slight chance of showers in the afternoon. Much cooler. Less humid with highs in the mid-70s. Northeast winds 10 to 15 miles an hour. Chance of rain 50%. Sunday night, mostly cloudy. A slight chance of showers after midnight. Lows in the upper 50s. Northeast winds 5 to 10 miles an hour. Chance of rain 20%. Monday, mostly sunny. Highs in the upper 70s. Monday night, mostly clear. Lows in the upper 50s. Tuesday, sunny. Highs in the mid-80s. Tuesday night, mostly clear. Not as cool with lows in the upper 60s. Wednesday, sunny, breezy with highs in the mid-90s. Wednesday night, clear. A slight chance of showers and thunderstorms after midnight. Lows in the mid-70s. Chance of rain 20%. Thursday, sunny. Highs in the lower 90s. Thursday night, mostly clear with a chance of showers until midnight, then partly cloudy with a chance of showers with a slight chance of thunderstorms after midnight. Lows in the lower 70s. Chance of rain 40%. Juneteenth, mostly sunny with a slight chance of thunderstorms. A chance of showers, mainly in the morning. Highs around 90. Chance of rain 40%. 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It's Stillwater, it was sunny. The temperature was 86 degrees, the dew point 71, and the relative humidity 60%. The wind was southeast at 14 miles an hour. The pressure was 29.89 inches and falling. At Guthrie, it was mostly sunny. The temperature was 91. The wind was southeast at 10. Observations from around the region. It was mostly sunny, with a temperature of 84 at Tulsa and 83 at Springfield. It was partly sunny, with a temperature of 86 at Wichita, 91 at Oklahoma City, and 87 at Dallas-Fort Worth. Once again at 7 p.m., it's still water, it was sunny. The temperature was 86. From the Norman Forecast Office, here is the forecast for Stillwater and surrounding area. Tonight, partly cloudy until midnight, then becoming mostly cloudy. A slight chance of showers and thunderstorms. Lows in the lower 70s. South winds 5 to 10 miles an hour. Chance of rain 20%. Saturday, mostly sunny. A slight chance of showers in the afternoon. Highs in the mid-90s. South winds 15 to 20 miles an hour with gusts up to 30 miles an hour. Chance of rain 20%. Heat index values up to 105. Saturday night, showers with a chance of thunderstorms. Lows in the upper 60s. Southwest winds 10 to 15 miles an hour with gusts up to 25 miles an hour, becoming north 5 to 10 miles an hour after midnight. Chance of rain near 100%. Sunday, mostly cloudy. A chance of showers with a slight chance of thunderstorms in the morning, then a slight chance of showers in the afternoon. Much cooler. Less humid with highs in the mid-70s. Northeast winds 10 to 15 miles an hour. Chance of rain 50%. Sunday night, mostly cloudy. A slight chance of showers after midnight. Lows in the upper 50s. Northeast winds 5 to 10 miles an hour. Chance of rain 20%. Monday, mostly sunny. Highs in the upper 70s. Monday night, mostly clear. Lows in the upper 50s. Tuesday, sunny. Highs in the mid-80s. Tuesday night, mostly clear. Not as cool with lows in the upper 60s. Wednesday, sunny, breezy with highs in the mid-90s. Wednesday night, clear. A slight chance of showers and thunderstorms after midnight. Lows in the mid-70s. Chance of rain 20%. Thursday, sunny. Highs in the lower 90s. Thursday night, mostly clear with a chance of showers until midnight, then partly cloudy with a chance of showers with a slight chance of thunderstorms after midnight. Lows in the lower 70s. Chance of rain 40%. Juneteenth, mostly sunny with a slight chance of thunderstorms. A chance of showers, mainly in the morning. Highs around 90. Chance of rain 40%.

You are listening to Stillwater Weather Radio, and here are 7 p.m. weather observations. At Stillwater, it was sunny. The temperature was 86 degrees, the dew point 71, and the relative humidity 60%. The wind was southeast at 14 miles an hour. The pressure was 29.89 inches and falling. At Guthrie, it was mostly sunny. The temperature was 91. The wind was southeast at 10. Observations from around the region. It was mostly sunny, with a temperature of 84 at Tulsa and 83 at Springfield. It was partly sunny, with a temperature of 86 at Wichita, 91 at Oklahoma City, and 87 at Dallas-Fort Worth. Once again at 7 p.m., at Stillwater, it was sunny. The temperature was 86. From the Norman Forecast Office, here is the forecast for Stillwater and surrounding area. Tonight, partly cloudy until midnight, then becoming mostly cloudy. A slight chance of showers and thunderstorms. Lows in the lower 70s. South winds 5 to 10 miles an hour. Chance of rain 20%. Saturday, mostly sunny. A slight chance of showers in the afternoon. Highs in the mid-90s. South winds 15 to 20 miles an hour with gusts up to 30 miles an hour. Chance of rain 20%. Heat index values up to 105. Saturday night, showers with a chance of thunderstorms. Lows in the upper 60s. Southwest winds 10 to 15 miles an hour with gusts up to 25 miles an hour, becoming north 5 to 10 miles an hour after midnight. Chance of rain near 100%. Sunday, mostly cloudy. A chance of showers with a slight chance of thunderstorms in the morning, then a slight chance of showers in the afternoon. Much cooler. Less humid with highs in the mid-70s. Northeast winds 10 to 15 miles an hour. Chance of rain 50%. Sunday night, mostly cloudy. A slight chance of showers after midnight. Lows in the upper 50s. Northeast winds 5 to 10 miles an hour. Chance of rain 20%. Monday, mostly sunny. Highs in the upper 70s. Monday night, mostly clear. Lows in the upper 50s. Tuesday, sunny. Highs in the mid-80s. Tuesday night, mostly clear. Not as cool with lows in the upper 60s. Wednesday, sunny, breezy with highs in the mid-90s. Wednesday night, clear. A slight chance of showers and thunderstorms after midnight. Lows in the mid-70s. Chance of rain 20%. Thursday, sunny. Highs in the lower 90s. Thursday night, mostly clear with a chance of showers until midnight, then partly cloudy with a chance of showers with a slight chance of thunderstorms after midnight. Lows in the lower 70s. Chance of rain 40%. Juneteenth, mostly sunny with a slight chance of thunderstorms. A chance of showers, mainly in the morning. Highs around 90. Chance of rain 40%. 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At Stillwater, it was sunny. The temperature was 86 degrees, the dew point 71, and the relative humidity 60%. The wind was southeast at 14 miles an hour. The pressure was 29.89 inches and falling. At Guthrie, it was mostly sunny. The temperature was 91. The wind was southeast at 10. Observations from around the region. It was mostly sunny, with a temperature of 84 at Tulsa and 83 at Springfield. It was partly sunny, with a temperature of 86 at Wichita, 91 at Oklahoma City, and 87 at Dallas-Fort Worth. Once again at 7 p.m., at Stillwater, it was sunny. The temperature was 86. From the Norman Forecast Office, here is the forecast for Stillwater and surrounding area. Tonight, partly cloudy until midnight, then becoming mostly cloudy. A slight chance of showers and thunderstorms. Lows in the lower 70s. South winds 5 to 10 miles an hour. Chance of rain 20%. Saturday, mostly sunny. A slight chance of showers in the afternoon. Highs in the mid-90s. South winds 15 to 20 miles an hour with gusts up to 30 miles an hour.

chance of rain 20%. Heat index values up to 105. Saturday night, showers with a chance of thunderstorms. Lows in the upper 60s. Southwest winds 10 to 15 miles an hour with gusts up to 25 miles an hour, becoming north 5 to 10 miles an hour after midnight. Chance of rain near 100%. Sunday, mostly cloudy. A chance of showers with a slight chance of thunderstorms in the morning, then a slight chance of showers in the afternoon. Much cooler. Less humid with highs in the mid-70s. Northeast winds 10 to 15 miles an hour. Chance of rain 50%. Sunday night, mostly cloudy. A slight chance of showers after midnight. Lows in the upper 50s. Northeast winds 5 to 10 miles an hour. Chance of rain 20%. Monday, mostly sunny. Highs in the upper 70s. Monday night, mostly clear. Lows in the upper 50s. Tuesday, sunny. Highs in the mid-80s. Tuesday night, mostly clear. Not as cool with lows in the upper 60s. Wednesday, sunny, breezy with highs in the mid-90s. Wednesday night, clear. A slight chance of showers and thunderstorms after midnight. Lows in the mid-70s. Chance of rain 20%. Thursday, sunny. Highs in the lower 90s. Thursday night, mostly clear with a chance of showers until midnight, then partly cloudy with a chance of showers with a slight chance of thunderstorms after midnight. Lows in the lower 70s. Chance of rain 40%. Juneteenth, mostly sunny with a slight chance of thunderstorms. A chance of showers, mainly in the morning. Highs around 90. Chance of rain 40%. 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At Stillwater, it was mostly sunny. The temperature was 86 degrees. The dew point 71, and the relative humidity 60%. The wind was southeast at 14 miles an hour. The pressure was 29.89 inches and falling. At Enid, it was partly sunny. The temperature was 87. The wind was south at 12. At Guthrie, it was mostly sunny. The temperature was 91. The wind was southeast at 10. Observations from around the region. Skies ranged from mostly sunny to partly sunny, and temperatures were between 83 and 91 degrees. Once again at 7 p.m., at Stillwater, it was mostly sunny. The temperature was 86. From the Norman Forecast Office, here is the forecast for Stillwater and surrounding area. Tonight, partly cloudy until midnight, then becoming mostly cloudy. A slight chance of showers and thunderstorms. Lows in the lower 70s. South winds 5 to 10 miles an hour. Chance of rain 20%. Saturday, mostly sunny. A slight chance of showers in the afternoon. Highs in the mid-90s. South winds 15 to 20 miles an hour with gusts up to 30 miles an hour. Chance of rain 20%. Heat index values up to 105. Saturday night, showers with a chance of thunderstorms. Lows in the upper 60s. Southwest winds 10 to 15 miles an hour with gusts up to 25 miles an hour, becoming north 5 to 10 miles an hour after midnight. Chance of rain near 100%. Sunday, mostly cloudy. A chance of showers with a slight chance of thunderstorms in the morning, then a slight chance of showers in the afternoon. Much cooler. Less humid with highs in the mid-70s. Northeast winds 10 to 15 miles an hour. Chance of rain 50%. Sunday night, mostly cloudy. A slight chance of showers after midnight. Lows in the upper 50s. Northeast winds 5 to 10 miles an hour. Chance of rain 20%. Monday, mostly sunny. Highs in the upper 70s. Monday night, mostly clear. Lows in the upper 50s. Tuesday, sunny. Highs in the mid-80s. Tuesday night, mostly clear. Not as cool.

with lows in the upper 60s. Wednesday, sunny, breezy with highs in the mid-90s. Wednesday night, clear. A slight chance of showers and thunderstorms after midnight. Lows in the mid-70s. Chance of rain 20%. Thursday, sunny. Highs in the lower 90s. Thursday night, mostly clear with a chance of showers until midnight, then partly cloudy with a chance of showers with a slight chance of thunderstorms after midnight. Lows in the lower 70s. Chance of rain 40%. Juneteenth, mostly sunny with a slight chance of thunderstorms. A chance of showers, mainly in the morning. Highs around 90. Chance of rain 40%. 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At Stillwater, it was mostly sunny. The temperature was 86 degrees, the dew point 71, and the relative humidity 60%. The wind was southeast at 14 miles an hour. The pressure was 29.89 inches and falling. At Enid, it was partly sunny. The temperature was 87. The wind was south at 12. At Guthrie, it was mostly sunny. The temperature was 91. The wind was southeast at 10. Observations from around the region. Skies ranged from mostly sunny to partly sunny, and temperatures were between 83 and 91 degrees. Once again at 7 p.m., at Stillwater, it was mostly sunny. The temperature was 86. From the Norman Forecast Office, here is the forecast for Stillwater and surrounding area. Tonight, partly cloudy until midnight, then becoming mostly cloudy. A slight chance of showers and thunderstorms. Lows in the lower 70s. South winds 5 to 10 miles an hour. Chance of rain 20%. Saturday, mostly sunny. A slight chance of showers in the afternoon. Highs in the mid-90s. South winds 15 to 20 miles an hour with gusts up to 30 miles an hour. Chance of rain 20%. Heat index values up to 105. Saturday night, showers with a chance of thunderstorms. Lows in the upper 60s. Southwest winds 10 to 15 miles an hour with gusts up to 25 miles an hour, becoming north 5 to 10 miles an hour after midnight. Chance of rain near 100%. Sunday, mostly cloudy. A chance of showers with a slight chance of thunderstorms in the morning, then a slight chance of showers in the afternoon. Much cooler. Less humid with highs in the mid-70s. Northeast winds 10 to 15 miles an hour. Chance of rain 50%. Sunday night, mostly cloudy. A slight chance of showers after midnight. Lows in the upper 50s. Northeast winds 5 to 10 miles an hour. Chance of rain 20%. Monday, mostly sunny. Highs in the upper 70s. Monday night, mostly clear. Lows in the upper 50s. Tuesday, sunny. Highs in the mid-80s. Tuesday night, mostly clear. Not as cool with lows in the upper 60s. Wednesday, sunny, breezy with highs in the mid-90s. Wednesday night, clear. A slight chance of showers and thunderstorms after midnight. Lows in the mid-70s. Chance of rain 20%. Thursday, sunny. Highs in the lower 90s. Thursday night, mostly clear with a chance of showers until midnight, then partly cloudy with a chance of showers with a slight chance of thunderstorms after midnight. Lows in the lower 70s. Chance of rain 40%. Juneteenth, mostly sunny with a slight chance of thunderstorms. A chance of showers, mainly in the morning. Highs around 90. Chance of rain 40%. 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At Stillwater, it was mostly sunny. The temperature was 86 degrees, the dew point 71, and the relative humidity 60%. The wind was southeast at 14 miles an hour. The pressure was 29.89 inches and falling. At Enid, it was partly sunny. The temperature was 87. The wind was south at 12. At Guthrie, it was mostly sunny. The temperature was 91. The wind was southeast at 10. Observations from around the region. Skies ranged from mostly

mostly sunny to partly sunny, and temperatures were between 83 and 91 degrees. Once again at 7 p.m., at Stillwater, it was mostly sunny. The temperature was 86. From the Norman Forecast Office, here is the forecast for Stillwater and surrounding area. Tonight, partly cloudy until midnight, then becoming mostly cloudy. A slight chance of showers and thunderstorms. Lows in the lower 70s. South winds 5 to 10 miles an hour. Chance of rain 20%. Saturday, mostly sunny. A slight chance of showers in the afternoon. Highs in the mid-90s. South winds 15 to 20 miles an hour with gusts up to 30 miles an hour. Chance of rain 20%. Heat index values up to 105. Saturday night, showers with a chance of thunderstorms. Lows in the upper 60s. Southwest winds 10 to 15 miles an hour with gusts up to 25 miles an hour, becoming north 5 to 10 miles an hour after midnight. Chance of rain near 100%. Sunday, mostly cloudy. A chance of showers with a slight chance of thunderstorms in the morning, then a slight chance of showers in the afternoon. Much cooler. Less humid with highs in the mid-70s. Northeast winds 10 to 15 miles an hour. Chance of rain 50%. Sunday night, mostly cloudy. A slight chance of showers after midnight. Lows in the upper 50s. Northeast winds 5 to 10 miles an hour. Chance of rain 20%. Monday, mostly sunny. Highs in the upper 70s. Monday night, mostly clear. Lows in the upper 50s. Tuesday, sunny. Highs in the mid-80s. Tuesday night, mostly clear. Not as cool with lows in the upper 60s. Wednesday, sunny, breezy with highs in the mid-90s. Wednesday night, clear. A slight chance of showers and thunderstorms after midnight. Lows in the mid-70s. Chance of rain 20%. Thursday, sunny. Highs in the lower 90s. Thursday night, mostly clear with a chance of showers until midnight, then partly cloudy with a chance of showers with a slight chance of thunderstorms after midnight. Lows in the lower 70s. Chance of rain 40%. Juneteenth, mostly sunny with a slight chance of thunderstorms. A chance of showers, mainly in the morning. Highs around 90. Chance of rain 40%. You are listening to Stillwater Weather Radio, and here are 7 p.m. weather observations. At Stillwater, it was mostly sunny. The temperature was 86 degrees, the dew point 71, and the relative humidity 60%. The wind was southeast at 14 miles an hour. The pressure was 29.89 inches and falling. At Enid, it was partly sunny. The temperature was 87. The wind was south at 12. At Guthrie, it was mostly sunny. The temperature was 91. The wind was southeast at 10. Observations from around the region. Skies ranged from mostly sunny to partly sunny, and temperatures were between 83 and 91 degrees. Once again at 7 p.m., at Stillwater, it was mostly sunny. The temperature was 86. From the Norman Forecast Office, here is the forecast for Stillwater and surrounding area. Tonight, partly cloudy until midnight, then becoming mostly cloudy. A slight chance of showers and thunderstorms. Lows in the lower 70s. South winds 5 to 10 miles an hour. Chance of rain 20%. Saturday, mostly sunny. A slight chance of showers in the afternoon. Highs in the mid-90s. South winds 15 to 20 miles an hour with gusts up to 30 miles an hour. Chance of rain 20%. Heat index values up to 105. Saturday night, showers with a chance of thunderstorms. Lows in the upper 60s. Southwest winds 10 to 15 miles an hour with gusts up to 25 miles an hour, becoming north 5 to 10 miles an hour after midnight. Chance of rain near 100%. Sunday, mostly cloudy. A chance of showers with a slight chance of thunderstorms in the morning, then a slight chance of showers in the afternoon. Much cooler. Less humid with highs in the mid-70s. Northeast winds 10 to 15 miles an hour. Chance of

50%. Sunday night, mostly cloudy. A slight chance of showers after midnight. Lows in the upper 50s. Northeast winds 5 to 10 miles an hour. Chance of rain 20%. Monday, mostly sunny. Highs in the upper 70s. Monday night, mostly clear. Lows in the upper 50s. Tuesday, sunny. Highs in the mid-80s. Tuesday night, mostly clear. Not as cool with lows in the upper 60s. Wednesday, sunny, breezy with highs in the mid-90s. Wednesday night, clear. A slight chance of showers and thunderstorms after midnight. Lows in the mid-70s. Chance of rain 20%. Thursday, sunny. Highs in the lower 90s. Thursday night, mostly clear with a chance of showers until midnight, then partly cloudy with a chance of showers with a slight chance of thunderstorms after midnight. Lows in the lower 70s. Chance of rain 40%. Juneteenth, mostly sunny with a slight chance of thunderstorms. A chance of showers, mainly in the morning. Highs around 90. Chance of rain 40%. 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It's Stillwater, it was mostly sunny. The temperature was 86 degrees, the dew point 71, and the relative humidity 60%. The wind was southeast at 14 miles an hour. The pressure was 29.89 inches and falling. At Enid, it was partly sunny. The temperature was 87. The wind was south at 12. At Guthrie, it was mostly sunny. The temperature was 91. The wind was southeast at 10. Observations from around the region. Skies ranged from mostly sunny to partly sunny, and temperatures were between 83 and 91 degrees. Once again at 7 p.m., at Stillwater, it was mostly sunny. The temperature was 86. This is your weather radio station WNG 654 in Stillwater, operating on a frequency of 162.50 MHz. Programming originates from the National Weather Service Forecast Office in Norman, Oklahoma. From the Norman Forecast Office, here is the forecast for Stillwater and surrounding area. Tonight, partly cloudy until midnight, then becoming mostly cloudy. A slight chance of showers and thunderstorms. Lows in the lower 70s. South winds 5 to 10 miles an hour. Chance of rain 20%. Saturday, mostly sunny. A slight chance of showers in the afternoon. Highs in the mid-90s. South winds 15 to 20 miles an hour with gusts up to 30 miles an hour. Chance of rain 20%. Heat index values up to 105. Saturday night, showers with a chance of thunderstorms. Lows in the upper 60s. Southwest winds 10 to 15 miles an hour with gusts up to 25 miles an hour, becoming north 5 to 10 miles an hour after midnight. Chance of rain near 100%. Sunday, mostly cloudy. A chance of showers with a slight chance of thunderstorms in the morning, then a slight chance of showers in the afternoon. Much cooler. Less humid with highs in the mid-70s. Northeast winds 10 to 15 miles an hour. Chance of rain 50%. Sunday night, mostly cloudy. A slight chance of showers after midnight. Lows in the upper 50s. Northeast winds 5 to 10 miles an hour. Chance of rain 20%. Monday, mostly sunny. Highs in the upper 70s. Monday night, mostly clear. Lows in the upper 50s. Tuesday, sunny. Highs in the mid-80s. Tuesday night, mostly clear. Not as cool with lows in the upper 60s. Wednesday, sunny, breezy with highs in the mid-90s. Wednesday night, clear. A slight chance of showers and thunderstorms after midnight. Lows in the mid-70s. Chance of rain 20%. Thursday, sunny. Highs in the lower 90s. Thursday night, mostly clear with a chance of showers until midnight, then partly cloudy with a chance of showers with a slight chance of thunderstorms after midnight. Lows in the lower 70s. Chance of rain 40%. Juneteenth, mostly sunny with a slight chance of thunderstorms. A chance of showers,
mainly in the morning. Highs around 90. Chance of rain 40%. 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It's Stillwater. It was mostly sunny. The temperature was 86 degrees, the dew point 71, and the relative humidity 60%. The wind was southeast at 14 miles an hour. The pressure was 29.89 inches and falling. At Enid, it was partly sunny. The temperature was 87. The wind was south at 12. At Guthrie, it was mostly sunny. The temperature was 91. The wind was southeast at 10. Observations from around the region. Skies ranged from mostly sunny to partly sunny, and temperatures were between 83 and 91 degrees. Once again at 7 p.m., at Stillwater, it was mostly sunny. The temperature was 86. From the Norman Forecast Office, here is the forecast for Stillwater and surrounding area. Tonight, partly cloudy until midnight, then From the Norman Forecast Office, here is the forecast for Stillwater and surrounding area. Tonight, partly cloudy until midnight, then becoming mostly cloudy. A slight chance of showers and thunderstorms. Lows in the lower 70s. South winds 5 to 10 miles an hour. Chance of rain 20%. Saturday, mostly sunny. A slight chance of showers in the afternoon. Highs in the mid-90s. South winds 15 to 20 miles an hour with gusts up to 30 miles an hour. Chance of rain 20%. Heat index values up to 105. Saturday night, showers with a chance of thunderstorms. Lows in the upper 60s. Southwest winds 10 to 15 miles an hour with gusts up to 25 miles an hour, becoming north 5 to 10 miles an hour after midnight. Chance of rain near 100%. Sunday, mostly cloudy. A chance of showers with a slight chance of thunderstorms in the morning, then a slight chance of showers in the afternoon. Much cooler. Less humid with highs in the mid-70s. Northeast winds 10 to 15 miles an hour. Chance of rain 50%. Sunday night, mostly cloudy. A slight chance of showers after midnight. Lows in the upper 50s. Northeast winds 5 to 10 miles an hour. Chance of rain 20%. Monday, mostly sunny. Highs in the upper 70s. Monday night, mostly clear. Lows in the upper 50s. Tuesday, sunny. Highs in the mid-80s. Tuesday night, mostly clear. Not as cool with lows in the upper 60s. Wednesday, sunny, breezy with highs in the mid-90s. Wednesday night, clear. A slight chance of showers and thunderstorms after midnight. Lows in the mid-70s. Chance of rain 20%. Thursday, sunny. Highs in the lower 90s. Thursday night, mostly clear with a chance of showers until midnight, then partly cloudy with a chance of showers with a slight chance of thunderstorms after midnight. Lows in the lower 70s. Chance of rain 40%. Juneteenth, mostly sunny with a slight chance of thunderstorms. A chance of showers, mainly in the morning. Highs around 90. Chance of rain 40%. 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It's Stillwater. It was mostly sunny. The temperature was 86 degrees, the dew point 71, and the relative humidity 60%. The wind was southeast at 14 miles an hour. The pressure was 29.89 inches and falling. At Enid, it was partly sunny. The temperature was 87. The wind was south at 12. At Guthrie, it was mostly sunny. The temperature was 91. The wind was southeast at 10. Observations from around the region. Skies ranged from mostly sunny to partly sunny, and temperatures were between 83 and 91 degrees. Once again at 7 p.m., at Stillwater, it was mostly sunny. The temperature was 86. From the Norman Forecast Office, here is the forecast for Stillwater and surrounding area. Tonight, partly cloudy until midnight, then becoming mostly cloudy. A slight chance of showers and thunderstorms. Lows in the lower 70s. South wind

5 to 10 miles an hour. Chance of rain 20%. Saturday, mostly sunny. A slight chance of showers in the afternoon. Highs in the mid-90s. South winds 15 to 20 miles an hour with gusts up to 30 miles an hour. Chance of rain 20%. Heat index values up to 105. Saturday night, showers with a chance of thunderstorms. Lows in the upper 60s. Southwest winds 10 to 15 miles an hour with gusts up to 25 miles an hour, becoming north 5 to 10 miles an hour after midnight. Chance of rain near 100%. Sunday, mostly cloudy. A chance of showers with a slight chance of thunderstorms in the morning, then a slight chance of showers in the afternoon. Much cooler. Less humid with highs in the mid-70s. Northeast winds 10 to 15 miles an hour. Chance of rain 50%. Sunday night, mostly cloudy. A slight chance of showers after midnight. Lows in the upper 50s. Northeast winds 5 to 10 miles an hour. Chance of rain 20%. Monday, mostly sunny. Highs in the upper 70s. Monday night, mostly clear. Lows in the upper 50s. Tuesday, sunny. Highs in the mid-80s. Tuesday night, mostly clear. Not as cool with lows in the upper 60s. Wednesday, sunny, breezy with highs in the mid-90s. Wednesday night, clear. A slight chance of showers and thunderstorms after midnight. Lows in the mid-70s. Chance of rain 20%. Thursday, sunny. Highs in the lower 90s. Thursday night, mostly clear with a chance of showers until midnight, then partly cloudy with a chance of showers with a slight chance of thunderstorms after midnight. Lows in the lower 70s. Chance of rain 40%. Juneteenth, mostly sunny with a slight chance of thunderstorms. A chance of showers, mainly in the morning. Highs around 90. Chance of rain 40%. 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It's Stillwater, it was mostly sunny. The temperature was 86 degrees, the dew point 71, and the relative humidity 60%. The wind was southeast at 14 miles an hour. The pressure was 29.89 inches and falling. At Enid, it was partly sunny. The temperature was 87. The wind was south at 12. At Guthrie, it was mostly sunny. The temperature was 91. The wind was southeast at 10. Observations from around the region. Skies ranged from mostly sunny to partly sunny, and temperatures were between 83 and 91 degrees. Once again at 7 p.m., at Stillwater, it was mostly sunny. The temperature was 86. From the Norman Forecast Office, here is the forecast for Stillwater and surrounding area. Tonight, partly cloudy until midnight, then becoming mostly cloudy. A slight chance of showers and thunderstorms. Lows in the lower 70s. South winds 5 to 10 miles an hour. Chance of rain 20%. Saturday, mostly sunny. A slight chance of showers in the afternoon. Highs in the mid-90s. South winds 15 to 20 miles an hour with gusts up to 30 miles an hour. Chance of rain 20%. Heat index values up to 105. Saturday night, showers with a chance of thunderstorms. Lows in the upper 60s. Southwest winds 10 to 15 miles an hour with gusts up to 25 miles an hour, becoming north 5 to 10 miles an hour after midnight. Chance of rain near 100%. Sunday, mostly cloudy. A chance of showers with a slight chance of thunderstorms in the morning, then a slight chance of showers in the afternoon. Much cooler. Less humid with highs in the mid-70s. Northeast winds 10 to 15 miles an hour. Chance of rain 50%. Sunday night, mostly cloudy. A slight chance of showers after midnight. Lows in the upper 50s. Northeast winds 5 to 10 miles an hour. Chance of rain 20%. Monday, mostly sunny. Highs in the upper 70s. Monday night, mostly clear. Lows in the upper 50s. Tuesday, sunny. Highs in the mid-80s. Tuesday night, mostly clear.

clear. Not as cool with lows in the upper 60s. Wednesday, sunny, breezy with highs in the mid-90s. Wednesday night, clear. A slight chance of showers and thunderstorms after midnight. Lows in the mid-70s. Chance of rain 20%. Thursday, sunny. Highs in the lower 90s. Thursday night, mostly clear with a chance of showers until midnight, then partly cloudy with a chance of showers with a slight chance of thunderstorms after midnight. Lows in the lower 70s. Chance of rain 40%. Juneteenth, mostly sunny with a slight chance of thunderstorms. A chance of showers, mainly in the morning. Highs around 90. Chance of rain 40%. 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It's Stillwater, it was mostly sunny. The temperature was 86 degrees, the dew point 71, and the relative humidity 60%. The wind was southeast at 14 miles an hour. The pressure was 29.89 inches and falling. At evening, it was partly sunny. The temperature was 87. The wind was south at 12. At Guthrie, it was mostly sunny. The temperature was 91. The wind was southeast at 10. Observations from around the region. Skies ranged from mostly sunny to partly sunny, and temperatures were between 83 and 91 degrees. Once again at 7 p.m., it's Stillwater, it was mostly sunny. The temperature was 86. From the Norman Forecast Office, here is the forecast for Stillwater and surrounding area. Tonight, partly cloudy until midnight, then becoming mostly cloudy. A slight chance of showers and thunderstorms. Lows in the lower 70s. South winds 5 to 10 miles an hour. Chance of rain 20%. Saturday, mostly sunny. A slight chance of showers in the afternoon. Highs in the mid-90s. South winds 15 to 20 miles an hour with gusts up to 30 miles an hour. Chance of rain 20%. Heat index values up to 105. Saturday night, showers with a chance of thunderstorms. Lows in the upper 60s. Southwest winds 10 to 15 miles an hour with gusts up to 25 miles an hour, becoming north 5 to 10 miles an hour after midnight. Chance of rain near 100%. Sunday, mostly cloudy. A chance of showers with a slight chance of thunderstorms in the morning, then a slight chance of showers in the afternoon. Much cooler. Less humid with highs in the mid-70s. Northeast winds 10 to 15 miles an hour. Chance of rain 50%. Sunday night, mostly cloudy. A slight chance of showers after midnight. Lows in the upper 50s. Northeast winds 5 to 10 miles an hour. Chance of rain 20%. Monday, mostly sunny. Highs in the upper 70s. Monday night, mostly clear. Lows in the upper 50s. Tuesday, sunny. Highs in the mid-80s. Tuesday night, mostly clear. Not as cool with lows in the upper 60s. Wednesday, sunny, breezy with highs in the mid-90s. Wednesday night, clear. A slight chance of showers and thunderstorms after midnight. Lows in the mid-70s. Chance of rain 20%. Thursday, sunny. Highs in the lower 90s. Thursday night, mostly clear with a chance of showers until midnight, then partly cloudy with a chance of showers with a slight chance of thunderstorms after midnight. Lows in the lower 70s. Chance of rain 40%. Juneteenth, mostly sunny with a slight chance of thunderstorms. A chance of showers, mainly in the morning. Highs around 90. Chance of rain 40%. 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It's Stillwater, it was mostly sunny. The temperature was 86 degrees, the dew point 71, and the relative humidity 60%. The wind was southeast at 14 miles an hour. The pressure was 29.89 inches and falling. At evening, it was

partly sunny. The temperature was 87. The wind was south at 12. At Guthrie, it was mostly sunny. The temperature was 91. The wind was southeast at 10. Observations from around the region. Skies ranged from mostly sunny to partly sunny, and temperatures were between 83 and 91 degrees. Once again at 7 p.m., at Stillwater, it was mostly sunny. The temperature was 86. From the Norman Forecast Office, here is the forecast for Stillwater and surrounding area. Tonight, partly cloudy until midnight, then becoming mostly cloudy. A slight chance of showers and thunderstorms. Lows in the lower 70s. South winds 5 to 10 miles an hour. Chance of rain 20%. Saturday, mostly sunny. A slight chance of showers in the afternoon. Highs in the mid-90s. South winds 15 to 20 miles an hour with gusts up to 30 miles an hour. Chance of rain 20%. Heat index values up to 105. Saturday night, showers with a chance of thunderstorms. Lows in the upper 60s. Southwest winds 10 to 15 miles an hour with gusts up to 25 miles an hour, becoming north 5 to 10 miles an hour after midnight. Chance of rain near 100%. Sunday, mostly cloudy. A chance of showers with a slight chance of thunderstorms in the morning, then a slight chance of showers in the afternoon. Much cooler. Less humid with highs in the mid-70s. Northeast winds 10 to 15 miles an hour. Chance of rain 50%. Sunday night, mostly cloudy. A slight chance of showers after midnight. Lows in the upper 50s. Northeast winds 5 to 10 miles an hour. Chance of rain 20%. Monday, mostly sunny. Highs in the upper 70s. Monday night, mostly clear. Lows in the upper 50s. Tuesday, sunny. Highs in the mid-80s. Tuesday night, mostly clear. Not as cool with lows in the upper 60s. Wednesday, sunny, breezy with highs in the mid-90s. Wednesday night, clear. A slight chance of showers and thunderstorms after midnight. Lows in the mid-70s. Chance of rain 20%. Thursday, sunny. Highs in the lower 90s. Thursday night, mostly clear with a chance of showers until midnight, then partly cloudy with a chance of showers with a slight chance of thunderstorms after midnight. Lows in the lower 70s. Chance of rain 40%. Juneteenth, mostly sunny with a slight chance of thunderstorms. A chance of showers, mainly in the morning. Highs around 90. Chance of rain 40%. 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At Stillwater, it was mostly sunny. The temperature was 86 degrees, the dew point 71, and the relative humidity 60%. The wind was southeast at 14 miles an hour. The pressure was 29.89 inches and falling. At Enid, it was partly sunny. The temperature was 87. The wind was south at 12. At Guthrie, it was mostly sunny. The temperature was 91. The wind was southeast at 10. Observations from around the region. Skies ranged from mostly sunny to partly sunny, and temperatures were between 83 and 91 degrees. Once again at 7 p.m., at Stillwater, it was mostly sunny. The temperature was 86. From the Norman Forecast Office, here is the forecast for Stillwater and surrounding area. Tonight, partly cloudy until midnight, then becoming mostly cloudy. A slight chance of showers and thunderstorms. Lows in the lower 70s. South winds 5 to 10 miles an hour. Chance of rain 20%. Saturday, mostly sunny. A slight chance of showers in the afternoon. Highs in the mid-90s. South winds 15 to 20 miles an hour with gusts up to 30 miles an hour. Chance of rain 20%. Heat index values up to 105. Saturday night, showers with a chance of thunderstorms. Lows in the upper 60s. Southwest winds 10 to 15 miles an hour with gusts up to 25 miles an hour, becoming north 5 to 10 miles an hour after midnight. Chance of rain near 100%.

mostly clear. Not as cool with lows in the upper 60s. Wednesday, sunny, breezy with highs in the mid-90s. Wednesday night, clear. A slight chance of showers and thunderstorms after midnight. Lows in the mid-70s. Chance of rain 20%. Thursday, sunny. Highs in the lower 90s. Thursday night, mostly clear with a chance of showers until midnight, then partly cloudy with a chance of showers with a slight chance of thunderstorms after midnight. Lows in the lower 70s. Chance of rain 40%. Juneteenth, mostly sunny with a slight chance of thunderstorms. A chance of showers, mainly in the morning. Highs around 90. Chance of rain 40%. 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It's Stillwater, it was mostly sunny. The temperature was 86 degrees, the dew point 71, and the relative humidity 60%. The wind was southeast at 14 miles an hour. The pressure was 29.89 inches and falling. At Enid, it was partly sunny. The temperature was 87. The wind was south at 12. At Guthrie, it was mostly sunny. The temperature was 91. The wind was southeast at 10. Observations from around the region. Skies ranged from mostly sunny to partly sunny, and temperatures were between 83 and 91 degrees. Once again at 7 p.m., at Stillwater, it was mostly sunny. The temperature was 86. From the Norman Forecast Office, here is the forecast for Stillwater and surrounding area. Tonight, partly cloudy until midnight, then becoming mostly cloudy. A slight chance of showers and thunderstorms. Lows in the lower 70s. South winds 5 to 10 miles an hour. Chance of rain 20%. Saturday, mostly sunny. A slight chance of showers in the afternoon. Highs in the mid-90s. South winds 15 to 20 miles an hour with gusts up to 30 miles an hour. Chance of rain 20%. Heat index values up to 105. Saturday night, showers with a chance of thunderstorms. Lows in the upper 60s. Southwest winds 10 to 15 miles an hour with gusts up to 25 miles an hour, becoming north 5 to 10 miles an hour after midnight. Chance of rain near 100%. Sunday, mostly cloudy. A chance of showers with a slight chance of thunderstorms in the morning, then a slight chance of showers in the afternoon. Much cooler. Less humid with highs in the mid-70s. Northeast winds 10 to 15 miles an hour. Chance of rain 50%. Sunday night, mostly cloudy. A slight chance of showers after midnight. Lows in the upper 50s. Northeast winds 5 to 10 miles an hour. Chance of rain 20%. Monday, mostly sunny. Highs in the upper 70s. Monday night, mostly clear. Lows in the upper 50s. Tuesday, sunny. Highs in the mid-80s. Tuesday night, mostly clear. Not as cool with lows in the upper 60s. Wednesday, sunny, breezy with highs in the mid-90s. Wednesday night, clear. A slight chance of showers and thunderstorms after midnight. Lows in the mid-70s. Chance of rain 20%. Thursday, sunny. Highs in the lower 90s. Thursday night, mostly clear with a chance of showers until midnight, then partly cloudy with a chance of showers with a slight chance of thunderstorms after midnight. Lows in the lower 70s. Chance of rain 40%. Juneteenth, mostly sunny with a slight chance of thunderstorms. A chance of showers, mainly in the morning. Highs around 90. Chance of rain 40%. 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It's Stillwater, it was mostly sunny. The temperature was 86 degrees, the dew point 71, and the relative humidity 60%. The wind was southeast at 14 miles an hour. The pressure was 29.89 inches and falling. At Enid, it was partly sunny. The temperature was 87. The wind was south at 12. At Guthrie, it was mostly sunny. The temperature was 91. The wind was southeast at 10. Observations from around the

Region. Skies ranged from mostly sunny to partly sunny, and temperatures were between 83 and 91 degrees. Once again at 7 p.m., it's still water, it was mostly sunny. The temperature was 86. From the Norman Forecast Office, here is the forecast for Stillwater and surrounding area. Tonight, partly cloudy until midnight, then becoming mostly cloudy. A slight chance of showers and thunderstorms. Lows in the lower 70s. South winds 5 to 10 miles an hour. Chance of rain 20%. Saturday, mostly sunny. A slight chance of showers in the afternoon. Highs in the mid-90s. South winds 15 to 20 miles an hour with gusts up to 30 miles an hour. Chance of rain 20%. Heat index values up to 105. Saturday night, showers with a chance of thunderstorms. Lows in the upper 60s. Southwest winds 10 to 15 miles an hour with gusts up to 25 miles an hour, becoming north 5 to 10 miles an hour after midnight. Chance of rain near 100%. Sunday, mostly cloudy. A chance of showers with a slight chance of thunderstorms in the morning, then a slight chance of showers in the afternoon. Much cooler. Less humid with highs in the mid-70s. Northeast winds 10 to 15 miles an hour. Chance of rain 50%. Sunday night, mostly cloudy. A slight chance of showers after midnight. Lows in the upper 50s. Northeast winds 5 to 10 miles an hour. Chance of rain 20%. Monday, mostly sunny. Highs in the upper 70s. Monday night, mostly clear. Lows in the upper 50s. Tuesday, sunny. Highs in the mid-80s. Tuesday night, mostly clear. Not as cool with lows in the upper 60s. Wednesday, sunny, breezy with highs in the mid-90s. Wednesday night, clear. A slight chance of showers and thunderstorms after midnight. Lows in the mid-70s. Chance of rain 20%. Thursday, sunny. Highs in the lower 90s. Thursday night, mostly clear with a chance of showers until midnight, then partly cloudy with a chance of showers with a slight chance of thunderstorms after midnight. Lows in the lower 70s. Chance of rain 40%. Juneteenth, mostly sunny with a slight chance of thunderstorms. A chance of showers, mainly in the morning. Highs around 90. Chance of rain 40%. 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It's Stillwater, it was mostly sunny. The temperature was 86 degrees. The dew point 71, and the relative humidity 60%. The wind was southeast at 14 miles an hour. The pressure was 29.89 inches and falling. At Enid, it was partly sunny. The temperature was 87. The wind was south at 12. At Guthrie, it was mostly sunny. The temperature was 91. The wind was southeast at 10. Observations from around the region. Skies ranged from mostly sunny to partly sunny, and temperatures were between 83 and 91 degrees. Once again at 7 p.m., at Stillwater, it was mostly sunny. The temperature was 86. From the Norman Forecast Office, here is the forecast for Stillwater and surrounding area. Tonight, partly cloudy until midnight, then becoming mostly cloudy. A slight chance of showers and thunderstorms. Lows in the lower 70s. South winds 5 to 10 miles an hour. Chance of rain 20%. Saturday, mostly sunny. A slight chance of showers in the afternoon. Highs in the mid-90s. South winds 15 to 20 miles an hour with gusts up to 30 miles an hour. Chance of rain 20%. Heat index values up to 105. Saturday night, showers with a chance of thunderstorms. Lows in the upper 60s. Southwest winds 10 to 15 miles an hour with gusts up to 25 miles an hour, becoming north 5 to 10 miles an hour after midnight. Chance of rain near 100%.

Sunday, mostly cloudy. A chance of showers with a slight chance of thunderstorms in the morning, then a slight chance of showers in the afternoon. Much cooler. Less humid with highs in the mid-70s. Northeast winds 10 to 15 miles an hour. Chance of rain 50%. Sunday night, mostly cloudy. A slight chance of showers after midnight. Lows in the upper 50s. Northeast winds 5 to 10 miles an hour. Chance of rain 20%. Monday, mostly sunny. Highs in the upper 70s. Monday night, mostly clear. Lows in the upper 50s. Tuesday, sunny. Highs in the mid-80s. Tuesday night, mostly clear. Not as cool with lows in the upper 60s. Wednesday, sunny, breezy with highs in the mid-90s. Wednesday night, clear. A slight chance of showers and thunderstorms after midnight. Lows in the mid-70s. Chance of rain 20%. Thursday, sunny. Highs in the lower 90s. Thursday night, mostly clear with a chance of showers until midnight, then partly cloudy with a chance of showers with a slight chance of thunderstorms after midnight. Lows in the lower 70s. Chance of rain 40%. Juneteenth, mostly sunny with a slight chance of thunderstorms. A chance of showers, mainly in the morning. Highs around 90. Chance of rain 40%. You're listening to Stillwater Weather Radio, and here are 8 p.m. weather observations. It's Stillwater. It was partly cloudy. The temperature was 83 degrees, the dew point 71, and the relative humidity 67%. The wind was southeast at 12 miles an hour. The pressure was 29.89 inches and steady. At Guthrie, it was partly cloudy. The temperature was 88. The wind was southeast at 13. Observations from around the region. At Springfield, it was clear, with a temperature of 81. At Tulsa, it was partly cloudy, with a temperature of 82. It was mostly cloudy, with a temperature of 83 at Wichita, 89 at Oklahoma City, and 85 at Dallas-Fort Worth. Once again at 8 p.m., at Stillwater, it was partly cloudy. The temperature was 83. From the Norman Forecast Office, here is the forecast for Stillwater and surrounding area. Tonight, partly cloudy until midnight, then becoming mostly cloudy. A slight chance of showers and thunderstorms. Lows in the lower 70s. South winds 5 to 10 miles an hour. Chance of rain 20%. Saturday, mostly sunny. A slight chance of showers in the afternoon. Highs in the mid-90s. South winds 15 to 20 miles an hour with gusts up to 30 miles an hour. Chance of rain 20%. Heat index values up to 105. Saturday night, showers with a chance of thunderstorms. Lows in the upper 60s. Southwest winds 10 to 15 miles an hour with gusts up to 25 miles an hour, becoming north 5 to 10 miles an hour after midnight. Chance of rain near 100%. Sunday, mostly cloudy. A chance of showers with a slight chance of thunderstorms in the morning, then a slight chance of showers in the afternoon. Much cooler. Less humid with highs in the mid-70s. Northeast winds 10 to 15 miles an hour. Chance of rain 50%. Sunday night, mostly cloudy. A slight chance of showers after midnight. Lows in the upper 50s. Northeast winds 5 to 10 miles an hour. Chance of rain 20%. Monday, mostly sunny. Highs in the upper 70s. Monday night, mostly clear. Lows in the upper 50s. Tuesday, sunny. Highs in the mid-80s. Tuesday night, mostly clear. Not as cool with lows in the upper 60s. Wednesday, sunny, breezy with highs in the mid-90s. Wednesday night, clear. A slight chance of showers and thunderstorms after midnight. Lows in the mid-70s. Chance of rain 20%. Thursday, sunny. Highs in the lower 90s. Thursday night, mostly clear with a chance of showers until midnight, then partly cloudy with a chance of showers with a slight chance of thunderstorms after midnight. Lows in the lower 70s. Chance of rain 40%. Juneteenth.

mostly sunny with a slight chance of thunderstorms. A chance of showers, mainly in the morning. Highs around 90. Chance of rain 40%. You're listening to Stillwater Weather Radio, and here are 8 p.m. weather observations. It's Stillwater. It was partly cloudy. The temperature was 83 degrees, the dew point 71, and the relative humidity 67%. The wind was southeast at 12 miles an hour. The pressure was 29.89 inches and steady. At Guthrie, it was partly cloudy. The temperature was 88. The wind was southeast at 13. Observations from around the region. At Springfield, it was clear, with a temperature of 81. At Tulsa, it was partly cloudy, with a temperature of 82. It was mostly cloudy, with a temperature of 83 at Wichita, 89 at Oklahoma City, and 85 at Dallas-Fort Worth. Once again at 8 p.m., at Stillwater, it was partly cloudy. The temperature was 83. From the Norman Forecast Office, here is the forecast for Stillwater and surrounding area. Tonight, partly cloudy until midnight, then becoming mostly cloudy. A slight chance of showers and thunderstorms. Lows in the lower 70s. South winds 5 to 10 miles an hour. Chance of rain 20%. Saturday, mostly sunny. A slight chance of showers in the afternoon. Highs in the mid-90s. South winds 15 to 20 miles an hour with gusts up to 30 miles an hour. Chance of rain 20%. Heat index values up to 105. Saturday night, showers with a chance of thunderstorms. Lows in the upper 60s. Southwest winds 10 to 15 miles an hour with gusts up to 25 miles an hour, becoming north 5 to 10 miles an hour after midnight. Chance of rain near 100%. Sunday, mostly cloudy. A chance of showers with a slight chance of thunderstorms in the morning, then a slight chance of showers in the afternoon. Much cooler. Less humid with highs in the mid-70s. Northeast winds 10 to 15 miles an hour. Chance of rain 50%. Sunday night, mostly cloudy. A slight chance of showers after midnight. Lows in the upper 50s. Northeast winds 5 to 10 miles an hour. Chance of rain 20%. Monday, mostly sunny. Highs in the upper 70s. Monday night, mostly clear. Lows in the upper 50s. Tuesday, sunny. Highs in the mid-80s. Tuesday night, mostly clear. Not as cool with lows in the upper 60s. Wednesday, sunny, breezy with highs in the mid-90s. Wednesday night, clear. A slight chance of showers and thunderstorms after midnight. Lows in the mid-70s. Chance of rain 20%. Thursday, sunny. Highs in the lower 90s. Thursday night, mostly clear with a chance of showers until midnight, then partly cloudy with a chance of showers with a slight chance of thunderstorms after midnight. Lows in the lower 70s. Chance of rain 40%. Juneteenth, mostly sunny with a slight chance of thunderstorms. A chance of showers, mainly in the morning. Highs around 90. Chance of rain 40%. You're listening to Stillwater Weather Radio, and here are 8 p.m. weather observations. It's Stillwater. It was partly cloudy. The temperature was 83 degrees, the dew point 71, and the relative humidity 67%. The wind was southeast at 12 miles an hour. The pressure was 29.89 inches and steady. At Guthrie, it was partly cloudy. The temperature was 88. The wind was southeast at 13. Observations from around the region. At Springfield, it was clear, with a temperature of 81. At Tulsa, it was partly cloudy, with a temperature of 82. It was mostly cloudy, with a temperature of 83 at Wichita, 89 at Oklahoma City, and 85 at Dallas-Fort Worth. Once again at 8 p.m., at Stillwater, it was partly cloudy. The temperature was 83. From the Norman Forecast Office, here is the forecast for Stillwater and surrounding area. Tonight, partly cloudy until midnight, then becoming mostly cloudy. A slight chance of showers and thunderstorms. Lows in the lower 70s. South winds 5 to

10 miles an hour. Chance of rain 20%. Saturday, mostly sunny. A slight chance of showers in the afternoon. Highs in the mid-90s. South winds 15 to 20 miles an hour with gusts up to 30 miles an hour. Chance of rain 20%. Heat index values up to 105. Saturday night, showers with a chance of thunderstorms. Lows in the upper 60s. Southwest winds 10 to 15 miles an hour with gusts up to 25 miles an hour, becoming north 5 to 10 miles an hour after midnight. Chance of rain near 100%. Sunday, mostly cloudy. A chance of showers with a slight chance of thunderstorms in the morning, then a slight chance of showers in the afternoon. Much cooler. Less humid with highs in the mid-70s. Northeast winds 10 to 15 miles an hour. Chance of rain 50%. Sunday night, mostly cloudy. A slight chance of showers after midnight. Lows in the upper 50s. Northeast winds 5 to 10 miles an hour. Chance of rain 20%. Monday, mostly sunny. Highs in the upper 70s. Monday night, mostly clear. Lows in the upper 50s. Tuesday, sunny. Highs in the mid-80s. Tuesday night, mostly clear. Not as cool with lows in the upper 60s. Wednesday, sunny, breezy with highs in the mid-90s. Wednesday night, clear. A slight chance of showers and thunderstorms after midnight. Lows in the mid-70s. Chance of rain 20%. Thursday, sunny. Highs in the lower 90s. Thursday night, mostly clear with a chance of showers until midnight, then partly cloudy with a chance of showers with a slight chance of thunderstorms after midnight. Lows in the lower 70s. Chance of rain 40%. Juneteenth, mostly sunny with a slight chance of thunderstorms. A chance of showers, mainly in the morning. Highs around 90. Chance of rain 40%. 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At Stillwater, it was partly cloudy. The temperature was 83 degrees. The dew point 71, and the relative humidity 67%. The wind was southeast at 12 miles an hour. The pressure was 29.89 inches and steady. At Ponca City, it was partly cloudy. The temperature was 83, the dew point 73, and the relative humidity 72%. The wind was southeast at 13. The pressure was 29.89 inches and steady. At Guthrie, it was partly cloudy. The temperature was 88, the dew point 72, and the relative humidity 58%. The wind was southeast at 13. The pressure was 29.87 inches and steady. Observations from around the region. Temperatures were between 81 and 89 degrees. At Springfield, it was clear. It was partly cloudy at Oklahoma City and Tulsa. It was mostly cloudy at Wichita, Woodward, and Dallas-Fort Worth. Once again at 8 p.m., at Stillwater, it was partly cloudy. The temperature was 83. From the Norman Forecast Office, here is the forecast for Stillwater and surrounding area. Tonight, partly cloudy until midnight, then becoming mostly cloudy. A slight chance of showers and thunderstorms. Lows in the lower 70s. South winds 5 to 10 miles an hour. Chance of rain 20%. Saturday, mostly sunny. A slight chance of showers in the afternoon. Highs in the mid-90s. South winds 15 to 20 miles an hour with gusts up to 30 miles an hour. Chance of rain 20%. Heat index values up to 105. Saturday night, showers with a chance of thunderstorms. Lows in the upper 60s. Southwest winds 10 to 15 miles an hour with gusts up to 25 miles an hour, becoming north 5 to 10 miles an hour after midnight. Chance of rain near 100%. Sunday, mostly cloudy. A chance of showers with a slight chance of thunderstorms in the morning, then a slight chance of showers in the afternoon.

Much cooler. Less humid with highs in the mid-70s. Northeast winds 10 to 15 miles an hour. Chance of rain 50%. Sunday night, mostly cloudy. A slight chance of showers after midnight. Lows in the upper 50s. Northeast winds 5 to 10 miles an hour. Chance of rain 20%. Monday, mostly sunny. Highs in the upper 70s. Monday night, mostly clear. Lows in the upper 50s. Tuesday, sunny. Highs in the mid-80s. Tuesday night, mostly clear. Not as cool with lows in the upper 60s. Wednesday, sunny, breezy with highs in the mid-90s. Wednesday night, clear. A slight chance of showers and thunderstorms after midnight. Lows in the mid-70s. Chance of rain 20%. Thursday, sunny. Highs in the lower 90s. Thursday night, mostly clear with a chance of showers until midnight, then partly cloudy with a chance of showers with a slight chance of thunderstorms after midnight. Lows in the lower 70s. Chance of rain 40%. Juneteenth, mostly sunny with a slight chance of thunderstorms. A chance of showers, mainly in the morning. Highs around 90. Chance of rain 40%. You're listening to Stillwater Weather Radio, and here are 8 p.m. weather observations. It's Stillwater. It was partly cloudy. The temperature was 83 degrees, the dew point 71, and the relative humidity 67%. The wind was southeast at 12 miles an hour. The pressure was 29.89 inches and steady. At Ponca City, it was partly cloudy. The temperature was 83, the dew point 73, and the relative humidity 72%. The wind was southeast at 13. The pressure was 29.89 inches and steady. At Guthrie, it was partly cloudy. The temperature was 88, the dew point 72, and the relative humidity 58%. The wind was southeast at 13. The pressure was 29.87 inches and steady. Observations from around the region. Temperatures were between 81 and 89 degrees. At Springfield, it was clear. It was partly cloudy at Oklahoma City and Tulsa. It was mostly cloudy at Wichita, Woodward, and Dallas-Fort Worth. Once again at 8 p.m., at Stillwater, it was partly cloudy. The temperature was 83. From the Norman Forecast Office, here is the forecast for Stillwater and surrounding area. Tonight, partly cloudy until midnight, then becoming mostly cloudy. A slight chance of showers and thunderstorms. Lows in the lower 70s. South winds 5 to 10 miles an hour. Chance of rain 20%. Saturday, mostly sunny. A slight chance of showers in the afternoon. Highs in the mid-90s. South winds 15 to 20 miles an hour with gusts up to 30 miles an hour. Chance of rain 20%. Heat index values up to 105. Saturday night, showers with a chance of thunderstorms. Lows in the upper 60s. Southwest winds 10 to 15 miles an hour with gusts up to 25 miles an hour, becoming north 5 to 10 miles an hour after midnight. Chance of rain near 100%. Sunday, mostly cloudy. A chance of showers with a slight chance of thunderstorms in the morning, then a slight chance of showers in the afternoon. Much cooler. Less humid with highs in the mid-70s. Northeast winds 10 to 15 miles an hour. Chance of rain 50%. Sunday night, mostly cloudy. A slight chance of showers after midnight. Lows in the upper 50s. Northeast winds 5 to 10 miles an hour. Chance of rain 20%. Monday, mostly sunny. Highs in the upper 70s. Monday night, mostly clear. Lows in the upper 50s. Tuesday, sunny. Highs in the mid-80s. Tuesday night, mostly clear. Not as cool with lows in the upper 60s. Wednesday, sunny, breezy with highs in the mid-90s. Wednesday night, clear. A slight chance of showers and thunderstorms after midnight. Lows in the mid-70s. Chance of rain 20%. Thursday, sunny. Highs in the lower 90s. Thursday night, mostly clear with

chance of showers until midnight, then partly cloudy with a chance of showers with a slight chance of thunderstorms after midnight. Lows in the lower 70s. Chance of rain 40%. Juneteenth, mostly sunny with a slight chance of thunderstorms. A chance of showers, mainly in the morning. Highs around 90. Chance of rain 40%. You're listening to Stillwater Weather Radio, and here are 8 p.m. weather observations. It's Stillwater. It was partly cloudy. The temperature was 83 degrees, the dew point 71, and the relative humidity 67%. The wind was southeast at 12 miles an hour. The pressure was 29.89 inches and steady. At Ponca City, it was partly cloudy. The temperature was 83, the dew point 73, and the relative humidity 72%. The wind was southeast at 13. The pressure was 29.89 inches and steady. At Guthrie, it was partly cloudy. The temperature was 88, the dew point 72, and the relative humidity 58%. The wind was southeast at 13. The pressure was 29.87 inches and steady. Observations from around the region. Temperatures were between 81 and 89 degrees. At Springfield, it was clear. It was partly cloudy at Oklahoma City and Tulsa. It was mostly cloudy at Wichita, Woodward, and Dallas-Fort Worth. Once again at 8 p.m., at Stillwater, it was partly cloudy. The temperature was 83. From the Norman Forecast Office, here is the forecast for Stillwater and surrounding area. Tonight, partly cloudy until midnight, then becoming mostly cloudy. A slight chance of showers and thunderstorms. Lows in the lower 70s. South winds 5 to 10 miles an hour. Chance of rain 20%. Saturday, mostly sunny. A slight chance of showers in the afternoon. Highs in the mid-90s. South winds 15 to 20 miles an hour with gusts up to 30 miles an hour. Chance of rain 20%. Heat index values up to 105. Saturday night, showers with a chance of thunderstorms. Lows in the upper 60s. Southwest winds 10 to 15 miles an hour with gusts up to 25 miles an hour, becoming north 5 to 10 miles an hour after midnight. Chance of rain near 100%. Sunday, mostly cloudy. A chance of showers with a slight chance of thunderstorms in the morning, then a slight chance of showers in the afternoon. Much cooler. Less humid with highs in the mid-70s. Northeast winds 10 to 15 miles an hour. Chance of rain 50%. Sunday night, mostly cloudy. A slight chance of showers after midnight. Lows in the upper 50s. Northeast winds 5 to 10 miles an hour. Chance of rain 20%. Monday, mostly sunny. Highs in the upper 70s. Monday night, mostly clear. Lows in the upper 50s. Tuesday, sunny. Highs in the mid-80s. Tuesday night, mostly clear. Not as cool with lows in the upper 60s. Wednesday, sunny, breezy with highs in the mid-90s. Wednesday night, clear. A slight chance of showers and thunderstorms after midnight. Lows in the mid-70s. Chance of rain 20%. Thursday, sunny. Highs in the lower 90s. Thursday night, mostly clear with a chance of showers until midnight, then partly cloudy with a chance of showers with a slight chance of thunderstorms after midnight. Lows in the lower 70s. Chance of rain 40%. Juneteenth, mostly sunny with a slight chance of thunderstorms. A chance of showers, mainly in the morning. Highs around 90. Chance of rain 40%. You're listening to Stillwater Weather Radio, and here are 8 p.m. weather observations. It's Stillwater. It was partly cloudy. The temperature was 83 degrees, the dew point 71, and the relative humidity 67%. The wind was southeast at 12 miles an hour. The pressure was 29.89 inches and steady. At Ponca City, it was partly cloudy. The temperature was 83, the dew point 73, and the relative humidity 72%. The wind was southeast at 13. The pressure was 29.89 inches and steady. At Guthrie, it was partly cloudy.
The temperature was 88, the dew point 72, and the relative humidity 58%. The wind was southeast at 13. The pressure was 29.87 inches and steady. Observations from around the region. Temperatures were between 81 and 89 degrees. At Springfield, it was clear. It was partly cloudy at Oklahoma City and Tulsa. It was mostly cloudy at Wichita, Woodward, and Dallas-Fort Worth. Once again at 8 p.m., at Stillwater, it was partly cloudy. The temperature was 83. From the Norman Forecast Office, here is the forecast for Stillwater and surrounding area. Tonight, partly cloudy until midnight, then becoming mostly cloudy. A slight chance of showers and thunderstorms. Lows in the lower 70s. South winds 5 to 10 miles an hour. Chance of rain 20%. Saturday, mostly sunny. A slight chance of showers in the afternoon. Highs in the mid-90s. South winds 15 to 20 miles an hour with gusts up to 30 miles an hour. Chance of rain 20%. Heat index values up to 105. Saturday night, showers with a chance of thunderstorms. Lows in the upper 60s. Southwest winds 10 to 15 miles an hour with gusts up to 25 miles an hour, becoming north 5 to 10 miles an hour after midnight. Chance of rain near 100%. Sunday, mostly cloudy. A chance of showers with a slight chance of thunderstorms in the morning, then a slight chance of showers in the afternoon. Much cooler. Less humid with highs in the mid-70s. Northeast winds 10 to 15 miles an hour. Chance of rain 50%. Sunday night, mostly cloudy. A slight chance of showers after midnight. Lows in the upper 50s. Northeast winds 5 to 10 miles an hour. Chance of rain 20%. Monday, mostly sunny. Highs in the upper 70s. Monday night, mostly clear. Lows in the upper 50s. Tuesday, sunny. Highs in the mid-80s. Tuesday night, mostly clear. Not as cool with lows in the upper 60s. Wednesday, sunny, breezy with highs in the mid-90s. Wednesday night, clear. A slight chance of showers and thunderstorms after midnight. Lows in the mid-70s. Chance of rain 20%. Thursday, sunny. Highs in the lower 90s. Thursday night, mostly clear with a chance of showers until midnight, then partly cloudy with a chance of showers with a slight chance of thunderstorms after midnight. Lows in the lower 70s. Chance of rain 40%. Juneteenth, mostly sunny with a slight chance of thunderstorms. A chance of showers, mainly in the morning. Highs around 90. Chance of rain 40%. 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At Stillwater, it was partly cloudy. The temperature was 83 degrees. The dew point 71, and the relative humidity 67%. The wind was southeast at 12 miles an hour. The pressure was 29.89 inches and steady. At Ponca City, it was partly cloudy. The temperature was 83, the dew point 73, and the relative humidity 72%. The wind was southeast at 13. The pressure was 29.89 inches and steady. At Guthrie, it was partly cloudy. The temperature was 88, the dew point 72, and the relative humidity 58%. The wind was southeast at 13. The pressure was 29.87 inches and steady. Observations from around the region. Temperatures were between 81 and 89 degrees. At Springfield, it was clear. It was partly cloudy at Oklahoma City and Tulsa. It was mostly cloudy at Wichita, Woodward, and Dallas-Fort Worth. Once again at 8 p.m., at Stillwater, it was partly cloudy. The temperature was 83. From the Norman Forecast Office, here is the forecast for Stillwater and surrounding area. Tonight, partly cloudy until midnight, then becoming mostly cloudy.
a slight chance of showers and thunderstorms. Lows in the lower 70s. South winds 5 to 10 miles an hour. Chance of rain 20%. Saturday, mostly sunny. A slight chance of showers in the afternoon. Highs in the mid-90s. South winds 15 to 20 miles an hour with gusts up to 30 miles an hour. Chance of rain 20%. Heat index values up to 105. Saturday night, showers with a chance of thunderstorms. Lows in the upper 60s. Southwest winds 10 to 5. Saturday night, showers with a chance of thunderstorms. Lows in the upper 60s. Southwest winds 10 to 15 miles an hour with gusts up to 25 miles an hour, becoming north 5 to 10 miles an hour after midnight. Chance of rain near 100%. Sunday, mostly cloudy. A chance of showers with a slight chance of thunderstorms in the morning, then a slight chance of showers in the afternoon. Much cooler. Less humid with highs in the mid-70s. Northeast winds 10 to 15 miles an hour. Chance of rain 50%. Sunday night, mostly cloudy. A slight chance of showers after midnight. Lows in the upper 50s. Northeast winds 5 to 10 miles an hour. Chance of rain 20%. Monday, mostly sunny. Highs in the upper 70s. Monday night, mostly clear. Lows in the upper 50s. Tuesday, sunny. Highs in the mid-80s. Tuesday night, mostly clear. Not as cool with lows in the upper 60s. Wednesday, sunny, breezy with highs in the mid-90s. Wednesday night, clear. A slight chance of showers and thunderstorms after midnight. Lows in the mid-70s. Chance of rain 20%. Thursday, sunny. Highs in the lower 90s. Thursday night, mostly clear with a chance of showers until midnight, then partly cloudy with a chance of showers with a slight chance of thunderstorms after midnight. Lows in the lower 70s. Chance of rain 40%. Juneteenth, mostly sunny with a slight chance of thunderstorms. A chance of showers, mainly in the morning. Highs around 90. Chance of rain 40%. You are listening to Stillwater Weather Radio, and your 8 p.m. weather observations. It's Stillwater. It was partly cloudy. The temperature was 83 degrees, the dew point 71, and the relative humidity 67%. The wind was southeast at 12 miles an hour. The pressure was 29.89 inches and steady. At Ponca City, it was partly cloudy. The temperature was 83, the dew point 73, and the relative humidity 72%. The wind was southeast at 13. The pressure was 29.89 inches and steady. At Guthrie, it was partly cloudy. The temperature was 88, the dew point 72, and the relative humidity 58%. The wind was southeast at 13. The pressure was 29.87 inches and steady. Observations from around the region. Temperatures were between 81 and 89 degrees. At Springfield, it was clear. It was partly cloudy at Oklahoma City and Tulsa. It was mostly cloudy at Wichita, Woodward, and Dallas-Fort Worth. Once again at 8 p.m., at Stillwater, it was partly cloudy. The temperature was 83. From the Norman Forecast Office, here is the forecast for Stillwater and surrounding area. Tonight, partly cloudy until midnight, then becoming mostly cloudy. A slight chance of showers and thunderstorms. Lows in the lower 70s. South winds 5 to 10 miles an hour. Chance of rain 20%. Saturday, mostly sunny. A slight chance of showers in the afternoon. Highs in the mid-90s. South winds 15 to 20 miles an hour with gusts up to 30 miles an hour. Chance of rain 20%. Heat index values up to 105. Saturday night, showers with a chance of thunderstorms. Lows in the upper 60s. Southwest winds 10 to 15 miles an hour with gusts up to 25 miles an hour, becoming north 5 to 10 miles an hour after midnight. Chance of rain near 100%. Sunday, mostly cloudy. A chance of showers with a slight chance of thunderstorms in the morning, then a slight chance of showers in the afternoon.

afternoon. Much cooler. Less humid with highs in the mid-70s. Northeast winds 10 to 15 miles an hour. Chance of rain 50%. Sunday night, mostly cloudy. A slight chance of showers after midnight. Lows in the upper 50s. Northeast winds 5 to 10 miles an hour. Chance of rain 20%. Monday, mostly sunny. Highs in the upper 70s. Monday night, mostly clear. Lows in the upper 50s. Tuesday, sunny. Highs in the mid-80s. Tuesday night, mostly clear. Not as cool with lows in the upper 60s. Wednesday, sunny, breezy with highs in the mid-90s. Wednesday night, clear. A slight chance of showers and thunderstorms after midnight. Lows in the mid-70s. Chance of rain 20%. Thursday, sunny. Highs in the lower 90s. Thursday night, mostly clear with a chance of showers until midnight, then partly cloudy with a chance of showers with a slight chance of thunderstorms after midnight. Lows in the lower 70s. Chance of rain 40%. Juneteenth, mostly sunny with a slight chance of thunderstorms. A chance of showers, mainly in the morning. Highs around 90. Chance of rain 40%. From the Norman Forecast Office, here is the forecast for Stillwater and surrounding area. Tonight, partly cloudy until midnight, then becoming mostly cloudy. A slight chance of thunderstorms. A slight chance of showers until midnight, then a chance of showers after midnight. Lows in the lower 70s. South winds 5 to 10 miles an hour. Chance of rain 50%. Saturday, mostly sunny. A slight chance of showers in the afternoon. Highs in the mid-90s. South winds 15 to 20 miles an hour with gusts up to 30 miles an hour. Chance of rain 20%. Heat index values up to 105. Saturday night, showers with a chance of thunderstorms. Lows in the upper 60s. Southwest winds 10 to 15 miles an hour with gusts up to 25 miles an hour, becoming north 5 to 10 miles an hour after midnight. Chance of rain near 100%. Sunday, mostly cloudy. A chance of showers with a slight chance of thunderstorms in the morning, then a slight chance of showers in the afternoon. Much cooler. Less humid with highs in the mid-70s. Northeast winds 10 to 15 miles an hour. Chance of rain 50%. Sunday night, mostly cloudy. A slight chance of showers after midnight. Lows in the upper 50s. Northeast winds 5 to 10 miles an hour. Chance of rain 20%. Monday, mostly sunny. Highs in the upper 70s. Monday night, mostly clear. Lows in the upper 50s. Tuesday, sunny. Highs in the mid-80s. Tuesday night, mostly clear. Not as cool with lows in the upper 60s. Wednesday, sunny, breezy with highs in the mid-90s. Wednesday night, clear. A slight chance of showers and thunderstorms after midnight. Lows in the mid-70s. Chance of rain 20%. Thursday, sunny. Highs in the lower 90s. Thursday night, mostly clear with a chance of showers until midnight, then partly cloudy with a chance of showers with a slight chance of thunderstorms after midnight. Lows in the lower 70s. Chance of rain 40%. Juneteenth, mostly sunny with a slight chance of thunderstorms. A chance of showers, mainly in the morning. Highs around 90. Chance of rain 40%. You're listening to Stillwater Weather Radio, and here are 8 p.m. weather observations. It's Stillwater. It was partly cloudy. The temperature was 83 degrees, the dew point 71, and the relative humidity 67%. The wind was southeast at 12 miles an hour. The pressure was 29.89 inches and steady. At Ponca City, it was partly cloudy. The temperature was 83, the dew point 73, and the relative humidity 72%. The wind was southeast at 13. The pressure was 29.89 inches and steady. At Guthrie, it was partly cloudy. The temperature was 88, the dew point 72, and the relative humidity 58%. The wind was southeast at 13.

The pressure was 29.87 inches and steady. Observations from around the region. Temperatures were between 81 and 89 degrees. At Springfield, it was clear. It was partly cloudy at Oklahoma City and Tulsa. It was mostly cloudy at Wichita, Woodward, and Dallas-Fort Worth. Once again at 8 p.m., at Stillwater, it was partly cloudy. The temperature was 83. From the Norman Forecast Office, here is the forecast for Stillwater and surrounding area. Tonight, partly cloudy until midnight, then becoming mostly cloudy. A slight chance of thunderstorms. A slight chance of showers until midnight, then a chance of showers after midnight. Lows in the lower 70s. South winds 5 to 10 miles an hour. Chance of rain 50%. Saturday, mostly sunny. A slight chance of showers in the afternoon. Highs in the mid-90s. South winds 15 to 20 miles an hour with gusts up to 30 miles an hour. Chance of rain 20%. Heat index values up to 105. Saturday night, showers with a chance of thunderstorms. Lows in the upper. Southwest winds 10 to 15 miles an hour with gusts up to 25 miles an hour, becoming north 5 to 10 miles an hour after midnight. Chance of rain near 100%. Sun. Showers with a slight chance of thunderstorms in the morning, then a slight chance of showers in the afternoon. Much cooler. Less humid with highs in the mid-70s. Northeast winds 10 to 15 miles an hour. Chance of rain 50%. Sunday night, mostly cloudy. A slight chance of showers after midnight. Lows in the upper 50s. Northeast winds 5 to 10 miles an hour. Chance of rain 20%. Monday, mostly sunny. Highs in the upper 70s. Monday night, mostly clear. Lows in the upper 50s. Tuesday, sunny. Highs in the mid-80s. Tuesday night, mostly clear. Not as cool with lows in the upper 60s. Wednesday, sunny, breezy with highs in the mid-90s. Wednesday night, clear. A slight chance of showers and thunderstorms after midnight. Lows in the mid-70s. Chance of rain 20%. Thursday, sunny. Highs in the lower 90s. Thursday night, mostly clear with a chance of showers until midnight, then partly cloudy with a chance of showers with a slight chance of thunderstorms after midnight. Lows in the lower 70s. Chance of rain 40%. Juneteenth, mostly sunny with a slight chance of thunderstorms. A chance of showers, mainly in the morning. Highs around 90. Chance of rain 40%. 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At Stillwater, it was partly cloudy. The temperature was 83 degrees. The dew point 71, and the relative humidity 67%. The wind was southeast at 12 miles an hour. The pressure was 29.89 inches and steady. At Ponca City, it was partly cloudy. The temperature was 83, the dew point 73, and the relative humidity 72%. The wind was southeast at 13. The pressure was 29.89 inches and steady. At Guthrie, it was partly cloudy. The temperature was 88, the dew point 72, and the relative humidity 58%. The wind was southeast at 13. The pressure was 29.87 inches and steady. Observations from around the region. Temperatures were between 81 and 89 degrees. At Springfield, it was clear. It was partly cloudy at Oklahoma City and Tulsa. It was mostly cloudy at Wichita, Woodward, and Dallas-Fort Worth. Once again at 8 p.m., at Stillwater, it was partly cloudy. The temperature was 83. From the Norman Forecast Office, here is the forecast for Stillwater and surrounding area. Tonight, partly cloudy until midnight, then becoming mostly cloudy. A slight chance of thunderstorms. A slight chance of showers until

midnight, then a chance of showers after midnight. Lows in the lower 70s. South winds 5 to 10 miles an hour. Chance of rain 50%. Saturday, mostly sunny. A slight chance of showers in the afternoon. Highs in the mid-90s. South winds 15 to 20 miles an hour with gusts up to 30 miles an hour. Chance of rain 20%. Heat index values up to 105. Saturday night, showers with a chance of thunderstorms. Lows in the upper 60s. Southwest winds 10 to 15 miles an hour with gusts up to 25 miles an hour, becoming north 5 to 10 miles an hour after midnight. Chance of rain near 100%. Sunday, mostly cloudy. A chance of showers with a slight chance of thunderstorms in the morning, then a slight chance of showers in the afternoon. Much cooler. Less humid with highs in the mid-70s.

Northeast winds 5 to 10 miles an hour. Chance of rain 20%. Monday, mostly sunny. Highs in the upper 70s. Monday night, mostly clear. Lows in the upper 50s. Tuesday, sunny. Highs in the mid-80s. Tuesday night, mostly clear. Not as cool with lows in the upper 60s. Wednesday, sunny, breezy with highs in the mid-90s. Wednesday night, clear. A slight chance of showers and thunderstorms after midnight. Lows in the mid-70s. Chance of rain 20%. Thursday, sunny. Highs in the lower 90s. Thursday night, mostly clear with a chance of showers until midnight, then partly cloudy with a chance of showers with a slight chance of thunderstorms after midnight. Lows in the lower 70s. Chance of rain 40%. Juneteenth, mostly sunny with a slight chance of thunderstorms. A chance of showers, mainly in the morning. Highs around 90. Chance of rain 40%. You're listening to Stillwater Weather Radio, and here are 8 p.m. weather observations. It's Stillwater. It was partly cloudy. The temperature was 83 degrees, the dew point 71, and the relative humidity 67%. The wind was southeast at 12 miles an hour. The pressure was 29.89 inches and steady. At Ponca City, it was partly cloudy. The temperature was 83, the dew point 73, and the relative humidity 72%. The wind was southeast at 13. The pressure was 29.89 inches and steady. At Guthrie, it was partly cloudy. The temperature was 88, the dew point 72, and the relative humidity 58%. The wind was southeast at 13. The pressure was 29.87 inches and steady. Observations from around the region. Temperatures were between 81 and 89 degrees. At Springfield, it was clear. It was partly cloudy at Oklahoma City and Tulsa. It was mostly cloudy at Wichita, Woodward, and Dallas-Fort Worth. Once again at 8 p.m., at Stillwater, it was partly cloudy. The temperature was 83. From the Norman Forecast Office, here is the forecast for Stillwater and surrounding area. Tonight, partly cloudy until midnight, then becoming mostly cloudy. A slight chance of thunderstorms. A slight chance of showers until midnight, then a chance of showers after midnight. Lows in the lower 70s. South winds 5 to 10 miles an hour. Chance of rain 50%. Saturday, mostly sunny. A slight chance of showers in the afternoon. Highs in the mid-90s. South winds 15 to 20 miles an hour with gusts up to 30 miles an hour. Chance of rain 20%. Heat index values up to 105. Saturday night, showers with a chance of thunderstorms. Lows in the upper 60s. Southwest winds 10 to 15 miles an hour with gusts up to 25 miles an hour, becoming north 5 to 10 miles an hour after midnight. Chance of rain near 100%. Sunday, mostly cloudy. A chance of showers with a slight chance of thunderstorms in the morning, then a slight chance of showers in the afternoon. Much cooler. Less humid with highs in the mid-70s.

Thursday, sunny. Highs in the lower 90s. Thursday night, mostly clear with a chance of showers until midnight, then partly cloudy with a chance of showers with a slight chance of thunderstorms after midnight. Lows in the lower 70s. Chance of rain 40%. Juneteenth, mostly sunny with a slight chance of thunderstorms. A chance of showers, mainly in the morning. Highs around 90. Chance of rain 40%. 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It's Stillwater, it was partly cloudy. The temperature was 83 degrees, the dew point 71, and the relative humidity 67%. The wind was southeast at 12 miles an hour. The pressure was 29.89 inches and steady. At Ponca City, it was partly cloudy. The temperature was 83, the dew point 73, and the relative humidity 72%. The wind was southeast at 13. The pressure was 29.89 inches and steady. At Guthrie, it was partly cloudy. The temperature was 88, the dew point 72, and the relative humidity 58%. The wind was southeast at 13. The pressure was 29.87 inches and steady. Observations from around the region. Temperatures were between 81 and 89 degrees. At Springfield, it was clear. It was partly cloudy at Oklahoma City and Tulsa. It was mostly cloudy at Wichita, Woodward, and Dallas-Fort Worth. Once again at 8 p.m., at Stillwater, it was partly cloudy. The temperature was 83. From the Norman Forecast Office, here is the forecast for Stillwater and surrounding area. Tonight, partly cloudy until midnight, then becoming mostly cloudy. A slight chance of thunderstorms. A slight chance of showers until midnight, then a chance of showers after midnight. Lows in the lower 70s. South winds 5 to 10 miles an hour. Chance of rain 50%. Saturday, mostly sunny. A slight chance of showers in the afternoon. Highs in the mid-90s. South winds 15 to 20 miles an hour with gusts up to 30 miles an hour. Chance of rain 20%. Heat index values up to 105. Saturday night, showers with a chance of thunderstorms. Lows in the upper 60s. Southwest winds 10 to 15 miles an hour with gusts up to 25 miles an hour, becoming north 5 to 10 miles an hour after midnight. Chance of rain near 100%. Sunday, mostly cloudy. A chance of showers with a slight chance of thunderstorms in the morning, then a slight chance of showers in the afternoon. Much cooler. Less humid with highs in the mid-70s. Northeast winds 10 to 15 miles an hour. Chance of rain 50%. Sunday night, mostly cloudy. A slight chance of showers after midnight. Lows in the upper 50s. Northeast winds 5 to 10 miles an hour. Chance of rain 20%. Monday, mostly sunny. Highs in the upper 70s. Monday night, mostly clear. Lows in the upper 50s. Tuesday, sunny. Highs in the mid-80s. Tuesday night, mostly clear. Not as cool with lows in the upper 60s. Wednesday, sunny, breezy with highs in the mid-90s. Wednesday night, clear. A slight chance of showers and thunderstorms after midnight. Lows in the mid-70s. Chance of rain 20%. Thursday, sunny. Highs in the lower 90s. Thursday night, mostly clear with a chance of showers until midnight, then partly cloudy with a chance of showers with a slight chance of thunderstorms after midnight. Lows in the lower 70s. Chance of rain 40%. Juneteenth, mostly sunny with a slight chance of thunderstorms. A chance of showers, mainly in the morning. Highs around 90. Chance of rain 40%. You're listening to Stillwater Weather Radio, and your 8 p.m. weather observations. It's Stillwater, it was partly cloudy. The temperature was 83 degrees, the dew point 71, and the relative humidity 67%. The wind was southeast at 12 miles an hour. The pressure was 29.89 inches and steady. At Ponca City, it was partly cloudy. The temperature was 83, the dew point 73, and the relative

Humidity 72%. The wind was southeast at 13. The pressure was 29.89 inches and steady. At Guthrie, it was partly cloudy. The temperature was 88, the dew point 72, and the relative humidity 58%. The wind was southeast at 13. The pressure was 29.87 inches and steady. Observations from around the region. Temperatures were between 81 and 89 degrees. At Springfield, it was clear. It was partly cloudy at Oklahoma City and Tulsa. It was mostly cloudy at Wichita, Woodward, and Dallas-Fort Worth. Once again at 8 p.m., at Stillwater, it was partly cloudy. The temperature was 83. This is your weather radio station WNG654 in Stillwater, operating on a frequency of 162.50 MHz. Programming originates from the National Weather Service Forecast Office in Norman, Oklahoma. From the Norman Forecast Office, here is the forecast for Stillwater and surrounding area. Tonight, partly cloudy until midnight, then becoming mostly cloudy. A slight chance of thunderstorms. A slight chance of showers until midnight, then a chance of showers after midnight. Lows in the lower 70s. South winds 5 to 10 miles an hour. Chance of rain 50%. Saturday, mostly sunny. A slight chance of showers in the afternoon. Highs in the mid-90s. South winds 15 to 20 miles an hour with gusts up to 30 miles an hour. Chance of rain 20%. Heat index values up to 105. Saturday night, showers with a chance of thunderstorms. Lows in the upper 60s. Southwest winds 10 to 15 miles an hour with gusts up to 25 miles an hour, becoming north 5 to 10 miles an hour after midnight. Chance of rain near 100%. Sunday, mostly cloudy. A chance of showers with a slight chance of thunderstorms in the morning, then a slight chance of showers in the afternoon. Much cooler. Less humid with highs in the mid-70s. Northeast winds 10 to 15 miles an hour. Chance of rain 50%. Sunday night, mostly cloudy. A slight chance of showers after midnight. Lows in the upper 50s. Northeast winds 5 to 10 miles an hour. Chance of rain 20%. Monday, mostly sunny. Highs in the upper 70s. Monday night, mostly clear. Lows in the upper 50s. Tuesday, sunny. Highs in the mid-80s. Tuesday night, mostly clear. Not as cool with lows in the upper 60s. Wednesday, sunny, breezy with highs in the mid-90s. Wednesday night, clear. A slight chance of showers and thunderstorms after midnight. Lows in the mid-70s. Chance of rain 20%. Thursday, sunny. Highs in the lower 90s. Thursday night, mostly clear with a chance of showers until midnight, then partly cloudy with a chance of showers with a slight chance of thunderstorms after midnight. Lows in the lower 70s. Chance of rain 40%. Juneteenth, mostly sunny with a slight chance of thunderstorms. A chance of showers, mainly in the morning. Highs around 90. Chance of rain 40%. You're listening to Stillwater Weather Radio, and here are 8 p.m. weather observations. At Stillwater, it was partly cloudy. The temperature was 83 degrees, the dew point 71, and the relative humidity 67%. The wind was southeast at 12 miles an hour. The pressure was 29.89 inches and steady. At Ponca City, it was partly cloudy. The temperature was 83, the dew point 73, and the relative humidity 72%. The wind was southeast at 13. The pressure was 29.89 inches and steady. At Guthrie, it was partly cloudy. The temperature was 88, the dew point 72, and the relative humidity 58%. The wind was southeast at 13. The pressure was 29.87 inches and steady. Observations from around the region. Temperatures were between 81 and 89 degrees. At Springfield, it was clear. It was partly cloudy at Oklahoma City and Tulsa. It was mostly cloudy at Wichita, Woodward, and Dallas-Fort Worth. Once again at 8 p.m., it still

water. It was partly cloudy. The temperature was 83. You are listening to Stillwater Weather Radio, and here are 9 p.m. weather observations. It's Stillwater. It was partly cloudy. The temperature was 81 degrees, the dew point 72, and the relative humidity 74%. The wind was southeast at 14 miles an hour. The pressure was 29.89 inches and steady. At Ponca City, it was partly cloudy. The temperature was 80, the dew point 73, and the relative humidity 79%. The wind was southeast at 13. The pressure was 29.89 inches and steady. At Guthrie, it was partly cloudy. The temperature was 83, the dew point 73, and the relative humidity 72%. The wind was southeast at 10. The pressure was 29.88 inches and rising. Observations from around the region. At Dallas-Fort Worth, it was partly cloudy, with a temperature of 82. It was mostly cloudy, with a temperature of 82 at Wichita, 85 at Oklahoma City, 81 at Tulsa, and 78 at Springfield. Once again at 9 p.m., at Stillwater, it was partly cloudy. The temperature was 81. From the Norman Forecast Office, here is the forecast for Stillwater and surrounding area. Tonight, partly cloudy until midnight, then becoming mostly cloudy. A slight chance of thunderstorms. A slight chance of showers until midnight, then a chance of showers after midnight. Lows in the lower 70s. South winds 5 to 10 miles an hour. Chance of rain 50%. Saturday, mostly sunny. A slight chance of showers in the afternoon. Highs in the mid-90s. South winds 15 to 20 miles an hour with gusts up to 30 miles an hour. Chance of rain 20%. Heat index values up to 105. Saturday night, showers with a chance of thunderstorms. Lows in the upper 60s. Southwest winds 10 to 15 miles an hour with gusts up to 25 miles an hour, becoming north 5 to 10 miles an hour after midnight. Chance of rain near 100%. Sunday, mostly cloudy. A chance of showers with a slight chance of thunderstorms in the morning, then a slight chance of showers in the afternoon. Much cooler. Less humid with highs in the mid-70s. Northeast winds 10 to 15 miles an hour. Chance of rain 50%. Sunday night, mostly cloudy. A slight chance of showers after midnight. Lows in the upper 50s. Northeast winds 5 to 10 miles an hour. Chance of rain 20%. Monday, mostly sunny. Highs in the upper 70s. Monday night, mostly clear. Lows in the upper 50s. Tuesday, sunny. Highs in the mid-80s. Tuesday night, mostly clear. Not as cool with lows in the upper 60s. Wednesday, sunny, breezy with highs in the mid-90s. Wednesday night, clear. A slight chance of showers and thunderstorms after midnight. Lows in the mid-70s. Chance of rain 20%. Thursday, sunny. Highs in the lower 90s. Thursday night, mostly clear with a chance of showers until midnight, then partly cloudy with a chance of showers with a slight chance of thunderstorms after midnight. Lows in the lower 70s. Chance of rain 40%. Juneteenth, mostly sunny with a slight chance of thunderstorms. A chance of showers, mainly in the morning. Highs around 90. Chance of rain 40%. You are listening to Stillwater Weather Radio, and here are 9 p.m. weather observations. It's Stillwater. It was partly cloudy. The temperature was 81 degrees, the dew point 72, and the relative humidity 74%. The wind was southeast at 14 miles an hour. The pressure was 29.89 inches and steady. At Ponca City, it was partly cloudy. The temperature was 80, the dew point 73, and the relative humidity 79%. The wind was southeast at 13. The pressure was 29.89 inches and steady. At Guthrie, it was partly cloudy. The temperature was 83, the dew point 73, and the relative humidity 72%. The wind was southeast at 10. The pressure was 29.88 inches and rising. Observations from around the region.

at Dallas-Fort Worth, it was partly cloudy with a temperature of 82. It was mostly cloudy with a temperature of 82 at Wichita, 85 at Oklahoma City, 81 at Tulsa, and 78 at Springfield. Once again at 9 p.m., at Stillwater, it was partly cloudy. The temperature was 81. From the Norman Forecast Office, here is the forecast for Stillwater and surrounding area. Tonight, partly cloudy until midnight, then becoming mostly cloudy. A slight chance of thunderstorms. A slight chance of showers until midnight, then a chance of showers after midnight. Lows in the lower 70s. South winds 5 to 10 miles an hour. Chance of rain 50%. Saturday, mostly sunny. A slight chance of showers in the afternoon. Highs in the mid-90s. South winds 15 to 20 miles an hour with gusts up to 30 miles an hour. Chance of rain 20%. Heat in...

to 105 with a slight chance of thunderstorms in the morning, then a slight chance of showers in the afternoon. Much cooler. Less humid with highs in the mid-70s. Northeast winds 10 to 15 miles an hour. Chance of rain 50%. Sunday night, mostly cloudy. A slight chance of showers after midnight. Lows in the upper 50s. Northeast winds 5 to 10 miles an hour. Chance of rain 20%. Monday, mostly sunny. Highs in the upper 70s. Monday night, mostly clear. Lows in the upper 50s. Tuesday, sunny. Highs in the mid-80s. Tuesday night, mostly clear. Not as cool with lows in the upper 60s. Wednesday, sunny, breezy with highs in the mid-90s. Wednesday night, clear. A slight chance of showers and thunderstorms after midnight. Lows in the mid-70s. Chance of rain 20%. Thursday, sunny. Highs in the lower 90s. Thursday night, mostly clear with a chance of showers until midnight, then partly cloudy with a chance of showers with a slight chance of thunderstorms after midnight. Lows in the lower 70s. Chance of rain 40%. Juneteenth, mostly sunny with a slight chance of thunderstorms. A chance of showers, mainly in the morning. Highs around 90. Chance of rain 40%. You're listening to Stillwater Weather Radio, and here are 9 p.m. weather observations. It's Stillwater. It was partly cloudy. The temperature was 81 degrees, the dew point 72, and the relative humidity 74%. The wind was southeast at 14 miles an hour. The pressure was 29.89 inches and steady. At Ponca City, it was partly cloudy. The temperature was 80, the dew point 73, and the relative humidity 79%. The wind was southeast at 13. The pressure was 29.89 inches and steady. At Guthrie, it was partly cloudy. The temperature was 83, the dew point 73, and the relative humidity 72%. The wind was southeast at 10. The pressure was 29.88 inches and rising. Observations from around the region. At Dallas-Fort Worth, it was partly cloudy, with a temperature of 82. It was mostly cloudy, with a temperature of 82 at Wichita, 85 at Oklahoma City, 81 at Tulsa, and 78 at Springfield. Once again at 9 p.m., at Stillwater, it was partly cloudy. The temperature was 81. You're listening to Stillwater Weather Radio, and here are 9 p.m. weather observations. At Stillwater, it was clear. The temperature was 81 degrees, the dew point 72, and the relative humidity 74%. The wind was southeast at 14 miles an hour. The pressure was 29.89 inches and steady. At Guthrie, it was partly cloudy. The temperature was 83. The wind was southeast at 10. Observations from around the region. Temperatures were between 78 and 85 degrees. At Woodward, it was

clear. At Dallas-Fort Worth, it was partly cloudy. It was mostly cloudy at Wichita, Oklahoma City, Tulsa, and Springfield. Once again at 9 p.m., at Stillwater, it was clear. The temperature was 81. From the Norman Forecast Office, here is the forecast for Stillwater and surrounding area. Tonight, partly cloudy until midnight, then becoming mostly cloudy. A slight chance of thunderstorms. A slight chance of showers until midnight, then a chance of showers after midnight. Lows in the lower 70s. South winds 5 to 10 miles an hour. Chance of rain 50%. Saturday, mostly sunny. A slight chance of showers in the afternoon. Highs in the mid-90s. South winds 15 to 20 miles an hour with gusts up to 30 miles an hour. Chance of rain 20%. Heat index values up to 105. Saturday night, showers with a chance of thunderstorms. Lows in the upper 60s. Southwest winds 10 to 15 miles an hour with gusts up to 25 miles an hour, becoming north 5 to 10 miles an hour after midnight. Chance of rain near 100%. Sunday, mostly cloudy. A chance of showers with a slight chance of thunderstorms in the morning, then a slight chance of showers in the afternoon. Much cooler. Less humid with highs in the mid-70s. Northeast winds 10 to 15 miles an hour. Chance of rain 50%. Sunday night, mostly cloudy. A slight chance of showers after midnight. Lows in the upper 50s. Northeast winds 5 to 10 miles an hour. Chance of rain 20%. Monday, mostly sunny. Highs in the upper 70s. Monday night, mostly clear. Lows in the upper 50s. Tuesday, sunny. Highs in the mid-80s. Tuesday night, mostly clear. Not as cool with lows in the upper 60s. Wednesday, sunny, breezy with highs in the mid-90s. Wednesday night, clear. A slight chance of showers and thunderstorms after midnight. Lows in the mid-70s. Chance of rain 20%. Thursday, sunny. Highs in the lower 90s. Thursday night, mostly clear with a chance of showers until midnight, then partly cloudy with a chance of showers with a slight chance of thunderstorms after midnight. Lows in the lower 70s. Chance of rain 40%. Juneteenth, mostly sunny with a slight chance of thunderstorms. A chance of showers, mainly in the morning. Highs around 90. Chance of rain 40%. 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At Stillwater, it was clear. The temperature was 81 degrees. The dew point 72, and the relative humidity 74%. The wind was southeast at 14 miles an hour. The pressure was 29.89 inches and steady. At Guthrie, it was partly cloudy. The temperature was 83. The wind was southeast at 10. Observations from around the region. Temperatures were between 78 and 85 degrees. At Woodward, it was clear. At Dallas-Fort Worth, it was partly cloudy. It was mostly cloudy at Wichita, Oklahoma City, Tulsa, and Springfield. Once again at 9 p.m., at Stillwater, it was clear. The temperature was 81. From the Norman Forecast Office, here is the forecast for Stillwater and surrounding area. Tonight, partly cloudy until midnight, then becoming mostly cloudy. A slight chance of thunderstorms. A slight chance of showers until midnight, then a chance of showers after midnight. Lows in the lower 70s. South winds 5 to 10 miles an hour. Chance of rain 50%. Saturday, mostly sunny. A slight chance of showers in the afternoon. Highs in the mid-90s. South winds 15 to 20 miles an hour with gusts up to 30 miles an hour. Chance of rain 20%. Heat index values up to 105. Saturday night, showers with a chance of thunderstorms. Lows in the upper 60s.

Southwest winds 10 to 15 miles an hour with gusts up to 25 miles an hour, becoming north 5 to 10 miles an hour after midnight. Chance of rain near 100%. Sunday, mostly cloudy. A chance of showers with a slight chance of thunderstorms in the morning, then a slight chance of showers in the afternoon. Much cooler. Less humid with highs in the mid-70s. Northeast winds 10 to 15 miles an hour. Chance of rain 50%. Sunday night, mostly cloudy. A slight chance of showers after midnight. Lows in the upper 50s. Northeast winds 5 to 10 miles an hour. Chance of rain 20%. Monday, mostly sunny. Highs in the upper 70s. Monday night, mostly clear. Lows in the upper 50s. Tuesday, sunny. Highs in the mid-80s. Tuesday night, mostly clear. Not as cool with lows in the upper 60s. Wednesday, sunny, breezy with highs in the mid-90s. Wednesday night, clear. A slight chance of showers and thunderstorms after midnight. Lows in the mid-70s. Chance of rain 20%. Thursday, sunny. Highs in the lower 90s. Thursday night, mostly clear with a chance of showers until midnight, then partly cloudy with a chance of showers with a slight chance of thunderstorms after midnight. Lows in the lower 70s. Chance of rain 40%. Juneteenth, mostly sunny with a slight chance of thunderstorms. A chance of showers, mainly in the morning. Highs around 90. Chance of rain 40%. You're listening to Stillwater Weather Radio, and here are 9 p.m. weather observations. At Stillwater, it was clear. The temperature was 81 degrees, the dew point 72, and the relative humidity 74%. The wind was southeast at 14 miles an hour. The pressure was 29.89 inches and steady. At Guthrie, it was partly cloudy. The temperature was 83. The wind was southeast at 10. Observations from around the region. Temperatures were between 78 and 85 degrees. At Woodward, it was clear. At Dallas-Fort Worth, it was partly cloudy. It was mostly cloudy at Wichita, Oklahoma City, Tulsfield. Once again at 9 p.m., at Stillwater, it was clear. The temperature was 81. From the Norman Forecast Office, here is the forecast for Stillwater and surrounding until midnight, then becoming mostly cloudy. A slight chance of thunderstorms. A slight chance of showers until midnight, then a chance of showers after midnight. Lows in the lower 70s. South winds 5 to 10 miles an hour. Chance of rain 50%. Saturday, mostly sunny. A slight chance of showers in the afternoon. Highs in the mid-90s. South winds 15 to 20 miles an hour with gusts up to 30 miles an hour. Chance of rain 20%. Heat index values up to 105. Saturday night, showers with a chance of thunderstorms. Lows in the upper 60s. Southwest winds 10 to 15 miles an hour with gusts up to 25 miles an hour, becoming north 5 to 10 miles an hour after midnight. Chance of rain near 100%. Sunday, mostly cloudy. A chance of showers with a slight chance of thunderstorms in the morning, then a slight chance of showers in the afternoon. Much cooler. Less humid with highs in the mid-70s. Northeast winds 10 to 15 miles an hour. Chance of rain 50%. Sunday night, mostly cloudy. A slight chance of showers after midnight. Lows in the upper 50s. Northeast winds 5 to 10 miles an hour. Chance of rain 20%. Monday, mostly sunny. Highs in the upper 70s. Monday night, mostly clear. Lows in the upper 50s. Tuesday, sunny. Highs in the mid-80s. Tuesday night, mostly clear. Not as cool with lows in the upper 60s. Wednesday, sunny, breezy with highs in the mid-90s. Wednesday night, clear. A slight chance of showers and thunderstorms after midnight. Lows in the mid-70s. Chance of rain 20%. Thursday, sunny. Highs in the lower 90s. Thursday night, mostly clear with a chance

showers until midnight, then partly cloudy with a chance of showers with a slight chance of thunderstorms after midnight. Lows in the lower 70s. Chance of rain 40%. Juneteenth, mostly sunny with a slight chance of thunderstorms. A chance of showers, mainly in the morning. Highs around 90. Chance of rain 40%. 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At Stillwater, it was clear. The temperature was 81 degrees, the dew point 72, and the relative humidity 74%. The wind was southeast at 14 miles an hour. The pressure was 29.89 inches and steady. At Guthrie, it was partly cloudy. The temperature was 83. The wind was southeast at 10. Observations from around the region. Temperatures were between 78 and 85 degrees. At Woodward, it was clear. At Dallas-Fort Worth, it was partly cloudy. It was mostly cloudy at Wichita, Oklahoma City, Tulsa, and Springfield. Once again at 9 p.m., at Stillwater, it was clear. The temperature was 81. From the Norman Forecast Office, here is the forecast for Stillwater and surrounding area. Tonight, partly cloudy until midnight, then becoming mostly cloudy. A slight chance of thunderstorms. A slight chance of showers until midnight, then a chance of showers after midnight. Lows in the lower 70s. South winds 5 to 10 miles an hour. Chance of rain 50%. Saturday, mostly sunny. A slight chance of showers in the afternoon. Highs in the mid-90s. South winds 15 to 20 miles an hour with gusts up to 30 miles an hour. Chance of rain 20%. Heat index values up to 105. Saturday night, showers with a chance of thunderstorms. Lows in the upper 60s. Southwest winds 10 to 15 miles an hour with gusts up to 25 miles an hour, becoming north 5 to 10 miles an hour after midnight. Chance of rain near 100%. Sunday, mostly cloudy. A chance of showers with a slight chance of thunderstorms in the morning, then a slight chance of showers in the afternoon. Much cooler. Less humid with highs in the mid-70s. Northeast winds 10 to 15 miles an hour. Chance of rain 50%. Sunday night, mostly cloudy. A slight chance of showers after midnight. Lows in the upper 50s. Northeast winds 5 to 10 miles an hour. Chance of rain 20%. Monday, mostly sunny. Highs in the upper 70s. Monday night, mostly clear. Lows in the upper 50s. Tuesday, sunny. Highs in the mid-80s. Tuesday night, mostly clear. Not as cool with lows in the upper 60s. Wednesday, sunny, breezy with highs in the mid-90s. Wednesday night, clear. A slight chance of showers and thunderstorms after midnight. Lows in the mid-70s. Chance of rain 20%. Thursday, sunny. Highs in the lower 90s. Thursday night, mostly clear with a chance of showers until midnight, then partly cloudy with a chance of showers with a slight chance of thunderstorms after midnight. Lows in the lower 70s. Chance of rain 40%. Juneteenth, mostly sunny with a slight chance of thunderstorms. A chance of showers, mainly in the morning. Highs around 90. Chance of rain 40%. 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At Stillwater, it was clear. The temperature was 81 degrees, the dew point 72, and the relative humidity 74%. The wind was southeast at 14 miles an hour. The pressure was 29.89 inches and steady. At Guthrie, it was partly cloudy. The temperature was 83. The wind was southeast at 10. Observations from around the region. Temperatures were between 78 and 85 degrees. At Woodward, it was clear. At Dallas-Fort Worth, it was partly cloudy. It was mostly cloudy at Wichita, Oklahoma City, Tulsa, and Springfield. Once again at 9 p.m., at Stillwater, it was clear. The temperature was 81. From the Norman Forecast Office, here is the forecast for Stillwater and surrounding area.

Tonight, partly cloudy until midnight, then becoming mostly cloudy. A slight chance of thunderstorms. A slight chance of showers until midnight, then a chance of showers after midnight. Lows in the lower 70s. South winds 5 to 10 miles an hour. Chance of rain 50%. Saturday, mostly sunny. A slight chance of showers in the afternoon. Highs in the mid-90s. South winds 15 to 20 miles an hour with gusts up to 30 miles an hour. Chance of rain 20%. Heat index values up to 105. Saturday night,

Thunderstorms. Chance of rain near 100%. Sunday, mostly cloudy. A chance of showers with a slight chance of thunderstorms in the morning, then a slight chance of showers in the afternoon. Much cooler. Less humid with highs in the mid-70s. Northeast winds 10 to 15 miles an hour. Chance of rain 50%. Sunday night, mostly cloudy. A slight chance of showers after midnight. Lows in the upper 50s. Northeast winds 5 to 10 miles an hour. Chance of rain 20%. Monday, mostly sunny. Highs in the upper 70s. Monday night, mostly clear. Lows in the upper 50s. Tuesday, sunny. Highs in the mid-80s. Tuesday night, mostly clear. Not as cool with lows in the upper 60s. Wednesday, sunny, breezy with highs in the mid-90s. Wednesday night, clear. A slight chance of showers and thunderstorms after midnight. Lows in the mid-70s. Chance of rain 20%. Thursday, sunny. Highs in the lower 90s. Thursday night, mostly clear with a chance of showers until midnight, then partly cloudy with a chance of showers with a slight chance of thunderstorms after midnight. Lows in the lower 70s. Chance of rain 40%. Juneteenth, mostly sunny with a slight chance of thunderstorms. A chance of showers, mainly in the morning. Highs around 90. Chance of rain 40%. 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At Stillwater, it was clear. The temperature was 81 degrees, the dew point 72, and the relative humidity 74%. The wind was southeast at 14 miles an hour. The pressure was 29.89 inches and steady. At Guthrie, it was partly cloudy. The temperature was 83. The wind was southeast at 10. Observations from around the region. Temperatures were between 78 and 85 degrees. At Woodward, it was clear. At Dallas-Fort Worth, it was partly cloudy. It was mostly cloudy at Wichita, Oklahoma City, Tulsa, and Springfield. Once again at 9 p.m., at Stillwater, it was clear. The temperature was 81. From the Norman Forecast Office, here is the forecast for Stillwater and surrounding area. Tonight, partly cloudy until midnight, then becoming mostly cloudy. A slight chance of thunderstorms. A slight chance of showers until midnight, then a chance of showers after midnight. Lows in the lower 70s. South winds 5 to 10 miles an hour. Chance of rain 50%. Saturday, mostly sunny. A slight chance of showers in the afternoon. Highs in the mid-90s. South winds 15 to 20 miles an hour with gusts up to 30 miles an hour. Chance of rain 20%. Heat index values up to 105. Saturday night, showers with a chance of thunderstorms. Lows in the upper 60s. Southwest winds 10 to 15 miles an hour with gusts up to 25 miles an hour, becoming north 5 to 10 miles an hour after midnight. Chance of rain near 100%. 10 to 10 miles an hour after midnight. Chance of rain near 100%. Sunday, mostly cloudy. A chance of showers with a slight chance of thunderstorms in the morning.

Then a slight chance of showers in the afternoon. Much cooler. Less humid with highs in the mid-70s. Northeast winds 10 to 15 miles an hour. Chance of rain 50%. Sunday night, mostly cloudy. A slight chance of showers after midnight. Lows in the upper 50s. Northeast winds 5 to 10 miles an hour. Chance of rain 20%. Monday, mostly sunny. Highs in the upper 70s. Monday night, mostly clear. Lows in the upper 50s. Tuesday, sunny. Highs in the mid-80s. Tuesday night, mostly clear. Not as cool with lows in the upper 60s. Wednesday, sunny, breezy with highs in the mid-90s. Wednesday night, clear. A slight chance of showers and thunderstorms after midnight. Lows in the mid-70s. Chance of rain 20%. Thursday, sunny. Highs in the lower 90s. Thursday night, mostly clear with a chance of showers until midnight, then partly cloudy with a chance of showers with a slight chance of thunderstorms after midnight. Lows in the lower 70s. Chance of rain 40%. Juneteenth, mostly sunny with a slight chance of thunderstorms. A chance of showers, mainly in the morning. Highs around 90. Chance of rain 40%. 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

The pressure was 29.89 inches and steady. At Guthrie, it was partly cloudy. The temperature was 83. The wind was southeast at 10. Observations from around the region. Temperatures were between 78 and 85 degrees. At Woodward, it was clear. At Dallas-Fort Worth, it was partly cloudy. It was mostly cloudy at Wichita, Oklahoma City, Tulsa, and Springfield. Once again at 9 p.m., at Stillwater, it was clear. The temperature was 81. From the Norman Forecast Office, here is the forecast for Stillwater and surrounding area. Tonight, partly cloudy until midnight, then becoming mostly cloudy. A slight chance of thunderstorms. A slight chance of showers until midnight, then a chance of showers after midnight. Lows in the lower 70s. South winds 5 to 10 miles an hour. Chance of rain 50%. Saturday, mostly sunny. A slight chance of showers in the afternoon. Highs in the mid-90s. South winds 15 to 20 miles an hour with gusts up to 30 miles an hour. Chance of rain 20%. Heat index values up to 105. Saturday night, showers with a chance of thunderstorms. Lows in the upper 60s. Southwest winds 10 to 15 miles an hour with gusts up to 25 miles an hour, becoming north 5 to 10 miles an hour after midnight. Chance of rain near 100%. Sunday, mostly cloudy. A chance of showers with a slight chance of thunderstorms in the morning, then a slight chance of showers in the afternoon. Much cooler. Less humid with highs in the mid-70s. Northeast winds 10 to 15 miles an hour. Chance of rain 50%. Sunday night, mostly cloudy. A slight chance of showers after midnight. Lows in the upper 50s. Northeast winds 5 to 10 miles an hour. Chance of rain 20%. Monday, mostly sunny. Highs in the upper 70s. Monday night, mostly clear. Lows in the upper 50s. Tuesday, sunny. Highs in the mid-80s. Tuesday night, mostly clear. Not as cool with lows in the upper 60s. Wednesday, sunny, breezy with highs in the mid-90s. Wednesday night, clear. A slight chance of showers and thunderstorms after midnight. Lows in the mid-70s. Chance of rain 20%. Thursday, sunny. Highs in the lower 90s. Thursday night, mostly clear with a chance of showers until midnight, then partly cloudy with a chance of showers with a slight chance of thunderstorms after midnight. Lows in the lower 70s. Chance of rain 40%. Juneteenth, mostly sunny with a slight chance of thunderstorms. A chance of showers.

mainly in the morning. Highs around 90. Chance of rain 40%. You are listening to Stillwater Weather Radio, and here are 9 p.m. weather observations. At Stillwater, it was clear. The temperature was 81 degrees, the dew point 72, and the relative humidity 74%. The wind was southeast at 14 miles an hour. The pressure was 29.89 inches and steady. At Guthrie, it was partly cloudy. The temperature was 83. The wind was southeast at 10. Observations from around the region. Temperatures were between 78 and 85 degrees. At Woodward, it was clear. At Dallas-Fort Worth, it was partly cloudy. It was mostly cloudy at Wichita, Oklahoma City, Tulsa, and Springfield. Once again at 9 p.m., at Stillwater, it was clear. The temperature was 81. From the Norman Forecast Office, here is the forecast for Stillwater and surrounding area. Tonight, partly cloudy until midnight, then becoming mostly cloudy. A slight chance of thunderstorms. A slight chance of showers until midnight, then a chance of showers after midnight. Lows in the lower 70s. South winds 5 to 10 miles an hour. Chance of rain 50%. Saturday, mostly sunny. A slight chance of showers in the afternoon. Highs in the mid-90s. South winds 15 to 20 miles an hour with gusts up to 30 miles an hour. Chance of rain 20%. Heat index values up to 105. Saturday night, showers with the chance of thunderstorms. Lows in the upper 60s. Southwest winds 10 to 15 miles an hour with gusts up to 25 miles an hour, becoming north 5 to 10 miles an hour after midnight. Chance of rain near 100%. Sunday, mostly cloudy. A chance of showers with a slight chance of thunderstorms in the morning, then a slight chance of showers in the afternoon. Much cooler. Less humid with highs in the mid-70s. Northeast winds 10 to 15 miles an hour. Chance of rain 50%. Sunday night, mostly cloudy. A slight chance of showers after midnight. Lows in the upper 50s. Northeast winds 5 to 10 miles an hour. Chance of rain 20%. Monday, mostly sunny. Highs in the upper 70s. Monday night, mostly clear. Lows in the upper 50s. Tuesday, sunny. Highs in the mid-80s. Tuesday night, mostly clear. Not as cool with lows in the upper 60s. Wednesday, sunny, breezy with highs in the mid-90s. Wednesday night, clear. A slight chance of showers and thunderstorms after midnight. Lows in the mid-70s. Chance of rain 20%. Thursday, sunny. Highs in the lower 90s. Thursday night, mostly clear with a chance of showers until midnight, then partly cloudy with a chance of showers with a slight chance of thunderstorms after midnight. Lows in the lower 70s. Chance of rain 40%. Juneteenth, mostly sunny with a slight chance of thunderstorms. A chance of showers, mainly in the morning. Highs around 90. Chance of rain 40%. You are listening to Stillwater Weather Radio, and here are 9 p.m. weather observations. At Stillwater, it was clear. The temperature was 81 degrees, the dew point 72, and the relative humidity 74%. The wind was southeast at 14 miles an hour. The pressure was 29.89 inches and steady. At Guthrie, it was partly cloudy. The temperature was 83. The wind was southeast at 10. Observations from around the region. Temperatures were between 78 and 85 degrees. At Woodward, it was clear. At Dallas-Fort Worth, it was partly cloudy. It was mostly cloudy at Wichita, Oklahoma City, Tulsa, and Springfield. Once again at 9 p.m., at Stillwater, it was clear. The temperature was 81. From the Norman Forecast Office, here is the forecast for Stillwater and surrounding area. Tonight, partly cloudy until midnight, then becoming mostly cloudy. A slight chance of thunderstorms. A slight chance of showers until midnight, then a chance of showers after midnight. Lows in the lower 70s. South winds 5 to 10.

miles an hour. Chance of rain 50%. Saturday, mostly sunny. A slight chance of showers in the afternoon. Highs in the mid-90s. South winds 15 to 20 miles an hour with gusts up to 30 miles an hour. Chance of rain 20%. Heat index values up to 105. Saturday night, showers with a chance of thunderstorms. Lows in the upper 60s. Southwest winds 10 to 15 miles an hour with gusts up to 25 miles an hour, becoming north 5 to 10 miles an hour after midnight. Chance of rain near 100%. Sunday, mostly cloudy. A chance of showers with a slight chance of thunderstorms in the morning, then a slight chance of showers in the afternoon. Much cooler. Less humid with highs in the mid-70s. Northeast winds 10 to 15 miles an hour. Chance of rain 50%. Sunday night, mostly cloudy. A slight chance of showers after midnight. Lows in the upper 50s. Northeast winds 5 to 10 miles an hour. Chance of rain 20%. Monday, mostly sunny. Highs in the upper 70s. Monday night, mostly clear. Lows in the upper 50s. Tuesday, sunny. Highs in the mid-80s. Tuesday night, mostly clear. Not as cool with lows in the upper 60s. Wednesday, sunny, breezy with highs in the mid-90s. Wednesday night, clear. A slight chance of showers and thunderstorms after midnight. Lows in the mid-70s. Chance of rain 20%. Thursday, sunny. Highs in the lower 90s. Thursday night, mostly clear with a chance of showers until midnight, then partly cloudy with a chance of showers with a slight chance of thunderstorms after midnight. Lows in the lower 70s. Chance of rain 40%. Juneteenth, mostly sunny with a slight chance of thunderstorms. A chance of showers, mainly in the morning. Highs around 90. Chance of rain 40%. 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At Stillwater, it was clear. The temperature was 81 degrees, the dew point 72, and the relative humidity 74%. The wind was southeast at 14 miles an hour. The pressure was 29.89 inches and steady. At Guthrie, it was partly cloudy. The temperature was 83. The wind was southeast at 10. Observations from around the region. Temperatures were between 78 and 85 degrees. At Woodward, it was clear. At Dallas-Fort Worth, it was partly cloudy. It was mostly cloudy at Wichita, Oklahoma City, Tulsa, and Springfield. Once again at 9 p.m., at Stillwater, it was clear. The temperature was 81. From the Norman Forecast Office, here is the forecast for Stillwater and surrounding area. Tonight, partly cloudy until midnight, then becoming mostly cloudy. A slight chance of thunderstorms. A slight chance of showers until midnight, then a chance of showers after midnight. Lows in the lower 70s. South winds 5 to 10 miles an hour. Chance of rain 50%. Saturday, mostly sunny. A slight chance of showers in the afternoon. Highs in the mid-90s. South winds 15 to 20 miles an hour with gusts up to 30 miles an hour. Chance of rain 20%. Heat index values up to 105. Saturday night, showers with a chance of thunderstorms. Lows in the upper 60s. Southwest winds 10 to 15 miles an hour with gusts up to 25 miles an hour, becoming north 5 to 10 miles an hour after midnight. Chance of rain near 100%. Sunday, mostly cloudy. A chance of showers with a slight chance of thunderstorms in the morning, then a slight chance of showers in the afternoon. Much cooler. Less humid with highs in the mid-70s. Northeast winds 10 to 15 miles an hour. Chance of rain 50%. Sunday night, mostly cloudy. A slight chance of showers after midnight. Lows in the upper 50s. Northeast winds 5.

to 10 miles an hour. Chance of rain 20%. Monday, mostly sunny. Highs in the upper 70s. Monday night, mostly clear. Lows in the upper 50s. Tuesday, sunny. Highs in the mid-80s. Tuesday night, mostly clear. Not as cool with lows in the upper 60s. Wednesday, sunny, breezy with highs in the mid-90s. Wednesday night, clear. A slight chance of showers and thunderstorms after midnight. Lows in the mid-70s. Chance of rain 20%. Thursday, sunny. Highs in the lower 90s. Thursday night, mostly clear with a chance of showers until midnight, then partly cloudy with a chance of showers with a slight chance of thunderstorms after midnight. Lows in the lower 70s. Chance of rain 40%. Juneteenth, mostly sunny with a slight chance of thunderstorms. A chance of showers, mainly in the morning. Highs around 90. Chance of rain 40%. You're listening to Stillwater Weather Radio, and here are 9 p.m. weather observations. At Stillwater, it was clear. The temperature was 81 degrees, the dew point 72, and the relative humidity 74%. The wind was southeast at 14 miles an hour. The pressure was 29.89 inches and steady. At Guthrie, it was partly cloudy. The temperature was 83. The wind was southeast at 10. Observations from around the region. Temperatures were between 78 and 85 degrees. At Woodward, it was clear. At Dallas-Fort Worth, it was partly cloudy. It was mostly cloudy at Wichita, Oklahoma City, Tulsa, and Springfield. Once again at 9 p.m., at Stillwater, it was clear. The temperature was 81. From the Norman Forecast Office, here is the forecast for Stillwater and surrounding area. Tonight, partly cloudy until midnight, then becoming mostly cloudy. A slight chance of thunderstorms. A slight chance of showers until midnight, then a chance of showers after midnight. Lows in the lower 70s. South winds 5 to 10 miles an hour. Chance of rain 50%. Saturday, mostly sunny. A slight chance of showers in the afternoon. Highs in the mid-90s. South winds 15 to 20 miles an hour with gusts up to 30 miles an hour. Chance of rain 20%. Heat index values up to 105. Saturday night, showers with a chance of thunderstorms. Lows in the upper 60s. Southwest winds 10 to 15 miles an hour with gusts up to 25 miles an hour, becoming north 5 to 10 miles an hour after midnight. Chance of rain near 100%. Sunday, mostly cloudy. A chance of showers with a slight chance of thunderstorms in the morning, then a slight chance of showers in the afternoon. Much cooler. Less humid with highs in the mid-70s. Northeast winds 10 to 15 miles an hour. Chance of rain 50%. Sunday night, mostly cloudy. A slight chance of showers after midnight. Lows in the upper 50s. Northeast winds 5 to 10 miles an hour. Chance of rain 20%. Monday, mostly sunny. Highs in the upper 70s. Monday night, mostly clear. Lows in the upper 50s. Tuesday, sunny. Highs in the mid-80s. Tuesday night, mostly clear. Not as cool with lows in the upper 60s. Wednesday, sunny, breezy with highs in the mid-90s. Wednesday night, clear. A slight chance of showers and thunderstorms after midnight. Lows in the mid-70s. Chance of rain 20%. Thursday, sunny. Highs in the lower 90s. Thursday night, mostly clear with a chance of showers until midnight, then partly cloudy with a chance of showers with a slight chance of thunderstorms after midnight. Lows in the lower 70s. Chance of rain 40%. Juneteenth, mostly sunny with a slight chance of thunderstorms. A chance of showers, mainly in the morning. Highs around 90. Chance of rain 40%. 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At Stillwater, it was clear. The temperature was 81 degrees, the dew point 72, and the relative humidity 74%. The wind

cloudy until midnight, then becoming mostly cloudy. A slight chance of thunderstorms. A slight chance of showers until midnight, then a chance of showers after midnight. Lows in the lower 70s. South winds 5 to 10 miles an hour. Chance of rain 50%. Saturday, mostly sunny. A slight chance of showers in the afternoon. Highs in the mid-90s. South winds 15 to 20 miles an hour with gusts up to 30 miles an hour. Chance of rain 20%. Heat index values up to 105. Saturday night, showers with a chance of thunderstorms. Lows in the upper 60s. Southwest winds 10 to 15 miles an hour with gusts up to 25 miles an hour, becoming north 5 to 10 miles an hour after midnight. Chance of rain near 100%. Sunday, mostly cloudy. A chance of showers with a slight chance of thunderstorms in the morning, then a slight chance of showers in the afternoon. Much cooler. Less humid with highs in the mid-70s. Northeast winds 10 to 15 miles an hour. Chance of rain 50%. Sunday night, mostly cloudy. A slight chance of showers after midnight. Lows in the upper 50s. Northeast winds 5 to 10 miles an hour. Chance of rain 20%. Monday, mostly sunny. Highs in the upper 70s. Monday night, mostly clear. Lows in the upper 50s. Tuesday, sunny. Highs in the mid-80s. Tuesday night, mostly clear. Not as cool with lows in the upper 60s. Wednesday, sunny, breezy with highs in the mid-90s. Wednesday night, clear. A slight chance of showers and thunderstorms after midnight. Lows in the mid-70s. Chance of rain 20%. Thursday, sunny. Highs in the lower 90s. Thursday night, mostly clear with a chance of showers until midnight, then partly cloudy with a chance of showers with a slight chance of thunderstorms after midnight. Lows in the lower 70s. Chance of rain 40%. Juneteenth, mostly sunny with a slight chance of thunderstorms. A chance of showers, mainly in the morning. Highs around 90. Chance of rain 40%. You're listening to Stillwater Weather Radio, and here are 9 p.m. weather observations. It's Stillwater, it was clear. The temperature was 81 degrees, the dew point 72, and the relative humidity 74%. The wind was southeast at 14 miles an hour. The pressure was 29.89 inches and steady. At Guthrie, it was partly cloudy. The temperature was 83. The wind was southeast at 10. Observations from around the region. Temperatures were between 78 and 85 degrees. At Woodward, it was clear. At Dallas-Fort Worth, it was partly cloudy. It was mostly cloudy at Wichita, Oklahoma City, Tulsa, and Springfield. Once again at 9 p.m., at Stillwater, it was clear. The temperature was 81. From the Norman Forecast Office, here is the forecast for Stillwater and surrounding area. Tonight, partly cloudy until midnight, then becoming mostly cloudy. A slight chance of thunderstorms. A slight chance of showers until midnight, then a chance of showers after midnight. Lows in the lower 70s. South winds 5 to 10 miles an hour. Chance of rain 50%. Saturday, mostly sunny. A slight chance of showers in the afternoon. Highs in the mid-90s. South winds 15 to 20 miles an hour with gusts up to 30 miles an hour. Chance of rain 20%. Heat index values up to 105. Saturday night, showers with a chance of thunderstorms. Lows in the upper 60s. Southwest winds 10 to 15 miles an hour with gusts up to 25 miles an hour, becoming north 5 to 10 miles an hour after midnight. Chance of rain near 100%. Sunday, mostly cloudy. A chance of showers with a slight chance of thunderstorms in the morning, then a slight chance of showers in the afternoon. Much cooler. Less humid with highs in the mid-70s. Northeast winds 10 to 15 miles an hour. Chance of rain 50%. Sunday night, mostly cloudy. A slight chance of showers after midnight. Lows in the upper 50s. Northeast winds 5 to

10 miles an hour. Chance of rain 20%. Monday, mostly sunny. Highs in the upper 70s. Monday night, mostly clear. Lows in the upper 50s. Tuesday, sunny. Highs in the mid 80s. Tuesday night, mostly clear. Not as cool with lows in the upper 60s. Wednesday, sunny, breezy with highs in the mid 90s. Wednesday night, clear. A slight chance of showers and thunderstorms after midnight. Lows in the mid 70s. Chance of rain 20%. Thursday, sunny. Highs in the lower 90s. Thursday night, mostly clear with a chance of showers until midnight, then partly cloudy with a chance of showers with a slight chance of thunderstorms after midnight. Lows in the lower 70s. Chance of rain 40%. Juneteenth, mostly sunny with a slight chance of thunderstorms. A chance of showers, mainly in the morning. Highs around 90. Chance of rain 40%. 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At Stillwater, it was clear. The temperature was 81 degrees. The dew point 72, and the relative humidity 74%. The wind was southeast at 14 miles an hour. The pressure was 29.89 inches and steady. At Guthrie, it was partly cloudy. The temperature was 83. The wind was southeast at 10. Observations from around the region. Temperatures were between 78 and 85 degrees. At Woodward, it was clear. At Dallas-Fort Worth, it was partly cloudy. It was mostly cloudy at Wichita, Oklahoma City, Tulsa, and Springfield. Once again at 9 p.m., at Stillwater, it was clear. The temperature was 81. From the Norman Forecast Office, here is the forecast for Stillwater and surrounding area. Tonight, partly cloudy until midnight, then becoming mostly cloudy. A slight chance of thunderstorms. A slight chance of showers until midnight, then a chance of showers after midnight. Lows in the lower 70s. South winds 5 to 10 miles an hour. Chance of rain 50%. Saturday, mostly sunny. A slight chance of showers in the afternoon. Highs in the mid-90s. South winds 15 to 20 miles an hour with gusts up to 30 miles an hour. Chance of rain 20%. Heat index values up to 105. Saturday night, showers with a chance of thunderstorms. Lows in the upper 60s. Southwest winds 10 to 15 miles an hour with gusts up to 25 miles an hour, becoming north 5 to 10 miles an hour after midnight. Chance of rain near 100%. Sunday, mostly cloudy. A chance of showers with a slight chance of thunderstorms in the morning, then a slight chance of showers in the afternoon. Much cooler. Less humid with highs in the mid-70s. Northeast winds 10 to 15 miles an hour. Chance of rain 50%. Sunday night, mostly cloudy. A slight chance of showers after midnight. Lows in the upper 50s. Northeast winds 5 to 10 miles an hour. Chance of rain 20%. Monday, mostly sunny. Highs in the upper 70s. Monday night, mostly clear. Lows in the upper 50s. Tuesday, sunny. Highs in the mid-80s. Tuesday night, mostly clear. Not as cool with lows in the upper 60s. Wednesday, sunny, breezy with highs in the mid-90s. Wednesday night, clear. A slight chance of showers and thunderstorms after midnight. Lows in the mid-70s. Chance of rain 20%. Thursday, sunny. Highs in the lower 90s. Thursday night, mostly clear with a chance of showers until midnight, then partly cloudy with a chance of showers with a slight chance of thunderstorms after midnight. Lows in the lower 70s. Chance of rain 40%. Juneteenth, mostly sunny with a slight chance of thunderstorms. A chance of showers, mainly in the morning. Highs around 90. Chance of rain 40%.

You are listening to Stillwater Weather Radio, and here are 10 p.m. weather observations. At Stillwater, it was clear. The temperature was 80 degrees, the dew point 71, and the relative humidity 74%. The wind was southeast at 14 miles an hour. The pressure was 29.90 inches and rising. At Guthrie, it was partly cloudy. The temperature was 82. The wind was southeast at 10. Observations from around the region. It was partly cloudy, with a temperature of 82 at Dallas-Fort Worth and 80 at Tulsa. It was mostly cloudy, with a temperature of 80 at Wichita and 80 at Oklahoma City. At Springfield, it was cloudy, with a temperature of 79. Once again at 10 p.m., at Stillwater, it was clear. The temperature was 80. From the Norman Forecast Office, here is the forecast for Stillwater and surrounding area. Tonight, partly cloudy until midnight, then becoming mostly cloudy. A slight chance of thunderstorms. A slight chance of showers until midnight, then a chance of showers after midnight. Lows in the lower 70s. South winds 5 to 10 miles an hour. Chance of rain 50%. Saturday, mostly sunny. A slight chance of showers in the afternoon. Highs in the mid-90s. South winds 15 to 20 miles an hour with gusts up to 30 miles an hour. Chance of rain 20%. Heat index values up to 105. Saturday night, showers with the chance of thunderstorms. Lows in the upper 60s. Southwest winds 10 to 15 miles an hour with gusts up to 25 miles an hour, becoming north 5 to 10 miles an hour after midnight. Chance of rain near 100%. Sunday, mostly cloudy. A chance of showers with a slight chance of thunderstorms in the morning, then a slight chance of showers in the afternoon. Much cooler. Less humid with highs in the mid-70s. Northeast winds 10 to 15 miles an hour. Chance of rain 50%. Sunday night, mostly cloudy. A slight chance of showers after midnight. Lows in the upper 50s. Northeast winds 5 to 10 miles an hour. Chance of rain 20%. Monday, mostly sunny. Highs in the upper 70s. Monday night, mostly clear. Lows in the upper 50s. Tuesday, sunny. Highs in the mid-80s. Tuesday night, mostly clear. Not as cool with lows in the upper 60s. Wednesday, sunny, breezy with highs in the mid-90s. Wednesday night, clear. A slight chance of showers and thunderstorms after midnight. Lows in the mid-70s. Chance of rain 20%. Thursday, sunny. Highs in the lower 90s. Thursday night, mostly clear with a chance of showers until midnight, then partly cloudy with a chance of showers with a slight chance of thunderstorms after midnight. Lows in the lower 70s. Chance of rain 40%. Juneteenth, mostly sunny with a slight chance of thunderstorms. A chance of showers, mainly in the morning. Highs around 90. Chance of rain 40%. 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At Stillwater, it was clear. The temperature was 80 degrees, the dew point 71, and the relative humidity 74%. The wind was southeast at 14 miles an hour. The pressure was 29.90 inches and rising. At Guthrie, it was partly cloudy. The temperature was 82. The wind was southeast at 10. Observations from around the region. It was partly cloudy, with a temperature of 82 at Dallas-Fort Worth and 80 at Tulsa. It was mostly cloudy, with a temperature of 80 at Wichita and 80 at Oklahoma City. At Springfield, it was cloudy, with a temperature of 79. Once again at 10 p.m., at Stillwater, it was clear. The temperature was 80. From the Norman Forecast Office, here is the forecast for Stillwater and surrounding area. Tonight, partly cloudy until midnight, then becoming mostly cloudy. A slight chance of thunderstorms. A slight chance of showers until midnight, then a chance of showers after midnight. Lows in the lower 70s. South winds 5 to 10 miles an hour. Chance of rain 50%. Saturday,

mostly sunny. A slight chance of showers in the afternoon. Highs in the mid-90s. South winds 15 to 20 miles an hour with gusts up to 30 miles an hour. Chance of rain 20%. Heat index values up to 105. Saturday night, showers with a chance of thunderstorms. Lows in the upper 60s. Southwest winds 10 to 15 miles an hour with gusts up to 25 miles an hour, becoming north 5 to 10 miles an hour after midnight. Chance of rain near 100%. Sunday, mostly cloudy. A chance of showers with a slight chance of thunderstorms in the morning, then a slight chance of showers in the afternoon. Much cooler. Less humid with highs in the mid-70s. Northeast winds 10 to 15 miles an hour. Chance of rain 50%. Sunday night, mostly cloudy. A slight chance of showers after midnight. Lows in the upper 50s. Northeast winds 5 to 10 miles an hour. Chance of rain 20%. Monday, mostly sunny. Highs in the upper 70s. Monday night, mostly clear. Lows in the upper 50s. Tuesday, sunny. Highs in the mid-80s. Tuesday night, mostly clear. Not as cool with lows in the upper 60s. Wednesday, sunny, breezy with highs in the mid-90s. Wednesday night, clear. A slight chance of showers and thunderstorms after midnight. Lows in the mid-70s. Chance of rain 20%. Thursday, sunny. Highs in the lower 90s. Thursday night, mostly clear with a chance of showers until midnight, then partly cloudy with a chance of showers with a slight chance of thunderstorms after midnight. Lows in the lower 70s. Chance of rain 40%. Juneteenth, mostly sunny with a slight chance of thunderstorms. A chance of showers, mainly in the morning. Highs around 90. Chance of rain 40%. 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It's Stillwater, it was clear. The temperature was 80 degrees, the dew point 71, and the relative humidity 74%. The wind was southeast at 14 miles an hour. The pressure was 29.90 inches and rising. At Guthrie, it was partly cloudy. The temperature was 82. The wind was southeast at 10. Observations from around the region. It was partly cloudy, with a temperature of 82 at Dallas-Fort Worth and 80 at Tulsa. It was mostly cloudy, with a temperature of 80 at Wichita and 80 at Oklahoma City. At Springfield, it was cloudy, with a temperature of 79. Once again at 10 p.m., at Stillwater, it was clear. The temperature was 80. From the Norman Forecast Office, here is the forecast for Stillwater and surrounding area. Tonight, partly cloudy until midnight, then becoming mostly cloudy. A slight chance of thunderstorms. A slight chance of showers until midnight, then a chance of showers after midnight. Lows in the lower 70s. South winds 5 to 10 miles an hour. Chance of rain 50%. Saturday, mostly sunny. A slight chance of showers in the afternoon. Highs in the mid-90s. South winds 15 to 20 miles an hour with gusts up to 30 miles an hour. Chance of rain 20%. Heat index values up to 105. Saturday night, showers with a chance of thunderstorms. Lows in the upper 60s. Southwest winds 10 to 15 miles an hour with gusts up to 25 miles an hour, becoming north 5 to 10 miles an hour after midnight. Chance of rain near 100%. Sunday, mostly cloudy. A chance of showers with a slight chance of thunderstorms in the morning, then a slight chance of showers in the afternoon. Much cooler. Less humid with highs in the mid-70s. Northeast winds 10 to 15 miles an hour. Chance of rain 50%. Sunday night, mostly cloudy. A slight chance of showers after midnight. Lows in the upper 50s. Northeast winds 5 to 10 miles an hour. Chance of rain 20%. Monday, mostly sunny. Highs in the upper 70s. Monday night, mostly clear. Lows in the upper 50s. Tuesday, sunny. Highs in the mid-80s. Tuesday night, mostly clear.

not as cool with lows in the upper 60s. Wednesday, sunny, breezy with highs in the mid-90s. Wednesday night, clear. A slight chance of showers and thunderstorms after midnight. Lows in the mid-70s. Chance of rain 20%. Thursday, sunny. Highs in the lower 90s. Thursday night, mostly clear with a chance of showers until midnight, then partly cloudy with a chance of showers with a slight chance of thunderstorms after midnight. Lows in the lower 70s. Chance of rain 40%. Juneteenth, mostly sunny with a slight chance of thunderstorms. A chance of showers, mainly in the morning. Highs around 90. Chance of rain 40%. 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It's Stillwater, it was clear. The temperature was 80 degrees, the dew point 71, and the relative humidity 74%. The wind was southeast at 14 miles an hour. The pressure was 29.90 inches and rising. At Enid, it was clear. The temperature was 81. The wind was southeast at 9. At Guthrie, it was clear. The temperature was 82. The wind was southeast at 10. Observations from around the region. Temperatures were between 79 and 82 degrees. It was partly cloudy at Woodward, Oklahoma City, Dallas-Fort Worth, and Tulsa. At Wichita, it was mostly cloudy. At Springfield, it was cloudy. Once again at 10 p.m., at Stillwater, it was clear. The temperature was 80. From the Norman Forecast Office, here is the forecast for Stillwater and surrounding area. Tonight, partly cloudy until midnight, then becoming mostly cloudy. A slight chance of thunderstorms. A slight chance of showers until midnight, then a chance of showers after midnight. Lows in the lower 70s. South winds 5 to 10 miles an hour. Chance of rain 50%. Saturday, mostly sunny. A slight chance of showers in the afternoon. Highs in the mid-90s. South winds 15 to 20 miles an hour with gusts up to 30 miles an hour. Chance of rain 20%. Heat index values up to 105. Saturday night, showers with a chance of thunderstorms. Lows in the upper 60s. Southwest winds 10 to 15 miles an hour with gusts up to 25 miles an hour, becoming north 5 to 10 miles an hour after midnight. Chance of rain near 100%. Sunday, mostly cloudy. A chance of showers with a slight chance of thunderstorms in the morning, then a slight chance of showers in the afternoon. Much cooler. Less humid with highs in the mid-70s. Northeast winds 10 to 15 miles an hour. Chance of rain 50%. Sunday night, mostly cloudy. A slight chance of showers after midnight. Lows in the upper 50s. Northeast winds 5 to 10 miles an hour. Chance of rain 20%. Monday, mostly sunny. Highs in the upper 70s. Monday night, mostly clear. Lows in the upper 50s. Tuesday, sunny. Highs in the mid-80s. Tuesday night, mostly clear. Not as cool with lows in the upper 60s. Wednesday, sunny, breezy with highs in the mid-90s. Wednesday night, clear. A slight chance of showers and thunderstorms after midnight. Lows in the mid-70s. Chance of rain 20%. Thursday, sunny. Highs in the lower 90s. Thursday night, mostly clear with a chance of showers until midnight, then partly cloudy with a chance of showers with a slight chance of thunderstorms after midnight. Lows in the lower 70s. Chance of rain 40%. Juneteenth, mostly sunny with a slight chance of thunderstorms. A chance of showers, mainly in the morning. Highs around 90. Chance of rain 40%. You are listening to Stillwater Weather Radio, and here are 10 p.m. weather observations. It's Stillwater, it was clear. The temperature was 80 degrees, the dew point 71, and the relative humidity 71%.

74%. The wind was southeast at 14 miles an hour. The pressure was 29.90 inches and rising. At Enid, it was clear. The temperature was 81. The wind was southeast at 9. At Guthrie, it was clear. The temperature was 82. The wind was southeast at 10. Observations from around the region. Temperatures were between 79 and 82 degrees. It was partly cloudy at Woodward, Oklahoma City, Dallas-Fort Worth, and Tulsa. At Wichita, it was mostly cloudy. At Springfield, it was cloudy. Once again at 10 p.m., at Stillwater, it was clear. The temperature was 80. From the Norman Forecast Office, here is the forecast for Stillwater and surrounding area. Tonight, partly cloudy until midnight, then becoming mostly cloudy. A slight chance of thunderstorms. A slight chance of showers until midnight, then a chance of showers after midnight. Lows in the lower 70s. South winds 5 to 10 miles an hour. Chance of rain 50%. Saturday, mostly sunny. A slight chance of showers in the afternoon. Highs in the mid-90s. South winds 15 to 20 miles an hour with gusts up to 30 miles an hour. Chance of rain 20%. Heat index values up to 105. Saturday night, showers with a chance of thunderstorms. Lows in the upper 60s. Southwest winds 10 to 15 miles an hour with gusts up to 25 miles an hour, becoming north 5 to 10 miles an hour after midnight. Chance of rain near 100%. Sunday, mostly cloudy. A chance of showers with a slight chance of thunderstorms in the morning, then a slight chance of showers in the afternoon. Much cooler. Less humid with highs in the mid-70s. Northeast winds 10 to 15 miles an hour. Chance of rain 50%. Sunday night, mostly cloudy. A slight chance of showers after midnight. Lows in the upper 50s. Northeast winds 5 to 10 miles an hour. Chance of rain 20%. Monday, mostly sunny. Highs in the upper 70s. Monday night, mostly clear. Lows in the upper 50s. Tuesday, sunny. Highs in the mid-80s. Tuesday night, mostly clear. Not as cool with lows in the upper 60s. Wednesday, sunny, breezy with highs in the mid-90s. Wednesday night, clear. A slight chance of showers and thunderstorms after midnight. Lows in the mid-70s. Chance of rain 20%. Thursday, sunny. Highs in the lower 90s. Thursday night, mostly clear with a chance of showers until midnight, then partly cloudy with a chance of showers with a slight chance of thunderstorms after midnight. Lows in the lower 70s. Chance of rain 40%. Juneteenth, mostly sunny with a slight chance of thunderstorms. A chance of showers, mainly in the morning. Highs around 90. Chance of rain 40%. 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At Stillwater, it was clear. The temperature was 80 degrees, the dew point 71, and the relative humidity 74%. The wind was southeast at 14 miles an hour. The pressure was 29.90 inches and rising. At Enid, it was clear. The temperature was 81. The wind was southeast at 9. At Guthrie, it was clear. The temperature was 82. The wind was southeast at 10. Observations from around the region. Temperatures were between 79 and 82 degrees. It was partly cloudy at Woodward, Oklahoma City, Dallas-Fort Worth, and Tulsa. At Wichita, it was mostly cloudy. At Springfield, it was cloudy. Once again at 10 p.m., at Stillwater, it was clear. The temperature was 80. From the Norman Forecast Office, here is the forecast for Stillwater and surrounding area. Tonight, partly cloudy until midnight, then becoming mostly cloudy. A slight chance of thunderstorms. A slight chance of showers until midnight, then a chance of showers after midnight. Lows in the lower 70s. South winds 5 to 10 miles an hour. Chance of rain 50%. Saturday, mostly sunny. A slight chance of showers.

hours in the afternoon. Highs in the mid-90s. South winds 15 to 20 miles an hour with gusts up to 30 miles an hour. Chance of rain 20%. Heat index values up to 105. Saturday night, showers with a chance of thunderstorms. Lows in the upper 60s. Southwest winds 10 to 15 miles an hour with gusts up to 25 miles an hour, becoming north 5 to 10 miles an hour after midnight. Chance of rain near 100%. Sunday, mostly cloudy. A chance of showers with a slight chance of thunderstorms in the morning, then a slight chance of showers in the afternoon. Much cooler. Less humid with highs in the mid-70s. Northeast winds 10 to 15 miles an hour. Chance of rain 50%. Sunday night, mostly cloudy. A slight chance of showers after midnight. Lows in the upper 50s. Northeast winds 5 to 10 miles an hour. Chance of rain 20%. Monday, mostly sunny. Highs in the upper 70s. Monday night, mostly clear. Lows in the upper 50s. Tuesday, sunny. Highs in the mid-80s. Tuesday night, mostly clear. Not as cool with lows in the upper 60s. Wednesday, sunny, breezy with highs in the mid-90s. Wednesday night, clear. A slight chance of showers and thunderstorms after midnight. Lows in the mid-70s. Chance of rain 20%. Thursday, sunny. Highs in the lower 90s. Thursday night, mostly clear with a chance of showers until midnight, then partly cloudy with a chance of showers with a slight chance of thunderstorms after midnight. Lows in the lower 70s. Chance of rain 40%. Juneteenth, mostly sunny with a slight chance of thunderstorms. A chance of showers, mainly in the morning. Highs around 90. Chance of rain 40%. 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At Stillwater, it was clear. The temperature was 80 degrees, the dew point 71, and the relative humidity 74%. The wind was southeast at 14 miles an hour. The pressure was 29.90 inches and rising. At Enid, it was clear. The temperature was 81. The wind was southeast at 9. At Guthrie, it was clear. The temperature was 82. The wind was southeast at 10. Observations from around the region. Temperatures were between 79 and 82 degrees. It was partly cloudy at Woodward, Oklahoma City, Dallas-Fort Worth, and Tulsa. At Wichita, it was mostly cloudy. At Springfield, it was cloudy. Once again at 10 p.m., at Stillwater, it was clear. The temperature was 80. From the Norman Forecast Office, here is the forecast for Stillwater and surrounding area. Tonight, partly cloudy until midnight, then becoming mostly cloudy. A slight chance of thunderstorms. A slight chance of showers until midnight, then a chance of showers after midnight. Lows in the lower 70s. South winds 5 to 10 miles an hour. Chance of rain 50%. Saturday, mostly sunny. A slight chance of showers in the afternoon. Highs in the mid-90s. South winds 15 to 20 miles an hour with gusts up to 30 miles an hour. Chance of rain 20%. Heat index values up to 105. Saturday night, showers with a chance of thunderstorms. Lows in the upper 60s. Southwest winds 10 to 15 miles an hour with gusts up to 25 miles an hour, becoming north 5 to 10 miles an hour after midnight. Chance of rain near 100%. Sunday, mostly cloudy. A chance of showers with a slight chance of thunderstorms in the morning, then a slight chance of showers in the afternoon. Much cooler. Less humid with highs in the mid-70s. Northeast winds 10 to 15 miles an hour. Chance of rain 50%. Sunday night, mostly cloudy. A slight chance of showers after midnight. Lows in the upper 50s. Northeast winds 5 to 10 miles an hour. Chance of rain 20%. Monday, mostly sunny. Highs in the upper 70s. Monday night, mostly clear. Lows in the upper 50s. Tuesday, sunny.
Highs in the mid-80s. Tuesday night, mostly clear. Not as cool with lows in the upper 60s. Wednesday, sunny, breezy with highs in the mid-90s. Wednesday night, clear. A slight chance of showers and thunderstorms after midnight. Lows in the mid-70s. Chance of rain 20%. Thursday, sunny. Highs in the lower 90s. Thursday night, mostly clear with a chance of showers until midnight, then partly cloudy with a chance of showers with a slight chance of thunderstorms after midnight. Lows in the lower 70s. Chance of rain 40%. Juneteenth, mostly sunny with a slight chance of thunderstorms. A chance of showers, mainly in the morning. Highs around 90. Chance of rain 40%. 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At Stillwater, it was clear. The temperature was 80 degrees, the dew point 71, and the relative humidity 74%. The wind was southeast at 14 miles an hour. The pressure was 29.90 inches and rising. At Enid, it was clear. The temperature was 81. The wind was southeast at 9. At Guthrie, it was clear. The temperature was 82. The wind was southeast at 10. Observations from around the region. Temperatures were between 79 and 82 degrees. It was partly cloudy at Woodward, Oklahoma City, Dallas-Fort Worth, and Tulsa. At Wichita, it was mostly cloudy. At Springfield, it was cloudy. Once again at 10 p.m., at Stillwater, it was clear. The temperature was 80. From the Norman Forecast Office, here is the forecast for Stillwater and surrounding area. Tonight, partly cloudy until midnight, then becoming mostly cloudy. A slight chance of thunderstorms. A slight chance of showers until midnight, then a chance of showers after midnight. Lows in the lower 70s. South winds 5 to 10 miles an hour. Chance of rain 50%. Saturday, mostly sunny. A slight chance of showers in the afternoon. Highs in the mid-90s. South winds 15 to 20 miles an hour with gusts up to 30 miles an hour. Chance of rain 20%. Heat index values up to 105. Saturday night, showers with a chance of thunderstorms. Lows in the upper 60s. Southwest winds 10 to 15 miles an hour with gusts up to 25 miles an hour, becoming north 5 to 10 miles an hour after midnight. Chance of rain near 100%. Sunday, mostly cloudy. A chance of showers with a slight chance of thunderstorms in the morning, then a slight chance of showers in the afternoon. Much cooler. Less humid with highs in the mid-70s. Northeast winds 10 to 15 miles an hour. Chance of rain 50%. Sunday night, mostly cloudy. A slight chance of showers after midnight. Lows in the upper 50s. Northeast winds 5 to 10 miles an hour. Chance of rain 20%. Monday, mostly sunny. Highs in the upper 70s. Monday night, mostly clear. Lows in the upper 50s. Tuesday, sunny. Highs in the mid-80s. Tuesday night, mostly clear. Not as cool with lows in the upper 60s. Wednesday, sunny, breezy with highs in the mid-90s. Tuesday night, mostly clear. Not as cool with lows in the upper 60s. Wednesday, sunny, breezy with highs in the mid-90s. Wednesday night, clear. A slight chance of showers and thunderstorms after midnight. Lows in the mid-70s. Chance of rain 20%. Thursday, sunny. Highs in the lower 90s. Thursday night, mostly clear with a chance of showers until midnight, then partly cloudy with a chance of showers with a slight chance of thunderstorms after midnight. Lows in the lower 70s. Chance of rain 40%. Juneteenth, mostly sunny with a slight chance of thunderstorms. A chance of showers, mainly in the morning. Highs around 90. Chance of rain 40%.
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Stillwater Weather Radio, and here are 10 p.m. weather observations. At Stillwater, it was clear. The temperature was 80 degrees, the dew point 71, and the relative humidity 74%. The wind was southeast at 14 miles an hour. The pressure was 29.90 inches and rising. At Enid, it was clear. The temperature was 81. The wind was southeast at 9. At Guthrie, it was clear. The temperature was 82. The wind was southeast at 10. Observations from around the region. Temperatures were between 79 and 82 degrees. It was partly cloudy at Woodward, Oklahoma City, Dallas-Fort Worth, and Tulsa. At Wichita, it was mostly cloudy. At Springfield, it was cloudy. Once again at 10 p.m., at Stillwater, it was clear. The temperature was 80. From the Norman Forecast Office, here is the forecast for Stillwater and surrounding area. Tonight, partly cloudy until midnight, then becoming mostly cloudy. A slight chance of thunderstorms. A slight chance of showers until midnight, then a chance of showers after midnight. Lows in the lower 70s. South winds 5 to 10 miles an hour. Chance of rain 50%. Saturday, mostly sunny. A slight chance of showers in the afternoon. Highs in the mid-90s. South winds 15 to 20 miles an hour with gusts up to 30 miles an hour. Chance of rain 20%. Heat index values up to 105. Saturday night, showers with a chance of thunderstorms. Lows in the upper 60s. Southwest winds 10 to 15 miles an hour with gusts up to 25 miles an hour, becoming north 5 to 10 miles an hour after midnight. Chance of rain near 100%. Sunday, mostly cloudy. A chance of showers with a slight chance of thunderstorms in the morning, then a slight chance of showers in the afternoon. Much cooler. Less humid with highs in the mid-70s. Northeast winds 10 to 15 miles an hour. Chance of rain 50%. Sunday night, mostly cloudy. A slight chance of showers after midnight. Lows in the upper 50s. Northeast winds 5 to 10 miles an hour. Chance of rain 20%. Monday, mostly sunny. Highs in the upper 70s. Monday night, mostly clear. Lows in the upper 50s. Tuesday, sunny. Highs in the mid-80s. Tuesday night, mostly clear. Not as cool with lows in the upper 60s. Wednesday, sunny, breezy with highs in the mid-90s. Wednesday night, clear. A slight chance of showers and thunderstorms after midnight. Lows in the mid-70s. Chance of rain 20%. Thursday, sunny. Highs in the lower 90s. Thursday night, mostly clear with a chance of showers until midnight, then partly cloudy with a chance of showers with a slight chance of thunderstorms after midnight. Lows in the lower 70s. Chance of rain 40%. Juneteenth, mostly sunny with a slight chance of thunderstorms. A chance of showers, mainly in the morning. Highs around 90. Chance of rain 40%. 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At Stillwater, it was clear. The temperature was 80 degrees, the dew point 71, and the relative humidity 74%. The wind was southeast at 14 miles an hour. The pressure was 29.90 inches and rising. At Enid, it was clear. The temperature was 81. The wind was southeast at 9. At Guthrie, it was clear. The temperature was 82. The wind was southeast at 10. Observations from around the region. Temperatures were between 79 and 82 degrees. It was partly cloudy at Woodward, Oklahoma City, Dallas-Fort Worth, and Tulsa. At Wichita, it was mostly cloudy. At Springfield, it was cloudy. Once again at 10 p.m., at Stillwater, it was clear. The temperature was 80. From the Norman Forecast Office, here is the forecast for Stillwater and surrounding area. Tonight, partly cloudy until midnight, then becoming mostly cloudy. A slight chance of thunderstorms. A slight chance of showers until midnight, then a chance of showers after midnight.

lows in the lower 70s. South winds 5 to 10 miles an hour. Chance of rain 50%. Saturday, mostly sunny. A slight chance of showers in the afternoon. Highs in the mid-90s. South winds 15 to 20 miles an hour with gusts up to 30 miles an hour. Chance of rain 20%. Heat index values up to 105. Saturday night, showers with a chance of thunderstorms. Lows in the upper 60s. Southwest winds 10 to 15 miles an hour with gusts up to 25 miles an hour, becoming north 5 to 10 miles an hour after midnight. Chance of rain near 100%. Sunday, mostly cloudy. A chance of showers with a slight chance of thunderstorms in the morning, then a slight chance of showers in the afternoon. Much cooler. Less humid with highs in the mid-70s. Northeast winds 10 to 15 miles an hour. Chance of rain 50%. Sunday night, mostly cloudy. A slight chance of showers after midnight. Lows in the upper 50s. Northeast winds 5 to 10 miles an hour. Chance of rain 20%. Monday, mostly sunny. Highs in the upper 70s. Monday night, mostly clear. Lows in the upper 50s. Tuesday, sunny. Highs in the mid-80s. Tuesday night, mostly clear. Not as cool with lows in the upper 60s. Wednesday, sunny, breezy with highs in the mid-90s. Wednesday night, clear. A slight chance of showers and thunderstorms after midnight. Lows in the mid-70s. Chance of rain 20%. Thursday, sunny. Highs in the lower 90s. Thursday night, mostly clear with a chance of showers until midnight, then partly cloudy with a chance of showers with a slight chance of thunderstorms after midnight. Lows in the lower 70s. Chance of rain 40%. Juneteenth, mostly sunny with a slight chance of thunderstorms. A chance of showers, mainly in the morning. Highs around 90. Chance of rain 40%. 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At Stillwater, it was clear. The temperature was 80 degrees, the dew point 71, and the relative humidity 74%. The wind was southeast at 14 miles an hour. The pressure was 29.90 inches and rising. At Enid, it was clear. The temperature was 81. The wind was southeast at 9. At Guthrie, it was clear. The temperature was 82. The wind was southeast at 10. Observations from around the region. Temperatures were between 79 and 82 degrees. It was partly cloudy at Woodward, Oklahoma City, Dallas-Fort Worth, and Tulsa. At Wichita, it was mostly cloudy. At Springfield, it was cloudy. Once again at 10 p.m., at Stillwater, it was clear. The temperature was 80. From the Norman Forecast Office, here is the forecast for Stillwater and surrounding area. Tonight, partly cloudy until midnight, then becoming mostly cloudy. A slight chance of thunderstorms. A slight chance of showers until midnight, then a chance of showers after midnight. Lows in the lower 70s. South winds 5 to 10 miles an hour. Chance of rain 50%. Saturday, mostly sunny. A slight chance of showers in the afternoon. Highs in the mid-90s. South winds 15 to 20 miles an hour with gusts up to 30 miles an hour. Chance of rain 20%. Heat index values up to 105. Saturday night, showers with a chance of thunderstorms. Lows in the upper 60s. Southwest winds 10 to 15 miles an hour with gusts up to 25 miles an hour, becoming north 5 to 10 miles an hour after midnight. Chance of rain near 100%. Sunday, mostly cloudy. A chance of showers with a slight chance of thunderstorms in the morning, then a slight chance of showers in the afternoon. Much cooler. Less humid with highs in the mid-70s. Northeast winds 10 to 15 miles an hour. Chance of rain 50%. Sunday night, mostly cloudy. A slight chance of showers after midnight. Lows in the upper 50s. Northeast winds 5 to 10 miles an hour. Chance of rain 20%.

Day, mostly sunny. Highs in the upper 70s. Monday night, mostly clear. Lows in the upper 50s. Tuesday, sunny. Highs in the mid 80s. Tuesday night, mostly clear. Not as cool with lows in the upper 60s. Wednesday, sunny, breezy with highs in the mid 90s. Wednesday night, clear. A slight chance of showers and thunderstorms after midnight. Lows in the mid 70s. Chance of rain 20%. Thursday, sunny. Highs in the lower 90s. Thursday night, mostly clear with a chance of showers until midnight, then partly cloudy with a chance of showers with a slight chance of thunderstorms after midnight. Lows in the lower 70s. Chance of rain 40%. Juneteenth, mostly sunny with a slight chance of thunderstorms. A chance of showers, mainly in the morning. Highs around 90. Chance of rain 40%. 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At Stillwater, it was clear. The temperature was 80 degrees, the dew point 71, and the relative humidity 74%. The wind was southeast at 14 miles an hour. The pressure was 29.90 inches and rising. At Enid, it was clear. The temperature was 81. The wind was southeast at 9. At Guthrie, it was clear. The temperature was 82. The wind was southeast at 10. Observations from around the region. Temperatures were between 79 and 82 degrees. It was partly cloudy at Woodward, Oklahoma City, Dallas-Fort Worth, and Tulsa. At Wichita, it was mostly cloudy. At Springfield, it was cloudy. Once again at 10 p.m., at Stillwater, it was clear. The temperature was 80. From the Norman Forecast Office, here is the forecast for Stillwater and surrounding area. Tonight, partly cloudy until midnight, then becoming mostly cloudy. A slight chance of thunderstorms. A slight chance of showers until midnight, then a chance of showers after midnight. Lows in the lower 70s. South winds 5 to 10 miles an hour. Chance of rain 50%. Saturday, mostly sunny. A slight chance of showers in the afternoon. Highs in the mid-90s. South winds 15 to 20 miles an hour with gusts up to 30 miles an hour. Chance of rain 20%. Heat index values up to 105. Saturday night, showers with a chance of thunderstorms. Lows in the upper 60s. Southwest winds 10 to 15 miles an hour with gusts up to 25 miles an hour, becoming north 5 to 10 miles an hour after midnight. Chance of rain near 100%. Sunday, mostly cloudy. A chance of showers with a slight chance of thunderstorms in the morning, then a slight chance of showers in the afternoon. Much cooler. Less humid with highs in the mid-70s. Northeast winds 10 to 15 miles an hour. Chance of rain 50%. Sunday night, mostly cloudy. A slight chance of showers after midnight. Lows in the upper 50s. Northeast winds 5 to 10 miles an hour. Chance of rain 20%. Monday, mostly sunny. Highs in the upper 70s. Monday night, mostly clear. Lows in the upper 50s. Tuesday, sunny. Highs in the mid-80s. Tuesday night, mostly clear. Not as cool with lows in the upper 60s. Wednesday, sunny, breezy with highs in the mid-90s. Wednesday night, clear. A slight chance of showers and thunderstorms after midnight. Lows in the mid-70s. Chance of rain 20%. Thursday, sunny. Highs in the lower 90s. Thursday night, mostly clear with a chance of showers until midnight, then partly cloudy with a chance of showers with a slight chance of thunderstorms after midnight. Lows in the lower 70s. Chance of rain 40%. Juneteenth, mostly sunny with a slight chance of thunderstorms. A chance of showers, mainly in the morning. Highs around 90. Chance of rain 40%.

80%. 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It's Stillwater, it was clear. The temperature was 80 degrees, the dew point 71, and the relative humidity 74%. The wind was southeast at 14 miles an hour. The pressure was 29.90 inches and rising. At Enid, it was clear. The temperature was 81. The wind was southeast at 9. At Guthrie, it was clear. The temperature was 82. The wind was southeast at 10. Observations from around the region. Temperatures were between 79 and 82 degrees. It was partly cloudy at Woodward, Oklahoma City, Dallas-Fort Worth, and Tulsa. At Wichita, it was mostly cloudy. At Springfield, it was cloudy. Once again at 10 p.m., at Stillwater, it was clear. The temperature was 80. From the Norman Forecast Office, here is the forecast for Stillwater and surrounding area. Tonight, partly cloudy until midnight, then becoming mostly cloudy. A slight chance of thunderstorms. A slight chance of showers until midnight, then a chance of showers after midnight. Lows in the lower 70s. South winds 5 to 10 miles an hour. Chance of rain 50%. Saturday, mostly sunny. A slight chance of showers in the afternoon. Highs in the mid-90s. South winds 15 to 20 miles an hour with gusts up to 30 miles an hour. Chance of rain 20%. Heat index values up to 105. Saturday night, showers with a chance of thunderstorms. Lows in the upper 60s. Southwest winds 10 to 15 miles an hour with gusts up to 25 miles an hour, becoming north 5 to 10 miles an hour after midnight. Chance of rain near 100%. Sunday, mostly cloudy. A chance of showers with a slight chance of thunderstorms in the morning, then a slight chance of showers in the afternoon. Much cooler. Less humid with highs in the mid-70s. Northeast winds 10 to 15 miles an hour. Chance of rain 50%. Sunday night, mostly cloudy. A slight chance of showers after midnight. Lows in the upper 50s. Northeast winds 5 to 10 miles an hour. Chance of rain 20%. Monday, mostly sunny. Highs in the upper 70s. Monday night, mostly clear. Lows in the upper 50s. Tuesday, sunny. Highs in the mid-80s. Tuesday night, mostly clear. Not as cool with lows in the upper 60s. Wednesday, sunny, breezy with highs in the mid-90s. Wednesday night, clear. A slight chance of showers and thunderstorms after midnight. Lows in the mid-70s. Chance of rain 20%. Thursday, sunny. Highs in the lower 90s. Thursday night, mostly clear with a chance of showers until midnight, then partly cloudy with a chance of showers with a slight chance of thunderstorms after midnight. Lows in the lower 70s. Chance of rain 40%. Juneteenth, mostly sunny with a slight chance of thunderstorms. A chance of showers, mainly in the morning. Highs around 90. Chance of rain 40%. 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It's Stillwater, it was clear. The temperature was 80 degrees, the dew point 71, and the relative humidity 74%. The wind was southeast at 14 miles an hour. The pressure was 29.90 inches and rising. At Enid, it was clear. The temperature was 81. The wind was southeast at 9. At Guthrie, it was clear. The temperature was 82. The wind was southeast at 10. Observations from around the region. Temperatures were between 79 and 82 degrees. It was partly cloudy at Woodward, Oklahoma City, Dallas-Fort Worth, and Tulsa. At Wichita, it was mostly cloudy. At Springfield, it was cloudy. Once again at 10 p.m., at Stillwater, it was clear. The temperature was 80. From the Norman Forecast Office, here is the forecast for Stillwater and surrounding area. Tonight, partly cloudy until midnight, then becoming mostly cloudy. A slight chance of thunderstorms. A slight chance of showers.

chance of showers with a slight chance of thunderstorms in the morning, then a slight chance of showers in the afternoon. Much cooler. Less humid with highs in the mid-70s. Northeast winds 10 to 15 miles an hour. Chance of rain 50%. Sunday night, mostly cloudy. A slight chance of showers after midnight. Lows in the upper 50s. Northeast winds 5 to 10 miles an hour. Chance of rain 20%. Monday, mostly sunny. Highs in the upper 70s. Monday night, mostly clear. Lows in the upper 50s. Tuesday, sunny. Highs in the mid-80s. Tuesday night, mostly clear. Not as cool with lows in the upper 60s. Wednesday, sunny, breezy with highs in the mid-90s. Wednesday night, clear. A slight chance of showers and thunderstorms after midnight. Lows in the mid-70s. Chance of rain 20%. Thursday, sunny. Highs in the lower 90s. Thursday night, mostly clear with a chance of showers until midnight, then partly cloudy with a chance of showers with a slight chance of thunderstorms after midnight. Lows in the lower 70s. Chance of rain 40%. Juneteenth, mostly sunny with a slight chance of thunderstorms. A chance of showers, mainly in the morning. Highs around 90. Chance of rain 40%. 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It's Stillwater, it was clear. The temperature was 80 degrees, the dew point 71, and the relative humidity 74%. The wind was southeast at 14 miles an hour. The pressure was 29.90 inches and rising. At Enid, it was clear. The temperature was 81. The wind was southeast at 9. At Guthrie, it was clear. The temperature was 82. The wind was southeast at 10. Observations from around the region. Temperatures were between 79 and 82 degrees. It was partly cloudy at Woodward, Oklahoma City, Dallas-Fort Worth, and Tulsa. At Wichita, it was mostly cloudy. At Springfield, it was cloudy. Once again at 10 p.m., at Stillwater, it was clear. The temperature was 80. From the Norman Forecast Office, here is the forecast for Stillwater and surrounding area. Tonight, partly cloudy until midnight, then becoming mostly cloudy. A slight chance of thunderstorms. A slight chance of showers until midnight, then a chance of showers after midnight. Lows in the lower 70s. South winds 5 to 10 miles an hour. Chance of rain 50%. Saturday, mostly sunny. A slight chance of showers in the afternoon. Highs in the mid-90s. South winds 15 to 20 miles an hour with gusts up to 30 miles an hour. Chance of rain 20%. Heat index values up to 105. Saturday night, showers with a chance of thunderstorms. Lows in the upper 60s. Southwest winds 10 to 15 miles an hour with gusts up to 25 miles an hour, becoming north 5 to 10 miles an hour after midnight. Chance of rain near 100%. Sunday, mostly cloudy. A chance of showers with a slight chance of thunderstorms in the morning, then a slight chance of showers in the afternoon. Much cooler. Less humid with highs in the mid-70s. Northeast winds 10 to 15 miles an hour. Chance of rain 50%. Sunday night, mostly cloudy. A slight chance of showers after midnight. Lows in the upper 50s. Northeast winds 5 to 10 miles an hour. Chance of rain 20%. Monday, mostly sunny. Highs in the upper 70s. Monday night, mostly clear. Lows in the upper 50s. Tuesday, sunny. Highs in the mid-80s. Tuesday night, mostly clear. Not as cool with lows in the upper 60s. Wednesday, sunny, breezy with highs in the mid-90s. Wednesday night, clear. A slight chance of showers and thunderstorms after midnight. Lows in the mid-70s. Chance of rain 20%. Thursday, sunny. Highs in the lower 90s. Thursday night, mostly clear with a chance of showers until midnight, then partly cloudy with a chance of showers with a slight chance of thunderstorms after midnight.

lows in the lower 70s. Chance of rain 40%. Juneteenth, mostly sunny with a slight chance of thunderstorms. A chance of showers, mainly in the morning. Highs around 90. Chance of rain 40%. 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At Stillwater, it was clear. The temperature was 80 degrees, the dew point 71, and the relative humidity 74%. The wind was southeast at 14 miles an hour. The pressure was 29.90 inches and rising. At Enid, it was clear. The temperature was 81. The wind was southeast at 9. At Guthrie, it was clear. The temperature was 82. The wind was southeast at 10. Observations from around the region. Temperatures were between 79 and 82 degrees. It was partly cloudy at Woodward, Oklahoma City, Dallas-Fort Worth, and Tulsa. At Wichita, it was mostly cloudy. At Springfield, it was cloudy. Once again at 10 p.m., at Stillwater, it was clear. The temperature was 80. From the Norman Forecast Office, here is the forecast for Stillwater and surrounding area. Tonight, partly cloudy until midnight, then becoming mostly cloudy. A slight chance of thunderstorms. A slight chance of showers until midnight, then a chance of showers after midnight. Lows in the lower 70s. South winds 5 to 10 miles an hour. Chance of rain 50%. Saturday, mostly sunny. A slight chance of showers in the afternoon. Highs in the mid-90s. South winds 15 to 20 miles an hour with gusts up to 30 miles an hour. Chance of rain 20%. Heat index values up to 105. Saturday night, showers with a chance of thunderstorms. Lows in the upper 60s. Southwest winds 10 to 15 miles an hour with gusts up to 25 miles an hour, becoming north 5 to 10 miles an hour after midnight. Chance of rain near 100%. Sunday, mostly cloudy. A chance of showers with a slight chance of thunderstorms in the morning, then a slight chance of showers in the afternoon. Much cooler. Less humid with highs in the mid-70s. Northeast winds 10 to 15 miles an hour. Chance of rain 50%. Sunday night, mostly cloudy. A slight chance of showers after midnight. Lows in the upper 50s. Northeast winds 5 to 10 miles an hour. Chance of rain 20%. Monday, mostly sunny. Highs in the upper 70s. Monday night, mostly clear. Lows in the upper 50s. Tuesday, sunny. Highs in the mid-80s. Tuesday night, mostly clear. Not as cool with lows in the upper 60s. Wednesday, sunny, breezy with highs in the mid-90s. Wednesday night, clear. A slight chance of showers and thunderstorms after midnight. Lows in the mid-70s. Chance of rain 20%. Thursday, sunny. Highs in the lower 90s. Thursday night, mostly clear with a chance of showers until midnight, then partly cloudy with a chance of showers with a slight chance of thunderstorms after midnight. Lows in the lower 70s. Chance of rain 40%. Juneteenth, mostly sunny with a slight chance of thunderstorms. A chance of showers, mainly in the morning. Highs around 90. Chance of rain 40%. 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At Stillwater, it was clear. The temperature was 78 degrees, the dew point 72, and the relative humidity 81%. The wind was southeast at 13 miles an hour. The pressure was 29.92 inches and rising. At Guthrie, it was clear. The temperature was 80. The wind was southeast at 12. Observations from around the region. At Springfield, it was clear, with a temperature of 77. It was partly cloudy, with a temperature of 80 at Oklahoma City, 80 at Dallas-Fort Worth, and 79 at Tulsa. At Wichita, it was clear.

cloudy with a temperature of 79. Once again at 11 p.m., at Stillwater, it was clear. The temperature was 78. From the Norman Forecast Office, here is the forecast for Stillwater and surrounding area. Tonight, partly cloudy until midnight, then becoming mostly cloudy. A slight chance of thunderstorms. A slight chance of showers until midnight, then a chance of showers after midnight. Lows in the lower 70s. South winds 5 to 10 miles an hour. Chance of rain 50%. Saturday, mostly sunny. A slight chance of showers in the afternoon. Highs in the mid-90s. South winds 15 to 20 miles an hour with gusts up to 30 miles an hour. Chance of rain 20%. Heat index values up to 105. Saturday night, showers with a chance of thunderstorms. Lows in the upper 60s. Southwest winds 10 to 15 miles an hour with gusts up to 25 miles an hour, becoming north 5 to 10 miles an hour after midnight. Chance of rain near 100%. Sunday, mostly cloudy. A chance of showers with a slight chance of thunderstorms in the morning, then a slight chance of showers in the afternoon. Much cooler. Less humid with highs in the mid-70s. Northeast winds 10 to 15 miles an hour. Chance of rain 50%. Sunday night, mostly cloudy. A slight chance of showers after midnight. Lows in the upper 50s. Northeast winds 5 to 10 miles an hour. Chance of rain 20%. Monday, mostly sunny. Highs in the upper 70s. Monday night, mostly clear. Lows in the upper 50s. Tuesday, sunny. Highs in the mid-80s. Tuesday night, mostly clear. Not as cool with lows in the upper 60s. Wednesday, sunny, breezy with highs in the mid-90s. Wednesday night, clear. A slight chance of showers and thunderstorms after midnight. Lows in the mid-70s. Chance of rain 20%. Thursday, sunny. Highs in the lower 90s. Thursday night, mostly clear with a chance of showers until midnight, then partly cloudy with a chance of showers with a slight chance of thunderstorms after midnight. Lows in the lower 70s. Chance of rain 40%. Juneteenth, mostly sunny with a slight chance of thunderstorms. A chance of showers, mainly in the morning. Highs around 90. Chance of rain 40%. 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And here are 11 p.m. weather observations. At Stillwater, it was clear. The temperature was 78 degrees, the dew point 72, and the relative humidity 81%. The wind was southeast at 13 miles an hour. The pressure was 29.92 inches and rising. At Guthrie, it was clear. The temperature was 80. The wind was southeast at 12. Observations from around the region. At Springfield, it was clear, with a temperature of 77. It was partly cloudy, with a temperature of 80 at Oklahoma City, 80 at Dallas-Fort Worth, and 79 at Tulsa. At Wichita, it was cloudy, with a temperature of 79. Once again at 11 p.m., at Stillwater, it was clear. The temperature was 78. From the Norman Forecast Office, here is the forecast for Stillwater and surrounding area. Tonight, partly cloudy until midnight, then becoming mostly cloudy. A slight chance of thunderstorms. A slight chance of showers until midnight, then a chance of showers after midnight. Lows in the lower 70s. South winds 5 to 10 miles an hour. Chance of rain 50%. Saturday, mostly sunny. A slight chance of showers in the afternoon. Highs in the mid-90s. South winds 15 to 20 miles an hour with gusts up to 30 miles an hour. Chance of rain 20%. Heat index values up to 105. Saturday night, showers with a chance of thunderstorms. Lows in the upper 60s. Southwest winds 10 to 15 miles an hour with gusts up to 25 miles an hour, becoming north 5 to 10 miles an hour after midnight. Chance of rain near 100%. Sunday, mostly cloudy. A chance of showers with a slight chance of thunderstorms in the morning, then a slight chance of showers in the afternoon. Much cooler.

less humid with highs in the mid-70s. Northeast winds 10 to 15 miles an hour. Chance of rain 50%. Sunday night, mostly cloudy. A slight chance of showers after midnight. Lows in the upper 50s. Northeast winds 5 to 10 miles an hour. Chance of rain 20%. Monday, mostly sunny. Highs in the upper 70s. Monday night, mostly clear. Lows in the upper 50s. Tuesday, sunny. Highs in the mid-80s. Tuesday night, mostly clear. Not as cool with lows in the upper 60s. Wednesday, sunny, breezy with highs in the mid-90s. Wednesday night, clear. A slight chance of showers and thunderstorms after midnight. Lows in the mid-70s. Chance of rain 20%. Thursday, sunny. Highs in the lower 90s. Thursday night, mostly clear with a chance of showers until midnight, then partly cloudy with a chance of showers with a slight chance of thunderstorms after midnight. Lows in the lower 70s. Chance of rain 40%. Juneteenth, mostly sunny with a slight chance of thunderstorms. A chance of showers, mainly in the morning. Highs around 90. Chance of rain 40%. 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At Stillwater, it was clear. The temperature was 78 degrees, the dew point 72, and the relative humidity 81%. The wind was southeast at 13 miles an hour. The pressure was 29.92 inches and rising. At Guthrie, it was clear. The temperature was 80. The wind was southeast at 12. Observations from around the region. At Springfield, it was clear, with a temperature of 77. It was partly cloudy, with a temperature of 80 at Oklahoma City, 80 at Dallas-Fort Worth, and 79 at Tulsa. At Wichita, it was cloudy, with a temperature of 79. Once again at 11 p.m., at Stillwater, it was clear. The temperature was 78. From the Norman Forecast Office, here is the forecast for Stillwater and surrounding area. Tonight, partly cloudy until midnight, then becoming mostly cloudy. A slight chance of thunderstorms. A slight chance of showers until midnight, then a chance of showers after midnight. Lows in the lower 70s. South winds 5 to 10 miles an hour. Chance of rain 50%. Saturday, mostly sunny. A slight chance of showers in the afternoon. Highs in the mid-90s. South winds 15 to 20 miles an hour with gusts up to 30 miles an hour. Chance of rain 20%. Heat index values up to 105. Saturday night, showers with a chance of thunderstorms. Lows in the upper 60s. Southwest winds 10 to 15 miles an hour with gusts up to 25 miles an hour, becoming north 5 to 10 miles an hour after midnight. Chance of rain near 100%. Sunday, mostly cloudy. A chance of showers with a slight chance of thunderstorms in the morning, then a slight chance of showers in the afternoon. Much cooler. Less humid with highs in the mid-70s. Northeast winds 10 to 15 miles an hour. Chance of rain 50%. Sunday night, mostly cloudy. A slight chance of showers after midnight. Lows in the upper 50s. Northeast winds 5 to 10 miles an hour. Chance of rain 20%. Monday, mostly sunny. Highs in the upper 70s. Monday night, mostly clear. Lows in the upper 50s. Tuesday, sunny. Highs in the mid-80s. Tuesday night, mostly clear. Not as cool with lows in the upper 60s. Wednesday, sunny, breezy with highs in the mid-90s. Wednesday night, clear. A slight chance of showers and thunderstorms after midnight. Lows in the mid-70s. Chance of rain 20%. Thursday, sunny. Highs in the lower 90s. Thursday night, mostly clear with a chance of showers until midnight, then partly cloudy with a chance of showers with a slight chance of thunderstorms after midnight. Lows in the lower 70s. Chance of rain 40%. Juneteenth, mostly sunny with a slight chance of thunderstorms. A chance of showers, mainly in the morning. Highs around 90.

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It's Stillwater, it was clear. The temperature was 78 degrees, the dew point 72, and the relative humidity 81%. The wind was southeast at 13 miles an hour. The pressure was 29.92 inches and rising. At Enid, it was clear. The temperature was 80. The wind was southeast at 9. At Guthrie, it was partly cloudy. The temperature was 80. The wind was southeast at 12. Observations from around the region. Temperatures were between 77 and 81 degrees. At Springfield, it was clear. It was partly cloudy at Oklahoma City, Dallas-Fort Worth, and Tulsa. At Woodward, it was mostly cloudy. At Wichita, it was cloudy. Once again at 11 p.m., at Stillwater, it was clear. The temperature was 78. From the Norman Forecast Office, here is the forecast for Stillwater and surrounding area. Tonight, partly cloudy until midnight, then becoming mostly cloudy. A slight chance of thunderstorms. A slight chance of showers until midnight, then a chance of showers after midnight. Lows in the lower 70s. South winds 5 to 10 miles an hour. Chance of rain 50%. Saturday, mostly sunny. A slight chance of showers in the afternoon. Highs in the mid-90s. South winds 15 to 20 miles an hour with gusts up to 30 miles an hour. Chance of rain 20%. Heat index values up to 105. Saturday night, showers with a chance of thunderstorms. Lows in the upper 60s. Southwest winds 10 to 15 miles an hour with gusts up to 25 miles an hour, becoming north 5 to 10 miles an hour after midnight. Chance of rain near 100%. Sunday, mostly cloudy. A chance of showers with a slight chance of thunderstorms in the morning, then a slight chance of showers in the afternoon. Much cooler. Less humid with highs in the mid-70s. Northeast winds 10 to 15 miles an hour. Chance of rain 50%. Sunday night, mostly cloudy. A slight chance of showers after midnight. Lows in the upper 50s. Northeast winds 5 to 10 miles an hour. Chance of rain 20%. Monday, mostly sunny. Highs in the upper 70s. Monday night, mostly clear. Lows in the upper 50s. Tuesday, sunny. Highs in the mid-80s. Tuesday night, mostly clear. Not as cool with lows in the upper 60s. Wednesday, sunny, breezy with highs in the mid-90s. Wednesday night, clear. A slight chance of showers and thunderstorms after midnight. Lows in the mid-70s. Chance of rain 20%. Thursday, sunny. Highs in the lower 90s. Thursday night, mostly clear with a chance of showers until midnight, then partly cloudy with a chance of showers with a slight chance of thunderstorms after midnight. Lows in the lower 70s. Chance of rain 40%. Juneteenth, mostly sunny with a slight chance of thunderstorms. A chance of showers, mainly in the morning. Highs around 90. Chance of rain 40%. 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It's Stillwater, it was clear. The temperature was 78 degrees, the dew point 72, and the relative humidity 81%. The wind was southeast at 13 miles an hour. The pressure was 29.92 inches and rising. At Enid, it was clear. The temperature was 80. The wind was southeast at 9. At Guthrie, it was partly cloudy. The temperature was 80. The wind was southeast at 12. Observations from around the region. Temperatures were between 77 and 81 degrees. At Springfield, it was clear. It was partly cloudy at Oklahoma City, Dallas-Fort Worth, and Tulsa. At Woodward, it was mostly cloudy. At Wichita, it was cloudy.

Once again at 11 p.m., it's still water, it was clear. The temperature was 78. From the Norman Forecast Office, here is the forecast for Stillwater and surrounding area. Tonight, partly cloudy until midnight, then becoming mostly cloudy. A slight chance of thunderstorms. A slight chance of showers until midnight, then a chance of showers after midnight. Lows in the lower 70s. South winds 5 to 10 miles an hour. Chance of rain 50%. Saturday, mostly sunny. A slight chance of showers in the afternoon. Highs in the mid-90s. South winds 15 to 20 miles an hour with gusts up to 30 miles an hour. Chance of rain 20%. Heat index values up to 105. Saturday night, showers with a chance of thunderstorms. Lows in the upper 60s. Southwest winds 10 to 15 miles an hour with gusts up to 25 miles an hour, becoming north 5 to 10 miles an hour after midnight. Chance of rain near 100%. Sunday, mostly cloudy. A chance of showers with a slight chance of thunderstorms in the morning, then a slight chance of showers in the afternoon. Much cooler. Less humid with highs in the mid-70s. Northeast winds 10 to 15 miles an hour. Chance of rain 50%. Sunday night, mostly cloudy. A slight chance of showers after midnight. Lows in the upper 50s. Northeast winds 5 to 10 miles an hour. Chance of rain 20%. Monday, mostly sunny. Highs in the upper 70s. Monday night, mostly clear. Lows in the upper 50s. Tuesday, sunny. Highs in the mid-80s. Tuesday night, mostly clear. Not as cool with lows in the upper 60s. Wednesday, sunny, breezy with highs in the mid-90s. Wednesday night, clear. A slight chance of showers and thunderstorms after midnight. Lows in the mid-70s. Chance of rain 20%. Thursday, sunny. Highs in the lower 90s. Thursday night, mostly clear with a chance of showers until midnight, then partly cloudy with a chance of showers with a slight chance of thunderstorms after midnight. Lows in the lower 70s. Chance of rain 40%. Juneteenth, mostly sunny with a slight chance of thunderstorms. A chance of showers, mainly in the morning. Highs around 90. Chance of rain 40%. 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It's Stillwater, it was clear. The temperature was 78 degrees, the dew point 72, and the relative humidity 81%. The wind was southeast at 13 miles an hour. The pressure was 29.92 inches and rising. At Enid, it was clear. The temperature was 80. The wind was southeast at 9. At Guthrie, it was partly cloudy. The temperature was 80. The wind was southeast at 12. Observations from around the region. Temperatures were between 77 and 81 degrees. At Springfield, it was clear. It was partly cloudy at Oklahoma City, Dallas-Fort Worth, and Tulsa. At Woodward, it was mostly cloudy. At Wichita, it was cloudy. Once again at 11 p.m., at Stillwater, it was clear. The temperature was 78. From the Norman Forecast Office, here is the forecast for Stillwater and surrounding area. Tonight, partly cloudy until midnight, then becoming mostly cloudy. A slight chance of thunderstorms. A slight chance of showers until midnight, then a chance of showers after midnight. Lows in the lower 70s. South winds 5 to 10 miles an hour. Chance of rain 50%. Saturday, mostly sunny. A slight chance of showers in the afternoon. Highs in the mid-90s. South winds 15 to 20 miles an hour with gusts up to 30 miles an hour. Chance of rain 20%. Heat index values up to 105. Saturday night, showers with a chance of thunderstorms. Lows in the upper 60s. Southwest winds 10 to 15 miles an hour with gusts up to 25 miles an hour, becoming north 5 to 10 miles an hour after midnight. Chance of rain near 100%. Sunday, mostly cloudy. A chance of showers with a slight chance of thunderstorms.

in the morning, then a slight chance of showers in the afternoon. Much cooler. Less humid with highs in the mid-70s. Northeast winds 10 to 15 miles an hour. Chance of rain 50%. Sunday night, mostly cloudy. A slight chance of showers after midnight. Lows in the upper 50s. Northeast winds 5 to 10 miles an hour. Chance of rain 20%. Monday, mostly sunny. Highs in the upper 70s. Monday night, mostly clear. Lows in the upper 50s. Tuesday, sunny. Highs in the mid-80s. Tuesday night, mostly clear. Not as cool with lows in the upper 60s. Wednesday, sunny, breezy with highs in the mid-90s. Wednesday night, clear. A slight chance of showers and thunderstorms after midnight. Lows in the mid-70s. Chance of rain 20%. Thursday, sunny. Highs in the lower 90s. Thursday night, mostly clear with a chance of showers until midnight, then partly cloudy with a chance of showers with a slight chance of thunderstorms after midnight. Lows in the lower 70s. Chance of rain 40%. Juneteenth, mostly sunny with a slight chance of thunderstorms. A chance of showers, mainly in the morning. Highs around 90. Chance of rain 40%. 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It's Stillwater, it was clear. The temperature was 78 degrees, the dew point 72, and the relative humidity 81%. The wind was southeast at 13 miles an hour. The pressure was 29.92 inches and rising. At Enid, it was clear. The temperature was 80. The wind was southeast at 9. At Guthrie, it was partly cloudy. The temperature was 80. The wind was southeast at 12. Observations from around the region. Temperatures were between 77 and 81 degrees. At Springfield, it was clear. It was partly cloudy at Oklahoma City, Dallas-Fort Worth, and Tulsa. At Woodward, it was mostly cloudy. At Wichita, it was cloudy. Once again at 11 p.m., at Stillwater, it was clear. The temperature was 78. From the Norman Forecast Office, here is the forecast for Stillwater and surrounding area. Tonight, partly cloudy until midnight, then becoming mostly cloudy. A slight chance of thunderstorms. A slight chance of showers until midnight, then a chance of showers after midnight. Lows in the lower 70s. South winds 5 to 10 miles an hour. Chance of rain 50%. Saturday, mostly sunny. A slight chance of showers in the afternoon. Highs in the mid-90s. South winds 15 to 20 miles an hour with gusts up to 30 miles an hour. Chance of rain 20%. Heat index values up to 105. Saturday night, showers with a chance of thunderstorms. Lows in the upper 60s. Southwest winds 10 to 15 miles an hour with gusts up to 25 miles an hour, becoming north 5 to 10 miles an hour after midnight. Chance of rain near 100%. Sunday, mostly cloudy. A chance of showers with a slight chance of thunderstorms in the morning, then a slight chance of showers in the afternoon. Much cooler. Less humid with highs in the mid-70s. Northeast winds 10 to 15 miles an hour. Chance of rain 50%. Sunday night, mostly cloudy. A slight chance of showers after midnight. Lows in the upper 50s. Northeast winds 5 to 10 miles an hour. Chance of rain 20%. Monday, mostly sunny. Highs in the upper 70s. Monday night, mostly clear. Lows in the upper 50s. Tuesday, sunny. Highs in the mid-80s. Tuesday night, mostly clear. Not as cool with lows in the upper 60s. Wednesday, sunny, breezy with highs in the mid-90s. Wednesday night, clear. A slight chance of showers and thunderstorms after midnight. Lows in the mid-70s. Chance of rain 20%. Thursday, sunny. Highs in the lower 90s. Thursday night, mostly clear with a chance of showers until midnight, then partly cloudy with a chance of showers with a slight chance of thunderstorms after midnight.
lows in the lower 70s. Chance of rain 40%. Juneteenth, mostly sunny with a slight chance of thunderstorms. A chance of showers, mainly in the morning. Highs around 90. Chance of rain 40%. 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It's Stillwater. It was clear. The temperature was 78 degrees, the dew point 72, and the relative humidity 81%. The wind was southeast at 13 miles an hour. The pressure was 29.92 inches and rising. At Enid, it was clear. The temperature was 80. The wind was southeast at 9. At Guthrie, it was partly cloudy. The temperature was 80. The wind was southeast at 12. Observations from around the region. Temperatures were between 77 and 81 degrees. At Springfield, it was clear. It was partly cloudy at Oklahoma City, Dallas-Fort Worth, and Tulsa. At Woodward, it was mostly cloudy. At Wichita, it was cloudy. Once again at 11 p.m., at Stillwater, it was clear. The temperature was 78. From the Norman Forecast Office, here is the forecast for Stillwater and surrounding area. Tonight, partly cloudy until midnight, then becoming mostly cloudy. A slight chance of thunderstorms. A slight chance of showers until midnight, then a chance of showers after midnight. Lows in the lower 70s. South winds 5 to 10 miles an hour. Chance of rain 50%. Saturday, mostly sunny. A slight chance of showers in the afternoon. Highs in the mid-90s. South winds 15 to 20 miles an hour with gusts up to 30 miles an hour. Chance of rain 20%. Heat index values up to 105. Saturday night, showers with a chance of thunderstorms. Lows in the upper 60s. Southwest winds 10 to 15 miles an hour with gusts up to 25 miles an hour, becoming north 5 to 10 miles an hour after midnight. Chance of rain near 100%. Sunday, mostly cloudy. A chance of showers with a slight chance of thunderstorms in the morning, then a slight chance of showers in the afternoon. Much cooler. Less humid with highs in the mid-70s. Northeast winds 10 to 15 miles an hour. Chance of rain 50%. Sunday night, mostly cloudy. A slight chance of showers after midnight. Lows in the upper 50s. Northeast winds 5 to 10 miles an hour. Chance of rain 20%. Monday, mostly sunny. Highs in the upper 70s. Monday night, mostly clear. Lows in the upper 50s. Tuesday, sunny. Highs in the mid-80s. Tuesday night, mostly clear. Not as cool with lows in the upper 60s. Tuesday, sunny. Highs in the mid-80s. Tuesday night, mostly clear. Not as cool with lows in the upper 60s. Wednesday, sunny, breezy with highs in the mid-90s. Wednesday night, clear. A slight chance of showers and thunderstorms after midnight. Lows in the mid-70s. Chance of rain 20%. Thursday, sunny. Highs in the lower 90s. Thursday night, mostly clear with a chance of showers until midnight, then partly cloudy with a chance of showers with a slight chance of thunderstorms after midnight. Lows in the lower 70s. Chance of rain 40%. Juneteenth, mostly sunny with a slight chance of thunderstorms. A chance of showers, mainly in the morning. Highs around 90. Chance of rain 40%. 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It's Stillwater, it was clear. The temperature was 78 degrees, the dew point 72, and the relative humidity 81%. The wind was southeast at 13 miles an hour. The pressure was 29.92 inches and rising. At Enid, it was clear. The temperature was 80. The wind was southeast at 9. At Guthrie, it was partly cloudy. The temperature was

The wind was southeast at 12. Observations from around the region. Temperatures were between 77 and 81 degrees. At Springfield, it was clear. It was partly cloudy at Oklahoma City, Dallas-Fort Worth, and Tulsa. At Woodward, it was mostly cloudy. At Wichita, it was cloudy. Once again at 11 p.m., at Stillwater, it was clear. The temperature was 78. Heat advisory in effect from 1 p.m. to 7 p.m. Central Daylight Time Saturday. What? Heat index values up to 106 expected. Where? Portions of northwest and west central Arkansas and northeast Oklahoma. When? From 1 p.m. to 7 p.m. Central Daylight Time Saturday. Impacts. Heat-related illnesses are possible, especially impacting those not acclimated to the conditions or those performing strenuous activities. Take extra precautions when outside. Wear lightweight and loose-fitting clothing. Try to limit strenuous activities to early morning or evening. Take action when you see symptoms of heat exhaustion and heat stroke. From the Norman Forecast Office, here is the forecast for Stillwater and surrounding area. Tonight, partly cloudy until midnight, then becoming mostly cloudy. A slight chance of thunderstorms. A slight chance of showers until midnight, then a chance of showers after midnight. Lows in the lower 70s. South winds 5 to 10 miles an hour. Chance of rain 50%. Saturday, mostly sunny. A slight chance of showers in the afternoon. Highs in the mid-90s. South winds 15 to 20 miles an hour with gusts up to 30 miles an hour. Chance of rain 20%. Heat index values up to 105. Saturday night, showers with a chance of thunderstorms. Lows in the upper 60s. Southwest winds 10 to 15 miles an hour with gusts up to 25 miles an hour, becoming north 5 to 10 miles an hour after midnight. Chance of rain near 100%. Sunday, mostly cloudy. A chance of showers with a slight chance of thunderstorms in the morning, then a slight chance of showers in the afternoon. Much cooler. Less humid with highs in the mid-70s. Northeast winds 10 to 15 miles an hour. Chance of rain 50%. Sunday night, mostly cloudy. A slight chance of showers after midnight. Lows in the upper 50s. Northeast winds 5 to 10 miles an hour. Chance of rain 20%. Monday, mostly sunny. Highs in the upper 70s. Monday night, mostly clear. Lows in the upper 50s. Tuesday, sunny. Highs in the mid-80s. Tuesday night, mostly clear. Not as cool with lows in the upper 60s. Wednesday, sunny, breezy with highs in the mid-90s. Wednesday night, clear. A slight chance of showers and thunderstorms after midnight. Lows in the mid-70s. Chance of rain 20%. Thursday, sunny. Highs in the lower 90s. Thursday night, mostly clear with a chance of showers until midnight, then partly cloudy with a chance of showers with a slight chance of thunderstorms after midnight. Lows in the lower 70s. Chance of rain 40%. Juneteenth, mostly sunny with a slight chance of thunderstorms. A chance of showers, mainly in the morning. Highs around 90. Chance of rain 40%. 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At Stillwater, it was clear. The temperature was 78 degrees, the dew point 72, and the relative humidity 81%. The wind was southeast at 13 miles an hour. The pressure was 29.92 inches and rising. At Enid, it was clear. The temperature was 80. The wind was southeast at 9. At Guthrie, it was partly cloudy. The temperature was 80. The wind was southeast at 12. Observations from around the region. Temperatures were between 77 and 81 degrees. At Springfield, it was clear. It was partly cloudy at Oklahoma City, Dallas-Fort Worth, and Tulsa. At Woodward, it was mostly cloudy. At Wichita, it was cloudy. Once again at 11 p.m., at Stillwater, it was clear. The temperature was 78. Heat advisory in effect from

noon to 7 p.m. Central Daylight Time Saturday. What? Heat index values up to 108 expected. Where? Kingfisher, Logan, Payne, Garfield, Grant, K, Noble, Alfalfa, Major, Edwards Counties. When? From noon to 7 p.m. Central Daylight Time Saturday. Impacts. Hot temperatures and high humidity may cause heat illnesses. Drink plenty of fluids, stay in an air-conditioned room, stay out of the sun, and check up on relatives and neighbors. Heat advisory in effect from 1 p.m. to 7 p.m. Central Daylight Time Saturday. What? Heat index values up to 106 expected. Where? Portions of northwest and west central Arkansas and northeast Oklahoma. When? From 1 p.m. to 7 p.m. Central Daylight Time Saturday. Impacts. Heat-related illnesses are possible, especially impacting those not acclimated to the conditions or those performing strenuous activities. Take extra precautions when outside. Wear lightweight and loose-fitting clothing. Try to limit strenuous activities to early morning or evening. Take action when you see symptoms of heat exhaustion and heat stroke. From the Norman Forecast Office, here is the forecast for Stillwater and surrounding area. Tonight, partly cloudy until midnight, then becoming mostly cloudy. A slight chance of thunderstorms. A slight chance of showers until midnight, then a chance of showers after midnight. Lows in the lower 70s. South winds 5 to 10 miles an hour. Chance of rain 50%. Saturday, mostly sunny. A slight chance of showers in the afternoon. Highs in the mid-90s. South winds 15 to 20 miles an hour with gusts up to 30 miles an hour. Chance of rain 20%. Heat index values up to 105. Saturday night, showers with a chance of thunderstorms. Lows in the upper 60s. Southwest winds 10 to 15 miles an hour with gusts up to 25 miles an hour, becoming north 5 to 10 miles an hour after midnight. Chance of rain near 100%. Sunday, mostly cloudy. A chance of showers with a slight chance of thunderstorms in the morning, then a slight chance of showers in the afternoon. Much cooler. Less humid with highs in the mid-70s. Northeast winds 10 to 15 miles an hour. Chance of rain 50%. Sunday night, mostly cloudy. A slight chance of showers after midnight. Lows in the upper 50s. Northeast winds 5 to 10 miles an hour. Chance of rain 20%. Monday, mostly sunny. Highs in the upper 70s. Monday night, mostly clear. Lows in the upper 50s. Tuesday, sunny. Highs in the mid-80s. Tuesday night, mostly clear. Not as cool with lows in the upper 60s. Wednesday, sunny, breezy with highs in the mid-90s. Wednesday night, clear. A slight chance of showers and thunderstorms after midnight. Lows in the mid-70s. Chance of rain 20%. Thursday, sunny. Highs in the lower 90s. Thursday night, mostly clear with a chance of showers until midnight, then partly cloudy with a chance of showers with a slight chance of thunderstorms after midnight. Lows in the lower 70s. Chance of rain 40%. Juneteenth, mostly sunny with a slight chance of thunderstorms. A chance of showers, mainly in the morning. Highs around 90. Chance of rain 40%. 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It's Stillwater, it was clear. The temperature was 78 degrees, the dew point 72, and the relative humidity 81%. The wind was southeast at 13 miles an hour. The pressure was 29.92 inches and rising. At Enid, it was clear. The temperature was 80. The wind was southeast at 9. At Guthrie, it was partly cloudy. The temperature was 80. The wind was southeast at 12. Observations from around the region. Temperatures were between 77 and 81 degrees. At Springfield, it was clear. It was partly cloudy at Oklahoma City, Dallas-Fort Worth, and Tulsa. At Woodward, it was mostly cloudy. At Wichita, it was cloudy. Once again at 11 p.m., at Stillwater, it was clear. The temperature was 78.

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Programming originates from the National Weather Service Forecast Office in Norman, Oklahoma. Heat advisory in effect from noon to 7 p.m. Central Daylight Time Saturday. What? Heat index values up to 108 expected. Where? Kingfisher, Logan, Payne, Garfield, Grant, Kay, Noble, Alfalfa, Major, and Woods counties. When? From noon to 7 p.m. Central Daylight Time Saturday. Impacts. Hot temperatures and high humidity may cause heat illnesses. Drink plenty of fluids, stay in an air-conditioned room, stay out of the sun, and check up on relatives and neighbors. Heat advisory in effect from 1 p.m. to 7 p.m. Central Daylight Time Saturday. What? Heat index values up to 106 expected. Where? Portions of northwest and west central Arkansas and northeast Oklahoma. When? From 1 p.m. to 7 p.m. Central Daylight Time Saturday. Impacts. Heat-related illnesses are possible, especially impacting those not acclimated to the conditions or those performing strenuous activities. Take extra precautions when outside. Wear lightweight and loose-fitting clothing. Try to limit strenuous activities to early morning or evening. Take action when you see symptoms of heat exhaustion and heat stroke. From the Norman Forecast Office, here is the forecast for Stillwater and surrounding area. Tonight, partly cloudy until midnight, then becoming mostly cloudy. A slight chance of thunderstorms. A slight chance of showers until midnight, then a chance of showers after midnight. Lows in the lower 70s. South winds 5 to 10 miles an hour. Chance of rain 50%. Saturday, mostly sunny. A slight chance of showers in the afternoon. Highs in the mid-90s. South winds 15 to 20 miles an hour with gusts up to 30 miles an hour. Chance of rain 20%. Heat index values up to 105. Saturday night, showers with a chance of thunderstorms. Lows in the upper 60s. Southwest winds 10 to 15 miles an hour with gusts up to 25 miles an hour, becoming north 5 to 10 miles an hour after midnight. Chance of rain near 100%. Sunday, mostly cloudy. A chance of showers with a slight chance of thunderstorms in the morning, then a slight chance of showers in the afternoon. Much cooler. Less humid with highs in the mid-70s. Northeast winds 10 to 15 miles an hour. Chance of rain 50%. Sunday night, mostly cloudy. A slight chance of showers after midnight. Lows in the upper 50s. Northeast winds 5 to 10 miles an hour. Chance of rain 20%. Monday, mostly sunny. Highs in the upper 70s. Monday night, mostly clear. Lows in the upper 50s. Tuesday, sunny. Highs in the mid-80s. Tuesday night, mostly clear. Not as cool with lows in the upper 60s. Wednesday, sunny, breezy with highs in the mid-90s. Wednesday night, clear. A slight chance of showers and thunderstorms after midnight. Lows in the mid-70s. Chance of rain 20%. Thursday, sunny. Highs in the lower 90s. Thursday night, mostly clear with a chance of showers until midnight, then partly cloudy with a chance of showers with a slight chance of thunderstorms after midnight. Lows in the lower 70s. Chance of rain 40%. Juneteenth, mostly sunny with a slight chance of thunderstorms. A chance of showers, mainly in the morning. Highs around 90. Chance of rain 40%. 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It's Stillwater, it was clear. The temperature was 78 degrees, the dew point 72, and the relative humidity 81%. The wind was southeast at 13 miles an hour. The pressure was 29.92 inches and rising. At Enid, it was clear. The temperature was 80. The wind was southeast at 9. At Guthrie, it was partly cloudy. The temperature was 80. The wind was southeast at 12. Observations from around the region. Temperatures were between 77 and 81 degrees. At Springfield,

It was clear. It was partly cloudy at Oklahoma City, Dallas-Fort Worth, and Tulsa. At Woodward, it was mostly cloudy. At Wichita, it was cloudy. Once again at 11 p.m., at Stillwater, it was clear. The temperature was 78. Heat advisory in effect from noon to 7 p.m. Central Daylight Time Saturday. What? Heat index values up to 108 expected. Where? Kingfisher, Logan, Payne, Garfield, Grant, Kay, Noble, Alfalfa, Major, and Woods counties. When? From noon to 7 p.m. Central Daylight Time Saturday. Impacts. Hot temperatures and high humidity may cause heat illnesses. Drink plenty of fluids, stay in an air-conditioned room, stay out of the sun, and check up on relatives and neighbors. Heat advisory in effect from 1 p.m. to 7 p.m. Central Daylight Time Saturday. What? Heat index values up to 106 expected. Where? Portions of northwest and west central Arkansas and northeast Oklahoma. When? From 1 p.m. to 7 p.m. Central Daylight Time Saturday. Impacts. Heat-related illnesses are possible, especially impacting those not acclimated to the conditions or those performing strenuous activities. Take extra precautions when outside. Wear lightweight and loose-fitting clothing. Try to limit strenuous activities to early morning or evening. Take action when you see symptoms of heat exhaustion and heat stroke. From the Norman Forecast Office, here is the forecast for Stillwater and surrounding area. Tonight, partly cloudy until midnight, then becoming mostly cloudy. A slight chance of thunderstorms. A slight chance of showers until midnight, then a chance of showers after midnight. Lows in the lower 70s. South winds 5 to 10 miles an hour. Chance of rain 50%. Saturday, mostly sunny. A slight chance of showers in the afternoon. Highs in the mid-90s. South winds 15 to 20 miles an hour with gusts up to 30 miles an hour. Chance of rain 20%. Heat index values up to 105. Saturday night, showers with a chance of thunderstorms. Lows in the upper 60s. Southwest winds 10 to 15 miles an hour with gusts up to 25 miles an hour, becoming north 5 to 10 miles an hour after midnight. Chance of rain near 100%. Sunday, mostly cloudy. A chance of showers with a slight chance of thunderstorms in the morning, then a slight chance of showers in the afternoon. Much cooler. Less humid with highs in the mid-70s. Northeast winds 10 to 15 miles an hour. Chance of rain 50%. Sunday night, mostly cloudy. A slight chance of showers after midnight. Lows in the upper 50s. Northeast winds 5 to 10 miles an hour. Chance of rain 20%. Monday, mostly sunny. Highs in the upper 70s. Monday night, mostly clear. Lows in the upper 50s. Tuesday, sunny. Highs in the mid-80s. Tuesday night, mostly clear. Not as cool with lows in the upper 60s. Wednesday, sunny, breezy with highs in the mid-90s. Wednesday night, clear. A slight chance of showers and thunderstorms after midnight. Lows in the mid-70s. Chance of rain 20%. Thursday, sunny. Highs in the lower 90s. Thursday night, mostly clear with a chance of showers until midnight, then partly cloudy with a chance of showers with a slight chance of thunderstorms after midnight. Lows in the lower 70s. Chance of rain 40%. Juneteenth, mostly sunny with a slight chance of thunderstorms. A chance of showers, mainly in the morning. Highs around 90. Chance of rain 40%. 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At Stillwater, it was clear. The temperature was 78 degrees, the dew point 72, and the relative humidity 81%. The wind was southeast at 13 miles an hour. The pressure was 29.92 inches and rising. At Enid, it was clear. The temperature was 80. The wind was southeast at 9. At Guthrie, it was partly cloudy. The temperature was 80. The wind was southeast at 12. Observations from around the region. Temperatures were between 77 and 81.

temperatures and high humidity may cause heat illnesses. Drink plenty of fluids, stay in an air-conditioned room, stay out of the sun, and check up on relatives and neighbors. Heat advisory in effect from 1 p.m. to 7 p.m. Central Daylight Time Saturday. What? Heat index values up to 106 expected. Where? Portions of northwest and west central Arkansas and northeast Oklahoma. When? From 1 p.m. to 7 p.m. Central Daylight Time Saturday. Impacts. Heat-related illnesses are possible, especially impacting those not acclimated to the conditions or those performing strenuous activities. Take extra precautions when outside. Wear lightweight and loose-fitting clothing. Try to limit strenuous activities to early morning or evening. Take action when you see symptoms of heat exhaustion and heat stroke. From the Norman Forecast Office, here is the forecast for Stillwater and surrounding area. Tonight, partly cloudy until midnight, then becoming mostly cloudy. A slight chance of thunderstorms. A slight chance of showers until midnight, then a chance of showers after midnight. Lows in the lower 70s. South winds 5 to 10 miles an hour. Chance of rain 50%. Saturday, mostly sunny. A slight chance of showers in the afternoon. Highs in the mid-90s. South winds 15 to 20 miles an hour with gusts up to 30 miles an hour. Chance of rain 20%. Heat index values up to 105. Saturday night, showers with a chance of thunderstorms. Lows in the upper 60s. Southwest winds 10 to 15 miles an hour with gusts up to 25 miles an hour, becoming north 5 to 10 miles an hour after midnight. Chance of rain near 100%. Sunday, mostly cloudy. A chance of showers with a slight chance of thunderstorms in the morning, then a slight chance of showers in the afternoon. Much cooler. Less humid with highs in the mid-70s. Northeast winds 10 to 15 miles an hour. Chance of rain 50%. Sunday night, mostly cloudy. A slight chance of showers after midnight. Lows in the upper 50s. Northeast winds 5 to 10 miles an hour. Chance of rain 20%. Monday, mostly sunny. Highs in the upper 70s. Monday night, mostly clear. Lows in the upper 50s. Tuesday, sunny. Highs in the mid-80s. Tuesday night, mostly clear. Not as cool with lows in the upper 60s. Wednesday, sunny, breezy with highs in the mid-90s. Wednesday night, clear. A slight chance of showers and thunderstorms after midnight. Lows in the mid-70s. Chance of rain 20%. Thursday, sunny. Highs in the lower 90s. Thursday night, mostly clear with a chance of showers until midnight, then partly cloudy with a chance of showers with a slight chance of thunderstorms after midnight. Lows in the lower 70s. Chance of rain 40%. Juneteenth, mostly sunny with a slight chance of thunderstorms. A chance of showers, mainly in the morning. Highs around 90. Chance of rain 40%. 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It's Stillwater, it was clear. The temperature was 78 degrees, the dew point 72, and the relative humidity 81%. The wind was southeast at 13 miles an hour. The pressure was 29.92 inches and rising. At Enid, it was clear. The temperature was 80. The wind was southeast at 9. At Guthrie, it was partly cloudy. The temperature was 80. The wind was southeast at 12. Observations from around the region. Temperatures were between 77 and 81 degrees. At Springfield, it was clear. It was partly cloudy at Oklahoma City, Dallas-Fort Worth, and Tulsa. At Woodward, it was mostly cloudy. At Wichita, it was cloudy. Once again at 11 p.m., at Stillwater, it was clear. The temperature was 78. This is your weather radio station WNG654 in Stillwater, operating on a frequency of 162.50 MHz. 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Heat advisory in effect from noon to 7 p.m. Central Daylight Time Saturday.

What? Heat index values up to 108 expected. Where? Kingfisher, Logan, Payne, Garfield, Grant, K, Noble, Alfalfa, Major, and Woods counties. When? From noon to 7 p.m. Central Daylight Time Saturday. Impacts. Hot temperatures and high humidity may cause heat illnesses. Drink plenty of fluids, stay in an air-conditioned room, stay out of the sun, and check up on relatives and neighbors. Heat advisory in effect from 1 p.m. to 7 p.m. Central Daylight Time Saturday. What? Heat index values up to 106 expected. Where? Portions of northwest and west central Arkansas and northeast Oklahoma. When? From 1 p.m. to 7 p.m. Central Daylight Time Saturday. Impacts. Heat-related illnesses are possible, especially impacting those not acclimated to the conditions or those performing strenuous activities. Take extra precautions when outside. Wear lightweight and loose-fitting clothing. Try to limit strenuous activities to early morning or evening. 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From the Norman Forecast Office, here is the forecast for Stillwater and surrounding area. Tonight, partly cloudy until midnight, then becoming mostly cloudy. A slight chance of thunderstorms. A slight chance of showers until midnight, then a chance of showers after midnight. Lows in the lower 70s. South winds 5 to 10 miles an hour. Chance of rain 50%. Saturday, mostly sunny. A slight chance of showers in the afternoon. Highs in the mid-90s. South winds 15 to 20 miles an hour with gusts up to 30 miles an hour. Chance of rain 20%. Heat index values up to 105. Saturday night, showers with a chance of thunderstorms. Lows in the upper 60s. Southwest winds 10 to 15 miles an hour with gusts up to 25 miles an hour, becoming north 5 to 10 miles an hour after midnight. Chance of rain near 100%. Sunday, mostly cloudy. A chance of showers with a slight chance of thunderstorms in the morning, then a slight chance of showers in the afternoon. Much cooler. Less humid with highs in the mid-70s. Northeast winds 10 to 15 miles an hour. Chance of rain 50%. Sunday night, mostly cloudy. A slight chance of showers after midnight. Lows in the upper 50s. Northeast winds 5 to 10 miles an hour. Chance of rain 20%. Monday, mostly sunny. Highs in the upper 70s. Monday night, mostly clear. Lows in the upper 50s. Tuesday, sunny. Highs in the mid-80s. Tuesday night, mostly clear. Not as cool with lows in the upper 60s. Wednesday, sunny, breezy with highs in the mid-90s. Wednesday night, clear. A slight chance of showers and thunderstorms after midnight. Lows in the mid-70s. Chance of rain 20%. Thursday, sunny. Highs in the lower 90s. Thursday night, mostly clear with a chance of showers until midnight, then partly cloudy with a chance of showers with a slight chance of thunderstorms after midnight. Lows in the lower 70s. Chance of rain 40%. Juneteenth, mostly sunny with a slight chance of thunderstorms. A chance of showers, mainly in the morning. Highs around 90. Chance of rain 40%. You are listening to Stillwater Weather Radio, and here are midnight weather observations. At Stillwater, it was clear. The temperature was 78 degrees, the dew point 72, and the relative humidity 81%. The wind was southeast at 15 miles an hour. The pressure was 29.93 inches and rising. At Ponca City, it was partly cloudy. The temperature was 78, the dew point 71, and the relative humidity 79%. The wind was southeast at 13. The pressure was 29.92 inches and steady. At Guthrie, it was partly cloudy. The temperature was 79, the dew point 72, and the relative humidity 79%. The wind was south at 12, gusting to 21. The pressure was 29.91 inches and rising. Observations from around the region. At Springfield, it was clear, with a temperature of 77. It was partly cloudy, with a temperature of 77 at Oklahoma City and 80.

one at Dallas-Fort Worth. It was mostly cloudy, with a temperature of 78 at Wichita and 80 at Tulsa. Once again at midnight, at Stillwater, it was clear. The temperature was 78. Heat advisory in effect from noon to 7 p.m. Central Daylight Time Saturday. What? Heat index values up to 108 expected. Where? Kingfisher, Logan, Payne, Garfield, Grant, Kay, Noble, Alfalfa, Major, and Woods counties. When? From noon to 7 p.m. Central Daylight Time Saturday. Impacts. Hot temperatures and high humidity may cause heat illnesses. Drink plenty of fluids, stay in an air-conditioned room, stay out of the sun, and check up on relatives and neighbors. Heat advisory in effect from 1 p.m. to 7 p.m. Central Daylight Time Saturday. What? Heat index values up to 106 expected. Where? Portions of northwest and west central Arkansas and northeast Oklahoma. When? From 1 p.m. to 7 p.m. Central Daylight Time Saturday. Impacts. Heat-related illnesses are possible, especially impacting those not acclimated to the conditions or those performing strenuous activities. Take extra precautions when outside. Wear lightweight and loose-fitting clothing. Try to limit strenuous activities to early morning or evening. Take action when you see symptoms of heat exhaustion and heat stroke. From the Norman Forecast Office, here is the forecast for Stillwater and surrounding area. Tonight, partly cloudy until midnight, then becoming mostly cloudy. A slight chance of thunderstorms. A slight chance of showers until midnight, then a chance of showers after midnight. Lows in the lower 70s. South winds 5 to 10 miles an hour. Chance of rain 50%. Saturday, mostly sunny. A slight chance of showers in the afternoon. Highs in the mid-90s. South winds 15 to 20 miles an hour with gusts up to 30 miles an hour. Chance of rain 20%. Heat index values up to 105. Saturday night, showers with a chance of thunderstorms. Lows in the upper 60s. Southwest winds 10 to 15 miles an hour with gusts up to 25 miles an hour, becoming north 5 to 10 miles an hour after midnight. Chance of rain near 100%. Sunday, mostly cloudy. A chance of showers with a slight chance of thunderstorms in the morning, then a slight chance of showers in the afternoon. Much cooler. Less humid with highs in the mid-70s. Northeast winds 10 to 15 miles an hour. Chance of rain 50%. Sunday night, mostly cloudy. A slight chance of showers after midnight. Lows in the upper 50s. Northeast winds 5 to 10 miles an hour. Chance of rain 20%. Monday, mostly sunny. Highs in the upper 70s. Monday night, mostly clear. Lows in the upper 50s. Tuesday, sunny. Highs in the mid-80s. Tuesday night, mostly clear. Not as cool with lows in the upper 60s. Wednesday, sunny, breezy with highs in the mid-90s. Wednesday night, clear. A slight chance of showers and thunderstorms after midnight. Lows in the mid-70s. Chance of rain 20%. Thursday, sunny. Highs in the lower 90s. Thursday night, mostly clear with a chance of showers until midnight, then partly cloudy with a chance of showers with a slight chance of thunderstorms after midnight. Lows in the lower 70s. Chance of rain 40%. Juneteenth, mostly sunny with a slight chance of thunderstorms. A chance of showers, mainly in the morning. Highs around 90. Chance of rain 40%. You're listening to Stillwater Weather Radio, and here are midnight weather observations. At Stillwater, it was clear. The temperature was 78 degrees, the dew point 72, and the relative humidity 81%. The wind was southeast at 15 miles an hour. The pressure was 29.93 inches and rising. At Ponca City, it was partly cloudy. The temperature was 78, the dew point 71, and the relative humidity 79%. The wind was southeast at 13. The pressure was 29.92 inches and steady. At Guthrie, it was partly cloudy. The temperature was 79, the dew point 72, and the relative humidity 79%.

percent. The wind was south at 12, gusting to 21. The pressure was 29.91 inches and rising. Observations from around the region. At Springfield, it was clear, with a temperature of 77. It was partly cloudy, with a temperature of 77 at Oklahoma City, and 81 at Dallas-Fort Worth. It was mostly cloudy, with a temperature of 78 at Wichita, and 80 at Tulsa. Once again at midnight, at Stillwater, it was clear. The temperature was 78. Heat advisory in effect from noon to 7 p.m. Central Daylight Time Saturday. What? Heat index values up to 108 expected. Where? Kingfisher, Logan, Payne, Garfield, Grant, Kay, Noble, Alfalfa, Major, and Woods counties. When? From noon to 7 p.m. Central Daylight Time Saturday. Impacts. Hot temperatures and high humidity may cause heat illnesses. Drink plenty of fluids, stay in an air-conditioned room, stay out of the sun, and check up on relatives and neighbors. Heat advisory in effect from 1 p.m. to 7 p.m. Central Daylight Time Saturday. What? Heat index values up to 106 expected. Where? Portions of northwest and west central Arkansas and northeast Oklahoma. When? From 1 p.m. to 7 p.m. Central Daylight Time Saturday. Impacts. Heat-related illnesses are possible, especially impacting those not acclimated to the conditions or those performing strenuous activities. Take extra precautions when outside. Wear lightweight and loose-fitting clothing. Try to limit strenuous activities to early morning or evening. Take action when you see symptoms of heat exhaustion and heat stroke. From the Norman Forecast Office, here is the forecast for Stillwater and surrounding area. Tonight, partly cloudy and becoming mostly cloudy. A slight chance of thunderstorms. A slight chance of showers until midnight, then a chance of showers after midnight. Lows in the lower 70s. Chance of rain 50%. Saturday, mostly sunny. A slight chance of showers in the afternoon. Highs in the mid-90s. South winds 15 to 20 miles an hour with gusts up to 30 miles an hour. Chance of rain 20%. Heat index values up to 105. Saturday night, showers with a chance of thunderstorms. Lows in the upper 60s. Southwest winds 10 to 15 miles an hour with gusts up to 25 miles an hour, becoming north 5 to 10 miles an hour after midnight. Chance of rain near 100%. Sunday, mostly cloudy. A chance of showers with a slight chance of thunderstorms in the morning, then a slight chance of showers in the afternoon. Much cooler. Less humid with highs in the mid-70s. Northeast winds 10 to 15 miles an hour. Chance of rain 50%. Sunday night, mostly cloudy. A slight chance of showers after midnight. Lows in the upper 50s. Northeast winds 5 to 10 miles an hour. Chance of rain 20%. Monday, mostly sunny. Highs in the upper 70s. Monday night, mostly clear. Lows in the upper 50s. Tuesday, sunny. Highs in the mid-80s. Tuesday night, mostly clear. Not as cool with lows in the upper 60s. Wednesday, sunny, breezy with highs in the mid-90s. Wednesday night, clear. A slight chance of showers and thunderstorms after midnight. Lows in the mid-70s. Chance of rain 20%. Thursday, sunny. Highs in the lower 90s. Thursday night, mostly clear with a chance of showers until midnight, then partly cloudy with a chance of showers with a slight chance of thunderstorms after midnight. Lows in the lower 70s. Chance of rain 40%. Juneteenth, mostly sunny with a slight chance of thunderstorms. A chance of showers, mainly in the morning. Highs around 90. Chance of rain 40%. 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You are listening to Stillwater Weather Radio, and here are midnight weather observations. At Stillwater, it was mostly cloudy. The temperature was 70.

degrees, the dew point 72, and the relative humidity 81%. The wind was southeast at 15 miles an hour. The pressure was 29.93 inches and rising. At Guthrie, it was partly cloudy. Temperature was 79. The wind was south at 12, gusting to 21. Observations from around the region. Temperatures were between 77 and 81 degrees. It was partly cloudy at Oklahoma City, Dallas-Fort Worth, and Springfield. It was mostly cloudy at Woodward and Tulsa. At Wichita, it was cloudy. Once again at midnight, at Stillwater, it was mostly cloudy. The temperature was 78. Heat advisory in effect from noon to 7 p.m. Central Daylight Time Saturday. What? Heat index values up to 108 expected. Where? Kingfisher, Logan, Payne, Garfield, Grant, Kay, Noble, Alfalfa, Major, and Woods counties. When? From noon to 7 p.m. Central Daylight Time Saturday. Impacts. Hot temperatures and high humidity may cause heat illnesses. Drink plenty of fluids, stay in an air-conditioned room, stay out of the sun, and check up on relatives and neighbors. Heat advisory in effect from 1 p.m. to 7 p.m. Central Daylight Time Saturday. What? Heat index values up to 106 expected. Where? Portions of northwest and west central Arkansas and northeast Oklahoma. When? From 1 p.m. to 7 p.m. Central Daylight Time Saturday. Impacts. Heat-related illnesses are possible, especially impacting those not acclimated to the conditions or those performing strenuous activities. Take extra precautions when outside. Wear lightweight and loose-fitting clothing. Try to limit strenuous activities to early morning or evening. 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From the Norman Forecast Office, here is the forecast for Stillwater and surrounding area. Tonight, partly cloudy until midnight, then becoming mostly cloudy. A slight chance of thunderstorms. A slight chance of showers until midnight, then a chance of showers after midnight. Lows in the lower 70s. South winds 5 to 10 miles an hour. Chance of rain 50%. Saturday, mostly sunny. A slight chance of showers in the afternoon. Highs in the mid-90s. South winds 15 to 20 miles an hour with gusts up to 30 miles an hour. Chance of rain 20%. Heat index values up to 105. Saturday night, showers with the chance of thunderstorms. Lows in the upper 60s. Southwest winds 10 to 15 miles an hour with gusts up to 25 miles an hour, becoming north 5 to 10 miles an hour after midnight. Chance of rain near 100%. Sunday, mostly cloudy. A chance of showers with a slight chance of thunderstorms in the morning, then a slight chance of showers in the afternoon. Much cooler. Less humid with highs in the mid-70s. Northeast winds 10 to 15 miles an hour. Chance of rain 50%. Sunday night, mostly cloudy. A slight chance of showers after midnight. Lows in the upper 50s. Northeast winds 5 to 10 miles an hour. Chance of rain 20%. Monday, mostly sunny. Highs in the upper 70s. Monday night, mostly clear. Lows in the upper 50s. Tuesday, sunny. Highs in the mid-80s. Tuesday night, mostly clear. Not as cool with lows in the upper 60s. Wednesday, sunny, breezy with highs in the mid-90s. Wednesday night, clear. A slight chance of showers and thunderstorms after midnight. Lows in the mid-70s. Chance of rain 20%. Thursday, sunny. Highs in the lower 90s. Thursday night, mostly clear with a chance of showers until midnight, then partly cloudy with a chance of showers with a slight chance of thunderstorms after midnight. Lows in the lower 70s. Chance of rain 40%. Juneteenth, mostly sunny with a slight chance of thunderstorms. A chance of showers, mainly in the morning. Highs around 90. Chance of rain 40%. You're listening to Stillwater Weather Radio, and here are midnight weather observations. At Stillwater, it was mostly cloudy. The temperature was 78 degrees, the dew point 72, and the relative humidity 81%.

The wind was southeast at 15 miles an hour. The pressure was 29.93 inches and rising. At Guthrie, it was partly cloudy. The temperature was 79. The wind was south at 12, gusting to 21. Observations from around the region. Temperatures were between 77 and 81 degrees. It was partly cloudy at Oklahoma City, Dallas-Fort Worth, and Springfield. It was mostly cloudy at Woodward and Tulsa. At Wichita, it was cloudy. Once again at midnight, at Stillwater, it was mostly cloudy. The temperature was 78. Heat advisory in effect from noon to 7 p.m. Central Daylight Time Saturday. What? Heat index values up to 108 expected. Where? Kingfisher, Logan, Payne, Garfield, Grant, Kay, Noble, Alfalfa, Major, and Woods counties. When? From noon to 7 p.m. Central Daylight Time Saturday. Impacts. Hot temperatures and high humidity may cause heat illnesses. Drink plenty of fluids, stay in an air-conditioned room, stay out of the sun, and check up on relatives and neighbors. Heat advisory in effect from 1 p.m. to 7 p.m. Central Daylight Time Saturday. What? Heat index values up to 106 expected. Where? Portions of northwest and west central Arkansas and northeast Oklahoma. When? From 1 p.m. to 7 p.m. Central Daylight Time Saturday. Impacts. Heat-related illnesses are possible, especially impacting those not acclimated to the conditions or those performing strenuous activities. Take extra precautions when outside. Wear lightweight and loose-fitting clothing. Try to limit strenuous activities to early morning or evening. Take action when you see symptoms of heat exhaustion and heat stroke. From the Norman Forecast Office, here is the forecast for Stillwater and surrounding area. Tonight, partly cloudy until midnight, then becoming mostly cloudy. A slight chance of thunderstorms. A slight chance of showers until midnight, then a chance of showers after midnight. Lows in the lower 70s. South winds 5 to 10 miles an hour. Chance of rain 50%. Saturday, mostly sunny. A slight chance of showers in the afternoon. Highs in the mid-90s. South winds 15 to 20 miles an hour with gusts up to 30 miles an hour. Chance of rain 20%. Heat index values up to 105. Saturday night, showers with a chance of thunderstorms. Lows in the upper 60s. Southwest winds 10 to 15 miles an hour with gusts up to 25 miles an hour, becoming north 5 to 10 miles an hour after midnight. Chance of rain near 100%. Sunday, mostly cloudy. A chance of showers with a slight chance of thunderstorms in the morning, then a slight chance of showers in the afternoon. Much cooler. Less humid with highs in the mid-70s. Northeast winds 10 to 15 miles an hour. Chance of rain 50%. Sunday night, mostly cloudy. A slight chance of showers after midnight. Lows in the upper 50s. Northeast winds 5 to 10 miles an hour. Chance of rain 20%. Monday, mostly sunny. Highs in the upper 70s. Monday night, mostly clear. Lows in the upper 50s. Tuesday, sunny. Highs in the mid-80s. Tuesday night, mostly clear. Not as cool with lows in the upper 60s. Wednesday, sunny, breezy with highs in the mid-90s. Wednesday night, clear. A slight chance of showers and thunderstorms after midnight. Lows in the mid-70s. Chance of rain 20%. Thursday, sunny. Highs in the lower 90s. Thursday night, mostly clear with a chance of showers until midnight, then partly cloudy with a chance of showers with a slight chance of thunderstorms after midnight. Lows in the lower 70s. Chance of rain 40%. Juneteenth, mostly sunny with a slight chance of thunderstorms. A chance of showers, mainly in the morning. Highs around 90. Chance of rain 40%. You're listening to Stillwater

an hour. The pressure was 29.93 inches and rising. At Guthrie, it was partly cloudy. The temperature was 79. The wind was south at 12, gusting to 21. Observations from around the region. Temperatures were between 77 and 81 degrees. It was partly cloudy at Oklahoma City, Dallas-Fort Worth, and Springfield. It was mostly cloudy at Woodward and Tulsa. At Wichita, it was cloudy. Once again at midnight, at Stillwater, it was mostly cloudy. The temperature was 78. Heat advisory in effect from noon to 7 p.m. Central Daylight Time Saturday. What? Heat index values up to 108 expected. Where? Kingfisher, Logan, Payne, Garfield, Grant, Kay, Noble, Alfalfa, Major, and Woods counties. When? From noon to 7 p.m. Central Daylight Time Saturday. Impacts. Hot temperatures and high humidity may cause heat illnesses. Drink plenty of fluids. Stay in an air-conditioned room. Stay out of the sun. And check up on relatives and neighbors. Heat advisory in effect from 1 p.m. to 7 p.m. Central Daylight Time Saturday. What? Heat index values up to 100. Where?

outside. 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From the Norman Forecast Office, here is the forecast for Stillwater and surrounding area. Tonight, partly cloudy until midnight, then becoming mostly cloudy. A slight chance of thunderstorms. A slight chance of showers until midnight, then a chance of showers after midnight. Lows in the lower 70s. South winds 5 to 10 miles an hour. Chance of rain 50%. Saturday, mostly sunny. A slight chance of showers in the afternoon. Highs in the mid-90s. South winds 15 to 20 miles an hour with gusts up to 30 miles an hour. Chance of rain 20%. Heat index values up to 105. Saturday night, showers with a chance of thunderstorms. Lows in the upper 60s. Southwest winds 10 to 15 miles an hour with gusts up to 25 miles an hour, becoming north 5 to 10 miles an hour after midnight. Chance of rain near 100%. Sunday, mostly cloudy. A chance of showers with a slight chance of thunderstorms in the morning, then a slight chance of showers in the afternoon. Much cooler. Less humid with highs in the mid-70s. Northeast winds 10 to 15 miles an hour. Chance of rain 50%. Sunday night, mostly cloudy. A slight chance of showers after midnight. Lows in the upper 50s. Northeast winds 5 to 10 miles an hour. Chance of rain 20%. Monday, mostly sunny. Highs in the upper 70s. Monday night, mostly clear. Lows in the upper 50s. Tuesday, sunny. Highs in the mid-80s. Tuesday night, mostly clear. Not as cool with lows in the upper 60s. Wednesday, sunny, breezy with highs in the mid-90s. Wednesday night, clear. A slight chance of showers and thunderstorms after midnight. Lows in the mid-70s. Chance of rain 20%. Thursday, sunny. Highs in the lower 90s. Thursday night, mostly clear with a chance of showers until midnight, then partly cloudy with a chance of showers with a slight chance of thunderstorms after midnight. Lows in the lower 70s. Chance of rain 40%. Juneteenth, mostly sunny with a slight chance of thunderstorms. A chance of showers, mainly in the morning. Highs around 90. Chance of rain 40%. 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It's Stillwater. It was more

mostly cloudy. The temperature was 78 degrees, the dew point 72, and the relative humidity 81%. The wind was southeast at 15 miles an hour. The pressure was 29.93 inches and rising. At Guthrie, it was partly cloudy. The temperature was 79. The wind was south at 12, gusting to 21. Observations from around the region. Temperatures were between 77 and 81 degrees. It was partly cloudy at Oklahoma City, Dallas-Fort Worth, and Springfield. It was mostly cloudy at Woodward and Tulsa. At Wichita, it was cloudy. Once again at midnight, at Stillwater, it was mostly cloudy. The temperature was 78. Heat advisory in effect from noon to 7 p.m. Central Daylight Time Saturday. What? Heat index values up to 108 expected. Where? Kingfisher, Logan, Payne, Garfield, Grant, Kay, Noble, Alfalfa, Major, and Woods counties. When? From noon to 7 p.m. Central Daylight Time Saturday. Impacts. Hot temperatures and high humidity may cause heat illnesses. Drink plenty of fluids, stay in an air-conditioned room, stay out of the sun, and check up on relatives and neighbors. Heat advisory in effect from 1 p.m. to 7 p.m. Central Daylight Time Saturday. What? Heat index values up to 106 expected. Where? Portions of northwest and west central Arkansas and northeast Oklahoma. When? From 1 p.m. to 7 p.m. Central Daylight Time Saturday. Impacts. Heat-related illnesses are possible, especially impacting those not acclimated to the conditions or those performing strenuous activities. Take extra precautions when outside. Wear lightweight and loose-fitting clothing. Try to limit strenuous activities to early morning or evening. 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From the Norman Forecast Office, here is the forecast for Stillwater and surrounding area. Tonight, partly cloudy until midnight, then becoming mostly cloudy. A slight chance of thunderstorms. A slight chance of showers until midnight, then a chance of showers after midnight. Lows in the lower 70s. South winds 5 to 10 miles an hour. Chance of rain 50%. Saturday, mostly sunny. A slight chance of showers in the afternoon. Highs in the mid-90s. South winds 15 to 20 miles an hour with gusts up to 30 miles an hour. Chance of rain 20%. Heat index. Highs in the mid-90s. South winds 15 to 20 miles an hour with gusts up to 30 miles an hour. Chance of rain 20%. Heat index values up to 105. Saturday night, showers with a chance of thunderstorms. Lows in the upper 60s. Southwest winds 10 to 15 miles an hour with gusts up to 25 miles an hour, becoming north 5 to 10 miles an hour after midnight. Chance of rain near 100%. Sunday, mostly cloudy. A chance of showers with a slight chance of thunderstorms in the morning, then a slight chance of showers in the afternoon. Much cooler. Less humid with highs in the mid-70s. Northeast winds 10 to 15 miles an hour. Chance of rain 50%. Sunday night, mostly cloudy. A slight chance of showers after midnight. Lows in the upper 50s. Northeast winds 5 to 10 miles an hour. Chance of rain 20%. Monday, mostly sunny. Highs in the upper 70s. Monday night, mostly clear. Lows in the upper 50s. Tuesday, sunny. Highs in the mid-80s. Tuesday night, mostly clear. Not as cool with lows in the upper 60s. Wednesday, sunny, breezy with highs in the mid-90s. Wednesday night, clear. A slight chance of showers and thunderstorms after midnight. Lows in the mid-70s. Chance of rain 20%. Thursday, sunny. Highs in the lower 90s. Thursday night, mostly clear with a chance of showers until midnight, then partly cloudy with a chance of showers with a slight chance of thunderstorms after midnight. Lows in the lower 70s. Chance of rain 40%. Juneteenth, mostly sunny with a slight chance of thunderstorms. A chance of showers, mainly in the morning. Highs around 90. Chance of rain 40%.

You are listening to Stillwater Weather Radio, and here are midnight weather observations. At Stillwater, it was mostly cloudy. The temperature was 78 degrees, the dew point 72, and the relative humidity 81%. The wind was southeast at 15 miles an hour. The pressure was 29.93 inches and rising. At Guthrie, it was partly cloudy. The temperature was 79. The wind was south at 12, gusting to 21. Observations from around the region. Temperatures were between 77 and 81 degrees. It was partly cloudy at Oklahoma City, Dallas-Fort Worth, and Springfield. It was mostly cloudy at Woodward and Tulsa. At Wichita, it was cloudy. Once again at midnight, at Stillwater, it was mostly cloudy. The temperature was 78. Heat advisory in effect from noon to 7 p.m. Central Daylight Time Saturday. What? Heat index values up to 108 expected. Where? Kingfisher, Logan, Payne, Garfield, Grant, Kay, Noble, Alfalfa, Major, and Woods counties. When? From noon to 7 p.m. Central Daylight Time Saturday. Impacts. Hot temperatures and high humidity may cause heat illnesses. Drink plenty of fluids. Stay in an air-conditioned room, stay out of the sun, and check up on relatives and neighbors. Heat advisory in effect from 1 p.m. to 7 p.m. Central Daylight Time Saturday. What? Heat index values up to 106 expected. Where? Portions of northwest and west central Arkansas and northeast Oklahoma. When? From 1 p.m. to 7 p.m. Central Daylight Time Saturday. Impacts. Heat-related illnesses are possible, especially impacting those not acclimated to the conditions or those performing strenuous activities. Take extra precautions when outside. Wear lightweight and loose-fitting clothing. Try to limit strenuous activities to early morning or evening. 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From the Norman Forecast Office, here is the forecast for Stillwater and surrounding area. Tonight, partly cloudy until midnight, then becoming mostly cloudy. A slight chance of thunderstorms. A slight chance of showers until midnight, then a chance of showers after midnight. Lows in the lower 70s. South winds 5 to 10 miles an hour. Chance of rain 50%. Saturday, mostly sunny. A slight chance of showers in the afternoon. The mid-90s. South winds 15 to 20 miles an hour with gusts up to 30 miles an hour. Chance of rain 20%.

miles an hour after midnight. Chance of rain near 100%. Sunday, mostly cloudy. A chance of showers with a slight chance of...

morning, then a slight Sunday night, mostly cloudy. A slight chance of showers after midnight. Lows in the upper 50s. Northeast winds 5 to 10 miles an hour. Chance of rain 20%. Monday, mostly sunny, in the upper 70s.

Not as cool with lows in the upper 60s. Wednesday, sunny, breezy with highs in the mid-90s. Wednesday night, clear. A slight chance of showers and thunderstorms after midnight. Lows in the mid-70s. Chance of rain 20%. Thursday, sunny. Highs in the lower 90s. Thursday night, mostly clear with a chance of showers until midnight, then partly cloudy with a chance of showers with a slight chance of thunderstorms after midnight. Lows in the lower 70s. Chance of rain 40%. Juneteenth, mostly sunny with a slight chance of thunderstorms. A chance of showers, mainly in the morning. Highs around 90. Chance of rain 40%. You're listening to...

pressure was 29.93 inches and rising. At Guthrie, it was partly cloudy. The temperature was 79. The wind was south at 12, gusting to 21. Observations from around the region. Temperatures were between 77 and 81 degrees. It was partly cloudy at Oklahoma City, Dallas-Fort Worth, and Springfield. It was mostly cloudy at Woodward and Tulsa. At Wichita, it was cloudy. Once again at midnight, at Stillwater, it was mostly cloudy. The temperature was 78. Heat advisory in effect from noon to 7 p.m. Central Daylight Time Saturday. What? Heat index values up to 108 expected. Where? Kingfisher, Logan, Payne, Garfield, Grant, Kay, Noble, Alfalfa, Major, and Woods counties. When? From noon to 7 p.m. Central Daylight Time Saturday. Impacts. Hot temperatures and high humidity may cause heat illnesses. Drink plenty of fluids. Stay in an air-conditioned room, stay out of the sun, and check up on relatives and neighbors. Heat advisory in effect from 1 p.m. to 7 p.m. Central Daylight Time Saturday. What? Heat index values up to 106 expected. Where? Portions of northwest and west central Arkansas and northeast Oklahoma. When? From 1 p.m. to 7 p.m. Central Daylight Time Saturday. Impacts. Heat-related illnesses are possible, especially impacting those not acclimated to the conditions or those performing strenuous activities. Take extra precautions when outside. Wear lightweight and loose-fitting clothing. Try to limit strenuous activities to early morning or evening. Take action when you see symptoms of heat exhaustion and heat stroke. From the Norman Forecast Office, here is the forecast for Stillwater and surrounding area. Rest of tonight. Mostly cloudy with a chance of showers with a slight chance of thunderstorms. Near steady temperature in the mid-70s. South winds 5 to 10 miles an hour. Chance of rain 50%. Saturday, mostly sunny. A slight chance of showers in the afternoon. Highs in the mid-90s. South winds 15 to 20 miles an hour with gusts up to 30 miles an hour. Chance of rain 20%. Heat index values up to 105. Saturday night, showers with a chance of thunderstorms. Lows in the upper 60s. Southwest winds 10 to 15 miles an hour with gusts up to 25 miles an hour, becoming north 5 to 10 miles an hour after midnight. Chance of rain near 100%. Sunday, mostly cloudy. A chance of showers with a slight chance of thunderstorms in the morning, then a slight chance of showers in the afternoon. Much cooler. Less humid with highs in the mid-70s. Northeast winds 10 to 15 miles an hour. Chance of rain 50%. Sunday night, mostly cloudy. A slight chance of showers after midnight. Lows in the upper 50s. Northeast winds 5 to 10 miles an hour. Chance of rain 20%. Monday, mostly sunny. Highs in the upper 70s. Monday night, mostly clear. Lows in the upper 50s. Tuesday, sunny. Highs in the mid-80s. Tuesday night, mostly clear. Not as cool with lows in the upper 60s. Wednesday, sunny, breezy with highs in the mid-90s. Wednesday night, clear. A slight chance of showers and thunderstorms after midnight. Lows in the mid-70s. Chance of rain 20%. Thursday, sunny. Highs in the lower 90s. Thursday night, mostly clear with a chance of showers until midnight, then partly cloudy with a chance of showers with a slight chance of thunderstorms after midnight. Lows in the lower 70s. Chance of rain 40%. Juneteenth, mostly sunny with a slight chance of thunderstorms. A chance of showers, mainly in the morning. Highs around 90. Chance of rain 40%. 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

You are listening to Stillwater Weather Radio, and here are midnight weather observations. At Stillwater, it was mostly cloudy. The temperature was 78 degrees, the dew point 72, and the relative humidity 81%. The wind was southeast at 15 miles an hour. The pressure was 29.93 inches and rising. At Guthrie, it was partly cloudy. The temperature was 79. The wind was 12, gusting to 21. Observations from around the region. Temperatures were between 77 and 81 degrees. It was partly cloudy at Oklahoma City, Dallas-Fort Worth, and Springfield. It was mostly cloudy at Woodward and Tulsa. At Wichita, it was cloudy. Once again at midnight, at Stillwater, it was mostly cloudy. The temperature was 78. Heat advisory in effect from noon to 7 p.m. Central Daylight Time Saturday. What? Heat index values up to 108 expected. Where? Kingfisher, Logan, Payne, Garfield, Grant, Kay, Noble, Alfalfa, Major, and Woods counties. When? From noon to 7 p.m. Central Daylight Time Saturday. Impacts. Hot temperatures and high humidity may cause heat illnesses. Drink plenty of fluids, stay in an air-conditioned room, stay out of the sun, and check up on relatives and neighbors. Heat advisory in effect from 1 p.m. to 7 p.m. Central Daylight Time Saturday. What? Heat index values up to 106 expected. Where? Portions of Northwest Arkansas and Northeast Oklahoma.

to limit strenuous activities to early morning or evening. Take action when you see symptoms of heat exhaustion and heat stroke. From the Norman Forecast Office, here is the forecast for Stillwater and surrounding area. Rest of tonight, mostly cloudy with a chance of showers with a slight chance of thunderstorms. Near steady temperature in the mid-70s. South winds 5 to 10 miles an hour. Chance of rain 50%. Saturday, mostly sunny. A slight chance of showers in the afternoon. Highs in the mid-90s. South winds 15 to 20 miles an hour with gusts up to 30 miles an hour. Chance of rain 20%. Heat index values up to 105. Saturday night, showers with a chance of thunderstorms. Lows in the upper 60s. Southwest winds 10 to 15 miles an hour with gusts up to 25 miles an hour, becoming north 5 to 10 miles an hour after midnight. Chance of rain near 100%. Sunday, mostly cloudy. A chance of showers with a slight chance of thunderstorms in the morning, then a slight chance of showers in the afternoon. Much cooler. Less humid with highs in the mid-70s. Northeast winds 10 to 15 miles an hour. Chance of rain 50%. Sunday night, mostly cloudy. A slight chance of showers after midnight. Lows in the upper 50s. Northeast winds 5 to 10 miles an hour. Chance of rain 20%. Monday, mostly sunny. Highs in the upper 70s. Monday night, mostly clear. Lows in the upper 50s. Tuesday, sunny. Highs in the mid-80s. Tuesday night, mostly clear. Not as cool with lows in the upper 60s. Wednesday, sunny, breezy with highs in the mid-90s. Wednesday night, clear. A slight chance of showers and thunderstorms after midnight. Lows in the mid-70s. Chance of rain 20%. Thursday, sunny. Highs in the lower 90s. Thursday night, mostly clear with a chance of showers until midnight, then partly cloudy with a chance of showers with a slight chance of thunderstorms after midnight. Lows in the lower 70s. Chance of rain 40%. Juneteenth, mostly sunny with a slight chance of thunderstorms. A chance of showers, mainly in the morning. Highs around 90. Chance of rain 40%. You are listening to Stillwater Weather Radio, and here are midnight weather observations. At Stillwater, it was mostly cloudy. The temperature was 7.

8 degrees, the dew point 72, and the relative humidity 81%. The wind was southeast at 15 miles an hour. The pressure was 29.93 inches and rising. At Guthrie, it was partly cloudy. The temperature was 79. The wind was south at 12, gusting to 21. Observations from around the region. Temperatures were between 77 and 81 degrees. It was partly cloudy at Oklahoma City, Dallas-Fort Worth, and Springfield. It was mostly cloudy at Woodward and Tulsa. At Wichita, it was cloudy. Once again at midnight, at Stillwater, it was mostly cloudy. The temperature was 78. Heat advisory in effect from noon to 7 p.m. Central Daylight Time Saturday. What? Heat index values up to 108 expected. Where? Kingfisher, Logan, Payne, Garfield, Grant, Kay, Noble, Alfalfa, Major, and Woods counties. When? From noon to 7 p.m. Central Daylight Time Saturday. Impacts. Hot temperatures and high humidity may cause heat illnesses. Drink plenty of fluids. Stay in an air-conditioned room. Stay out of the sun. And check up on relatives and neighbors. Heat advisory in effect from 1 p.m. to 7 p.m. Central Daylight Time Saturday. What? Heat index values up to 106 expected. Where? Portions of northwest and west central Arkansas and northeast Oklahoma. When? From 1 p.m. to 7 p.m. Central Daylight Time Saturday. Impacts. Heat-related illnesses are possible, especially impacting those not acclimated to the conditions or those performing strenuous activities. Take extra precautions when outside. Wear lightweight and loose-fitting clothing. Try to limit strenuous activities to early morning or evening. 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From the Norman Forecast Office, here is the forecast for Stillwater and surrounding area. Rest of tonight, mostly cloudy with a chance of showers with a slight chance of thunderstorms. Near steady temperature in the mid-70s. South winds 5 to 10 miles an hour. Chance of rain 50%. Saturday, mostly sunny. A slight chance of showers in the afternoon. Highs in the mid-90s. South winds 15 to 20 miles an hour with gusts up to 30 miles an hour. Chance of rain 20%. Heat index values up to 105. Saturday night, showers with a chance of thunderstorms. Lows in the upper 60s. Southwest winds 10 to 15 miles an hour with gusts up to 25 miles an hour, becoming north 5 to 10 miles an hour after midnight. Chance of rain near 100%. Sunday, mostly cloudy. A chance of showers with a slight chance of thunderstorms in the morning, then a slight chance of showers in the afternoon. Much cooler. Less humid with highs in the mid-70s. Northeast winds 10 to 15 miles an hour. Chance of rain 50%. Sunday night, mostly cloudy. A slight chance of showers after midnight. Lows in the upper 50s. Northeast winds 5 to 10 miles an hour. Chance of rain 20%. Monday, mostly sunny. Highs in the upper 70s. Monday night, mostly clear. Lows in the upper 50s. Tuesday, sunny. Highs in the mid-80s. Tuesday night, mostly clear. Not as cool with lows in the upper 60s. Wednesday, sunny, breezy with highs in the mid-90s. Wednesday night, clear. A slight chance of showers and thunderstorms after midnight. Lows in the mid-70s. Chance of rain 20%. Thursday, sunny. Highs in the lower 90s. Thursday night, mostly clear with a chance of showers until midnight, then partly cloudy with a chance of showers with a slight chance of thunderstorms after midnight. Lows in the lower 70s. Chance of rain 40%. Juneteenth, mostly sunny with a slight chance of thunderstorms. A chance of showers, mainly in the morning. Highs around 90. Chance of rain 40%. 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At Stillwater, it was mostly cloudy. The temperature was 78 degrees, the dew point 72, and the relative humidity 81%. The wind was southeast at 15 miles an hour. The pressure was 29.9.

Garfield, Grant, Kay, Noble, Alfalfa, Major, and Woods Counties. When? From noon to 7 p.m. Central Daylight Time Saturday. Impacts. Hot temperatures and high humidity may cause heat illnesses. Drink plenty of fluids, stay in an air-conditioned room, stay out of the sun, and check up on relatives and neighbors. Heat advisory in effect from 1 p.m. to 7 p.m. Central Daylight Time Saturday. What? Heat index values up to 106 expected. Where? Portions of northwest and west central Arkansas and northeast Oklahoma. When? From 1 p.m. to 7 p.m. Central Daylight Time Saturday. Impacts. Heat-related illnesses are possible, especially impacting those not acclimated to the conditions or those performing strenuous activities. Take extra precautions when outside. Wear lightweight and loose-fitting clothing. Try to limit strenuous activities to early morning or evening. Take action when you see symptoms of heat exhaustion and heat stroke. From the Norman Forecast Office, here is the forecast for Stillwater and surrounding area. Rest of tonight, mostly cloudy with a chance of showers with a slight chance of thunderstorms. Near steady temperature in the mid-70s. South winds 5 to 10 miles an hour. Chance of rain 50%. Saturday, mostly sunny. A slight chance of showers in the afternoon. Highs in the mid-90s. South winds 15 to 20 miles an hour with gusts up to 30 miles an hour. Chance of rain 20%. Heat index values up to 105. Saturday night, showers with a chance of thunderstorms. Lows in the upper 60s. Southwest winds 10 to 15 miles an hour with gusts up to 25 miles an hour, becoming north 5 to 10 miles an hour after midnight. Chance of rain near 100%. Sunday, mostly cloudy. A chance of showers with a slight chance of thunderstorms in the morning, then a slight chance of showers in the afternoon. Much cooler. Less humid with highs in the mid-70s. Northeast winds 10 to 15 miles an hour. Chance of rain 50%. Sunday night, mostly cloudy. A slight chance of showers after midnight. Lows in the upper 50s. Northeast winds 5 to 10 miles an hour. Chance of rain 20%. Monday, mostly sunny. Highs in the upper 70s. Monday night, mostly clear. Lows in the upper 50s. Tuesday, sunny. Highs in the mid-80s. Tuesday night, mostly clear. Not as cool with lows in the upper 60s. Wednesday, sunny, breezy with highs in the mid-90s. Wednesday night, clear. A slight chance of showers and thunderstorms after midnight. Lows in the mid-70s. Chance of rain 20%. Thursday, sunny. Highs in the lower 90s. Thursday night, mostly clear with a chance of showers until midnight, then partly cloudy with a chance of showers with a slight chance of thunderstorms after midnight. Lows in the lower 70s. Chance of rain 40%. Juneteenth, mostly sunny with a slight chance of thunderstorms. A chance of showers, mainly in the morning. Highs around 90. Chance of rain 40%. 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At Stillwater, it was mostly cloudy. The temperature was 78 degrees, the dew point 72, and the relative humidity 81%. The wind was southeast at 15 miles an hour. The pressure was 29.93 inches and rising. At Guthrie, it was partly cloudy. The temperature was 79. The wind was south at 12, gusting to 21. Observations from around the region. Temperatures were between 77 and 81 degrees. It was partly cloudy at Oklahoma City, Dallas-Fort Worth, and Springfield. It was mostly cloudy at Woodward and Tulsa. At Wichita, it was cloudy. Once again at midnight, at Stillwater, it was mostly cloudy. The temperature was 78. Heat advisory in effect from noon to 7 p.m. Central Daylight Time Saturday. What? Heat index

values up to 108 expected. Ware, Kingfisher, Logan, Payne, Garfield, Grant, K, Noble, Alfalfa, Major, Edwards counties. When, from noon to 7 p.m. Central Daylight Time Saturday. Impacts, hot temperatures and high humidity may cause heat illnesses. Drink plenty of fluids, stay in an air-conditioned room, stay out of the sun, and check up on relatives and neighbors. Heat advisory in effect from 1 p.m. to 7 p.m. Central Daylight Time Saturday. What? Heat index values up to 106 expected. Where? Portions of northwest and west central Arkansas and northeast Oklahoma. When? From 1 p.m. to 7 p.m. Central Daylight Time Saturday. Impacts. Heat-related illnesses are possible, especially impacting those not acclimated to the conditions or those performing strenuous activities. Take extra precautions when outside. Wear lightweight and loose-fitting clothing. Try to limit strenuous activities to early morning or evening. Take action when you see symptoms of heat exhaustion and heat stroke. From the Norman Forecast Office, here is the forecast for Stillwater and surrounding area. Rest it. Cloudy with a chance of showers with a slight chance of thunderstorms. Near steady temperature in the mid-70s. South winds 5 to 10 miles an hour. Chance of rain 50%. Saturday, mostly sunny. A slight chance of showers in the afternoon. Highs in the mid-90s. South winds 15 to 20 miles an hour with gusts up to 30 miles an hour. Chance of rain 20%. Heat index values up to 105. Saturday night, showers with a chance of thunderstorms. Lows in the upper 60s. Southwest winds 10 to 15 miles an hour with gusts up to 25 miles an hour, becoming north 5 to 10 miles an hour after midnight. Chance of rain near 100%. Sunday, mostly cloudy. A chance of showers with a slight chance of thunderstorms in the morning, then a slight chance of showers in the afternoon. Much cooler. Less humid with highs in the mid-70s. Northeast winds 10 to 15 miles an hour. Chance of rain 50%. Sunday night, mostly cloudy. A slight chance of showers after midnight. Lows in the upper 50s. Northeast winds 5 to 10 miles an hour. Chance of rain 20%. Monday, mostly sunny. Highs in the upper 70s. Monday night, mostly clear. Lows in the upper 50s. Tuesday, sunny. Highs in the mid-80s. Tuesday night, mostly clear. Not as cool with lows in the upper 60s. Wednesday, sunny, breezy with highs in the mid-90s. Wednesday night, clear. A slight chance of showers and thunderstorms after midnight. Lows in the mid-70s. Chance of rain 20%. Thursday, sunny. Highs in the lower 90s. Thursday night, mostly clear with a chance of showers until midnight, then partly cloudy with a chance of showers with a slight chance of thunderstorms after midnight. Lows in the lower 70s. Chance of rain 40%. Juneteenth, mostly sunny with a slight chance of thunderstorms. A chance of showers, mainly in the morning. Highs around 90. Chance of rain 40%. You are listening to Stillwater Weather Radio, and here are 1 a.m. weather observations. It's Stillwater, it was mostly cloudy. The temperature was 77 degrees, the dew point 72, and the relative humidity 84%. The wind was south at 15 miles an hour, gusting to 22. The pressure was 29.93 inches and steady. At Guthrie, it was partly cloudy. The temperature was 79. The wind was south at 13. Observations from around the region. It was partly cloudy, with a temperature of 81 at Dallas-Fort Worth, 79 at Tulsa, and 75 at Springfield. It was cloudy, with a temperature of 77 at Wichita, and 76 at Oklahoma City. Once again at 1 a.m., at Stillwater, it was mostly cloudy. The temperature was 77. Heat advisory in effect from noon to 7 p.m. Central Daylight Time Saturday. What? Heat index values up to 108 expected. Where? Kingfisher, Logan, Payne, Garfield, Grant, K, Noble, Alfalfa, Major, Edwards counties.

0: When? From noon to 7 p.m. Central Daylight Time Saturday. Impacts. Hot temperatures and high humidity may cause heat illnesses. Drink plenty of fluids, stay in an air-conditioned room, stay out of the sun, and check up on relatives and neighbors. Heat advisory in effect from 1 p.m. to 7 p.m. Central Daylight Time Saturday. What? Heat index values up to 106 expected. Where? Portions of northwest and west central Arkansas and northeast Oklahoma. When? From 1 p.m. to 7 p.m. Central Daylight Time Saturday. Impacts. Heat-related illnesses are possible, especially impacting those not acclimated to the conditions or those performing strenuous activities. Take extra precautions when outside. Wear lightweight and loose-fitting clothing. Try to limit strenuous activities to early morning or evening. Take action when you see symptoms of heat exhaustion and heat stroke. From the Norman Forecast Office, here is the forecast for Stillwater and surrounding area. Rest of tonight, mostly cloudy with a chance of showers with a slight chance of thunderstorms. Near steady temperature in the mid-70s. South winds 5 to 10 miles an hour. Chance of rain 50%. Saturday, mostly sunny. A slight chance of showers in the afternoon. Highs in the mid-90s. South winds 15 to 20 miles an hour with gusts up to 30 miles an hour. Chance of rain 20%. Heat index values up to 105. Saturday night, showers with a chance of thunderstorms. Lows in the upper 60s. Southwest winds 10 to 15 miles an hour with gusts up to 25 miles an hour, becoming north 5 to 10 miles an hour after midnight. Chance of rain near 100%. Sunday, mostly cloudy. A chance of showers with a slight chance of thunderstorms in the morning, then a slight chance of showers in the afternoon. Much cooler. Less humid with highs in the mid-70s. Northeast winds 10 to 15 miles an hour. Chance of rain 50%. Sunday night, mostly cloudy. A slight chance of showers after midnight. Lows in the upper 50s. Northeast winds 5 to 10 miles an hour. Chance of rain 20%. Monday, mostly sunny. Highs in the upper 70s. Monday night, mostly clear. Lows in the upper 50s. Tuesday, sunny. Highs in the mid-80s. Tuesday night, mostly clear. Not as cool with lows in the upper 60s. Wednesday, sunny, breezy with highs in the mid-90s. Wednesday night, clear. A slight chance of showers and thunderstorms after midnight. Lows in the mid-70s. Chance of rain 20%. Thursday, sunny. Highs in the lower 90s. Thursday night, mostly clear with a chance of showers until midnight, then partly cloudy with a chance of showers with a slight chance of thunderstorms after midnight. Lows in the lower 70s. Chance of rain 40%. Juneteenth, mostly sunny with a slight chance of thunderstorms. A chance of showers, mainly in the morning. Highs around 90. Chance of rain 40%. You are listening to Stillwater Weather Radio, and here are 1 a.m. weather observations. At Stillwater, it was mostly cloudy. The temperature was 77 degrees, the dew point 72, and the relative humidity 84%. The wind was south at 15 miles an hour, gusting to 22. The pressure was 29.93 inches and steady. At Guthrie, it was partly cloudy. The temperature was 79. The wind was south at 13. Observations from around the region. It was partly cloudy, with a temperature of 81 at Dallas-Fort Worth, 79 at Tulsa, and 75 at Springfield. It was cloudy, with a temperature of 77 at Wichita, and 76 at Oklahoma City. Once again at 1 a.m., at Stillwater, it was mostly cloudy. The temperature was 77.
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0: You are listening to Stillwater Weather Radio, and here are 1 a.m. weather observations. It's Stillwater.

It was mostly cloudy. The temperature was 77 degrees, the dew point 72, and the relative humidity 84%. The wind was south at 15 miles an hour, gusting to 22. The pressure was 29.93 inches and steady. At Guthrie, it was partly cloudy. The temperature was 79. The wind was south at 13. Observations from around the region. It was partly cloudy, with a temperature of 81 at Dallas-Fort Worth, 79 at Tulsa, and 75 at Springfield. It was cloudy, with a temperature of 77 at Wichita, and 76 at Oklahoma City. Once again at 1 a.m., at Stillwater, it was mostly cloudy. The temperature was 77.

The National Weather Service has issued severe thunderstorm watch number 324, effective until 5 a.m. Central Daylight Time. This watch includes the following county: Noble, Oklahoma. Remember, a severe thunderstorm watch means that conditions are favorable for the development of severe weather, including large hail and damaging winds, in and close to the watch area. While severe weather may not be imminent, persons should remain alert for rapidly changing weather conditions and listen for later statements and possible warnings. Stay tuned to NOAA Weather Radio, commercial radio and television outlets, or internet sources for the latest severe weather information. Heat advisory in effect from noon to 7 p.m. Central Daylight Time Saturday. What? Heat index values up to 108 expected. Where? Kingfisher, Logan, Payne, Garfield, Grant, Kay, Noble, Alfalfa, Major, and Woods counties. When? From noon to 7 p.m. Central Daylight Time Saturday. Impacts: hot temperatures and high humidity may cause heat illnesses. Drink plenty of fluids, stay in an air-conditioned room, stay out of the sun, and check up on relatives and neighbors. Heat advisory in effect from 1 p.m. to 7 p.m. Central Daylight Time Saturday. What? Heat index values up to 106 expected. Where? Portions of northwest and west central Arkansas and northeast Oklahoma. When? From 1 p.m. to 7 p.m. Central Daylight Time Saturday. 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Take extra precautions when outside. Wear lightweight and loose-fitting clothing. Try to limit strenuous activities to early morning or evening. 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From the Norman Forecast Office, here is the forecast for Stillwater and surrounding area. Rest of tonight, mostly cloudy with a chance of showers with a slight chance of thunderstorms. Near steady temperature in the mid-70s. South winds 5 to 10 miles an hour. Chance of rain 50%. Saturday, mostly sunny. A slight chance of showers in the afternoon. Highs in the mid-90s. South winds 15 to 20 miles an hour with gusts up to 30 miles an hour. Chance of rain 20%. Heat index values up to 105. Saturday night, showers with a chance of thunderstorms. Lows in the upper 60s. Southwest winds 10 to 15 miles an hour with gusts up to 25 miles an hour, becoming north 5 to 10 miles an hour after midnight. Chance of rain near 100%. Sunday, mostly cloudy. A chance of showers with a slight chance of thunderstorms in the morning, then a slight chance of showers in the afternoon. Much cooler. Less humid with highs in the mid-70s. Northeast winds 10 to 15 miles an hour. Chance of rain 50%. Sunday night, mostly cloudy. A slight chance of showers after midnight. Lows in the upper 50s. Northeast winds 5 to 10 miles an hour. Chance of rain 20%. Monday, mostly sunny. Highs in the upper 70s. Monday night, mostly clear. Lows in the upper 50s. Tuesday, sunny. Highs in the mid-80s. Tuesday night, mostly clear. Not as cool with lows in the upper 60s.

Wednesday, sunny, breezy with highs in the mid-90s. Wednesday night, clear. A slight chance of showers and thunderstorms after midnight. Lows in the mid-70s. Chance of rain 20%. Thursday, sunny. Highs in the lower 90s. Thursday night, mostly clear with a chance of showers until midnight, then partly cloudy with a chance of showers with a slight chance of thunderstorms after midnight. Lows in the lower 70s. Chance of rain 40%. Juneteenth, mostly sunny with a slight chance of thunderstorms. A chance of showers, mainly in the morning. Highs around 90. Chance of rain 40%. 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At Stillwater, it was mostly cloudy. The temperature was 77 degrees, the dew point 72, and the relative humidity 84%. The wind was south at 15 miles an hour, gusting to 22. The pressure was 29.93 inches and steady. At Enid, it was clear. The temperature was 78. The wind was southeast at 7. At Guthrie, it was mostly cloudy. The temperature was 79. The wind was south at 13. Observations from around the region. At Woodward, a thunderstorm was reported with a temperature of 72. It was partly cloudy with a temperature of 81 at Dallas-Fort Worth and 75 at Springfield. It was mostly cloudy with a temperature of 77 at Wichita and 79 at Tulsa. At Oklahoma City, it was cloudy with a temperature of 76. Once again at 1 a.m., at Stillwater, it was mostly cloudy. The temperature was 77. The National Weather Service has issued severe thunderstorm watch number 324, effective until 5 a.m. Central Daylight Time. This watch includes the following county, Noble, Oklahoma. Remember, a severe thunderstorm watch means that conditions are favorable for the development of severe weather, including large hail and damaging winds, in and close to the watch area. While severe weather may not be imminent, persons should remain alert for rapidly changing weather conditions and listen for later statements and possible warnings. Stay tuned to NOAA Weather Radio, commercial radio and television outlets, or internet sources for the latest severe weather information. Heat advisory in effect from noon to 7 p.m. Central Daylight Time Saturday. What? Heat index values up to 108 expected. Where? Kingfisher, Logan, Payne, Garfield, Grant, Kay, Noble, Alfalfa, Major, and Woods counties. When? From noon to 7 p.m. Central Daylight Time Saturday. Impacts. Hot temperatures and high humidity may cause heat illnesses. Drink plenty of fluids, stay in an air-conditioned room, stay out of the sun, and check up on relatives and neighbors. Heat advisory in effect from 1 p.m. to 7 p.m. Central Daylight Time Saturday. What? Heat index values up to 106 expected. Where? Portions of northwest and west central Arkansas and northeast Oklahoma. When? From 1 p.m. to 7 p.m. Central Daylight Time Saturday. Impacts. Heat-related illnesses are possible, especially impacting those not acclimated to the conditions or those performing strenuous activities. Take extra precautions when outside. Wear lightweight and loose-fitting clothing. Try to limit strenuous activities to early morning or evening. 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From the Norman Forecast Office, here is the forecast for Stillwater and surrounding area. Rest of tonight, mostly cloudy with a chance of showers with a slight chance of thunderstorms. Near steady temperature in the mid-70s. South winds 5 to 10 miles an hour. Chance of rain 50%. Saturday, mostly sunny. A slight chance of showers in the afternoon. Highs in the mid-90s. South winds 15 to 20 miles an hour with gusts up to 30 miles an hour. Chance of rain 20%. Heat index values up to 105. Saturday night, showers with a chance of thunderstorms. Lows in the upper 60s. Southwest winds 10 to 15 miles an hour with gusts up to 25 miles an hour, becoming north 5 to 10 miles an hour after midnight. Chance of rain near 100%. Sunday, mostly cloudy. A chance of showers with a slight chance of thunderstorms in the morning.

0: and a slight chance of showers in the afternoon. Much cooler. Less humid with highs in the mid-70s. Northeast winds 10 to 15 miles an hour. Chance of rain 50%. Sunday night, mostly cloudy. A slight chance of showers after midnight. Lows in the upper 50s. Northeast winds 5 to 10 miles an hour. Chance of rain 20%. Monday, mostly sunny. Highs in the upper 70s. Monday night, mostly clear. Lows in the upper 50s. Tuesday, sunny. Highs in the mid-80s. Tuesday night, mostly clear. Not as cool with lows in the upper 60s. Wednesday, sunny, breezy with highs in the mid-90s. Wednesday night, clear. A slight chance of showers and thunderstorms after midnight. Lows in the mid-70s. Chance of rain 20%. Thursday, sunny. Highs in the lower 90s. Thursday night, mostly clear with a chance of showers and partly cloudy with a chance of showers with a slight chance of thunderstorms after midnight. Lows in the lower 70s. Chance of rain 40%. Juneteenth, mostly sunny with a slight chance of thunderstorms. Highs around 90. Chance of rain 40%.
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0: You are listening to Stillwater Weather Radio, and here are 1 a.m. weather observations. At Stillwater, it was mostly cloudy. The temperature was 77 degrees, the dew point 72, and the relative humidity 84%. The wind was south at 15 miles an hour, gusting to 22. The pressure was 29.93 inches and steady. At Enid, it was clear. The temperature was 78. The wind was southeast at 7. At Guthrie, it was mostly cloudy. The temperature was 79. The wind was south at 13. Observations from around the region. At Woodward, a thunderstorm was reported with a temperature of 72. It was partly cloudy with a temperature of 81 at Dallas-Fort Worth and 75 at Springfield. It was mostly cloudy with a temperature of 77 at Wichita and 79 at Tulsa. At Oklahoma City, it was cloudy with a temperature of 76. Once again at 1 a.m., at Stillwater, it was mostly cloudy. The temperature was 77. The National Weather Service has issued severe thunderstorm watch number 324, effective until 5 a.m. Central Daylight Time. This watch includes the following county: Noble, Oklahoma. Remember, a severe thunderstorm watch means that conditions are favorable for the development of severe weather, including large hail and damaging winds, in and close to the watch area. While severe weather may not be imminent, persons should remain alert for rapidly changing weather conditions and listen for later statements and possible warnings. Stay tuned to NOAA Weather Radio, commercial radio and television outlets, or internet sources for the latest severe weather information. Heat advisory in effect from noon to 7 p.m. Central Daylight Time Saturday. What? Heat index values up to 108 expected. Where? Kingfisher, Logan, Payne, Garfield, Grant, Kay, Noble, Alfalfa, Major, and Woods counties. When? 7 p.m. Central Daylight Time Saturday. Impacts. Hot temperatures and high humidity may cause heat illnesses. Drink plenty of fluids, stay in an air-conditioned room, stay out of the sun, and check up on relatives and neighbors. Heat advisory in effect from 1 p.m. to 7 p.m. Central Daylight Time Saturday. What? Heat index values up to 106 expected. Where? Portions of northwest and west central Arkansas and northeast Oklahoma. When? From 1 p.m. to 7 p.m. Central Daylight Time Saturday. Impacts. Heat-related illnesses are possible, especially impacting those not acclimated to the conditions or those performing strenuous activities. Take extra precautions when outside. 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Try to limit strenuous activities.

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From the Norman Forecast Office, here is the forecast for Stillwater and surrounding area. Rest of tonight, mostly cloudy with a chance of showers with a slight chance of thunderstorms. Near steady temperature in the mid-70s. South winds 5 to 10 miles an hour. Chance of rain 50%. Saturday, mostly sunny. A slight chance of showers in the afternoon. Highs in the mid-90s. South winds 15 to 20 miles an hour with gusts up to 30 miles an hour. Chance of rain 20%. Heat index values up to 105. Saturday night, showers with a chance of thunderstorms. Lows in the upper 60s. Southwest winds 10 to 15 miles an hour with gusts up to 25 miles an hour, becoming north 5 to 10 miles an hour after midnight. Chance of rain near 100%. Sunday, mostly cloudy. A chance of showers with a slight chance of thunderstorms in the morning, then a slight chance of showers in the afternoon. Much cooler. Less humid with highs in the mid-70s. Northeast winds 10 to 15 miles an hour. Chance of rain 50%. Sunday night, mostly cloudy. A slight chance of showers after midnight. Lows in the upper 50s. Northeast winds 5 to 10 miles an hour. Chance of rain 20%. Monday, mostly sunny. Highs in the upper 70s. Monday night, mostly clear. Lows in the upper 50s. Tuesday, sunny. Highs in the mid-80s. Tuesday night, mostly clear. Not as cool with lows in the upper 60s. Wednesday, sunny, breezy with highs in the mid-90s. Wednesday night, clear. A slight chance of showers and thunderstorms after midnight. Lows in the mid-70s. Chance of rain 20%. Thursday, sunny. Highs in the lower 90s. Thursday night, mostly clear with a chance of showers until midnight, then partly cloudy with a chance of showers with a slight chance of thunderstorms after midnight. Lows in the lower 70s. Chance of rain 40%. Juneteenth, mostly sunny with a slight chance of thunderstorms. A chance of showers, mainly in the morning. Highs around 90. Chance of rain 40%. You're listening to Stillwater Weather Radio, and here are 1 a.m. weather observations. It's Stillwater, it was mostly cloudy. The temperature was 77 degrees, the dew point 72, and the relative humidity 84%. The wind was south at 15 miles an hour, gusting to 22. The pressure was 29.93 inches and steady. At Enid, it was clear. The temperature was 78. The wind was southeast at 7. At Guthrie, it was mostly cloudy. The temperature was 79. The wind was south at 13. Observations from around the region. At Woodward, a thunderstorm was reported, with a temperature of 72. It was partly cloudy, with a temperature of 81 at Dallas-Fort Worth, and 75 at Springfield. It was mostly cloudy, with a temperature of 77 at Wichita, and 79 at Tulsa. At Oklahoma City, it was cloudy, with a temperature of 76. Once again at 1 a.m., at Stillwater, it was mostly cloudy. The temperature was 77. The National Weather Service has issued severe thunderstorm watch number 324, effective until 5 a.m. Central Daylight Time. This watch includes the following county: Noble, Oklahoma. Remember, a severe thunderstorm watch means that conditions are favorable for the development of severe weather, including large hail and damaging winds, in and close to the watch area. While severe weather may not be imminent, persons should remain alert for rapidly changing weather conditions and listen for later statements and possible warnings. Stay tuned to NOAA Weather Radio, commercial radio and television outlets, or internet sources for the latest severe weather information. Heat advisory in effect from noon to 7 p.m. Central Daylight Time Saturday. What? Heat index values up to 108 expected. Where? Kingfisher, Logan, Payne, Garfield, Grant, Kay, Noble, Alfalfa, Major, and Woods counties. When? From noon to 7 p.m. Central Daylight Time Saturday. Impacts, hot temperatures and high

humidity may cause heat illnesses. Drink plenty of fluids, stay in an air-conditioned room, stay out of the sun, and check up on relatives and neighbors. Heat advisory in effect from 1 p.m. to 7 p.m. Central Daylight Time Saturday. What? Heat index values up to 106 expected. Where? Portions of northwest and west central Arkansas and northeast Oklahoma. When? From 1 p.m. to 7 p.m. Central Daylight Time Saturday. Impacts. Heat-related illnesses are possible, especially impacting those not acclimated to the conditions or those performing strenuous activities. Take extra precautions when outside. Wear lightweight and loose-fitting clothing. Try to limit strenuous activities to early morning or evening. Take action when you see symptoms of heat exhaustion and heat stroke. From the Norman Forecast Office, here is the forecast for Stillwater and surrounding area. Rest of tonight, mostly cloudy with a chance of showers with a slight chance of thunderstorms. Near steady temperature in the mid-70s. South winds 5 to 10 miles an hour. Chance of rain 50%. Saturday, mostly sunny. A slight chance of showers in the afternoon. Highs in the mid-90s. South winds 15 to 20 miles an hour with gusts up to 30 miles an hour. Chance of rain 20%. Heat index values up to 105. Saturday night, showers with a chance of thunderstorms. Lows in the upper 60s. Southwest winds 10 to 15 miles an hour with gusts up to 25 miles an hour, becoming north 5 to 10 miles an hour after midnight. Chance of rain near 100%. Sunday, mostly cloudy. A chance of showers with a slight chance of thunderstorms in the morning, then a slight chance of showers in the afternoon. Much cooler. Less humid with highs in the mid-70s. Northeast winds 10 to 15 miles an hour. Chance of rain 50%. Sunday night, mostly cloudy. A slight chance of showers after mid-70s. Northeast winds 10 to 15 miles an hour. Chance of rain 50%. Sunday night, mostly cloudy. A slight chance of showers after midnight. Lows in the upper 50s. Northeast winds 5 to 10 miles an hour. Chance of rain 20%. Monday, mostly sunny. Highs in the upper 70s. Monday night, mostly clear. Lows in the upper 50s. Tuesday, sunny. Highs in the mid-80s. Tuesday night, mostly clear. Not as cool with lows in the upper 60s. Wednesday, sunny, breezy with highs in the mid-90s. Wednesday night, clear. A slight chance of showers and thunderstorms after midnight. Lows in the mid-70s. Chance of rain 20%. Thursday, sunny. Highs in the lower 90s. Thursday night, mostly clear with a chance of showers until midnight, then partly cloudy with a chance of showers with a slight chance of thunderstorms after midnight. Lows in the lower 70s. Chance of rain 40%. Juneteenth, mostly sunny with a slight chance of thunderstorms. A chance of showers, mainly in the morning. Highs around 90. Chance of rain 40%. From the Norman Forecast Office, here is the forecast for Stillwater and surrounding area. Rest of tonight, mostly cloudy with a chance of showers with a slight chance of thunderstorms. Near steady temperature in the mid-70s. South winds 5 to 10 miles an hour with gusts up to 20 miles an hour. Chance of rain 50%. Saturday, partly sunny in the morning, then clearing. Highs in the mid-90s. South winds 15 to 20 miles an hour with gusts up to 30 miles an hour. Heat index values up to 105. Saturday night, showers with thunderstorms likely until midnight, then showers likely with a chance of thunderstorms after midnight. Lows in the upper 60s. South winds 10 to 15 miles an hour with gusts up to 25 miles an hour, becoming northeast 5 to 10 miles an hour after midnight. Chance of rain 80%. Sunday, partly sunny with a chance of showers with a slight chance of thunderstorms in the morning, then mostly cloudy with a slight chance of showers in the afternoon. Much cooler. Less humid with highs in the mid-70s. Northeast winds 10 to 15 miles an hour. Chance of rain 50%. Sunday night, mostly cloudy.

0: lows in the upper 50s. Northeast winds 5 to 10 miles an hour. Monday, mostly sunny. Highs in the upper 70s. Monday night, mostly clear. Lows in the upper 50s. Tuesday, sunny. Highs in the upper 80s. Tuesday night, mostly clear. A slight chance of showers and thunderstorms until midnight. Not as cool with lows around 70. Chance of rain 20%. Wednesday, sunny, breezy with highs in the mid-90s. Heat index values up to 105 in the afternoon. Wednesday night, clear. Lows in the upper 70s. Heat index values up to 105 early until midnight. Thursday, sunny. A slight chance of showers and thunderstorms in the afternoon. Highs in the lower 90s. Chance of rain 20%. Thursday night, mostly clear until midnight, then becoming partly cloudy. A slight chance of thunderstorms. A chance of showers. Lows in the lower 70s. Chance of rain 50%. Juneteenth, partly sunny with a chance of showers with a slight chance of thunderstorms. Highs in the upper 80s. Chance of rain 50%.
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0: You are listening to Stillwater Weather Radio, and here are 1 a.m. weather observations. At Stillwater, it was mostly cloudy. The temperature was 77 degrees, the dew point 72, and the relative humidity 84%. The wind was south at 15 miles an hour, gusting to 22. The pressure was 29.93 inches and steady. At Enid, it was clear. The temperature was 78. The wind was southeast at 7. At Guthrie, it was mostly cloudy. The temperature was 79. The wind was south at 13. Observations from around the region. At Woodward, a thunderstorm was reported with a temperature of 72. It was partly cloudy with a temperature of 81 at Dallas-Fort Worth and 75 at Springfield. It was mostly cloudy with a temperature of 77 at Wichita and 79 at Tulsa. At Oklahoma City, it was cloudy with a temperature of 76. Once again at 1 a.m., at Stillwater, it was mostly cloudy. The temperature was 77. The National Weather Service has issued severe thunderstorm watch number 324, effective until 5 a.m. Central Daylight Time. This watch includes the following county: Noble, Oklahoma. Remember, a severe thunderstorm watch means that conditions are favorable for the development of severe weather, including large hail and damaging winds, in and close to the watch area. While severe weather may not be imminent, persons should remain alert for rapidly changing weather conditions and listen for later statements and possible warnings. Stay tuned to NOAA Weather Radio, commercial radio and television outlets, or internet sources for the latest severe weather information. Heat advisory in effect from noon to 7 p.m. Central Daylight Time Saturday. What? Heat index values up to 108 expected. Where? Kingfisher, Logan, Payne, Garfield, Grant, Kay, Noble, Alfalfa, Major, and Woods counties. When? From noon to 7 p.m. Central Daylight Time Saturday. Impacts: hot temperatures and high humidity may cause heat illnesses. Drink plenty of fluids, stay in an air-conditioned room, stay out of the sun, and check up on relatives and neighbors. Heat advisory in effect from 1 p.m. to 7 p.m. Central Daylight Time Saturday. What? Heat index values up to 106 expected. Where? Portions of northwest and west central Arkansas and northeast Oklahoma. When? From 1 p.m. to 7 p.m. Central Daylight Time Saturday. 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Take extra precautions when outside. Wear lightweight and loose-fitting clothing. 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From the Norman Forecast.

office. Here is the forecast for Stillwater and surrounding area. Rest of tonight, mostly cloudy with a chance of showers with a slight chance of thunderstorms. Near steady temperature in the mid-70s. South winds 5 to 10 miles an hour with gusts up to 20 miles an hour. Chance of rain 50%. Saturday, partly sunny in the morning, then clearing. Highs in the mid-90s. South winds 15 to 20 miles an hour with gusts up to 30 miles an hour. Heat index values up to 105. Saturday night, showers with thunderstorms likely until midnight, then showers likely with a chance of thunderstorms after midnight. Lows in the upper 60s. South winds 10 to 15 miles an hour with gusts up to 25 miles an hour, becoming northeast 5 to 10 miles an hour after midnight. Chance of rain 80%. Sunday, partly sunny with a chance of showers with a slight chance of thunderstorms in the morning, then mostly cloudy with a slight chance of showers in the afternoon. Much cooler. Less humid with highs in the mid-70s. Northeast winds 10 to 15 miles an hour. Chance of rain 50%. Sunday night, mostly cloudy. Lows in the upper 50s. Northeast winds 5 to 10 miles an hour. Monday, mostly sunny. Highs in the upper 70s. Monday night, mostly clear. Lows in the upper 50s. Tuesday, sunny. Highs in the upper 80s. Tuesday night, mostly clear. A slight chance of showers and thunderstorms until midnight. Not as cool with lows around 70. Chance of rain 20%. Wednesday, sunny, breezy with highs in the mid-90s. Heat index values up to 105 in the afternoon. Wednesday night, clear. Lows in the upper 70s. Heat index values up to 105 early until midnight. Thursday, sunny. A slight chance of showers and thunderstorms in the afternoon. Highs in the lower 90s. Chance of rain 20%. Thursday night, mostly clear until midnight, then becoming partly cloudy. A slight chance of thunderstorms. A chance of showers. Lows in the lower 70s. Chance of rain 50%. Juneteenth, partly sunny with a chance of showers with a slight chance of thunderstorms. Highs in the upper 80s. Chance of rain 50%. You're listening to Stillwater Weather Radio, and here are 1 a.m. weather observations. At Stillwater, it was mostly cloudy. The temperature was 77 degrees, the dew point 72, and the relative humidity 84%. The wind was south at 15 miles an hour, gusting to 22. The pressure was 29.93 inches and steady. At Enid, it was clear. The temperature was 78. The wind was southeast at 7. At Guthrie, it was mostly cloudy. The temperature was 79. The wind was south at 13. Observations from around the region. At Woodward, a thunderstorm was reported, with a temperature of 72. It was partly cloudy, with a temperature of 81 at Dallas-Fort Worth, and 75 at Springfield. It was mostly cloudy, with a temperature of 77 at Wichita, and 79 at Tulsa. At Oklahoma City, it was cloudy, with a temperature of 76. Once again at 1 a.m., at Stillwater, it was mostly cloudy. The temperature was 77. The National Weather Service has issued severe thunderstorm watch number 324, effective until 5 a.m. Central Daylight Time. This watch includes the following county: Noble, Oklahoma. Remember, a severe thunderstorm watch means that conditions are favorable for the development of severe weather, including large hail and damaging winds, in and close to the watch area. While severe weather may not be imminent, persons should remain alert for rapidly changing weather conditions and listen for later statements and possible warnings. Stay tuned to NOAA Weather Radio, commercial radio and television outlets, or internet sources for the latest severe weather information. Heat advisory in effect from noon to 7 p.m. Central Daylight Time Saturday. What? Heat index values up to 108 expected. Where? Kingfisher, Logan, Payne, Garfield, Grant, Kay, Noble, Alfalfa, Major, and Woods counties. When? From noon to 7 p.m. Central Daylight Time Saturday. Impacts.

temperatures and high humidity may cause heat illnesses. Drink plenty of fluids, stay in an air-conditioned room, stay out of the sun, and check up on relatives and neighbors. Heat advisory in effect from 1 p.m. to 7 p.m. Central Daylight Time Saturday. What? Heat index values up to 106 expected. Where? Portions of northwest and west central Arkansas and northeast Oklahoma. When? From 1 p.m. to 7 p.m. Central Daylight Time Saturday. Impacts. Heat-related illnesses are possible, especially impacting those not acclimated to the conditions or those performing strenuous activities. Take extra precautions when outside. Wear lightweight and loose-fitting clothing. Try to limit strenuous activities to early morning or evening. Take action when you see symptoms of heat exhaustion and heat stroke. From the Norman Forecast Office, here is the forecast for Stillwater and surrounding area. Rest of tonight, mostly cloudy with a chance of showers with a slight chance of thunderstorms. Near steady temperature in the mid-70s. South winds 5 to 10 miles an hour with gusts up to 20 miles an hour. Chance of rain 50%. Saturday, partly sunny in the morning, then clearing. Highs in the mid-90s. South winds 15 to 20 miles an hour with gusts up to 30 miles an hour. Heat index values up to 105. Saturday night, showers with thunderstorms likely until midnight, then showers likely with a chance of thunderstorms after midnight. Lows in the upper 60s. South winds 10 to 15 miles an hour with gusts up to 25 miles an hour, becoming northeast 5 to 10 miles an hour after midnight. Chance of rain 80%. Sunday, partly sunny with a chance of showers with a slight chance of thunderstorms in the morning, then mostly cloudy with a slight chance of showers in the afternoon. Much cooler. Less humid with highs in the mid-70s. Northeast winds 10 to 15 miles an hour. Chance of rain 50%. Sunday night, mostly cloudy. Lows in the upper 50s. Northeast winds 5 to 10 miles an hour. Monday, mostly sunny. Highs in the upper 70s. Monday night, mostly clear. Lows in the upper 50s. Tuesday, sunny. Highs in the upper 80s. Tuesday night, mostly clear. A slight chance of showers and thunderstorms until midnight. Not as cool with lows around 70. Chance of rain 20%. Wednesday, sunny, breezy with highs in the mid-90s. Heat index values up to 105 in the afternoon. Wednesday night, clear. Lows in the upper 70s. Heat index values up to 105 early until midnight. Thursday, sunny. A slight chance of showers and thunderstorms in the afternoon. Highs in the lower 90s. Chance of rain 20%. Thursday night, mostly clear until midnight, then becoming partly cloudy. A slight chance of thunderstorms. A chance of showers. Lows in the lower 70s. Chance of rain 50%. Juneteenth, partly sunny with a chance of showers with a slight chance of thunderstorms. Highs in the upper 80s. Chance of rain 50%. 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It's Stillwater, it was mostly cloudy. The temperature was 77 degrees, the dew point 72, and the relative humidity 84%. The wind was south at 15 miles an hour, gusting to 22. The pressure was 29.93 inches and steady. At Enid, it was clear. The temperature was 78. The wind was southeast at 7. At Guthrie, it was mostly cloudy. The temperature was 79. The wind was south at 13. Observations from around the region. At Woodward, a thunderstorm was reported, with a temperature of 72. It was partly cloudy, with a temperature of 81 at Dallas-Fort Worth, and 75 at Springfield. It was mostly cloudy, with a temperature of 77 at Wichita, and 79 at Tulsa. At Oklahoma City, it was cloudy, with a temperature of 76. Once again at 1 a.m., at Stillwater, it was mostly cloudy. The temperature was 77. The National Weather Service has issued severe thunderstorm watch number 324, effective until 5 a.m. Central Daylight Time. This watch

0: includes the following county: Noble, Oklahoma. Remember, a severe thunderstorm watch means that conditions are favorable for the development of severe weather, including large hail and damaging winds, in and close to the watch area. While severe weather may not be imminent, persons should remain alert for rapidly changing weather conditions and listen for later statements and possible warnings. Stay tuned to NOAA Weather Radio, commercial radio and television outlets, or internet sources for the latest severe weather information. Heat advisory in effect from noon to 7 p.m. Central Daylight Time Saturday. What? Heat index values up to 108 expected. Where? Kingfisher, Logan, Payne, Garfield, Grant, Kay, Noble, Alfalfa, Major, and Woods counties. When? From noon to 7 p.m. Central Daylight Time Saturday. Impacts: hot temperatures and high humidity may cause heat illnesses. Drink plenty of fluids, stay in an air-conditioned room, stay out of the sun, and check up on relatives and neighbors. Heat advisory in effect from 1 p.m. to 7 p.m. Central Daylight Time Saturday. What? Heat index values up to 106 expected. Where? Portions of northwest and west central Arkansas and northeast Oklahoma. When? From 1 p.m. to 7 p.m. Central Daylight Time Saturday. 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
1: This is NOAA Weather Radio Station, WNG654, near Stillwater, Oklahoma, operating on a frequency of 162.500 MHz. 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
0: From the Norman Forecast Office, here is the forecast for Stillwater and surrounding area. Rest of tonight, mostly cloudy with a chance of showers with a slight chance of thunderstorms. Near steady temperature in the mid-70s. South winds 5 to 10 miles an hour with gusts up to 20 miles an hour. Chance of rain 50%. Saturday, partly sunny in the morning, then clearing. Highs in the mid-90s. South winds 15 to 20 miles an hour with gusts up to 30 miles an hour. Heat index values up to 105. Saturday night, showers with thunderstorms likely until midnight, then showers likely with a chance of thunderstorms after midnight. Lows in the upper 60s. South winds 10 to 15 miles an hour with gusts up to 25 miles an hour, becoming northeast 5 to 10 miles an hour after midnight. Chance of rain 80%. Sunday, partly sunny with a chance of showers with a slight chance of thunderstorms in the morning, then mostly cloudy with a slight chance of showers in the afternoon. Much cooler. Less humid with highs in the mid-70s. Northeast winds 10 to 15 miles an hour. Chance of rain 50%. Sunday night, mostly cloudy. Lows in the upper 50s. Northeast winds 5 to 10 miles an hour. Monday, mostly sunny. Highs in the upper 70s. Monday night, mostly clear. Lows in the upper 50s. Tuesday, sunny. Highs in the upper 80s. Tuesday night, mostly clear. A slight chance of showers and thunderstorms until midnight. Not as cool with lows around 70. Chance of rain 20%. Wednesday, sunny, breezy with highs in the mid-90s. Heat index values up to 105 in the afternoon. Wednesday night, clear. Lows in the upper 70s. Heat index values up to 105 early until midnight. Thursday, sunny. A slight chance of showers and thunderstorms in the afternoon. Highs in the lower 90s. Chance of rain 20%. Thursday night, mostly clear until midnight, then becoming partly cloudy. A slight chance of thunderstorms. A chance of showers. Lows in the lower 70s. Chance of rain 50%. Juneteenth, partly sunny with a chance of showers with a slight chance of thunderstorms. Highs in the upper 80s. Chance of rain 50%. 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

77 at Wichita, and 79 at Tulsa. At Oklahoma City, it was cloudy, with a temperature of 76. Once again at 1 a.m., at Stillwater, it was mostly cloudy. The temperature was 77. The National Weather Service has issued severe thunderstorm watch number 324, effective until 5 a.m. Central Daylight Time. This watch includes the following county: Noble, Oklahoma. Remember, a severe thunderstorm watch means that conditions are favorable for the development of severe weather, including large hail and damaging winds, in and close to the watch area. While severe weather may not be imminent, persons should remain alert for rapidly changing weather conditions and listen for later statements and possible warnings. Stay tuned to NOAA Weather Radio, commercial radio and television outlets, or internet sources for the latest severe weather information. Heat advisory in effect from noon to 7 p.m. Central Daylight Time Saturday. What? Heat index values up to 108 expected. Where? Kingfisher, Logan, Payne, Garfield, Grant, Kay, Noble, Alfalfa, Major, and Woods counties. When? From noon to 7 p.m. Central Daylight Time Saturday. Impacts: hot temperatures and high humidity may cause heat illnesses. Drink plenty of fluids, stay in an air-conditioned room, stay out of the sun, and check up on relatives and neighbors. Heat advisory in effect from 1 p.m. to 7 p.m. Central Daylight Time Saturday. What? Heat index values up to 106 expected. Where? Portions of northwest and west central Arkansas and northeast Oklahoma. When? From 1 p.m. to 7 p.m. Central Daylight Time Saturday. Impacts: heat-related illnesses are possible, especially impacting those not acclimated to the conditions or those performing strenuous activities. Take extra precautions when outside. Wear lightweight and loose-fitting clothing. Try to limit strenuous activities to early morning or evening. 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From the Norman Forecast Office, here is the forecast for Stillwater and surrounding area. Rest of tonight, mostly cloudy with a chance of showers with a slight chance of thunderstorms. Near steady temperature in the mid-70s. South winds 5 to 10 miles an hour with gusts up to 20 miles an hour. Chance of rain 50%. Saturday, partly sunny in the morning, then clearing. Highs in the mid-90s. South winds 15 to 20 miles an hour with gusts up to 30 miles an hour. Heat index values up to 105. Saturday night, showers with thunderstorms likely until midnight, then showers likely with a chance of thunderstorms after midnight. Lows in the upper 60s. South winds 10 to 15 miles an hour with gusts up to 25 miles an hour, becoming northeast 5 to 10 miles an hour after midnight. Chance of rain 80%. Sunday, partly sunny with a chance of showers with a slight chance of thunderstorms in the morning, then mostly cloudy with a slight chance of showers in the afternoon. Much cooler. Less humid with highs in the mid-70s. Northeast winds 10 to 15 miles an hour. Chance of rain 50%. Sunday night, mostly cloudy. Lows in the upper 50s. Northeast winds 5 to 10 miles an hour. Monday, mostly sunny. Highs in the upper 70s. Monday night, mostly clear. Lows in the upper 50s. Tuesday, sunny. Highs in the upper 80s. Tuesday night, mostly clear. A slight chance of showers and thunderstorms until midnight. Not as cool with lows around 70. Chance of rain 20%. Wednesday, sunny, breezy with highs in the mid-90s. Heat index values up to 105 in the afternoon. Wednesday night, clear. Lows in the upper 70s. Heat index values up to 105 early until midnight. Thursday, sunny. A slight chance of showers and thunderstorms in the afternoon. Highs in the lower 90s. Chance of rain 20%. Thursday night, mostly clear until midnight, then becoming partly cloudy. A slight chance of thunderstorms. A chance of showers. Lows in the lower 70s. Chance of rain 50%. Juneteenth, partly sunny with a chance of showers with a slight chance of thunderstorms. Highs in the upper 80s. Chance of rain 50%.

You are listening to Stillwater Weather Radio, and here are 1 a.m. weather observations. At Stillwater, it was mostly cloudy. The temperature was 77 degrees, the dew point 72, and the relative humidity 84%. The wind was south at 15 miles an hour, gusting to 22. The pressure was 29.93 inches and steady. At Enid, it was clear. The temperature was 78. The wind was southeast at 7. At Guthrie, it was mostly cloudy. The temperature was 79. The wind was south at 13. Observations from around the region. At Woodward, a thunderstorm was reported, with a temperature of 72. It was partly cloudy, with a temperature of 81 at Dallas-Fort Worth, and 75 at Springfield. It was mostly cloudy, with a temperature of 77 at Wichita, and 79 at Tulsa. At Oklahoma City, it was cloudy, with a temperature of 76. Once again at 1 a.m., at Stillwater, it was mostly cloudy. The temperature was 77. 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At Stillwater, it was mostly cloudy. The temperature was 76 degrees, the dew point 70, and the relative humidity 82%. The wind was south at 16 miles an hour. The pressure was 29.92 inches and falling. At Guthrie, it was mostly cloudy. The temperature was 78. The wind was south at 13. Observations from around the region. At Springfield, it was partly cloudy, with a temperature of 74. It was mostly cloudy, with a temperature of 77 at Wichita, 74 at Oklahoma City, 80 at Dallas-Fort Worth, and 78 at Tulsa. Once again at 2 a.m., at Stillwater, it was mostly cloudy. The temperature was 76. The National Weather Service has issued severe thunderstorm watch number 324, effective until 5 a.m. Central Daylight Time. This watch includes the following county: Noble, Oklahoma. Remember, a severe thunderstorm watch means that conditions are favorable for the development of severe weather, including large hail and damaging winds, in and close to the watch area. While severe weather may not be imminent, persons should remain alert for rapidly changing weather conditions and listen for later statements and possible warnings. Stay tuned to NOAA Weather Radio, commercial radio and television outlets, or internet sources for the latest severe weather information. Heat advisory in effect from noon to 7 p.m. Central Daylight Time Saturday. What? Heat index values up to 108 expected. Where? Kingfisher, Logan, Payne, Garfield, Grant, Kay, Noble, Alfalfa, Major, and Woods counties. When? From noon to 7 p.m. Central Daylight Time Saturday. Impacts: hot temperatures and high humidity may cause heat illnesses. Drink plenty of fluids. Stay in an air-conditioned room, stay out of the sun, and check up on relatives and neighbors. Heat advisory in effect from 1 p.m. to 7 p.m. Central Daylight Time Saturday. What? Heat index values up to 106 expected. Where? Portions of northwest and west central Arkansas and northeast Oklahoma. When? From 1 p.m. to 7 p.m. Central Daylight Time Saturday. 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Take extra precautions when outside. Wear lightweight and loose-fitting clothing. Try to limit strenuous activities to early morning or evening. 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From the Norman Forecast Office, here is the forecast for Stillwater and surrounding area. Rest of tonight, mostly cloudy with a chance of showers with a slight chance of thunderstorms. Near steady temperature in the mid-70s. South winds 5 to 10 miles an hour with gusts up to 20 miles an hour. Chance of rain 50%. Saturday, partly sunny in the morning, then clearing. Highs in the mid-90s. South winds 15 to 20 miles an hour with gusts up to 30 miles an hour. Heat index values up to 105. Saturday night, showers with thunderstorms likely until midnight, then showers likely with a chance of thunderstorms after midnight. Lows in the upper 60s. South winds 10 to 15 miles an hour with gusts up to 25 miles an hour.

0: becoming northeast 5 to 10 miles an hour after midnight. Chance of rain 80%. Sunday, partly sunny with a chance of showers with a slight chance of thunderstorms in the morning, then mostly cloudy with a slight chance of showers in the afternoon. Much cooler. Less humid with highs in the mid-70s. Northeast winds 10 to 15 miles an hour. Chance of rain 50%. Sunday night, mostly cloudy. Lows in the upper 50s. Northeast winds 5 to 10 miles an hour. Monday, mostly sunny. Highs in the upper 70s. Monday night, mostly clear. Lows in the upper 50s. Tuesday, sunny. Highs in the upper 80s. Tuesday night, mostly clear. A slight chance of showers and thunderstorms until midnight. Not as cool with lows around 70. Chance of rain 20%. Wednesday, sunny, breezy with highs in the mid-90s. Heat index values up to 105 in the afternoon. Wednesday night, clear. Lows in the upper 70s. Heat index values up to 105 early until midnight. Thursday, sunny. A slight chance of showers and thunderstorms in the afternoon. Highs in the lower 90s. Chance of rain 20%. Thursday night, mostly clear until midnight, then becoming partly cloudy. A slight chance of thunderstorms. A chance of showers. Lows in the lower 70s. Chance of rain 50%. Juneteenth, partly sunny with a chance of showers with a slight chance of thunderstorms. Highs in the upper 80s. Chance of rain 50%.
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0: You are listening to Stillwater Weather Radio, and here are 2 a.m. weather observations. At Stillwater, it was mostly cloudy. The temperature was 76 degrees, the dew point 70, and the relative humidity 82%. The wind was south at 16 miles an hour. The pressure was 29.92 inches and falling. At Guthrie, it was mostly cloudy. The temperature was 78. The wind was south at 13. Observations from around the region. At Springfield, it was partly cloudy, with a temperature of 74. It was mostly cloudy, with a temperature of 77 at Wichita, 74 at Oklahoma City, 80 at Dallas-Fort Worth, and 78 at Tulsa. Once again at 2 a.m., at Stillwater, it was mostly cloudy. The temperature was 76. The National Weather Service has issued severe thunderstorm watch number 324, effective until 5 a.m. Central Daylight Time. This watch includes the following county: Noble, Oklahoma. Remember, a severe thunderstorm watch means that conditions are favorable for the development of severe weather, including large hail and damaging winds, in and close to the watch area. While severe weather may not be imminent, persons should remain alert for rapidly changing weather conditions and listen for later statements and possible warnings. Stay tuned to NOAA Weather Radio, commercial radio and television outlets, or internet sources for the latest severe weather information. Heat advisory in effect from noon to 7 p.m. Central Daylight Time Saturday. What? Heat index values up to 108 expected. Where? Kingfisher, Logan, Payne, Garfield, Grant, Kay, Noble, Alfalfa, Major, and Woods counties. When? From noon to 7 p.m. Central Daylight Time Saturday. Impacts. Hot temperatures and high humidity may cause heat illnesses. Drink plenty of fluids. Stay in an air-conditioned room, stay out of the sun, and check up on relatives and neighbors. Heat advisory in effect from 1 p.m. to 7 p.m. Central Daylight Time Saturday. What? Heat index values up to 106 expected. Where? Portions of northwest and west central Arkansas and northeast Oklahoma. When? From 1 p.m. to 7 p.m. Central Daylight Time Saturday. Impacts. 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

loose-fitting clothing. 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From the Norman Forecast Office, here is the forecast for Stillwater and surrounding area. Rest of tonight, mostly cloudy with a chance of showers with a slight chance of thunderstorms. Near steady temperature in the mid-70s. South winds 5 to 10 miles an hour with gusts up to 20 miles an hour. Chance of rain 50%. Saturday, partly sunny in the morning, then clearing. Highs in the mid-90s. South winds 15 to 20 miles an hour with gusts up to 30 miles an hour. Heat index values up to 105. Saturday night, showers with thunderstorms likely until midnight, then showers likely with a chance of thunderstorms after midnight. Lows in the upper 60s. South winds 10 to 15 miles an hour with gusts up to 25 miles an hour, becoming northeast 5 to 10 miles an hour after midnight. Chance of rain 80%. Sunday, partly sunny with a chance of showers with a slight chance of thunderstorms in the morning, then mostly cloudy with a slight chance of showers in the afternoon. Much cooler. Less humid with highs in the mid-70s. Northeast winds 10 to 15 miles an hour. Chance of rain 50%. Sunday night, mostly cloudy. Lows in the upper 50s. Northeast winds 5 to 10 miles an hour. Monday, mostly sunny. Highs in the upper 70s. Monday night, mostly clear. Lows in the upper 50s. Tuesday, sunny. Highs in the upper 80s. Tuesday night, mostly clear. A slight chance of showers and thunderstorms until midnight. Not as cool with lows around 70. Chance of rain 20%. Wednesday, sunny, breezy with highs in the mid-90s. Heat index values up to 105 in the afternoon. Wednesday night, clear. Lows in the upper 70s. Heat index values up to 105 early until midnight. Thursday, sunny. A slight chance of showers and thunderstorms in the afternoon. Highs in the lower 90s. Chance of rain 20%. Thursday night, mostly clear until midnight, then becoming partly cloudy. A slight chance of thunderstorms. A chance of showers. Lows in the lower 70s. Chance of rain 50%. Juneteenth, partly sunny with a chance of showers with a slight chance of thunderstorms. Highs in the upper 80s. Chance of rain 50%. You're listening to Stillwater Weather Radio, and here are 2 a.m. weather observations. It's Stillwater, it was cloudy. The temperature was 76 degrees, the dew point 70, and the relative humidity 82%. The wind was south at 16 miles an hour. The pressure was 29.92 inches and falling. At Enid, it was clear. The temperature was 78. The wind was southeast at 6. At Guthrie, it was cloudy. The temperature was 78. The wind was south at 13. Observations from around the region. At Woodward, a thunderstorm was reported with a temperature of 71. At Springfield, it was partly cloudy with a temperature of 74. It was mostly cloudy with a temperature of 77 at Wichita, 74 at Oklahoma City, and 80 at Dallas-Fort Worth. At Tulsa, it was cloudy with a temperature of 78. Once again at 2 a.m., at Stillwater, it was cloudy. The temperature was 76. The National Weather Service has issued severe thunderstorm watch number 324, effective until 5 a.m. Central Daylight Time. This watch includes the following county: Noble, Oklahoma. Remember, a severe thunderstorm watch means that conditions are favorable for the development of severe weather, including large hail and damaging winds, in and close to the watch area. While severe weather may not be imminent, persons should remain alert for rapidly changing weather conditions and listen for later statements and possible warnings. Stay tuned to NOAA Weather Radio, commercial radio and television outlets, or internet sources for the latest severe weather information. Heat advisory in effect from noon to 7 p.m. Central Daylight Time Saturday. What? Heat index values up to 108 expected. Where? Kingfisher, Logan, Payne, Garfield, Grant, K, Noble.

Alfalfa, Major, and Woods Counties. When, from noon to 7 p.m. Central Daylight Time Saturday. Impacts, hot temperatures and high humidity may cause heat illnesses. Drink plenty of fluids, stay in an air-conditioned room, stay out of the sun, and check up on relatives and neighbors. Heat advisory in effect from 1 p.m. to 7 p.m. Central Daylight Time Saturday. What? Heat index values up to 106 expected. Where? Portions of northwest and west central Arkansas and northeast Oklahoma. When? From 1 p.m. to 7 p.m. Central Daylight Time Saturday. Impacts. Heat-related illnesses are possible, especially impacting those not acclimated to the conditions or those performing strenuous activities. Take extra precautions when outside. Wear lightweight and loose-fitting clothing. Try to limit strenuous activities to early morning or evening. 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From the Norman Forecast Office, here is the forecast for Stillwater and surrounding area. Rest of tonight, mostly cloudy with a chance of showers with a slight chance of thunderstorms. Near steady temperature in the mid-70s. South winds 5 to 10 miles an hour with gusts up to 20 miles an hour. Chance of rain 50%. Saturday, partly sunny in the morning, then clearing. Highs in the mid-90s. South winds 15 to 20 miles an hour with gusts up to 30 miles an hour. Heat index values up to 105. Saturday night, showers with thunderstorms likely until midnight, then showers likely with a chance of thunderstorms after midnight. Lows in the upper 60s. South winds 10 to 15 miles an hour with gusts up to 25 miles an hour, becoming northeast 5 to 10 miles an hour after midnight. Chance of rain 80%. Sunday, partly sunny with a chance of showers with a slight chance of thunderstorms in the morning, then mostly cloudy with a slight chance of showers in the afternoon. Much cooler. Less humid with highs in the mid-70s. Northeast winds 10 to 15 miles an hour. Chance of rain 50%. Sunday night, mostly cloudy. Lows in the upper 50s. Northeast winds 5 to 10 miles an hour. Monday, mostly sunny. Highs in the upper 70s. Monday night, mostly clear. Lows in the upper 50s. Tuesday, sunny. Highs in the upper 80s. Tuesday night, mostly clear. A slight chance of showers and thunderstorms until midnight. Not as cool with lows around 70. Chance of rain 20%. Wednesday, sunny, breezy with highs in the mid-90s. Heat index values up to 105 in the afternoon. Wednesday night, clear. Lows in the upper 70s. Heat index values up to 105 early until midnight. Thursday, sunny. A slight chance of showers and thunderstorms in the afternoon. Highs in the lower 90s. Chance of rain 20%. Thursday night, mostly clear until midnight, then becoming partly cloudy. A slight chance of thunderstorms. A chance of showers. Lows in the lower 70s. Chance of rain 50%. Juneteenth, partly sunny with a chance of showers with a slight chance of thunderstorms. Highs in the upper 80s. Chance of rain 50%. You're listening to Stillwater Weather Radio, and here are 2 a.m. weather observations. It's Stillwater, it was cloudy. The temperature was 76 degrees, the dew point 70, and the relative humidity 82%. The wind was south at 16 miles an hour. The pressure was 29.92 inches and falling. At Enid, it was clear. The temperature was 78. The wind was southeast at 6. At Guthrie, it was cloudy. The temperature was 78. The wind was south at 13. Observations from around the region. At Woodward, a thunderstorm was reported, with a temperature of 71. At Springfield, it was partly cloudy, with a temperature of 74. It was mostly cloudy, with a temperature of 77 at Wichita, 74 at Oklahoma City, and 80 at Dallas-Fort Worth. At Tulsa, it was cloudy, with a temperature of 78. Once again at 2 a.m., at Stillwater, it was cloudy. The temperature was 76. The National Weather Service has issued severe thunderstorm watch.

0: number 324, effective until 5 a.m. Central Daylight Time. This watch includes the following county, Noble, Oklahoma. Remember, a severe thunderstorm watch means that conditions are favorable for the development of severe weather, including large hail and damaging winds, in and close to the watch area. While severe weather may not be imminent, persons should remain alert for rapidly changing weather conditions and listen for later statements and possible warnings. Stay tuned to NOAA Weather Radio, commercial radio and television outlets, or internet sources for the latest severe weather information.
1: This is NOAA Weather Radio Station, WNG 654, near Stillwater, Oklahoma, operating on a frequency of 162.500 megahertz. 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
0: Heat advisory in effect from noon to 7 p.m. Central Daylight Time Saturday. What? Heat index values up to 108 expected. Where? Kingfisher, Logan, Payne, Garfield, Grant, Kay, Noble, Alfalfa, Major, and Woods counties. When? From noon to 7 p.m. Central Daylight Time Saturday. Impacts. Hot temperatures and high humidity may cause heat illnesses. Drink plenty of fluids, stay in an air-conditioned room, stay out of the sun, and check up on relatives and neighbors. Heat advisory in effect from 1 p.m. to 7 p.m. Central Daylight Time Saturday. What? Heat index values up to 106 expected. Where? Portions of northwest and west central Arkansas and northeast Oklahoma. When? From 1 p.m. to 7 p.m. Central Daylight Time Saturday. Impacts. Heat-related illnesses are possible, especially impacting those not acclimated to the conditions or those performing strenuous activities. Take extra precautions when outside. Wear lightweight and loose-fitting clothing. Try to limit strenuous activities to early morning or evening. Take action when you see symptoms of heat exhaustion and heat stroke. From the Norman Forecast Office, here is the forecast for Stillwater and surrounding area. Rest of tonight, mostly cloudy with a chance of showers with a slight chance of thunderstorms. Near steady temperature in the mid-70s. South winds 5 to 10 miles an hour with gusts up to 20 miles an hour. Chance of rain 50%. Saturday, partly sunny in the morning, then clearing. Highs in the mid-90s. South winds 15 to 20 miles an hour with gusts up to 30 miles an hour. Heat index values up to 105. Saturday night, showers with thunderstorms likely until midnight, then showers likely with a chance of thunderstorms after midnight. Lows in the upper 60s. South winds 10 to 15 miles an hour with gusts up to 25 miles an hour, becoming northeast 5 to 10 miles an hour after midnight. Chance of rain 80%. Sunday, partly sunny with a chance of showers with a slight chance of thunderstorms in the morning, then mostly cloudy with a slight chance of showers in the afternoon. Much cooler. Less humid with highs in the mid-70s. Northeast winds 10 to 15 miles an hour. Chance of rain 50%. Sunday night, mostly cloudy. Lows in the upper 50s. Northeast winds 5 to 10 miles an hour. Monday, mostly sunny. Highs in the upper 70s. Monday night, mostly clear. Lows in the upper 50s. Tuesday, sunny. Highs in the upper 80s. Tuesday night, mostly clear. A slight chance of showers and thunderstorms until midnight. Not as cool with lows around 70. Chance of rain 20%. Wednesday, sunny, breezy with highs in the mid-90s. Heat index values up to 105 in the afternoon. Wednesday night, clear. Lows in the upper 70s. Heat index values up to 105 early until midnight. Thursday, sunny. A slight chance of showers and thunderstorms in the afternoon. Highs in the lower 90s. Chance of rain 20%. Thursday night, mostly clear until midnight, then becoming partly cloudy. A slight chance of thunderstorms. A chance of showers. Lows in the lower 70s. Chance of rain 50%. Juneteenth, partly sunny with a chance of showers with a slight chance of thunderstorms. Highs in the upper 80s.

chance of rain 50%. You are listening to Stillwater Weather Radio, and here are 2 a.m. weather observations. At Stillwater, it was cloudy. The temperature was 76 degrees, the dew point 70, and the relative humidity 82%. The wind was south at 16 miles an hour. The pressure was 29.92 inches and falling. At Enid, it was clear. The temperature was 78. The wind was southeast at 6. At Guthrie, it was cloudy. The temperature was 78. The wind was south at 13. Observations from around the region. At Woodward, a thunderstorm was reported with a temperature of 71. At Springfield, it was partly cloudy with a temperature of 74. It was mostly cloudy with a temperature of 77 at Wichita, 74 at Oklahoma City, and 80 at Dallas-Fort Worth. At Tulsa, it was cloudy with a temperature of 78. Once again at 2 a.m., at Stillwater, it was cloudy. The temperature was 76. The National Weather Service has issued severe thunderstorm watch number 324, effective until 5 a.m. Central Daylight Time. This watch includes the following county: Noble, Oklahoma. Remember, a severe thunderstorm watch means that conditions are favorable for the development of severe weather, including large hail and damaging winds, in and close to the watch area. While severe weather may not be imminent, persons should remain alert for rapidly changing weather conditions and listen for later statements and possible warnings. Stay tuned to NOAA Weather Radio, commercial radio and television outlets, or internet sources for the latest severe weather information. Heat advisory in effect from noon to 7 p.m. Central Daylight Time Saturday. What? Heat index values up to 108 expected. Where? Kingfisher, Logan, Payne, Garfield, Grant, Kay, Noble, Alfalfa, Major, and Woods counties. When? From noon to 7 p.m. Central Daylight Time Saturday. Impacts: hot temperatures and high humidity may cause heat illnesses. Drink plenty of fluids, stay in an air-conditioned room, stay out of the sun, and check up on relatives and neighbors. Heat advisory in effect from 1 p.m. to 7 p.m. Central Daylight Time Saturday. What? Heat index values up to 106 expected. Where? Portions of northwest and west central Arkansas and northeast Oklahoma. When? From 1 p.m. to 7 p.m. Central Daylight Time Saturday. 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Take extra precautions when outside. Wear lightweight and loose-fitting clothing. Try to limit strenuous activities to early morning or evening. 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From the Norman Forecast Office, here is the forecast for Stillwater and surrounding area. Rest of tonight, mostly cloudy with a chance of showers with a slight chance of thunderstorms. Near steady temperature in the mid-70s. South winds 5 to 10 miles an hour with gusts up to 20 miles an hour. Chance of rain 50%. Saturday, partly sunny in the morning, then clearing. Highs in the mid-90s. South winds 15 to 20 miles an hour with gusts up to 30 miles an hour. Heat index values up to 105. Saturday night, showers with thunderstorms likely until midnight, then showers likely with a chance of thunderstorms after midnight. Lows in the upper 60s. South winds 10 to 15 miles an hour with gusts up to 25 miles an hour, becoming northeast 5 to 10 miles an hour after midnight. Chance of rain 80%. Sunday, partly sunny with a chance of showers with a slight chance of thunderstorms in the morning, then mostly cloudy with a slight chance of showers in the afternoon. Much cooler. Less humid with highs in the mid-70s. Northeast winds 10 to 15 miles an hour. Chance of rain 50%. Sunday night, mostly cloudy. Lows in the upper 50s. Northeast winds 5 to 10 miles an hour. Monday, mostly sunny. Highs in the upper 70s. Monday night, mostly clear. Lows in the upper 50s. Tuesday, sunny. Highs in the upper 80s. Tuesday night, mostly clear. A slight chance of showers and thunderstorms until midnight.
Not as cool with lows around 70. Chance of rain 20%. Wednesday, sunny, breezy with highs in the mid-90s. Heat index values up to 105 in the afternoon. Wednesday night, clear. Lows in the upper 70s. Heat index values up to 105 early until midnight. Thursday, sunny. A slight chance of showers and thunderstorms in the afternoon. Highs in the lower 90s. Chance of rain 20%. Thursday night, mostly clear until midnight, then becoming partly cloudy. A slight chance of thunderstorms. A chance of showers. Lows in the lower 70s. Chance of rain 50%. Juneteenth, partly sunny with a chance of showers with a slight chance of thunderstorms. Highs in the upper 80s. Chance of rain 50%. 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At Stillwater, it was cloudy. The temperature was 76 degrees, the dew point 70, and the relative humidity 82%. The wind was south at 16 miles an hour. The pressure was 29.92 inches and falling. At Enid, it was clear. The temperature was 78. The wind was southeast at 6. At Guthrie, it was cloudy. The temperature was 78. The wind was south at 13, was southeast at 6. At Guthrie, it was cloudy. The temperature was 78. The wind was south at 13. Observations from around the region. At Woodward, a thunderstorm was reported, with a temperature of 71. At Springfield, it was partly cloudy, with a temperature of 74. It was mostly cloudy, with a temperature of 77 at Wichita, 74 at Oklahoma City, and 80 at Dallas-Fort Worth. At Tulsa, it was cloudy, with a temperature of 78. Once again at 2 a.m., at Stillwater, it was cloudy. The temperature was 76. The National Weather Service has issued severe thunderstorm watch number 324, effective until 5 a.m. Central Daylight Time. This watch includes the following county: Noble, Oklahoma. Remember, a severe thunderstorm watch means that conditions are favorable for the development of severe weather, including large hail and damaging winds, in and close to the watch area. While severe weather may not be imminent, persons should remain alert for rapidly changing weather conditions and listen for later statements and possible warnings. Stay tuned to NOAA Weather Radio, commercial radio and television outlets, or internet sources for the latest severe weather information. Heat advisory in effect from noon to 7 p.m. Central Daylight Time Saturday. What? Heat index values up to 108 expected. Where? Kingfisher, Logan, Payne, Garfield, Grant, Kay, Noble, Alfalfa, Major, and Woods counties. When? From noon to 7 p.m. Central Daylight Time Saturday. Impacts. Hot temperatures and high humidity may cause heat illnesses. Drink plenty of fluids, stay in an air-conditioned room, stay out of the sun, and check up on relatives and neighbors. Heat advisory in effect from 1 p.m. to 7 p.m. Central Daylight Time Saturday. What? Heat index values up to 106 expected. Where? Portions of northwest and west central Arkansas and northeast Oklahoma. When? From 1 p.m. to 7 p.m. Central Daylight Time Saturday. Impacts. Heat-related illnesses are possible, especially impacting those not acclimated to the conditions or those performing strenuous activities. Take extra precautions when outside. Wear lightweight and loose-fitting clothing. Try to limit strenuous activities to early morning or evening. 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From the Norman Forecast Office, here is the forecast for Stillwater and surrounding area. Rest of tonight, mostly cloudy with a chance of showers with a slight chance of thunderstorms. Near steady temperature in the mid-70s. South winds 5 to 10 miles an hour with gusts up to 20 miles an hour. Chance of rain 50%. Saturday, partly sunny in the morning, then clearing. Highs in the mid-90s. South winds 15 to 20 miles an hour with gusts up to 30 miles an hour. Heat index values up to 105. Saturday night, showers with thunderstorms likely until midnight, then showers likely with a chance of thunderstorms after midnight.

0: lows in the upper 60s. South winds 10 to 15 miles an hour with gusts up to 25 miles an hour, becoming northeast 5 to 10 miles an hour after midnight. Chance of rain 80%. Sunday, partly sunny with a chance of showers with a slight chance of thunderstorms in the morning, then mostly cloudy with a slight chance of showers in the afternoon. Much cooler. Less humid with highs in the mid-70s. Northeast winds 10 to 15 miles an hour. Chance of rain 50%. Sunday night, mostly cloudy. Lows in the upper 50s. Northeast winds 5 to 10 miles an hour. Monday, mostly sunny. Highs in the upper 70s. Monday night, mostly clear. Lows in the upper 50s. Tuesday, sunny. Highs in the upper 80s. Tuesday night, mostly clear. A slight chance of showers and thunderstorms until midnight. Not as cool with lows around 70. Chance of rain 20%. Wednesday, sunny, breezy with highs in the mid-90s. Heat index values up to 105 in the afternoon. Wednesday night, clear. Lows in the upper 70s. Heat index values up to 105 early until midnight. Thursday, sunny. A slight chance of showers and thunderstorms in the afternoon. Highs in the lower 90s. Chance of rain 20%. Thursday night, mostly clear until midnight, then becoming partly cloudy. A slight chance of thunderstorms. A chance of showers. Lows in the lower 70s. Chance of rain 50%. Juneteenth, partly sunny with a chance of showers with a slight chance of thunderstorms. Highs in the upper 80s. Chance of rain 50%.
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0: You are listening to Stillwater Weather Radio, and here are 2 a.m. weather observations. At Stillwater, it was cloudy. The temperature was 76 degrees, the dew point 70, and the relative humidity 82%. The wind was south at 16 miles an hour. The pressure was 29.92 inches and falling. At evening, it was clear. The temperature was 78. The wind was southeast at 6. At Guthrie, it was cloudy. The temperature was 78. The wind was south at 13. Observations from around the region. At Woodward, a thunderstorm was reported with a temperature of 71. At Springfield, it was partly cloudy with a temperature of 74. It was mostly cloudy with a temperature of 77 at Wichita, 74 at Oklahoma City, and 80 at Dallas-Fort Worth. At Tulsa, it was cloudy with a temperature of 78. Once again at 2 a.m., at Stillwater, it was cloudy. The temperature was 76. The National Weather Service has issued severe thunderstorm watch number 324, effective until 5 a.m. Central Daylight Time. This watch includes the following county: Noble, Oklahoma. Remember, a severe thunderstorm watch means that conditions are favorable for the development of severe weather, including large hail and damaging winds, in and close to the watch area. While severe weather may not be imminent, persons should remain alert for rapidly changing weather conditions and listen for later statements and possible warnings. Stay tuned to NOAA Weather Radio, commercial radio and television outlets, or internet sources for the latest severe weather information. Heat advisory in effect from noon to 7 p.m. Central Daylight Time Saturday. What? Heat index values up to 108 expected. Where? Kingfisher, Logan, Payne, Garfield, Grant, Kay, Noble, Alfalfa, Major, and Woods counties. When? From noon to 7 p.m. Central Daylight Time Saturday. Impacts. Hot temperatures and high humidity may cause heat illnesses. Drink plenty of fluids, stay in an air-conditioned room, stay out of the sun, and check up on relatives and neighbors. Heat advisory in effect from 1 p.m. to 7 p.m. Central Daylight Time Saturday. What? Heat index values up to 106 expected. Where? Portions of North

Midwest and West Central Arkansas and Northeast Oklahoma. When, from 1 p.m. to 7 p.m. Central Daylight Time Saturday. Impacts, heat-related illnesses are possible, especially impacting those not acclimated to the conditions or those performing strenuous activities. Take extra precautions when outside. Wear lightweight and loose-fitting clothing. Try to limit strenuous activities to early morning or evening. Take action when you see symptoms of heat exhaustion and heat stroke. From the Norman Forecast Office, here is the forecast for Stillwater and surrounding area. Rest of tonight, mostly cloudy with a chance of showers with a slight chance of thunderstorms. Near steady temperature in the mid-70s. South winds 5 to 10 miles an hour with gusts up to 20 miles an hour. Chance of rain 50%. Saturday, partly sunny in the morning, then clearing. Highs in the mid-90s. South winds 15 to 20 miles an hour with gusts up to 30 miles an hour. Heat index values up to 105. Saturday night, showers with thunderstorms likely until midnight, then showers likely with a chance of thunderstorms after midnight. Lows in the upper 60s. South winds 10 to 15 miles an hour with gusts up to 25 miles an hour, becoming northeast 5 to 10 miles an hour after midnight. Chance of rain 80%. Sunday, partly sunny with a chance of showers with a slight chance of thunderstorms in the morning, then mostly cloudy with a slight chance of showers in the afternoon. Much cooler. Less humid with highs in the mid-70s. Northeast winds 10 to 15 miles an hour. Chance of rain 50%. Sunday night, mostly cloudy. Lows in the upper 50s. Northeast winds 5 to 10 miles an hour. Monday, mostly sunny. Highs in the upper 70s. Monday night, mostly clear. Lows in the upper 50s. Tuesday, sunny. Highs in the upper 80s. Tuesday night, mostly clear. A slight chance of showers and thunderstorms until midnight. Not as cool with lows around 70. Chance of rain 20%. Wednesday, sunny, breezy with highs in the mid-90s. Heat index values up to 105 in the afternoon. Wednesday night, clear. Lows in the upper 70s. Heat index values up to 105 early until midnight. Thursday, sunny. A slight chance of showers and thunderstorms in the afternoon. Highs in the lower 90s. Chance of rain 20%. Thursday night, mostly clear until midnight, then becoming partly cloudy. A slight chance of thunderstorms. A chance of showers. Lows in the lower 70s. Chance of rain 50%. Juneteenth, partly sunny with a chance of showers with a slight chance of thunderstorms. Highs in the upper 80s. Chance of rain 50%. You're listening to Stillwater Weather Radio, and here are 2 a.m. weather observations. It's Stillwater, it was cloudy. The temperature was 76 degrees, the dew point 70, and the relative humidity 82%. The wind was south at 16 miles an hour. The pressure was 29.92 inches and falling. At evening, it was clear. The temperature was 78. The wind was southeast at 6. At Guthrie, it was cloudy. The temperature was 78. The wind was south at 13. Observations from around the region. At Woodward, a thunderstorm was reported with a temperature of 71. At Springfield, it was partly cloudy with a temperature of 74. It was mostly cloudy with a temperature of 77 at Wichita, 74 at Oklahoma City, and 80 at Dallas-Fort Worth. At Tulsa, it was cloudy with a temperature of 78. Once again at 2 a.m., at Stillwater, it was cloudy. The temperature was 76. The National Weather Service has issued severe thunderstorm watch number 324, effective until 5 a.m. Central Daylight Time. This watch includes the following county: Noble, Oklahoma. Remember, a severe thunderstorm watch means that conditions are favorable for the development of severe weather, including large hail and damaging winds, in and close to the watch area. While severe weather may not be imminent, persons should remain alert for rapidly changing weather conditions and listen for later statements and possible warnings. Stay tuned to NOAA Weather Radio, commercial.

radio and television outlets or internet sources for the latest severe weather information. Heat advisory in effect from noon to 7 p.m. Central Daylight Time Saturday. What? Heat index values up to 108 expected. Where? Kingfisher, Logan, Payne, Garfield, Grant, Kay, Noble, Alfalfa, Major, and Woods counties. When? From noon to 7 p.m. Central Daylight Time Saturday. Impacts. Hot temperatures and high humidity may cause heat illnesses. Drink plenty of fluids, stay in an air-conditioned room, stay out of the sun, and check up on relatives and neighbors. Heat advisory in effect from 1 p.m. to 7 p.m. Central Daylight Time Saturday. What? Heat index values up to 106 expected. Where? Portions of northwest and west central Arkansas and northeast Oklahoma. When? From 1 p.m. to 7 p.m. Central Daylight Time Saturday. Impacts. Heat-related illnesses are possible, especially impacting those not acclimated to the conditions or those performing strenuous activities. Take extra precautions when outside. Wear lightweight and loose-fitting clothing. Try to limit strenuous activities to early morning or evening. Take action when you see symptoms of heat exhaustion and heat stroke. From the Norman Forecast Office, here is the forecast for Stillwater and surrounding area. Rest of tonight, mostly cloudy with a chance of showers with a slight chance of thunderstorms. Near steady temperature in the mid-70s. South winds 5 to 10 miles an hour with gusts up to 20 miles an hour. Chance of rain 50%. Saturday, partly sunny in the morning, then clearing. Highs in the mid-90s. South winds 15 to 20 miles an hour with gusts up to 30 miles an hour. Heat index values up to 105. Saturday night, showers with thunderstorms likely until midnight, then showers likely with a chance of thunderstorms after midnight. Lows in the upper 60s. South winds 10 to 15 miles an hour with gusts up to 25 miles an hour, becoming northeast 5 to 10 miles an hour after midnight. Chance of rain 80%. Sunday, partly sunny with a chance of showers with a slight chance of thunderstorms in the morning, then mostly cloudy with a slight chance of showers in the afternoon. Much cooler. Less humid with highs in the mid-70s. Northeast winds 10 to 15 miles an hour. Chance of rain 50%. Sunday night, mostly cloudy. Lows in the upper 50s. Northeast winds 5 to 10 miles an hour. Monday, mostly sunny. Highs in the upper 70s. Monday night, mostly clear. Lows in the upper 50s. Tuesday, sunny. Highs in the upper 80s. Tuesday night, mostly clear. A slight chance of showers and thunderstorms until midnight. Not as cool with lows around 70. Chance of rain 20%. Wednesday, sunny, breezy with highs in the mid-90s. Heat index values up to 105 in the afternoon. Wednesday night, clear. Lows in the upper 70s. Heat index values up to 105 early until midnight. Thursday, sunny. A slight chance of showers and thunderstorms in the afternoon. Highs in the lower 90s. Chance of rain 20%. Thursday night, mostly clear until midnight, then becoming partly cloudy. A slight chance of thunderstorms. A chance of showers. Lows in the lower 70s. Chance of rain 50%. Juneteenth, partly sunny with a chance of showers with a slight chance of thunderstorms. Highs in the upper 80s. Chance of rain 50%. You're listening to Stillwater Weather Radio, and here are 2 a.m. weather observations. It's Stillwater, it was cloudy. The temperature was 76 degrees, the dew point 70, and the relative humidity 82%. The wind was south at 16 miles an hour. The pressure was 29.92 inches and falling. At Enid, it was clear. The temperature was 78. The wind was southeast at 6. At Guthrie, it was cloudy. The temperature was 78. The wind was south at 13. Observations from around the region. At Woodward, a thunderstorm was reported, with a temperature of 71. At Springfield, it was partly cloudy, with a temperature of 74. It was mostly cloudy, with a temperature of 74.

0: 7 at Wichita, 74 at Oklahoma City, and 80 at Dallas-Fort Worth. At Tulsa, it was cloudy, with a temperature of 78. Once again at 2 a.m., at Stillwater, it was cloudy. The temperature was 76. The National Weather Service has issued severe thunderstorm watch number 324, effective until 5 a.m. Central Daylight Time. This watch includes the following county: Noble, Oklahoma. Remember, a severe thunderstorm watch means that conditions are favorable for the development of severe weather, including large hail and damaging winds, in and close to the watch area. While severe weather may not be imminent, persons should remain alert for rapidly changing weather conditions and listen for later statements and possible warnings. Stay tuned to NOAA Weather Radio, commercial radio and television outlets, or internet sources for the latest severe weather information.
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0: Heat advisory in effect from noon to 7 p.m. Central Daylight Time Saturday. What? Heat index values up to 108 expected. Where? Kingfisher, Logan, Payne, Garfield, Grant, Kay, Noble, Alfalfa, Major, and Woods counties. When? From noon to 7 p.m. Central Daylight Time Saturday. Impacts. Hot temperatures and high humidity may cause heat illnesses. Drink plenty of fluids, stay in an air-conditioned room, stay out of the sun, and check up on relatives and neighbors. Heat advisory in effect from 1 p.m. to 7 p.m. Central Daylight Time Saturday. What? Heat index values up to 106 expected. Where? Portions of northwest and west central Arkansas and northeast Oklahoma. When? From 1 p.m. to 7 p.m. Central Daylight Time Saturday. Impacts. Heat-related illnesses are possible, especially impacting those not acclimated to the conditions or those performing strenuous activities. Take extra precautions when outside. Wear lightweight and loose-fitting clothing. Try to limit strenuous activities to early morning or evening. 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From the Norman Forecast Office, here is the forecast for Stillwater and surrounding area. Rest of tonight, mostly cloudy with a chance of showers with a slight chance of thunderstorms. Near steady temperature in the mid-70s. South winds 5 to 10 miles an hour with gusts up to 20 miles an hour. Chance of rain 50%. Saturday, partly sunny in the morning, then clearing. Highs in the mid-90s. South winds 15 to 20 miles an hour with gusts up to 30 miles an hour. Heat index values up to 105. Saturday night, showers with thunderstorms likely until midnight, then showers likely with a chance of thunderstorms after midnight. Lows in the upper 60s. South winds 10 to 15 miles an hour with gusts up to 25 miles an hour, becoming northeast 5 to 10 miles an hour after midnight. Chance of rain 80%. Sunday, partly sunny with a chance of showers with a slight chance of thunderstorms in the morning, then mostly cloudy with a slight chance of showers in the afternoon. Much cooler. Less humid with highs in the mid-70s. Northeast winds 10 to 15 miles an hour. Chance of rain 50%. Sunday night, mostly cloudy. Lows in the upper 50s. Northeast winds 5 to 10 miles an hour. Monday, mostly sunny. Highs in the upper 70s. Monday night, mostly clear. Lows in the upper 50s. Tuesday, sunny. Highs in the upper 80s. Tuesday night, mostly clear. A slight chance of showers and thunderstorms until midnight. Not as cool with lows around 70. Chance of rain 20%. Wednesday, sunny, breezy with highs in the mid-90s. Heat index values up to 105 in the afternoon. Wednesday night, clear. Lows in the upper 70s. Heat index values up to 105 early until midnight. Thursday, sunny. A slight chance of showers and thunderstorms in the afternoon. Highs in the lower 90s. Chance of rain 20%.

6. At Guthrie, it was cloudy. The temperature was 78. The wind was south at 13. Observations from around the region. At Woodward, a thunderstorm was reported, with a temperature of 71. At Springfield, it was partly cloudy, with a temperature of 74. It was mostly cloudy, with a temperature of 77 at Wichita, 74 at Oklahoma City, and 80 at Dallas-Fort Worth. At Tulsa, it was cloudy, with a temperature of 78. Once again at 2 a.m., at Stillwater, it was cloudy. The temperature was 76. The National Weather Service has issued severe thunderstorm watch number 324, effective until 5 a.m. Central Daylight Time. This watch includes the following county: Noble, Oklahoma. Remember, a severe thunderstorm watch means that conditions are favorable for the development of severe weather, including large hail and damaging winds, in and close to the watch area. While severe weather may not be imminent, persons should remain alert for rapidly changing weather conditions and listen for later statements and possible warnings. Stay tuned to NOAA Weather Radio, commercial radio and television outlets, or internet sources for the latest severe weather information. Heat advisory in effect from noon to 7 p.m. Central Daylight Time Saturday. What? Heat index values up to 108 expected. Where? Kingfisher, Logan, Payne, Garfield, Grant, Kay, Noble, Alfalfa, Major, and Woods counties. When? From noon to 7 p.m. Central Daylight Time Saturday. Impacts. Hot temperatures and high humidity may cause heat illnesses. Drink plenty of fluids, stay in an air-conditioned room, stay out of the sun, and check up on relatives and neighbors. Heat advisory in effect from 1 p.m. to 7 p.m. Central Daylight Time Saturday. What? Heat index values up to 106 expected. Where? Portions of northwest and west central Arkansas and northeast Oklahoma. When? From 1 p.m. to 7 p.m. Central Daylight Time Saturday. Impacts. Heat-related illnesses are possible, especially impacting those not acclimated to the conditions or those performing strenuous activities. Take extra precautions when outside. Wear lightweight and loose-fitting clothing. Try to limit strenuous activities to early morning or evening. Take action when you see symptoms of heat exhaustion and heat stroke. From the Norman Forecast Office, here is the forecast for Stillwater and surrounding area. Rest of tonight, mostly cloudy with a chance of showers with a slight chance of thunderstorms. Near steady temperature in the mid-70s. South winds 5 to 10 miles an hour with gusts up to 20 miles an hour. Chance of rain 50%. Saturday, partly sunny in the morning, then clearing. Highs in the mid-90s. South winds 15 to 20 miles an hour with gusts up to 30 miles an hour. Heat index values up to 105. Saturday night, showers with thunderstorms likely until midnight, then showers likely with a chance of thunderstorms after midnight. Lows in the upper 60s. South winds 10 to 15 miles an hour with gusts up to 25 miles an hour, becoming northeast 5 to 10 miles an hour after midnight. Chance of rain 80%. Sunday, partly sunny with a chance of showers with a slight chance of thunderstorms in the morning, then mostly cloudy with a slight chance of showers in the afternoon. Much cooler. Less humid with highs in the mid-70s. Northeast winds 10 to 15 miles an hour. Chance of rain 50%. Sunday night, mostly cloudy. Lows in the upper 50s. Northeast winds 5 to 10 miles an hour. Monday, mostly sunny. Highs in the upper 70s. Monday night, mostly clear. Lows in the upper 50s. Tuesday, sunny. Highs in the upper 80s. Tuesday night, mostly clear. A slight chance of showers and thunderstorms until midnight. Not as cool with lows around 70. Chance of rain 20%. Wednesday, sunny, breezy with highs in the mid-90s. Heat index values up to 105 in the afternoon. Wednesday night, clear. Lows in the upper 70s. Heat index values up to 105 early until midnight. Thursday, sunny. A slight chance of showers and thunderstorms in the afternoon. Highs in the lower 90s. Chance of rain 20%.

Thursday night, mostly clear until midnight, then becoming partly cloudy. A slight chance of thunderstorms. A chance of showers. Lows in the lower 70s. Chance of rain 50%. Juneteenth, partly sunny with a chance of showers with a slight chance of thunderstorms. Highs in the upper 80s. Chance of rain 50%. 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At Stillwater, it was cloudy. The temperature was 75 degrees, the dew point 69, and the relative humidity 81%. The wind was south at 10 miles an hour. The pressure was 29.92 inches and steady. At Guthrie, it was cloudy. The temperature was 77. The wind was south at 6. Observations from around the region. It was partly cloudy, with a temperature of 80 at Dallas-Fort Worth, and 73 at Springfield. It was cloudy, with a temperature of 76 at Wichita, 73 at Oklahoma City, and 77 at Tulsa. Once again at 3 a.m., at Stillwater, it was cloudy. The temperature was 75. The National Weather Service has issued severe thunderstorm watch number 324, effective until 5 a.m. Central Daylight Time. This watch includes the following county: Noble, Oklahoma. Remember, a severe thunderstorm watch means that conditions are favorable for the development of severe weather, including large hail and damaging winds, in and close to the watch area. While severe weather may not be imminent, persons should remain alert for rapidly changing weather conditions and listen for later statements and possible warnings. Stay tuned to NOAA Weather Radio, commercial radio and television outlets, or internet sources for the latest severe weather information. Heat advisory in effect from noon to 7 p.m. Central Daylight Time Saturday. What? Heat index values up to 108 expected. Where? Kingfisher, Logan, Payne, Garfield, Grant, Kay, Noble, Alfalfa, Major, and Woods counties. When? From noon to 7 p.m. Central Daylight Time Saturday. Impacts: hot temperatures and high humidity may cause heat illnesses. Drink plenty of fluids, stay in an air-conditioned room, stay out of the sun, and check up on relatives and neighbors. Heat advisory in effect from 1 p.m. to 7 p.m. Central Daylight Time Saturday. What? Heat index values up to 106 expected. Where? Portions of northwest and west central Arkansas and northeast Oklahoma. When? From 1 p.m. to 7 p.m. Central Daylight Time Saturday. Impacts: heat-related illnesses are possible, especially impacting those not acclimated to the conditions or those performing strenuous activities. Take extra precautions when outside. Wear lightweight and loose-fitting clothing. Try to limit strenuous activities to early morning or evening. 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From the Norman Forecast Office, here is the forecast for Stillwater and surrounding area. Rest of tonight, mostly cloudy with a chance of showers with a slight chance of thunderstorms. Near steady temperature in the mid-70s. South winds 5 to 10 miles an hour with gusts up to 20 miles an hour. Chance of rain 50%. Saturday, partly sunny in the morning, then clearing. Highs in the mid-90s. South winds 15 to 20 miles an hour with gusts up to 30 miles an hour. Heat index values up to 105. Saturday night, showers with thunderstorms likely until midnight, then showers likely with a chance of thunderstorms after midnight. Lows in the upper 60s. South winds 10 to 15 miles an hour with gusts up to 25 miles an hour, becoming northeast 5 to 10 miles an hour after midnight. Chance of rain 80%. Sunday, partly sunny with a chance of showers with a slight chance of thunderstorms in the morning, then mostly cloudy with a slight chance of showers in the afternoon. Much cooler. Less humid with highs in the mid-70s. Northeast winds 10 to 15 miles an hour. Chance of rain 50%. Sunday night, mostly cloudy. Lows in the upper 50s. Northeast winds 5 to 10 miles an hour. Monday, mostly sunny. Highs in the upper 70s. Monday night, mostly clear. Lows in the upper 50s. Tuesday, sunny. Highs in the upper 80s. Tuesday night, mostly

0: clear. A slight chance of showers and thunderstorms until midnight. Not as cool with lows around 70. Chance of rain 20%. Wednesday, sunny, breezy with highs in the mid-90s. Heat index values up to 105 in the afternoon. Wednesday night, clear. Lows in the upper 70s. Heat index values up to 105 early until midnight. Thursday, sunny. A slight chance of showers and thunderstorms in the afternoon. Highs in the lower 90s. Chance of rain 20%. Thursday night, mostly clear until midnight, then becoming partly cloudy. A slight chance of thunderstorms. A chance of showers. Lows in the lower 70s. Chance of rain 50%. Juneteenth, partly sunny with a chance of showers with a slight chance of thunderstorms. Highs in the upper 80s. Chance of rain 50%.
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0: You are listening to Stillwater Weather Radio, and here are 3 a.m. weather observations. It's Stillwater, it was cloudy. The temperature was 75 degrees, the dew point 69, and the relative humidity 81%. The wind was south at 10 miles an hour. The pressure was 29.92 inches and steady. At Guthrie, it was cloudy. The temperature was 77. The wind was south at 6. Observations from around the region. It was partly cloudy, with a temperature of 80 at Dallas-Fort Worth and 73 at Springfield. It was cloudy, with a temperature of 76 at Wichita, 73 at Oklahoma City, and 77 at Tulsa. Once again at 3 a.m., at Stillwater, it was cloudy. The temperature was 75. The National Weather Service has issued severe thunderstorm watch number 324, effective until 5 a.m. Central Daylight Time. This watch includes the following county: Noble, Oklahoma. Remember, a severe thunderstorm watch means that conditions are favorable for the development of severe weather, including large hail and damaging winds, in and close to the watch area. While severe weather may not be imminent, persons should remain alert for rapidly changing weather conditions and listen for later statements and possible warnings. Stay tuned to NOAA Weather Radio, commercial radio and television outlets, or internet sources for the latest severe weather information. Heat advisory in effect from noon to 7 p.m. Central Daylight Time Saturday. What? Heat index values up to 108 expected. Where? Kingfisher, Logan, Payne.

The National Weather Service in Norman has issued a severe thunderstorm warning for Kay County in northern Oklahoma, northern Kingfisher County in central Oklahoma, western Noble County in northern Oklahoma, Grant County in northern Oklahoma, northwestern Logan County in central Oklahoma, southeastern Major County in northwestern Oklahoma, Garfield County in northern Oklahoma, until 4 a.m. Central Daylight Time. At 3:08 a.m. Central Daylight Time, severe thunderstorms were located along a line extending from 3 miles west of Bear Creek to 3 miles northwest of Breckenridge to 8 miles north of Loyal, moving east at 40 miles an hour. Winds of up to 60 miles an hour and some power lines down in the Kremlin and Hillsdale area. Expected hazards include 60 miles an hour wind gusts and quarter-size hail. This is a radar-indicated threat. The following impacts are expected. Hail damage to vehicles is expected. Expect wind damage to roofs, siding, and trees. Locations impacted include Enid, Ponca City, Blackwell, Tonkawa, Medford, Newkirk, Hennessy, Wacomas, Pond Creek, Garber, Lahoma, Covington, Billings, Drummond, Lamont, Waukeeta, Marshall, Kremlin, Breckenridge, and Bremen. For your protection, move to an interior room on the lowest floor of a building.

County in northern Oklahoma, northwestern Logan County in central Oklahoma, southeastern Major County in northwestern Oklahoma, Garfield County in northern Oklahoma, until 4 a.m. Central Daylight Time. At 3:08 a.m. Central Daylight Time, severe thunderstorms were located along a line extending from 3 miles west of Deer Creek to 3 miles northwest of Breckenridge to 8 miles north of Loyal, moving east at 40 miles an hour. Winds of up to 60 miles an hour and some power lines down in the Kremlin and Hillsdale area. Expected hazards include 60 miles an hour wind gusts and quarter-size hail. This is a radar-indicated threat. The following impacts are expected. Hail damage to vehicles is expected. Expect wind damage to rail. This is a radar-indicated threat. The following impacts are expected. Hail damage to vehicles is expected. Expect wind damage to roofs, siding, and trees. Locations impacted include Enid, Ponca City, Blackwell, Tonkawa, Medford, Newkirk, Hennessy, Wacomas, Pond Creek, Garber, Lahoma, Covington, Billings, Drummond, Lamont, Waukeeta, Marshall, Kremlin, Breckenridge, and Bremen. For your protection, move to an interior room on the lowest floor of a building. The National Weather Service has issued Severe Thunderstorm Watch number 324, effective until 5 a.m. Central Daylight Time. This watch includes the following county, Noble, Oklahoma. Remember, a severe thunderstorm watch means that conditions are favorable for the development of severe weather, including large hail and damaging winds, in and close to the watch area. While severe weather may not be imminent, persons should remain alert for rapidly changing weather conditions, and listen for later statements and possible warnings. Stay tuned to NOAA Weather Radio, commercial radio and television outlets, or internet sources for the latest severe weather information. The National Weather Service in Norman has issued a severe thunderstorm warning for Kay County in northern Oklahoma, northern Kingfisher County in central Oklahoma, western Noble County in northern Oklahoma, Grant County in northern Oklahoma, northwestern Logan County in central Oklahoma, southeastern Major County in northwestern Oklahoma, Garfield County in northern Oklahoma, until 4 a.m. Central Daylight Time. At 3:08 a.m. Central Daylight Time, severe thunderstorms were located along a line extending from 3 miles west of Deer Creek to 3 miles northwest of Breckenridge to 8 miles north of Loyal, moving east at 40 miles an hour. Winds of up to 60 miles an hour and some power lines down in the Kremlin and Hillsdale area. Expected hazards include 60 miles an hour wind gusts and quarter-size hail. This is a radar-indicated threat. The following impacts are expected. Hail damage to vehicles is expected. Expect wind damage to roofs, siding, and trees. Locations impacted include Enid, Ponca City, Blackwell, Tonkawa, Medford, Newkirk, Hennessy, Wacomas, Pond Creek, Garber, Lahoma, Covington, Billings, Drummond, Lamont, Waukeeta, Marshall, Kremlin, Breckenridge, and Bremen. For your protection, move to an interior room on the lowest floor of a building. The National Weather Service has issued Severe Thunderstorm Watch number 324, effective until 5 a.m. Central Daylight Time. This watch includes the following county, Noble, Oklahoma. Remember, a severe thunderstorm watch means that conditions are favorable for the development of severe weather, including large hail and damaging winds, in and close to the watch area. While severe weather may not be imminent, persons should remain alert for rapidly changing weather conditions, and listen for later statements and possible warnings. Stay tuned to NOAA Weather Radio, commercial radio and television outlets, or internet sources for the latest severe weather information. The National Weather Service in Norman has issued a severe thunderstorm warning for Kay County in northern Oklahoma, northern Kingfisher County in central Oklahoma, western Noble County in northern Oklahoma, Grant County in northern Oklahoma, northwestern Logan County in central Oklahoma, southeastern Major County in northwestern Oklahoma, Garfield County in northern Oklahoma, until 4 a.m. Central Daylight Time. At 3:08 a.m. Central Daylight Time, severe thunderstorms were located along a line extending from 3 miles west of Deer Creek to 3 miles northwest of Breckenridge to 8 miles north of Loyal, moving east at 40 miles an hour. Winds of up to 60 miles an hour and some power lines down in the Kremlin and Hillsdale area. Expected hazards include

0: prompted the warning to have weakened below severe limits. Therefore, the warning will be allowed to expire. However, gusty winds are still possible with these thunderstorms. Strong thunderstorms will impact portions of K, Noble, northwestern Logan, northwestern Payne, and southeastern Garfield counties through 4:30 a.m. Central Daylight Time. At 3:54 a.m. Central Daylight Time, Doppler radar was tracking strong thunderstorms along a line extending from near Kildare to near Red Rock to 3 miles east of Marshall. Movement was east at 35 miles an hour. Hazard, wind gusts up to 50 miles an hour. This is a radar-indicated threat. Impact, gusty winds could knock down tree limbs and blow around unsecured objects. Locations impacted include Stillwater, Ponca City, Blackwell, Perry, Tonkawa, Newkirk, Morrison, Glencoe, Covington, Billings, Caw City, Red Rock, Marshall, Marland, Bremen, Orlando, Kildare, Caw Lake, Lake McMurtry, and Lake Carl Blackwell. If outdoors, consider seeking shelter inside a building. The National Weather Service has issued Severe Thunderstorm Watch number 324, effective until 5 a.m. Central Daylight Time. This watch includes the following county: Noble, Oklahoma. Remember, a severe thunderstorm watch means that conditions are favorable for the development of severe weather, including large hail and damaging winds, in and close to the watch area. While severe weather may not be imminent, persons should remain alert for rapidly changing weather conditions and listen for later statements and possible warnings. 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
0: You are listening to Stillwater Weather Radio, and here are 4 a.m. weather observations. It's Stillwater, it was cloudy. The temperature was 75 degrees, the dew point 69, and the relative humidity 81%. The wind was south at 10 miles an hour. The pressure was 29.92 inches and steady. At Guthrie, it was cloudy. The temperature was 76. The wind was south at 13. Observations from around the region. It was partly cloudy, with a temperature of 79 at Dallas-Fort Worth and 73 at Springfield. It was cloudy, with a temperature of 76 at Wichita, 73 at Oklahoma City, and 77 at Tulsa. Once again at 4 a.m., at Stillwater, it was cloudy. The temperature was 75. The National Weather Service has issued Severe Thunderstorm Watch number 324, effective until 5 a.m. Central Daylight Time. This watch includes the following county: Noble, Oklahoma. Remember, a severe thunderstorm watch means that conditions are favorable for the development of severe weather, including large hail and damaging winds, in and close to the watch area. While severe weather may not be imminent, persons should remain alert for rapidly changing weather conditions and listen for later statements and possible warnings. Stay tuned to NOAA Weather Radio, commercial radio and television outlets, or internet sources for the latest severe weather information. Heat advisory in effect from noon to 7 p.m. Central Daylight Time Saturday. What? Heat index values up to 108 expected. Where? Kingfisher, Logan, Payne, Garfield, Grant, Kay, Noble, Alfalfa, Major, and Woods counties. When? From noon to 7 p.m. Central Daylight Time Saturday. Impacts. Hot temperatures and high humidity may cause heat illnesses. Drink plenty of fluids. Stay in an air-conditioned room, stay out of the sun, and check up on relatives and neighbors. Heat advisory in effect from 1 p.m. to 7 p.m. Central Daylight Time Saturday. What? Heat index values up to 106 expected. Where? Portions of northwest and west central Arkansas and northeast Oklahoma. When? From 1 p.m. to 7 p.m. Central Daylight Time Saturday. Impacts. Heat-related illnesses are possible, especially impacting those not acclimated to the conditions or those performing strenuous activities. Take extra precautions when outside. Wear lightweight.

0: 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Strong thunderstorms will impact portions of K, Noble, northwestern Logan, northwestern Payne, and southeastern Garfield counties through 4:30 a.m. Central Daylight Time. At 3:54 a.m. Central Daylight Time, Doppler radar was tracking strong thunderstorms along a line extending from near Kildare to near Red Rock to 3 miles east of Marshall. Movement was east at 35 miles an hour. Hazard, wind gusts up to 50 miles an hour. This is a radar-indicated threat. Impact, gusty winds could knock down tree limbs and blow around unsecured. Locations impacted include Stillwater, Ponca City, Blackwell, Harry, Tonkawa, Newkirk, Morrison, Glencoe, Covington, Billings, Caw City, Red Rock, Marshall, Marland, Brayman, Orlando, Kildare, Caw Lake, Lake McMurtry, and Lake Carl Blackwell. If outdoors, consider seeking shelter inside a building. From the Norman Forecast Office, here is the forecast for Stillwater and surrounding area. Rest of tonight, mostly cloudy with a chance of showers with a slight chance of thunderstorms. Near steady temperature in the mid-70s. South winds 5 to 10 miles an hour with gusts up to 20 miles an hour. Chance of rain 50%. Saturday, partly sunny in the morning, then clearing. Highs in the mid-90s. South winds 15 to 20 miles an hour with gusts up to 30 miles an hour. Heat index values up to 105. Saturday night, showers with thunderstorms likely until midnight, then showers likely with a chance of thunderstorms after midnight. Lows in the upper 60s. South winds 10 to 15 miles an hour with gusts up to 25 miles an hour, becoming northeast 5 to 10 miles an hour after midnight. Chance of rain 80%. Sunday, partly sunny with a chance of showers with a slight chance of thunderstorms in the morning, then mostly cloudy with a slight chance of showers in the afternoon. Much cooler. Less humid with highs in the mid-70s. Northeast winds 10 to 15 miles an hour. Chance of rain 50%. Sunday night, mostly cloudy. Lows in the upper 50s. Northeast winds 5 to 10 miles an hour. Monday, mostly sunny. Highs in the upper 70s. Monday night, mostly clear. Lows in the upper 50s. Tuesday, sunny. Highs in the upper 80s. Tuesday night, mostly clear. A slight chance of showers and thunderstorms until midnight. Not as cool with lows around 70. Chance of rain 20%. Wednesday, sunny, breezy with highs in the mid-90s. Heat index values up to 105 in the afternoon. Wednesday night, clear. Lows in the upper 70s. Heat index values up to 105 early until midnight. Thursday, sunny. A slight chance of showers and thunderstorms in the afternoon. Highs in the lower 90s. Chance of rain 20%. Thursday night, mostly clear until midnight, then becoming partly cloudy. A slight chance of thunderstorms. A chance of showers. Lows in the lower 70s. Chance of rain 50%. Juneteenth, partly sunny with a chance of showers with a slight chance of thunderstorms. Highs in the upper 80s. Chance of rain 50%.
1: This is NOAA Weather Radio Station, WNG 654, near Stillwater, Oklahoma, operating on a frequency of 162.500 megahertz. 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
0: You are listening to Stillwater Weather Radio, and here are 4 a.m. weather observations. It's Stillwater, it was cloudy. The temperature was 75 degrees, the dew point 69, and the relative humidity 81%. The wind was south at 10 miles an hour. The pressure was 29.92 inches and steady. At Enid, a thunderstorm was reported. The temperature was 70. At Guthrie, it was cloudy. The temperature was 76. The wind was south at 13. Observations from around the region. At Springfield, thunder was reported with a temperature of 73.

at Dallas-Fort Worth, it was partly cloudy, with a temperature of 79. It was cloudy, with a temperature of 76 at Wichita, 67 at Woodward, 73 at Oklahoma City, and 77 at Tulsa. Once again at 4 a.m., at Stillwater, it was cloudy. The temperature was 75. Severe thunderstorm watch number 324 remains in effect until 5 a.m. Central Daylight Time for the following county, Noble, Oklahoma. Remember, a severe thunderstorm watch means that conditions are favorable for the development of severe weather, including large hail and damaging winds, in and close to the watch area. While severe weather may not be imminent, persons should remain alert for rapidly changing weather conditions and listen for later statements and possible warnings. Stay tuned to NOAA Weather Radio, commercial radio and television outlets, or internet sources for the latest severe weather information. Heat advisory in effect from noon to 7 p.m. Central Daylight Time Saturday. What? Heat index values up to 108 expected. Where? Kingfisher, Logan, Payne, Garfield, Grant, Kay, Noble, Alfalfa, Major, and Woods counties. When? From noon to 7 p.m. Central Daylight Time Saturday. Impacts. Hot temperatures and high humidity may cause heat illnesses. Drink plenty of fluids, stay in an air-conditioned room, stay out of the sun, and check up on relatives and neighbors. Heat advisory in effect from 1 p.m. to 7 p.m. Central Daylight Time Saturday. What? Heat index values up to 106 expected. Where? Portions of northwest and west central Arkansas and northeast Oklahoma. When? From 1 p.m. to 7 p.m. Central Daylight Time Saturday. Impacts. Heat-related illnesses are possible, especially impacting those not acclimated to the conditions or those performing strenuous activities. Take extra precautions when outside. Wear lightweight and loose-fitting clothing. Try to limit strenuous activities to early morning or evening. 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Strong thunderstorms will impact portions of Kay, Noble, northwestern Logan, northwestern Payne, and southeastern Garfield counties through 4:30 a.m. Central Daylight Time. At 3:54 a.m. Central Daylight Time, Doppler radar was tracking strong thunderstorms along a line extending from near Kildare to near Red Rock to 3 miles east of Marshall. Movement was east at 35 miles an hour. Hazard, wind gusts up to 50 miles an hour. This is a radar-indicated threat. Impact, gusty winds could knock down tree limbs and blow around unsecured objects. Locations impacted include Stillwater, Ponca City, Blackwell, Perry, Tonkawa, Newkirk, Morrison, Glencoe, Covington, Billings, Caw City, Red Rock, Marshall, Marland, Bremen, Orlando, Kildare, Caw Lake, Lake McMurtry, and Lake Carl Blackwell. If outdoors, consider seeking shelter inside a building. From the Norman Forecast Office, here is the forecast for Stillwater and surrounding area. Rest of tonight, mostly cloudy with a chance of showers with a slight chance of thunderstorms. Near steady temperature in the mid-70s. South winds 5 to 10 miles an hour with gusts up to 20 miles an hour. Chance of rain 50%. Saturday, partly sunny in the morning, then clearing. Highs in the mid-90s. South winds 15 to 20 miles an hour with gusts up to 30 miles an hour. Heat index values up to 105. Saturday night, showers with thunderstorms likely until midnight, then showers likely with a chance of thunderstorms after midnight. Lows in the upper 60s. South winds 10 to 15 miles an hour with gusts up to 25 miles an hour, becoming northeast 5 to 10 miles an hour after midnight. Chance of rain 80%. Sunday, partly sunny with a chance of showers with a slight chance of thunderstorms in the morning, then mostly cloudy with a slight chance of showers in the afternoon. Much cooler. Less humid with highs in the mid-70s. Northeast winds 10 to 15 miles an hour. Chance of rain 50%. Sunday night, mostly cloudy. Lows in the upper 50s. Northeast winds 5 to 10 miles an hour. Monday, mostly sunny. Highs in the upper 70s. Monday night, mostly clear. Lows in the upper 50s. Tuesday, sunny. Highs in the upper 80s.

0: A night, mostly clear. A slight chance of showers and thunderstorms until midnight. Not as cool with lows around 70. Chance of rain 20%. Wednesday, sunny, breezy with highs in the mid-90s. Heat index values up to 105 in the afternoon. Wednesday night, clear. Lows in the upper 70s. Heat index values up to 105 early until midnight. Thursday, sunny. A slight chance of showers and thunderstorms in the afternoon. Highs in the lower 90s. Chance of rain 20%. Thursday night, mostly clear until midnight, then becoming partly cloudy. A slight chance of thunderstorms. A chance of showers. Lows in the lower 70s. Chance of rain 50%. Juneteenth, partly sunny with a chance of showers with a slight chance of thunderstorms. Highs in the upper 80s. Chance of rain 50%. 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At Stillwater, it was cloudy. The temperature was 75 degrees, the dew point 69, and the relative humidity 81%. The wind was south at 10 miles an hour. The pressure was 29.92 inches and steady. At Enid, a thunderstorm was reported. The temperature was 70. At Guthrie, it was cloudy. The temperature was 76. The wind was south at 13. Observations from around the region. At Springfield, thunder was reported with a temperature of 73. At Dallas-Fort Worth, it was partly cloudy with a temperature of 79. It was cloudy with a temperature of 76 at Wichita, 67 at Woodward, 73 at Oklahoma City, and 77 at Tulsa. Once again at 4 a.m., at Stillwater, it was cloudy. The temperature was 75. Severe thunderstorm watch number 324 remains in effect until 5 a.m. Central Daylight Time for the following county, Noble, Oklahoma. Remember, a severe thunderstorm watch means that conditions are favorable for the development of severe weather, including large hail and damaging winds, in and close to the watch area. While severe weather may not be imminent, persons should remain alert for rapidly changing weather conditions and listen for later statements and possible warnings. Stay tuned to NOAA Weather Radio, commercial radio and television outlets, or internet sources for the latest severe weather information. Heat advisory in effect from noon to 7 p.m. Central Daylight Time Saturday. What? Heat index values up to 108 expected. Where? Kingfisher, Logan, Payne, Garfield, Grant, Kay, Noble, Alfalfa, Major, and Woods counties. When? From noon to 7 p.m. Central Daylight Time Saturday. Impacts. Hot temperatures and high humidity may cause heat illnesses. Drink plenty of fluids, stay in an air-conditioned room, stay out of the sun, and check up on relatives and neighbors. Heat advisory in effect from 1 p.m. to 7 p.m. Central Daylight Time Saturday. What? Heat index values up to 106 expected. Where? Portions of northwest and west central Arkansas and northeast Oklahoma. When? From 1 p.m. to 7 p.m. Central Daylight Time Saturday. Impacts. 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Take extra precautions when outside. Wear lightweight and loose-fitting clothing. 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
1: This is NOAA Weather Radio Station, WNG 654, near Stillwater, Oklahoma, operating on a frequency of 162.500 MHz. 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
0: Strong thunderstorms will impact portions of Kay, Noble, northwestern Logan, northwestern Payne, and southeastern Garfield counties through 4:30 a.m. Central Daylight Time. At 3:54 a.m. Central Daylight Time, Doppler radar was tracking strong thunderstorms along a line extending from near Kildare to near Red Rock to 3 miles east of Marshall. Movement was east at 35 miles an hour. Hazard, wind gusts up to 50 miles an hour. This is a radar-indicated threat. Impact, gusty winds.

could knock down tree limbs and blow around unsecured objects. Locations impacted include Stillwater, Ponca City, Blackwell, Perry, Tonkawa, Newkirk, Morrison, Glencoe, Covington, Billings, Caw City, Red Rock, Marshall, Marland, Bremen, Orlando, Kildare, Caw Lake, Lake McMurtry, and Lake Carl Blackwell. If outdoors, consider seeking shelter inside a building. From the Norman Forecast Office, here is the forecast for Stillwater and surrounding area. Rest of tonight, mostly cloudy with a chance of showers with a slight chance of thunderstorms. Near steady temperature in the mid-70s. South winds 5 to 10 miles an hour with gusts up to 20 miles an hour. Chance of rain 50%. Saturday, partly sunny in the morning, then clearing. Highs in the mid-90s. South winds 15 to 20 miles an hour with gusts up to 30 miles an hour. Heat index values up to 105. Saturday night, showers with thunderstorms likely until midnight, then showers likely with a chance of thunderstorms after midnight. Lows in the upper 60s. South winds 10 to 15 miles an hour with gusts up to 25 miles an hour, becoming northeast 5 to 10 miles an hour after midnight. Chance of rain 80%. Sunday, partly sunny with a chance of showers with a slight chance of thunderstorms in the morning, then mostly cloudy with a slight chance of showers in the afternoon. Much cooler. Less humid with highs in the mid-70s. Northeast winds 10 to 15 miles an hour. Chance of rain 50%. Sunday night, mostly cloudy. Lows in the upper 50s. Northeast winds 5 to 10 miles an hour. Monday, mostly sunny. Highs in the upper 70s. Monday night, mostly clear. Lows in the upper 50s. Tuesday, sunny. Highs in the upper 80s. Tuesday night, mostly clear. A slight chance of showers and thunderstorms until midnight. Not as cool with lows around 70. Chance of rain 20%. Wednesday, sunny, breezy with highs in the mid-90s. Heat index values up to 105 in the afternoon. Wednesday night, clear. Lows in the upper 70s. Heat index values up to 105 early until midnight. Thursday, sunny. A slight chance of showers and thunderstorms in the afternoon. Highs in the lower 90s. Chance of rain 20%. Thursday night, mostly clear until midnight, then becoming partly cloudy. A slight chance of thunderstorms. A chance of showers. Lows in the lower 70s. Chance of rain 50%. Juneteenth, partly sunny with a chance of showers with a slight chance of thunderstorms. Highs in the upper 80s. Chance of rain 50%. You are listening to Stillwater Weather Radio, and here are 4 a.m. weather observations. It's Stillwater, it was cloudy. The temperature was 75 degrees. The dew point 69, and the relative humidity 81%. The wind was south at 10 miles an hour. The pressure was 29.92 inches and steady. At Enid, a thunderstorm was reported. The temperature was 70. At Guthrie, it was cloudy. The temperature was 76. The wind was south at 13. Observations from around the region. At Springfield, thunder was reported, with a temperature of 73. At Dallas-Fort Worth, it was partly cloudy, with a temperature of 79. It was cloudy, with a temperature of 76 at Wichita, 67 at Woodward, 73 at Oklahoma City, and 77 at Tulsa. Once again at 4 a.m., at Stillwater, it was cloudy. The temperature was 75. Severe thunderstorm watch number 324 remains in effect until 5 a.m. Central Daylight Time for the following county, Noble, Oklahoma. Remember, a severe thunderstorm watch means that conditions are favorable for the development of severe weather, including large hail and damaging winds, in and close to the watch area. While severe weather may not be imminent, persons should remain alert for rapidly changing weather conditions and listen for later statements and possible warnings. Stay tuned to NOAA Weather Radio, commercial radio and television outlets, or internet sources for the latest severe weather information. Heat advisory in effect from noon to 7 p.m. Central Daylight Time Saturday. What? Heat index value.

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Ware, Kingfisher, Logan, Payne, Garfield, Grant, K, Noble, Alfalfa, Major, and Woods counties. When, from noon to 7 p.m. Central Daylight Time Saturday. Impacts, hot temperatures and high humidity may cause heat illnesses. Drink plenty of fluids, stay in an air-conditioned room, stay out of the sun, and check up on relatives and neighbors. Heat advisory in effect from 1 p.m. to 7 p.m. Central Daylight Time Saturday. What? Heat index values up to 106 expected. Where? Portions of northwest and west central Arkansas and northeast Oklahoma. When? From 1 p.m. to 7 p.m. Central Daylight Time Saturday. Impacts. Heat-related illnesses are possible, especially impacting those not acclimated to the conditions or those performing strenuous activities. Take extra precautions when outside. Wear lightweight and loose-fitting clothing. Try to limit strenuous activities to early morning or evening. 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Strong thunderstorms will impact portions of K, Noble, northwestern Logan, northwestern Payne, and southeastern Garfield counties through 4:30 a.m. Central Daylight Time. At 3:54 a.m. Central Daylight Time, Doppler radar was tracking strong thunderstorms along a line extending from near Kildare to near Red Rock to 3 miles east of Marshall. Movement was east at 35 miles an hour. Hazard, wind gusts up to 50 miles an hour. This is a radar-indicated threat. Impact, gusty winds could knock down tree limbs and blow around unsecured objects. Locations impacted include Stillwater, Ponca City, Blackwell, Perry, Tonkawa, Newkirk, Morrison, Glencoe, Covington, Billings, Caw City, Red Rock, Marshall, Marland, Brayman, Orlando, Kildare, Caw Lake, Lake McMurtry, and Lake Carl Blackwell. If outdoors, consider seeking shelter inside a building. From the Norman Forecast Office, here is the forecast for Stillwater and surrounding area. Rest of tonight, mostly cloudy with a chance of showers with a slight chance of thunderstorms. Near steady temperature in the mid-70s. South winds 5 to 10 miles an hour with gusts up to 20 miles an hour. Chance of rain 50%. Saturday, partly sunny in the morning, then clearing. Highs in the mid-90s. South winds 15 to 20 miles an hour with gusts up to 30 miles an hour. Heat index values up to 105. Saturday night, showers with thunderstorms likely until midnight, then showers likely with a chance of thunderstorms after midnight. Lows in the upper 60s. South winds 10 to 15 miles an hour with gusts up to 25 miles an hour, becoming northeast 5 to 10 miles an hour after midnight. Chance of rain 80%. Sunday, partly sunny with a chance of showers with a slight chance of thunderstorms in the morning, then mostly cloudy with a slight chance of showers in the afternoon. Much cooler. Less humid with highs in the mid-70s. Northeast winds 10 to 15 miles an hour. Chance of rain 50%. Sunday night, mostly cloudy. Lows in the upper 50s. Northeast winds 5 to 10 miles an hour. Monday, mostly sunny. Highs in the upper 70s. Monday night, mostly clear. Lows in the upper 50s. Tuesday, sunny. Highs in the upper 80s. Tuesday night, mostly clear. A slight chance of showers and thunderstorms until midnight. Not as cool with lows around 70. Chance of rain 20%. Wednesday, sunny, breezy with highs in the mid-90s. Heat index values up to 105 in the afternoon. Wednesday night, clear. Lows in the upper 70s. Heat index values up to 105 early until midnight. Thursday, sunny. A slight chance of showers and thunderstorms in the afternoon. Highs in the lower 90s. Chance of rain 20%. Thursday night, mostly clear until midnight, then becoming partly cloudy. A slight chance of thunderstorms. A chance of showers. Lows in the lower 70s. Chance of rain 50%. Juneteenth, partly sunny with a chance of showers with a slight chance of thunderstorms. Highs in the upper 80s. Chance of rain 50%. 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

It's still water. It was cloudy. The temperature was 75 degrees, the dew point 69. You're listening to Stillwater Weather Radio, and here are 4 a.m. weather observations. It's still water. It was cloudy. The temperature was 75 degrees, the dew point 69, and the relative humidity 81%. The wind was south at 10 miles an hour. The pressure was 29.92 inches and steady. At Enid, a thunderstorm was reported. The temperature was 70. At Guthrie, it was cloudy. The temperature was 76. The wind was south at 13. Observations from around the region. At Springfield, thunder was reported, with a temperature of 73. At Dallas-Fort Worth, it was partly cloudy, with a temperature of 79. It was cloudy, with a temperature of 76 at Wichita, 67 at Woodward, 73 at Oklahoma City, and 77 at Tulsa. Once again at 4 a.m., at Stillwater, it was cloudy. The temperature was 75. Severe thunderstorm watch number 324 remains in effect until 5 a.m. Central Daylight Time for the following county, Noble, Oklahoma. Remember, a severe thunderstorm watch means that conditions are favorable for the development of severe weather, including large hail and damaging winds, in and close to the watch area. While severe weather may not be imminent, persons should remain alert for rapidly changing weather conditions and listen for later statements and possible warnings. Stay tuned to NOAA Weather Radio, commercial radio and television outlets, or internet sources for the latest severe weather information. Heat advisory in effect from noon to 7 p.m. Central Daylight Time Saturday. What? Heat index values up to 108 expected. Where? Kingfisher, Logan, Payne, Garfield, Grant, Kay, Noble, Alfalfa, Major, and Woods counties. When? From noon to 7 p.m. Central Daylight Time Saturday. Impacts. Hot temperatures and high humidity may cause heat illnesses. Drink plenty of fluids, stay in an air-conditioned room, stay out of the sun, and check up on relatives and neighbors. Heat advisory in effect from 1 p.m. to 7 p.m. Central Daylight Time Saturday. What? Heat index values up to 106 expected. Where? Portions of northwest and west central Arkansas and northeast Oklahoma. When? From 1 p.m. to 7 p.m. Central Daylight Time Saturday. Impacts. Heat-related illnesses are possible, especially impacting those not acclimated to the conditions or those performing strenuous activities. Take extra precautions when outside. Wear lightweight and loose-fitting clothing. Try to limit strenuous activities to early morning or evening. Take action when you see symptoms of heat exhaustion and heat stroke. From the Norman Forecast Office, here is the forecast for Stillwater and surrounding area. Rest of tonight, mostly cloudy with a chance of showers with a slight chance of thunderstorms. Near steady temperature in the mid-70s. South winds 5 to 10 miles an hour with gusts up to 20 miles an hour. Chance of rain 50%. Saturday, partly sunny in the morning, then clearing. Highs in the mid-90s. South winds 15 to 20 miles an hour with gusts up to 30 miles an hour. Heat index values up to 105. Saturday night, showers with thunderstorms likely until midnight, then showers likely with a chance of thunderstorms after midnight. Lows in the upper 60s. South winds 10 to 15 miles an hour with gusts up to 25 miles an hour, becoming northeast 5 to 10 miles an hour after midnight. Chance of rain 80%. Sunday, partly sunny with a chance of showers with a slight chance of thunderstorms in the morning, then mostly cloudy with a slight chance of showers in the afternoon. Much cooler. Less humid with highs in the mid-70s. Northeast winds 10 to 15 miles an hour. Chance of rain 50%. Sunday night, mostly cloudy. Lows in the upper 50s. Northeast winds 5 to 10 miles an hour. Monday, mostly sunny. Highs in the upper 70s. Monday night, mostly clear. Lows in the upper 50s. Tuesday, sunny. Highs in the upper 80s. Tuesday night, mostly clear. A slight chance of showers and thunderstorms until midnight. Not as cool with lows around 70. Chance of rain 20%.

0: Wednesday, sunny, breezy with highs in the mid-90s. Heat index values up to 105 in the afternoon. Wednesday night, clear. Lows in the upper 70s. Heat index values up to 105 early until midnight. Thursday, sunny. A slight chance of showers and thunderstorms in the afternoon. Highs in the lower 90s. Chance of rain 20%. Thursday night, mostly clear until midnight, then becoming partly cloudy. A slight chance of thunderstorms. A chance of showers. Lows in the lower 70s. Chance of rain 50%. Juneteenth, partly sunny with a chance of showers with a slight chance of thunderstorms. Highs in the upper 80s. Chance of rain 50%.
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0: You are listening to Stillwater Weather Radio, and here are 4 a.m. weather observations. It's Stillwater, it was cloudy. The temperature was 75 degrees, the dew point 69, and the relative humidity 81%. The wind was south at 10 miles an hour. The pressure was 29.92 inches and steady. At Enid, a thunderstorm was reported. The temperature was 70. At Guthrie, it was cloudy. The temperature was 76. The wind was south at 13. Observations from around the region. At Springfield, thunder was reported with a temperature of 73. At Dallas-Fort Worth, it was partly cloudy with a temperature of 79. It was cloudy with a temperature of 76 at Wichita, 67 at Woodward, 73 at Oklahoma City, and 77 at Tulsa. Once again at 4 a.m., at Stillwater, it was cloudy. The temperature was 75. Severe thunderstorm watch number 324 remains in effect until 5 a.m. Central Daylight Time for the following county, Noble, Oklahoma. Remember, a severe thunderstorm watch means that conditions are favorable for the development of severe weather, including large hail and damaging winds, in and close to the watch area. While severe weather may not be imminent, persons should remain alert for rapidly changing weather conditions and listen for later statements and possible warnings. Stay tuned to NOAA Weather Radio, commercial radio and television outlets, or internet sources for the latest severe weather information. Heat advisory in effect from noon to 7 p.m. Central Daylight Time Saturday. What? Heat index values up to 108 expected. Where? Kingfisher, Logan, Payne, Garfield, Grant, Kay, Noble, Alfalfa, Major, and Woods counties. When? From noon to 7 p.m. Central Daylight Time Saturday. Impacts. Hot temperatures and high humidity may cause heat illnesses. Drink plenty of fluids, stay in an air-conditioned room, stay out of the sun, and check up on relatives and neighbors. Heat advisory in effect from 1 p.m. to 7 p.m. Central Daylight Time Saturday. What? Heat index values up to 106 expected. Where? Portions of northwest and west central Arkansas and northeast Oklahoma. When? From 1 p.m. to 7 p.m. Central Daylight Time Saturday. Impacts. Heat-related illnesses are possible, especially impacting those not acclimated to the conditions or those performing strenuous activities. Take extra precautions when outside. Wear lightweight and loose-fitting clothing. Try to limit strenuous activities to early morning or evening. Take action when you see symptoms of heat exhaustion and heat stroke. Strong thunderstorms will impact portions of northern Lincoln, southern Noble, central Logan, and Payne counties through 5:15 a.m. Central Daylight Time. At 4:38 a.m. Central Daylight Time, Doppler radar was tracking strong thunderstorms along a line extending from near Glencoe to 4 miles southwest of Langston. Movement was east at 45 miles an hour. Hazard, wind gusts of 40 miles an hour and pea-sized hail. This is a radar-indicated threat. Impact, gusty winds could knock down tree limbs and blow around unsecured objects. Minor damage to outdoor objects is possible. Locations impacted include Stillwater, Cushing, Perry, Perkins, Langston,

Crescent, Yale, Morrison, Glencoe, Tryon, Ripley, Agra, Coyle, Red Rock, Mulhall, Orlando, Lake Carl Blackwell, Lake McMurtry, Key, and Avery. If outdoors, consider seeking shelter inside a building. From the Norman Forecast Office, here is the forecast for Stillwater and surrounding area. Rest of tonight, mostly cloudy with a chance of showers with a slight chance of thunderstorms. Near steady temperature in the mid-70s. South winds 5 to 10 miles an hour with gusts up to 20 miles an hour. Chance of rain 50%. Saturday, partly sunny in the morning, then clearing. Highs in the mid-90s. South winds 15 to 20 miles an hour with gusts up to 30 miles an hour. Heat index values up to 105. Saturday night, showers with thunderstorms likely until midnight, then showers likely with a chance of thunderstorms after midnight. Lows in the upper 60s. South winds 10 to 15 miles an hour with gusts up to 25 miles an hour, becoming northeast 5 to 10 miles an hour after midnight. Chance of rain 80%. Sunday, partly sunny with a chance of showers with a slight chance of thunderstorms in the morning, then mostly cloudy with a slight chance of showers in the afternoon. Much cooler. Less humid with highs in the mid-70s. Northeast winds 10 to 15 miles an hour. Chance of rain 50%. Sunday night, mostly cloudy. Lows in the upper 50s. Northeast winds 5 to 10 miles an hour. Monday, mostly sunny. Highs in the upper 70s. Monday night, mostly clear. Lows in the upper 50s. Tuesday, sunny. Highs in the upper 80s. Tuesday night, mostly clear. A slight chance of showers and thunderstorms until midnight. Not as cool with lows around 70. Chance of rain 20%. Wednesday, sunny, breezy with highs in the mid-90s. Heat index values up to 105 in the afternoon. Wednesday night, clear. Lows in the upper 70s. Heat index values up to 105 early until midnight. Thursday, sunny. A slight chance of showers and thunderstorms in the afternoon. Highs in the lower 90s. Chance of rain 20%. Thursday night, mostly clear until midnight, then becoming partly cloudy. A slight chance of thunderstorms. A chance of showers. Lows in the lower 70s. Chance of rain 50%. Juneteenth, partly sunny with a chance of showers with a slight chance of thunderstorms. Highs in the upper 80s. Chance of rain 50%. 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It's Stillwater, it was cloudy. The temperature was 75 degrees, the dew point 69, and the relative humidity 81%. The wind was south at 10 miles an hour. The pressure was 29.92 inches and steady. At Enid, a thunderstorm was reported. The temperature was 70. At Guthrie, it was cloudy. The temperature was 76. The wind was south at 13. Observations from around the region. At Springfield, thunder was reported, with a temperature of 73. At Dallas-Fort Worth, it was partly cloudy, with a temperature of 79. It was cloudy, with a temperature of 76 at Wichita, 67 at Woodward, 73 at Oklahoma City, and 77 at Tulsa. Once again at 4 a.m., at Stillwater, it was cloudy. The temperature was 75. Severe thunderstorm watch number 324 remains in effect until 5 a.m. Central Daylight Time for the following county, Noble, Oklahoma. Remember, a severe thunderstorm watch means that conditions are favorable for the development of severe weather, including large hail and damaging winds, in and close to the watch area. While severe weather may not be imminent, persons should remain alert for rapidly changing weather conditions and listen for later statements and possible warnings. Stay tuned to NOAA Weather Radio, commercial radio and television outlets, or internet sources for the latest severe weather information. Heat advisory in effect from noon to 7 p.m. Central Daylight Time Saturday. What? Heat index values up to 108 expected. Where? Kingfisher, Logan, Payne, Garfield, Grant, Kay, Noble, Alfalfa, Major, and Woods Counties.

0: When, from noon to 7 p.m. Central Daylight Time Saturday. Impacts, hot temperatures and high humidity may cause heat illnesses. Drink plenty of fluids, stay in an air-conditioned room, stay out of the sun, and check up on relatives and neighbors. Heat advisory in effect from 1 p.m. to 7 p.m. Central Daylight Time Saturday. What? Heat index values up to 106 expected. Where? Portions of northwest and west central Arkansas and northeast Oklahoma. When? From 1 p.m. to 7 p.m. Central Daylight Time Saturday. Impacts. Heat-related illnesses are possible, especially impacting those not acclimated to the conditions or those performing strenuous activities. Take extra precautions when outside. Wear lightweight and loose-fitting clothing. Try to limit strenuous activities to early morning or evening. Take action when you see symptoms of heat exhaustion and heat stroke. Strong thunderstorms will impact portions of northern Lincoln, southern Noble, central Logan and Payne counties through 5:15 a.m. Central Daylight Time. At 4:38 a.m. Central Daylight Time, Doppler radar was tracking strong thunderstorms along a line extending from near Glencoe to 4 miles southwest of Langston. Movement was east at 45 miles an hour. Hazard, wind gusts of 40 miles an hour and pea-sized hail. This is a radar-indicated threat. Impact, gusty winds could knock down tree limbs and blow around unsecured objects. Minor damage to outdoor objects is possible. Locations impacted include Stillwater, Cushing, Perry, Perkins, Langston, Crescent, Yale, Morrison, Glencoe, Tryon, Ripley, Agra, Coyle, Red Rock, Mulhall, Orlando, Lake Carl Blackwell, Lake McMurtry, Key, and Avery. If outdoors, consider seeking shelter inside a building. From the Norman Forecast Office, here is the forecast for Stillwater and surrounding area. Rest of tonight, mostly cloudy with a chance of showers with a slight chance of thunderstorms. Near steady temperature in the mid-70s. South winds 5 to 10 miles an hour with gusts up to 20 miles an hour. Chance of rain 50%. Saturday, partly sunny in the morning, then clearing. Highs in the mid-90s. South winds 15 to 20 miles an hour with gusts up to 30 miles an hour. Heat index values up to 105. Saturday night, showers with thunderstorms likely until midnight, then showers likely with a chance of thunderstorms after midnight. Lows in the upper 60s. South winds 10 to 15 miles an hour with gusts up to 25 miles an hour, becoming northeast 5 to 10 miles an hour after midnight. Chance of rain 80%. Sunday, partly sunny with a chance of showers with a slight chance of thunderstorms in the morning, then mostly cloudy with a slight chance of showers in the afternoon. Much cooler. Less humid with highs in the mid-70s. Northeast winds 10 to 15 miles an hour. Chance of rain 50%. Sunday night, mostly cloudy. Lows in the upper 50s. Northeast winds 5 to 10 miles an hour. Monday, mostly sunny. Highs in the upper 70s. Monday night, mostly clear. Lows in the upper 50s. Tuesday, sunny. Highs in the upper 80s. Tuesday night, mostly clear. A slight chance of showers and thunderstorms until midnight. Not as cool with lows around 70. Chance of rain 20%. Wednesday, sunny, breezy with highs in the mid-90s. Heat index values up to 105 in the afternoon. Wednesday night, clear. Lows in the upper 70s. Heat index values up to 105 early until midnight. Thursday, sunny. A slight chance of showers and thunderstorms in the afternoon. Highs in the lower 90s. Chance of rain 20%. Thursday night, mostly clear until midnight, then becoming partly cloudy. A slight chance of thunderstorms. A chance of showers. Lows in the lower 70s. Chance of rain 50%. Juneteenth, partly sunny with a chance of showers with a slight chance of thunderstorms. Highs in the upper 80s. Chance of rain 50%.
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1: You're listening to Stillwater Weather Radio, and here are 4 a.m. weather observations. It's Stillwater, it was cloudy. The temperature was 75 degrees, the dew point 69, and the relative humidity 81%. The wind was south at 10 miles an hour. The pressure was 29.92 inches and steady. At Enid, a thunderstorm was reported. The temperature was 70. At Guthrie, it was cloudy. The temperature was 76. The wind was south at 13. Observations from around the region. At Springfield, thunder was reported with a temperature of 73. At Dallas-Fort Worth, it was partly cloudy with a temperature of 79. It was cloudy with a temperature of 76 at Wichita, 67 at Woodward, 73 at Oklahoma City, and 77 at Tulsa. Once again at 4 a.m., at Stillwater, it was cloudy. The temperature was 75. Severe thunderstorm watch number 324 remains in effect until 5 a.m. Central Daylight Time for the following county, Noble, Oklahoma. Remember, a severe thunderstorm watch means that conditions are favorable for the development of severe weather, including large hail and damaging winds, in and close to the watch area. While severe weather may not be imminent, persons should remain alert for rapidly changing weather conditions and listen for later statements and possible warnings. Stay tuned to NOAA Weather Radio, commercial radio and television outlets, or internet sources for the latest severe weather information. Heat advisory in effect from noon to 7 p.m. Central Daylight Time Saturday. What? Heat index values up to 108 expected. Where? Kingfisher, Logan, Payne, Garfield, Grant, Kay, Noble, Alfalfa, Major, and Woods counties. When? From noon to 7 p.m. Central Daylight Time Saturday. Impacts. Hot temperatures and high humidity may cause heat illnesses. Drink plenty of fluids, stay in an air-conditioned room, stay out of the sun, and check up on relatives and neighbors. Heat advisory in effect from 1 p.m. to 7 p.m. Central Daylight Time Saturday. What? Heat index values up to 106 expected. Where? Portions of northwest and west central Arkansas and northeast Oklahoma. When? From 1 p.m. to 7 p.m. Central Daylight Time Saturday. Impacts. Heat-related illnesses are possible, especially impacting those not acclimated to the conditions or those performing strenuous activities. Take extra precautions when outside. Wear lightweight and loose-fitting clothing. Try to limit strenuous activities to early morning or evening. 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Strong thunderstorms will impact portions of northern Lincoln, southern Noble, central Logan, and Payne counties through 5:15 a.m. Central Daylight Time. At 4:38 a.m. Central Daylight Time, Doppler radar was tracking strong thunderstorms along a line extending from near Glencoe to 4 miles southwest of Langston. Movement was east at 45 miles an hour. Hazard, wind gusts of 40 miles an hour and pea-size hail. This is a radar-indicated threat. Impact, gusty winds could knock down tree limbs and blow around unsecured objects. Minor damage to outdoor objects is possible. Locations impacted include Stillwater, Cushing, Perry, Perkins, Langston, Crescent, Yale, Morrison, Glencoe, Tryon, Ripley, Agra, Coyle, Red Rock, Mulhall, Orlando, Lake Carl Blackwell, Lake McMurtry, Key, and Avery. If outdoors, consider seeking shelter inside a building. From the Norman Forecast Office, here is the forecast for Stillwater and surrounding area. Rest of tonight, mostly cloudy with a chance of showers with a slight chance of thunderstorms. Near steady temperature in the mid-70s. South winds 5 to 10 miles an hour with gusts up to 20 miles an hour. Chance of rain 50%. Saturday, partly sunny in the morning, then clearing. Highs in the mid-90s. South winds 15 to 20 miles an hour with gusts up to 30 miles an hour. Heat index values up to 105. Saturday night, showers with thunderstorms likely until midnight, then showers likely with a chance of thunderstorms after midnight. Lows in the upper 60s. South winds 10 to 15 miles

Wednesday, sunny, breezy with highs in the mid-90s. Heat index values up to 105 in the afternoon. Wednesday night, clear. Lows in the upper 70s. Heat index values up to 105 early until midnight. Thursday, sunny. A slight chance of showers and thunderstorms in the afternoon. Highs in the lower 90s. Chance of rain 20%. Thursday night, mostly clear until midnight, then becoming partly cloudy. A slight chance of thunderstorms. A chance of showers. Lows in the lower 70s. Chance of rain 50%. Juneteenth, partly sunny with a chance of showers with a slight chance of thunderstorms. Highs in the upper 80s. Chance of rain 50%. You're listening to Stillwater Weather Radio, and here are 4 a.m. weather observations. It's Stillwater, it was cloudy. The temperature was 75 degrees, the dew point 69, and the relative humidity 81%. The wind was south at 10 miles an hour. The pressure was 29.92 inches and steady. At Enid, a thunderstorm was reported. The temperature was 70. At Guthrie, it was cloudy. The temperature was 76. The wind was south at 13. Observations from around the region. At Springfield, thunder was reported with a temperature of 73. At Dallas-Fort Worth, it was partly cloudy with a temperature of 79. It was cloudy with a temperature of 76 at Wichita, 67 at Woodward, 73 at Oklahoma City, and 77 at Tulsa. Once again at 4 a.m., at Stillwater, it was cloudy. The temperature was 75. 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It's Stillwater, it was cloudy. The temperature was 75 degrees, the dew point 69, and the relative humidity 81%. The wind was south at 10 miles an hour. The pressure was 29.92 inches and steady. At Enid, a thunderstorm was reported. The temperature was 70. At Guthrie, it was cloudy. The temperature was 76. The wind was south at 13. Observations from around the region. At Springfield, thunder was reported with a temperature of 73. At Dallas-Fort Worth, it was partly cloudy with a temperature of 79. It was cloudy with a temperature of 76 at Wichita, 67 at Woodward, 73 at Oklahoma City, and 77 at Tulsa. Once again at 4 a.m., at Stillwater, it was cloudy. The temperature was 75. Heat advisory in effect from noon to 7 p.m. Central Daylight Time Saturday. What? Heat index values up to 108 expected. Where? Kingfisher, Logan, Payne, Garfield, Grant, Kay, Noble, Alfalfa, Major, and Woods counties. When? From noon to 7 p.m. Central Daylight Time Saturday. Impacts. Hot temperatures and high humidity may cause heat illnesses. Drink plenty of fluids, stay in an air-conditioned room, stay out of the sun, and check up on relatives and neighbors. Heat advisory in effect from 1 p.m. to 7 p.m. Central Daylight Time Saturday. What? Heat index values up to 106 expected. Where? Portions of northwest and west central Arkansas and northeast Oklahoma. When? From 1 p.m. to 7 p.m. Central Daylight Time Saturday. Impacts. Heat-related illnesses are possible, especially impacting those not acclimated to the conditions or those performing strenuous activities. Take extra precautions when outside. Wear lightweight and loose-fitting clothing. Try to limit strenuous activities to early morning or evening. Take action when you see symptoms of heat exhaustion and heat stroke. Strong thunderstorms will impact portions of northern Lincoln, southern Noble, central Logan, and Payne counties through 5:15 a.m. Central Daylight Time. At 4:38 a.m. Central Daylight Time, Doppler radar was tracking strong thunderstorms along a line extending from near Glencoe to 4 miles southwest of Langston. Movement was east at 45 miles an hour. Hazard, wind gusts of 40 miles an hour and pea-sized hail.

This is a radar-indicated threat. Impact. Gusty winds could knock down tree limbs and blow around unsecured objects. Minor damage to outdoor objects is possible. Locations impacted include Stillwater, Cushing, Perry, Perkins, Lakeston, Crescent, Yale, Morrison, Glencoe, Tryon, Ripley, Agra, Coyle, Red Rock, Mohall, Orlando, Lake Carl Blackwell, Lake McMurtry, Key, and Avery. If outdoors, consider seeking shelter inside a building. From the Norman Forecast Office, here is the forecast for Stillwater and surrounding area. Rest of tonight, mostly cloudy with a chance of showers with a slight chance of thunderstorms. Near steady temperature in the mid-70s. South winds 5 to 10 miles an hour with gusts up to 20 miles an hour. Chance of rain 50%. Saturday, partly sunny in the morning, then clearing. Highs in the mid-90s. South winds 15 to 20 miles an hour with gusts up to 30 miles an hour. Heat index values up to 105. Saturday night, showers with thunderstorms likely until midnight, then showers likely with a chance of thunderstorms after midnight. Lows in the upper 60s. South winds 10 to 15 miles an hour with gusts up to 25 miles an hour, becoming northeast 5 to 10 miles an hour after midnight. Chance of rain 80%. Sunday, partly sunny with a chance of showers with a slight chance of thunderstorms in the morning, then mostly cloudy with a slight chance of showers in the afternoon. Much cooler. Less humid with highs in the mid-70s. Northeast winds 10 to 15 miles an hour. Chance of rain 50%. Sunday night, mostly cloudy. Lows in the upper 50s. Northeast winds 5 to 10 miles an hour. Monday, mostly sunny. Highs in the upper 70s. Monday night, mostly clear. Lows in the upper 50s. Tuesday, sunny. Highs in the upper 80s. Tuesday night, mostly clear. A slight chance of showers and thunderstorms until midnight. Not as cool with lows around 70. Chance of rain 20%. Wednesday, sunny, breezy with highs in the mid-90s. Heat index values up to 105 in the afternoon. Wednesday night, clear. Lows in the upper 70s. Heat index values up to 105 early until midnight. Thursday, sunny. A slight chance of showers and thunderstorms in the afternoon. Highs in the lower 90s. Chance of rain 20%. Thursday night, mostly clear until midnight, then becoming partly cloudy. A slight chance of thunderstorms. A chance of showers. Lows in the lower 70s. Chance of rain 50%. Juneteenth, partly sunny with a chance of showers with a slight chance of thunderstorms. Highs in the upper 80s. Chance of rain 50%. 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At Stillwater, a thunderstorm was reported, reducing the visibility to 1¼ miles. The temperature was 69 degrees, the dew point 68, and the relative humidity 96%. The wind was west at 9 miles an hour. The pressure was 29.99 inches and rising. At Guthrie, light rain was falling. The temperature was 77. The wind was northwest at 6. Observations from around the region. It was mostly cloudy, with a temperature of 79 at Dallas-Fort Worth, and 73 at Springfield. It was cloudy, with a temperature of 78 at Wichita, 73 at Oklahoma City, and 76 at Tulsa. Once again at 5 a.m., at Stillwater, a thunderstorm was reported, reducing the visibility to 1¼ miles. The temperature was 69. Heat advisory in effect from noon to 7 p.m. Central Daylight Time Saturday. What? Heat index values up to 108 expected. Where? Kingfisher, Logan, Payne, Garfield, Grant, Kay, Noble, Alfalfa, Major, and Woods Counties. When? From noon to 7 p.m. Central Daylight Time Saturday. Impacts. Hot temperatures and high humidity may cause heat illnesses. Drink plenty of fluids, stay in an air-conditioned room, stay out of the sun, and check up on relatives and neighbors. Heat advisory in effect from 1 p.m. to 7 p.m. Central Daylight Time.

Saturday. What? Heat index values up to 106 expected. Where? Portions of northwest and west central Arkansas and northeast Oklahoma. When? From 1 p.m. to 7 p.m. Central Daylight Time Saturday. Impacts. Heat-related illnesses are possible, especially impacting those not acclimated to the conditions or those performing strenuous activities. Take extra precautions when outside. Wear lightweight and loose-fitting clothing. Try to limit strenuous activities to early morning or evening. 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Strong thunderstorms will impact portions of northern Lincoln, southern Noble, central Logan, and Payne counties through 5:15 a.m. Central Daylight Time. At 4:38 a.m. Central Daylight Time, Doppler radar was tracking strong thunderstorms along a line extending from near Glencoe to 4 miles southwest of Langston. Movement was east at 45 miles an hour. Hazard, wind gusts of 40 miles an hour and pea-sized hail. This is a radar-indicated threat. Impact, gusty winds could knock down tree limbs and blow around unsecured objects. Minor damage to outdoor objects is possible. Locations impacted include Stillwater, Cushing, Perry, Perkins, Langston, Crescent, Yale, Morrison, Glencoe, Tryon, Ripley, Agra, Coyle, Red Rock, Mohall, Orlando, Lake Carl Blackwell, Lake McMurtry, Key, and Avery. If outdoors, consider seeking shelter inside a building. From the Norman Forecast Office, here is the forecast for Stillwater and surrounding area. Rest of tonight, mostly cloudy with a chance of showers with a slight chance of thunderstorms. Near steady temperature in the mid-70s. South winds 5 to 10 miles an hour with gusts up to 20 miles an hour. Chance of rain 50%. Saturday, partly sunny in the morning, then clearing. Highs in the mid-90s. South winds 15 to 20 miles an hour with gusts up to 30 miles an hour. Heat index values up to 105. Saturday night, showers with thunderstorms likely until midnight, then showers likely with a chance of thunderstorms after midnight. Lows in the upper 60s. South winds 10 to 15 miles an hour with gusts up to 25 miles an hour, becoming northeast 5 to 10 miles an hour after midnight. Chance of rain 80%. Sunday, partly sunny with a chance of showers with a slight chance of thunderstorms in the morning, then mostly cloudy with a slight chance of showers in the afternoon. Much cooler. Less humid with highs in the mid-70s. Northeast winds 10 to 15 miles an hour. Chance of rain 50%. Sunday night, mostly cloudy. Lows in the upper 50s. Northeast winds 5 to 10 miles an hour. Monday, mostly sunny. Highs in the upper 70s. Monday night, mostly clear. Lows in the upper 50s. Tuesday, sunny. Highs in the upper 80s. Tuesday night, mostly clear. A slight chance of showers and thunderstorms until midnight. Not as cool with lows around 70. Chance of rain 20%. Wednesday, sunny, breezy with highs in the mid-90s. Heat index values up to 105 in the afternoon. Wednesday night, clear. Lows in the upper 70s. Heat index values up to 105 early until midnight. Thursday, sunny. A slight chance of showers and thunderstorms in the afternoon. Highs in the lower 90s. Chance of rain 20%. Thursday night, mostly clear until midnight, then becoming partly cloudy. A slight chance of thunderstorms. A chance of showers. Lows in the lower 70s. Chance of rain 50%. Juneteenth, partly sunny with a chance of showers with a slight chance of thunderstorms. Highs in the upper 80s. Chance of rain 50%. 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At Stillwater, a thunderstorm was reported, reducing the visibility to 1¼ miles. The temperature was 69 degrees, the dew point 68, and the relative humidity 96%. The wind was west at 9 miles an hour. The pressure was 29.99 inches and rising. At Enid, it was cloudy. The temperature was 70. The wind was southwest at 7. At Guthrie, light rain was falling. The temperature

was 73. The wind was north at 6. Observations from around the region. Skies ranged from mostly cloudy to cloudy. It was 78 at Wichita, 67 at Woodward, and 73 at Oklahoma City. Dallas-Fort Worth reported 79, Tulsa reported 76, and Springfield reported 73. Once again at 5 a.m., at Stillwater, a thunderstorm was reported, reducing the visibility to 1¼ miles. The temperature was 69. 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Programming originates from the National Weather Service Forecast Office in Norman, Oklahoma. Heat advisory in effect from noon to 7 p.m. Central Daylight Time Saturday. What? Heat index values up to 108 expected. Where? Kingfisher, Logan, Payne, Garfield, Grant, Kay, Noble, Alfalfa, Major, and Woods counties. When? From noon to 7 p.m. Central Daylight Time Saturday. Impacts. Hot temperatures and high humidity may cause heat illnesses. Drink plenty of fluids, stay in an air-conditioned room, stay out of the sun, and check up on relatives and neighbors. Heat advisory in effect from 1 p.m. to 7 p.m. Central Daylight Time Saturday. What? Heat index values up to 106 expected. Where? Portions of northwest and west central Arkansas and northeast Oklahoma. When? From 1 p.m. to 7 p.m. Central Daylight Time Saturday. Impacts. Heat-related illnesses are possible, especially impacting those not acclimated to the conditions or those performing strenuous activities. Take extra precautions when outside. Wear lightweight and loose-fitting clothing. Try to limit strenuous activities to early morning or evening. 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From the Norman Forecast Office, here is the forecast for Stillwater and surrounding area. Rest of tonight, mostly cloudy with a chance of showers with a slight chance of thunderstorms. Near steady temperature in the mid-70s. South winds 5 to 10 miles an hour with gusts up to 20 miles an hour. Chance of rain 50%. Saturday, partly sunny in the morning, then clearing. Highs in the mid-90s. South winds 15 to 20 miles an hour with gusts up to 30 miles an hour. Heat index values up to 105. Saturday night, showers with thunderstorms likely until midnight, then showers likely with a chance of thunderstorms after midnight. Lows in the upper 60s. South winds 10 to 15 miles an hour with gusts up to 25 miles an hour, becoming northeast 5 to 10 miles an hour after midnight. Chance of rain 80%. Sunday, partly sunny with a chance of showers with a slight chance of thunderstorms in the morning, then mostly cloudy with a slight chance of showers in the afternoon. Much cooler. Less humid with highs in the mid-70s. Northeast winds 10 to 15 miles an hour. Chance of rain 50%. Sunday night, mostly cloudy. Lows in the upper 50s. Northeast winds 5 to 10 miles an hour. Monday, mostly sunny. Highs in the upper 70s. Monday night, mostly clear. Lows in the upper 50s. Tuesday, sunny. Highs in the upper 80s. Tuesday night, mostly clear. A slight chance of showers and thunderstorms until midnight. Not as cool with lows around 70. Chance of rain 20%. Wednesday, sunny, breezy with highs in the mid-90s. Heat index values up to 105 in the afternoon. Wednesday night, clear. Lows in the upper 70s. Heat index values up to 105 early until midnight. Thursday, sunny. A slight chance of showers and thunderstorms in the afternoon. Highs in the lower 90s. Chance of rain 20%. Thursday night, mostly clear until midnight, then becoming partly cloudy. A slight chance of thunderstorms. A chance of showers. Lows in the lower 70s. Chance of rain 50%. Juneteenth, partly sunny with a chance of showers with a slight chance of thunderstorms. Highs in the upper 80s. Chance of rain 50%. 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It's Stillwater, a thunderstorm was

reported, reducing the visibility to 1¼ miles. The temperature was 69 degrees, the dew point 68, and the relative humidity 96%. The wind was west at 9 miles an hour. The pressure was 29.99 inches and rising. At Enid, it was cloudy. The temperature was 70. The wind was southwest at 7. At Guthrie, light rain was falling. The temperature was 73. The wind was north at 6. Observations from around the region. Skies ranged from mostly cloudy to cloudy. It was 78 at Wichita, 67 at Woodward, and 73 at Oklahoma City. Dallas-Fort Worth reported 79, Tulsa reported 76, and Springfield reported 73. Once again at 5 a.m., at Stillwater, a thunderstorm was reported, reducing the visibility to 1¼ miles. The temperature was 69. Heat advisory in effect from noon to 7 p.m. Central Daylight Time Saturday. What? Heat index values up to 108 expected. Where? Kingfisher, Logan, Payne, Garfield, Grant, Kay, Noble, Alfalfa, Major, and Woods counties. When? From noon to 7 p.m. Central Daylight Time Saturday. Impacts. Hot temperatures and high humidity may cause heat illnesses. Drink plenty of fluids, stay in an air-conditioned room, stay out of the sun, and check up on relatives and neighbors. Heat advisory in effect from 1 p.m. to 7 p.m. Central Daylight Time Saturday. What? Heat index values up to 106 expected. Where? Portions of northwest and west central Arkansas and northeast Oklahoma. When? From 1 p.m. to 7 p.m. Central Daylight Time Saturday. Impacts. Heat-related illnesses are possible, especially impacting those not acclimated to the conditions or those performing strenuous activities. Take extra precautions when outside. Wear lightweight and loose-fitting clothing. Try to limit strenuous activities to early morning or evening. Take action when you see symptoms of heat exhaustion and heat stroke. From the Norman Forecast Office, here is the forecast for Stillwater and surrounding area. Rest of tonight, mostly cloudy with a chance of showers with a slight chance of thunderstorms. Near steady temperature in the mid-70s. South winds 5 to 10 miles an hour with gusts up to 20 miles an hour. Chance of rain 50%. Saturday, partly sunny in the morning, then clearing. Highs in the mid-90s. South winds 15 to 20 miles an hour with gusts up to 30 miles an hour. Heat index values up to 105. Saturday night, showers with thunderstorms likely until midnight, then showers likely with a chance of thunderstorms after midnight. Lows in the upper 60s. South winds 10 to 15 miles an hour with gusts up to 25 miles an hour, becoming northeast 5 to 10 miles an hour after midnight. Chance of rain 80%. Sunday, partly sunny with a chance of showers with a slight chance of thunderstorms in the morning, then mostly cloudy with a slight chance of showers in the afternoon. Much cooler. Less humid with highs in the mid-70s. Northeast winds 10 to 15 miles an hour. Chance of rain 50%. Sunday night, mostly cloudy. Lows in the upper 50s. Northeast winds 5 to 10 miles an hour. Monday, mostly sunny. Highs in the upper 70s. Monday night, mostly clear. Lows in the upper 50s. Tuesday, sunny. Highs in the upper 80s. Tuesday night, mostly clear. A slight chance of showers and thunderstorms until midnight. Not as cool with lows around 70. Chance of rain 20%. Wednesday, sunny, breezy with highs in the mid-90s. Heat index values up to 105 in the afternoon. Wednesday night, clear. Lows in the upper 70s. Heat index values up to 105 early until midnight. Thursday, sunny. A slight chance of showers and thunderstorms in the afternoon. Highs in the lower 90s. Chance of rain 20%. Thursday night, mostly clear until midnight, then becoming partly cloudy. A slight chance of thunderstorms. A chance of showers. Lows in the lower 70s. Chance of rain 50%. Juneteenth, partly sunny with a chance of showers with a slight chance of thunderstorms.

highs in the upper 80s. Chance of rain 50%. You are listening to Stillwater Weather Radio, NERR 5 AM weather observations. At Stillwater, a thunderstorm was reported, reducing the visibility to 1¼ miles. The temperature was 69 degrees, the dew point 68, and the relative humidity 96%. The wind was west at 9 miles an hour. The pressure was 29.99 inches and rising. At Enid, it was cloudy. The temperature was 70. The wind was southwest at 7. At Guthrie, light rain was falling. The temperature was 73. The wind was north at 6. Observations from around the region. Skies ranged from mostly cloudy to cloudy. It was 78 at Wichita, 67 at Woodward, and 73 at Oklahoma City. Dallas-Fort Worth reported 79, Tulsa reported 76, and Springfield reported 73. Once again at 5 a.m., at Stillwater, a thunderstorm was reported, reducing the visibility to 1¼ miles. The temperature was 69. Heat advisory in effect from noon to 7 p.m. Central Daylight Time Saturday. What? Heat index values up to 108 expected. Where? Kingfisher, Logan, Payne, Garfield, Grant, Kay, Noble, Alfalfa, Major, and Woods counties. When? From noon to 7 p.m. Central Daylight Time Saturday. Impacts. Hot temperatures and high humidity may cause heat illnesses. Drink plenty of fluids, stay in an air-conditioned room, stay out of the sun, and check up on relatives and neighbors. Heat advisory in effect from 1 p.m. to 7 p.m. Central Daylight Time Saturday. What? Heat index values up to 106 expected. Where? Portions of northwest and west central Arkansas and northeast Oklahoma. When? From 1 p.m. to 7 p.m. Central Daylight Time Saturday. Impacts. Heat-related illnesses are possible, especially impacting those not acclimated to the conditions or those performing strenuous activities. Take extra precautions when outside. Wear lightweight and loose-fitting clothing. Try to limit strenuous activities to early morning or evening. Take action when you see symptoms of heat exhaustion and heat stroke. From the Norman Forecast Office, here is the forecast for Stillwater and surrounding area. Rest of tonight, mostly cloudy with a chance of showers with a slight chance of thunderstorms. Near steady temperature in the mid-70s. South winds 5 to 10 miles an hour with gusts up to 20 miles an hour. Chance of rain 50%. Saturday, partly sunny in the morning, then clearing. Highs in the mid-90s. South winds 15 to 20 miles an hour with gusts up to 30 miles an hour. Heat index values up to 105. Saturday night, showers with thunderstorms likely until midnight, then showers likely with a chance of thunderstorms after midnight. Lows in the upper 60s. South winds 10 to 15 miles an hour with gusts up to 25 miles an hour, becoming northeast 5 to 10 miles an hour after midnight. Chance of rain 80%. Sunday, partly sunny with a chance of showers with a slight chance of thunderstorms in the morning, then mostly cloudy with a slight chance of showers in the afternoon. Much cooler. Less humid with highs in the mid-70s. Northeast winds 10 to 15 miles an hour. Chance of rain 50%. Sunday night, mostly cloudy. Lows in the upper 50s. Northeast winds 5 to 10 miles an hour. Monday, mostly sunny. Highs in the upper 70s. Monday night, mostly clear. Lows in the upper 50s. Tuesday, sunny. Highs in the upper 80s. Tuesday night, mostly clear. A slight chance of showers and thunderstorms until midnight. Not as cool with lows around 70. Chance of rain 20%. Wednesday, sunny, breezy with highs in the mid-90s. Heat index values up to 105 in the afternoon. Wednesday night, clear. Lows in the upper 70s. Heat index values up to 105 early until midnight. Thursday, sunny. A slight chance of showers and thunderstorms in the afternoon. Highs in the lower 90s. Chance of rain 20%. Thursday night, mostly clear until midnight, then becoming partly cloudy. A slight chance of thunderstorms.

thunderstorms. A chance of showers. Lows in the lower 70s. Chance of rain 50%. Juneteenth, partly sunny with a chance of showers with a slight chance of thunderstorms. Highs in the upper 80s. Chance of rain 50%. 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At Stillwater, a thunderstorm was reported, reducing the visibility to 1¼ miles. The temperature was 69 degrees, the dew point 68, and the relative humidity 96%. The wind was west at 9 miles an hour. The pressure was 29.99 inches and rising. At evening, it was cloudy. The temperature was 70. The wind was southwest at 7. At Guthrie, light rain was falling. The temperature was 73. The wind was north at 6. Observations from around the region. Skies ranged from mostly cloudy to cloudy. It was 78 at Wichita, 67 at Woodward, and 73 at Oklahoma City. Dallas-Fort Worth reported 79, Tulsa reported 76, and Springfield reported 73. Once again at 5 a.m., at Stillwater, a thunderstorm was reported, reducing the visibility to 1¼ miles. The temperature was 69. Heat advisory in effect from noon to 7 p.m. Central Daylight Time Saturday. What? Heat index values up to 108 expected. Where? Kingfisher, Logan, Payne, Garfield, Grant, Kay, Noble, Alfalfa, Major, Edwards counties. When? From noon to 7 p.m. Central Daylight Time Saturday. Impacts. Hot temperatures and high humidity may cause heat illnesses. Drink plenty of fluids, stay in an air-conditioned room, stay out of the sun, and check up on relatives and neighbors. Heat advisory in effect from 1 p.m. to 7 p.m. Central Daylight Time Saturday. What? Heat index values up to 106 expected. Where? Portions of northwest and west central Arkansas and northeast Oklahoma. When? From 1 p.m. to 7 p.m. Central Daylight Time Saturday. Impacts. Heat-related illnesses are possible, especially impacting those not acclimated to the conditions or those performing strenuous activities. Take extra precautions when outside. Wear lightweight and loose-fitting clothing. Try to limit strenuous activities to early morning or evening. Take action when you see symptoms of heat exhaustion and heat stroke. From the Norman Forecast Office, here is the forecast for Stillwater and surrounding area. Rest of tonight, mostly cloudy with a chance of showers with a slight chance of thunderstorms. Near steady temperature in the mid-70s. South winds 5 to 10 miles an hour with gusts up to 20 miles an hour. Chance of rain 50%. Saturday, partly sunny in the morning, then clearing. Highs in the mid-90s. South winds 15 to 20 miles an hour with gusts up to 30 miles an hour. Heat index values up to 105. Saturday night, showers with thunderstorms likely until midnight, then showers likely with a chance of thunderstorms after midnight. Lows in the upper 60s. South winds 10 to 15 miles an hour with gusts up to 25 miles an hour, becoming northeast 5 to 10 miles an hour after midnight. Chance of rain 80%. Sunday, partly sunny with a chance of showers with a slight chance of thunderstorms in the morning, then mostly cloudy with a slight chance of showers in the afternoon. Much cooler. Less humid with highs in the Sunday, partly sunny with a chance of showers with a slight chance of thunderstorms in the morning, then mostly cloudy with a slight chance of showers in the afternoon. Much cooler. Less humid with highs in the mid-70s. Northeast winds 10 to 15 miles an hour. Chance of rain 50%. Sunday night, mostly cloudy. Lows in the upper 50s. Northeast winds 5 to 10 miles an hour. Monday, mostly sunny. Highs in the upper 70s. Monday night, mostly clear. Lows in the upper 50s. Tuesday, sunny. Highs in the upper 80s. Tuesday night, mostly clear. A slight chance of

showers and thunderstorms until midnight. Not as cool with lows around 70. Chance of rain 20%. Wednesday, sunny, breezy with highs in the mid-90s. Heat index values up to 105 in the afternoon. Wednesday night, clear. Lows in the upper 70s. Heat index values up to 105 early until midnight. Thursday, sunny. A slight chance of showers and thunderstorms in the afternoon. Highs in the lower 90s. Chance of rain 20%. Thursday night, mostly clear until midnight, then becoming partly cloudy. A slight chance of thunderstorms. A chance of showers. Lows in the lower 70s. Chance of rain 50%. Juneteenth, partly sunny with a chance of showers with a slight chance of thunderstorms. Highs in the upper 80s. Chance of rain 50%. 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At Stillwater, a thunderstorm was reported, reducing the visibility to 1¼ miles. The temperature was 69 degrees, the dew point 68, and the relative humidity 96%. The wind was west at 9 miles an hour. The pressure was 29.99 inches and rising. At Enid, it was cloudy. The temperature was 70. The wind was southwest at 7. At Guthrie, light rain was falling. The temperature was 73. The wind was north at 6. Observations from around the region. Skies ranged from mostly cloudy to cloudy. It was 78 at Wichita, 67 at Woodward, and 73 at Oklahoma City. Dallas-Fort Worth reported 79, Tulsa reported 76, and Springfield reported 73. Once again at 5 a.m., at Stillwater, a thunderstorm was reported, reducing the visibility to 1¼ miles. The temperature was 69. Heat advisory in effect from noon to 7 p.m. Central Daylight Time Saturday. What? Heat index values up to 108 expected. Where? Kingfisher, Logan, Payne, Garfield, Grant, Kay, Noble, Alfalfa, Major, and Woods counties. When? From noon to 7 p.m. Central Daylight Time Saturday. Impacts, hot temperatures and high humidity may cause heat illnesses. Drink plenty of fluids, stay in an air-conditioned room, stay out of the sun, and check up on relatives and neighbors. Heat advisory in effect from 1 p.m. to 7 p.m. Central Daylight Time Saturday. What? Heat index values up to 106 expected. Where? Portions of northwest and west central Arkansas and northeast Oklahoma. When? From 1 p.m. to 7 p.m. Central Daylight Time Saturday. Impacts. Heat-related illnesses are possible, especially impacting those not acclimated to the conditions or those performing strenuous activities. Take extra precautions when outside. Wear lightweight and loose-fitting clothing. Try to limit strenuous activities to early morning or evening. Take action when you see symptoms of heat exhaustion and heat stroke. From the Norman Forecast Office, here is the forecast for Stillwater and surrounding area. Rest of tonight, mostly cloudy with a chance of showers with a slight chance of thunderstorms. Near steady temperature in the mid-70s. South winds 5 to 10 miles an hour with gusts up to 20 miles an hour. Chance of rain 50%. Saturday, partly sunny in the morning, then clearing. Highs in the mid-90s. South winds 15 to 20 miles an hour with gusts up to 30 miles an hour. Heat index values up to 105. Saturday night, showers with thunderstorms likely until midnight, then showers likely with a chance of thunderstorms after midnight. Lows in the upper 60s. South winds 10 to 15 miles an hour with gusts up to 25 miles an hour, becoming northeast 5 to 10 miles an hour after midnight. Chance of rain 80%. Sunday, partly sunny with a chance of showers with a slight chance of thunderstorms in the morning, then mostly cloudy with a slight chance of showers in the afternoon. Much cooler. Less humid with highs in the mid-70s. Northeast winds 10 to 15 miles an hour. Chance of rain 50%. Sunday night, mostly cloudy. Lows in the upper 50s. Northeast winds 5 to 10 miles an hour. Monday, mostly sunny. Highs in the upper 70s.
Monday night, mostly clear. Lows in the upper 50s. Tuesday, sunny. Highs in the upper 80s. Tuesday night, mostly clear. A slight chance of showers and thunderstorms until midnight. Not as cool with lows around 70. Chance of rain 20%. Wednesday, sunny, breezy with highs in the mid-90s. Heat index values up to 105 in the afternoon. Wednesday night, clear. Lows in the upper 70s. Heat index values up to 105 early until midnight. Thursday, sunny. A slight chance of showers and thunderstorms in the afternoon. Highs in the lower 90s. Chance of rain 20%. Thursday night, mostly clear until midnight, then becoming partly cloudy. A slight chance of thunderstorms. A chance of showers. Lows in the lower 70s. Chance of rain 50%. Juneteenth, partly sunny with a chance of showers with a slight chance of thunderstorms. Highs in the upper 80s. Chance of rain 50%. From the Norman Forecast Office, here is the forecast for Stillwater and surrounding area. Today, partly sunny this morning, then clearing. Highs in the mid-90s. South winds 15 to 20 miles an hour with gusts up to 30 miles an hour. Heat index values up to 105. Tonight, showers with thunderstorms likely until midnight, then showers likely with a chance of thunderstorms after midnight. Lows in the upper 60s. South winds 10 to 15 miles an hour with gusts up to 25 miles an hour, becoming northeast 5 to 10 miles an hour after midnight. Chance of rain 80%. Sunday, partly sunny with a chance of showers with a slight chance of thunderstorms in the morning, then mostly cloudy with a slight chance of showers in the afternoon. Much cooler. Less humid with highs in the mid-70s. Northeast winds 10 to 15 miles an hour. Chance of rain 50%. Sunday night, mostly cloudy. Lows in the upper 50s. Northeast winds 5 to 10 miles an hour. Monday, mostly sunny. Highs in the upper 70s. Northeast winds around 5 miles an hour. Monday night, mostly clear. Lows in the upper 50s. Tuesday, sunny. Highs in the upper 80s. Tuesday night, mostly clear. A slight chance of showers and thunderstorms until midnight. Not as cool with lows around 70. Chance of rain 20%. Wednesday, sunny, breezy with highs in the mid-90s. Heat index values up to 105 in the afternoon. Wednesday night, clear. Lows in the upper 70s. Heat index values up to 105 early until midnight. Thursday, sunny. A slight chance of showers and thunderstorms in the afternoon. Highs in the lower 90s. Chance of rain 20%. Thursday night, mostly clear until midnight, then becoming partly cloudy. A slight chance of thunderstorms. A chance of showers. Lows in the lower 70s. Chance of rain 50%. Juneteenth, partly sunny with a chance of showers with a slight chance of thunderstorms. Highs in the upper 80s. Chance of rain 50%. You are listening to Stillwater Weather Radio, NERR 5 AM weather observations. At Stillwater, a thunderstorm was reported, reducing the visibility to 1¼ miles. The temperature was 69 degrees, the dew point 68, and the relative humidity 96%. The wind was west at 9 miles an hour. The pressure was 29.99 inches and rising. At evening, it was cloudy. The temperature was 70. The wind was southwest at 7. At Guthrie, light rain was falling. The temperature was 73. The wind was north at 6. Observations from around the region. Skies ranged from mostly cloudy to cloudy. It was 78 at Wichita, 67 at Woodward, and 73 at Oklahoma City. Dallas-Fort Worth reported 79, Tulsa reported 76, and Springfield reported 73. Once again at 5 a.m., at Stillwater, a thunderstorm was reported, reducing the visibility to 1¼ miles. The temperature was 69. Heat advisory in effect from noon to 7 p.m. Central Daylight Time Saturday.
What? Heat index values up to 108 expected. Where? Kingfisher, Logan, Payne, Garfield, Grant, K, Noble, Alfalfa, Major, and Woods counties. When? From noon to 7 p.m. Central Daylight Time Saturday. Impacts. Hot temperatures and high humidity may cause heat illnesses. Drink plenty of fluids, stay in an air-conditioned room, stay out of the sun, and check up on relatives and neighbors. 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Programming originates from the National Weather Service Forecast Office in Norman, Oklahoma. Heat advisory in effect from 1 p.m. to 7 p.m. Central Daylight Time Saturday. What? Heat index values up to 106 expected. Where? Portions of northwest and west central Arkansas and northeast Oklahoma. When? From 1 p.m. to 7 p.m. Central Daylight Time Saturday. Impacts. Heat-related illnesses are possible, especially impacting those not acclimated to the conditions or those performing strenuous activities. Take extra precautions when outside. Wear lightweight and loose-fitting clothing. Try to limit strenuous activities to early morning or evening. Take action when you see symptoms of heat exhaustion and heat stroke. From the Norman Forecast Office, here is the forecast for Stillwater and surrounding area. Today, partly sunny this morning, then clearing. Highs in the mid-90s. South winds 15 to 20 miles an hour with gusts up to 30 miles an hour. Heat index values up to 105. Tonight, showers with thunderstorms likely until midnight, then showers likely with a chance of thunderstorms after midnight. Lows in the upper 60s. South winds 10 to 15 miles an hour with gusts up to 25 miles an hour, becoming northeast 5 to 10 miles an hour after midnight. Chance of rain 80%. Sunday, partly sunny with a chance of showers with a slight chance of thunderstorms in the morning, then mostly cloudy with a slight chance of showers in the afternoon. Much cooler. Less humid with highs in the mid-70s. Northeast winds 10 to 15 miles an hour. Chance of rain 50%. Sunday night, mostly cloudy. Lows in the upper 50s. Northeast winds 5 to 10 miles an hour. Monday, mostly sunny. Highs in the upper 70s. Northeast winds around 5 miles an hour. Monday night, mostly clear. Lows in the upper 50s. Tuesday, sunny. Highs in the upper 80s. Tuesday night, mostly clear. A slight chance of showers and thunderstorms until midnight. Not as cool with lows around 70. Chance of rain 20%. Wednesday, sunny, breezy with highs in the mid-90s. Heat index values up to 105 in the afternoon. Wednesday night, clear. Lows in the upper 70s. Heat index values up to 105 early until midnight. Thursday, sunny. A slight chance of showers and thunderstorms in the afternoon. Highs in the lower 90s. Chance of rain 20%. Thursday night, mostly clear until midnight, then becoming partly cloudy. A slight chance of thunderstorms. A chance of showers. Lows in the lower 70s. Chance of rain 50%. Juneteenth, partly sunny with a chance of showers with a slight chance of thunderstorms. Highs in the upper 80s. Chance of rain 50%. 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At Stillwater, a thunderstorm was reported, reducing the visibility to 1¼ miles. The temperature was 69 degrees, the dew point 68, and the relative humidity 96%. The wind was west at 9 miles an hour. The pressure was 29.99 inches and rising. At Enid, it was cloudy. The temperature was 70. The wind was southwest at 7. At Guthrie, light rain was falling. The temperature was 73. The wind was north at 6. Observations from around the region. Skies ranged from mostly cloudy to cloudy. It was 78 at Wichita, 67 at Woodward, and 73 at Oklahoma City. Dallas-Fort Worth reported 79, Tulsa reported 76, and Springfield reported 73.
Once again at 5 a.m., it's still water. A thunderstorm was reported, reducing the visibility to 1¼ miles. The temperature was 69. Heat advisory in effect from noon to 7 p.m. Central Daylight Time Saturday. What? Heat index values up to 108 expected. Where? Kingfisher, Logan, Payne, Garfield, Grant, Kay, Noble, Alfalfa, Major, and Woods counties. When? From noon to 7 p.m. Central Daylight Time Saturday. Impacts. Hot temperatures and high humidity may cause heat illnesses. Drink plenty of fluids, stay in an air-conditioned room, stay out of the sun, and check up on relatives and neighbors. Heat advisory in effect from 1 p.m. to 7 p.m. Central Daylight Time Saturday. What? Heat index values up to 106 expected. Where? Portions of northwest and west central Arkansas and northeast Oklahoma. When? From 1 p.m. to 7 p.m. Central Daylight Time Saturday. Impacts. Heat-related illnesses are possible, especially impacting those not acclimated to the conditions or those performing strenuous activities. Take extra precautions when outside. Wear lightweight and loose-fitting clothing. Try to limit strenuous activities to early morning or evening. Take action when you see symptoms of heat exhaustion and heat stroke. From the Norman Forecast Office, here is the forecast for Stillwater and surrounding area. Today, partly sunny this morning, then clearing. Highs in the mid-90s. South winds 15 to 20 miles an hour with gusts up to 30 miles an hour. Heat index values up to 105. Tonight, showers with thunderstorms likely until midnight, then showers likely with a chance of thunderstorms after midnight. Lows in the upper 60s. South winds 10 to 15 miles an hour with gusts up to 25 miles an hour, becoming northeast 5 to 10 miles an hour after midnight. Chance of rain 80%. Sunday, partly sunny with a chance of showers with a slight chance of thunderstorms in the morning, then mostly cloudy with a slight chance of showers in the afternoon. Much cooler. Less humid with highs in the mid-70s. Northeast winds 10 to 15 miles an hour. Chance of rain 50%. Sunday night, mostly cloudy. Lows in the upper 50s. Northeast winds 5 to 10 miles an hour. Monday, mostly sunny. Highs in the upper 70s. Northeast winds around 5 miles an hour. Monday night, mostly clear. Lows in the upper 50s. Tuesday, sunny. Highs in the upper 80s. Tuesday night, mostly clear. A slight chance of showers and thunderstorms until midnight. Not as cool with lows around 70. Chance of rain 20%. Wednesday, sunny, breezy with highs in the mid-90s. Heat index values up to 105 in the afternoon. Wednesday night, clear. Lows in the upper 70s. Heat index values up to 105 early until midnight. Thursday, sunny. A slight chance of showers and thunderstorms in the afternoon. Highs in the lower 90s. Chance of rain 20%. Thursday night, mostly clear until midnight, then becoming partly cloudy. A slight chance of thunderstorms. A chance of showers. Lows in the lower 70s. Chance of rain 50%. Juneteenth, partly sunny with a chance of showers with a slight chance of thunderstorms. Highs in the upper 80s. Chance of rain 50%. 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At Stillwater, a thunderstorm was reported, reducing the visibility to 1¼ miles. The temperature was 69 degrees, the dew point 68, and the relative humidity 96%. The wind was west at 9 miles an hour. The pressure was 29.99 inches and rising. At Enid, it was cloudy. The temperature was 70. The wind was southwest at 7. At Guthrie, light rain was falling. The temperature was 73. The wind was north at 6. Observations from around the region. Skies ranged from mostly cloudy to cloudy. It was 78 at Wichita, 67 at Woodward, and 73 at Oklahoma City. Dallas-Fort Worth reported 79, Tulsa reported 76, and Springfield reported 73.
once again at 5 a.m., it's still water.

thunderstorm was reported, reducing the visibility to 1¼ miles. The temperature was 69. Heat advisory in effect from noon to 7 p.m. Central Daylight Time Saturday. What? Heat index values up to 108 expected. Where? Kingfisher, Logan, Payne, Garfield, Grant, Kay, Noble, Alfalfa, Major, and Woods counties. When? From noon to 7 p.m. Central Daylight Time Saturday. Impacts. Hot temperatures and high humidity may cause heat illnesses. Drink plenty of fluids, stay in an air-conditioned room, stay out of the sun, and check up on relatives and neighbors. Heat advisory in effect from 1 p.m. to 7 p.m. Central Daylight Time Saturday. What? Heat index values up to 106 expected. Where? Portions of northwest and west central Arkansas and northeast Oklahoma. When? From 1 p.m. to 7 p.m. Central Daylight Time Saturday. Impacts. Heat-related illnesses are possible, especially impacting those not acclimated to the conditions or those performing strenuous activities. Take extra precautions when outside. Wear lightweight and loose-fitting clothing. Try to limit strenuous activities to early morning or evening. 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From the Norman Forecast Office, here is the forecast for Stillwater and surrounding area. Today, partly sunny this morning, then clearing. Highs in the mid-90s. South winds 15 to 20 miles an hour with gusts up to 30 miles an hour. Heat index values up to 105. Tonight, showers with thunderstorms likely until midnight, then showers likely with a chance of thunderstorms after midnight. Lows in the upper 60s. South winds 10 to 15 miles an hour with gusts up to 25 miles an hour, becoming northeast 5 to 10 miles an hour after midnight. Chance of rain 80%. Sunday, partly sunny with a chance of showers with a slight chance of thunderstorms in the morning, then mostly cloudy with a slight chance of showers in the afternoon. Much cooler. Less humid with highs in the mid-70s. Northeast winds 10 to 15 miles an hour. Chance of rain 50%. Sunday night, mostly cloudy. Lows in the upper 50s. Northeast winds 5 to 10 miles an hour. Monday, mostly sunny. Highs in the upper 70s. Northeast winds around 5 miles an hour. Monday night, mostly clear. Lows in the upper 50s. Tuesday, sunny. Highs in the upper 80s. Tuesday night, mostly clear. A slight chance of showers and thunderstorms until midnight. Not as cool with lows around 70. Chance of rain 20%. Wednesday, sunny, breezy with highs in the mid-90s. Heat index values up to 105 in the afternoon. Wednesday night, clear. Lows in the upper 70s. Heat index values up to 105 early until midnight. Thursday, sunny. A slight chance of showers and thunderstorms in the afternoon. Highs in the lower 90s. Chance of rain 20%. Thursday night, mostly clear until midnight, then becoming partly cloudy. A slight chance of thunderstorms. A chance of showers. Lows in the lower 70s. Chance of rain 50%. Juneteenth, partly sunny with a chance of showers with a slight chance of thunderstorms. Highs in the upper 80s. Chance of rain 50%. 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At Stillwater, a thunderstorm was reported, reducing the visibility to 1¼ miles. The temperature was 69 degrees, the dew point 68, and the relative humidity 96%. The wind was west at 9 miles an hour. The pressure was 29.99 inches and rising. At Enid, it was cloudy. The temperature was 70. The wind was southwest at 7. At Guthrie, light rain was falling. The temperature was 73. The wind was north at 6. Observations from around the region. Skies ranged from mostly cloudy to cloudy. It was 78 at Wichita, 67 at Woodward, and 73 at Oklahoma City. Dallas-Fort Worth reported 79, Tulsa reported 76, and Springfield reported 73. Once again at 5 a.m., at Stillwater, a thunder

programming originates from the National Weather Service Forecast Office in Norman, Oklahoma. Heat advisory in effect from 1 p.m. to 7 p.m. Central Daylight Time Saturday. What? Heat index values up to 106 expected. Where? Portions of northwest and west central Arkansas and northeast Oklahoma. When? From 1 p.m. to 7 p.m. Central Daylight Time Saturday. Impacts. Heat-related illnesses are possible, especially impacting those not acclimated to the conditions or those performing strenuous activities. Take extra precautions when outside. Wear lightweight and loose-fitting clothing. Try to limit strenuous activities to early morning or evening. Take action when you see symptoms of heat exhaustion and heat stroke. From the Norman Forecast Office, here is the forecast for Stillwater and surrounding area. Today, partly sunny this morning, then clearing. Highs in the mid-90s. South winds 15 to 20 miles an hour with gusts up to 30 miles an hour. Heat index values up to 105. Tonight, showers with thunderstorms likely until midnight, then showers likely with a chance of thunderstorms after midnight. Lows in the upper 60s. South winds 10 to 15 miles an hour with gusts up to 25 miles an hour, becoming northeast 5 to 10 miles an hour after midnight. Chance of rain 80%. Sunday, partly sunny with a chance of showers with a slight chance of thunderstorms in the morning, then mostly cloudy with a slight chance of showers in the afternoon. Much cooler. Less humid with highs in the mid-70s. Northeast winds 10 to 15 miles an hour. Chance of rain 50%. Sunday night, mostly cloudy. Lows in the upper 50s. Northeast winds 5 to 10 miles an hour. Monday, mostly sunny. Highs in the upper 70s. Northeast winds around 5 miles an hour. Monday night, mostly clear. Lows in the upper 50s. Tuesday, sunny. Highs in the upper 80s. Tuesday night, mostly clear. A slight chance of showers and thunderstorms until midnight. Not as cool with lows around 70. Chance of rain 20%. Wednesday, sunny, breezy with highs in the mid-90s. Heat index values up to 105 in the afternoon. Wednesday night, clear. Lows in the upper 70s. Heat index values up to 105 early until midnight. Thursday, sunny. A slight chance of showers and thunderstorms in the afternoon. Highs in the lower 90s. Chance of rain 20%. Thursday night, mostly clear until midnight, then becoming partly cloudy. A slight chance of thunderstorms. A chance of showers. Lows in the lower 70s. Chance of rain 50%. Juneteenth, partly sunny with a chance of showers with a slight chance of thunderstorms. Highs in the upper 80s. Chance of rain 50%. 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At Stillwater, light rain was falling. The temperature was 69 degrees, the dew point 68, and the relative humidity 96%. The wind was south at 5 miles an hour. The pressure was 29.96 inches and falling. At Enid, it was cloudy. The temperature was 70. The wind was southeast at 13. At Guthrie, it was mostly cloudy. The temperature was 71. The wind was east at 3. Observations from around the region. At Oklahoma City, a thunderstorm was reported with a temperature of 71. At Tulsa, thunder was reported with a temperature of 77. At Dallas-Fort Worth, it was mostly cloudy with a temperature of 78. It was cloudy, with a temperature of 78 at Wichita, and 73 at Springfield. Once again at 6 a.m., at Stillwater, light rain was falling. The temperature was 69. Heat advisory in effect from noon to 7 p.m. Central Daylight Time Saturday. What? Heat index values up to 108 expected. Where? Kingfisher, Logan, Payne, Garfield, Grant, Kay, Noble, Alfalfa, Major, and Woods counties. When? From noon to 7 p.m. Central Daylight Time Saturday. Impacts. Hot temperatures and high humidity may cause heat illnesses. Drink plenty of fluids. Stay in an air-conditioned room.

out of the sun and check up on relatives and neighbors. Heat advisory in effect from 1 p.m. to 7 p.m. Central Daylight Time Saturday. What? Heat index values up to 106 expected. Where? Portions of northwest and west central Arkansas and northeast Oklahoma. When? From 1 p.m. to 7 p.m. Central Daylight Time Saturday. Impacts. Heat-related illnesses are possible, especially impacting those not acclimated to the conditions or those performing strenuous activities. Take extra precautions when outside. Wear lightweight and loose-fitting clothing. Try to limit strenuous activities to early morning or evening. 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From the Norman Forecast Office, here is the forecast for Stillwater and surrounding area. Today, partly sunny this morning, then clearing. Highs in the mid-90s. South winds 15 to 20 miles an hour with gusts up to 30 miles an hour. Heat index values up to 105. Tonight, showers with thunderstorms likely until midnight, then showers likely with a chance of thunderstorms after midnight. Lows in the upper 60s. South winds 10 to 15 miles an hour with gusts up to 25 miles an hour, becoming northeast 5 to 10 miles an hour after midnight. Chance of rain 80%. Sunday, partly sunny with a chance of showers with a slight chance of thunderstorms in the morning, then mostly cloudy with a slight chance of showers in the afternoon. Much cooler. Less humid with highs in the mid-70s. Northeast winds 10 to 15 miles an hour. Chance of rain 50%. Sunday night, mostly cloudy. Lows in the upper 50s. Northeast winds 5 to 10 miles an hour. Monday, mostly sunny. Highs in the upper 70s. Northeast winds around 5 miles an hour. Monday night, mostly clear. Lows in the upper 50s. Tuesday, sunny. Highs in the upper 80s. Tuesday night, mostly clear. A slight chance of showers and thunderstorms until midnight. Not as cool with lows around 70. Chance of rain 20%. Wednesday, sunny, breezy with highs in the mid-90s. Heat index values up to 105 in the afternoon. Wednesday night, clear. Lows in the upper 70s. Heat index values up to 105 early until midnight. Thursday, sunny. A slight chance of showers and thunderstorms in the afternoon. Highs in the lower 90s. Chance of rain 20%. Thursday night, mostly clear until midnight, then becoming partly cloudy. A slight chance of thunderstorms. A chance of showers. Lows in the lower 70s. Chance of rain 50%. Juneteenth, partly sunny with a chance of showers with a slight chance of thunderstorms. Highs in the upper 80s. Chance of rain 50%. You are listening to Stillwater Weather Radio, and here are 6 a.m. weather observations. At Stillwater, light rain was falling. The temperature was 69 degrees, the dew point 68, and the relative humidity 96%. The wind was south at 5 miles an hour. The pressure was 29.96 inches and falling. At Enid, it was cloudy. The temperature was 70. The wind was southeast at 13. At Guthrie, it was mostly cloudy. The temperature was 71. The wind was east at 3. Observations from around the region. At Oklahoma City, a thunderstorm was reported with a temperature of 71. At Tulsa, thunder was reported with a temperature of 77. At Dallas-Fort Worth, it was mostly cloudy with a temperature of 78. It was cloudy, with a temperature of 78 at Wichita, and 73 at Springfield. Once again at 6 a.m., at Stillwater, light rain was falling. The temperature was 69. Heat advisory in effect from noon to 7 p.m. Central Daylight Time Saturday. What? Heat index values up to 108 expected. Where? Kingfisher, Logan, Payne, Garfield, Grant, Kay, Noble, Alfalfa, Major, and Woods counties. When? From noon to 7 p.m. Central Daylight Time Saturday. Impacts. Hot temperatures and high humidity may cause heat illnesses. Drink plenty of fluids, stay in an air-conditioned room, stay out of the sun, and check up on relatives and

neighbors. Heat advisory in effect from 1 p.m. to 7 p.m. Central Daylight Time Saturday. What? Heat index values up to 106 expected. Where? Portions of northwest and west central Arkansas and northeast Oklahoma. When? From 1 p.m. to 7 p.m. Central Daylight Time Saturday. Impacts. Heat-related illnesses are possible, especially impacting those not acclimated to the conditions or those performing strenuous activities. Take extra precautions when outside. Wear lightweight and loose-fitting clothing. Try to limit strenuous activities to early morning or evening. 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From the Norman Forecast Office, here is the forecast for Stillwater and surrounding area. Today, partly sunny this morning, then clearing. Highs in the mid-90s. South winds 15 to 20 miles an hour with gusts up to 30 miles an hour. Heat index values up to 105. Tonight, showers with thunderstorms likely until midnight, then showers likely with a chance of thunderstorms after midnight. Lows in the upper 60s. South winds 10 to 15 miles an hour with gusts up to 25 miles an hour, becoming northeast 5 to 10 miles an hour after midnight. Chance of rain 80%. Sunday, partly sunny with a chance of showers with a slight chance of thunderstorms in the morning, then mostly cloudy with a slight chance of showers in the afternoon. Much cooler. Less humid with highs in the mid-70s. Northeast winds 10 to 15 miles an hour. Chance of rain 50%. Sunday night, mostly cloudy. Lows in the upper 50s. Northeast winds 5 to 10 miles an hour. Monday, mostly sunny. Highs in the upper 70s. Northeast winds around 5 miles an hour. Monday night, mostly clear. Lows in the upper 50s. Tuesday, sunny. Highs in the upper 80s. Tuesday night, mostly clear. A slight chance of showers and thunderstorms until midnight. Not as cool with lows around 70. Chance of rain 20%. Wednesday, sunny, breezy with highs in the mid-90s. Heat index values up to 105 in the afternoon. Wednesday night, clear. Lows in the upper 70s. Heat index values up to 105 early until midnight. Thursday, sunny. A slight chance of showers and thunderstorms in the afternoon. Highs in the lower 90s. Chance of rain 20%. Thursday night, mostly clear until midnight, then becoming partly cloudy. A slight chance of thunderstorms. A chance of showers. Lows in the lower 70s. Chance of rain 50%. Juneteenth, partly sunny with a chance of showers with a slight chance of thunderstorms. Highs in the upper 80s. Chance of rain 50%. 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At Stillwater, light rain was falling. The temperature was 69 degrees, the dew point 68, and the relative humidity 96%. The wind was south at 5 miles an hour. The pressure was 29.96 inches and falling. At Enid, it was cloudy. The temperature was 70. The wind was southeast at 13. At Guthrie, it was cloudy. The temperature was 71. The wind was east at 3. Observations from around the region. At Oklahoma City, a thunderstorm was reported with a temperature of 71. At Tulsa, thunder was reported with a temperature of 75. At Dallas-Fort Worth, it was mostly cloudy with a temperature of 78. It was cloudy, with a temperature of 78 at Wichita, 67 at Woodward, and 73 at Springfield. Once again at 6 a.m., at Stillwater, light rain was falling. The temperature was 69. 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Programming originates from the National Weather Service Forecast Office in Norman, Oklahoma. Heat advisory in effect from noon to 7 p.m. Central Daylight Time Saturday. What? Heat index values up to 108 expected. Where? Kingfisher, Logan, Payne, Garfield, Grant, Kay, Noble, Alfalfa, Major, and Woods counties. When?

to 7 p.m. Central Daylight Time Saturday. Impacts, hot temperatures and high humidity may cause heat illnesses. Drink plenty of fluids, stay in an air-conditioned room, stay out of the sun, and check up on relatives and neighbors. Heat advisory in effect from 1 p.m. to 7 p.m. Central Daylight Time Saturday. What? Heat index values up to 106 expected. Where? Portions of northwest and west central Arkansas and northeast Oklahoma. When? From 1 p.m. to 7 p.m. Central Daylight Time Saturday. Impacts. Heat-related illnesses are possible, especially impacting those not acclimated to the conditions or those performing strenuous activities. Take extra precautions when outside. Wear lightweight and loose-fitting clothing. Try to limit strenuous activities to early morning or evening. Take action when you see symptoms of heat exhaustion and heat stroke. From the Norman Forecast Office, here is the forecast for Stillwater and surrounding area. Today, partly sunny this morning, then clearing. Highs in the mid-90s. South winds 15 to 20 miles an hour with gusts up to 30 miles an hour. Heat index values up to 105. Tonight, showers with thunderstorms likely until midnight, then showers likely with a chance of thunderstorms after midnight. Lows in the upper 60s. South winds 10 to 15 miles an hour with gusts up to 25 miles an hour, becoming northeast 5 to 10 miles an hour after midnight. Chance of rain 80%. Sunday, partly sunny with a chance of showers with a slight chance of thunderstorms in the morning, then mostly cloudy with a slight chance of showers in the afternoon. Much cooler. Less humid with highs in the mid-70s. Northeast winds 10 to 15 miles an hour. Chance of rain 50%. Sunday night, mostly cloudy. Lows in the upper 50s. Northeast winds 5 to 10 miles an hour. Monday, mostly sunny. Highs in the upper 70s. Northeast winds around 5 miles an hour. Monday night, mostly clear. Lows in the upper 50s. Tuesday, sunny. Highs in the upper 80s. Tuesday night, mostly clear. A slight chance of showers and thunderstorms until midnight. Not as cool with lows around 70. Chance of rain 20%. Wednesday, sunny, breezy with highs in the mid-90s. Heat index values up to 105 in the afternoon. Wednesday night, clear. Lows in the upper 70s. Heat index values up to 105 early until midnight. Thursday, sunny. A slight chance of showers and thunderstorms in the afternoon. Highs in the lower 90s. Chance of rain 20%. Thursday night, mostly clear until midnight, then becoming partly cloudy. A slight chance of thunderstorms. A chance of showers. Lows in the lower 70s. Chance of rain 50%. Juneteenth, partly sunny with a chance of showers with a slight chance of thunderstorms. Highs in the upper 80s. Chance of rain 50%. You are listening to Stillwater Weather Radio, and here are 6 a.m. weather observations. At Stillwater, light rain was falling. The temperature was 69 degrees, the dew point 68, and the relative humidity 96%. The wind was south at 5 miles an hour. The pressure was 29.96 inches and falling. At Enid, it was cloudy. The temperature was 70. The wind was southeast at 13. At Guthrie, it was cloudy. The temperature was 71. The wind was east at 3. Observations from around the region. At Oklahoma City, a thunderstorm was reported with a temperature of 71. At Tulsa, thunder was reported with a temperature of 75. At Dallas-Fort Worth, it was mostly cloudy with a temperature of 78. It was cloudy with a temperature of 78 at Wichita, 67 at Woodward, and 73 at Springfield. Once again at 6 a.m., at Stillwater, light rain was falling. The temperature was 69. Heat advisory in effect from noon to 7 p.m. Central Daylight Time Saturday. What? Heat index values up to 108 expected. Where? Kingfisher, Logan, Payne, Garfield, Grant, Kay, Noble, Alfalfa, Major, and Woods counties. When? From noon to 7 p.m. Central Daylight.

light time Saturday. Impacts: hot temperatures and high humidity may cause heat illnesses. Drink plenty of fluids, stay in an air-conditioned room, stay out of the sun, and check up on relatives and neighbors. Heat advisory in effect from 1 p.m. to 7 p.m. Central Daylight Time Saturday. What? Heat index values up to 106 expected. Where? Portions of northwest and west central Arkansas and northeast Oklahoma. When? From 1 p.m. to 7 p.m. Central Daylight Time Saturday. 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Take extra precautions when outside. Wear lightweight and loose-fitting clothing. Try to limit strenuous activities to early morning or evening. 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From the Norman Forecast Office, here is the forecast for Stillwater and surrounding area. Today, partly sunny this morning, then clearing. Highs in the mid-90s. South winds 15 to 20 miles an hour with gusts up to 30 miles an hour. Heat index values up to 105. Tonight, showers with thunderstorms likely until midnight, then showers likely with a chance of thunderstorms after midnight. Lows in the upper 60s. South winds 10 to 15 miles an hour with gusts up to 25 miles an hour, becoming northeast 5 to 10 miles an hour after midnight. Chance of rain 80%. Sunday, partly sunny with a chance of showers with a slight chance of thunderstorms in the morning, then mostly cloudy with a slight chance of showers in the afternoon. Much cooler. Less humid with highs in the mid-70s. Northeast winds 10 to 15 miles an hour. Chance of rain 50%. Sunday night, mostly cloudy. Lows in the upper 50s. Northeast winds 5 to 10 miles an hour. Monday, mostly sunny. Highs in the upper 70s. Northeast winds around 5 miles an hour. Monday night, mostly clear. Lows in the upper 50s. Tuesday, sunny. Highs in the upper 80s. Tuesday night, mostly clear. A slight chance of showers and thunderstorms until midnight. Not as cool with lows around 70. Chance of rain 20%. Wednesday, sunny, breezy with highs in the mid-90s. Heat index values up to 105 in the afternoon. Wednesday night, clear. Lows in the upper 70s. Heat index values up to 105 early until midnight. Thursday, sunny. A slight chance of showers and thunderstorms in the afternoon. Highs in the lower 90s. Chance of rain 20%. Thursday night, mostly clear until midnight, then becoming partly cloudy. A slight chance of thunderstorms. A chance of showers. Lows in the lower 70s. Chance of rain 50%. Juneteenth, partly sunny with a chance of showers with a slight chance of thunderstorms. Highs in the upper 80s. Chance of rain 50%. 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At Stillwater, light rain was falling. The temperature was 69 degrees, the dew point 68, and the relative humidity 96%. The wind was south at 5 miles an hour. The pressure was 29.96 inches and falling. At Enid, it was cloudy. The temperature was 70. The wind was southeast at 13. At Guthrie, it was cloudy. The temperature was 71. The wind was east at 3. Observations from around the region. At Oklahoma City, a thunderstorm was reported with a temperature of 71. At Tulsa, thunder was reported with a temperature of 75. At Dallas-Fort Worth, it was mostly cloudy with a temperature of 78. It was cloudy with a temperature of 78 at Wichita, 67 at Woodward, and 73 at Springfield. Once again at 6 a.m., at Stillwater, light rain was falling. The temperature was 69. Heat advisory in effect from noon to 7 p.m. Central Daylight Time Saturday. What? Heat index values up to 108 expected. Where? Kingfisher, Logan, Payne, Garfield, Grant, Kay, Noble, Alfalfa, Major, and Woods counties. When? From noon to 7 p.m. Central Daylight Time Saturday.

impacts. Hot temperatures and high humidity may cause heat illnesses. Drink plenty of fluids, stay in an air-conditioned room, stay out of the sun, and check up on relatives and neighbors. Heat advisory in effect from 1 p.m. to 7 p.m. Central Daylight Time Saturday. What? Heat index values up to 106 expected. Where? Portions of northwest and west central Arkansas and northeast Oklahoma. When? From 1 p.m. to 7 p.m. Central Daylight Time Saturday. Impacts. Heat-related illnesses are possible, especially impacting those not acclimated to the conditions or those performing strenuous activities. Take extra precautions when outside. Wear lightweight and loose-fitting clothing. Try to limit strenuous activities to early morning or evening. 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From the Norman Forecast Office, here is the forecast for Stillwater and surrounding area. Today, partly sunny this morning, then clearing. Highs in the mid-90s. South winds 15 to 20 miles an hour with gusts up to 30 miles an hour. Heat index values up to 105. Tonight, showers with thunderstorms likely until midnight, then showers likely with a chance of thunderstorms after midnight. Lows in the upper 60s. South winds 10 to 15 miles an hour with gusts up to 25 miles an hour, becoming northeast 5 to 10 miles an hour after midnight. Chance of rain 80%. Sunday, partly sunny with a chance of showers with a slight chance of thunderstorms in the morning, then mostly cloudy with a slight chance of showers in the afternoon. Much cooler. Less humid with highs in the mid-70s. Northeast winds 10 to 15 miles an hour. Chance of rain 50%. Sunday night, mostly cloudy. Lows in the upper 50s. Northeast winds 5 to 10 miles an hour. Monday, mostly sunny. Highs in the upper 70s. Northeast winds around 5 miles an hour. Monday night, mostly clear. Lows in the upper 50s. Tuesday, sunny. Highs in the upper 80s. Tuesday night, mostly clear. A slight chance of showers and thunderstorms until midnight. Not as cool with lows around 70. Chance of rain 20%. Wednesday, sunny, breezy with highs in the mid-90s. Heat index values up to 105 in the afternoon. Wednesday night, clear. Lows in the upper 70s. Heat index values up to 105 early until midnight. Thursday, sunny. A slight chance of showers and thunderstorms in the afternoon. Highs in the lower 90s. Chance of rain 20%. Thursday night, mostly clear until midnight, then becoming partly cloudy. A slight chance of thunderstorms. A chance of showers. Lows in the lower 70s. Chance of rain 50%. Juneteenth, partly sunny with a chance of showers with a slight chance of thunderstorms. Highs in the upper 80s. Chance of rain 50%. 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At Stillwater, light rain was falling. The temperature was 69 degrees, the dew point 68, and the relative humidity 96%. The wind was south at 5 miles an hour. The pressure was 29.96 inches and falling. At Enid, it was cloudy. The temperature was 70. The wind was southeast at 13. At Guthrie, it was cloudy. The temperature was 71. The wind was east at 3. Observations from around the region. At Oklahoma City, a thunderstorm was reported with a temperature of 71. At Tulsa, thunder was reported with a temperature of 75. At Dallas-Fort Worth, it was mostly cloudy with a temperature of 78. It was cloudy with a temperature of 78 at Wichita, 67 at Woodward, and 73 at Springfield. Once again at 6 a.m., at Stillwater, light rain was falling. The temperature was 69. 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Heat advisory in effect from noon to 7 p.m. Central Daylight Time Saturday. What? Heat index values up to 100.

Date expected. Where? Kingfisher, Logan, Payne, Garfield, Grant, K, Noble, Alfalfa, Major, and Woods Counties. When? From noon to 7 p.m. Central Daylight Time Saturday. Impacts. Hot temperatures and high humidity may cause heat illnesses. Drink plenty of fluids, stay in an air-conditioned room, stay out of the sun, and check up on relatives and neighbors. Heat advisory in effect from 1 p.m. to 7 p.m. Central Daylight Time Saturday. What? Heat index values up to 106 expected. Where? Portions of northwest and west central Arkansas and northeast Oklahoma. When? From 1 p.m. to 7 p.m. Central Daylight Time Saturday. Impacts. Heat-related illnesses are possible, especially impacting those not acclimated to the conditions or those performing strenuous activities. Take extra precautions when outside. Wear lightweight and loose-fitting clothing. Try to limit strenuous activities to early morning or evening. 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From the Norman Forecast Office, here is the forecast for Stillwater and surrounding area. Today, partly sunny this morning, then clearing. Highs in the mid-90s. South winds 15 to 20 miles an hour with gusts up to 30 miles an hour. Heat index values up to 105. Tonight, showers with thunderstorms likely until midnight, then showers likely with a chance of thunderstorms after midnight. Lows in the upper 60s. South winds 10 to 15 miles an hour with gusts up to 25 miles an hour, becoming northeast 5 to 10 miles an hour after midnight. Chance of rain 80%. Sunday, partly sunny with a chance of showers with a slight chance of thunderstorms in the morning, then mostly cloudy with a slight chance of showers in the afternoon. Much cooler. Less humid with highs in the mid-70s. Northeast winds 10 to 15 miles an hour. Chance of rain 50%. Sunday night, mostly cloudy. Lows in the upper 50s. Northeast winds 5 to 10 miles an hour. Monday, mostly sunny. Highs in the upper 70s. Northeast winds around 5 miles an hour. Monday night, mostly clear. Lows in the upper 50s. Tuesday, sunny. Highs in the upper 80s. Tuesday night, mostly clear. A slight chance of showers and thunderstorms until midnight. Not as cool with lows around 70. Chance of rain 20%. Wednesday, sunny, breezy with highs in the mid-90s. Heat index values up to 105 in the afternoon. Wednesday night, clear. Lows in the upper 70s. Heat index values up to 105 early until midnight. Thursday, sunny. A slight chance of showers and thunderstorms in the afternoon. Highs in the lower 90s. Chance of rain 20%. Thursday night, mostly clear until midnight, then becoming partly cloudy. A slight chance of thunderstorms. A chance of showers. Lows in the lower 70s. Chance of rain 50%. Juneteenth, partly sunny with a chance of showers with a slight... Lows in the lower 70s. Chance of rain 50%. Juneteenth, partly sunny with a chance of showers with a slight chance of thunderstorms. Highs in the upper 80s. Chance of rain 50%. 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At Stillwater, light rain was falling. The temperature was 69 degrees, the dew point 68, and the relative humidity 96%. The wind was south at 5 miles an hour. The pressure was 29.96 inches and falling. At Enid, it was cloudy. The temperature was 70. The wind was southeast at 13. At Guthrie, it was cloudy. The temperature was 71. The wind was east at 3. Observations from around the region. At Oklahoma City, a thunderstorm was reported with a temperature of 71. At Tulsa, thunder was reported with a temperature of 75. At Dallas-Fort Worth, it was mostly cloudy with a temperature of 78. It was cloudy with a temperature of 78 at Wichita, 67 at Woodward, and 73 at Springfield. Once again at 6 a.m., at Stillwater, light rain was falling. The temperature was 69. Heat advisory in effect.

from noon to 7 p.m. Central Daylight Time Saturday. What? Heat index values up to 108 expected. Where? Kingfisher, Logan, Payne, Garfield, Grant, K, Noble, Alfalfa, Major, and Woods counties. When? From noon to 7 p.m. Central Daylight Time Saturday. Impacts. Hot temperatures and high humidity may cause heat illnesses. Drink plenty of fluids, stay in an air-conditioned room, stay out of the sun, and check up on relatives and neighbors. Heat advisory in effect from 1 p.m. to 7 p.m. Central Daylight Time Saturday. What? Heat index values up to 106 expected. Where? Portions of northwest and west central Arkansas and northeast Oklahoma. When? From 1 p.m. to 7 p.m. Central Daylight Time Saturday. Impacts. Heat-related illnesses are possible, especially impacting those not acclimated to the conditions or those performing strenuous activities. Take extra precautions when outside. Wear lightweight and loose-fitting clothing. Try to limit strenuous activities to early morning or evening. Take action when you see symptoms of heat exhaustion and heat stroke. From the Norman Forecast Office, here is the forecast for Stillwater and surrounding area. Today, partly sunny this morning, then clearing. Highs in the mid-90s. South winds 15 to 20 miles an hour with gusts up to 30 miles an hour. Heat index values up to 105. Tonight, showers with thunderstorms likely until midnight, then showers likely with a chance of thunderstorms after midnight. Lows in the upper 60s. South winds 10 to 15 miles an hour with gusts up to 25 miles an hour, becoming northeast 5 to 10 miles an hour after midnight. Chance of rain 80%. Sunday, partly sunny with a chance of showers with a slight chance of thunderstorms in the morning, then mostly cloudy with a slight chance of showers in the afternoon. Much cooler. Less humid with highs in the mid-70s. Northeast winds 10 to 15 miles an hour. Chance of rain 50%. Sunday night, mostly cloudy. Lows in the upper 50s. Northeast winds 5 to 10 miles an hour. Monday, mostly sunny. Highs in the upper 70s. Northeast winds around 5 miles an hour. Monday night, mostly clear. Lows in the upper 50s. Tuesday, sunny. Highs in the upper 80s. Tuesday night, mostly clear. A slight chance of showers and thunderstorms until midnight. Not as cool with lows around 70. Chance of rain 20%. Wednesday, sunny, breezy with highs in the mid-90s. Heat index values up to 105 in the afternoon. Wednesday night, clear. Lows in the upper 70s. Heat index values up to 105 early until midnight. Thursday, sunny. A slight chance of showers and thunderstorms in the afternoon. Highs in the lower 90s. Chance of rain 20%. Thursday night, mostly clear until midnight, then becoming partly cloudy. A slight chance of thunderstorms. A chance of showers. Lows in the lower 70s. Chance of rain 50%. Juneteenth, partly sunny with a chance of showers with a slight chance of thunderstorms. Highs in the upper 80s. Chance of rain 50%. 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It's Stillwater, light rain was falling. The temperature was 69 degrees, the dew point 68, and the relative humidity 96%. The wind was south at 5 miles an hour. The pressure was 29.96 inches and falling. At Enid, it was cloudy. The temperature was 70. The wind was southeast at 13. At Guthrie, it was cloudy. The temperature was 71. The wind was east at 3. Observations from around the region. At Oklahoma City, a thunderstorm was reported with a temperature of 71. At Tulsa, thunder was reported with a temperature of 75. At Dallas-Fort Worth, it was mostly cloudy with a temperature of 78. It was cloudy with a temperature of 78 at Wichita, 67 at Woodward, and 73 at Springfield. Once again at 6 a.m., at Stillwater, light rain was falling. The temperature was 69.
Heat advisory in effect from noon to 7 p.m. Central Daylight Time Saturday. What? Heat index values up to 108 expected. Where? Kingfisher, Logan, Payne, Garfield, Grant, K, Noble, Alfalfa, Major, and Woods counties. When? From noon to 7 p.m. Central Daylight Time Saturday. Impacts. Hot temperatures and high humidity may cause heat illnesses. Drink plenty of fluids, stay in an air-conditioned room, stay out of the sun, and check up on relatives and neighbors. Heat advisory in effect from 1 p.m. to 7 p.m. Central Daylight Time Saturday. What? Heat index values up to 106 expected. Where? Portions of northwest and west central Arkansas and northeast Oklahoma. When? From 1 p.m. to 7 p.m. Central Daylight Time Saturday. Impacts. Heat-related illnesses are possible, especially impacting those not acclimated to the conditions or those performing strenuous activities. Take extra precautions when outside. Wear lightweight and loose-fitting clothing. Try to limit strenuous activities to early morning or evening. Take action when you see symptoms of heat exhaustion and heat stroke. From the Norman Forecast Office, here is the forecast for Stillwater and surrounding area. Today, partly sunny this morning, then clearing. Highs in the mid-90s. South winds 15 to 20 miles an hour with gusts up to 30 miles an hour. Heat index values up to 105. Tonight, showers with thunderstorms likely until midnight, then showers likely with a chance of thunderstorms after midnight. Lows in the upper 60s. South winds 10 to 15 miles an hour with gusts up to 25 miles an hour, becoming northeast 5 to 10 miles an hour after midnight. Chance of rain 80%. Sunday, partly sunny with a chance of showers with a slight chance of thunderstorms in the morning, then mostly cloudy with a slight chance of showers in the afternoon. Much cooler. Less humid with highs in the mid-70s. Northeast winds 10 to 15 miles an hour. Chance of rain 50%. Sunday night, mostly cloudy. Lows in the upper 50s. Northeast winds 5 to 10 miles an hour. Monday, mostly sunny. Highs in the upper 70s. Northeast winds around 5 miles an hour. Monday night, mostly clear. Lows in the upper 50s. Tuesday, sunny. Highs in the upper 80s. Tuesday night, mostly clear. A slight chance of showers and thunderstorms until midnight. Not as cool with lows around 70. Chance of rain 20%. Wednesday, sunny, breezy with highs in the mid-90s. Heat index values up to 105 in the afternoon. Wednesday night, clear. Lows in the upper 70s. Heat index values up to 105 early until midnight. Thursday, sunny. A slight chance of showers and thunderstorms in the afternoon. Highs in the lower 90s. Chance of rain 20%. Thursday night, mostly clear until midnight, then becoming partly cloudy. A slight chance of thunderstorms. A chance of showers. Lows in the lower 70s. Chance of rain 50%. Juneteenth, partly sunny with a chance of showers with a slight chance of thunderstorms. Highs in the upper 80s. Chance of rain 50%. 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At Stillwater, light rain was falling. The temperature was 69 degrees, the dew point 68, and the relative humidity 96%. The wind was south at 5 miles an hour. The pressure was 29.96 inches and falling. At Enid, it was cloudy. The temperature was 70. The wind was southeast at 13. At Guthrie, it was cloudy. The temperature was 71. The wind was east at 3. Observations from around the region. At Oklahoma City, a thunderstorm was reported with a temperature of 71. At Tulsa, thunder was reported with a temperature of 75. At Dallas-Fort Worth, it was mostly cloudy with a temperature of 78. It was cloudy, with a temperature of 78 at Wichita, 67 at Woodward, and 73 at Springfield. Once again at 6 a.m., at Stillwater, light rain was falling. The temperature was 69.
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Programming originates from the National Weather Service Forecast Office in Norman, Oklahoma. Heat advisory in effect from noon to 7 p.m. Central Daylight Time Saturday. What? Heat index values up to 108 expected. Where? Kingfisher, Logan, Payne, Garfield, Grant, Kay, Noble, Alfalfa, Major, and Woods counties. When? From noon to 7 p.m. Central Daylight Time Saturday. Impacts. Hot temperatures and high humidity may cause heat illnesses. Drink plenty of fluids, stay in an air-conditioned room, stay out of the sun, and check up on relatives and neighbors. Heat advisory in effect from 1 p.m. to 7 p.m. Central Daylight Time Saturday. What? Heat index values up to 106 expected. Where? Portions of northwest and west central Arkansas and northeast Oklahoma. When? From 1 p.m. to 7 p.m. Central Daylight Time Saturday. Impacts. Heat-related illnesses are possible, especially impacting those not acclimated to the conditions or those performing strenuous activities. Take extra precautions when outside. Wear lightweight and loose-fitting clothing. Try to limit strenuous activities to early morning or evening. Take action when you see symptoms of heat exhaustion and heat stroke. From the Norman Forecast Office, here is the forecast for Stillwater and surrounding area. Today, partly sunny this morning, then clearing. Highs in the mid-90s. South winds 15 to 20 miles an hour with gusts up to 30 miles an hour. Heat index values up to 105. Tonight, showers with thunderstorms likely until midnight, then showers likely with a chance of thunderstorms after midnight. Lows in the upper 60s. South winds 10 to 15 miles an hour with gusts up to 25 miles an hour, becoming northeast 5 to 10 miles an hour after midnight. Chance of rain 80%. Sunday, partly sunny with a chance of showers with a slight chance of thunderstorms in the morning, then mostly cloudy with a slight chance of showers in the afternoon. Much cooler. Less humid with highs in the mid-70s. Northeast winds 10 to 15 miles an hour. Chance of rain 50%. Sunday night, mostly cloudy. Lows in the upper 50s. Northeast winds 5 to 10 miles an hour. Monday, mostly sunny. Highs in the upper 70s. Northeast winds around 5 miles an hour. Monday night, mostly clear. Lows in the upper 50s. Tuesday, sunny. Highs in the upper 80s. Tuesday night, mostly clear. A slight chance of showers and thunderstorms until midnight. Not as cool with lows around 70. Chance of rain 20%. Wednesday, sunny, breezy with highs in the mid-90s. Heat index values up to 105 in the afternoon. Wednesday night, clear. Lows in the upper 70s. Heat index values up to 105 early until midnight. Thursday, sunny. A slight chance of showers and thunderstorms in the afternoon. Highs in the lower 90s. Chance of rain 20%. Thursday night, mostly clear until midnight, then becoming partly cloudy. A slight chance of thunderstorms. A chance of showers. Lows in the lower 70s. Chance of rain 50%. Juneteenth, partly sunny with a chance of showers with a slight chance of thunderstorms. Highs in the upper 80s. Chance of rain 50%. 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At Stillwater, light rain was falling. The temperature was 69 degrees, the dew point 68, and the relative humidity 96%. The wind was south at 5 miles an hour. The pressure was 29.96 inches and falling. At Enid, it was cloudy. The temperature was 70. The wind was southeast at 13. At Guthrie, it was cloudy. The temperature was 71. The wind was east at 3. Observations from around the region. At Oklahoma City, a thunderstorm was reported with a temperature of 71. At Tulsa, thunder was reported with a temperature of 75. At Dallas-Fort Worth, it was mostly cloudy with a temperature of 78.
It was cloudy, with a temperature of 78 at Wichita, 67 at Woodward, and 73 at Springfield. Once again at 6 a.m., at Stillwater, light rain was falling. The temperature was 69. Heat advisory in effect from noon to 7 p.m. Central Daylight Time Saturday. What? Heat index values up to 108 expected. Where? Kingfisher, Logan, Payne, Garfield, Grant, Kay, Noble, Alfalfa, Major, and Woods counties. When? From noon to 7 p.m. Central Daylight Time Saturday. Impacts. Hot temperatures and high humidity may cause heat illnesses. Drink plenty of fluids, stay in an air-conditioned room, stay out of the sun, and check up on relatives and neighbors. Heat advisory in effect from 1 p.m. to 7 p.m. Central Daylight Time Saturday. What? Heat index values up to 106 expected. Where? Portions of northwest and west central Arkansas and northeast Oklahoma. When? From 1 p.m. to 7 p.m. Central Daylight Time Saturday. Impacts. Heat-related illnesses are possible, especially impacting those not acclimated to the conditions or those performing strenuous activities. Take extra precautions when outside. Wear lightweight and loose-fitting clothing. Try to limit strenuous activities to early morning or evening. Take action when you see symptoms of heat exhaustion and heat stroke. From the Norman Forecast Office, here is the forecast for Stillwater and surrounding area. Today, partly sunny this morning, then clearing. Highs in the mid-90s. South winds 15 to 20 miles an hour with gusts up to 30 miles an hour. Heat index values up to 105. Tonight, showers with thunderstorms likely until midnight, then showers likely with a chance of thunderstorms after midnight. Lows in the upper 60s. South winds 10 to 15 miles an hour with gusts up to 25 miles an hour, becoming northeast 5 to 10 miles an hour after midnight. Chance of rain 80%. Sunday, partly sunny with a chance of showers with a slight chance of thunderstorms in the morning, then mostly cloudy with a slight chance of showers in the afternoon. Much cooler. Less humid with highs in the mid-70s. Northeast winds 10 to 15 miles an hour. Chance of rain 50%. Sunday night, mostly cloudy. Lows in the upper 50s. Northeast winds 5 to 10 miles an hour. Monday, mostly sunny. Highs in the upper 70s. Northeast winds around 5 miles an hour. Monday night, mostly clear. Lows in the upper 50s. Tuesday, sunny. Highs in the upper 80s. Tuesday night, mostly clear. A slight chance of showers and thunderstorms until midnight. Not as cool with lows around 70. Chance of rain 20%. Wednesday, sunny, breezy with highs in the mid-90s. Heat index values up to 105 in the afternoon. Wednesday night, clear. Lows in the upper 70s. Heat index values up to 105 early until midnight. Thursday, sunny. A slight chance of showers and thunderstorms in the afternoon. Highs in the lower 90s. Chance of rain 20%. Thursday night, mostly clear until midnight, then becoming partly cloudy. A slight chance of thunderstorms. A chance of showers. Lows in the lower 70s. Chance of rain 50%. Juneteenth, partly sunny with a chance of showers with a slight chance of thunderstorms. Highs in the upper 80s. Chance of rain 50%. 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At Stillwater, light rain was falling. The temperature was 69 degrees, the dew point 68, and the relative humidity 96%. The wind was south at 5 miles an hour. The pressure was 29.96 inches and falling. At Enid, it was cloudy. The temperature was 70. The wind was southeast at 13. At Guthrie, it was cloudy. The temperature was 71. The wind was east at 3. Observations from around the region. At Oklahoma City, a thunderstorm was reported with a temperature of 71. At Tulsa, thunder was reported with a temperature of 75. At Dallas-Fort Worth, it was mostly cloudy with a temperature of 78.
It was cloudy, with a temperature of 78 at Wichita, 67 at Woodward, and 73 at Springfield.

Once again at 6 a.m., it's still water, light rain was falling. The temperature was 69. Heat advisory in effect from noon to 7 p.m. Central Daylight Time Saturday. What? Heat index values up to 108 expected. Where? Kingfisher, Logan, Payne, Garfield, Grant, Kay, Noble, Alfalfa, Major, and Woods counties. When? From noon to 7 p.m. Central Daylight Time Saturday. Impacts. Hot temperatures and high humidity may cause heat illnesses. Drink plenty of fluids, stay in an air-conditioned room, stay out of the sun, and check up on relatives and neighbors. Heat advisory in effect from 1 p.m. to 7 p.m. Central Daylight Time Saturday. What? Heat index values up to 106 expected. Where? Portions of northwest and west central Arkansas and northeast Oklahoma. When? From 1 p.m. to 7 p.m. Central Daylight Time Saturday. Impacts. Heat-related illnesses are possible, especially impacting those not acclimated to the conditions or those performing strenuous activities. Take extra precautions when outside. Wear lightweight and loose-fitting clothing. Try to limit strenuous activities to early morning or evening. 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From the Norman Forecast Office, here is the forecast for Stillwater and surrounding area. Today, partly sunny this morning, then clearing. Highs in the mid-90s. South winds 15 to 20 miles an hour with gusts up to 30 miles an hour. Heat index values up to 105. Tonight, showers with thunderstorms likely until midnight, then showers likely with a chance of thunderstorms after midnight. Lows in the upper 60s. South winds 10 to 15 miles an hour with gusts up to 25 miles an hour, becoming northeast 5 to 10 miles an hour after midnight. Chance of rain 80%. Sunday, partly sunny with a chance of showers with a slight chance of thunderstorms in the morning, then mostly cloudy with a slight chance of showers in the afternoon. Much cooler. Less humid with highs in the mid-70s. Northeast winds 10 to 15 miles an hour. Chance of rain 50%. Sunday night, mostly cloudy. Lows in the upper 50s. Northeast winds 5 to 10 miles an hour. Monday, mostly sunny. Highs in the upper 70s. Northeast winds around 5 miles an hour. Monday night, mostly clear. Lows in the upper 50s. Tuesday, sunny. Highs in the upper 80s. Tuesday night, mostly clear. A slight chance of showers and thunderstorms until midnight. Not as cool with lows around 70. Chance of rain 20%. Wednesday, sunny, breezy with highs in the mid-90s. Heat index values up to 105 in the afternoon. Wednesday night, clear. Lows in the upper 70s. Heat index values up to 105 early until midnight. Thursday, sunny. A slight chance of showers and thunderstorms in the afternoon. Highs in the lower 90s. Chance of rain 20%. Thursday night, mostly clear until midnight, then becoming partly cloudy. A slight chance of thunderstorms. A chance of showers. Lows in the lower 70s. Chance of rain 50%. Juneteenth, partly sunny with a chance of showers with a slight chance of thunderstorms. Highs in the upper 80s. Chance of rain 50%. 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It's Stillwater, light rain was falling. The temperature was 69 degrees, the dew point 68, and the relative humidity 96%. The wind was south at 5 miles an hour. The pressure was 29.96 inches and falling. At Enid, it was cloudy. The temperature was 70. The wind was southeast at 13. At Guthrie, it was cloudy. The temperature was 71. The wind was east at 3. Observations from around the region. At Oklahoma City, a thunderstorm was reported with a temperature of 71. At Tulsa, thunder was reported with a temperature of 75. At Dallas-Fort Worth, it was mostly cloudy with a temperature of 78. It was cloudy with a temperature of 78 at Wichita, 67 at Woodward, and 73 at Springfield. Once again at 6.

stay out of the sun and check up on relatives and neighbors. Heat advisory in effect from 1 p.m. to 7 p.m. Central Daylight Time Saturday. What? Heat index values up to 106 expected. Where? Portions of northwest and west central Arkansas and northeast Oklahoma. When? From 1 p.m. to 7 p.m. Central Daylight Time Saturday. Impacts. Heat-related illnesses are possible, especially impacting those not acclimated to the conditions or those performing strenuous activities. Take extra precautions when outside. Wear lightweight and loose-fitting clothing. Try to limit strenuous activities to early morning or evening. Take action when you see symptoms of heat exhaustion and heat stroke. From the Norman Forecast Office, here is the forecast for Stillwater and surrounding area. Today, partly sunny this morning, then clearing. Highs in the mid-90s. South winds 15 to 20 miles an hour with gusts up to 30 miles an hour. Heat index values up to 105. Tonight, showers with thunderstorms likely until midnight, then showers likely with a chance of thunderstorms after midnight. Lows in the upper 60s. South winds 10 to 15 miles an hour with gusts up to 25 miles an hour, becoming northeast 5 to 10 miles an hour after midnight. Chance of rain 80%. Sunday, partly sunny with a chance of showers with a slight chance of thunderstorms in the morning, then mostly cloudy with a slight chance of showers in the afternoon. Much cooler. Less humid with highs in the mid-70s. Northeast winds 10 to 15 miles an hour. Chance of rain 50%. Sunday night, mostly cloudy. Lows in the upper 50s. Northeast winds 5 to 10 miles an hour. Monday, mostly sunny. Highs in the upper 70s. Northeast winds around 5 miles an hour. Monday night, mostly clear. Lows in the upper 50s. Tuesday, sunny. Highs in the upper 80s. Tuesday night, mostly clear. A slight chance of showers and thunderstorms until midnight. Not as cool with lows around 70. Chance of rain 20%. Wednesday, sunny, breezy with highs in the mid-90s. Heat index values up to 105 in the afternoon. Wednesday night, clear. Lows in the upper 70s. Heat index values up to 105 early until midnight. Thursday, sunny. A slight chance of showers and thunderstorms in the afternoon. Highs in the lower 90s. Chance of rain 20%. Thursday night, mostly clear until midnight, then becoming partly cloudy. A slight chance of thunderstorms. A chance of showers. Lows in the lower 70s. Chance of rain 50%. Juneteenth, partly sunny with a chance of showers with a slight chance of thunderstorms. Highs in the upper 80s. Chance of rain 50%. You're listening to Stillwater Weather Radio, and here are 7 a.m. weather observations. At Stillwater, it was mostly cloudy. The temperature was 69 degrees, the dew point 68, and the relative humidity 96%. The wind was southeast at 12 miles an hour. The pressure was 29.88 inches and falling. At Guthrie, it was cloudy. The temperature was 71. The wind was southeast at 10. Observations from around the region. At Tulsa, a thunderstorm was reported with a temperature of 72. At Springfield, rain was falling with a temperature of 73. At Dallas-Fort Worth, it was mostly cloudy with a temperature of 78. It was cloudy with a temperature of 76 at Wichita and 70 at Oklahoma City. Once again at 7 a.m., at Stillwater, it was mostly cloudy. The temperature was 69. Heat advisory in effect from noon to 7 p.m. Central Daylight Time Saturday. What? Heat index values up to 108 expected. Where? Kingfisher, Logan, Payne, Garfield, Grant, Kay, Noble, Alfalfa, Major, and Woods Counties. When? From noon to 7 p.m. Central Daylight Time Saturday. Impacts. Hot temperatures and high humidity may cause heat illnesses. Drink plenty of fluids, stay in an air-conditioned room, stay out of the sun, and check up on relatives and neighbors. Heat advisory in effect from 1 p.m. to 7 p.m. Central Daylight Time Saturday.

What? Heat index values up to 106 expected. Where? Portions of northwest and west central Arkansas and northeast Oklahoma. When? From 1 p.m. to 7 p.m. Central Daylight Time Saturday. Impacts. Heat-related illnesses are possible, especially impacting those not acclimated to the conditions or those performing strenuous activities. Take extra precautions when outside. Wear lightweight and loose-fitting clothing. Try to limit strenuous activities to early morning or evening. 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From the Norman Forecast Office, here is the forecast for Stillwater and surrounding area. Today, partly sunny this morning, then clearing. Highs in the mid-90s. South winds 15 to 20 miles an hour with gusts up to 30 miles an hour. Heat index values up to 105. Tonight, showers with thunderstorms likely until midnight, then showers likely with a chance of thunderstorms after midnight. Lows in the upper 60s. South winds 10 to 15 miles an hour with gusts up to 25 miles an hour, becoming northeast 5 to 10 miles an hour after midnight. Chance of rain 80%. Sunday, partly sunny with a chance of showers with a slight chance of thunderstorms in the morning, then mostly cloudy with a slight chance of showers in the afternoon. Much cooler. Less humid with highs in the mid-70s. Northeast winds 10 to 15 miles an hour. Chance of rain 50%. Sunday night, mostly cloudy. Lows in the upper 50s. Northeast winds 5 to 10 miles an hour. Monday, mostly sunny. Highs in the upper 70s. Northeast winds around 5 miles an hour. Monday night, mostly clear. Lows in the upper 50s. Tuesday, sunny. Highs in the upper 80s. Tuesday night, mostly clear. A slight chance of showers and thunderstorms until midnight. Not as cool with lows around 70. Chance of rain 20%. Wednesday, sunny, breezy with highs in the mid-90s. Heat index values up to 105 in the afternoon. Wednesday night, clear. Lows in the upper 70s. Heat index values up to 105 early until midnight. Thursday, sunny. A slight chance of showers and thunderstorms in the afternoon. Highs in the lower 90s. Chance of rain 20%. Thursday night, mostly clear until midnight, then becoming partly cloudy. A slight chance of thunderstorms. A chance of showers. Lows in the lower 70s. Chance of rain 50%. Juneteenth, partly sunny with a chance of showers with a slight chance of thunderstorms. Highs in the upper 80s. Chance of rain 50%. You're listening to Stillwater Weather Radio, and here are 7 a.m. weather observations. It's Stillwater, it was mostly cloudy. The temperature was 69 degrees, the dew point 68, and the relative humidity 96%. The wind was southeast at 12 miles an hour. The pressure was 29.88 inches and falling. At Guthrie, it was cloudy. The temperature was 71. The wind was southeast at 10. Observations from around the region. At Tulsa, a thunderstorm was reported, with a temperature of 72. At Springfield, rain was falling, with a temperature of 73. At Dallas-Fort Worth, it was mostly cloudy, with a temperature of 78. It was cloudy, with a temperature of 76 at Wichita, and 70 at Oklahoma City. Once again at 7 a.m., at Stillwater, it was mostly cloudy. The temperature was 69. Heat advisory in effect from noon to 7 p.m. Central Daylight Time Saturday. What? Heat index values up to 108 expected. Where? Kingfisher, Logan, Payne, Garfield, Grant, Kay, Noble, Alfalfa, Major, and Woods counties. When? From noon to 7 p.m. Central Daylight Time Saturday. Impacts. Hot temperatures and high humidity may cause heat illnesses. Drink plenty of fluids, stay in an air-conditioned room, stay out of the sun, and check up on relatives and neighbors. Heat advisory in effect from 1 p.m. to 7 p.m. Central Daylight Time Saturday. What? Heat index values up to 106 expected. Where? Portions of northwest and west central Arkansas and northeast Oklahoma. When?

from 1 p.m. to 7 p.m. Central Daylight Time Saturday. 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Take extra precautions when outside. 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From the Norman Forecast Office, here is the forecast for Stillwater and surrounding area. Today, partly sunny this morning, then clearing. Highs in the mid-90s. South winds 15 to 20 miles an hour with gusts up to 30 miles an hour. Heat index values up to 105. Tonight, showers with thunderstorms likely until midnight, then showers likely with a chance of thunderstorms after midnight. Lows in the upper 60s. South winds 10 to 15 miles an hour with gusts up to 25 miles an hour, becoming northeast 5 to 10 miles an hour after midnight. Chance of rain 80%. Sunday, partly sunny with a chance of showers with a slight chance of thunderstorms in the morning, then mostly cloudy with a slight chance of showers in the afternoon. Much cooler. Less humid with highs in the mid-70s. Northeast winds 10 to 15 miles an hour. Chance of rain 50%. Sunday night, mostly cloudy. Lows in the upper 50s. Northeast winds 5 to 10 miles an hour. Monday, mostly sunny. Highs in the upper 70s. Northeast winds around 5 miles an hour. Monday night, mostly clear. Lows in the upper 50s. Tuesday, sunny. Highs in the upper 80s. Tuesday night, mostly clear. A slight chance of showers and thunderstorms until midnight. Not as cool with lows around 70. Chance of rain 20%. Wednesday, sunny, breezy with highs in the mid-90s. Heat index values up to 105 in the afternoon. Wednesday night, clear. Lows in the upper 70s. Heat index values up to 105 early until midnight. Thursday, sunny. A slight chance of showers and thunderstorms in the afternoon. Highs in the lower 90s. Chance of rain 20%. Thursday night, mostly clear until midnight, then becoming partly cloudy. A slight chance of thunderstorms. A chance of showers. Lows in the lower 70s. Chance of rain 50%. Juneteenth, partly sunny with a chance of showers with a slight chance of thunderstorms. Highs in the upper 80s. Chance of rain 50%. You are listening to Stillwater Weather Radio, and here are 7 a.m. weather observations. At Stillwater, it was cloudy. The temperature was 69 degrees, the dew point 68, and the relative humidity 96%. The wind was southeast at 12 miles an hour. The pressure was 29.88 inches and falling. At Guthrie, it was cloudy. The temperature was 71. The wind was southeast at 10. Observations from around the region. Temperatures were between 70 and 78 degrees. At Tulsa, a thunderstorm was reported. At Springfield, rain was falling. At Dallas-Fort Worth, it was mostly cloudy. It was cloudy at Wichita, Woodward, and Oklahoma City. Once again at 7 a.m., at Stillwater, it was cloudy. The temperature was 69. 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Programming originates from the National Weather Service Forecast Office in Norman, Oklahoma. Heat advisory in effect from noon to 7 p.m. Central Daylight Time Saturday. What? Heat index values up to 108 expected. Where? Kingfisher, Logan, Payne, Garfield, Grant, Kay, Noble, Alfalfa, Major, and Woods counties. When? From noon to 7 p.m. Central Daylight Time Saturday. Impacts: hot temperatures and high humidity may cause heat illnesses. Drink plenty of fluids. Stay in an air-conditioned room, stay out of the sun, and check up on relatives and neighbors. Heat advisory in effect from 1 p.m. to 7 p.m. Central Daylight Time Saturday. What? Heat index values up to 106 expected. Where? Portions of northwest and west central Arkansas and northeast Oklahoma.

When? From 1 p.m. to 7 p.m. Central Daylight Time Saturday. Impacts. Heat-related illnesses are possible, especially impacting those not acclimated to the conditions or those performing strenuous activities. Take extra precautions when outside. Wear lightweight and loose-fitting clothing. Try to limit strenuous activities to early morning or evening. Take action when you see symptoms of heat exhaustion and heat stroke. From the Norman Forecast Office, here is the forecast for Stillwater and surrounding area. Today, partly sunny this morning, then clearing. Highs in the mid-90s. South winds 15 to 20 miles an hour with gusts up to 30 miles an hour. Heat index values up to 105. Tonight, showers with thunderstorms likely until midnight, then showers likely with a chance of thunderstorms after midnight. Lows in the upper 60s. South winds 10 to 15 miles an hour with gusts up to 25 miles an hour, becoming northeast 5 to 10 miles an hour after midnight. Chance of rain 80%. Sunday, partly sunny with a chance of showers with a slight chance of thunderstorms in the morning, then mostly cloudy with a slight chance of showers in the afternoon. Much cooler. Less humid with highs in the mid-70s. Northeast winds 10 to 15 miles an hour. Chance of rain 50%. Sunday night, mostly cloudy. Lows in the upper 50s. Northeast winds 5 to 10 miles an hour. Monday, mostly sunny. Highs in the upper 70s. Northeast winds around 5 miles an hour. Monday night, mostly clear. Lows in the upper 50s. Tuesday, sunny. Highs in the upper 80s. Tuesday night, mostly clear. A slight chance of showers and thunderstorms until midnight. Not as cool with lows around 70. Chance of rain 20%. Wednesday, sunny, breezy with highs in the mid-90s. Heat index values up to 105 in the afternoon. Wednesday night, clear. Lows in the upper 70s. Heat index values up to 105 early until midnight. Thursday, sunny. A slight chance of showers and thunderstorms in the afternoon. Highs in the lower 90s. Chance of rain 20%. Thursday night, mostly clear until midnight, then becoming partly cloudy. A slight chance of thunderstorms. A chance of showers. Lows in the lower 70s. Chance of rain 50%. Juneteenth, partly sunny with a chance of showers with a slight chance of thunderstorms. Highs in the upper 80s. Chance of rain 50%. You're listening to Stillwater Weather Radio, and here are 7 a.m. weather observations. At Stillwater, it was cloudy. The temperature was 69 degrees, the dew point 68, and the relative humidity 96%. The wind was southeast at 12 miles an hour. The pressure was 29.88 inches and falling. At Guthrie, it was cloudy. The temperature was 71. The wind was southeast at 10. Observations from around the region. Temperatures were between 70 and 78 degrees. At Tulsa, a thunderstorm was reported. At Springfield, rain was falling. At Dallas-Fort Worth, it was mostly cloudy. It was cloudy at Wichita, Woodward, and Oklahoma City. Once again at 7 a.m., at Stillwater, it was cloudy. The temperature was 69. Heat advisory in effect from noon to 7 p.m. Central Daylight Time Saturday. What? Heat index values up to 108 expected. Where? Kingfisher, Logan, Payne, Garfield, Grant, Kay, Noble, Alfalfa, Major, and Woods counties. When? From noon to 7 p.m. Central Daylight Time Saturday. Impacts. Hot temperatures and high humidity may cause heat illnesses. Drink plenty of fluids. Stay in an air-conditioned room, stay out of the sun, and check up on relatives and neighbors. Heat advisory in effect from 1 p.m. to 7 p.m. Central Daylight Time Saturday. What? Heat index values up to 106 expected. Where? Portions of northwest and west-central Arkansas and northeast Oklahoma. When? From 1 p.m. to 7 p.m. Central Daylight Time Saturday. Impacts. 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

precautions when outside. 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From the Norman Forecast Office, here is the forecast for Stillwater and surrounding area. Today, partly sunny this morning, then clearing. Highs in the mid-90s. South winds 15 to 20 miles an hour with gusts up to 30 miles an hour. Heat index values up to 105. Tonight, showers with thunderstorms likely until midnight, then showers likely with a chance of thunderstorms after midnight. Lows in the upper 60s. South winds 10 to 15 miles an hour with gusts up to 25 miles an hour, becoming northeast 5 to 10 miles an hour after midnight. Chance of rain 80%. Sunday, partly sunny with a chance of showers with a slight chance of thunderstorms in the morning, then mostly cloudy with a slight chance of showers in the afternoon. Much cooler. Less humid with highs in the mid-70s. Northeast winds 10 to 15 miles an hour. Chance of rain 50%. Sunday night, mostly cloudy. Lows in the upper 50s. Northeast winds 5 to 10 miles an hour. Monday, mostly sunny. Highs in the upper 70s. Northeast winds around 5 miles an hour. Monday night, mostly clear. Lows in the upper 50s. Tuesday, sunny. Highs in the upper 80s. Tuesday night, mostly clear. A slight chance of showers and thunderstorms until midnight. Not as cool with lows around 70. Chance of rain 20%. Wednesday, sunny, breezy with highs in the mid-90s. Heat index values up to 105 in the afternoon. Wednesday night, clear. Lows in the upper 70s. Heat index values up to 105 early until midnight. Thursday, sunny. A slight chance of showers and thunderstorms in the afternoon. Highs in the lower 90s. Chance of rain 20%. Thursday night, mostly clear until midnight, then becoming partly cloudy. A slight chance of thunderstorms. A chance of showers. Lows in the lower 70s. Chance of rain 50%. Juneteenth, partly sunny with a chance of showers with a slight chance of thunderstorms. Highs in the upper 80s. Chance of rain 50%. You're listening to Stillwater Weather Radio, and here are 7 a.m. weather observations. It's Stillwater, it was cloudy. The temperature was 69 degrees, the dew point 68, and the relative humidity 96%. The wind was southeast at 12 miles an hour. The pressure was 29.88 inches and falling. At Guthrie, it was cloudy. The temperature was 71. The wind was southeast at 10. Observations from around the region. Temperatures were between 70 and 78 degrees. At Tulsa, a thunderstorm was reported. At Springfield, rain was falling. At Dallas-Fort Worth, it was mostly cloudy. It was cloudy at Wichita, Woodward, and Oklahoma City. Once again at 7 a.m., at Stillwater, it was cloudy. The temperature was 69. Heat advisory in effect from noon to 7 p.m. Central Daylight Time Saturday. What? Heat index values up to 108 expected. Where? Kingfisher, Logan, Payne, Garfield, Grant, Kay, Noble, Alfalfa, Major, and Woods counties. When? From noon to 7 p.m. Central Daylight Time Saturday. Impacts. Hot temperatures and high humidity may cause heat illnesses. Drink plenty of fluids. Stay in an air-conditioned room, stay out of the sun, and check up on relatives and neighbors. Heat advisory in effect from 1 p.m. to 7 p.m. Central Daylight Time Saturday. What? Heat index values up to 106 expected. Where? Portions of northwest and west central Arkansas and northeast Oklahoma. When? From 1 p.m. to 7 p.m. Central Daylight Time Saturday. Impacts. 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Take extra precautions when outside. 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

Forecast Office. Here is the forecast for Stillwater and surrounding area. Today, partly sunny this morning, then clearing. Highs in the mid-90s. South winds 15 to 20 miles an hour with gusts up to 30 miles an hour. Heat index values up to 105. Tonight, showers with thunderstorms likely until midnight, then showers likely with a chance of thunderstorms after midnight. Lows in the upper 60s. South winds 10 to 15 miles an hour with gusts up to 25 miles an hour, becoming northeast 5 to 10 miles an hour after midnight. Chance of rain 80%. Sunday, partly sunny with a chance of showers with a slight chance of thunderstorms in the morning, then mostly cloudy with a slight chance of showers in the afternoon. Much cooler. Less humid with highs in the mid-70s. Northeast winds 10 to 15 miles an hour. Chance of rain 50%. Sunday night, mostly cloudy. Lows in the upper 50s. Northeast winds 5 to 10 miles an hour. Monday, mostly sunny. Highs in the upper 70s. Northeast winds around 5 miles an hour. Monday night, mostly clear. Lows in the upper 50s. Tuesday, sunny. Highs in the upper 80s. Tuesday night, mostly clear. A slight chance of showers and thunderstorms until midnight. Not as cool with lows around 70. Chance of rain 20%. Wednesday, sunny, breezy with highs in the mid-90s. Heat index values up to 105 in the afternoon. Wednesday night, clear. Lows in the upper 70s. Heat index values up to 105 early until midnight. Thursday, sunny. A slight chance of showers and thunderstorms in the afternoon. Highs in the lower 90s. Chance of rain 20%. Thursday night, mostly clear until midnight, then becoming partly cloudy. A slight chance of thunderstorms. A chance of showers. Lows in the lower 70s. Chance of rain 50%. Juneteenth, partly sunny with a chance of showers with a slight chance of thunderstorms. Highs in the upper 80s. Chance of rain 50%. You're listening to Stillwater Weather Radio, and here are 7 a.m. weather observations. It's Stillwater, it was cloudy. The temperature was 69 degrees, the dew point 68, and the relative humidity 96%. The wind was southeast at 12 miles an hour. The pressure was 29.88 inches and falling. At Guthrie, it was cloudy. The temperature was 71. The wind was southeast at 10. Observations from around the region. Temperatures were between 70 and 78 degrees. At Tulsa, a thunderstorm was reported. At Springfield, rain was falling. At Dallas-Fort Worth, it was mostly cloudy. It was cloudy at Wichita, Woodward, and Oklahoma City. Once again at 7 a.m., at Stillwater, it was cloudy. The temperature was 69. Heat advisory in effect from noon to 7 p.m. Central Daylight Time Saturday. What? Heat index values up to 108 expected. Where? Kingfisher, Logan, Payne, Garfield, Grant, Kay, Noble, Alfalfa, Major, and Woods counties. When? From noon to 7 p.m. Central Daylight Time Saturday. Impacts. Hot temperatures and high humidity may cause heat illnesses. Drink plenty of fluids. Stay in an air-conditioned room, stay out of the sun, and check up on relatives and neighbors. 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Programming originates from the National Weather Service Forecast Office in Norman, Oklahoma. Heat advisory in effect from 1 p.m. to 7 p.m. Central Daylight Time Saturday. What? Heat index values up to 106 expected. Where? Portions of northwest and west central Arkansas and northeast Oklahoma. When? From 1 p.m. to 7 p.m. Central Daylight Time Saturday. Impacts. 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Take extra precautions when outside. Wear lightweight and loose-fitting clothing. Try to limit strenuous activities to early morning or evening. 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

From the Norman Forecast Office, here is the forecast for Stillwater and surrounding area. Today, partly sunny this morning, then clearing. Highs in the mid-90s. South winds 15 to 20 miles an hour with gusts up to 30 miles an hour. Heat index values up to 105. Tonight, showers with thunderstorms likely until midnight, then showers likely with a chance of thunderstorms after midnight. Lows in the upper 60s. South winds 10 to 15 miles an hour with gusts up to 25 miles an hour, becoming northeast 5 to 10 miles an hour after midnight. Chance of rain 80%. Sunday, partly sunny with a chance of showers with a slight chance of thunderstorms in the morning, then mostly cloudy with a slight chance of showers in the afternoon. Much cooler. Less humid with highs in the mid-70s. Northeast winds 10 to 15 miles an hour. Chance of rain 50%. Sunday night, mostly cloudy. Lows in the upper 50s. Northeast winds 5 to 10 miles an hour. Monday, mostly sunny. Highs in the upper 70s. Northeast winds around 5 miles an hour. Monday night, mostly clear. Lows in the upper 50s. Tuesday, sunny. Highs in the upper 80s. Tuesday night, mostly clear. A slight chance of showers and thunderstorms until midnight. Not as cool with lows around 70. Chance of rain 20%. Wednesday, sunny, breezy with highs in the mid-90s. Heat index values up to 105 in the afternoon. Wednesday night, clear. Lows in the upper 70s. Heat index values up to 105 early until midnight. Thursday, sunny. A slight chance of showers and thunderstorms in the afternoon. Highs in the lower 90s. Chance of rain 20%. Thursday night, mostly clear until midnight, then becoming partly cloudy. A slight chance of thunderstorms. A chance of showers. Lows in the lower 70s. Chance of rain 50%. Juneteenth, partly sunny with a chance of showers with a slight chance of thunderstorms. Highs in the upper 80s. Chance of rain 50%. You're listening to Stillwater Weather Radio, and here are 7 a.m. weather observations. It's Stillwater, it was cloudy. The temperature was 69 degrees, the dew point 68, and the relative humidity 96%. The wind was southeast at 12 miles an hour. The temperature was 69 degrees, the dew point 68, and the relative humidity 96%. The wind was southeast at 12 miles an hour. The pressure was 29.88 inches and falling. At Guthrie, it was cloudy. The temperature was 71. The wind was southeast at 10. Observations from around the region. Temperatures were between 70 and 78 degrees. At Tulsa, a thunderstorm was reported. At Springfield, rain was falling. At Dallas-Fort Worth, it was mostly cloudy. It was cloudy at Wichita, Woodward, and Oklahoma City. Once again at 7 a.m., at Stillwater, it was cloudy. The temperature was 69. Heat advisory in effect from noon to 7 p.m. Central Daylight Time Saturday. What? Heat index values up to 108 expected. Where? Kingfisher, Logan, Payne, Garfield, Grant, Kay, Noble, Alfalfa, Major, and Woods counties. When? From noon to 7 p.m. Central Daylight Time Saturday. Impacts. Hot temperatures and high humidity may cause heat illnesses. Drink plenty of fluids, stay in an air-conditioned room, stay out of the sun, and check up on relatives and neighbors. Heat advisory in effect from 1 p.m. to 7 p.m. Central Daylight Time Saturday. What? Heat index values up to 106 expected. Where? Portions of northwest and west central Arkansas and northeast Oklahoma. When? From 1 p.m. to 7 p.m. Central Daylight Time Saturday. Impacts. Heat-related illnesses are possible, especially impacting those not acclimated to the conditions or those performing strenuous activities. Take extra precautions when outside. Wear lightweight and loose-fitting clothing. Try to limit strenuous activities to early morning or evening. 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From the Norman Forecast Office, here is the forecast for Stillwater.

Mostly cloudy with a slight chance of showers in the afternoon. Much cooler. Less humid with highs in the mid-70s. Northeast winds 10 to 15 miles an hour. Chance of rain 50%. Sunday night, mostly cloudy. Lows in the upper 50s. Northeast winds 5 to 10 miles an hour. Monday, mostly sunny. Highs in the upper 70s. Northeast winds around 5 miles an hour. Monday night, mostly clear. Lows in the upper 50s. Tuesday, sunny. Highs in the upper 80s. Tuesday night, mostly clear. A slight chance of showers and thunderstorms until midnight. Not as cool with lows around 70. Chance of rain 20%. Wednesday, sunny, breezy with highs in the mid-90s. Heat index values up to 105 in the afternoon. Wednesday night, clear. Lows in the upper 70s. Heat index values up to 105 early until midnight. Thursday, sunny. A slight chance of showers and thunderstorms in the afternoon. Highs in the lower 90s. Chance of rain 20%. Thursday night, mostly clear until midnight, then becoming partly cloudy. A slight chance of thunderstorms. A chance of showers. Lows in the lower 70s. Chance of rain 50%. Juneteenth, partly sunny with a chance of showers with a slight chance of thunderstorms. Highs in the upper 80s. Chance of rain 50%. You are listening to Stillwater Weather Radio, and here are 7 a.m. weather observations. It's Stillwater, it was cloudy. The temperature was 69 degrees, the dew point 68, and the relative humidity 96%. The wind was southeast at 12 miles an hour. The pressure was 29.88 inches and falling. At Guthrie, it was cloudy. The temperature was 71. The wind was southeast at 10. Observations from around the region. Temperatures were between 70 and 78 degrees. At Tulsa, a thunderstorm was reported. At Springfield, rain was falling. At Dallas-Fort Worth, it was mostly cloudy. It was cloudy at Wichita, Woodward, and Oklahoma City. Once again at 7 a.m., at Stillwater, it was cloudy. The temperature was 69. Heat advisory in effect from noon to 7 p.m. Central Daylight Time Saturday. What? Heat index values up to 108 expected. Where? Kingfisher, Logan, Payne, Garfield, Grant, Kay, Noble, Alfalfa, Major, and Woods counties. When? From noon to 7 p.m. Central Daylight Time Saturday. Impacts. Hot temperatures and high humidity may cause heat illnesses. Drink plenty of fluids. Stay in an air-conditioned room, stay out of the sun, and check up on relatives and neighbors. Heat advisory in effect from 1 p.m. to 7 p.m. Central Daylight Time Saturday. What? Heat index values up to 106 expected. Where? Portions of northwest and west central Arkansas and northeast Oklahoma. When? From 1 p.m. to 7 p.m. Central Daylight Time Saturday. Impacts. Heat-related illnesses are possible, especially impacting those not acclimated to the conditions or those performing strenuous activities. Take extra precautions when outside. Wear lightweight and loose-fitting clothing. 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From the Norman Forecast Office, here is the forecast for Stillwater and surrounding area. Today, partly sunny this morning, then clearing. Highs in the mid-90s. South winds 15 to 20 miles an hour with gusts up to 30 miles an hour. Heat index values up to 105. Tonight, showers with thunderstorms likely until midnight, then showers likely with a chance of thunderstorms after midnight. Lows in the upper 60s. South winds 10 to 15 miles an hour with gusts up to 25 miles an hour, becoming northeast 5 to 10 miles an hour after midnight. Chance of rain 80%. Sunday, partly sunny with a chance of showers with a slight chance of thunderstorms.

chance of rain 20%. Wednesday, sunny, breezy with highs in the mid-90s. Heat index values up to 105 in the afternoon. Wednesday night, clear. Lows in the upper 70s. Heat index values up to 105 early until midnight. Thursday, sunny. A slight chance of showers and thunderstorms in the afternoon. Highs in the lower 90s. Chance of rain 20%. Thursday night, mostly clear until midnight, then becoming partly cloudy. A slight chance of thunderstorms. A chance of showers. Lows in the lower 70s. Chance of rain 50%. Juneteenth, partly sunny with a chance of showers with a slight chance of thunderstorms. Highs in the upper 80s. Chance of rain 50%. 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It's Stillwater, it was cloudy. The temperature was 69 degrees, the dew point 68, and the relative humidity 96%. The wind was southeast at 12 miles an hour. The pressure was 29.88 inches and falling. At Guthrie, it was cloudy. The temperature was 71. The wind was southeast at 10. Observations from around the region. Temperatures were between 70 and 78 degrees. At Tulsa, a thunderstorm was reported. At Springfield, rain was falling. At Dallas-Fort Worth, it was mostly cloudy. It was cloudy at Wichita, Woodward, and Oklahoma City. Once again at 7 a.m., at Stillwater, it was cloudy. The temperature was 69. 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At Stillwater, it was cloudy. The temperature was 70 degrees, the dew point 68, and the relative humidity 93%. The wind was southeast at 7 miles an hour. The pressure was 29.89 inches and rising. At Guthrie, it was cloudy. The temperature was 74. The wind was northeast at 3. Observations from around the region. At Tulsa, a thunderstorm was reported with a temperature of 72. At Dallas-Fort Worth, it was partly sunny with a temperature of 80. It was cloudy with a temperature of 76 at Wichita, 70 at Oklahoma City, and 74 at Springfield. Once again at 8 a.m., at Stillwater, it was cloudy. The temperature was 70. Heat advisory in effect from noon to 7 p.m. Central Daylight Time Saturday. What? Heat index values up to 108 expected. Where? Kingfisher, Logan, Payne, Garfield, Grant, Kay, Noble, Alfalfa, Major, and Woods counties. When? From noon to 7 p.m. Central Daylight Time Saturday. Impacts. Hot temperatures and high humidity may cause heat illnesses. Drink plenty of fluids, stay in an air-conditioned room, stay out of the sun, and check up on relatives and neighbors. Heat advisory in effect from 1 p.m. to 7 p.m. Central Daylight Time Saturday. What? Heat index values up to 106 expected. Where? Portions of northwest and west central Arkansas and northeast Oklahoma. When? From 1 p.m. to 7 p.m. Central Daylight Time Saturday. Impacts. Heat-related illnesses are possible, especially impacting those not acclimated to the conditions or those performing strenuous activities. Take extra precautions when outside. Wear lightweight and loose-fitting clothing. Try to limit strenuous activities to early morning or evening. 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From the Norman Forecast Office, here is the forecast for Stillwater and surrounding area. Today, partly sunny this morning, then clearing. Highs in the mid-90s. South winds 15 to 20 miles an hour with gusts up to 30 miles an hour. Heat index values up to 105. Tonight, showers with thunderstorms likely until midnight, then showers likely with a chance of thunderstorms after midnight. Lows in the upper 60s. South winds 10 to 15 miles an hour with gusts up to 25 miles an hour, becoming northeast 5 to 10 miles an hour after midnight. Chance of rain 80%. Sunday, partly sunny with a chance of showers with a slight chance of thunderstorms in the morning, then mostly cloudy with a slight chance of showers in the afternoon. Much cooler. Less humid with highs in the mid-70s.

Northeast winds 10 to 15 miles an hour. Chance of rain 50%. Sunday night, mostly cloudy. Lows in the upper 50s. Northeast winds 5 to 10 miles an hour. Monday, mostly sunny. Highs in the upper 70s. Northeast winds around 5 miles an hour. Monday night, mostly clear. Lows in the upper 50s. Tuesday, sunny. Highs in the upper 80s. Tuesday night, mostly clear. A slight chance of showers and thunderstorms until midnight. Not as cool with lows around 70. Chance of rain 20%. Wednesday, sunny, breezy with highs in the mid-90s. Heat index values up to 105 in the afternoon. Wednesday night, clear. Lows in the upper 70s. Heat index values up to 105 early until midnight. Thursday, sunny. A slight chance of showers and thunderstorms in the afternoon. Highs in the lower 90s. Chance of rain 20%. Thursday night, mostly clear until midnight, then becoming partly cloudy. A slight chance of thunderstorms. A chance of showers. Lows in the lower 70s. Chance of rain 50%. Juneteenth, partly sunny with a chance of showers with a slight chance of thunderstorms. Highs in the upper 80s. Chance of rain 50%. 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It's Stillwater, it was cloudy. The temperature was 70 degrees, the dew point 68, and the relative humidity 93%. The wind was southeast at 7 miles an hour. The pressure was 29.89 inches and rising. At Guthrie, it was cloudy. The temperature was 74. The wind was northeast at 3. Observations from around the region. At Tulsa, a thunderstorm was reported with a temperature of 72. At Dallas-Fort Worth, it was partly sunny with a temperature of 80. It was cloudy with a temperature of 76 at Wichita, 70 at Oklahoma City, and 74 at Springfield. Once again at 8 a.m., at Stillwater, it was cloudy. The temperature was 70. Heat advisory in effect from noon to 7 p.m. Central Daylight Time Saturday. What? Heat index values up to 108 expected. Where? Kingfisher, Logan, Payne, Garfield, Grant, Kay, Noble, Alfalfa, Major, and Woods Counties. When? From noon to 7 p.m. Central Daylight Time Saturday. Impacts. Hot temperatures and high humidity may cause heat illnesses. Drink plenty of fluids, stay in an air-conditioned room, stay out of the sun, and check up on relatives and neighbors. Heat advisory in effect from 1 p.m. to 7 p.m. Central Daylight Time Saturday. What? Heat index values up to 106 expected. Where? Portions of northwest and west central Arkansas and northeast Oklahoma. When? From 1 p.m. to 7 p.m. Central Daylight Time Saturday. Impacts. 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Take extra precautions when outside. 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From the Norman Forecast Office, here is the forecast for Stillwater and surrounding area. Today, partly sunny this morning, then clearing. Highs in the mid-90s. South winds 15 to 20 miles an hour with gusts up to 30 miles an hour. Heat index values up to 105. Tonight, showers with thunderstorms likely until midnight, then showers likely with a chance of thunderstorms after midnight. Lows in the upper 60s. South winds 10 to 15 miles an hour with gusts up to 25 miles an hour, becoming northeast 5 to 10 miles an hour after midnight. Chance of rain 80%. Sunday, partly sunny with a chance of showers with a slight chance of thunderstorms in the morning, then mostly cloudy with a slight chance of showers in the afternoon. Much cooler. Less humid with highs in the mid-70s. Northeast winds 10 to 15 miles an hour. Chance of rain 50%. Sunday night, mostly cloudy. Lows in the upper 50s. Northeast winds 5 to 10 miles an hour.

Day, mostly sunny. Highs in the upper 70s. Northeast winds around 5 miles an hour. Monday night, mostly clear. Lows in the upper 50s. Tuesday, sunny. Highs in the upper 80s. Tuesday night, mostly clear. A slight chance of showers and thunderstorms until midnight. Not as cool with lows around 70. Chance of rain 20%. Wednesday, sunny, breezy with highs in the mid-90s. Heat index values up to 105 in the afternoon. Wednesday night, clear. Lows in the upper 70s. Heat index values up to 105 early until midnight. Thursday, sunny. A slight chance of showers and thunderstorms in the afternoon. Highs in the lower 90s. Chance of rain 20%. Thursday night, mostly clear until midnight, then becoming partly cloudy. A slight chance of thunderstorms. A chance of showers. Lows in the lower 70s. Chance of rain 50%. Juneteenth, partly sunny with a chance of showers with a slight chance of thunderstorms. Highs in the upper 80s. Chance of rain 50%. 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It's Stillwater, it was partly sunny. The temperature was 70 degrees, the dew point 68, and the relative humidity 93%. The wind was southeast at 7 miles an hour. The pressure was 29.89 inches and rising. At Guthrie, it was cloudy. The temperature was 74. The wind was northeast at 3. Observations from around the region. At Tulsa, a thunderstorm was reported, with a temperature of 72. It was partly sunny, with a temperature of 76 at Wichita, and 80 at Dallas-Fort Worth. It was cloudy, with a temperature of 71 at Woodward, 70 at Oklahoma City, and 74 at Springfield. Once again at 8 a.m., at Stillwater, it was partly sunny. The temperature was 70. Heat advisory in effect from noon to 7 p.m. Central Daylight Time Saturday. What? Heat index values up to 108 expected. Where? Kingfisher, Logan, Payne, Garfield, Grant, Kay, Noble, Alfalfa, Major, and Woods counties. When? From noon to 7 p.m. Central Daylight Time Saturday. Impacts. Hot temperatures and high humidity may cause heat illnesses. Drink plenty of fluids, stay in an air-conditioned room, stay out of the sun, and check up on relatives and neighbors. Heat advisory in effect from 1 p.m. to 7 p.m. Central Daylight Time Saturday. What? Heat index values up to 106 expected. Where? Portions of northwest and west central Arkansas and northeast Oklahoma. When? From 1 p.m. to 7 p.m. Central Daylight Time Saturday. Impacts. Heat-related illnesses are possible, especially impacting those not acclimated to the conditions or those performing strenuous activities. Take extra precautions when outside. Wear lightweight and loose-fitting clothing. Try to limit strenuous activities to early morning or evening. 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From the Norman Forecast Office, here is the forecast for Stillwater and surrounding area. Today, partly sunny this morning, then clearing. Highs in the mid-90s. South winds 15 to 20 miles an hour with gusts up to 30 miles an hour. Heat index values up to 105. Tonight, showers with thunderstorms likely until midnight, then showers likely with a chance of thunderstorms after midnight. Lows in the upper 60s. South winds 10 to 15 miles an hour with gusts up to 25 miles an hour, becoming northeast 5 to 10 miles an hour after midnight. Chance of rain 80%. Sunday, partly sunny with a chance of showers with a slight chance of thunderstorms in the morning, then mostly cloudy with a slight chance of showers in the afternoon. Much cooler. Less humid with highs in the mid-70s. Northeast winds 10 to 15 miles an hour. Chance of rain 50%. Sunday night, mostly cloudy. Lows in the upper 50s. Northeast winds 5 to

10 miles an hour. Monday, mostly sunny. Highs in the upper 70s. Northeast winds around 5 miles an hour. Monday night, mostly clear. Lows in the upper 50s. Tuesday, sunny. Highs in the upper 80s. Tuesday night, mostly clear. A slight chance of showers and thunderstorms until midnight. Not as cool with lows around 70. Chance of rain 20%. Wednesday, sunny, breezy with highs in the mid-90s. Heat index values up to 105 in the afternoon. Wednesday night, clear. Lows in the upper 70s. Heat index values up to 105 early until midnight. Thursday, sunny. A slight chance of showers and thunderstorms in the afternoon. Highs in the lower 90s. Chance of rain 20%. Thursday night, mostly clear until midnight, then becoming partly cloudy. A slight chance of thunderstorms. A chance of showers. Lows in the lower 70s. Chance of rain 50%. Juneteenth, partly sunny with a chance of showers with a slight chance of thunderstorms. Highs in the upper 80s. Chance of rain 50%. 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It's Stillwater, it was partly sunny. The temperature was 70 degrees, the dew point 68, and the relative humidity 93%. The wind was southeast at 7 miles an hour. The pressure was 29.89 inches and rising. At Guthrie, it was cloudy. The temperature was 74. The wind was northeast at 3. Observations from around the region. At Tulsa, a thunderstorm was reported, with a temperature of 72. It was partly sunny, with a temperature of 76 at Wichita, and 80 at Dallas-Fort Worth. It was cloudy, with a temperature of 71 at Woodward, 70 at Oklahoma City, and 74 at Springfield. Once again at 8 a.m., at Stillwater, it was partly sunny. The temperature was 70. Heat advisory in effect from noon to 7 p.m. Central Daylight Time Saturday. What? Heat index values up to 108 expected. Where? Kingfisher, Logan, Payne, Garfield, Grant, Kay, Noble, Alfalfa, Major, and Woods counties. When? From noon to 7 p.m. Central Daylight Time Saturday. Impacts. Hot temperatures and high humidity may cause heat illnesses. Drink plenty of fluids. Stay in an air-conditioned room, stay out of the sun, and check up on relatives and neighbors. Heat advisory in effect from 1 p.m. to 7 p.m. Central Daylight Time Saturday. What? Heat index values up to 106 expected. Where? Portions of northwest and west central Arkansas and northeast Oklahoma. When? From 1 p.m. to 7 p.m. Central Daylight Time Saturday. Impacts. Heat-related illnesses are possible, especially impacting those not acclimated to the conditions or those performing strenuous activities. Take extra precautions when outside. Wear lightweight and loose-fitting clothing. Try to limit strenuous activities to early morning or evening. Take action when you see symptoms of heat exhaustion and heat stroke. From the Norman Forecast Office, here is the forecast for Stillwater and surrounding area. Today, partly sunny this morning, then clearing. Highs in the mid-90s. South winds 15 to 20 miles an hour with gusts up to 30 miles an hour. Heat index values up to 105. Tonight, showers with thunderstorms likely until midnight, then showers likely with a chance of thunderstorms after midnight. Lows in the upper 60s. South winds 10 to 15 miles an hour with gusts up to 25 miles an hour, becoming northeast 5 to 10 miles an hour after midnight. Chance of rain 80%. Sunday, partly sunny with a chance of showers with a slight chance of thunderstorms in the morning, then mostly cloudy with a slight chance of showers in the afternoon. Much cooler. Less humid with highs in the mid-70s. Northeast winds 10 to 15 miles an hour. Chance of rain 50%. Sunday night, mostly cloudy. Lows in the upper 50s. Northeast winds 5 to 10 miles an hour. Monday, mostly sunny. Highs in the upper 70s. Northeast winds around 5 miles an hour. Monday night, mostly clear. Lows in the upper 50s.

Tuesday, sunny. Highs in the upper 80s. Tuesday night, mostly clear. A slight chance of showers and thunderstorms until midnight. Not as cool with lows around 70. Chance of rain 20%. Wednesday, sunny, breezy with highs in the mid-90s. Heat index values up to 105 in the afternoon. Wednesday night, clear. Lows in the upper 70s. Heat index values up to 105 early until midnight. Thursday, sunny. A slight chance of showers and thunderstorms in the afternoon. Highs in the lower 90s. Chance of rain 20%. Thursday night, mostly clear until midnight, then becoming partly cloudy. A slight chance of thunderstorms. A chance of showers. Lows in the lower 70s. Chance of rain 50%. Juneteenth, partly sunny with a chance of showers with a slight chance of thunderstorms. Highs in the upper 80s. Chance of rain 50%. 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It's Stillwater, it was partly sunny. The temperature was 70 degrees, the dew point 68, and the relative humidity 93%. The wind was southeast at 7 miles an hour. The pressure was 29.89 inches and rising. At Guthrie, it was cloudy. The temperature was 74. The wind was northeast at 3. Observations from around the region. At Tulsa, a thunderstorm was reported with a temperature of 72. It was partly sunny with a temperature of 76 at Wichita and 80 at Dallas-Fort Worth. It was cloudy with a temperature of 71 at Woodward, 70 at Oklahoma City, and 74 at Springfield. Once again at 8 a.m., at Stillwater, it was partly sunny. The temperature was 70. Heat advisory in effect from noon to 7 p.m. Central Daylight Time Saturday. What? Heat index values up to 108 expected. Where? Kingfisher, Logan, Payne, Garfield, Grant, Kay, Noble, Alfalfa, Major, and Woods Counties. When? From noon to 7 p.m. Central Daylight Time Saturday. Impacts. Hot temperatures and high humidity may cause heat illnesses. Drink plenty of fluids. Stay in an air-conditioned room, stay out of the sun, and check up on relatives and neighbors. Heat advisory in effect from 1 p.m. to 7 p.m. Central Daylight Time Saturday. What? Heat index values up to 106 expected. Where? Portions of northwest and west central Arkansas and northeast Oklahoma. When? From 1 p.m. to 7 p.m. Central Daylight Time Saturday. Impacts. Heat-related illnesses are possible, especially impacting those not acclimated to the conditions or those performing strenuous activities. Take extra precautions when outside. Wear lightweight and loose-fitting clothing. Try to limit strenuous activities to early morning or evening. Take action when you see symptoms of heat exhaustion and heat stroke. From the Norman Forecast Office, here is the forecast for Stillwater and surrounding area. Today, partly sunny this morning, then clearing. Highs in the mid-90s. South winds 15 to 20 miles an hour with gusts up to 30 miles an hour. Heat index values up to 105. Tonight, showers with thunderstorms likely until midnight, then showers likely with a chance of thunderstorms after midnight. Lows in the upper 60s. South winds 10 to 15 miles an hour with gusts up to 25 miles an hour, becoming northeast 5 to 10 miles an hour after midnight. Chance of rain 80%. Sunday, partly sunny with a chance of showers with a slight chance of thunderstorms in the morning, then mostly cloudy with a slight chance of showers in the afternoon. Much cooler. Less humid with highs in the mid-70s. Northeast winds 10 to 15 miles an hour. Chance of rain 50%. Sunday night, mostly cloudy. Lows in the upper 50s. Northeast winds 5 to 10 miles an hour. Monday, mostly sunny. Highs in the upper 70s. Northeast winds around 5 miles an hour. Monday night, mostly clear. Lows in the upper 50s. Tuesday, sunny. Highs in the upper 80s. Tuesday night, mostly clear. A slight chance of showers and thunderstorms until midnight. Not as cool with lows around 70.

chance of rain 20%. Wednesday, sunny, breezy with highs in the mid-90s. Heat index values up to 105 in the afternoon. Wednesday night, clear. Lows in the upper 70s. Heat index values up to 105 early until midnight. Thursday, sunny. A slight chance of showers and thunderstorms in the afternoon. Highs in the lower 90s. Chance of rain 20%. Thursday night, mostly clear until midnight, then becoming partly cloudy. A slight chance of thunderstorms. A chance of showers. Lows in the lower 70s. Chance of rain 50%. Juneteenth, partly sunny with a chance of showers with a slight chance of thunderstorms. Highs in the upper 80s. Chance of rain 50%. 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It's Stillwater, it was partly sunny. The temperature was 70 degrees, the dew point 68, and the relative humidity 93%. The wind was southeast at 7 miles an hour. The pressure was 29.89 inches and rising. At Guthrie, it was cloudy. The temperature was 74. The wind was northeast at 3. Observations from around the region. At Tulsa, a thunderstorm was reported, with a temperature of 72. It was partly sunny, with a temperature of 76 at Wichita, and 80 at Dallas-Fort Worth. It was cloudy, with a temperature of 71 at Woodward, 70 at Oklahoma City, and 74 at Springfield. Once again at 8 a.m., at Stillwater, it was partly sunny. The temperature was 70. Heat advisory in effect from noon to 7 p.m. Central Daylight Time Saturday. What? Heat index values up to 108 expected. Where? Kingfisher, Logan, Payne, Garfield, Grant, Kay, Noble, Alfalfa, Major, and Woods counties. When? From noon to 7 p.m. Central Daylight Time Saturday. Impacts. Hot temperatures and high humidity may cause heat illnesses. Drink plenty of fluids, stay in an air-conditioned room, stay out of the sun, and check up on relatives and neighbors. Heat advisory in effect from 1 p.m. to 7 p.m. Central Daylight Time Saturday. What? Heat index values up to 106 expected. Where? Portions of northwest and west central Arkansas and northeast Oklahoma. When? From 1 p.m. to 7 p.m. Central Daylight Time Saturday. Impacts. Heat-related illnesses are possible, especially impacting those not acclimated to the conditions or those performing strenuous activities. Take extra precautions when outside. Wear lightweight and loose-fitting clothing. Try to limit strenuous activities to early morning or evening. 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From the Norman Forecast Office, here is the forecast for Stillwater and surrounding area. Today, partly sunny this morning, then clearing. Highs in the mid-90s. South winds 15 to 20 miles an hour with gusts up to 30 miles an hour. Heat index values up to 105. Tonight, showers with thunderstorms likely until midnight, then showers likely with a chance of thunderstorms after midnight. Lows in the upper 60s. South winds 10 to 15 miles an hour with gusts up to 25 miles an hour, becoming northeast 5 to 10 miles an hour after midnight. Chance of rain 80%. Sunday, partly sunny with a chance of showers with a slight chance of thunderstorms in the morning, then mostly cloudy with a slight chance of showers in the afternoon. Much cooler. Less humid with highs in the mid-70s. Northeast winds 10 to 15 miles an hour. Chance of rain 50%. Sunday night, mostly cloudy. Lows in the upper 50s. Northeast winds 5 to 10 miles an hour. Monday, mostly sunny. Highs in the upper 70s. Northeast winds around 5 miles an hour. Monday night, mostly clear. Lows in the upper 50s. Tuesday, sunny. Highs in the upper 80s. Tuesday night, mostly clear. A slight chance of showers and thunderstorms until midnight.

Not as cool with lows around 70. Chance of rain 20%. Wednesday, sunny, breezy with highs in the mid-90s. Heat index values up to 105 in the afternoon. Wednesday night, clear. Lows in the upper 70s. Heat index values up to 105 early until midnight. Thursday, sunny. A slight chance of showers and thunderstorms in the afternoon. Highs in the lower 90s. Chance of rain 20%. Thursday night, mostly clear until midnight, then becoming partly cloudy. A slight chance of thunderstorms. A chance of showers. Lows in the lower 70s. Chance of rain 50%. Juneteenth, partly sunny with a chance of showers with a slight chance of thunderstorms. Highs in the upper 80s. Chance of rain 50%. You're listening to Stillwater Weather Radio, and here are 8 a.m. weather observations. It's Stillwater, it was partly sunny. The temperature was 70 degrees, the dew point 68, and the relative humidity 93%. The wind was southeast at 7 miles an hour. The pressure was 29.89 inches and rising. At Guthrie, it was cloudy. The temperature was 74. The wind was northeast at 3. Observations from around the region. At Tulsa, a thunderstorm was reported with a temperature of 72. It was partly sunny with a temperature of 76 at Wichita and 80 at Dallas-Fort Worth. It was cloudy with a temperature of 71 at Woodward, 70 at Oklahoma City, and 74 at Springfield. Once again at 8 a.m., at Stillwater, it was partly sunny. The temperature was 70. Heat advisory in effect from noon to 7 p.m. Central Daylight Time Saturday. What? Heat index values up to 108 expected. Where? Kingfisher, Logan, Payne, Garfield, Grant, Kay, Noble, Alfalfa, Major, and was up to 108 expected. Where? Kingfisher, Logan, Payne, Garfield, Grant, Kay, Noble, Alfalfa, Major, and Woods counties. When? From noon to 7 p.m. Central Daylight Time Saturday. Impacts. Hot temperatures and high humidity may cause heat illnesses. Drink plenty of fluids, stay in an air-conditioned room, stay out of the sun, and check up on relatives and neighbors. Heat advisory in effect from 1 p.m. to 7 p.m. Central Daylight Time Saturday. What? Heat index values up to 106 expected. Where? Portions of northwest and west central Arkansas and northeast Oklahoma. When? From 1 p.m. to 7 p.m. Central Daylight Time Saturday. Impacts. Heat-related illnesses are possible, especially impacting those not acclimated to the conditions or those performing strenuous activities. Take extra precautions when outside. Wear lightweight and loose-fitting clothing. Try to limit strenuous activities to early morning or evening. Take action when you see symptoms of heat exhaustion and heat stroke. From the Norman Forecast Office, here is the forecast for Stillwater and surrounding area. Today, partly sunny this morning, then clearing. Highs in the mid-90s. South winds 15 to 20 miles an hour with gusts up to 30 miles an hour. Heat index values up to 105. Tonight, showers with thunderstorms likely until midnight, then showers likely with a chance of thunderstorms after midnight. Lows in the upper 60s. South winds 10 to 15 miles an hour with gusts up to 25 miles an hour, becoming northeast 5 to 10 miles an hour after midnight. Chance of rain 80%. Sunday, partly sunny with a chance of showers with a slight chance of thunderstorms in the morning, then mostly cloudy with a slight chance of showers in the afternoon. Much cooler. Less humid with highs in the mid-70s. Northeast winds 10 to 15 miles an hour. Chance of rain 50%. Sunday night, mostly cloudy. Lows in the upper 50s. Northeast winds 5 to 10 miles an hour. Monday, mostly sunny. Highs in the upper 70s. Northeast winds around 5 miles an hour. Monday night, mostly clear. Lows in the upper 50s. Tuesday, sunny. Highs in the upper 80s. Tuesday night, mostly clear. A slight chance of showers and thunderstorms until midnight. Not as cool with lows around 70. Chance of rain 20%.

Wednesday, sunny, breezy with highs in the mid-90s. Heat index values up to 105 in the afternoon. Wednesday night, clear. Lows in the upper 70s. Heat index values up to 105 early until midnight. Thursday, sunny. A slight chance of showers and thunderstorms in the afternoon. Highs in the lower 90s. Chance of rain 20%. Thursday night, mostly clear until midnight, then becoming partly cloudy. A slight chance of thunderstorms. A chance of showers. Lows in the lower 70s. Chance of rain 50%. Juneteenth, partly sunny with a chance of showers with a slight chance of thunderstorms. Highs in the upper 80s. Chance of rain 50%. 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It's Stillwater, it was partly sunny. The temperature was 70 degrees, the dew point 68, and the relative humidity 93%. The wind was southeast at 7 miles an hour. The pressure was 29.89 inches and rising. At Guthrie, it was cloudy. The temperature was 74. The wind was northeast at 3. Observations from around the region. At Tulsa, a thunderstorm was reported, with a temperature of 72. It was partly sunny, with a temperature of 76 at Wichita, and 80 at Dallas-Fort Worth. It was cloudy, with a temperature of 71 at Woodward, 70 at Oklahoma City, and 74 at Springfield. Once again at 8 a.m., at Stillwater, it was partly sunny. The temperature was 70. Heat advisory in effect from noon to 7 p.m. Central Daylight Time Saturday. What? Heat index values up to 108 expected. Where? Kingfisher, Logan, Payne, Garfield, Grant, Kay, Noble, Alfalfa, Major, and Woods counties. When? From noon to 7 p.m. Central Daylight Time Saturday. Impacts. Hot temperatures and high humidity may cause heat illnesses. Drink plenty of fluids. Stay in an air-conditioned room, stay out of the sun, and check up on relatives and neighbors. Heat advisory in effect from 1 p.m. to 7 p.m. Central Daylight Time Saturday. What? Heat index values up to 106 expected. Where? Portions of northwest and west central Arkansas and northeast Oklahoma. When? From 1 p.m. to 7 p.m. Central Daylight Time Saturday. Impacts. Heat-related illnesses are possible, especially impacting those not acclimated to the conditions or those performing strenuous activities. Take extra precautions when outside. Wear lightweight and loose-fitting clothing. Try to limit strenuous activities to early morning or evening. Take action when you see symptoms of heat exhaustion and heat stroke. From the Norman Forecast Office, here is the forecast for Stillwater and surrounding area. Today, partly sunny this morning, then clearing. Highs in the mid-90s. South winds 15 to 20 miles an hour with gusts up to 30 miles an hour. Heat index values up to 105. Tonight, showers with thunderstorms likely until midnight, then showers likely with a chance of thunderstorms after midnight. Lows in the upper 60s. South winds 10 to 15 miles an hour with gusts up to 25 miles an hour. Becoming northeast 5 to 10 miles an hour after midnight. Chance of rain 80%. Sunday, partly sunny with a chance of showers with a slight chance of thunderstorms in the morning, then mostly cloudy with a slight chance of showers in the afternoon. Much cooler. Less humid with highs in the mid-70s. Northeast winds 10 to 15 miles an hour. Chance of rain 50%. Sunday night, mostly cloudy. Lows in the upper 50s. Northeast winds 5 to 10 miles an hour. Monday, mostly sunny. Highs in the upper 70s. Northeast winds around 5 miles an hour. Monday night, mostly clear. Lows in the upper 50s. Tuesday, sunny. Highs in the upper 80s. Tuesday night, mostly clear. A slight chance of showers and thunderstorms until midnight. Not as cool with lows around 70. Chance of rain 20%. Wednesday, sunny, breezy with highs in the mid-90s. Heat index values up to 105 in the afternoon. Wednesday night, clear. Lows in the upper 70s.

index values up to 105 early until midnight. Thursday, sunny. A slight chance of showers and thunderstorms in the afternoon. Highs in the lower 90s. Chance of rain 20%. Thursday night, mostly clear until midnight, then becoming partly cloudy. A slight chance of thunderstorms. A chance of showers. Lows in the lower 70s. Chance of rain 50%. Juneteenth, partly sunny with a chance of showers with a slight chance of thunderstorms. Highs in the upper 80s. Chance of rain 50%. 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It's Stillwater, it was partly sunny. The temperature was 70 degrees, the dew point 68, and the relative humidity 93%. The wind was southeast at 7 miles an hour. The pressure was 29.89 inches and rising. At Guthrie, it was cloudy. The temperature was 74. The wind was northeast at 3. Observations from around the region. At Tulsa, a thunderstorm was reported with a temperature of 72. It was partly sunny, with a temperature of 76 at Wichita and 80 at Dallas-Fort Worth. It was cloudy, with a temperature of 71 at Woodward, 70 at Oklahoma City, and 74 at Springfield. Once again at 8 a.m., at Stillwater, it was partly sunny. The temperature was 70. Heat advisory in effect from noon to 7 p.m. Central Daylight Time Saturday. What? Heat index values up to 108 expected. Where? Kingfisher, Logan, Payne, Garfield, Grant, Kay, Noble, Alfalfa, Major, and Woods counties. When? From noon to 7 p.m. Central Daylight Time Saturday. Impacts. Hot temperatures and high humidity may cause heat illnesses. Drink plenty of fluids. Stay in an air-conditioned room, stay out of the sun, and check up on relatives and neighbors. Heat advisory in effect from 1 p.m. to 7 p.m. Central Daylight Time Saturday. What? Heat index values up to 106 expected. Where? Portions of northwest and west central Arkansas and northeast Oklahoma. When? From 1 p.m. to 7 p.m. Central Daylight Time Saturday. Impacts. Heat-related illnesses are possible, especially impacting those not acclimated to the conditions or those performing strenuous activities. Take extra precautions when outside. Wear lightweight and loose-fitting clothing. Try to limit strenuous activities to early morning or evening. Take action when you see symptoms of heat exhaustion and heat stroke. From the Norman Forecast Office, here is the forecast for Stillwater and surrounding area. Today, partly sunny this morning, then clearing. Highs in the mid-90s. South winds 15 to 20 miles an hour with gusts up to 30 miles an hour. Heat index values up to 105. Tonight, showers with thunderstorms likely until midnight, then showers likely with a chance of thunderstorms after midnight. Lows in the upper 60s. South winds 10 to 15 miles an hour with gusts up to 25 miles an hour, becoming northeast 5 to 10 miles an hour after midnight. Chance of rain 80%. Sunday, partly sunny with a chance of showers with a slight chance of thunderstorms in the morning, then mostly cloudy with a slight chance of showers in the afternoon. Much cooler. Less humid with highs in the mid-70s. Northeast winds 10 to 15 miles an hour. Chance of rain 50%. Sunday night, mostly cloudy. Lows in the upper 50s. Northeast winds 5 to 10 miles an hour. Monday, mostly sunny. Highs in the upper 70s. Northeast winds around 5 miles an hour. Monday night, mostly clear. Lows in the upper 50s. Tuesday, sunny. Highs in the upper 80s. Tuesday night, mostly clear. A slight chance of showers and thunderstorms until midnight. Not as cool with lows around 70. Chance of rain 20%. Wednesday, sunny, breezy with highs in the mid-90s. Heat index values up to 105 in the afternoon. Wednesday night, clear. Lows in the upper 70s. Heat index values up to 105 early until midnight. Thursday, sunny. A slight chance of showers and thunderstorms in the afternoon. Highs in the lower 90s. Chance of rain 20%.

Thursday night, mostly clear until midnight, then becoming partly cloudy. A slight chance of thunderstorms. A chance of showers. Lows in the lower 70s. Chance of rain 50%. Juneteenth, partly sunny with a chance of showers with a slight chance of thunderstorms. Highs in the upper 80s. Chance of rain 50%. 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It's Stillwater, it was partly sunny. The temperature was 70 degrees, the dew point 68, and the relative humidity 93%. The wind was southeast at 7 miles an hour. The pressure was 29.89 inches and rising. At Guthrie, it was cloudy. The temperature was 74. The wind was northeast at 3. Observations from around the region. At Tulsa, a thunderstorm was reported with a temperature of 72. It was partly sunny with a temperature of 76 at Wichita and 80 at Dallas-Fort Worth. It was cloudy with a temperature of 71 at Woodward, 70 at Oklahoma City, and 74 at Springfield. Once again at 8 a.m., at Stillwater, it was partly sunny. The temperature was 70. Heat advisory in effect from noon to 7 p.m. Central Daylight Time Saturday. What? Heat index values up to 108 expected. Where? Kingfisher, Logan, Payne, Garfield, Grant, Kay, Noble, Alfalfa, Major, and Woods counties. When? From noon to 7 p.m. Central Daylight Time Saturday. Impacts. Hot temperatures and high humidity may cause heat illnesses. Drink plenty of fluids, stay in an air-conditioned room, stay out of the sun, and check up on relatives and neighbors. Heat advisory in effect from 1 p.m. to 7 p.m. Central Daylight Time Saturday. What? Heat index values up to 106 expected. Where? Portions of northwest and west central Arkansas and northeast Oklahoma. When? From 1 p.m. to 7 p.m. Central Daylight Time Saturday. Impacts. Heat-related illnesses are possible, especially impacting those not acclimated to the conditions or those performing strenuous activities. Take extra precautions when outside. Wear lightweight and loose-fitting clothing. Try to limit strenuous activities to early morning or evening. Take action when you see symptoms of heat exhaustion and heat stroke. From the Norman Forecast Office, here is the forecast for Stillwater and surrounding area. Today, partly sunny this morning, then clearing. Highs in the mid-90s. South winds 15 to 20 miles an hour with gusts up to 30 miles an hour. Heat index values up to 105. Tonight, showers with thunderstorms likely until midnight, then showers likely with a chance of thunderstorms after midnight. Lows in the upper 60s. South winds 10 to 15 miles an hour with gusts up to 25 miles an hour, becoming northeast 5 to 10 miles an hour after midnight. Chance of rain 80%. Sunday, partly sunny with a chance of showers with a slight chance of thunderstorms in the morning, then mostly cloudy with a slight chance of showers in the afternoon. Much cooler. Less humid with highs in the mid-70s. Northeast winds 10 to 15 miles an hour. Chance of rain 50%. Sunday night, mostly cloudy. Lows in the upper 50s. Northeast winds 5 to 10 miles an hour. Monday, mostly sunny. Highs in the upper 70s. Northeast winds around 5 miles an hour. Monday night, mostly clear. Lows in the upper 50s. Tuesday, sunny. Highs in the upper 80s. Tuesday night, mostly clear. A slight chance of showers and thunderstorms until midnight. Not as cool with lows around 70. Chance of rain 20%. Wednesday, sunny, breezy with highs in the mid-90s. Heat index values up to 105 in the afternoon. Wednesday night, clear. Lows in the upper 70s. Heat index values up to 105 early until midnight. Thursday, sunny. A slight chance of showers and thunderstorms in the afternoon. Highs in the lower 90s.

chance of rain 20%. Thursday night, mostly clear until midnight, then becoming partly cloudy. A slight chance of thunderstorms. A chance of showers. Lows in the lower 70s. Chance of rain 50%. Juneteenth, partly sunny with a chance of showers with a slight chance of thunderstorms. Highs in the upper 80s. Chance of rain 50%. You're listening to Stillwater Weather Radio, and here are 8 a.m. weather observations. It's Stillwater, it was partly sunny. The temperature was 70 degrees, the dew point 68, and the relative humidity 93%. The wind was southeast at 7 miles an hour. The pressure was 29.89 inches and rising. At Guthrie, it was cloudy. The temperature was 74. The wind was northeast at 3. Observations from around the region. At Tulsa, a thunderstorm was reported, with a temperature of 72. It was partly sunny, with a temperature of 76 at Wichita, and 80 at Dallas-Fort Worth. It was cloudy, with a temperature of 71 at Woodward, 70 at Oklahoma City, and 74 at Springfield. Once again at 8 a.m., at Stillwater, it was partly sunny. The temperature was 70. Heat advisory in effect from noon to 7 p.m. Central Daylight Time Saturday. What? Heat index values up to 108 expected. Where? Kingfisher, Logan, Payne, Garfield, Grant, Kay, Noble, Alfalfa, Major, and Woods counties. When? From noon to 7 p.m. Central Daylight Time Saturday. Impacts. Hot temperatures and high humidity may cause heat illnesses. Drink plenty of fluids. Stay in an air-conditioned room, stay out of the sun, and check up on relatives and neighbors. Heat advisory in effect from 1 p.m. to 7 p.m. Central Daylight Time Saturday. What? Heat index values up to 106 expected. Where? Portions of northwest and west central Arkansas and northeast Oklahoma. When? From 1 p.m. to 7 p.m. Central Daylight Time Saturday. Impacts. Heat-related illnesses are possible, especially impacting those not acclimated to the conditions or those performing strenuous activities. Take extra precautions when outside. Wear lightweight and loose-fitting clothing. Try to limit strenuous activities to early morning or evening. Take action when you see symptoms of heat exhaustion and heat stroke. From the Norman Forecast Office, here is the forecast for Stillwater and surrounding area. Today, partly sunny this morning, then clearing. Highs in the mid-90s. South winds 15 to 20 miles an hour with gusts up to 30 miles an hour. Heat index values up to 105. Tonight, showers with thunderstorms likely until midnight, then showers likely with a chance of thunderstorms after midnight. Lows in the upper 60s. South winds 10 to 15 miles an hour with gusts up to 25 miles an hour. Becoming northeast 5 to 10 miles an hour after midnight. Chance of rain 80%. Sunday, partly sunny with a chance of showers with a slight chance of thunderstorms in the morning, then mostly cloudy with a slight chance of showers in the afternoon. Much cooler. Less humid with highs in the mid-70s. Northeast winds 10 to 15 miles an hour. Chance of rain 50%. Sunday night, mostly cloudy. Lows in the upper 50s. Northeast winds 5 to 10 miles an hour. Monday, mostly sunny. Highs in the upper 70s. Northeast winds around 5 miles an hour. Monday night, mostly clear. Lows in the upper 50s. Tuesday, sunny. Highs in the upper 80s. Tuesday night, mostly clear. A slight chance of showers and thunderstorms until midnight. Not as cool with lows around 70. Chance of rain 20%. Wednesday, sunny, breezy with highs in the mid-90s. Heat index values up to 105 in the afternoon. Wednesday night, clear. Lows in the upper 70s. Heat index values up to 105 early until midnight. Thursday, sunny. A slight chance of showers and thunderstorms in the afternoon. Highs in the lower 90s. Chance of rain 20%. Thursday night, mostly clear until midnight, then becoming partly cloudy. A slight chance of thunderstorms. A chance of showers. Lows in the lower 70s.

chance of rain 50%. Juneteenth, partly sunny with a chance of showers with a slight chance of thunderstorms. Highs in the upper 80s. Chance of rain 50%. 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It's Stillwater, it was partly sunny. The temperature was 70 degrees, the dew point 68, and the relative humidity 93%. The wind was southeast at 7 miles an hour. The pressure was 29.89 inches and rising. At Guthrie, it was cloudy. The temperature was 74. The wind was northeast at 3. Observations from around the region. At Tulsa, a thunderstorm was reported with a temperature of 72. It was partly sunny with a temperature of 76 at Wichita and 80 at Dallas-Fort Worth. It was cloudy with a temperature of 71 at Woodward, 70 at Oklahoma City, and 74 at Springfield. Once again at 8 a.m., at Stillwater, it was partly sunny. The temperature was 70. Heat advisory in effect from noon to 7 p.m. Central Daylight Time Saturday. What? Heat index values up to 108 expected. Where? Kingfisher, Logan, Payne, Garfield, Grant, Kay, Noble, Alfalfa, Major, and Woods counties. When? From noon to 7 p.m. Central Daylight Time Saturday. Impacts. Hot temperatures and high humidity may cause heat illnesses. Drink plenty of fluids, stay in an air-conditioned room, stay out of the sun, and check up on relatives and neighbors. Heat advisory in effect from 1 p.m. to 7 p.m. Central Daylight Time Saturday. What? Heat index values up to 106 expected. Where? Portions of northwest and west central Arkansas and northeast Oklahoma. When? From 1 p.m. to 7 p.m. Central Daylight Time Saturday. Impacts. Heat-related illnesses are possible, especially impacting those not acclimated to the conditions or those performing strenuous activities. Take extra precautions when outside. Wear lightweight and loose-fitting clothing. Try to limit strenuous activities to early morning or evening. Take action when you see symptoms of heat exhaustion and heat stroke. From the Norman Forecast Office, here is the forecast for Stillwater and surrounding area. Today, partly sunny this morning, then clearing. Highs in the mid-90s. South winds 15 to 20 miles an hour with gusts up to 30 miles an hour. Heat index values up to 105. Tonight, showers with thunderstorms likely until midnight, then showers likely with a chance of thunderstorms after midnight. Lows in the upper 60s. South winds 10 to 15 miles an hour with gusts up to 25 miles an hour, becoming northeast 5 to 10 miles an hour after midnight. Chance of rain 80%. Sunday, partly sunny with a chance of showers with a slight chance of thunderstorms in the morning, then mostly cloudy with a slight chance of showers in the afternoon. Much cooler. Less humid with highs in the mid-70s. Northeast winds 10 to 15 miles an hour. Chance of rain 50%. Sunday night, mostly cloudy. Lows in the upper 50s. Northeast winds 5 to 10 miles an hour. Monday, mostly sunny. Highs in the upper 70s. Northeast winds around 5 miles an hour. Monday night, mostly clear. Lows in the upper 50s. Tuesday, sunny. Highs in the upper 80s. Tuesday night, mostly clear. A slight chance of showers and thunderstorms until midnight. Not as cool with lows around 70. Chance of rain 20%. Wednesday, sunny, breezy with highs in the mid-90s. Heat index values up to 105 in the afternoon. Wednesday night, clear. Lows in the upper 70s. Heat index values up to 105 early until midnight. Thursday, sunny. A slight chance of showers and thunderstorms in the afternoon. Highs in the lower 90s. Chance of rain 20%. Thursday night, mostly clear until midnight, then becoming partly cloudy. A slight chance of thunderstorms. A chance of showers. Lows in the lower 70s. Chance of rain 50%. Juneteenth, partly sunny with a chance of showers with a slight chance of thunderstorms. Highs in the upper 80s. Chance of rain 50%.

reported with a temperature of 72. It was partly sunny, with a temperature of 76 at Wichita and 80 at Dallas-Fort Worth. It was cloudy, with a temperature of 71 at Woodward, 70 at Oklahoma City, and 74 at Springfield. Once again at 8 a.m., at Stillwater, it was partly sunny. The temperature was 70. Heat advisory in effect from noon to 7 p.m. Central Daylight Time Saturday. What? Heat index values up to 108 expected. Where? Kingfisher, Logan, Payne, Garfield, Grant, Kay, Noble, Alfalfa, Major, and Woods counties. When? From noon to 7 p.m. Central Daylight Time Saturday. Impacts. Hot temperatures and high humidity may cause heat illnesses. Drink plenty of fluids, stay in an air-conditioned room, stay out of the sun, and check up on relatives and neighbors. Heat advisory in effect from 1 p.m. to 7 p.m. Central Daylight Time Saturday. What? Heat index values up to 106 expected. Where? Portions of northwest and west central Arkansas and northeast Oklahoma. When? From 1 p.m. to 7 p.m. Central Daylight Time Saturday. Impacts. Heat-related illnesses are possible, especially impacting those not acclimated to the conditions or those performing strenuous activities. Take extra precautions when outside. Wear lightweight and loose-fitting clothing. Try to limit strenuous activities to early morning or evening. Take action when you see symptoms of heat exhaustion and heat stroke. From the Norman Forecast Office, here is the forecast for Stillwater and surrounding area. Today, partly sunny this morning, then clearing. Highs in the mid-90s. South winds 15 to 20 miles an hour with gusts up to 30 miles an hour. Heat index values up to 105. Tonight, showers with thunderstorms likely until midnight, then showers likely with a chance of thunderstorms after midnight. Lows in the upper 60s. South winds 10 to 15 miles an hour with gusts up to 25 miles an hour, becoming northeast 5 to 10 miles an hour after midnight. Chance of rain 80%. Sunday, partly sunny with a chance of showers with a slight chance of thunderstorms in the morning, then mostly cloudy with a slight chance of showers in the afternoon. Much cooler. Less humid with highs in the mid-70s. Northeast winds 10 to 15 miles an hour. Chance of rain 50%. Sunday night, mostly cloudy. Lows in the upper 50s. Northeast winds 5 to 10 miles an hour. Monday, mostly sunny. Highs in the upper 70s. Northeast winds around 5 miles an hour. Monday night, mostly clear. Lows in the upper 50s. Tuesday, sunny. Highs in the upper 80s. Tuesday night, mostly clear. A slight chance of showers and thunderstorms until midnight. Not as cool with lows around 70. Chance of rain 20%. Wednesday, sunny, breezy with highs in the mid-90s. Heat index values up to 105 in the afternoon. Wednesday night, clear. Lows in the upper 70s. Heat index values up to 105 early until midnight. Thursday, sunny. A slight chance of showers and thunderstorms in the afternoon. Highs in the lower 90s. Chance of rain 20%. Thursday night, mostly clear until midnight, then becoming partly cloudy. A slight chance of thunderstorms. A chance of showers. Lows in the lower 70s. Chance of rain 50%. Juneteenth, partly sunny with a chance of showers with a slight chance of thunderstorms. Highs in the upper 80s. Chance of rain 50%. You're listening to Stillwater Weather Radio, and here are 9 a.m. weather observations. At Stillwater, it was partly sunny. The temperature was 73 degrees, the dew point 69, and the relative humidity 87%. The wind was southeast at 10 miles an hour. The pressure was 29.87 inches and falling. At Guthrie, it was cloudy. The temperature was 75. The wind was southeast at 6. Observations from around the region. At Springfield, rain was falling, with a temperature of 73. At Dallas-Fort Worth, it was mostly sunny, with a temperature of 83. At Wichita, it was partly sunny, with a temperature of 80. It was cloudy.

with a temperature of 76 at Oklahoma City and 73 at Tulsa. Once again at Stillwater, it was partly sunny. The temperature was 73. Heat advisory in effect from noon to 7 p.m. Central Daylight Time Saturday. What? Heat index values up to 108 expected. Where? Kingfisher, Logan, Payne, Garfield, Grant, Kay, Noble, Alfalfa, Major, and Woods counties. When? From noon to 7 p.m. Central Daylight Time Saturday. Impacts. Hot temperatures and high humidity may cause heat illnesses. Drink plenty of fluids, stay in an air-conditioned room, stay out of the sun, and check up on relatives and neighbors. Heat advisory in effect from 1 p.m. to 7 p.m. Central Daylight Time Saturday. What? Heat index values up to 106 expected. Where? Portions of northwest and west central Arkansas and northeast Oklahoma. When? From 1 p.m. to 7 p.m. Central Daylight Time Saturday. Impacts. Heat-related illnesses are possible, especially impacting those not acclimated to the conditions or those performing strenuous activities. Take extra precautions when outside. Wear lightweight and loose-fitting clothing. Try to limit strenuous activities to early morning or evening. Take action when you see symptoms of heat exhaustion and heat stroke. From the Norman Forecast Office, here is the forecast for Stillwater and surrounding area. Today, partly sunny this morning, then clearing. Highs in the mid-90s. South winds 15 to 20 miles an hour with gusts up to 30 miles an hour. Heat index values up to 105. Tonight, showers with thunderstorms likely until midnight, then showers likely with a chance of thunderstorms after midnight. Lows in the upper 60s. South winds 10 to 15 miles an hour with gusts up to 25 miles an hour, becoming northeast 5 to 10 miles an hour after midnight. Chance of rain 80%. Sunday, partly sunny with a chance of showers with a slight chance of thunderstorms in the morning, then mostly cloudy with a slight chance of showers in the afternoon. Much cooler. Less humid with highs in the mid-70s. Northeast winds 10 to 15 miles an hour. Chance of rain 50%. Sunday night, mostly cloudy. Lows in the upper 50s. Northeast winds 5 to 10 miles an hour. Monday, mostly sunny. Highs in the upper 70s. Northeast winds around 5 miles an hour. Monday night, mostly clear. Lows in the upper 50s. Tuesday, sunny. Highs in the upper 80s. Tuesday night, mostly clear. A slight chance of showers and thunderstorms until midnight. Not as cool with lows around 70. Chance of rain 20%. Wednesday, sunny, breezy with highs in the mid-90s. Heat index values up to 105 in the afternoon. Wednesday night, clear. Lows in the upper 70s. Heat index values up to 105 early until midnight. Thursday, sunny. A slight chance of showers and thunderstorms in the afternoon. Highs in the lower 90s. Chance of rain 20%. Thursday night, mostly clear until midnight, then becoming partly cloudy. A slight chance of thunderstorms. A chance of showers. Lows in the lower 70s. Chance of rain 50%. Juneteenth, partly sunny with a chance of showers with a slight chance of thunderstorms. Highs in the upper 80s. Chance of rain 50%. You are listening to Stillwater Weather Radio, and here are 9 a.m. weather observations. At Stillwater, it was partly sunny. The temperature was 73 degrees, the dew point 69, and the relative humidity 87%. The wind was southeast at 10 miles an hour. The pressure was 29.87 inches and falling. At Guthrie, it was cloudy. The temperature was 75. The wind was southeast at 6. Observations from around the region. At Springfield, rain was falling, with a temperature of 73. At Dallas-Fort Worth, it was mostly sunny, with a temperature of 83. At Wichita, it was partly sunny, with a temperature of 80. It was cloudy, with a temperature of 76 at Oklahoma City, and 73 at Tulsa. Once again at 9 a.m., at Stillwater, it was partly sunny. The temperature was 73.

heat advisory in effect from noon to 7 p.m. Central Daylight Time Saturday. What? Heat index values up to 108 expected. Where? Kingfisher, Logan, Payne, Garfield, Grant, K, Noble, Alfalfa, Major, and Woods counties. When? From noon to 7 p.m. Central Daylight Time Saturday. Impacts. Hot temperatures and high humidity may cause heat illnesses. Drink plenty of fluids, stay in an air-conditioned room, stay out of the sun, and check up on relatives and neighbors. Heat advisory in effect from 1 p.m. to 7 p.m. Central Daylight Time Saturday. What? Heat index values up to 106 expected. Where? Portions of northwest and west central Arkansas and northeast Oklahoma. When? From 1 p.m. to 7 p.m. Central Daylight Time Saturday. Impacts. Heat-related illnesses are possible, especially impacting those not acclimated to the conditions or those performing strenuous activities. Take extra precautions when outside. Wear lightweight and loose-fitting clothing. Try to limit strenuous activities to early morning or evening. Take action when you see symptoms of heat exhaustion and heat stroke. From the Norman Forecast Office, here is the forecast for Stillwater and surrounding area. Today, partly sunny this morning, then clearing. Highs in the mid-90s. South winds 15 to 20 miles an hour with gusts up to 30 miles an hour. Heat index values up to 105. Tonight, showers with thunderstorms likely until midnight, then showers likely with a chance of thunderstorms after midnight. Lows in the upper 60s. South winds 10 to 15 miles an hour with gusts up to 25 miles an hour, becoming northeast 5 to 10 miles an hour after midnight. Chance of rain 80%. Sunday, partly sunny with a chance of showers with a slight chance of thunderstorms in the morning, then mostly cloudy with a slight chance of showers in the afternoon. Much cooler. Less humid with highs in the mid-70s. Northeast winds 10 to 15 miles an hour. Chance of rain 50%. Sunday night, mostly cloudy. Lows in the upper 50s. Northeast winds 5 to 10 miles an hour. Monday, mostly sunny. Highs in the upper 70s. Northeast winds around 5 miles an hour. Monday night, mostly clear. Lows in the upper 50s. Tuesday, sunny. Highs in the upper 80s. Tuesday night, mostly clear. A slight chance of showers and thunderstorms until midnight. Not as cool with lows around 70. Chance of rain 20%. Wednesday, sunny, breezy with highs in the mid-90s. Heat index values up to 105 in the afternoon. Wednesday night, clear. Lows in the upper 70s. Heat index values up to 105 early until midnight. Thursday, sunny. A slight chance of showers and thunderstorms in the afternoon. Highs in the lower 90s. Chance of rain 20%. Thursday night, mostly clear until midnight, then becoming partly cloudy. A slight chance of thunderstorms. A chance of showers. Lows in the lower 70s. Chance of rain 50%. Juneteenth, partly sunny with a chance of showers with a slight chance of thunderstorms. Highs in the upper 80s. Chance of rain 50%. 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At Stillwater, it was partly sunny. The temperature was 73 degrees, the dew point 69, and the relative humidity 87%. The wind was southeast at 10 miles an hour. The pressure was 29.87 inches and falling. At Ponca City, it was partly sunny. The temperature was 72, the dew point 67, and the relative humidity 84%. The wind was south at 10, gusting to 21. The pressure was 29.85 inches and falling. At Guthrie, it was mostly sunny. The temperature was 75, the dew point 69, and the relative humidity 81%. The wind was southeast at 6. The pressure was 29.88 inches and falling.

observations from around the region. At Springfield, a thunderstorm was reported with a temperature of 73. It was mostly sunny, with a temperature of 77 at Woodward and 83 at Dallas-Fort Worth. It was partly sunny, with a temperature of 80 at Wichita, 76 at Oklahoma City, and 73 at Tulsa. Once again at 9 a.m., at Stillwater, it was partly sunny. The temperature was 73. Heat advisory in effect from noon to 7 p.m. Central Daylight Time Saturday. What? Heat index values up to 108 expected. Where? Kingfisher, Logan, Payne, Garfield, Grant, Kay, Noble, Alfalfa, Major, and Woods counties. When? From noon to 7 p.m. Central Daylight Time Saturday. Impacts. Hot temperatures and high humidity may cause heat illnesses. Drink plenty of fluids, stay in an air-conditioned room, stay out of the sun, and check up on relatives and neighbors. Heat advisory in effect from 1 p.m. to 7 p.m. Central Daylight Time Saturday. What? Heat index values up to 106 expected. Where? Portions of northwest and west central Arkansas and northeast Oklahoma. When? From 1 p.m. to 7 p.m. Central Daylight Time Saturday. Impacts. Heat-related illnesses are possible, especially impacting those not acclimated to the conditions or those performing strenuous activities. Take extra precautions when outside. Wear lightweight and loose-fitting clothing. Try to limit strenuous activities to early morning or evening. Take action when you see symptoms of heat exhaustion and heat stroke. From the Norman Forecast Office, here is the forecast for Stillwater and surrounding area. Today, partly sunny this morning, then clearing. Highs in the mid-90s. South winds 15 to 20 miles an hour with gusts up to 30 miles an hour. Heat index values up to 105. Tonight, showers with thunderstorms likely until midnight, then showers likely with a chance of thunderstorms after midnight. Lows in the upper 60s. South winds 10 to 15 miles an hour with gusts up to 25 miles an hour, becoming northeast 5 to 10 miles an hour after midnight. Chance of rain 80%. Sunday, partly sunny with a chance of showers with a slight chance of thunderstorms in the morning, then mostly cloudy with a slight chance of showers in the afternoon. Much cooler. Less humid with highs in the mid-70s. Northeast winds 10 to 15 miles an hour. Chance of rain 50%. Sunday night, mostly cloudy. Lows in the upper 50s. Northeast winds 5 to 10 miles an hour. Monday, mostly sunny. Highs in the upper 70s. Northeast winds around 5 miles an hour. Monday night, mostly clear. Lows in the upper 50s. Tuesday, sunny. Highs in the upper 80s. Tuesday night, mostly clear. A slight chance of showers and thunderstorms until midnight. Not as cool with lows around 70. Chance of rain 20%. Wednesday, sunny, breezy with highs in the mid-90s. Heat index values up to 105 in the afternoon. Wednesday night, clear. Lows in the upper 70s. Heat index values up to 105 early until midnight. Thursday, sunny. A slight chance of showers and thunderstorms in the afternoon. Highs in the lower 90s. Chance of rain 20%. Thursday night, mostly clear until midnight, then becoming partly cloudy. A slight chance of thunderstorms. A chance of showers. Lows in the lower 70s. Chance of rain 50%. Juneteenth, partly sunny with a chance of showers with a slight chance of thunderstorms. Highs in the upper 80s. Chance of rain 50%. 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At Stillwater, it was partly sunny. The temperature was 73 degrees, the dew point 69, and the relative humidity 87%. The wind was southeast at 10 miles an hour. The pressure was 29.87 inches and falling. At Ponca City, it was partly sunny. The temperature was 72, the dew point 67, and the relative humidity 84%. The wind was south at 10, gusting to 21. The pressure was 29.85 inches and falling. At Guthrie, it was mostly sunny,

The temperature was 75, the dew point 69, and the relative humidity 81%. The wind was southeast at 6. The pressure was 29.88 inches and falling. Observations from around the region. At Springfield, a thunderstorm was reported with a temperature of 73. It was mostly sunny, with a temperature of 77 at Woodward and 83 at Dallas-Fort Worth. It was partly sunny, with a temperature of 80 at Wichita, 76 at Oklahoma City, and 73 at Tulsa. Once again at 9 a.m., at Stillwater, it was partly sunny. The temperature was 73. Heat advisory in effect from noon to 7 p.m. Central Daylight Time Saturday. What? Heat index values up to 108 expected. Where? Kingfisher, Logan, Payne, Garfield, Grant, Kay, Noble, Alfalfa, Major, and Woods counties. When? From noon to 7 p.m. Central Daylight Time Saturday. Impacts. Hot temperatures and high humidity may cause heat illnesses. Drink plenty of fluids, stay in an air-conditioned room, stay out of the sun, and check up on relatives and neighbors. Heat advisory in effect from 1 p.m. to 7 p.m. Central Daylight Time Saturday. What? Heat index values up to 106 expected. Where? Portions of northwest and west-central Arkansas and northeast Oklahoma. When? From 1 p.m. to 7 p.m. Central Daylight Time Saturday. Impacts. Heat-related illnesses are possible, especially impacting those not acclimated to the conditions or those performing strenuous activities. Take extra precautions when outside. Wear lightweight and loose-fitting clothing. Try to limit strenuous activities to early morning or evening. 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From the Norman Forecast Office, here is the forecast for Stillwater and surrounding area. Today, partly sunny this morning, then clearing. Highs in the mid-90s. South winds 15 to 20 miles an hour with gusts up to 30 miles an hour. Heat index values up to 105. Tonight, showers with thunderstorms likely until midnight, then showers likely with a chance of thunderstorms after midnight. Lows in the upper 60s. South winds 10 to 15 miles an hour with gusts up to 25 miles an hour, becoming northeast 5 to 10 miles an hour after midnight. Chance of rain 80%. Sunday, partly sunny with a chance of showers with a slight chance of thunderstorms in the morning, then mostly cloudy with a slight chance of showers in the afternoon. Much cooler. Less humid with highs in the mid-70s. Northeast winds 10 to 15 miles an hour. Chance of rain 50%. Sunday night, mostly cloudy. Lows in the upper 50s. Northeast winds 5 to 10 miles an hour. Monday, mostly sunny. Highs in the upper 70s. Northeast winds around 5 miles an hour. Monday night, mostly clear. Lows in the upper 50s. Tuesday, sunny. Highs in the upper 80s. Tuesday night, mostly clear. A slight chance of showers and thunderstorms until midnight. Not as cool with lows around 70. Chance of rain 20%. Wednesday, sunny, breezy with highs in the mid-90s. Heat index values up to 105 in the afternoon. Wednesday night, clear. Lows in the upper 70s. Heat index values up to 105 early until midnight. Thursday, sunny. A slight chance of showers and thunderstorms in the afternoon. Highs in the lower 90s. Chance of rain 20%. Thursday night, mostly clear until midnight, then becoming partly cloudy. A slight chance of thunderstorms. A chance of showers. Lows in the lower 70s. Chance of rain 50%. Juneteenth, partly sunny with a chance of showers with a slight chance of thunderstorms. Highs in the upper 80s. Chance of rain 50%. 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At Stillwater, it was partly sunny. The temperature was 73 degrees, the dew point 69, and the relative humidity 87%. The wind was southeast at 10 miles an hour. The pressure was 29.87 inches and falling. At Ponca City, it was partly sunny. The temperature was 72, the dew point 67, and the relative

Humidity 84%. The wind was south at 10, gusting to 21. The pressure was 29.85 inches and falling. At Guthrie, it was mostly sunny. The temperature was 75, the dew point 69, and the relative humidity 81%. The wind was southeast at 6. The pressure was 29.88 inches and falling. Observations from around the region. At Springfield, a thunderstorm was reported, with a temperature of 73. It was mostly sunny, with a temperature of 77 at Woodward, and 83 at Dallas-Fort Worth. It was partly sunny, with a temperature of 80 at Wichita, 76 at Oklahoma City, and 73 at Tulsa. Once again at 9 a.m., at Stillwater, it was partly sunny. The temperature was 73. Heat advisory in effect from noon to 7 p.m. Central Daylight Time Saturday. What? Heat index values up to 108 expected. Where? Kingfisher, Logan, Payne, Garfield, Grant, Kay, Noble, Alfalfa, Major, and Woods counties. When? From noon to 7 p.m. Central Daylight Time Saturday. Impacts. Hot temperatures and high humidity may cause heat illnesses. Drink plenty of fluids, stay in an air-conditioned room, stay out of the sun, and check up on relatives and neighbors. Heat advisory in effect from 1 p.m. to 7 p.m. Central Daylight Time Saturday. What? Heat index values up to 106 expected. Where? Portions of northwest and west central Arkansas and northeast Oklahoma. When? From 1 p.m. to 7 p.m. Central Daylight Time Saturday. Impacts. Heat-related illnesses are possible, especially impacting those not acclimated to the conditions or those performing strenuous activities. Take extra precautions when outside. Wear lightweight and loose-fitting clothing. Try to limit strenuous activities to early morning or evening. Take action when you see symptoms of heat exhaustion and heat stroke. From the Norman Forecast Office, here is the forecast for Stillwater and surrounding area. Today, partly sunny this morning, then clearing. Highs in the mid-90s. South winds 15 to 20 miles an hour with gusts up to 30 miles an hour. Heat index values up to 105. Tonight, showers with thunderstorms likely until midnight, then showers likely with a chance of thunderstorms after midnight. Lows in the upper 60s. South winds 10 to 15 miles an hour with gusts up to 25 miles an hour, becoming northeast 5 to 10 miles an hour after midnight. Chance of rain 80%. Sunday, partly sunny with a chance of showers with a slight chance of thunderstorms in the morning, then mostly cloudy with a slight chance of showers in the afternoon. Much cooler. Less humid with highs in the mid-70s. Northeast winds 10 to 15 miles an hour. Chance of rain 50%. Sunday night, mostly cloudy. Lows in the upper 50s. Northeast winds 5 to 10 miles an hour. Monday, mostly sunny. Highs in the upper 70s. Northeast winds around 5 miles an hour. Monday night, mostly clear. Lows in the upper 50s. Tuesday, sunny. Highs in the upper 80s. Tuesday night, mostly clear. A slight chance of showers and thunderstorms until midnight. Not as cool with lows around 70. Chance of rain 20%. Wednesday, sunny, breezy with highs in the mid-90s. Heat index values up to 105 in the afternoon. Wednesday night, clear. Lows in the upper 70s. Heat index values up to 105 early until midnight. Thursday, sunny. A slight chance of showers and thunderstorms in the afternoon. Highs in the lower 90s. Chance of rain 20%. Thursday night, mostly clear until midnight, then becoming partly cloudy. A slight chance of thunderstorms. A chance of showers. Lows in the lower 70s. Chance of rain 50%. Juneteenth, partly sunny with a chance of showers with a slight chance of thunderstorms. Highs in the upper 80s. Chance of rain 50%. 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

Weather Weather Radio, and here are 9 a.m. weather observations. It's still water. It was partly sunny. The temperature was 73 degrees, the dew point 69, and the relative humidity 87%. The wind was southeast at 10 miles an hour. The pressure was 29.87 inches and falling. At Ponca City, it was partly sunny. The temperature was 72, the dew point 67, and the relative humidity 84%. The wind was south at 10, gusting to 21. The pressure was 29.85 inches and falling. At Guthrie, it was mostly sunny. The temperature was 75, the dew point 69, and the relative humidity 81%. The wind was southeast at 6. The pressure was 29.88 inches and falling. Observations from around the region. At Springfield, a thunderstorm was reported with a temperature of 73. It was mostly sunny, with a temperature of 77 at Woodward and 83 at Dallas-Fort Worth. It was partly sunny, with a temperature of 80 at Wichita, 76 at Oklahoma City, and 73 at Tulsa. Once again at 9 a.m., at Stillwater, it was partly sunny. The temperature was 73. Heat advisory in effect from noon to 7 p.m. Central Daylight. At Stillwater, it was partly sunny. The temperature was 73. Heat advisory in effect from noon to 7 p.m. Central Daylight Time Saturday. What? Heat index values up to 108 expected. Where? Kingfisher, Logan, Payne, Garfield, Grant, Kay, Noble, Alfalfa, Major, and Woods counties. When? From noon to 7 p.m. Central Daylight Time Saturday. Impacts. Hot temperatures and high humidity may cause heat illnesses. Drink plenty of fluids, stay in an air-conditioned room, stay out of the sun, and check up on relatives and neighbors. Heat advisory in effect from 1 p.m. to 7 p.m. Central Daylight Time Saturday. What? Heat index values up to 106 expected. Where? Portions of northwest and west central Arkansas and northeast Oklahoma. When? From 1 p.m. to 7 p.m. Central Daylight Time Saturday. Impacts. Heat-related illnesses are possible, especially impacting those not acclimated to the conditions or those performing strenuous activities. Take extra precautions when outside. Wear lightweight and loose-fitting clothing. Try to limit strenuous activities to early morning or evening. Take action when you see symptoms of heat exhaustion and heat stroke. From the Norman Forecast Office, here is the forecast for Stillwater and surrounding area. Today, partly sunny this morning, then clearing. Highs in the mid-90s. South winds 15 to 20 miles an hour with gusts up to 30 miles an hour. Heat index values up to 105. Tonight, showers with thunderstorms likely until midnight, then showers likely with a chance of thunderstorms after midnight. Lows in the upper 60s. South winds 10 to 15 miles an hour with gusts up to 25 miles an hour, becoming northeast 5 to 10 miles an hour after midnight. Chance of rain 80%. Sunday, partly sunny with a chance of showers with a slight chance of thunderstorms in the morning, then mostly cloudy with a slight chance of showers in the afternoon. Much cooler. Less humid with highs in the mid-70s. Northeast winds 10 to 15 miles an hour. Chance of rain 50%. Sunday night, mostly cloudy. Lows in the upper 50s. Northeast winds 5 to 10 miles an hour. Monday, mostly sunny. Highs in the upper 70s. Northeast winds around 5 miles an hour. Monday night, mostly clear. Lows in the upper 50s. Tuesday, sunny. Highs in the upper 80s. Tuesday night, mostly clear. A slight chance of showers and thunderstorms until midnight. Not as cool with lows around 70. Chance of rain 20%. Wednesday, sunny, breezy with highs in the mid-90s. Heat index values up to 105 in the afternoon. Wednesday night, clear. Lows in the upper 70s. Heat index values up to 105 early until midnight. Thursday, sunny. A slight chance of showers and thunderstorms in the afternoon. Highs in the lower 90s. Chance of rain 20%. Thursday night, mostly clear until midnight, then becoming

Partly cloudy. A slight chance of thunderstorms. A chance of showers. Lows in the lower 70s. Chance of rain 50%. Juneteenth, partly sunny with a chance of showers with a slight chance of thunderstorms. Highs in the upper 80s. Chance of rain 50%. You're listening to Stillwater Weather Radio, and here are 9 a.m. weather observations. It's Stillwater, it was partly sunny. The temperature was 73 degrees, the dew point 69, and the relative humidity 87%. The wind was southeast at 10 miles an hour. The pressure was 29.87 inches and falling. At Ponca City, it was partly sunny. The temperature was 72, the dew point 67, and the relative humidity 84%. The wind was south at 10, gusting to 21. The pressure was 29.85 inches and falling. At Guthrie, it was mostly sunny. The temperature was 75, the dew point 69, and the relative humidity 81%. The wind was southeast at 6. The pressure was 29.88 inches and falling. Observations from around the region. At Springfield, a thunderstorm was reported with a temperature of 73. It was mostly sunny, with a temperature of 77 at Woodward and 83 at Dallas-Fort Worth. It was partly sunny, with a temperature of 80 at Wichita, 76 at Oklahoma City, and 73 at Tulsa. Once again at 9 a.m., at Stillwater, it was partly sunny. The temperature was 73. Heat advisory in effect from noon to 7 p.m. Central Daylight Time Saturday. What? Heat index values up to 108 expected. Where? Kingfisher, Logan, Payne, Garfield, Grant, Kay, Noble, Alfalfa, Major, and Woods counties. When? From noon to 7 p.m. Central Daylight Time Saturday. Impacts. Hot temperatures and high humidity may cause heat illnesses. Drink plenty of fluids. Stay in an air-conditioned room, stay out of the sun, and check up on relatives and neighbors. Heat advisory in effect from 1 p.m. to 7 p.m. Central Daylight Time Saturday. What? Heat index values up to 106 expected. Where? Portions of northwest and west central Arkansas and northeast Oklahoma. When? From 1 p.m. to 7 p.m. Central Daylight Time Saturday. Impacts. Heat-related illnesses are possible, especially impacting those not acclimated to the conditions or those performing strenuous activities. Take extra precautions when outside. Wear lightweight and loose-fitting clothing. Try to limit strenuous activities to early morning or evening. Take action when you see symptoms of heat exhaustion and heat stroke. From the Norman Forecast Office, here is the forecast for Stillwater and surrounding area. Today, partly sunny this morning, then clearing. Highs in the mid-90s. South winds 15 to 20 miles an hour with gusts up to 30 miles an hour. Heat index values up to 105. Tonight, showers with thunderstorms likely until midnight, then showers likely with a chance of thunderstorms after midnight. Lows in the upper 60s. South winds 10 to 15 miles an hour with gusts up to 25 miles an hour, becoming northeast 5 to 10 miles an hour after midnight. Chance of rain 80%. Sunday, partly sunny with a chance of showers with a slight chance of thunderstorms in the morning, then mostly cloudy with a slight chance of showers in the afternoon. Much cooler. Less humid with highs in the mid-70s. Northeast winds 10 to 15 miles an hour. Chance of rain 50%. Sunday night, mostly cloudy. Lows in the upper 50s. Northeast winds 5 to 10 miles an hour. Monday, mostly sunny. Highs in the upper 70s. Northeast winds around 5 miles an hour. Monday night, mostly clear. Lows in the upper 50s. Tuesday, sunny. Highs in the upper 80s. Tuesday night, mostly clear. A slight chance of showers and thunderstorms until midnight. Not as cool with lows around 70. Chance of rain 20%. Wednesday, sunny, breezy with highs in the mid-90s. Heat index values up to 105 in the afternoon. Wednesday night, clear. Lows in the upper 70s. Heat index values up to 105 early until midnight. Thursday, sunny,
A slight chance of showers and thunderstorms in the afternoon. Highs in the lower 90s. Chance of rain 20%. Thursday night, mostly clear until midnight, then becoming partly cloudy. A slight chance of thunderstorms. A chance of showers. Lows in the lower 70s. Chance of rain 50%. Juneteenth, partly sunny with a chance of showers with a slight chance of thunderstorms. Highs in the upper 80s. Chance of rain 50%. You're listening to Stillwater Weather Radio, and here are 9 a.m. weather observations. It's Stillwater, it was partly sunny. The temperature was 73 degrees, the dew point 69, and the relative humidity 87%. The wind was southeast at 10 miles an hour. The pressure was 29.87 inches and falling. At Ponca City, it was partly sunny. The temperature was 72, the dew point 67, and the relative humidity 84%. The wind was south at 10, gusting to 21. The pressure was 29.85 inches and falling. At Guthrie, it was mostly sunny. The temperature was 75, the dew point 69, and the relative humidity 81%. The wind was southeast at 6. The pressure was 29.88 inches and falling. Observations from around the region. At Springfield, a thunderstorm was reported with a temperature of 73. It was mostly sunny, with a temperature of 77 at Woodward and 83 at Dallas-Fort Worth. It was partly sunny, with a temperature of 80 at Wichita, 76 at Oklahoma City, and 73 at Tulsa. Once again at 9 a.m., at Stillwater, it was partly sunny. The temperature was 73. Heat advisory in effect from noon to 7 p.m. Central Daylight Time Saturday. What? Heat index values up to 108 expected. Where? Kingfisher, Logan, Payne, Garfield, Grant, Kay, Noble, Alfalfa, Major, and Woods counties. When? From noon to 7 p.m. Central Daylight Time Saturday. Impacts. Hot temperatures and high humidity may cause heat illnesses. Drink plenty of fluids, stay in an air-conditioned room, stay out of the sun, and check up on relatives and neighbors. 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Programming originates from the National Weather Service Forecast Office in Norman, Oklahoma. Heat advisory in effect from 1 p.m. to 7 p.m. Central Daylight Time Saturday. What? Heat index values up to 106 expected. Where? Portions of northwest and west central Arkansas and northeast Oklahoma. When? From 1 p.m. to 7 p.m. Central Daylight Time Saturday. Impacts. Heat-related illnesses are possible, especially impacting those not acclimated to the conditions or those performing strenuous activities. Take extra precautions when outside. Wear lightweight and loose-fitting clothing. Try to limit strenuous activities to early morning or evening. Take action when you see symptoms of heat exhaustion and heat stroke. From the Norman Forecast Office, here is the forecast for Stillwater and surrounding area. Today, partly sunny this morning, then clearing. Highs in the mid-90s. South winds 15 to 20 miles an hour with gusts up to 30 miles an hour. Heat index values up to 105. Tonight, showers with thunderstorms likely until midnight, then showers likely with a chance of thunderstorms after midnight. Lows in the upper 60s. South winds 10 to 15 miles an hour with gusts up to 25 miles an hour, becoming northeast 5 to 10 miles an hour after midnight. Chance of rain 80%. Sunday, partly sunny with a chance of showers with a slight chance of thunderstorms in the morning, then mostly cloudy with a slight chance of showers in the afternoon. Much cooler. Less humid with highs in the mid-70s. Northeast winds 10 to 15 miles an hour. Chance of rain 50%. Sunday night, mostly cloudy. Lows in the upper 50s. Northeast winds 5 to 10 miles an hour. Monday, mostly sunny. Highs in the upper 70s. Northeast winds around 5 miles an hour. Monday night, mostly clear. Lows in the upper 50s. Tuesday, sunny. Highs in the upper 80s. Tuesday night, mostly clear.
A slight chance of showers and thunderstorms until midnight. Not as cool with lows around 70. Chance of rain 20%. Wednesday, sunny, breezy with highs in the mid-90s. Heat index values up to 105 in the afternoon. Wednesday night, clear. Lows in the upper 70s. Heat index values up to 105 early until midnight. Thursday, sunny. A slight chance of showers and thunderstorms in the afternoon. Highs in the lower 90s. Chance of rain 20%. Thursday night, mostly clear until midnight, then becoming partly cloudy. A slight chance of thunderstorms. A chance of showers. Lows in the lower 70s. Chance of rain 50%. Juneteenth, partly sunny with a chance of showers with a slight chance of thunderstorms. Highs in the upper 80s. Chance of rain 50%. You're listening to Stillwater Weather Radio, and here are 9 a.m. weather observations. It's Stillwater, it was partly sunny. The temperature was 73 degrees, the dew point 69, and the relative humidity 87%. The wind was southeast at 10 miles an hour. The pressure was 29.87 inches and falling. At Ponca City, it was partly sunny. The temperature was 72, the dew point 67, and the relative humidity 84%. The wind was south at 10, gusting to 21. The pressure was 29.85 inches and falling. At Guthrie, it was mostly sunny. The temperature was 75, the dew point 69, and the relative humidity 81%. The wind was southeast at 6. The pressure was 29.88 inches and falling. Observations from around the region. At Springfield, a thunderstorm was reported with a temperature of 73. It was mostly sunny, with a temperature of 77 at Woodward and 83 at Dallas-Fort Worth. It was partly sunny, with a temperature of 80 at Wichita, 76 at Oklahoma City, and 73 at Tulsa. Once again at 9 a.m., at Stillwater, it was partly sunny. The temperature was 73. Heat advisory in effect from noon to 7 p.m. Central Daylight Time Saturday. What? Heat index values up to 108 expected. Where? Kingfisher, Logan, Payne, Garfield, Grant, Kay, Noble, Alfalfa, Major, and Woods counties. When? From noon to 7 p.m. Central Daylight Time Saturday. Impacts. Hot temperatures and high humidity may cause heat illnesses. Drink plenty of fluids, stay in an air-conditioned room, stay out of the sun, and check up on relatives and neighbors. Heat advisory in effect from 1 p.m. to 7 p.m. Central Daylight Time Saturday. What? Heat index values up to 106 expected. Where? Portions of northwest and west central Arkansas and northeast Oklahoma. When? From 1 p.m. to 7 p.m. Central Daylight Time Saturday. Impacts. Heat-related illnesses are possible, especially impacting those not acclimated to the conditions or those performing strenuous activities. Take extra precautions when outside. Wear lightweight and loose-fitting clothing. Try to limit strenuous activities to early morning or evening. Take action when you see symptoms of heat exhaustion and heat stroke. From the Norman Forecast Office, here is the forecast for Stillwater and surrounding area. Today, partly sunny this morning, then clearing. Highs in the mid-90s. South winds 15 to 20 miles an hour with gusts up to 30 miles an hour. Heat index values up to 105. Tonight, showers with thunderstorms likely until midnight, then showers likely with a chance of thunderstorms after midnight. Lows in the upper 60s. South winds 10 to 15 miles an hour with gusts up to 25 miles an hour, becoming northeast 5 to 10 miles an hour after midnight. Chance of rain 80%. Sunday, partly sunny with a chance of showers with a slight chance of thunderstorms in the morning, then mostly cloudy with a slight chance of showers in the afternoon. Much cooler. Less humid with highs in the mid-70s. Northeast winds 10 to 15 miles an hour. Chance of rain 50%. Sunday night, mostly cloudy. Lows in the upper 50s. Northeast winds 5 to 10 miles an hour. Monday, mostly sunny. Highs in the upper 70s. Northeast winds around 5 miles an hour.

miles an hour. Monday night, mostly clear. Lows in the upper 50s. Tuesday, sunny. Highs in the upper 80s. Tuesday night, mostly clear. A slight chance of showers and thunderstorms until midnight. Not as cool with lows around 70. Chance of rain 20%. Wednesday, sunny, breezy with highs in the mid-90s. Heat index values up to 105 in the afternoon. Wednesday night, clear. Lows in the upper 70s. Heat index values up to 105 early until midnight. Thursday, sunny. A slight chance of showers and thunderstorms in the afternoon. Highs in the lower 90s. Chance of rain 20%. Thursday night, mostly clear until midnight, then becoming partly cloudy. A slight chance of thunderstorms. A chance of showers. Lows in the lower 70s. Chance of rain 50%. Juneteenth, partly sunny with a chance of showers with a slight chance of thunderstorms. Highs in the upper 80s. Chance of rain 50%. 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At Stillwater, it was partly sunny. The temperature was 73 degrees, the dew point 69, and the relative humidity 87%. The wind was southeast at 10 miles an hour. The pressure was 29.87 inches and falling. At Ponca City, it was partly sunny. The temperature was 72, the dew point 67, and the relative humidity 84%. The wind was south at 10, gusting to 21. The pressure was 29.85 inches and falling. At Guthrie, it was mostly sunny. The temperature was 75, the dew point 69, and the relative humidity 81%. The wind was southeast at 6. The pressure was 29.88 inches and falling. Observations from around the region. At Springfield, a thunderstorm was reported with a temperature of 73. It was mostly sunny, with a temperature of 77 at Woodward and 83 at Dallas-Fort Worth. It was partly sunny, with a temperature of 80 at Wichita, 76 at Oklahoma City, and 73 at Tulsa. Once again at 9 a.m., at Stillwater, it was partly sunny. The temperature was 73. Heat advisory in effect from noon to 7 p.m. Central Daylight Time Saturday. What? Heat index values up to 108 expected. Where? Kingfisher, Logan, Payne, Garfield, Grant, Kay, Noble, Alfalfa, Major, and Woods counties. When? From noon to 7 p.m. Central Daylight Time Saturday. Impacts. Hot temperatures and high humidity may cause heat illnesses. Drink plenty of fluids, stay in an air-conditioned room, stay out of the sun, and check up on relatives and neighbors. Heat advisory in effect from 1 p.m. to 7 p.m. Central Daylight Time Saturday. What? Heat index values up to 106 expected. Where? Portions of northwest and west central Arkansas and northeast Oklahoma. When? From 1 p.m. to 7 p.m. Central Daylight Time Saturday. Impacts. Heat-related illnesses are possible, especially impacting those not acclimated to the conditions or those performing strenuous activities. Take extra precautions when outside. Wear lightweight and loose-fitting clothing. Try to limit strenuous activities to early morning or evening. Take action when you see symptoms of heat exhaustion and heat stroke. From the Norman Forecast Office, here is the forecast for Stillwater and surrounding area. Today, partly sunny this morning, then clearing. Highs in the mid-90s. South winds 15 to 20 miles an hour with gusts up to 30 miles an hour. Heat index values up to 105. Tonight, showers with thunderstorms likely until midnight, then showers likely with a chance of thunderstorms after midnight. Lows in the upper 60s. South winds 10 to 15 miles an hour with gusts up to 25 miles an hour, becoming northeast 5 to 10 miles an hour after midnight. Chance of rain 80%. Sunday, partly sunny with a chance of showers with a slight chance of thunderstorms in the morning, then mostly cloudy with a slight chance of showers in the afternoon. Much cooler. Less humid with highs in the mid-70s. Northeast winds 10 to 15 miles an hour. Chance of rain 50%. Sunday night, mostly cloudy,

lows in the upper 50s. Northeast winds 5 to 10 miles an hour. Monday, mostly sunny. Highs in the upper 70s. Northeast winds around 5 miles an hour. Monday night, mostly clear. Lows in the upper 50s. Tuesday, sunny. Highs in the upper 80s. Tuesday night, mostly clear. A slight chance of showers and thunderstorms until midnight. Not as cool with lows around 70. Chance of rain 20%. Wednesday, sunny, breezy with highs in the mid-90s. Heat index values up to 105 in the afternoon. Wednesday night, clear. Lows in the upper 70s. Heat index values up to 105 early until midnight. Thursday, sunny. A slight chance of showers and thunderstorms in the afternoon. Highs in the lower 90s. Chance of rain 20%. Thursday night, mostly clear until midnight, then becoming partly cloudy. A slight chance of thunderstorms. A chance of showers. Lows in the lower 70s. Chance of rain 50%. Juneteenth, partly sunny with a chance of showers with a slight chance of thunderstorms. Highs in the upper 80s. Chance of rain 50%. 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It's Stillwater, it was partly sunny. The temperature was 73 degrees, the dew point 69, and the relative humidity 87%. The wind was southeast at 10 miles an hour. The pressure was 29.87 inches and falling. At Ponca City, it was partly sunny. The temperature was 72, the dew point 67, and the relative humidity 84%. The wind was south at 10, gusting to 21. The pressure was 29.85 inches and falling. At Guthrie, it was mostly sunny. The temperature was 75, the dew point 69, and the relative humidity 81%. The wind was southeast at 6. The pressure was 29.88 inches and falling. Observations from around the region. At Springfield, a thunderstorm was reported with a temperature of 73. It was mostly sunny, with a temperature of 77 at Woodward and 83 at Dallas-Fort Worth. It was partly sunny, with a temperature of 80 at Wichita, 76 at Oklahoma City, and 73 at Tulsa. Once again at 9 a.m., at Stillwater, it was partly sunny. The temperature was 73. 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Heat advisory in effect from noon to 7 p.m. Central Daylight Time Saturday. What? Heat index values up to 108 expected. Where? Kingfisher, Logan, Payne, Garfield, Grant, Kay, Noble, Alfalfa, Major, and Woods counties. When? From noon to 7 p.m. Central Daylight Time Saturday. Impacts. Hot temperatures and high humidity may cause heat illnesses. Drink plenty of fluids, stay in an air-conditioned room, stay out of the sun, and check up on relatives and neighbors. Heat advisory in effect from 1 p.m. to 7 p.m. Central Daylight Time Saturday. What? Heat index values up to 106 expected. Where? Portions of northwest and west central Arkansas and northeast Oklahoma. When? From 1 p.m. to 7 p.m. Central Daylight Time Saturday. Impacts. Heat-related illnesses are possible, especially impacting those not acclimated to the conditions or those performing strenuous activities. Take extra precautions when outside. Wear lightweight and loose-fitting clothing. Try to limit strenuous activities to early morning or evening. Take action when you see symptoms of heat exhaustion and heat stroke. From the Norman Forecast Office, here is the forecast for Stillwater and surrounding area. Today, partly sunny this morning, then clearing. Highs in the mid-90s. South winds 15 to 20 miles an hour with gusts up to 30 miles an hour. Heat index values up to 105. Tonight, showers with thunderstorms likely until midnight, then showers likely with a chance of thunderstorms after midnight. Lows in the upper 60s. South winds 10 to 15 miles an hour with gusts up to 25 miles.

Tuesday, sunny. Highs in the upper 80s. Tuesday night, mostly clear. A slight chance of showers and thunderstorms until midnight. Not as cool with lows around 70. Chance of rain 20%. Wednesday, sunny, breezy with highs in the mid-90s. Heat index values up to 105 in the afternoon. Wednesday night, clear. Lows in the upper 70s. Heat index values up to 105 early until midnight. Thursday, sunny. A slight chance of showers and thunderstorms in the afternoon. Highs in the lower 90s. Chance of rain 20%. Thursday night, mostly clear until midnight, then becoming partly cloudy. A slight chance of thunderstorms. A chance of showers. Lows in the lower 70s. Chance of rain 50%. Juneteenth, partly sunny with a chance of showers with a slight chance of thunderstorms. Highs in the upper 80s. Chance of rain 50%. 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It's Stillwater. It was partly sunny. The temperature was 77 degrees, the dew point 71, and the relative humidity 82%. The wind was south at 13 miles an hour. The pressure was 29.87 inches and steady. At Ponca City, it was partly sunny. The temperature was 77, the dew point 68, and the relative humidity 73%. The wind was south at 12, gusting to 21. The pressure was 29.85 inches and steady. At Guthrie, it was mostly sunny. The temperature was 82, the dew point 71, and the relative humidity 69%. The wind was south at 9, gusting to 21. The pressure was 29.86 inches and falling. Observations from around the region. It was mostly sunny, with a temperature of 84 at Wichita and 82 at Oklahoma City. It was partly sunny, with a temperature of 85 at Dallas-Fort Worth and 78 at Tulsa. At Springfield, it was cloudy, with a temperature of 69. Once again at 10 a.m., at Stillwater, it was partly sunny. The temperature was 77. Heat advisory in effect from noon to 7 p.m. Central Daylight Time Saturday. What? Heat index values up to 108 expected. Where? Kingfisher, Logan, Payne, Garfield, Grant, Kay, Noble, Alfalfa, Major, and Woods counties. When? From noon to 7 p.m. Central Daylight Time Saturday. Impacts. Hot temperatures and high humidity may cause heat illnesses. Drink plenty of fluids, stay in an air-conditioned room, stay out of the sun, and check up on relatives and neighbors. Heat advisory in effect from 1 p.m. to 7 p.m. Central Daylight Time Saturday. What? Heat index values up to 106 expected. Where? Portions of northwest and west central Arkansas and northeast Oklahoma. When? From 1 p.m. to 7 p.m. Central Daylight Time Saturday. Impacts. Heat-related illnesses are possible, especially impacting those not acclimated to the conditions or those performing strenuous activities. Take extra precautions when outside. Wear lightweight and loose-fitting clothing. Try to limit strenuous activities to early morning or evening. Take action when you see symptoms of heat exhaustion and heat stroke. From the Norman Forecast Office, here is the forecast for Stillwater and surrounding area. Today, partly sunny this morning, then clearing. Highs in the mid-90s. South winds 15 to 20 miles an hour with gusts up to 30 miles an hour. Heat index values up to 105. Tonight, showers with thunderstorms likely until midnight, then showers likely with a chance of thunderstorms after midnight. Lows in the upper 60s. South winds 10 to 15 miles an hour with gusts up to 25 miles an hour, becoming northeast 5 to 10 miles an hour after midnight. Chance of rain 80%. Sunday, partly sunny with a chance of showers with a slight chance of thunderstorms in the morning, then mostly cloudy with a slight chance of showers in the afternoon. Much cooler. Less humid with highs in the mid-70s. Northeast winds 10 to 15 miles an hour. Chance of rain 50%. Sunday night, mostly cloudy. Lows in the upper 50s. Northeast winds 5 to 10 miles an hour. Monday, mostly sunny.

highs in the upper 70s. Northeast winds around 5 miles an hour. Monday night, mostly clear. Lows in the upper 50s. Tuesday, sunny. Highs in the upper 80s. Tuesday night, mostly clear. A slight chance of showers and thunderstorms until midnight. Not as cool with lows around 70. Chance of rain 20%. Wednesday, sunny, breezy with highs in the mid-90s. Heat index values up to 105 in the afternoon. Wednesday night, clear. Lows in the upper 70s. Heat index values up to 105 early until midnight. Thursday, sunny. A slight chance of showers and thunderstorms in the afternoon. Highs in the lower 90s. Chance of rain 20%. Thursday night, mostly clear until midnight, then becoming partly cloudy. A slight chance of thunderstorms. A chance of showers. Lows in the lower 70s. Chance of rain 50%. Juneteenth, partly sunny with a chance of showers with a slight chance of thunderstorms. Highs in the upper 80s. Chance of rain 50%. You're listening to Stillwater Weather Radio, and here are 10 a.m. weather observations. It's Stillwater, it was partly sunny. The temperature was 77 degrees, the dew point 71, and the relative humidity 82%. The wind was south at 13 miles an hour. The pressure was 29.87 inches and steady. At Ponca City, it was partly sunny. The temperature was 77, the dew point 68, and the relative humidity 73%. The wind was south at 12, gusting to 21. The pressure was 29.85 inches and steady. At Guthrie, it was mostly sunny. The temperature was 82, the dew point 71, and the relative humidity 69%. The wind was south at 9, gusting to 21. The pressure was 29.86 inches and falling. Observations from around the region. It was mostly sunny, with a temperature of 84 at Wichita and 82 at Oklahoma City. It was partly sunny, with a temperature of 85 at Dallas-Fort Worth and 78 at Tulsa. At Springfield, it was cloudy, with a temperature of 69. Once again at 10 a.m., at Stillwater, it was partly sunny. The temperature was 77. Heat advisory in effect from noon to 7 p.m. Central Daylight Time Saturday. What? Heat index values up to 108 expected. Where? Kingfisher, Logan, Payne, Garfield, Grant, Kay, Noble, Alfalfa, Major, and Woods counties. When? From noon to 7 p.m. Central Daylight Time Saturday. Impacts: hot temperatures and high humidity may cause heat illnesses. Drink plenty of fluids, stay in an air-conditioned room, stay out of the sun, and check up on relatives and neighbors. Heat advisory in effect from 1 p.m. to 7 p.m. Central Daylight Time Saturday. What? Heat index values up to 106 expected. Where? Portions of northwest and west central Arkansas and northeast Oklahoma. When? From 1 p.m. to 7 p.m. Central Daylight Time Saturday. 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Take extra precautions when outside. Wear lightweight and loose-fitting clothing. Try to limit strenuous activities to early morning or evening. 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From the Norman Forecast Office, here is the forecast for Stillwater and surrounding area. Today, partly sunny this morning, then clearing. Highs in the mid-90s. South winds 15 to 20 miles an hour with gusts up to 30 miles an hour. Heat index values up to 105. Tonight, showers with thunderstorms likely until midnight, then showers likely with a chance of thunderstorms after midnight. Lows in the upper 60s. South winds 10 to 15 miles an hour with gusts up to 25 miles an hour, becoming northeast 5 to 10 miles an hour after midnight. Chance of rain 80%. Sunday, partly sunny with a chance of showers with a slight chance of thunderstorms in the morning, then mostly cloudy with a slight chance of showers in the afternoon. Much cooler. Less humid with highs in the mid-70s. Northeast winds 10 to 15 miles an hour.

of rain 50%. Sunday night, mostly cloudy. Lows in the upper 50s. Northeast winds 5 to 10 miles an hour. Monday, mostly sunny. Highs in the upper 70s. Northeast winds around 5 miles an hour. Monday night, mostly clear. Lows in the upper 50s. Tuesday, sunny. Highs in the upper 80s. Tuesday night, mostly clear. A slight chance of showers and thunderstorms until midnight. Not as cool with lows around 70. Chance of rain 20%. Wednesday, sunny, breezy with highs in the mid-90s. Heat index values up to 105 in the afternoon. Wednesday night, clear. Lows in the upper 70s. Heat index values up to 105 early until midnight. Thursday, sunny. A slight chance of showers and thunderstorms in the afternoon. Highs in the lower 90s. Chance of rain 20%. Thursday night, mostly clear until midnight, then becoming partly cloudy. A slight chance of thunderstorms. A chance of showers. Lows in the lower 70s. Chance of rain 50%. Juneteenth, partly sunny with a chance of showers with a slight chance of thunderstorms. Highs in the upper 80s. Chance of rain 50%. 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It's Stillwater, it was sunny. The temperature was 77 degrees, the dew point 71, and the relative humidity 82%. The wind was south at 13 miles an hour. The pressure was 29.87 inches and steady. At Ponca City, it was sunny. The temperature was 77, the dew point 68, and the relative humidity 73%. The wind was south at 12, gusting to 21. The pressure was 29.85 inches and steady. At Guthrie, it was sunny. The temperature was 82, the dew point 71, and the relative humidity 69%. The wind was south at 9, gusting to 21. The pressure was 29.86 inches and falling. Observations from around the region. At Springfield, a thunderstorm was reported with a temperature of 69. It was mostly sunny, with a temperature of 84 at Wichita, 76 at Woodward, and 82 at Oklahoma City. It was partly sunny, with a temperature of 85 at Dallas-Fort Worth, and 78 at Tulsa. Once again at 10 a.m., at Stillwater, it was sunny. The temperature was 77. This is your weather radio station WNG654 in Stillwater, operating on a frequency of 162.50 MHz. Programming originates from the National Weather Service Forecast Office in Norman, Oklahoma. Heat advisory in effect from noon to 7 p.m. Central Daylight Time Saturday. What? Heat index values up to 108 expected. Where? Kingfisher, Logan, Payne, Garfield, Grant, Kay, Noble, Alfalfa, Major, and Woods counties. When? From noon to 7 p.m. Central Daylight Time Saturday. Impacts. Hot temperatures and high humidity may cause heat illnesses. Drink plenty of fluids, stay in an air-conditioned room, stay out of the sun, and check up on relatives and neighbors. Heat advisory in effect from 1 p.m. to 7 p.m. Central Daylight Time Saturday. What? Heat index values up to 106 expected. Where? Portions of northwest and west central Arkansas and northeast Oklahoma. When? From 1 p.m. to 7 p.m. Central Daylight Time Saturday. Impacts. Heat-related illnesses are possible, especially impacting those not acclimated to the conditions or those performing strenuous activities. Take extra precautions when outside. Wear lightweight and loose-fitting clothing. Try to limit strenuous activities to early morning or evening. Take action when you see symptoms of heat exhaustion and heat stroke. From the Norman Forecast Office, here is the forecast for Stillwater and surrounding area. Today, partly sunny this morning, then clearing. Highs in the mid-90s. South winds 15 to 20 miles an hour with gusts up to 30 miles an hour. Heat index values up to 105. Tonight, showers with thunderstorms likely until midnight, then showers likely with a chance of thunderstorms after midnight. Lows in the upper 60s.

south winds 10 to 15 miles an hour with gusts up to 25 miles an hour, becoming northeast 5 to 10 miles an hour after midnight. Chance of rain 80%. Sunday, partly sunny with a chance of showers with a slight chance of thunderstorms in the morning, then mostly cloudy with a slight chance of showers in the afternoon. Much cooler. Less humid with highs in the mid-70s. Northeast winds 10 to 15 miles an hour. Chance of rain 50%. Sunday night, mostly cloudy. Lows in the upper 50s. Northeast winds 5 to 10 miles an hour. Monday, mostly sunny. Highs in the upper 70s. Northeast winds around 5 miles an hour. Monday night, mostly clear. Lows in the upper 50s. Tuesday, sunny. Highs in the upper 80s. Tuesday night, mostly clear. A slight chance of showers and thunderstorms until midnight. Not as cool with lows around 70. Chance of rain 20%. Wednesday, sunny, breezy with highs in the mid-90s. Heat index values up to 105 in the afternoon. Wednesday night, clear. Lows in the upper 70s. Heat index values up to 105 early until midnight. Thursday, sunny. A slight chance of showers and thunderstorms in the afternoon. Highs in the lower 90s. Chance of rain 20%. Thursday night, mostly clear until midnight, then becoming partly cloudy. A slight chance of thunderstorms. A chance of showers. Lows in the lower 70s. Chance of rain 50%. Juneteenth, partly sunny with a chance of showers with a slight chance of thunderstorms. Highs in the upper 80s. Chance of rain 50%. 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It's Stillwater, it was sunny. The temperature was 77 degrees, the dew point 71, and the relative humidity 82%. The wind was south at 13 miles an hour. The pressure was 29.87 inches and steady. At Ponca City, it was sunny. The temperature was 77, the dew point 68, and the relative humidity 73%. The wind was south at 12, gusting to 21. The pressure was 29.85 inches and steady. At Guthrie, it was sunny. The temperature was 82, the dew point 71, and the relative humidity 69%. The wind was south at 9, gusting to 21. The pressure was 29.86 inches and falling. Observations from around the region. At Springfield, a thunderstorm was reported with a temperature of 69. It was mostly sunny, with a temperature of 84 at Wichita, 76 at Woodward, and 82 at Oklahoma City. It was partly sunny, with a temperature of 85 at Dallas-Fort Worth, and 78 at Tulsa. Once again at 10 a.m., it's Stillwater, it was sunny. The temperature was 77. Heat advisory in effect from noon to 7 p.m. Central Daylight Time Saturday. What? Heat index values up to 108 expected. Where? Kingfisher, Logan, Payne, Garfield, Grant, Kay, Noble, Alfalfa, Major, and Woods counties. When? From noon to 7 p.m. Central Daylight Time Saturday. Impacts. Hot temperatures and high humidity may cause heat illnesses. Drink plenty of fluids, stay in an air-conditioned room, stay out of the sun, and check up on relatives and neighbors. Heat advisory in effect from 1 p.m. to 7 p.m. Central Daylight Time Saturday. What? Heat index values up to 106 expected. Where? Portions of northwest and west central Arkansas and northeast Oklahoma. When? From 1 p.m. to 7 p.m. Central Daylight Time Saturday. Impacts. Heat-related illnesses are possible, especially impacting those not acclimated to the conditions or those performing strenuous activities. Take extra precautions when outside. Wear lightweight and loose-fitting clothing. Try to limit strenuous activities to early morning or evening. Take action when you see symptoms of heat exhaustion and heat stroke. From the Norman Forecast Office, here is the forecast for Stillwater and surrounding area. Today, partly sunny this morning, then clearing. Highs in the mid-90s. South winds 15 to 20 miles an hour with gusts up to 30 miles an hour. Heat index

values up to 105. Tonight, showers with thunderstorms likely until midnight, then showers likely with a chance of thunderstorms after midnight. Lows in the upper 60s. South winds 10 to 15 miles an hour with gusts up to 25 miles an hour, becoming northeast 5 to 10 miles an hour after midnight. Chance of rain 80%. Sunday, partly sunny with a chance of showers with a slight chance of thunderstorms in the morning, then mostly cloudy with a slight chance of showers in the afternoon. Much cooler. Less humid with highs in the mid-70s. Northeast winds 10 to 15 miles an hour. Chance of rain 50%. Sunday night, mostly cloudy. Lows in the upper 50s. Northeast winds 5 to 10 miles an hour. Monday, mostly sunny. Highs in the upper 70s. Northeast winds around 5 miles an hour. Monday night, mostly clear. Lows in the upper 50s. Tuesday, sunny. Highs in the upper 80s. Tuesday night, mostly clear. A slight chance of showers and thunderstorms until midnight. Not as cool with lows around 70. Chance of rain 20%. Wednesday, sunny, breezy with highs in the mid-90s. Heat index values up to 105 in the afternoon. Wednesday night, clear. Lows in the upper 70s. Heat index values up to 105 early until midnight. Thursday, sunny. A slight chance of showers and thunderstorms in the afternoon. Highs in the lower 90s. Chance of rain 20%. Thursday night, mostly clear until midnight, then becoming partly cloudy. A slight chance of thunderstorms. A chance of showers. Lows in the lower 70s. Chance of rain 50%. Juneteenth, partly sunny with a chance of showers with a slight chance of thunderstorms. Highs in the upper 80s. Chance of rain 50%. 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It's Stillwater, it was sunny. The temperature was 77 degrees, the dew point 71, and the relative humidity 82%. The wind was south at 13 miles an hour. The pressure was 29.87 inches and steady. At Ponca City, it was sunny. The temperature was 77, the dew point 68, and the relative humidity 73%. The wind was south at 12, gusting to 21. The pressure was 29.85 inches and steady. At Guthrie, it was sunny. The temperature was 82, the dew point 71, and the relative humidity 69%. The wind was south at 9, gusting to 21. The pressure was 29.86 inches and falling. Observations from around the region. At Springfield, a thunderstorm was reported with a temperature of 69. It was mostly sunny, with a temperature of 84 at Wichita, 76 at Woodward, and 82 at Oklahoma City. It was partly sunny, with a temperature of 85 at Dallas-Fort Worth, and 78 at Tulsa. Once again at 10 a.m., it's Stillwater, it was sunny. The temperature was 77. Heat advisory in effect from noon to 7 p.m. Central Daylight Time Saturday. What? Heat index values up to 108 expected. Where? Kingfisher, Logan, Payne, Garfield, Grant, Kay, Noble, Alfalfa, Major, and Woods counties. When? From noon to 7 p.m. Central Daylight Time Saturday. Impacts. Hot temperatures and high humidity may cause heat illnesses. Drink plenty of fluids. Stay in an air-conditioned room, stay out of the sun, and check up on relatives and neighbors. Heat advisory in effect from 1 p.m. to 7 p.m. Central Daylight Time Saturday. What? Heat index values up to 106 expected. Where? Portions of northwest and west central Arkansas and northeast Oklahoma. When? From 1 p.m. to 7 p.m. Central Daylight Time Saturday. Impacts. 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Take extra precautions when outside. 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From the Norman Forecast Office, here is the forecast for Stillwater and surrounding area.

Today, partly sunny this morning, then clearing. Highs in the mid-90s. South winds 15 to 20 miles an hour with gusts up to 30 miles an hour. Heat index values up to 105. Tonight, showers with thunderstorms likely until midnight, then showers likely with a chance of thunderstorms after midnight. Lows in the upper 60s. South winds 10 to 15 miles an hour with gusts up to 25 miles an hour, becoming northeast 5 to 10 miles an hour after midnight. Chance of rain 80%. Sunday, partly sunny with a chance of showers with a slight chance of thunderstorms in the morning, then mostly cloudy with a slight chance of showers in the afternoon. Much cooler. Less humid with highs in the mid-70s. Northeast winds 10 to 15 miles an hour. Chance of rain 50%. Sunday night, mostly cloudy. Lows in the upper 50s. Northeast winds 5 to 10 miles an hour. Monday, mostly sunny. Highs in the upper 70s. Northeast winds around 5 miles an hour. Monday night, mostly clear. Lows in the upper 50s. Tuesday, sunny. Highs in the upper 80s. Tuesday night, mostly clear. A slight chance of showers and thunderstorms until midnight. Not as cool with lows around 70. Chance of rain 20%. Wednesday, sunny, breezy with highs in the mid-90s. Heat index values up to 105 in the afternoon. Wednesday night, clear. Lows in the upper 70s. Heat index values up to 105 early until midnight. Thursday, sunny. A slight chance of showers and thunderstorms in the afternoon. Highs in the lower 90s. Chance of rain 20%. Thursday night, mostly clear until midnight, then becoming partly cloudy. A slight chance of thunderstorms. A chance of showers. Lows in the lower 70s. Chance of rain 50%. Juneteenth, partly sunny with a chance of showers with a slight chance of thunderstorms. Highs in the upper 80s. Chance of rain 50%. 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It's Stillwater, it was sunny. The temperature was 77 degrees, the dew point 71, and the relative humidity 82%. The wind was south at 13 miles an hour. The pressure was 29.87 inches and steady. At Ponca City, it was sunny. The temperature was 77, the dew point 68, and the relative humidity 73%. The wind was south at 12, gusting to 21. The pressure was 29.85 inches and steady. At Guthrie, it was sunny. The temperature was 82, the dew point 71, and the relative humidity 69%. The wind was south at 9, gusting to 21. The pressure was 29.86 inches and falling. Observations from around the region. At Springfield, a thunderstorm was reported with a temperature of 69. It was mostly sunny, with a temperature of 84 at Wichita, 76 at Woodward, and 82 at Oklahoma City. It was partly sunny, with a temperature of 85 at Dallas-Fort Worth, and 78 at Tulsa. Once again at 10 a.m., at Stillwater, it was sunny. The temperature was 77. Heat advisory in effect from noon to 7 p.m. Central Daylight Time Saturday. What? Heat index values up to 108 expected. Where? Kingfisher, Logan, Payne, Garfield, Grant, Kay, Noble, Alfalfa, Major, and Woods counties. When? From noon to 7 p.m. Central Daylight Time Saturday. Impacts. Hot temperatures and high humidity may cause heat illnesses. Drink plenty of fluids, stay in an air-conditioned room, stay out of the sun, and check up on relatives and neighbors. Heat advisory in effect from 1 p.m. to 7 p.m. Central Daylight Time Saturday. What? Heat index values up to 106 expected. Where? Portions of northwest and west central Arkansas and northeast Oklahoma. When? From 1 p.m. to 7 p.m. Central Daylight Time Saturday.

impacts. Heat-related illnesses are possible, especially impacting those not acclimated to the conditions or those performing strenuous activities. 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From the Norman Forecast Office, here is the forecast for Stillwater and surrounding area. Today, partly sunny this morning, then clearing. Highs in the mid-90s. South winds 15 to 20 miles an hour with gusts up to 30 miles an hour. Heat index values up to 105. Tonight, showers with thunderstorms likely until midnight, then showers likely with a chance of thunderstorms after miles an hour. Heat index values up to 105. Tonight, showers with thunderstorms likely until midnight, then showers likely with a chance of thunderstorms after midnight. Lows in the upper 60s. South winds 10 to 15 miles an hour with gusts up to 25 miles an hour, becoming northeast 5 to 10 miles an hour after midnight. Chance of rain 80%. Sunday, partly sunny with a chance of showers with a slight chance of thunderstorms in the morning, then mostly cloudy with a slight chance of showers in the afternoon. Much cooler. Less humid with highs in the mid-70s. Northeast winds 10 to 15 miles an hour. Chance of rain 50%. Sunday night, mostly cloudy. Lows in the upper 50s. Northeast winds 5 to 10 miles an hour. Monday, mostly sunny. Highs in the upper 70s. Northeast winds around 5 miles an hour. Monday night, mostly clear. Lows in the upper 50s. Tuesday, sunny. Highs in the upper 80s. Tuesday night, mostly clear. A slight chance of showers and thunderstorms until midnight. Not as cool with lows around 70. Chance of rain 20%. Wednesday, sunny, breezy with highs in the mid-90s. Heat index values up to 105 in the afternoon. Wednesday night, clear. Lows in the upper 70s. Heat index values up to 105 early until midnight. Thursday, sunny. A slight chance of showers and thunderstorms in the afternoon. Highs in the lower 90s. Chance of rain 20%. Thursday night, mostly clear until midnight, then becoming partly cloudy. A slight chance of thunderstorms. A chance of showers. Lows in the lower 70s. Chance of rain 50%. Juneteenth, partly sunny with a chance of showers with a slight chance of thunderstorms. Highs in the upper 80s. Chance of rain 50%. 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It's Stillwater, it was sunny. The temperature was 77 degrees, the dew point 71, and the relative humidity 82%. The wind was south at 13 miles an hour. The pressure was 29.87 inches and steady. At Ponca City, it was sunny. The temperature was 77, the dew point 68, and the relative humidity 73%. The wind was south at 12, gusting to 21. The pressure was 29.85 inches and steady. At Guthrie, it was sunny. The temperature was 82, the dew point 71, and the relative humidity 69%. The wind was south at 9, gusting to 21. The pressure was 29.86 inches and falling. Observations from around the region. At Springfield, a thunderstorm was reported with a temperature of 69. It was mostly sunny, with a temperature of 84 at Wichita, 76 at Woodward, and 82 at Oklahoma City. It was partly sunny, with a temperature of 85 at Dallas-Fort Worth, and 78 at Tulsa. Once again at 10 a.m., it's Stillwater, it was sunny. The temperature was 77. Heat advisory in effect from noon to 7 p.m. Central Daylight Time Saturday. What? Heat index values up to 108 expected. Where? Kingfisher, Logan, Payne, Garfield, Grant, Kay, Noble, Alfalfa, Major, and Woods counties. When? From noon to 7 p.m. Central Daylight Time Saturday. Impacts. Hot temperatures and high humidity may cause heat illnesses. Drink plenty of fluids. Stay in an air-conditioned room. Stay out of the

sun and check up on relatives and neighbors. Heat advisory in effect from 1 p.m. to 7 p.m. Central Daylight Time Saturday. What? Heat index values up to 106 expected. Where? Portions of northwest and west central Arkansas and northeast Oklahoma. When? From 1 p.m. to 7 p.m. Central Daylight Time Saturday. Impacts. Heat-related illnesses are possible, especially impacting those not acclimated to the conditions or those performing strenuous activities. Take extra precautions when outside. Wear lightweight and loose-fitting clothing. Try to limit strenuous activities to early morning or evening. 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From the Norman Forecast Office, here is the forecast for Stillwater and surrounding area. Today, partly sunny this morning, then clearing. Highs in the mid-90s. South winds 15 to 20 miles an hour with gusts up to 30 miles an hour. Heat index values up to 105. Tonight, showers with thunderstorms likely until midnight, then showers likely with a chance of thunderstorms after midnight. Lows in the upper 60s. South winds 10 to 15 miles an hour with gusts up to 25 miles an hour, becoming northeast 5 to 10 miles an hour after midnight. Chance of rain 80%. Sunday, partly sunny with a chance of showers with a slight chance of thunderstorms in the morning, then mostly cloudy with a slight chance of showers in the afternoon. Much cooler. Less humid with highs in the mid-70s. Northeast winds 10 to 15 miles an hour. Chance of rain 50%. Sunday night, mostly cloudy. Lows in the upper 50s. Northeast winds 5 to 10 miles an hour. Monday, mostly sunny. Highs in the upper 70s. Northeast winds around 5 miles an hour. Monday night, mostly clear. Lows in the upper 50s. Tuesday, sunny. Highs in the upper 80s. Tuesday night, mostly clear. A slight chance of showers and thunderstorms until midnight. Not as cool with lows around 70. Chance of rain 20%. Wednesday, sunny, breezy with highs in the mid-90s. Heat index values up to 105 in the afternoon. Wednesday night, clear. Lows in the upper 70s. Heat index values up to 105 early until midnight. Thursday, sunny. A slight chance of showers and thunderstorms in the afternoon. Highs in the lower 90s. Chance of rain 20%. Thursday night, mostly clear until midnight, then becoming partly cloudy. A slight chance of thunderstorms. A chance of showers. Lows in the lower 70s. Chance of rain 50%. Juneteenth, partly sunny with a chance of showers with a slight chance of thunderstorms. Highs in the upper 80s. Chance of rain 50%. 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It's Stillwater, it was sunny. The temperature was 77 degrees, the dew point 71, and the relative humidity 82%. The wind was south at 13 miles an hour. The pressure was 29.87 inches and steady. At Ponca City, it was sunny. The temperature was 77, the dew point 68, and the relative humidity 73%. The wind was south at 12, gusting to 21. The pressure was 29.85 inches and steady. At Guthrie, it was sunny. The temperature was 82, the dew point 71, and the relative humidity 69%. The wind was south at 9, gusting to 21. The pressure was 29.86 inches and falling. Observations from around the region. At Springfield, a thunderstorm was reported with a temperature of 69. It was mostly sunny, with a temperature of 84 at Wichita, 76 at Woodward, and 82 at Oklahoma City. It was partly sunny, with a temperature of 85 at Dallas-Fort Worth, and 78 at Tulsa. Once again at 10 a.m., at Stillwater, it was sunny. The temperature was 77. Heat advisory in effect from noon to 7 p.m. Central Daylight Time Saturday. What? Heat index values up to 108 expected. Where? Kingfisher, Logan, Payne, Garfield, Grant, Kay, Noble, Alfalfa, Major, and Woods counties. When?

from noon to 7 p.m. Central Daylight Time Saturday. Impacts, hot temperatures and high humidity may cause heat illnesses. Drink plenty of fluids, stay in an air-conditioned room, stay out of the sun, and check up on relatives and neighbors. Heat advisory in effect from 1 p.m. to 7 p.m. Central Daylight Time Saturday. What? Heat index values up to 106 expected. Where? Portions of northwest and west central Arkansas and northeast Oklahoma. When? From 1 p.m. to 7 p.m. Central Daylight Time Saturday. Impacts. Heat-related illnesses are possible, especially impacting those not acclimated to the conditions or those performing strenuous activities. Take extra precautions when outside. Wear lightweight and loose-fitting clothing. Try to limit strenuous activities to early morning or evening. Take action when you see symptoms of heat exhaustion and heat stroke. From the Norman Forecast Office, here is the forecast for Stillwater and surrounding area. Today, partly sunny this morning, then clearing. Highs in the mid-90s. South winds 15 to 20 miles an hour with gusts up to 30 miles an hour. Heat index values up to 105. Tonight, showers with thunderstorms likely until midnight, then showers likely with a chance of thunderstorms after midnight. Lows in the upper 60s. South winds 10 to 15 miles an hour with gusts up to 25 miles an hour, becoming northeast 5 to 10 miles an hour after midnight. Chance of rain 80%. Sunday, partly sunny with a chance of showers with a slight chance of thunderstorms in the morning, then mostly cloudy with a slight chance of showers in the afternoon. Much cooler. Less humid with highs in the mid-70s. Northeast winds 10 to 15 miles an hour. Chance of rain 50%. Sunday night, mostly cloudy. Lows in the upper 50s. Northeast winds 5 to 10 miles an hour. Monday, mostly sunny. Highs in the upper 70s. Northeast winds around 5 miles an hour. Monday night, mostly clear. Lows in the upper 50s. Tuesday, sunny. Highs in the upper 80s. Tuesday night, mostly clear. A slight chance of showers and thunderstorms until midnight. Not as cool with lows around 70. Chance of rain 20%. Wednesday, sunny, breezy with highs in the mid-90s. Heat index values up to 105 in the afternoon. Wednesday night, clear. Lows in the upper 70s. Heat index values up to 105 early until midnight. Thursday, sunny. A slight chance of showers and thunderstorms in the afternoon. Highs in the lower 90s. Chance of rain 20%. Thursday night, mostly clear until midnight, then becoming partly cloudy. A slight chance of thunderstorms. A chance of showers. Lows in the lower 70s. Chance of rain 50%. Juneteenth, partly sunny with a chance of showers with a slight chance of thunderstorms. Highs in the upper 80s. Chance of rain 50%. 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It's Stillwater, it was sunny. The temperature was 77 degrees, the dew point 71, and the relative humidity 82%. The wind was south at 13 miles an hour. The pressure was 29.87 inches and steady. At Ponca City, it was sunny. The temperature was 77, the dew point 68, and the relative humidity 73%. The wind was south at 12, gusting to 21. The pressure was 29.85 inches and steady. At Guthrie, it was sunny. The temperature was 82, the dew point 71, and the relative humidity 69%. The wind was south at 9, gusting to 21. The pressure was 29.86 inches and falling. Observations from around the region. At Springfield, a thunderstorm was reported with a temperature of 69. It was mostly sunny, with a temperature of 84 at Wichita, 76 at Woodward, and 82 at Oklahoma City. It was partly sunny, with a temperature of 85 at Dallas-Fort

Worth, and 78 at Tulsa. Once again at 10 a.m., at Stillwater, it was sunny. The temperature was 77. Heat advisory in effect from noon to 7 p.m. Central Daylight Time Saturday. What? Heat index values up to 108 expected. Where? Kingfisher, Logan, Payne, Garfield, Grant, Kay, Noble, Alfalfa, Major, and Woods counties. When? From noon to 7 p.m. Central Daylight Time Saturday. Impacts. Hot temperatures and high humidity may cause heat illnesses. Drink plenty of fluids, stay in an air-conditioned room, stay out of the sun, and check up on relatives and neighbors. Heat advisory in effect from 1 p.m. to 7 p.m. Central Daylight Time Saturday. What? Heat index values up to 106 expected. Where? Portions of northwest and west central Arkansas and northeast Oklahoma. When? From 1 p.m. to 7 p.m. Central Daylight Time Saturday. Impacts. Heat-related illnesses are possible, especially impacting those not acclimated to the conditions or those performing strenuous activities. Take extra precautions when outside. Wear lightweight and loose-fitting clothing. Try to limit strenuous activities to early morning or evening. 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From the Norman Forecast Office, here is the forecast for Stillwater and surrounding area. Today, partly sunny this morning, then clearing. Highs in the mid-90s. South winds 15 to 20 miles an hour with gusts up to 30 miles an hour. Heat index values up to 105. Tonight, showers with thunderstorms likely until midnight, then showers likely with a chance of thunderstorms after midnight. Lows in the upper 60s. South winds 10 to 15 miles an hour with gusts up to 25 miles an hour, becoming northeast 5 to 10 miles an hour after midnight. Chance of rain 80%. Sunday, partly sunny with a chance of showers with a slight chance of thunderstorms in the morning, then mostly cloudy with a slight chance of showers in the afternoon. Much cooler. Less humid with highs in the mid-70s. Northeast winds 10 to 15 miles an hour. Chance of rain 50%. Sunday night, mostly cloudy. Lows in the upper 50s. Northeast winds 5 to 10 miles an hour. Monday, mostly sunny. Highs in the upper 70s. Northeast winds around 5 miles an hour. Monday night, mostly clear. Lows in the upper 50s. Tuesday, sunny. Highs in the upper 80s. Tuesday night, mostly clear. A slight chance of showers and thunderstorms until midnight. Not as cool with lows around 70. Chance of rain 20%. Wednesday, sunny, breezy with highs in the mid-90s. Heat index values up to 105 in the afternoon. Wednesday night, clear. Lows in the upper 70s. Heat index values up to 105 early until midnight. Thursday, sunny. A slight chance of showers and thunderstorms in the afternoon. Highs in the lower 90s. Chance of rain 20%. Thursday night, mostly clear until midnight, then becoming partly cloudy. A slight chance of thunderstorms. A chance of showers. Lows in the lower 70s. Chance of rain 50%. Juneteenth, partly sunny with a chance of showers with a slight chance of thunderstorms. Highs in the upper 80s. Chance of rain 50%. 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At Stillwater, it was sunny. The temperature was 77 degrees, the dew point 71, and the relative humidity 82%. The wind was south at 13 miles an hour. The pressure was 29.87 inches and steady. At Ponca City, it was sunny. The temperature was 77, the dew point 68, and the relative humidity 73%. The wind was south at 12, gusting to 21. The pressure was 29.85 inches and steady. At Guthrie, it was sunny. The temperature was 82, the dew point 71, and the relative humidity 69%. The wind was south at 9, gusting to 21. The pressure was 29.86 inches and falling. Observations from around the region. At Springfield, a thunderstorm was reported with a temperature of 69.

It was mostly sunny, with a temperature of 84 at Wichita, 76 at Woodward, and 82 at Oklahoma City. It was partly sunny, with a temperature of 85 at Dallas-Fort Worth, and 78 at Tulsa. Once again at 10 a.m., at Stillwater, it was sunny. The temperature was 77. Heat advisory in effect from noon to 7 p.m. Central Daylight Time Saturday. What? Heat index values up to 108 expected. Where? Kingfisher, Logan, Payne, Garfield, Grant, Kay, Noble, Alfalfa, Major, and Woods counties. When? From noon to 7 p.m. Central Daylight Time Saturday. Impacts. Hot temperatures and high humidity may cause heat illnesses. Drink plenty of fluids, stay in an air-conditioned room, stay out of the sun, and check up on relatives and neighbors. Heat advisory in effect from 1 p.m. to 7 p.m. Central Daylight Time Saturday. What? Heat index values up to 106 expected. Where? Portions of northwest and west central Arkansas and northeast Oklahoma. When? From 1 p.m. to 7 p.m. Central Daylight Time Saturday. Impacts. Heat-related illnesses are possible, especially impacting those not acclimated to the conditions or those performing strenuous activities. Take extra precautions when outside. Wear lightweight and loose-fitting clothing. Try to limit strenuous activities to early morning or evening. 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From the Norman Forecast Office, here is the forecast for Stillwater and surrounding area. Today, partly sunny this morning, then clearing. Highs in the mid-90s. South winds 15 to 20 miles an hour with gusts up to 30 miles an hour. Heat index values up to 105. Tonight, showers with thunderstorms likely until midnight, then showers likely with a chance of thunderstorms after midnight. Lows in the upper 60s. South winds 10 to 15 miles an hour with gusts up to 25 miles an hour, becoming northeast 5 to 10 miles an hour after midnight. Chance of rain 80%. Sunday, partly sunny with a chance of showers with a slight chance of thunderstorms in the morning, then mostly cloudy with a slight chance of showers in the afternoon. Much cooler. Less humid with highs in the mid-70s. Northeast winds 10 to 15 miles an hour. Chance of rain 50%. Sunday night, mostly cloudy. Lows in the upper 50s. Northeast winds 5 to 10 miles an hour. Monday, mostly sunny. Highs in the upper 70s. Northeast winds around 5 miles an hour. Monday night, mostly clear. Lows in the upper 50s. Tuesday, sunny. Highs in the upper 80s. Tuesday night, mostly clear. A slight chance of showers and thunderstorms until midnight. Not as cool with lows around 70. Chance of rain 20%. Wednesday, sunny, breezy with highs in the mid-90s. Heat index values up to 105 in the afternoon. Wednesday night, clear. Lows in the upper 70s. Heat index values up to 105 early until midnight. Thursday, sunny. A slight chance of showers and thunderstorms in the afternoon. Highs in the lower 90s. Chance of rain 20%. Thursday night, mostly clear until midnight, then becoming partly cloudy. A slight chance of thunderstorms. A chance of showers. Lows in the lower 70s. Chance of rain 50%. Juneteenth, partly sunny with a chance of showers with a slight chance of thunderstorms. Highs in the upper 80s. Chance of rain 50%. 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At Stillwater, it was sunny. The temperature was 77 degrees, the dew point 71, and the relative humidity 82%. The wind was south at 13 miles an hour. The pressure was 29.87 inches and steady. At Ponca City, it was sunny. The temperature was 77, the dew point 68, and the relative humidity 73%. The wind was south at 12, gusting to 21. The pressure was 29.85 inches and steady. At Guthrie, it was sunny. The temperature was 82, the dew point 71, and the relative humidity 69%. The wind was south at 9, gusting

to 21. The pressure was 29.86 inches and falling. Observations from around the region. At Springfield, a thunderstorm was reported with a temperature of 69. It was mostly sunny, with a temperature of 84 at Wichita, 76 at Woodward, and 82 at Oklahoma City. It was partly sunny, with a temperature of 85 at Dallas-Fort Worth, and 78 at Tulsa. Once again at 10 a.m., at Stillwater, it was sunny. The temperature was 77. Heat advisory in effect from noon to 7 p.m. Central Daylight Time Saturday. What? Heat index values up to 108 expected. Where? Kingfisher, Logan, Payne, Garfield, Grant, Kay, Noble, Alfalfa, Major, and Woods counties. When? From noon to 7 p.m. Central Daylight Time Saturday. Impacts. Hot temperatures and high humidity may cause heat illnesses. Drink plenty of fluids, stay in an air-conditioned room, stay out of the sun, and check up on relatives and neighbors. Heat advisory in effect from 1 p.m. to 7 p.m. Central Daylight Time Saturday. What? Heat index values up to 106 expected. Where? Portions of northwest and west central Arkansas and northeast Oklahoma. When? From 1 p.m. to 7 p.m. Central Daylight Time Saturday. Impacts. Heat-related illnesses are possible, especially impacting those not acclimated to the conditions or those performing strenuous activities. Take extra precautions when outside. Wear lightweight and loose-fitting clothing. Try to limit strenuous activities to early morning or evening. 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From the Norman Forecast Office, here is the forecast for Stillwater and surrounding area. Today, partly sunny this morning, then clearing. Highs in the mid-90s. South winds 15 to 20 miles an hour with gusts up to 30 miles an hour. Heat index values up to 105. Tonight, showers with thunderstorms likely until midnight, then showers likely with a chance of thunderstorms after midnight. Lows in the upper 60s. South winds 10 to 15 miles an hour with gusts up to 25 miles an hour, becoming northeast 5 to 10 miles an hour after midnight. Chance of rain 80%. Sunday, partly sunny with a chance of showers with a slight chance of thunderstorms in the morning, then mostly cloudy with a slight chance of showers in the afternoon. Much cooler. Less humid with highs in the mid-70s. Northeast winds 10 to 15 miles an hour. Chance of rain 50%. Sunday night, mostly cloudy. Lows in the upper 50s. Northeast winds 5 to 10 miles an hour. Monday, mostly sunny. Highs in the upper 70s. Northeast winds around 5 miles an hour. Monday night, mostly clear. Lows in the upper 50s. Tuesday, sunny. Highs in the upper 80s. Tuesday night, mostly clear. A slight chance of showers and thunderstorms until midnight. Not as cool with lows around 70. Chance of rain 20%. Wednesday, sunny, breezy with highs in the mid-90s. Heat index values up to 105 in the afternoon. Wednesday night, clear. Lows in the upper 70s. Heat index values up to 105 early until midnight. Thursday, sunny. A slight chance of showers and thunderstorms in the afternoon. Highs in the lower 90s. Chance of rain 20%. Thursday night, mostly clear until midnight, then becoming partly cloudy. A slight chance of thunderstorms. A chance of showers. Lows in the lower 70s. Chance of rain 50%. Juneteenth, partly sunny with a chance of showers with a slight chance of thunderstorms. Highs in the upper 80s. Chance of rain 50%. 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At Stillwater, it was sunny. The temperature was 77 degrees. The dew point 71, and the relative humidity 82%. The wind was south at 13 miles an hour. The pressure was 29.87 inches and

of 85 at Dallas-Fort Worth and 78 at Tulsa. Once again at 10 a.m., it's still water, it was sunny. The temperature was 77. You're listening to Stillwater Weather Radio, NERR 11 a.m. weather observations. It's still water, it was sunny. The temperature was 83 degrees, the dew point 73, and the relative humidity 72%. The wind was south at 13 miles an hour, gusting to 23. The pressure was 29.85 inches and falling. At Ponca City, it was sunny. The temperature was 82, the dew point 70, and the relative humidity 66%. The wind was south at 9. The pressure was 29.86 inches and rising. At Guthrie, it was sunny. The temperature was 87, the dew point 73, and the relative humidity 62%. The wind was south at 16, gusting to 25. The pressure was 29.84 inches and falling. Observations from around the region. At Springfield, rain was falling, with a temperature of 68. It was mostly sunny, with a temperature of 86 at Wichita, and 85 at Oklahoma City. It was partly sunny, with a temperature of 87 at Dallas-Fort Worth, and 82 at Tulsa. Once again at 11 a.m., it's still water, it was sunny. The temperature was 83. Heat advisory in effect from noon to 7 p.m. Central Daylight Time Saturday. What? Heat index values up to 108 expected. Where? Kingfisher, Logan, Payne, Garfield, Grant, Kay, Noble, Alfalfa, Major, and Woods counties. When? From noon to 7 p.m. Central Daylight Time Saturday. Impacts. Hot temperatures and high humidity may cause heat illnesses. Drink plenty of fluids, stay in an air-conditioned room, stay out of the sun, and check up on relatives and neighbors. Heat advisory in effect from 1 p.m. to 7 p.m. Central Daylight Time Saturday. What? Heat index values up to 106 expected. Where? Portions of northwest and west central Arkansas and northeast Oklahoma. When? From 1 p.m. to 7 p.m. Central Daylight Time Saturday. Impacts. Heat-related illnesses are possible, especially impacting those not acclimated to the conditions or those performing strenuous activities. Take extra precautions when outside. Wear lightweight and loose-fitting clothing. Try to limit strenuous activities to early morning or evening. 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From the Norman Forecast Office, here is the forecast for Stillwater and surrounding area. Today, partly sunny this morning, then clearing. Highs in the mid-90s. South winds 15 to 20 miles an hour with gusts up to 30 miles an hour. Heat index values up to 105. Tonight, showers with thunderstorms likely until midnight, then showers likely with a chance of thunderstorms after midnight. Lows in the upper 60s. South winds 10 to 15 miles an hour with gusts up to 25 miles an hour, becoming northeast 5 to 10 miles an hour after midnight. Chance of rain 80%. Sunday, partly sunny with a chance of showers with a slight chance of thunderstorms in the morning, then mostly cloudy with a slight chance of showers in the afternoon. Much cooler. Less humid with highs in the mid-70s. Northeast winds 10 to 15 miles an hour. Chance of rain 50%. Sunday night, mostly cloudy. Lows in the upper 50s. Northeast winds 5 to 10 miles an hour. Monday, mostly sunny. Highs in the upper 70s. Northeast winds around 5 miles an hour. Monday night, mostly clear. Lows in the upper 50s. Tuesday, sunny. Highs in the upper 80s. Tuesday night, mostly clear. A slight chance of showers and thunderstorms until midnight. Not as cool with lows around 70. Chance of rain 20%. Wednesday, sunny, breezy with highs in the mid-90s. Heat index values up to 105 in the afternoon. Wednesday night, clear. Lows in the upper 70s. Heat index values up to 105 early until midnight. Thursday, sunny. A slight chance of showers and thunderstorms in the afternoon. Highs in the lower 90s. Chance of rain 20%. Thursday night, mostly clear until midnight, then

becoming partly cloudy. A slight chance of thunderstorms. A chance of showers. Lows in the lower 70s. Chance of rain 50%. Juneteenth, partly sunny with a chance of showers with a slight chance of thunderstorms. Highs in the upper 80s. Chance of rain 50%. 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It's Stillwater, it was sunny. The temperature was 83 degrees, the dew point 73, and the relative humidity 72%. The wind was south at 13 miles an hour, gusting to 23. The pressure was 29.85 inches and falling. At Ponca City, it was sunny. The temperature was 82, the dew point 70, and the relative humidity 66%. The wind was south at 9. The pressure was 29.86 inches and rising. At Guthrie, it was sunny. The temperature was 87, the dew point 73, and the relative humidity 62%. The wind was south at 16, gusting to 25. The pressure was 29.84 inches and falling. Observations from around the region. At Springfield, rain was falling, with a temperature of 68. It was mostly sunny, with a temperature of 86 at Wichita, and 85 at Oklahoma City. It was partly sunny, with a temperature of 87 at Dallas-Fort Worth, and 82 at Tulsa. Once again at 11 a.m., at Stillwater, it was sunny. The temperature was 83. Heat advisory in effect from noon to 7 p.m. Central Daylight Time Saturday. What? Heat index values up to 108 expected. Where? Kingfisher, Logan, Payne, Garfield, Grant, Kay, Noble, Alfalfa, Major, and Woods counties. When? From noon to 7 p.m. Central Daylight Time Saturday. Impacts. Hot temperatures and high humidity may cause heat illnesses. Drink plenty of fluids, stay in an air-conditioned room, stay out of the sun, and check up on relatives and neighbors. Heat advisory in effect from 1 p.m. to 7 p.m. Central Daylight Time Saturday. What? Heat index values up to 106 expected. Where? Portions of northwest and west central Arkansas and northeast Oklahoma. When? From 1 p.m. to 7 p.m. Central Daylight Time Saturday. Impacts. Heat-related illnesses are possible, especially impacting those not acclimated to the conditions or those performing strenuous activities. Take extra precautions when outside. Wear lightweight and loose-fitting clothing. Try to limit strenuous activities to early morning or evening. 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From the Norman Forecast Office, here is the forecast for Stillwater and surrounding area. Today, partly sunny this morning, then clearing. Highs in the mid-90s. South winds 15 to 20 miles an hour with gusts up to 30 miles an hour. Heat index values up to 105. Tonight, showers with thunderstorms likely until midnight, then showers likely with a chance of thunderstorms after midnight. Lows in the upper 60s. South winds 10 to 15 miles an hour with gusts up to 25 miles an hour, becoming northeast 5 to 10 miles an hour after midnight. Chance of rain 80%. Sunday, partly sunny with a chance of showers with a slight chance of thunderstorms in the morning, then mostly cloudy with a slight chance of showers in the afternoon. Much cooler. Less humid with highs in the mid-70s. Northeast winds 10 to 15 miles an hour. Chance of rain 50%. Sunday night, mostly cloudy. Lows in the upper 50s. Northeast winds 5 to 10 miles an hour. Monday, mostly sunny. Highs in the upper 70s. Northeast winds around 5 miles an hour. Monday night, mostly clear. Lows in the upper 50s. Tuesday, sunny. Highs in the upper 80s. Tuesday night, mostly clear. A slight chance of showers and thunderstorms until midnight. Not as cool with lows around 70. Chance of rain 20%. Wednesday, sunny, breezy with highs in the mid-90s. Heat index values up to 105 in the afternoon. Wednesday night, clear. Lows in the upper 70s. Heat index values up to 105 early until midnight. Thursday, sunny. A slight chance of showers and thunder.

storms in the afternoon. Highs in the lower 90s. Chance of rain 20%. Thursday night, mostly clear until midnight, then becoming partly cloudy. A slight chance of thunderstorms. A chance of showers. Lows in the lower 70s. Chance of rain 50%. Juneteenth, partly sunny with a chance of showers with a slight chance of thunderstorms. Highs in the upper 80s. Chance of rain 50%. 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It's Stillwater, it was sunny. The temperature was 83 degrees, the dew point 73, and the relative humidity 72%. The wind was south at 13 miles an hour, gusting to 23. The pressure was 29.85 inches and falling. At Enid, it was mostly sunny. The temperature was 83. The wind was south at 12. At Guthrie, it was sunny. The temperature was 87. The wind was south at 16, gusting to 25. Observations from around the region. At Springfield, rain was falling, with a temperature of 68. It was mostly sunny, with a temperature of 86 at Wichita, and 85 at Oklahoma City. It was partly sunny, with a temperature of 87 at Dallas-Fort Worth, and 82 at Tulsa. Once again at 11 a.m., at Stillwater, it was sunny. The temperature was 83. 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Heat advisory in effect from noon to 7 p.m. Central Daylight Time Saturday. What? Heat index values up to 108 expected. Where? Kingfisher, Logan, Payne, Garfield, Grant, Kay, Noble, Alfalfa, Major, and Woods counties. When? From noon to 7 p.m. Central Daylight Time Saturday. Impacts. Hot temperatures and high humidity may cause heat illnesses. Drink plenty of fluids, stay in an air-conditioned room, stay out of the sun, and check up on relatives and neighbors. Heat advisory in effect from 1 p.m. to 7 p.m. Central Daylight Time Saturday. What? Heat index values up to 106 expected. Where? Portions of northwest and west central Arkansas and northeast Oklahoma. When? From 1 p.m. to 7 p.m. Central Daylight Time Saturday. Impacts. Heat-related illnesses are possible, especially impacting those not acclimated to the conditions or those performing strenuous activities. Take extra precautions when outside. Wear lightweight and loose-fitting clothing. Try to limit strenuous activities to early morning or evening. 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From the Norman Forecast Office, here is the forecast for Stillwater and surrounding area. Today, partly sunny this morning, then clearing. Highs in the mid-90s. South winds 15 to 20 miles an hour with gusts up to 30 miles an hour. Heat index values up to 105. Tonight, showers with thunderstorms likely until midnight, then showers likely with a chance of thunderstorms after midnight. Lows in the upper 60s. South winds 10 to 15 miles an hour with gusts up to 25 miles an hour, becoming northeast 5 to 10 miles an hour after midnight. Chance of rain 80%. Sunday, partly sunny with a chance of showers with a slight chance of thunderstorms in the morning, then mostly cloudy with a slight chance of showers in the afternoon. Much cooler. Less humid with highs in the mid-70s. Northeast winds 10 to 15 miles an hour. Chance of rain 50%. Sunday night, mostly cloudy. Lows in the upper 50s. Northeast winds 5 to 10 miles an hour. Monday, mostly sunny. Highs in the upper 70s. Northeast winds around 5 miles an hour. Monday night, mostly clear. Lows in the upper 50s. Tuesday, sunny. Highs in the upper 80s. Tuesday night, mostly clear. A slight chance of showers and thunderstorms until midnight. Not as cool with lows around 70. Chance of rain 20%. Wednesday, sunny, breezy with highs in the mid-90s. Heat index values up to 105 in the afternoon. Wednesday night, clear.

lows in the upper 70s. Heat index values up to 105 early until midnight. Thursday, sunny. A slight chance of showers and thunderstorms in the afternoon. Highs in the lower 90s. Chance of rain 20%. Thursday night, mostly clear until midnight, then becoming partly cloudy. A slight chance of thunderstorms. A chance of showers. Lows in the lower 70s. Chance of rain 50%. Juneteenth, partly sunny with a chance of showers with a slight chance of thunderstorms. Highs in the upper 80s. Chance of rain 50%. 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It's Stillwater, it was sunny. The temperature was 83 degrees, the dew point 73, and the relative humidity 72%. The wind was south at 13 miles an hour, gusting to 23. The pressure was 29.85 inches and falling. At Enid, it was mostly sunny. The temperature was 83. The wind was south at 12. At Guthrie, it was sunny. The temperature was 87. The wind was south at 16, gusting to 25. Observations from around the region. At Springfield, rain was falling, with a temperature of 68. It was mostly sunny, with a temperature of 86 at Wichita, and 85 at Oklahoma City. It was partly sunny, with a temperature of 87 at Dallas-Fort Worth, and 82 at Tulsa. Once again at 11 a.m., it's Stillwater, it was sunny. The temperature was 83. Heat advisory in effect from noon to 7 p.m. Central Daylight Time Saturday. What? Heat index values up to 108 expected. Where? Kingfisher, Logan, Payne, Garfield, Grant, Kay, Noble, Alfalfa, Major, and Woods counties. When? From noon to 7 p.m. Central Daylight Time Saturday. Impacts. Hot temperatures and high humidity may cause heat illnesses. Drink plenty of fluids. Stay in an air-conditioned room, stay out of the sun, and check up on relatives and neighbors. Heat advisory in effect from 1 p.m. to 7 p.m. Central Daylight Time Saturday. What? Heat index values up to 106 expected. Where? Portions of northwest and west central Arkansas and northeast Oklahoma. When? From 1 p.m. to 7 p.m. Central Daylight Time Saturday. Impacts. Heat-related illnesses are possible, especially impacting those not acclimated to the conditions or those performing strenuous activities. Take extra precautions when outside. Wear lightweight and loose-fitting clothing. Try to limit strenuous activities to early morning or evening. Take action when you see symptoms of heat exhaustion and heat stroke. From the Norman Forecast Office, here is the forecast for Stillwater and surrounding area. Today, partly sunny this morning, then clearing. Highs in the mid-90s. South winds 15 to 20 miles an hour with gusts up to 30 miles an hour. Heat index values up to 105. Tonight, showers with thunderstorms likely until midnight, then showers likely with a chance of thunderstorms after midnight. Lows in the upper 60s. South winds 10 to 15 miles an hour with gusts up to 25 miles an hour, becoming northeast 5 to 10 miles an hour after midnight. Chance of rain 80%. Sunday, partly sunny with a chance of showers with a slight chance of thunderstorms in the morning, then mostly cloudy with a slight chance of showers in the afternoon. Much cooler. Less humid with highs in the mid-70s. Northeast winds 10 to 15 miles an hour. Chance of rain 50%. Sunday night, mostly cloudy. Lows in the upper 50s. Northeast winds 5 to 10 miles an hour. Monday, mostly sunny. Highs in the upper 70s. Northeast winds around 5 miles an hour. Monday night, mostly clear. Lows in the upper 50s. Tuesday, sunny. Highs in the upper 80s. Tuesday night, mostly clear. A slight chance of showers and thunderstorms until midnight. Not as cool with lows around 70. Chance of rain 20%. Wednesday, sunny, breezy with highs in the mid-90s. Heat index values up to 105 in the afternoon. Wednesday night, clear. Lows in the upper 70s. Heat index values up to 105 early until midnight.

Night. Thursday, sunny. A slight chance of showers and thunderstorms in the afternoon. Highs in the lower 90s. Chance of rain 20%. Thursday night, mostly clear until midnight, then becoming partly cloudy. A slight chance of thunderstorms. A chance of showers. Lows in the lower 70s. Chance of rain 50%. Juneteenth, partly sunny with a chance of showers with a slight chance of thunderstorms. Highs in the upper 80s. Chance of rain 50%. 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It's Stillwater, it was sunny. The temperature was 83 degrees, the dew point 73, and the relative humidity 72%. The wind was south at 13 miles an hour, gusting to 23. The pressure was 29.85 inches and falling. At Enid, it was mostly sunny. The temperature was 83. The wind was south at 12. At Guthrie, it was sunny. The temperature was 87. The wind was south at 16, gusting to 25. Observations from around the region. At Springfield, rain was falling, with a temperature of 68. It was mostly sunny, with a temperature of 86 at Wichita, and 85 at Oklahoma City. It was partly sunny, with a temperature of 87 at Dallas-Fort Worth, and 82 at Tulsa. Once again at 11 a.m., at Stillwater, it was sunny. The temperature was 83. Heat advisory in effect from noon to 7 p.m. Central Daylight Time Saturday. What? Heat index values up to 108 expected. Where? Kingfisher, Logan, Payne, Garfield, Grant, Kay, Noble, Alfalfa, Major, and Woods counties. When? From noon to 7 p.m. Central Daylight Time Saturday. Impacts. Hot temperatures and high humidity may cause heat illnesses. Drink plenty of fluids, stay in an air-conditioned room, stay out of the sun, and check up on relatives and neighbors. Heat advisory in effect from 1 p.m. to 7 p.m. Central Daylight Time Saturday. What? Heat index values up to 106 expected. Where? Portions of northwest and west central Arkansas and northeast Oklahoma. When? From 1 p.m. to 7 p.m. Central Daylight Time Saturday. Impacts. Heat-related illnesses are possible, especially impacting those not acclimated to the conditions or those performing strenuous activities. Take extra precautions when outside. Wear lightweight and loose-fitting clothing. Try to limit strenuous activities to early morning or evening. 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From the Norman Forecast Office, here is the forecast for Stillwater and surrounding area. Today, partly sunny this morning, then clearing. Highs in the mid-90s. South winds 15 to 20 miles an hour with gusts up to 30 miles an hour. Heat index values up to 105. Tonight, showers with thunderstorms likely until midnight, then showers likely with a chance of thunderstorms after midnight. Lows in the upper 60s. South winds 10 to 15 miles an hour with gusts up to 25 miles an hour, becoming northeast 5 to 10 miles an hour after midnight. Chance of rain 80%. Sunday, partly sunny with a chance of showers with a slight chance of thunderstorms in the morning, then mostly cloudy with a slight chance of showers in the afternoon. Much cooler. Less humid with highs in the mid-70s. Northeast winds 10 to 15 miles an hour. Chance of rain 50%. Sunday night, mostly cloudy. Lows in the upper 50s. Northeast winds 5 to 10 miles an hour. Monday, mostly sunny. Highs in the upper 70s. Northeast winds around 5 miles an hour. Monday night, mostly clear. Lows in the upper 50s. Tuesday, sunny. Highs in the upper 80s. Tuesday night, mostly clear. A slight chance of showers and thunderstorms until midnight. Not as cool with lows around 70. Chance of rain 20%. Wednesday, sunny, breezy with highs in the mid-90s. Heat index values up to 105 in the afternoon. Wednesday night, clear. Lows in the upper 70s. Heat index values up to 105 early until midnight. Thursday, sunny. A slight chance of showers and thunderstorms.

the afternoon. Highs in the lower 90s. Chance of rain 20%. Thursday night, mostly clear until midnight, then becoming partly cloudy. A slight chance of thunderstorms. A chance of showers. Lows in the lower 70s. Chance of rain 50%. Juneteenth, partly sunny with a chance of showers with a slight chance of thunderstorms. Highs in the upper 80s. Chance of rain 50%. 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It's Stillwater, it was sunny. The temperature was 83 degrees, the dew point 73, and the relative humidity 72%. The wind was south at 13 miles an hour, gusting to 23. The pressure was 29.85 inches and falling. At Enid, it was mostly sunny. The temperature was 83. The wind was south at 12. At Guthrie, it was sunny. The temperature was 87. The wind was south at 16, gusting to 25. Observations from around the region. At Springfield, rain was falling, with a temperature of 68. It was mostly sunny, with a temperature of 86 at Wichita, and 85 at Oklahoma City. It was partly sunny, with a temperature of 87 at Dallas-Fort Worth, and 82 at Tulsa. Once again at 11 a.m., it's Stillwater, it was sunny. The temperature was 83. 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Heat advisory in effect from noon to 7 p.m. Central Daylight Time Saturday. What? Heat index values up to 108 expected. Where? Kingfisher, Logan, Payne, Garfield, Grant, Kay, Noble, Alfalfa, Major, and Woods counties. When? From noon to 7 p.m. Central Daylight Time Saturday. Impacts. Hot temperatures and high humidity may cause heat illnesses. Drink plenty of fluids, stay in an air-conditioned room, stay out of the sun, and check up on relatives and neighbors. Heat advisory remains in effect until 7 p.m. Central Daylight Time this evening. What? Heat index values up to 106 expected. Where? Portions of northwest and west central Arkansas and northeast Oklahoma. When? Until 7 p.m. Central Daylight Time this evening. Impacts. Heat-related illnesses are possible, especially impacting those not acclimated to the conditions or those performing strenuous activities. Take extra precautions when outside. Wear lightweight and loose-fitting clothing. Try to limit strenuous activities to early morning or evening. Take action when you see symptoms of heat exhaustion and heat stroke. From the Norman Forecast Office, here is the forecast for Stillwater and surrounding area. Today, partly sunny this morning, then clearing. Highs in the mid-90s. South winds 15 to 20 miles an hour with gusts up to 30 miles an hour. Heat index values up to 105. Tonight, showers with thunderstorms likely until midnight, then showers likely with a chance of thunderstorms after midnight. Lows in the upper 60s. South winds 10 to 15 miles an hour with gusts up to 25 miles an hour, becoming northeast 5 to 10 miles an hour after midnight. Chance of rain 80%. Sunday, partly sunny with a chance of showers with a slight chance of thunderstorms in the morning, then mostly cloudy with a slight chance of showers in the afternoon. Much cooler. Less humid with highs in the mid-70s. Northeast winds 10 to 15 miles an hour. Chance of rain 50%. Sunday night, mostly cloudy. Lows in the upper 50s. Northeast winds 5 to 10 miles an hour. Monday, mostly sunny. Highs in the upper 70s. Northeast winds around 5 miles an hour. Monday night, mostly clear. Lows in the upper 50s. Tuesday, sunny. Highs in the upper 80s. Tuesday night, mostly clear. A slight chance of showers and thunderstorms until midnight. Not as cool with lows around 70. Chance of rain 20%. Wednesday, sunny, breezy with highs in the mid-90s. Heat index values up to 105 in the afternoon. Wednesday night, clear. Lows in the upper 70s.

70s. Heat index values up to 105 early until midnight. Thursday, sunny. A slight chance of showers and lows in the upper 70s. Heat index values up to 105 early until midnight. Thursday, sunny. A slight chance of showers and thunderstorms in the afternoon. Highs in the lower 90s. Chance of rain 20%. Thursday night, mostly clear until midnight, then becoming partly cloudy. A slight chance of thunderstorms. A chance of showers. Lows in the lower 70s. Chance of rain 50%. Juneteenth, partly sunny with a chance of showers with a slight chance of thunderstorms. Highs in the upper 80s. Chance of rain 50%. 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It's Stillwater, it was sunny. The temperature was 83 degrees, the dew point 73, and the relative humidity 72%. The wind was south at 13 miles an hour, gusting to 23. The pressure was 29.85 inches and falling. At Enid, it was mostly sunny. The temperature was 83. The wind was south at 12. At Guthrie, it was sunny. The temperature was 87. The wind was south at 16, gusting to 25. Observations from around the region. At Springfield, rain was falling, with a temperature of 68. It was mostly sunny, with a temperature of 86 at Wichita, and 85 at Oklahoma City. It was partly sunny, with a temperature of 87 at Dallas-Fort Worth, and 82 at Tulsa. Once again at 11 a.m., at Stillwater, it was sunny. The temperature was 83. Heat advisory in effect from noon to 7 p.m. Central Daylight Time Saturday. What? Heat index values up to 108 expected. Where? Kingfisher, Logan, Payne, Garfield, Grant, Kay, Noble, Alfalfa, Major, and Woods counties. When? From noon to 7 p.m. Central Daylight Time Saturday. Impacts. Hot temperatures and high humidity may cause heat illnesses. Drink plenty of fluids, stay in an air-conditioned room, stay out of the sun, and check up on relatives and neighbors. Heat advisory remains in effect until 7 p.m. Central Daylight Time this evening. What? Heat index values up to 106 expected. Where? Portions of northwest and west central Arkansas and northeast Oklahoma. When? Until 7 p.m. Central Daylight Time this evening. Impacts. Heat-related illnesses are possible, especially impacting those not acclimated to the conditions or those performing strenuous activities. Take extra precautions when outside. Wear lightweight and loose-fitting clothing. Try to limit strenuous activities to early morning or evening. Take action when you see symptoms of heat exhaustion and heat stroke. From the Norman Forecast Office, here is the forecast for Stillwater and surrounding area. Today, partly sunny this morning, then clearing. Highs in the mid-90s. South winds 15 to 20 miles an hour with gusts up to 30 miles an hour. Heat index values up to 105. Tonight, showers with thunderstorms likely until midnight, then showers likely with a chance of thunderstorms after midnight. Lows in the upper 60s. South winds 10 to 15 miles an hour with gusts up to 25 miles an hour, becoming northeast 5 to 10 miles an hour after midnight. Chance of rain 80%. Sunday, partly sunny with a chance of showers with a slight chance of thunderstorms in the morning, then mostly cloudy with a slight chance of showers in the afternoon. Much cooler. Less humid with highs in the mid-70s. Northeast winds 10 to 15 miles an hour. Chance of rain 50%. Sunday night, mostly cloudy. Lows in the upper 50s. Northeast winds 5 to 10 miles an hour. Monday, mostly sunny. Highs in the upper 70s. Northeast winds around 5 miles an hour. Monday night, mostly clear. Lows in the upper 50s. Tuesday, sunny. Highs in the upper 80s. Tuesday night, mostly clear. A slight chance of showers and thunderstorms until midnight. Not as cool with lows around 70. Chance of rain 20%. Wednesday, sunny, breezy with highs in the mid-90s. Heat index values up to 105 in the afternoon.

Noon. Wednesday night, clear. Lows in the upper 70s. Heat index values up to 105 early until midnight. Thursday, sunny. A slight chance of showers and thunderstorms in the afternoon. Highs in the lower 90s. Chance of rain 20%. Thursday night, mostly clear until midnight, then becoming partly cloudy. A slight chance of thunderstorms. A chance of showers. Lows in the lower 70s. Chance of rain 50%. Juneteenth, partly sunny with a chance of showers with a slight chance of thunderstorms. Highs in the upper 80s. Chance of rain 50%. 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It's Stillwater, it was sunny. The temperature was 83 degrees, the dew point 73, and the relative humidity 72%. The wind was south at 13 miles an hour, gusting to 23. The pressure was 29.85 inches and falling. At Enid, it was mostly sunny. The temperature was 83. The wind was south at 12. At Guthrie, it was sunny. The temperature was 87. The wind was south at 16, gusting to 25. Observations from around the region. At Springfield, rain was falling, with a temperature of 68. It was mostly sunny, with a temperature of 86 at Wichita, and 85 at Oklahoma City. It was partly sunny, with a temperature of 87 at Dallas-Fort Worth, and 82 at Tulsa. Once again at 11 a.m., at Stillwater, it was sunny. The temperature was 83. Heat advisory in effect from noon to 7 p.m. Central Daylight Time Saturday. What? Heat index values up to 108 expected. Where? Kingfisher, Logan, Payne, Garfield, Grant, Kay, Noble, Alfalfa, Major, and Woods counties. When? From noon to 7 p.m. Central Daylight Time Saturday. Impacts. Hot temperatures and high humidity may cause heat illnesses. Drink plenty of fluids, stay in an air-conditioned room, stay out of the sun, and check up on relatives and neighbors. Heat advisory remains in effect until 7 p.m. Central Daylight Time this evening. What? Heat index values up to 106 expected. Where? Portions of northwest and west central Arkansas and northeast Oklahoma. When? Until 7 p.m. Central Daylight Time this evening. Impacts. Heat-related illnesses are possible, especially impacting those not acclimated to the conditions or those performing strenuous activities. Take extra precautions when outside. Wear lightweight and loose-fitting clothing. Try to limit strenuous activities to early morning or evening. Take action when you see symptoms of heat exhaustion and heat stroke. From the Norman Forecast Office, here is the forecast for Stillwater and surrounding area. Today, partly sunny this morning, then clearing. Highs in the mid-90s. South winds 15 to 20 miles an hour with gusts up to 30 miles an hour. Heat index values up to 105. Tonight, showers with thunderstorms likely until midnight, then showers likely with a chance of thunderstorms after midnight. Lows in the upper 60s. South winds 10 to 15 miles an hour with gusts up to 25 miles an hour, becoming northeast 5 to 10 miles an hour after midnight. Chance of rain 80%. Sunday, partly sunny with a chance of showers with a slight chance of thunderstorms in the morning, then mostly cloudy with a slight chance of showers in the afternoon. Much cooler. Less humid with highs in the mid-70s. Northeast winds 10 to 15 miles an hour. Chance of rain 50%. Sunday night, mostly cloudy. Lows in the upper 50s. Northeast winds 5 to 10 miles an hour. Monday, mostly sunny. Highs in the upper 70s. Northeast winds around 5 miles an hour. Monday night, mostly clear. Lows in the upper 50s. Tuesday, sunny. Highs in the upper 80s. Tuesday night, mostly clear. A slight chance of showers and thunderstorms until midnight. Not as cool with lows around 70. Chance of rain 20%. Wednesday, sunny, breezy with highs in the mid-90s. Heat index values up to 105 in the afternoon. Wednesday night, clear. Lows in the upper 70s.

Index values up to 105 early until midnight. Thursday, sunny. A slight chance of showers and thunderstorms in the afternoon. Highs in the lower 90s. Chance of rain 20%. Thursday night, mostly clear until midnight, then becoming partly cloudy. A slight chance of thunderstorms. A chance of showers. Lows in the lower 70s. Chance of rain 50%. Juneteenth, partly sunny with a chance of showers with a slight chance of thunderstorms. Highs in the upper 80s. Chance of rain 50%. 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It's Stillwater, it was sunny. The temperature was 83 degrees, the dew point 73, and the relative humidity 72%. The wind was south at 13 miles an hour, gusting to 23. The pressure was 29.85 inches and falling. At Enid, it was mostly sunny. The temperature was 83. The wind was south at 12. At Guthrie, it was sunny. The temperature was 87. The wind was south at 16, gusting to 25. Observations from around the region. At Springfield, rain was falling, with a temperature of 68. It was mostly sunny, with a temperature of 86 at Wichita, and 85 at Oklahoma City. It was partly sunny, with a temperature of 87 at Dallas-Fort Worth, and 82 at Tulsa. Once again at 11 a.m., it's Stillwater, it was sunny. The temperature was 83. This is your weather radio station WNG654 in Stillwater, operating on a frequency of 162.50 MHz. 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Heat advisory in effect from noon to 7 p.m. Central Daylight Time Saturday. What? Heat index values up to 108 expected. Where? Kingfisher, Logan, Payne, Garfield, Grant, Kay, Noble, Alfalfa, Major, and Woods counties. When? From noon to 7 p.m. Central Daylight Time Saturday. Impacts. Hot temperatures and high humidity may cause heat illnesses. Drink plenty of fluids, stay in an air-conditioned room, stay out of the sun, and check up on relatives and neighbors. Heat advisory remains in effect until 7 p.m. Central Daylight Time this evening. What? Heat index values up to 106 expected. Where? Portions of northwest and west central Arkansas and northeast Oklahoma. When? Until 7 p.m. Central Daylight Time this evening. Impacts. Heat-related illnesses are possible, especially impacting those not acclimated to the conditions or those performing strenuous activities. Take extra precautions when outside. Wear lightweight and loose-fitting clothing. Try to limit strenuous activities to early morning or evening. Take action when you see symptoms of heat exhaustion and heat stroke. From the Norman Forecast Office, here is the forecast for Stillwater and surrounding area. Today, partly sunny this morning, then clearing. Highs in the mid-90s. South winds 15 to 20 miles an hour with gusts up to 30 miles an hour. Heat index values up to 105. Tonight, showers with thunderstorms likely until midnight, then showers likely with a chance of thunderstorms after midnight. Lows in the upper 60s. South winds 10 to 15 miles an hour with gusts up to 25 miles an hour, becoming northeast 5 to 10 miles an hour after midnight. Chance of rain 80%. Sunday, partly sunny with a chance of showers with a slight chance of thunderstorms in the morning, then mostly cloudy with a slight chance of showers in the afternoon. Much cooler. Less humid with highs in the mid-70s. Northeast winds 10 to 15 miles an hour. Chance of rain 50%. Sunday night, mostly cloudy. Lows in the upper 50s. Northeast winds 5 to 10 miles an hour. Monday, mostly sunny. Highs in the upper 70s. Northeast winds around 5 miles an hour. Monday night, mostly clear. Lows in the upper 50s. Tuesday, sunny. Highs in the upper 80s. Tuesday night, mostly clear. A slight chance of showers and thunderstorms until midnight. Not as cool with lows around 70. Chance of rain 20%. Wednesday, sunny, breezy with highs in the mid-90s.

heat index values up to 105 in the afternoon. Wednesday night, clear. Lows in the upper 70s. Heat index values up to 105 early until midnight. Thursday, sunny. A slight chance of showers and thunderstorms in the afternoon. Highs in the lower 90s. Chance of rain 20%. Thursday night, mostly clear until midnight, then becoming partly cloudy. A slight chance of thunderstorms. A chance of showers. Lows in the lower 70s. Chance of rain 50%. Juneteenth, partly sunny with a chance of showers with a slight chance of thunderstorms. Highs in the upper 80s. Chance of rain 50%. 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It's Stillwater, it was sunny. The temperature was 83 degrees, the dew point 73, and the relative humidity 72%. The wind was south at 13 miles an hour, gusting to 23. The pressure was 29.85 inches and falling. At Enid, it was mostly sunny. The temperature was 83. The wind was south at 12. At Guthrie, it was sunny. The temperature was 87. The wind was south at 16, gusting to 25. Observations from around the region. At Springfield, rain was falling, with a temperature of 68. It was mostly sunny, with a temperature of 86 at Wichita, and 85 at Oklahoma City. It was partly sunny, with a temperature of 87 at Dallas-Fort Worth, and 82 at Tulsa. Once again at 11 a.m., it's Stillwater, it was sunny. The temperature was 83. Heat advisory in effect from noon to 7 p.m. Central Daylight Time Saturday. What? Heat index values up to 108 expected. Where? Kingfisher, Logan, Payne, Garfield, Grant, Kay, Noble, Alfalfa, Major, and Woods counties. When? From noon to 7 p.m. Central Daylight Time Saturday. Impacts. Hot temperatures and high humidity may cause heat illnesses. Drink plenty of fluids, stay in an air-conditioned room, stay out of the sun, and check up on relatives and neighbors. Heat advisory remains in effect until 7 p.m. Central Daylight Time this evening. What? Heat index values up to 106 expected. Where? Portions of northwest and west central Arkansas and northeast Oklahoma. When? Until 7 p.m. Central Daylight Time this evening. Impacts. Heat-related illnesses are possible, especially impacting those not acclimated to the conditions or those performing strenuous activities. Take extra precautions when outside. Wear lightweight and loose-fitting clothing. Try to limit strenuous activities to early morning or evening. Take action when you see symptoms of heat exhaustion and heat stroke. From the Norman Forecast Office, here is the forecast for Stillwater and surrounding area. Today, partly sunny this morning, then clearing. Highs in the mid-90s. South winds 15 to 20 miles an hour with gusts up to 30 miles an hour. Heat index values up to 105. Tonight, showers with thunderstorms likely until midnight, then showers likely with a chance of thunderstorms after midnight. Lows in the upper 60s. South winds 10 to 15 miles an hour with gusts up to 25 miles an hour, becoming northeast 5 to 10 miles an hour after midnight. Chance of rain 80%. Sunday, partly sunny with a chance of showers with a slight chance of thunderstorms in the morning, then mostly cloudy with a slight chance of showers in the afternoon. Much cooler. Less humid with highs in the mid-70s. Northeast winds 10 to 15 miles an hour. Chance of rain 50%. Sunday night, mostly cloudy. Lows in the upper 50s. Northeast winds 5 to 10 miles an hour. Monday, mostly sunny. Highs in the upper 70s. Northeast winds around 5 miles an hour. Monday night, mostly clear. Lows in the upper 50s. Tuesday, sunny. Highs in the upper 80s. Tuesday night, mostly clear. A slight chance of showers and thunderstorms until midnight. Not as cool with lows around 70. Chance of rain 20%. Wednesday, sunny, breezy with highs in the mid-90s. Heat index values up to 105 in the afternoon. Wednesday night,

lows in the upper 70s. Heat index values up to 105 early until midnight. Thursday, sunny. A slight chance of showers and thunderstorms in the afternoon. Highs in the lower 90s. Chance of rain 20%. Thursday night, mostly clear until midnight, then becoming partly cloudy. A slight chance of thunderstorms. A chance of showers. Lows in the lower 70s. Chance of rain 50%. Juneteenth, partly sunny with a chance of showers with a slight chance of thunderstorms. Highs in the upper 80s. Chance of rain 50%. 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It's Stillwater, it was sunny. The temperature was 83 degrees, the dew point 73, and the relative humidity 72%. The wind was south at 13 miles an hour, gusting to 23. The pressure was 29.85 inches and falling. At Enid, it was mostly sunny. The temperature was 83. The wind was south at 12. At Guthrie, it was sunny. The temperature was 87. The wind was south at 16, gusting to 25. Observations from around the region. At Springfield, rain was falling, with a temperature of 68. It was mostly sunny, with a temperature of 86 at Wichita, and 85 at Oklahoma City. It was partly sunny, with a temperature of 87 at Dallas-Fort Worth, and 82 at Tulsa. Once again at 11 a.m., at Stillwater, it was sunny. The temperature was 83. Heat advisory in effect from noon to 7 p.m. Central Daylight Time Saturday. What? Heat index values up to 108 expected. Where? Kingfisher, Logan, Payne, Garfield, Grant, Kay, Noble, Alfalfa, Major, and Woods counties. When? From noon to 7 p.m. Central Daylight Time Saturday. Impacts. Hot temperatures and high humidity may cause heat illnesses. Drink plenty of fluids, stay in an air-conditioned room, stay out of the sun, and check up on relatives and neighbors. Heat advisory remains in effect until 7 p.m. Central Daylight Time this evening. What? Heat index values up to 106 expected. Where? Portions of northwest and west central Arkansas and northeast Oklahoma. When? Until 7 p.m. Central Daylight Time this evening. Impacts. Heat-related illnesses are possible, especially impacting those not acclimated to the conditions or those performing strenuous activities. Take extra precautions when outside. Wear lightweight and loose-fitting clothing. Try to limit strenuous activities to early morning or evening. 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From the Norman Forecast Office, here is the forecast for Stillwater and surrounding area. Today, partly sunny this morning, then clearing. Highs in the mid-90s. South winds 15 to 20 miles an hour with gusts up to 30 miles an hour. Heat index values up to 105. Tonight, showers with thunderstorms likely until midnight, then showers likely with a chance of thunderstorms after midnight. Lows in the upper 60s. South winds 10 to 15 miles an hour with gusts up to 25 miles an hour, becoming northeast 5 to 10 miles an hour after midnight. Chance of rain 80%. Sunday, partly sunny with a chance of showers with a slight chance of thunderstorms in the morning, then mostly cloudy with a slight chance of showers in the afternoon. Much cooler. Less humid with highs in the mid-70s. Northeast winds 10 to 15 miles an hour. Chance of rain 50%. Sunday night, mostly cloudy. Lows in the upper 50s. Northeast winds 5 to 10 miles an hour. Monday, mostly sunny. Highs in the upper 70s. Northeast winds around 5 miles an hour. Monday night, mostly clear. Lows in the upper 50s. Tuesday, sunny. Highs in the upper 80s. Tuesday night, mostly clear. A slight chance of showers and thunderstorms until midnight. Not as cool with lows around 70. Chance of rain 20%. Wednesday, sunny, breezy with highs in the mid-90s. Heat index values up to 105 in the afternoon. Wednesday night, clear. Lows in the upper 70s. Heat index values up to 105 early.

till midnight. Thursday, sunny. A slight chance of showers and thunderstorms in the afternoon. Highs in the lower 90s. Chance of rain 20%. Thursday night, mostly clear until midnight, then becoming partly cloudy. A slight chance of thunderstorms. A chance of showers. Lows in the lower 70s. Chance of rain 50%. Juneteenth, partly sunny with a chance of showers with a slight chance of thunderstorms. Highs in the upper 80s. Chance of rain 50%. 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It's Stillwater, it was sunny. The temperature was 83 degrees, the dew point 73, and the relative humidity 72%. The wind was south at 13 miles an hour, gusting to 23. The pressure was 29.85 inches and falling. At evening, it was mostly sunny. The temperature was 83. The wind was south at 12. At Guthrie, it was sunny. The temperature was 87. The wind was south at 16, gusting to 25. Observations from around the region. At Springfield, rain was falling, with a temperature of 68. It was mostly sunny, with a temperature of 86 at Wichita, and 85 at Oklahoma City. It was partly sunny, with a temperature of 87 at Dallas-Fort Worth, and 82 at Tulsa. Once again at 11 a.m., it's Stillwater, it was sunny. The temperature was 83. 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Programming originates from the National Weather Service Forecast Office in Norman, Oklahoma. Heat advisory in effect from noon to 7 p.m. Central Daylight Time Saturday. What? Heat index values up to 108 expected. Where? Kingfisher, Logan, Payne, Garfield, Grant, Kay, Noble, Alfalfa, Major, and Woods counties. When? From noon to 7 p.m. Central Daylight Time Saturday. Impacts. Hot temperatures and high humidity may cause heat illnesses. Drink plenty of fluids, stay in an air-conditioned room, stay out of the sun, and check up on relatives and neighbors. Heat advisory remains in effect until 7 p.m. Central Daylight Time this evening. What? Heat index values up to 106 expected. Where? Portions of northwest and west central Arkansas and northeast Oklahoma. When? Until 7 p.m. Central Daylight Time this evening. Impacts. Heat-related illnesses are possible, especially impacting those not acclimated to the conditions or those performing strenuous activities. Take extra precautions when outside. Wear lightweight and loose-fitting clothing. Try to limit strenuous activities to early morning or evening. Take action when you see symptoms of heat exhaustion and heat stroke. From the Norman Forecast Office, here is the forecast for Stillwater and surrounding area. Today, partly sunny this morning, then clearing. Highs in the mid-90s. South winds 15 to 20 miles an hour with gusts up to 30 miles an hour. Heat index values up to 105. Tonight, showers with thunderstorms likely until midnight, then showers likely with a chance of thunderstorms after midnight. Lows in the upper 60s. South winds 10 to 15 miles an hour with gusts up to 25 miles an hour, becoming northeast 5 to 10 miles an hour after midnight. Chance of rain 80%. Sunday, partly sunny with a chance of showers with a slight chance of thunderstorms in the morning, then mostly cloudy with a slight chance of showers in the afternoon. Much cooler. Less humid with highs in the mid-70s. Northeast winds 10 to 15 miles an hour. Chance of rain 50%. Sunday night, mostly cloudy. Lows in the upper 50s. Northeast winds 5 to 10 miles an hour. Monday, mostly sunny. Highs in the upper 70s. Northeast winds around 5 miles an hour. Monday night, mostly clear. Lows in the upper 50s. Tuesday, sunny. Highs in the upper 80s. Tuesday night, mostly clear. A slight chance of showers and thunderstorms until midnight. Not as cool with lows around 70. Chance of rain 20%. Wednesday, sunny, breezy with highs in the mid-90s. Heat index values up to 1.

Water weather radio, and here are new weather observations. It's still water. It was mostly sunny. The temperature was 85 degrees, the dew point 74, and the relative humidity 69%. The wind was south at 10 miles an hour. The pressure was 29.88 inches and rising. At Guthrie, it was mostly sunny. The temperature was 91. The wind was south at 17, gusting to 23. Observations from around the region. It was mostly sunny, with a temperature of 88 at Wichita and 90 at Oklahoma City. It was partly sunny, with a temperature of 90 at Dallas-Fort Worth and 88 at Tulsa. At Springfield, it was cloudy, with a temperature of 69. Once again at noon, at Stillwater, it was mostly sunny. The temperature was 85. Heat advisory in effect from noon to 7 p.m. Central Daylight Time Saturday. What? Heat index values up to 108 expected. Where? Kingfisher, Logan, Payne, Garfield, Grant, Kay, Noble, Alfalfa, Major, and Woods counties. When? From noon to 7 p.m. Central Daylight Time Saturday. Impacts. Hot temperatures and high humidity may cause heat illnesses. Drink plenty of fluids, stay in an air-conditioned room, stay out of the sun, and check up on relatives and neighbors. Heat advisory remains in effect until 7 p.m. Central Daylight Time this evening. What? Heat index values up to 106 expected. Where? Portions of northwest and west central Arkansas and northeast Oklahoma. When? Until 7 p.m. Central Daylight Time this evening. Impacts. Heat-related illnesses are possible, especially impacting those not acclimated to the conditions or those performing strenuous activities. Take extra precautions when outside. Wear lightweight and loose-fitting clothing. Try to limit strenuous activities to early morning or evening. Take action when you see symptoms of heat exhaustion and heat stroke. From the Norman Forecast Office, here is the forecast for Stillwater and surrounding area. Today, partly sunny this morning, then clearing. Highs in the mid-90s. South winds 15 to 20 miles an hour with gusts up to 30 miles an hour. Heat index values up to 105. Tonight, showers with thunderstorms likely until midnight, then showers likely with a chance of thunderstorms after midnight. Lows in the upper 60s. South winds 10 to 15 miles an hour with gusts up to 25 miles an hour, becoming northeast 5 to 10 miles an hour after midnight. Chance of rain 80%. Sunday, partly sunny with a chance of showers with a slight chance of thunderstorms in the morning, then mostly cloudy with a slight chance of showers in the afternoon. Much cooler. Less humid with highs in the mid-70s. Northeast winds 10 to 15 miles an hour. Chance of rain 50%. Sunday night, mostly cloudy. Lows in the upper 50s. Northeast winds 5 to 10 miles an hour. Monday, mostly sunny. Highs in the upper 70s. Northeast winds around 5 miles an hour. Monday night, mostly clear. Lows in the upper 50s. Tuesday, sunny. Highs in the upper 80s. Tuesday night, mostly clear. A slight chance of showers and thunderstorms until midnight. Not as cool with lows around 70. Chance of rain 20%. Wednesday, sunny, breezy with highs in the mid-90s. Heat index values up to 105 in the afternoon. Wednesday night, clear. Lows in the upper 70s. Heat index values up to 105 early until midnight. Thursday, sunny. A slight chance of showers and thunderstorms in the afternoon. Highs in the lower 90s. Chance of rain 20%. Thursday night, mostly clear until midnight, then becoming partly cloudy. A slight chance of thunderstorms. A chance of showers. Lows in the lower 70s. Chance of rain 50%. Juneteenth, partly sunny with a chance of showers with a slight chance of thunderstorms. Highs in the upper 80s. Chance of rain 50%. You're listening to Stillwater Weather Radio, and here are noon weather observations. At Stillwater, it was mostly sunny. The temperature was 85 degrees, the dew point 74, and the relative humidity 69%. The wind was south at 10 miles

hour. The pressure was 29.88 inches and rising. At Guthrie, it was mostly sunny. The temperature was 91. The wind was south at 17, gusting to 23. Observations from around the region. It was mostly sunny, with a temperature of 88 at Wichita and 90 at Oklahoma City. It was partly sunny, with a temperature of 90 at Dallas-Fort Worth and 88 at Tulsa. At Springfield, it was cloudy, with a temperature of 69. Once again at noon, at Stillwater, it was mostly sunny. The temperature was 85. Heat advisory in effect from noon to 7 p.m. Central Daylight Time Saturday. What? Heat index values up to 108 expected. Where? Kingfisher, Logan, Payne, Garfield, Grant, Kay, Noble, Alfalfa, Major, and Woods counties. When? From noon to 7 p.m. Central Daylight Time Saturday. Impacts. Hot temperatures and high humidity may cause heat illnesses. Drink plenty of fluids, stay in an air-conditioned room, stay out of the sun, and check up on relatives and neighbors. Heat advisory remains in effect until 7 p.m. Central Daylight Time this evening. What? Heat index values up to 106 expected. Where? Portions of northwest and west central Arkansas and northeast Oklahoma. When? Until 7 p.m. Central Daylight Time this evening. Impacts. Heat-related illnesses are possible, especially impacting those not acclimated to the conditions or those performing strenuous activities. Take extra precautions when outside. Wear lightweight and loose-fitting clothing. Try to limit strenuous activities to early morning or evening. Take action when you see symptoms of heat exhaustion and heat stroke. From the Norman Forecast Office, here is the forecast for Stillwater and surrounding area. Today, partly sunny this morning, then clearing. Highs in the mid-90s. South winds 15 to 20 miles an hour with gusts up to 30 miles an hour. Heat index values up to 105. Tonight, showers with thunderstorms likely until midnight, then showers likely with a chance of thunderstorms after midnight. Lows in the upper 60s. South winds 10 to 15 miles an hour with gusts up to 25 miles an hour, becoming northeast 5 to 10 miles an hour after midnight. Chance of rain 80%. Sunday, partly sunny with a chance of showers with a slight chance of thunderstorms in the morning, then mostly cloudy with a slight chance of showers in the afternoon. Much cooler. Less humid with highs in the mid-70s. Northeast winds 10 to 15 miles an hour. Chance of rain 50%. Sunday night, mostly cloudy. Lows in the upper 50s. Northeast winds 5 to 10 miles an hour. Monday, mostly sunny. Highs in the upper 70s. Northeast winds around 5 miles an hour. Monday night, mostly clear. Lows in the upper 50s. Tuesday, sunny. Highs in the upper 80s. Tuesday night, mostly clear. A slight chance of showers and thunderstorms until midnight. Not as cool with lows around 70. Chance of rain 20%. Wednesday, sunny, breezy with highs in the mid-90s. Heat index values up to 105 in the afternoon. Wednesday night, clear. Lows in the upper 70s. Heat index values up to 105 early until midnight. Thursday, sunny. A slight chance of showers and thunderstorms in the afternoon. Highs in the lower 90s. Chance of rain 20%. Thursday night, mostly clear until midnight, then becoming partly cloudy. A slight chance of thunderstorms. A chance of showers. Lows in the lower 70s. Chance of rain 50%. Juneteenth, partly sunny with a chance of showers with a slight chance of thunderstorms. Highs in the upper 80s. Chance of rain 50%. You are listening to Stillwater Weather Radio, and here are noon weather observations. At Stillwater, it was mostly sunny. The temperature was 85 degrees, the dew point 74, and the relative humidity 69%. The wind was south at 10 miles an hour. The pressure was 29.88 inches and rising. At Enid, it was mostly sunny. The temperature was 86. The wind was south at 14. At Guthrie, it was mostly sunny.

temperature was 91. The wind was south at 17, gusting to 23. Observations from around the region. Edwardward, it was sunny, with a temperature of 86. It was mostly sunny, with a temperature of 88 at Wichita, and 90 at Oklahoma City. It was partly sunny, with a temperature of 90 at Dallas-Fort Worth, 88 at Tulsa, and 69 at Springfield. Once again at noon, at Stillwater, it was mostly sunny. The temperature was 85. This is your weather radio station WNG654 in Stillwater, operating on a frequency of 162.50 MHz. Programming originates from the National Weather Service Forecast Office in Norman, Oklahoma. Heat advisory in effect from noon to 7 p.m. Central Daylight Time Saturday. What? Heat index values up to 108 expected. Where? Kingfisher, Logan, Payne, Garfield, Grant, Kay, Noble, Alfalfa, Major, and Woods counties. When? From noon to 7 p.m. Central Daylight Time Saturday. Impacts. Hot temperatures and high humidity may cause heat illnesses. Drink plenty of fluids, stay in an air-conditioned room, stay out of the sun, and check up on relatives and neighbors. Heat advisory remains in effect until 7 p.m. Central Daylight Time this evening. What? Heat index values up to 106 expected. Where? Portions of northwest and west central Arkansas and northeast Oklahoma. When? Until 7 p.m. Central Daylight Time this evening. Impacts. Heat-related illnesses are possible, especially impacting those not acclimated to the conditions or those performing strenuous activities. Take extra precautions when outside. Wear lightweight and loose-fitting clothing. Try to limit strenuous activities to early morning or evening. Take action when you see symptoms of heat exhaustion and heat stroke. From the Norman Forecast Office, here is the forecast for Stillwater and surrounding area. Today, partly sunny this morning, then clearing. Highs in the mid-90s. South winds 15 to 20 miles an hour with gusts up to 30 miles an hour. Heat index values up to 105. Tonight, showers with thunderstorms likely until midnight, then showers likely with a chance of thunderstorms after midnight. Lows in the upper 60s. South winds 10 to 15 miles an hour with gusts up to 25 miles an hour, becoming northeast 5 to 10 miles an hour after midnight. Chance of rain 80%. Sunday, partly sunny with a chance of showers with a slight chance of thunderstorms in the morning, then mostly cloudy with a slight chance of showers in the afternoon. Much cooler. Less humid with highs in the mid-70s. Northeast winds 10 to 15 miles an hour. Chance of rain 50%. Sunday night, mostly cloudy. Lows in the upper 50s. Northeast winds 5 to 10 miles an hour. Monday, mostly sunny. Highs in the upper 70s. Northeast winds around 5 miles an hour. Monday night, mostly clear. Lows in the upper 50s. Tuesday, sunny. Highs in the upper 80s. Tuesday night, mostly clear. A slight chance of showers and thunderstorms until midnight. Not as cool with lows around 70. Chance of rain 20%. Wednesday, sunny, breezy with highs in the mid-90s. Heat index values up to 105 in the afternoon. Wednesday night, clear. Lows in the upper 70s. Heat index values up to 105 early until midnight. Thursday, sunny. A slight chance of showers and thunderstorms in the afternoon. Highs in the lower 90s. Chance of rain 20%. Thursday night, mostly clear until midnight, then becoming partly cloudy. A slight chance of thunderstorms. A chance of showers. Lows in the lower 70s. Chance of rain 50%. Juneteenth, partly sunny with a chance of showers with a slight chance of thunderstorms. Highs in the upper 80s. Chance of rain 50%. You are listening to Stillwater Weather Radio, and here are noon weather observations. At Stillwater, it was mostly sunny. The temperature was 85 degrees, the dew point 74, and the relative humidity 69%. The wind was south at 10 miles an hour. The pressure was 29.88 inches and rising. At Enid, it was mostly

Sunny. The temperature was 86. The wind was south at 14. At Guthrie, it was mostly sunny. The temperature was 91. The wind was south at 17, gusting to 23. Observations from around the region. At Woodward, it was sunny, with a temperature of 86. It was mostly sunny, with a temperature of 88 at Wichita, and 90 at Oklahoma City. It was partly sunny, with a temperature of 90 at Dallas-Fort Worth, 88 at Tulsa, and 69 at Springfield. Once again at noon, at Stillwater, it was mostly sunny. The temperature was 85. Heat advisory in effect from noon to 7 p.m. Central Daylight Time Saturday. What? Heat index values up to 108 expected. Where? Kingfisher, Logan, Payne, Garfield, Grant, Kay, Noble, Alfalfa, Major, and Woods counties. When? From noon to 7 p.m. Central Daylight Time Saturday. Impacts. Hot temperatures and high humidity may cause heat illnesses. Drink plenty of fluids, stay in an air-conditioned room, stay out of the sun, and check up on relatives and neighbors. Heat advisory remains in effect until 7 p.m. Central Daylight Time this evening. What? Heat index values up to 106 expected. Where? Portions of northwest and west central Arkansas and northeast Oklahoma. When? Until 7 p.m. Central Daylight Time this evening. Impacts. Heat-related illnesses are possible, especially impacting those not acclimated to the conditions or those performing strenuous activities. Take extra precautions when outside. Wear lightweight and loose-fitting clothing. Try to limit strenuous activities to early morning or evening. Take action when you see symptoms of heat exhaustion and heat stroke. From the Norman Forecast Office, here is the forecast for Stillwater and surrounding area. Today, partly sunny this morning, then clearing. Highs in the mid-90s. South winds 15 to 20 miles an hour with gusts up to 30 miles an hour. Heat index values up to 105. Tonight, showers with thunderstorms likely until midnight, then showers likely with a chance of thunderstorms after midnight. Lows in the upper 60s. South winds 10 to 15 miles an hour with gusts up to 25 miles an hour, becoming northeast 5 to 10 miles an hour after midnight. Chance of rain 80%. Sunday, partly sunny with a chance of showers with a slight chance of thunderstorms in the morning, then mostly cloudy with a slight chance of showers in the afternoon. Much cooler. Less humid with highs in the mid-70s. Northeast winds 10 to 15 miles an hour. Chance of rain 50%. Sunday night, mostly cloudy. Lows in the upper 50s. Northeast winds 5 to 10 miles an hour. Monday, mostly sunny. Highs in the upper 70s. Northeast winds around 5 miles an hour. Monday night, mostly clear. Lows in the upper 50s. Tuesday, sunny. Highs in the upper 80s. Tuesday night, mostly clear. A slight chance of showers and thunderstorms until midnight. Not as cool with lows around 70. Chance of rain 20%. Wednesday, sunny, breezy with highs in the mid-90s. Heat index values up to 105 in the afternoon. Wednesday night, clear. Lows in the upper 70s. Heat index values up to 105 early until midnight. Thursday, sunny. A slight chance of showers and thunderstorms in the afternoon. Highs in the lower 90s. Chance of rain 20%. Thursday night, mostly clear until midnight, then becoming partly cloudy. A slight chance of thunderstorms. A chance of showers. Lows in the lower 70s. Chance of rain 50%. Juneteenth, partly sunny with a chance of showers with a slight chance of thunderstorms. Highs in the upper 80s. Chance of rain 50%. 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At Stillwater, it was mostly sunny. The temperature was 85 degrees, the dew point 74, and the relative humidity 69%. The wind was south at 10 miles an hour. The pressure was 29.88 inches and rising. At evening, it was mostly sunny. The temperature was 86. The wind was south at 14. At Guthrie,

It was mostly sunny. The temperature was 91. The wind was south at 17, gusting to 23. Observations from around the region. At Woodward, it was sunny, with a temperature of 86. It was mostly sunny, with a temperature of 88 at Wichita, and 90 at Oklahoma City. It was partly sunny, with a temperature of 90 at Dallas-Fort Worth, 88 at Tulsa, and 69 at Springfield. Once again at noon, at Stillwater, it was mostly sunny. The temperature was 85. Heat advisory in effect from noon to 7 p.m. Central Daylight Time Saturday. What? Heat index values up to 108 expected. Where? Kingfisher, Logan, Payne, Garfield, Grant, Kay, Noble, Alfalfa, Major, and Woods counties. When? From noon to 7 p.m. Central Daylight Time Saturday. Impacts. Hot temperatures and high humidity may cause heat illnesses. Drink plenty of fluids, stay in an air-conditioned room, stay out of the sun, and check up on relatives and neighbors. Heat advisory remains in effect until 7 p.m. Central Daylight Time this evening. What? Heat index values up to 106 expected. Where? Portions of northwest and west central Arkansas and northeast Oklahoma. When? Until 7 p.m. Central Daylight Time this evening. Impacts. Heat-related illnesses are possible, especially impacting those not acclimated to the conditions or those performing strenuous activities. Take extra precautions when outside. Wear lightweight and loose-fitting clothing. Try to limit strenuous activities to early morning or evening. Take action when you see symptoms of heat exhaustion and heat stroke. From the Norman Forecast Office, here is the forecast for Stillwater and surrounding area. Today, partly sunny this morning, then clearing. Highs in the mid-90s. South winds 15 to 20 miles an hour with gusts up to 30 miles an hour. Heat index values up to 105. Tonight, showers with thunderstorms likely until midnight, then showers likely with a chance of thunderstorms after midnight. Lows in the upper 60s. South winds 10 to 15 miles an hour with gusts up to 25 miles an hour, becoming northeast 5 to 10 miles an hour after midnight. Chance of rain 80%. Sunday, partly sunny with a chance of showers with a slight chance of thunderstorms in the morning, then mostly cloudy with a slight chance of showers in the afternoon. Much cooler. Less humid with highs in the mid-70s. Northeast winds 10 to 15 miles an hour. Chance of rain 50%. Sunday night, mostly cloudy. Lows in the upper 50s. Northeast winds 5 to 10 miles an hour. Monday, mostly sunny. Highs in the upper 70s. Northeast winds around 5 miles an hour. Monday night, mostly clear. Lows in the upper 50s. Tuesday, sunny. Highs in the upper 80s. Tuesday night, mostly clear. A slight chance of showers and thunderstorms until midnight. Not as cool with lows around 70. Chance of rain 20%. Wednesday, sunny, breezy with highs in the mid-90s. Heat index values up to 105 in the afternoon. Wednesday night, clear. Lows in the upper 70s. Heat index values up to 105 early until midnight. Thursday, sunny. A slight chance of showers and thunderstorms in the afternoon. Highs in the lower 90s. Chance of rain 20%. Thursday night, mostly clear until midnight, then becoming partly cloudy. A slight chance of thunderstorms. A chance of showers. Lows in the lower 70s. Chance of rain 50%. Juneteenth, partly sunny with a chance of showers with a slight chance of thunderstorms. Highs in the upper 80s. Chance of rain 50%. 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At Stillwater, it was mostly sunny. The temperature was 85 degrees, the dew point 74, and the relative humidity 69%. The wind was south at 10 miles an hour. The pressure was 29.88 inches and rising. At Enid, it was mostly sunny. The temperature was 86. The wind was south at 14. At Guthrie, it was mostly sunny. The temperature was 91. The wind was south at 17, gusting

to 23. Observations from around the region. Edwardward, it was sunny with a temperature of 86. It was mostly sunny with a temperature of 88 at Wichita and 90 at Oklahoma City. It was partly sunny with a temperature of 90 at Dallas-Fort Worth, 88 at Tulsa, and 69 at Springfield. Once again at noon, at Stillwater, it was mostly sunny. The temperature was 85. 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Heat advisory in effect from noon to 7 p.m. Central Daylight Time Saturday. What? Heat index values up to 108 expected. Where? Kingfisher, Logan, Payne, Garfield, Grant, Kay, Noble, Alfalfa, Major, and Woods counties. When? From noon to 7 p.m. Central Daylight Time Saturday. Impacts. Hot temperatures and high humidity may cause heat illnesses. Drink plenty of fluids, stay in an air-conditioned room, stay out of the sun, and check up on relatives and neighbors. Heat advisory remains in effect until 7 p.m. Central Daylight Time this evening. What? Heat index values up to 106 expected. Where? Portions of northwest and west central Arkansas and northeast Oklahoma. When? Until 7 p.m. Central Daylight Time this evening. Impacts. Heat-related illnesses are possible, especially impacting those not acclimated to the conditions or those performing strenuous activities. Take extra precautions when outside. Wear lightweight and loose-fitting clothing. Try to limit strenuous activities to early morning or evening. Take action when you see symptoms of heat exhaustion and heat stroke. From the Norman Forecast Office, here is the forecast for Stillwater and surrounding area. Today, partly sunny this morning, then clearing. Highs in the mid-90s. South winds 15 to 20 miles an hour with gusts up to 30 miles an hour. Heat index values up to 105. Tonight, showers with thunderstorms likely until midnight, then showers likely with a chance of thunderstorms after midnight. Lows in the upper 60s. South winds 10 to 15 miles an hour with gusts up to 25 miles an hour, becoming northeast 5 to 10 miles an hour after midnight. Chance of rain 80%. Sunday, partly sunny with a chance of showers with a slight chance of thunderstorms in the morning, then mostly cloudy with a slight chance of showers in the afternoon. Much cooler. Less humid with highs in the mid-70s. Northeast winds 10 to 15 miles an hour. Chance of rain 50%. Sunday night, mostly cloudy. Lows in the upper 50s. Northeast winds 5 to 10 miles an hour. Monday, mostly sunny. Highs in the upper 70s. Northeast winds around 5 miles an hour. Monday night, mostly clear. Lows in the upper 50s. Tuesday, sunny. Highs in the upper 80s. Tuesday night, mostly clear. A slight chance of showers and thunderstorms until midnight. Not as cool with lows around 70. Chance of rain 20%. Wednesday, sunny, breezy with highs in the mid-90s. Heat index values up to 105 in the afternoon. Wednesday night, clear. Lows in the upper 70s. Heat index values up to 105 early until midnight. Thursday, sunny. A slight chance of showers and thunderstorms in the afternoon. Highs in the lower 90s. Chance of rain 20%. Thursday night, mostly clear until midnight, then becoming partly cloudy. A slight chance of thunderstorms. A chance of showers. Lows in the lower 70s. Chance of rain 50%. Juneteenth, partly sunny with a chance of showers with a slight chance of thunderstorms. Highs in the upper 80s. Chance of rain 50%. Partly sunny with a chance of showers with a slight chance of thunderstorms. Highs in the upper 80s. Chance of rain 50%. 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At Stillwater, it was mostly sunny. The temperature was 85 degrees, the dew point 74, and the relative humidity 69%. The wind was south at 10 miles an hour. The pressure

was 29.88 inches and rising. At Enid, it was mostly sunny. The temperature was 86. The wind was south at 14. At Guthrie, it was mostly sunny. The temperature was 91. The wind was south at 17, gusting to 23. Observations from around the region. At Woodward, it was sunny, with a temperature of 86. It was mostly sunny, with a temperature of 88 at Wichita, and 90 at Oklahoma City. It was partly sunny, with a temperature of 90 at Dallas-Fort Worth, 88 at Tulsa, and 69 at Springfield. Once again at noon, at Stillwater, it was mostly sunny. The temperature was 85. Heat advisory in effect from noon to 7 p.m. Central Daylight Time Saturday. What? Heat index values up to 108 expected. Where? Kingfisher, Logan, Payne, Garfield, Grant, Kay, Noble, Alfalfa, Major, and Woods counties. When? From noon to 7 p.m. Central Daylight Time Saturday. Impacts. Hot temperatures and high humidity may cause heat illnesses. Drink plenty of fluids, stay in an air-conditioned room, stay out of the sun, and check up on relatives and neighbors. Heat advisory remains in effect until 7 p.m. Central Daylight Time this evening. What? Heat index values up to 106 expected. Where? Portions of northwest and west central Arkansas and northeast Oklahoma. When? Until 7 p.m. Central Daylight Time this evening. Impacts. Heat-related illnesses are possible, especially impacting those not acclimated to the conditions or those performing strenuous activities. Take extra precautions when outside. Wear lightweight and loose-fitting clothing. Try to limit strenuous activities to early morning or evening. Take action when you see symptoms of heat exhaustion and heat stroke. From the Norman Forecast Office, here is the forecast for Stillwater and surrounding area. Today, partly sunny this morning, then clearing. Highs in the mid-90s. South winds 15 to 20 miles an hour with gusts up to 30 miles an hour. Heat index values up to 105. Tonight, showers with thunderstorms likely until midnight, then showers likely with a chance of thunderstorms after midnight. Lows in the upper 60s. South winds 10 to 15 miles an hour with gusts up to 25 miles an hour, becoming northeast 5 to 10 miles an hour after midnight. Chance of rain 80%. Sunday, partly sunny with a chance of showers with a slight chance of thunderstorms in the morning, then mostly cloudy with a slight chance of showers in the afternoon. Much cooler. Less humid with highs in the mid-70s. Northeast winds 10 to 15 miles an hour. Chance of rain 50%. Sunday night, mostly cloudy. Lows in the upper 50s. Northeast winds 5 to 10 miles an hour. Monday, mostly sunny. Highs in the upper 70s. Northeast winds around 5 miles an hour. Monday night, mostly clear. Lows in the upper 50s. Tuesday, sunny. Highs in the upper 80s. Tuesday night, mostly clear. A slight chance of showers and thunderstorms until midnight. Not as cool with lows around 70. Chance of rain 20%. Wednesday, sunny, breezy with highs in the mid-90s. Heat index values up to 105 in the afternoon. Wednesday night, clear. Lows in the upper 70s. Heat index values up to 105 early until midnight. Thursday, sunny. A slight chance of showers and thunderstorms in the afternoon. Highs in the lower 90s. Chance of rain 20%. Thursday night, mostly clear until midnight, then becoming partly cloudy. A slight chance of thunderstorms. A chance of showers. Lows in the lower 70s. Chance of rain 50%. Juneteenth, partly sunny with a chance of showers with a slight chance of thunderstorms. Highs in the upper 80s. Chance of rain 50%. You are listening to Stillwater Weather Radio, and here are noon weather observations. At Stillwater, it was mostly sunny. The temperature was 85 degrees, the dew point 74, and the relative humidity 69%. The wind was south at 10 miles an hour. The pressure was 29.88 inches and rising. At Enid, it was mostly sunny. The temperature was 80.

6. The wind was out at 14. At Guthrie, it was mostly sunny. The temperature was 91. The wind was south at 17, gusting to 23. Observations from around the region. At Woodward, it was sunny, with a temperature of 86. It was mostly sunny, with a temperature of 88 at Wichita, and 90 at Oklahoma City. It was partly sunny, with a temperature of 90 at Dallas-Fort Worth, 88 at Tulsa, and 69 at Springfield. Once again at noon, at Stillwater, it was mostly sunny. The temperature was 85. Heat advisory in effect from noon to 7 p.m. Central Daylight Time Saturday. What? Heat index values up to 108 expected. Where? Kingfisher, Logan, Payne, Garfield, Grant, Kay, Noble, Alfalfa, Major, and Woods counties. When? From noon to 7 p.m. Central Daylight Time Saturday. Impacts. Hot temperatures and high humidity may cause heat illnesses. Drink plenty of fluids, stay in an air-conditioned room, stay out of the sun, and check up on relatives and neighbors. Heat advisory remains in effect until 7 p.m. Central Daylight Time this evening. What? Heat index values up to 106 expected. Where? Portions of northwest and west central Arkansas and northeast Oklahoma. When? Until 7 p.m. Central Daylight Time this evening. Impacts. Heat-related illnesses are possible, especially impacting those not acclimated to the conditions or those performing strenuous activities. Take extra precautions when outside. Wear lightweight and loose-fitting clothing. Try to limit strenuous activities to early morning or evening. Take action when you see symptoms of heat exhaustion and heat stroke. From the Norman Forecast Office, here is the forecast for Stillwater and surrounding area. Today, partly sunny this morning, then clearing. Highs in the mid-90s. South winds 15 to 20 miles an hour with gusts up to 30 miles an hour. Heat index values up to 105. Tonight, showers with thunderstorms likely until midnight, then showers likely with a chance of thunderstorms after midnight. Lows in the upper 60s. South winds 10 to 15 miles an hour with gusts up to 25 miles an hour. Becoming northeast 5 to 10 miles an hour after midnight. Chance of rain 80%. Sunday, partly sunny with a chance of showers with a slight chance of thunderstorms in the morning, then mostly cloudy with a slight chance of showers in the afternoon. Much cooler. Less humid with highs in the mid-70s. Northeast winds 10 to 15 miles an hour. Chance of rain 50%. Sunday night, mostly cloudy. Lows in the upper 50s. Northeast winds 5 to 10 miles an hour. Monday, mostly sunny. Highs in the upper 70s. Northeast winds around 5 miles an hour. Monday night, mostly clear. Lows in the upper 50s. Tuesday, sunny. Highs in the upper 80s. Tuesday night, mostly clear. A slight chance of showers and thunderstorms until midnight. Not as cool with lows around 70. Chance of rain 20%. Wednesday, sunny, breezy with highs in the mid-90s. Heat index values up to 105 in the afternoon. Wednesday night, clear. Lows in the upper 70s. Heat index values up to 105 early until midnight. Thursday, sunny. A slight chance of showers and thunderstorms in the afternoon. Highs in the lower 90s. Chance of rain 20%. Thursday night, mostly clear until midnight, then becoming partly cloudy. A slight chance of thunderstorms. A chance of showers. Lows in the lower 70s. Chance of rain 50%. Juneteenth, partly sunny with a chance of showers with a slight chance of thunderstorms. Highs in the upper 80s. Chance of rain 50%. 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And here are noon weather observations. At Stillwater, it was mostly sunny. The temperature was 85 degrees, the dew point 74, and the relative humidity 69%. The wind was south at 10 miles an hour. The pressure was 29.88 inches and rising. At Enid, it was mostly sunny. The temperature was 86. The wind was south at 14. At Guthrie, it was mostly sunny. The temperature

temperature was 91. The wind was south at 17, gusting to 23. Observations from around the region. At Woodward, it was sunny, with a temperature of 86. It was mostly sunny, with a temperature of 88 at Wichita, and 90 at Oklahoma City. It was partly sunny, with a temperature of 90 at Dallas-Fort Worth, 88 at Tulsa, and 69 at Springfield. Once again at noon, at Stillwater, it was mostly sunny. The temperature was 85. This is your weather radio station WNG654 in Stillwater, operating on a frequency of 162.50 MHz. Programming originates from the National Weather Service Forecast Office in Norman, Oklahoma. Heat advisory in effect from noon to 7 p.m. Central Daylight Time Saturday. What? Heat index values up to 108 expected. Where? Kingfisher, Logan, Payne, Garfield, Grant, Kay, Noble, Alfalfa, Major, and Woods counties. When? From noon to 7 p.m. Central Daylight Time Saturday. Impacts. Hot temperatures and high humidity may cause heat illnesses. Drink plenty of fluids, stay in an air-conditioned room, stay out of the sun, and check up on relatives and neighbors. Heat advisory remains in effect until 7 p.m. Central Daylight Time this evening. What? Heat index values up to 106 expected. Where? Portions of northwest and west central Arkansas and northeast Oklahoma. When? Until 7 p.m. Central Daylight Time this evening. Impacts. Heat-related illnesses are possible, especially impacting those not acclimated to the conditions or those performing strenuous activities. Take extra precautions when outside. Wear lightweight and loose-fitting clothing. Try to limit strenuous activities to early morning or evening. Take action when you see symptoms of heat exhaustion and heat stroke. From the Norman Forecast Office, here is the forecast for Stillwater and surrounding area. Today, partly sunny this morning, then clearing. Highs in the mid-90s. South winds 15 to 20 miles an hour with gusts up to 30 miles an hour. Heat index values up to 105. Tonight, showers with thunderstorms likely until midnight, then showers likely with a chance of thunderstorms after midnight. Lows in the upper 60s. South winds 10 to 15 miles an hour with gusts up to 25 miles an hour, becoming northeast 5 to 10 miles an hour after midnight. Chance of rain 80%. Sunday, partly sunny with a chance of showers with a slight chance of thunderstorms in the morning, then mostly cloudy with a slight chance of showers in the afternoon. Much cooler. Less humid with highs in the mid-70s. Northeast winds 10 to 15 miles an hour. Chance of rain 50%. Sunday night, mostly cloudy. Lows in the upper 50s. Northeast winds 5 to 10 miles an hour. Monday, mostly sunny. Highs in the upper 70s. Northeast winds around 5 miles an hour. Monday night, mostly clear. Lows in the upper 50s. Tuesday, sunny. Highs in the upper 80s. Tuesday night, mostly clear. A slight chance of showers and thunderstorms until midnight. Not as cool with lows around 70. Chance of rain 20%. Wednesday, sunny, breezy with highs in the mid-90s. Heat index values up to 105 in the afternoon. Wednesday night, clear. Lows in the upper 70s. Heat index values up to 105 early until midnight. Thursday, sunny. A slight chance of showers and thunderstorms in the afternoon. Highs in the lower 90s. Chance of rain 20%. Thursday night, mostly clear until midnight, then becoming partly cloudy. A slight chance of thunderstorms. A chance of showers. Lows in the lower 70s. Chance of rain 50%. Juneteenth, partly sunny with a chance of showers with a slight chance of thunderstorms. Highs in the upper 80s. Chance of rain 50%. You're listening to Stillwater Weather Radio, and here are noon weather observations. At Stillwater, it was mostly sunny. The temperature was 85 degrees, the dew point 74, and the relative humidity 69%. The wind was south at 10 miles an hour. The pressure was 29.88 inches and rising. At Enid, it was mostly

Germany. The temperature was 86. The wind was south at 14. At Guthrie, it was mostly sunny. The temperature was 91. The wind was south at 17, gusting to 23. Observations from around the region. At Woodward, it was sunny, with a temperature of 86. It was mostly sunny, with a temperature of 88 at Wichita, and 90 at Oklahoma City. It was partly sunny, with a temperature of 90 at Dallas-Fort Worth, 88 at Tulsa, and 69 at Springfield. Once again at noon, at Stillwater, it was mostly sunny. The temperature was 85. Heat advisory in effect from noon to 7 p.m. Central Daylight Time Saturday. What? Heat index values up to 108 expected. Where? Kingfisher, Logan, Payne, Garfield, Grant, Kay, Noble, Alfalfa, Major, and Woods counties. When? From noon to 7 p.m. Central Daylight Time Saturday. Impacts. Hot temperatures and high humidity may cause heat illnesses. Drink plenty of fluids, stay in an air-conditioned room, stay out of the sun, and check up on relatives and neighbors. Heat advisory remains in effect until 7 p.m. Central Daylight Time this evening. What? Heat index values up to 106 expected. Where? Portions of northwest and west central Arkansas and northeast Oklahoma. When? Until 7 p.m. Central Daylight Time this evening. Impacts. Heat-related illnesses are possible, especially impacting those not acclimated to the conditions or those performing strenuous activities. Take extra precautions when outside. Wear lightweight and loose-fitting clothing. Try to limit strenuous activities to early morning or evening. Take action when you see symptoms of heat exhaustion and heat stroke. From the Norman Forecast Office, here is the forecast for Stillwater and surrounding area. Today, partly sunny this morning, then clearing. Highs in the mid-90s. South winds 15 to 20 miles an hour with gusts up to 30 miles an hour. Heat index values up to 105. Tonight, showers with thunderstorms likely until midnight, then showers likely with a chance of thunderstorms after midnight. Lows in the upper 60s. South winds 10 to 15 miles an hour with gusts up to 25 miles an hour, becoming northeast 5 to 10 miles an hour after midnight. Chance of rain 80%. Sunday, partly sunny with a chance of showers with a slight chance of thunderstorms in the morning, then mostly cloudy with a slight chance of showers in the afternoon. Much cooler. Less humid with highs in the mid-70s. Northeast winds 10 to 15 miles an hour. Chance of rain 50%. Sunday night, mostly cloudy. Lows in the upper 50s. Northeast winds 5 to 10 miles an hour. Monday, mostly sunny. Highs in the upper 70s. Northeast winds around 5 miles an hour. Monday night, mostly clear. Lows in the upper 50s. Tuesday, sunny. Highs in the upper 80s. Tuesday night, mostly clear. A slight chance of showers and thunderstorms until midnight. Not as cool with lows around 70. Chance of rain 20%. Wednesday, sunny, breezy with highs in the mid-90s. Heat index values up to 105 in the afternoon. Wednesday night, clear. Lows in the upper 70s. Heat index values up to 105 early until midnight. Thursday, sunny. A slight chance of showers and thunderstorms in the afternoon. Highs in the lower 90s. Chance of rain 20%. Thursday night, mostly clear until midnight, then becoming partly cloudy. A slight chance of thunderstorms. A chance of showers. Lows in the lower 70s. Chance of rain 50%. Juneteenth, partly sunny with a chance of showers with a slight chance of thunderstorms. Highs in the upper 80s. Chance of rain 50%. You're listening to Stillwater Weather Radio, and here are noon weather observations. At Stillwater, it was mostly sunny. The temperature was 85 degrees, the dew point 74, and the relative humidity 69%. The wind was south at 10 miles an hour. The pressure was 29.88 inches and rising. At Enid, it was mostly sunny. The temperature was 86. The wind was south at 14. At Guthrie,

was mostly sunny. The temperature was 91. The wind was south at 17, gusting to 23. Observations from around the region. At Woodward, it was sunny, with a temperature of 86. It was mostly sunny, with a temperature of 88 at Wichita, and 90 at Oklahoma City. It was partly sunny, with a temperature of 90 at Dallas-Fort Worth, 88 at Tulsa, and 69 at Springfield. Once again at noon, at Stillwater, it was mostly sunny. The temperature was 85. Heat advisory in effect from noon to 7 p.m. Central Daylight Time Saturday. What? Heat index values up to 108 expected. Where? Kingfisher, Logan, Payne, Garfield, Grant, Kay, Noble, Alfalfa, Major, and Woods counties. When? From noon to 7 p.m. Central Daylight Time Saturday. Impacts. Hot temperatures and high humidity may cause heat illnesses. Drink plenty of fluids, stay in an air-conditioned room, stay out of the sun, and check up on relatives and neighbors. Heat advisory remains in effect until 7 p.m. Central Daylight Time this evening. What? Heat index values up to 106 expected. Where? Portions of northwest and west central Arkansas and northeast Oklahoma. When? Until 7 p.m. Central Daylight Time this evening. Impacts. Heat-related illnesses are possible, especially impacting those not acclimated to the conditions or those performing strenuous activities. Take extra precautions when outside. Wear lightweight and loose-fitting clothing. Try to limit strenuous activities to early morning or evening. Take action when you see symptoms of heat exhaustion and heat stroke. From the Norman Forecast Office, here is the forecast for Stillwater and surrounding area. Today, partly sunny this morning, then clearing. Highs in the mid-90s. South winds 15 to 20 miles an hour with gusts up to 30 miles an hour. Heat index values up to 105. Tonight, showers with thunderstorms likely until midnight, then showers likely with a chance of thunderstorms after midnight. Lows in the upper 60s. South winds 10 to 15 miles an hour with gusts up to 25 miles an hour, becoming northeast 5 to 10 miles an hour after midnight. Chance of rain 80%. Sunday, partly sunny with a chance of showers with a slight chance of thunderstorms in the morning, then mostly cloudy with a slight chance of showers in the afternoon. Much cooler. Less humid with highs in the mid-70s. Northeast winds 10 to 15 miles an hour. Chance of rain 50%. Sunday night, mostly cloudy. Lows in the upper 50s. Northeast winds 5 to 10 miles an hour. Monday, mostly sunny. Highs in the upper 70s. Northeast winds around 5 miles an hour. Monday night, mostly clear. Lows in the upper 50s. Tuesday, sunny. Highs in the upper 80s. Tuesday night, mostly clear. A slight chance of showers and thunderstorms until midnight. Not as cool with lows around 70. Chance of rain 20%. Wednesday, sunny, breezy with highs in the mid-90s. Heat index values up to 105 in the afternoon. Wednesday night, clear. Lows in the upper 70s. Heat index values up to 105 early until midnight. Thursday, sunny. A slight chance of showers and thunderstorms in the afternoon. Highs in the lower 90s. Chance of rain 20%. Thursday night, mostly clear until midnight, then becoming partly cloudy. A slight chance of thunderstorms. A chance of showers. Lows in the lower 70s. Chance of rain 50%. Juneteenth, partly sunny with a chance of showers with a slight chance of thunderstorms. Highs in the upper 80s. Chance of rain 50%. 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At Stillwater, it was mostly sunny. The temperature was 85 degrees, the dew point 74, and the relative humidity 69%. The wind was south at 10 miles an hour. The pressure was 29.88 inches and rising. At Enid, it was mostly sunny. The temperature was 86. The wind was south at 14. At Guthrie, it was mostly sunny. The temperature was 91. The wind was south at 17, gusting to

23. Observations from around the region. Edwardward, it was sunny, with a temperature of 86. It was mostly sunny, with a temperature of 88 at Wichita, and 90 at Oklahoma City. It was partly sunny, with a temperature of 90 at Dallas-Fort Worth, 88 at Tulsa, and 69 at Springfield. Once again at noon, at Stillwater, it was mostly sunny. The temperature was 85. This is your weather radio station WNG654 in Stillwater, operating on a frequency of 162.50 MHz. 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Heat advisory in effect from noon to 7 p.m. Central Daylight Time Saturday. What? Heat index values up to 108 expected. Where? Kingfisher, Logan, Payne, Garfield, Grant, Kay, Noble, Alfalfa, Major, and Woods counties. When? From noon to 7 p.m. Central Daylight Time Saturday. Impacts. Hot temperatures and high humidity may cause heat illnesses. Drink plenty of fluids, stay in an air-conditioned room, stay out of the sun, and check up on relatives and neighbors. Heat advisory remains in effect until 7 p.m. Central Daylight Time this evening. What? Heat index values up to 106 expected. Where? Portions of northwest and west central Arkansas and northeast Oklahoma. When? Until 7 p.m. Central Daylight Time this evening. Impacts. Heat-related illnesses are possible, especially impacting those not acclimated to the conditions or those performing strenuous activities. Take extra precautions when outside. Wear lightweight and loose-fitting clothing. Try to limit strenuous activities to early morning or evening. Take action when you see symptoms of heat exhaustion and heat stroke. From the Norman Forecast Office, here is the forecast for Stillwater and surrounding area. Today, partly sunny this morning, then clearing. Highs in the mid-90s. South winds 15 to 20 miles an hour with gusts up to 30 miles an hour. Heat index values up to 105. Tonight, showers with thunderstorms likely until midnight, then showers likely with a chance of thunderstorms after midnight. Lows in the upper 60s. South winds 10 to 15 miles an hour with gusts up to 25 miles an hour, becoming northeast 5 to 10 miles an hour after midnight. Chance of rain 80%. Sunday, partly sunny with a chance of showers with a slight chance of thunderstorms in the morning, then mostly cloudy with a slight chance of showers in the afternoon. Much cooler. Less humid with highs in the mid-70s. Northeast winds 10 to 15 miles an hour. Chance of rain 50%. Sunday night, mostly cloudy. Lows in the upper 50s. Northeast winds 5 to 10 miles an hour. Monday, mostly sunny. Highs in the upper 70s. Northeast winds around 5 miles an hour. Monday night, mostly clear. Lows in the upper 50s. Tuesday, sunny. Highs in the upper 80s. Tuesday night, mostly clear. A slight chance of showers and thunderstorms until midnight. Not as cool with lows around 70. Chance of rain 20%. Wednesday, sunny, breezy with highs in the mid-90s. Heat index values up to 105 in the afternoon. Wednesday night, clear. Lows in the upper 70s. Heat index values up to 105 early until midnight. Thursday, sunny. A slight chance of showers and thunderstorms in the afternoon. Highs in the lower 90s. Chance of rain 20%. Thursday night, mostly clear until midnight, then becoming partly cloudy. A slight chance of thunderstorms. A chance of showers. Lows in the lower 70s. Chance of rain 50%. Juneteenth, partly sunny with a chance of showers with a slight chance of thunderstorms. Highs in the upper 80s. Chance of rain 50%. 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At Stillwater, it was mostly sunny. The temperature was 88 degrees, the dew point 74, and the relative humidity 63%. The wind was southwest at 13 miles an hour. The pressure was 29.87 inches and falling. At Guthrie, it was mostly sunny. The temperature was 89.

impacts. Hot temperatures and high humidity may cause heat illnesses. Drink plenty of fluids, stay in an air-conditioned room, stay out of the sun, and check up on relatives and neighbors. Heat advisory remains in effect until 7 p.m. Central Daylight Time this evening. Watch heat index values up to 106 expected. Wear portions of northwest and west central Arkansas and northeast Oklahoma. When, until 7 p.m. Central Daylight Time this evening. Impacts, heat-related illnesses are possible, especially impacting those not acclimated to the conditions or those performing strenuous activities. Take extra precautions when outside. Wear lightweight and loose-fitting clothing. Try to limit strenuous activities to early morning or evening. Take action when you see symptoms of heat exhaustion and heat stroke. From the Norman Forecast Office, here is the forecast for Stillwater and surrounding area. Today, partly sunny this morning, then clearing. Highs in the mid-90s. South winds 15 to 20 miles an hour with gusts up to 30 miles an hour. Heat index values up to 105. Tonight, showers with thunderstorms likely until midnight, then showers likely with a chance of thunderstorms after midnight. Lows in the upper 60s. South winds 10 to 15 miles an hour with gusts up to 25 miles an hour, becoming northeast 5 to 10 miles an hour after midnight. Chance of rain 80%. Sunday, partly sunny with a chance of showers with a slight chance of thunderstorms in the morning, then mostly cloudy with a slight chance of showers in the afternoon. Much cooler. Less humid with highs in the mid-70s. Northeast winds 10 to 15 miles an hour. Chance of rain 50%. Sunday night, mostly cloudy. Lows in the upper 50s. Northeast winds 5 to 10 miles an hour. Monday, mostly sunny. Highs in the upper 70s. Northeast winds around 5 miles an hour. Monday night, mostly clear. Lows in the upper 50s. Tuesday, sunny. Highs in the upper 80s. Tuesday night, mostly clear. A slight chance of showers and thunderstorms until midnight. Not as cool with lows around 70. Chance of rain 20%. Wednesday, sunny, breezy with highs in the mid-90s. Heat index values up to 105 in the afternoon. Wednesday night, clear. Lows in the upper 70s. Heat index values up to 105 early until midnight. Thursday, sunny. A slight chance of showers and thunderstorms in the afternoon. Highs in the lower 90s. Chance of rain 20%. Thursday night, mostly clear until midnight, then becoming partly cloudy. A slight chance of thunderstorms. A chance of showers. Lows in the lower 70s. Chance of rain 50%. Juneteenth, partly sunny with a chance of showers with a slight chance of thunderstorms. Highs in the upper 80s. Chance of rain 50%. 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At Stillwater, it was mostly sunny. The temperature was 88 degrees, the dew point 74, and the relative humidity 63%. The wind was southwest at 13 miles an hour. The pressure was 29.87 inches and falling. At Guthrie, it was mostly sunny. The temperature was 89. The wind was south at 7. Observations from around the region. It was mostly sunny, with a temperature of 91 at Wichita and 94 at Oklahoma City. It was partly sunny, with a temperature of 88 at Dallas-Fort Worth, 87 at Tulsa, and 75 at Springfield. Once again at 1 p.m., at Stillwater, it was mostly sunny. The temperature was 88. Heat advisory in effect from noon to 7 p.m. Central Daylight Time Saturday. What? Heat index values up to 108 expected. Where? Kingfisher, Logan, Payne, Garfield, Grant, Kay, Noble, Alfalfa, Major, and Woods counties. When? From noon to 7 p.m. Central Daylight Time Saturday. Impacts. Hot temperatures and high humidity may cause heat illnesses. Drink plenty of fluids, stay in an air-conditioned room, stay out of the sun, and check up on relatives and neighbors. Heat advisory remains in effect until 7 p.m. Central Daylight Time this evening.

What? Heat index values up to 106 expected. Where? Portions of northwest and west central Arkansas and northeast Oklahoma. When? Until 7 p.m. Central Daylight Time this evening. Impacts. Heat-related illnesses are possible, especially impacting those not acclimated to the conditions or those performing strenuous activities. Take extra precautions when outside. Wear lightweight and loose-fitting clothing. Try to limit strenuous activities to early morning or evening. Take action when you see symptoms of heat exhaustion and heat stroke. From the Norman Forecast Office, here is the forecast for Stillwater and surrounding area. Today, partly sunny this morning, then clearing. Highs in the mid-90s. South winds 15 to 20 miles an hour with gusts up to 30 miles an hour. Heat index values up to 105. Tonight, showers with thunderstorms likely until midnight, then showers likely with a chance of thunderstorms after midnight. Lows in the upper 60s. South winds 10 to 15 miles an hour with gusts up to 25 miles an hour, becoming northeast 5 to 10 miles an hour after midnight. Chance of rain 80%. Sunday, partly sunny with a chance of showers with a slight chance of thunderstorms in the morning, then mostly cloudy with a slight chance of showers in the afternoon. Much cooler. Less humid with highs in the mid-70s. Northeast winds 10 to 15 miles an hour. Chance of rain 50%. Sunday night, mostly cloudy. Lows in the upper 50s. Northeast winds 5 to 10 miles an hour. Monday, mostly sunny. Highs in the upper 70s. Northeast winds around 5 miles an hour. Monday night, mostly clear. Lows in the upper 50s. Tuesday, sunny. Highs in the upper 80s. Tuesday night, mostly clear. A slight chance of showers and thunderstorms until midnight. Not as cool with lows around 70. Chance of rain 20%. Wednesday, sunny, breezy with highs in the mid-90s. Heat index values up to 105 in the afternoon. Wednesday night, clear. Lows in the upper 70s. Heat index values up to 105 early until midnight. Thursday, sunny. A slight chance of showers and thunderstorms in the afternoon. Highs in the lower 90s. Chance of rain 20%. Thursday night, mostly clear until midnight, then becoming partly cloudy. A slight chance of thunderstorms. A chance of showers. Lows in the lower 70s. Chance of rain 50%. Juneteenth, partly sunny with a chance of showers with a slight chance of thunderstorms. Highs in the upper 80s. Chance of rain 50%. 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At Stillwater, it was mostly sunny. The temperature was 88 degrees, the dew point 74, and the relative humidity 63%. The wind was southwest at 13 miles an hour. The pressure was 29.87 inches and falling. At Guthrie, it was mostly sunny. The temperature was 89. The wind was south at 7. Observations from around the region. At Woodward, it was sunny, with a temperature of 91. It was mostly sunny, with a temperature of 91 at Wichita, and 94 at Oklahoma City. It was partly sunny, with a temperature of 88 at Dallas-Fort Worth, 87 at Tulsa, and 75 at Springfield. Once again at 1 p.m., at Stillwater, it was mostly sunny. The temperature was 88. Heat advisory in effect from noon to 7 p.m. Central Daylight Time Saturday. What? Heat index values up to 108 expected. Where? Kingfisher, Logan, Payne, Garfield, Grant, Kay, Noble, Alfalfa, Major, and Woods counties. When? From noon to 7 p.m. Central Daylight Time Saturday. Impacts. Hot temperatures and high humidity may cause heat illnesses. Drink plenty of fluids, stay in an air-conditioned room, stay out of the sun, and check up on relatives and neighbors. 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Programming originates from the National Weather Service Forecast Office in Norman, Oklahoma. Heat advisory remains in effect until 7 p.m. Central.

Like time this evening. What? Heat. Index values up to 106 expected. Where? Portions of northwest and west central Arkansas and northeast Oklahoma. When? Until 7 p.m. Central Daylight Time this evening. Impacts. Heat-related illnesses are possible, especially impacting those not acclimated to the conditions or those performing strenuous activities. Take extra precautions when outside. Wear lightweight and loose-fitting clothing. Try to limit strenuous activities to early morning or evening. Take action when you see symptoms of heat exhaustion and heat stroke. From the Norman Forecast Office, here is the forecast for Stillwater and surrounding area. Today, partly sunny this morning, then clearing. Highs in the mid-90s. South winds 15 to 20 miles an hour with gusts up to 30 miles an hour. Heat index values up to 105. Tonight, showers with thunderstorms likely until midnight, then showers likely with a chance of thunderstorms after midnight. Lows in the upper 60s. South winds 10 to 15 miles an hour with gusts up to 25 miles an hour, becoming northeast 5 to 10 miles an hour after midnight. Chance of rain 80%. Sunday, partly sunny with a chance of showers with a slight chance of thunderstorms in the morning, then mostly cloudy with a slight chance of showers in the afternoon. Much cooler. Less humid with highs in the mid-70s. Northeast winds 10 to 15 miles an hour. Chance of rain 50%. Sunday night, mostly cloudy. Lows in the upper 50s. Northeast winds 5 to 10 miles an hour. Monday, mostly sunny. Highs in the upper 70s. Northeast winds around 5 miles an hour. Monday night, mostly clear. Lows in the upper 50s. Tuesday, sunny. Highs in the upper 80s. Tuesday night, mostly clear. A slight chance of showers and thunderstorms until midnight. Not as cool with lows around 70. Chance of rain 20%. Wednesday, sunny, breezy with highs in the mid-90s. Heat index values up to 105 in the afternoon. Wednesday night, clear. Lows in the upper 70s. Heat index values up to 105 early until midnight. Thursday, sunny. A slight chance of showers and thunderstorms in the afternoon. Highs in the lower 90s. Chance of rain 20%. Thursday night, mostly clear until midnight, then becoming partly cloudy. A slight chance of thunderstorms. A chance of showers. Lows in the lower 70s. Chance of rain 50%. Juneteenth, partly sunny with a chance of showers with a slight chance of thunderstorms. Highs in the upper 80s. Chance of rain 50%. 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It's Stillwater, it was mostly sunny. The temperature was 88 degrees, the dew point 74, and the relative humidity 63%. The wind was southwest at 13 miles an hour. The pressure was 29.87 inches and falling. At Guthrie, it was mostly sunny. The temperature was 89. The wind was south at 7. Observations from around the region. At Woodward, it was sunny, with a temperature of 91. It was mostly sunny, with a temperature of 91 at Wichita, and 94 at Oklahoma City. It was partly sunny, with a temperature of 88 at Dallas-Fort Worth, 87 at Tulsa, and 75 at Springfield. Once again at 1 p.m., at Stillwater, it was mostly sunny. The temperature was 88. Heat advisory in effect from noon to 7 p.m. Central Daylight Time Saturday. What? Heat index values up to 108 expected. Where? Kingfisher, Logan, Payne, Garfield, Grant, Kay, Noble, Alfalfa, Major, and Woods counties. When? From noon to 7 p.m. Central Daylight Time Saturday. Impacts. Hot temperatures and high humidity may cause heat illnesses. Drink plenty of fluids, stay in an air-conditioned room, stay out of the sun, and check up on relatives and neighbors. Heat advisory remains in effect until 7 p.m. Central Daylight Time this evening. What? Heat index values up to 106 expected. Where? Portions of northwest and west central Arkansas and northeast Oklahoma. When? Until 7 p.m. Central

daylight time this evening. 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From the Norman Forecast Office, here is the forecast for Stillwater and surrounding area. Today, partly sunny this morning, then clearing. Highs in the mid-90s. South winds 15 to 20 miles an hour with gusts up to 30 miles an hour. Heat index values up to 105. Tonight, showers with thunderstorms likely until midnight, then showers likely with a chance of thunderstorms after midnight. Lows in the upper 60s. South winds 10 to 15 miles an hour with gusts up to 25 miles an hour, becoming northeast 5 to 10 miles an hour after midnight. Chance of rain 80%. Sunday, partly sunny with a chance of showers with a slight chance of thunderstorms in the morning, then mostly cloudy with a slight chance of showers in the afternoon. Much cooler. Less humid with highs in the mid-70s. Northeast winds 10 to 15 miles an hour. Chance of rain 50%. Sunday night, mostly cloudy. Lows in the upper 50s. Northeast winds 5 to 10 miles an hour. Monday, mostly sunny. Highs in the upper 70s. Northeast winds around 5 miles an hour. Monday night, mostly clear. Lows in the upper 50s. Tuesday, sunny. Highs in the upper 80s. Tuesday night, mostly clear. A slight chance of showers and thunderstorms until midnight. Not as cool with lows around 70. Chance of rain 20%. Wednesday, sunny, breezy with highs in the mid-90s. Heat index values up to 105 in the afternoon. Wednesday night, clear. Lows in the upper 70s. Heat index values up to 105 early until midnight. Thursday, sunny. A slight chance of showers and thunderstorms in the afternoon. Highs in the lower 90s. Chance of rain 20%. Thursday night, mostly clear until midnight, then becoming partly cloudy. A slight chance of thunderstorms. A chance of showers. Lows in the lower 70s. Chance of rain 50%. Juneteenth, partly sunny with a chance of showers with a slight chance of thunderstorms. Highs in the upper 80s. Chance of rain 50%. 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At Stillwater, it was mostly sunny. The temperature was 88 degrees, the dew point 74, and the relative humidity 63%. The wind was southwest at 13 miles an hour. The pressure was 29.87 inches and falling. At Guthrie, it was mostly sunny. The temperature was 89. The wind was south at 7. Observations from around the region. At Woodward, it was sunny, with a temperature of 91. It was mostly sunny, with a temperature of 91 at Wichita, and 94 at Oklahoma City. It was partly sunny, with a temperature of 88 at Dallas-Fort Worth, 87 at Tulsa, and 75 at Springfield. Once again at 1 p.m., at Stillwater, it was mostly sunny. The temperature was 88. Heat advisory in effect from noon to 7 p.m. Central Daylight Time Saturday. What? Heat index values up to 108 expected. Where? Kingfisher, Logan, Payne, Garfield, Grant, Kay, Noble, Alfalfa, Major, and Woods counties. When? From noon to 7 p.m. Central Daylight Time Saturday. Impacts. Hot temperatures and high humidity may cause heat illnesses. Drink plenty of fluids, stay in an air-conditioned room, stay out of the sun, and check up on relatives and neighbors. Heat advisory remains in effect until 7 p.m. Central Daylight Time this evening. What? Heat index values up to 106 expected. Where? Portions of northwest and west central Arkansas and northeast Oklahoma. When? Until 7 p.m. Central Daylight Time this evening. Impacts. Heat-related illnesses are possible, especially impacting those not acclimated to the conditions or those performing strenuous activities. Take extra precautions when outside. Wear lightweight.

and loose-fitting clothing. Try to limit strenuous activities to early morning or evening. Take action when you see symptoms of heat exhaustion and heat stroke. From the Norman Forecast Office, here is the forecast for Stillwater and surrounding area. Today, partly sunny this morning, then clearing. Highs in the mid-90s. South winds 15 to 20 miles an hour with gusts up to 30 miles an hour. Heat index values up to 105. Tonight, showers with thunderstorms likely until midnight, then showers likely with a chance of thunderstorms after midnight. Lows in the upper 60s. South winds 10 to 15 miles an hour with gusts up to 25 miles an hour, becoming northeast 5 to 10 miles an hour after midnight. Chance of rain 80%. Sunday, partly sunny with a chance of showers with a slight chance of thunderstorms in the morning, then mostly cloudy with a slight chance of showers in the afternoon. Much cooler. Less humid with highs in the mid-70s. Northeast winds 10 to 15 miles an hour. Chance of rain 50%. Sunday night, mostly cloudy. Lows in the upper 50s. Northeast winds 5 to 10 miles an hour. Monday, mostly sunny. Highs in the upper 70s. Northeast winds around 5 miles an hour. Monday night, mostly clear. Lows in the upper 50s. Tuesday, sunny. Highs in the upper 80s. Tuesday night, mostly clear. A slight chance of showers and thunderstorms until midnight. Not as cool with lows around 70. Chance of rain 20%. Wednesday, sunny, breezy with highs in the mid-90s. Heat index values up to 105 in the afternoon. Wednesday night, clear. Lows in the upper 70s. Heat index values up to 105 early until midnight. Thursday, sunny. A slight chance of showers and thunderstorms in the afternoon. Highs in the lower 90s. Chance of rain 20%. Thursday night, mostly clear until midnight, then becoming partly cloudy. A slight chance of thunderstorms. A chance of showers. Lows in the lower 70s. Chance of rain 50%. Juneteenth, partly sunny with a chance of showers with a slight chance of thunderstorms. Highs in the upper 80s. Chance of rain 50%. 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It's Stillwater, it was mostly sunny. The temperature was 88 degrees, the dew point 74, and the relative humidity 63%. The wind was southwest at 13 miles an hour. The pressure was 29.87 inches and falling. At Guthrie, it was mostly sunny. The temperature was 89. The wind was south at 7. Observations from around the region. At Woodward, it was sunny, with a temperature of 91. It was mostly sunny, with a temperature of 91 at Wichita, and 94 at Oklahoma City. It was partly sunny, with a temperature of 88 at Dallas-Fort Worth, 87 at Tulsa, and 75 at Springfield. Once again at 1 p.m., at Stillwater, it was mostly sunny. The temperature was 88. Heat advisory in effect from noon to 7 p.m. Central Daylight Time Saturday. What? Heat index values up to 108 expected. Where? Kingfisher, Logan, Payne, Garfield, Grant, Kay, Noble, Alfalfa, Major, and Woods counties. When? From noon to 7 p.m. Central Daylight Time Saturday. Impacts. Hot temperatures and high humidity may cause heat illnesses. Drink plenty of fluids, stay in an air-conditioned room, stay out of the sun, and check up on relatives and neighbors. Heat advisory remains in effect until 7 p.m. Central Daylight Time this evening. What? Heat index values up to 106 expected. Where? Portions of northwest and west-central Arkansas and northeast Oklahoma. When? Until 7 p.m. Central Daylight Time this evening. Impacts. Heat-related illnesses are possible, especially impacting those acclimated to the conditions or those performing strenuous activities. Take extra precautions when outside. Wear lightweight and loose-fitting clothing. Try to limit strenuous activities to early morning or evening. Take action when you see symptoms of heat exhaustion and heat stroke. 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

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Programming originates from the National Weather Service Forecast Office in Norman, Oklahoma. From the Norman Forecast Office, here is the forecast for Stillwater and surrounding area. Today, partly sunny this morning, then clearing. Highs in the mid-90s. South winds 15 to 20 miles an hour with gusts up to 30 miles an hour. Heat index values up to 105. Tonight, showers with thunderstorms likely until midnight, then showers likely with a chance of thunderstorms after midnight. Lows in the upper 60s. South winds 10 to 15 miles an hour with gusts up to 25 miles an hour, becoming northeast 5 to 10 miles an hour after midnight. Chance of rain 80%. Sunday, partly sunny with a chance of showers with a slight chance of thunderstorms in the morning, then mostly cloudy with a slight chance of showers in the afternoon. Much cooler. Less humid with highs in the mid-70s. Northeast winds 10 to 15 miles an hour. Chance of rain 50%. Sunday night, mostly cloudy. Lows in the upper 50s. Northeast winds 5 to 10 miles an hour. Monday, mostly sunny. Highs in the upper 70s. Northeast winds around 5 miles an hour. Monday night, mostly clear. Lows in the upper 50s. Tuesday, sunny. Highs in the upper 80s. Tuesday night, mostly clear. A slight chance of showers and thunderstorms until midnight. Not as cool with lows around 70. Chance of rain 20%. Wednesday, sunny, breezy with highs in the mid-90s. Heat index values up to 105 in the afternoon. Wednesday night, clear. Lows in the upper 70s. Heat index values up to 105 early until midnight. Thursday, sunny. A slight chance of showers and thunderstorms in the afternoon. Highs in the lower 90s. Chance of rain 20%. Thursday night, mostly clear until midnight, then becoming partly cloudy. A slight chance of thunderstorms. A chance of showers. Lows in the lower 70s. Chance of rain 50%. Juneteenth, partly sunny with a chance of showers with a slight chance of thunderstorms. Highs in the upper 80s. Chance of rain 50%. You're listening to Stillwater Weather Radio, and here are 1 p.m. weather observations. It's Stillwater, it was mostly sunny. The temperature was 88 degrees, the dew point 74, and the relative humidity 63%. The wind was southwest at 13 miles an hour. The pressure was 29.87 inches and falling. At Guthrie, it was mostly sunny. The temperature was 89. The wind was south at 7. Observations from around the region. At Woodward, it was sunny, with a temperature of 91. It was mostly sunny, with a temperature of 91 at Wichita, and 94 at Oklahoma City. It was partly sunny, with a temperature of 88 at Dallas-Fort Worth, 87 at Tulsa, and 75 at Springfield. Once again at 1 p.m., at Stillwater, it was mostly sunny. The temperature was 88. Heat advisory in effect from noon to 7 p.m. Central Daylight Time Saturday. What? Heat index values up to 108 expected. Where? Kingfisher, Logan, Payne, Garfield, Grant, K, Noble, 108 expected. Where? Kingfisher, Logan, Payne, Garfield, Grant, K, Noble, Alfalfa, Major, and Woods counties. When? From noon to 7 p.m. Central Daylight Time Saturday. Impacts, hot temperatures and high humidity may cause heat illnesses. Drink plenty of fluids, stay in an air-conditioned room, stay out of the sun, and check up on relatives and neighbors. Heat advisory remains in effect until 7 p.m. Central Daylight Time this evening. What? Heat index values up to 106 expected. Where? Portions of northwest and west central Arkansas and northeast Oklahoma. When? Until 7 p.m. Central Daylight Time this evening. Impacts. Heat-related illnesses are possible, especially impacting those not acclimated to the conditions or those performing strenuous activities. Take extra precautions when outside. Wear lightweight and loose-fitting clothing. Try to limit strenuous activities to early morning or evening.

take action when you see symptoms of heat exhaustion and heat stroke. From the Norman Forecast Office, here is the forecast for Stillwater and surrounding area. Rest of today, sunny with a slight chance of showers and thunderstorms. Highs in the mid-90s. Southwest winds 15 to 20 miles an hour with gusts up to 30 miles an hour. Chance of rain 20%. Heat index values up to 106. Tonight, showers with a chance of thunderstorms. Lows in the upper 60s. South winds 15 to 20 miles an hour with gusts up to 30 miles an hour, becoming north 5 to 10 miles an hour after midnight. Chance of rain near 100%. Sunday, mostly cloudy with a slight chance of showers in the morning, then partly sunny in the afternoon. Much cooler with highs in the mid-70s. North winds 10 to 15 miles an hour. Chance of rain 20%. Sunday night, partly cloudy. Lows in the upper 50s. Northeast winds 5 to 10 miles an hour. Monday, mostly sunny. Highs in the upper 70s. Northeast winds around 5 miles an hour. Monday night, mostly clear. Lows in the upper 50s. Tuesday, sunny. Highs in the upper 80s. Tuesday night, mostly clear. A slight chance of showers and thunderstorms until midnight. Not as cool with lows around 70. Chance of rain 20%. Wednesday, sunny, breezy with highs in the mid-90s. Heat index values up to 105 in the afternoon. Wednesday night, clear. A slight chance of showers and thunderstorms after midnight. Lows in the mid-70s. Chance of rain 20%. Heat index values up to 105 early until midnight. Thursday, mostly sunny with a slight chance of showers and thunderstorms. Highs in the upper 80s. Chance of rain 20%. Thursday night, partly cloudy with a chance of showers and thunderstorms. Lows in the upper 60s. Chance of rain 40%. Juneteenth, mostly sunny. A slight chance of showers and thunderstorms in the morning. Highs in the upper 80s. Chance of rain 20%. You are listening to Stillwater Weather Radio, and here are 1 p.m. weather observations. It's Stillwater, it was mostly sunny. The temperature was 88 degrees, the dew point 74, and the relative humidity 63%. The wind was southwest at 13 miles an hour. The pressure was 29.87 inches and falling. At Guthrie, it was mostly sunny. The temperature was 89. The wind was south at 7. Observations from around the region. At Woodward, it was sunny, with a temperature of 91. It was mostly sunny, with a temperature of 91 at Wichita, and 94 at Oklahoma City. It was partly sunny, with a temperature of 88 at Dallas-Fort Worth, 87 at Tulsa, and 75 at Springfield. Once again at 1 p.m., at Stillwater, it was mostly sunny. The temperature was 88. Heat advisory remains in effect until 7 p.m. Central Daylight Time this evening. What? Heat index values up to 105 to 110 expected. Where? Kingfisher, Logan, Payne, Garfield, Grant, Kay, Noble, Alfalfa, Major, and Woods counties. When? Until 7 p.m. Central Daylight Time this evening. Impacts. Hot temperatures and high humidity may cause heat illnesses. Drink plenty of fluids, stay in an air-conditioned room, stay out of the sun, and check up on relatives and neighbors. Heat advisory remains in effect until 7 p.m. Central Daylight Time this evening. What? Heat index values up to 106 expected. Where? Portions of northwest and west central Arkansas and northeast Oklahoma. When? Until 7 p.m. Central Daylight Time this evening. Impacts. Heat-related illnesses are possible, especially impacting those not acclimated to the conditions or those performing strenuous activities. Take extra precautions when outside. Wear lightweight and loose-fitting clothing. Try to limit strenuous activities to early morning or evening. Take action when you see symptoms of heat exhaustion and heat stroke. From the Norman Forecast Office, here is the forecast for Stillwater and surrounding area. Rest of today, sunny with a slight chance of showers and thunderstorms. Highs in the mid-90s.

southwest winds 15 to 20 miles an hour with gusts up to 30 miles an hour. Chance of rain 20%. Heat index values up to 106. Tonight, showers with a chance of thunderstorms. Lows in the upper 60s. South winds 15 to 20 miles an hour with gusts up to 30 miles an hour, becoming north 5 to 10 miles an hour after midnight. Chance of rain near 100%. Sunday, mostly cloudy with a slight chance of showers in the morning, then partly sunny in the afternoon. Much cooler with highs in the mid-70s. North winds 10 to 15 miles an hour. Chance of rain 20%. Sunday night, partly cloudy. Lows in the upper 50s. Northeast winds 5 to 10 miles an hour. Monday, mostly sunny. Highs in the upper 70s. Northeast winds around 5 miles an hour. Monday night, mostly clear. Lows in the upper 50s. Tuesday, sunny. Highs in the upper 80s. Tuesday night, mostly clear. A slight chance of showers and thunderstorms until midnight. Not as cool with lows around 70. Chance of rain 20%. Wednesday, sunny, breezy with highs in the mid-90s. Heat index values up to 105 in the afternoon. Wednesday night, clear. A slight chance of showers and thunderstorms after midnight. Lows in the mid-70s. Chance of rain 20%. Heat index values up to 105 early until midnight. Thursday, mostly sunny with a slight chance of showers and thunderstorms. Highs in the upper 80s. Chance of rain 20%. Thursday night, partly cloudy with a chance of showers and thunderstorms. Lows in the upper 60s. Chance of rain 40%. Juneteenth, mostly sunny. A slight chance of showers and thunderstorms in the morning. Highs in the upper 80s. Chance of rain 20%. 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At Stillwater, it was mostly sunny. The temperature was 88 degrees, the dew point 74, and the relative humidity 63%. The wind was southwest at 13 miles an hour. The pressure was 29.87 inches and falling. At Guthrie, it was mostly sunny. The temperature was 89. The wind was south at 7. Observations from around the region. At Woodward, it was sunny, with a temperature of 91. It was mostly sunny, with a temperature of 91 at Wichita, and 94 at Oklahoma City. It was partly sunny, with a temperature of 88 at Dallas-Fort Worth, 87 at Tulsa, and 75 at Springfield. Once again at 1 p.m., at Stillwater, it was mostly sunny. The temperature was 88. Heat advisory remains in effect until 7 p.m. Central Daylight Time this evening. What? Heat index values up to 105 to 110 expected. Where? Kingfisher, Logan, Payne, Garfield, Grant, Kay, Noble, Alfalfa, Major, and Woods counties. When? Until 7 p.m. Central Daylight Time this evening. Impacts. Hot temperatures and high humidity may cause heat illnesses. Drink plenty of fluids. Stay in an air-conditioned room, stay out of the sun, and check up on relatives and neighbors. Heat advisory remains in effect until 7 p.m. Central Daylight Time this evening. What? Heat index values up to 106 expected. Where? Portions of northwest and west central Arkansas and northeast Oklahoma. When? Until 7 p.m. Central Daylight Time this evening. Impacts. Heat-related illnesses are possible, especially impacting those not acclimated to the conditions or those performing strenuous activities. Take extra precautions when outside. Wear lightweight and loose-fitting clothing. Try to limit strenuous activities to early morning or evening. Take action when you see symptoms of heat exhaustion and heat stroke. From the Norman Forecast Office, here is the forecast for Stillwater and surrounding area. Rest of today, sunny with a slight chance of showers and thunderstorms. Highs in the mid-90s. Southwest winds 15 to 20 miles an hour with gusts up to 30 miles an hour. Chance of rain 20%. Heat index values up to 106. Tonight, showers with a chance of thunderstorms. Lows in the upper 60s.

south winds 15 to 20 miles an hour with gusts up to 30 miles an hour, becoming north 5 to 10 miles an hour after midnight. Chance of rain near 100%. Sunday, mostly cloudy with a slight chance of showers in the morning, then partly sunny in the afternoon. Much cooler with highs in the mid-70s. North winds 10 to 15 miles an hour. Chance of rain 20%. Sunday night, partly cloudy. Lows in the upper 50s. Northeast winds 5 to 10 miles an hour. Monday, mostly sunny. Highs in the upper 70s. Northeast winds around 5 miles an hour. Monday night, mostly clear. Lows in the upper 50s. Tuesday, sunny. Highs in the upper 80s. Tuesday night, mostly clear. A slight chance of showers and thunderstorms until midnight. Not as cool with lows around 70. Chance of rain 20%. Wednesday, sunny, breezy with highs in the mid-90s. Heat index values up to 105 in the afternoon. Wednesday night, clear. A slight chance of showers and thunderstorms after midnight. Lows in the mid-70s. Chance of rain 20%. Heat index values up to 105 early until midnight. Thursday, mostly sunny with a slight chance of showers and thunderstorms. Highs in the upper 80s. Chance of rain 20%. Thursday night, partly cloudy with a chance of showers and thunderstorms. Lows in the upper 60s. Chance of rain 40%. Juneteenth, mostly sunny. A slight chance of showers and thunderstorms in the morning. Highs in the upper 80s. Chance of rain 20%. 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At Stillwater, it was mostly sunny. The temperature was 88 degrees, the dew point 74, and the relative humidity 63%. The wind was southwest at 13 miles an hour. The pressure was 29.87 inches and falling. At Guthrie, it was mostly sunny. The temperature was 89. The wind was south at 7. Observations from around the region. At Woodward, it was sunny, with a temperature of 91. It was mostly sunny, with a temperature of 91 at Wichita, and 94 at Oklahoma City. It was partly sunny, with a temperature of 88 at Dallas-Fort Worth, 87 at Tulsa, and 75 at Springfield. Once again at 1 p.m., at Stillwater, it was mostly sunny. The temperature was 88. Heat advisory remains in effect until 7 p.m. Central Daylight Time this evening. What? Heat index values up to 105 to 110 expected. Where? Kingfisher, Logan, Payne, Garfield, Grant, Kay, Noble, Alfalfa, Major, and Woods counties. When? Until 7 p.m. Central Daylight Time this evening. Impacts. Hot temperatures and high humidity may cause heat illnesses. Drink plenty of fluids, stay in an air-conditioned room, stay out of the sun, and check up on relatives and neighbors. Heat advisory remains in effect until 7 p.m. Central Daylight Time this evening. What? Heat index values up to 106 expected. Where? Portions of northwest and west central Arkansas and northeast Oklahoma. When? Until 7 p.m. Central Daylight Time this evening. Impacts. Heat-related illnesses are possible, especially impacting those not acclimated to the conditions or those performing strenuous activities. Take extra precautions when outside. Wear lightweight and loose-fitting clothing. Try to limit strenuous activities to early morning or evening. Take action when you see symptoms of heat exhaustion and heat stroke. From the Norman Forecast Office, here is the forecast for Stillwater and surrounding area. Rest of today, sunny with a slight chance of showers and thunderstorms. Highs in the mid-90s. Southwest winds 15 to 20 miles an hour with gusts up to 30 miles an hour. Chance of rain 20%. Heat index values up to 106. Tonight, showers with a chance of thunderstorms. Lows in the upper 60s. South winds 15 to

20 miles an hour with gusts up to 30 miles an hour, becoming north 5 to 10 miles an hour after midnight. Chance of rain near 100%. Sunday, mostly cloudy with a slight chance of showers in the morning, then partly sunny in the afternoon. Much cooler with highs in the mid-70s. North winds 10 to 15 miles an hour. Chance of rain 20%. Sunday night, partly cloudy. Lows in the upper 50s. Northeast winds 5 to 10 miles an hour. Monday, mostly sunny. Highs in the upper 70s. Northeast winds around 5 miles an hour. Monday night, mostly clear. Lows in the upper 50s. Tuesday, sunny. Highs in the upper 80s. Tuesday night, mostly clear. A slight chance of showers and thunderstorms until midnight. Not as cool with lows around 70. Chance of rain 20%. Wednesday, sunny, breezy with highs in the mid-90s. Heat index values up to 105 in the afternoon. Wednesday night, clear. A slight chance of showers and thunderstorms after midnight. Lows in the mid-70s. Chance of rain 20%. Heat index values up to 105 early until midnight. Thursday, mostly sunny with a slight chance of showers and thunderstorms. Highs in the upper 80s. Chance of rain 20%. Thursday night, partly cloudy with a chance of showers and thunderstorms. Lows in the upper 60s. Chance of rain 40%. Juneteenth, mostly sunny. A slight chance of showers and thunderstorms in the morning. Highs in the upper 80s. Chance of rain 20%. 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At Stillwater, it was mostly sunny. The temperature was 88 degrees, the dew point 74, and the relative humidity 63%. The wind was southwest at 13 miles an hour. The pressure was 29.87 inches and falling. At Guthrie, it was mostly sunny. The temperature was 89. The wind was south at 7. Observations from around the region. At Woodward, it was sunny, with a temperature of 91. It was mostly sunny, with a temperature of 91 at Wichita, and 94 at Oklahoma City. It was partly sunny, with a temperature of 88 at Dallas-Fort Worth, 87 at Tulsa, and 75 at Springfield. Once again at 1 p.m., at Stillwater, it was mostly sunny. The temperature was 88. Heat advisory remains in effect until 7 p.m. Central Daylight Time this evening. What? Heat index values up to 105 to 110 expected. Where? Kingfisher, Logan, Payne, Garfield, Grant, Kay, Noble, Alfalfa, Major, and Woods counties. When? Until 7 p.m. Central Daylight Time this evening. Impacts. Hot temperatures and high humidity may cause heat illnesses. Drink plenty of fluids, stay in an air-conditioned room, stay out of the sun, and check up on relatives and neighbors. Heat advisory remains in effect until 7 p.m. Central Daylight Time this evening. What? Heat index values up to 106 expected. Where? Portions of northwest and west central Arkansas and northeast Oklahoma. When? Until 7 p.m. Central Daylight Time this evening. Impacts. Heat-related illnesses are possible, especially impacting those not acclimated to the conditions or those performing strenuous activities. Take extra precautions when outside. Wear lightweight and loose-fitting clothing. Try to limit strenuous activities to early morning or evening. Take action when you see symptoms of heat exhaustion and heat stroke. From the Norman Forecast Office, here is the forecast for Stillwater and surrounding area. Rest of today, sunny with a slight chance of showers and thunderstorms. Highs in the mid-90s. Southwest winds 15 to 20 miles an hour with gusts up to 30 miles an hour. Chance of rain 20%. Heat index values up to 106. Tonight, showers with a chance of thunderstorms. Lows in the upper 60s. South winds 15 to 20 miles an hour with gusts up to 30 miles an hour, becoming north 5 to 10 miles an hour after midnight. Chance of rain near 100%. Sunday, mostly cloudy with a slight chance of showers in the morning, then partly sunny in the afternoon. Much cooler with highs in the mid

70s. North winds 10 to 15 miles an hour. Chance of rain 20%. Sunday night, partly cloudy. Lows in the upper 50s. Northeast winds 5 to 10 miles an hour. Monday, mostly sunny. Highs in the upper 70s. Northeast winds around 5 miles an hour. Monday night, mostly clear. Lows in the upper 50s. Tuesday, sunny. Highs in the upper 80s. Tuesday night, mostly clear. A slight chance of showers and thunderstorms until midnight. Not as cool with lows around 70. Chance of rain 20%. Wednesday, sunny, breezy with highs in the mid-90s. Heat index values up to 105 in the afternoon. Wednesday night, clear. A slight chance of showers and thunderstorms after midnight. Lows in the mid-70s. Chance of rain 20%. Heat index values up to 105 early until midnight. Thursday, mostly sunny with a slight chance of showers and thunderstorms. Highs in the upper 80s. Chance of rain 20%. Thursday night, partly cloudy with a chance of showers and thunderstorms. Lows in the upper 60s. Chance of rain 40%. Juneteenth, mostly sunny. A slight chance of showers and thunderstorms in the morning. Highs in the upper 80s. Chance of rain 20%. 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It's Stillwater, it was mostly sunny. The temperature was 88 degrees, the dew point 74, and the relative humidity 63%. The wind was southwest at 13 miles an hour. The pressure was 29.87 inches and falling. At Guthrie, it was mostly sunny. The temperature was 89. The wind was south at 7. Observations from around the region. At Woodward, it was sunny, with a temperature of 91. It was mostly sunny, with a temperature of 91 at Wichita, and 94 at Oklahoma City. It was partly sunny, with a temperature of 88 at Dallas-Fort Worth, 87 at Tulsa, and 75 at Springfield. Once again at 1 p.m., at Stillwater, it was mostly sunny. The temperature was 88. Heat advisory remains in effect until 7 p.m. Central Daylight Time this evening. What? Heat index values up to 105 to 110 expected. Where? Kingfisher, Logan, Payne, Garfield, Grant, Kay, Noble, Alfalfa, Major, and Woods counties. When? Until 7 p.m. Central Daylight Time this evening. Impacts. Hot temperatures and high humidity may cause heat illnesses. Drink plenty of fluids. Stay in an air-conditioned room, stay out of the sun, and check up on relatives and neighbors. Heat advisory remains in effect until 7 p.m. Central Daylight Time this evening. What? Heat index values up to 106 expected. Where? Portions of northwest and west central Arkansas and northeast Oklahoma. When? Until 7 p.m. Central Daylight Time this evening. Impacts. Heat-related illnesses are possible, especially impacting those not acclimated to the conditions or those performing strenuous activities. Take extra precautions when outside. Wear lightweight and loose-fitting clothing. Try to limit strenuous activities to early morning or evening. Take action when you see symptoms of heat exhaustion and heat stroke. From the Norman Forecast Office, here is the forecast for Stillwater and surrounding area. Rest of today, sunny with a slight chance of showers and thunderstorms. Highs in the mid-90s. Southwest winds 15 to 20 miles an hour with gusts up to 30 miles an hour. Chance of rain 20%. Heat index values up to 106. Tonight, showers with a chance of thunderstorms. Lows in the upper 60s. South winds 15 to 20 miles an hour with gusts up to 30 miles an hour, becoming north 5 to 10 miles an hour after midnight. Chance of rain near 100%. Sunday, mostly cloudy with a slight chance of showers in the morning, then partly sunny in the afternoon. Much cooler with highs in the mid-70s. North winds 10 to 15 miles an hour. Chance of rain 20%. Sunday night, partly cloudy. Lows in the upper 50s. Northeast winds 5 to 10 miles an hour. Monday, mostly sunny.
Highs in the upper 70s. Northeast winds around 5 miles an hour. Monday night, mostly clear. Lows in the upper 50s. Tuesday, sunny. Highs in the upper 80s. Tuesday night, mostly clear. A slight chance of showers and thunderstorms until midnight. Not as cool with lows around 70. Chance of rain 20%. Wednesday, sunny, breezy with highs in the mid-90s. Heat index values up to 105 in the afternoon. Wednesday night, clear. A slight chance of showers and thunderstorms after midnight. Lows in the mid-70s. Chance of rain 20%. Heat index values up to 105 early until midnight. Thursday, mostly sunny with a slight chance of showers and thunderstorms. Highs in the upper 80s. Chance of rain 20%. Thursday night, partly cloudy with a chance of showers and thunderstorms. Lows in the upper 60s. Chance of rain 40%. Juneteenth, mostly sunny. A slight chance of showers and thunderstorms in the morning. Highs in the upper 80s. Chance of rain 20%. 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It's Stillwater, it was mostly sunny. The temperature was 88 degrees, the dew point 74, and the relative humidity 63%. The wind was southwest at 13 miles an hour. The pressure was 29.87 inches and falling. At Guthrie, it was mostly sunny. The temperature was 89. The wind was south at 7. Observations from around the region. At Woodward, it was sunny, with a temperature of 91. It was mostly sunny, with a temperature of 91 at Wichita, and 94 at Oklahoma City. It was partly sunny, with a temperature of 88 at Dallas-Fort Worth, 87 at Tulsa, and 75 at Springfield. Once again at 1 p.m., at Stillwater, it was mostly sunny. The temperature was 88. Heat advisory remains in effect until 7 p.m. Central Daylight Time this evening. What? Heat index values up to 105 to 110 expected. Where? Kingfisher, Logan, Payne, Garfield, Grant, Kay, Noble, Alfalfa, Major, and Woods counties. When? Until 7 p.m. Central Daylight Time this evening. Impacts. Hot temperatures and high humidity may cause heat illnesses. Drink plenty of fluids, stay in an air-conditioned room, stay out of the sun, and check up on relatives and neighbors. Heat advisory remains in effect until 7 p.m. Central Daylight Time this evening. What? Heat index values up to 106 expected. Where? Portions of northwest and west central Arkansas and northeast Oklahoma. When? Until 7 p.m. Central Daylight Time this evening. Impacts. Heat-related illnesses are possible, especially impacting those not acclimated to the conditions or those performing strenuous activities. Take extra precautions when outside. Wear lightweight and loose-fitting clothing. Try to limit strenuous activities to early morning or evening. Take action when you see symptoms of heat exhaustion and heat stroke. From the Norman Forecast Office, here is the forecast for Stillwater and surrounding area. Rest of today, sunny with a slight chance of showers and thunderstorms. Highs in the mid-90s. Southwest winds 15 to 20 miles an hour with gusts up to 30 miles an hour. Chance of rain 20%. Heat index values up to 106. Tonight, showers with a chance of thunderstorms. Lows in the upper 60s. South winds 15 to 20 miles an hour with gusts up to 30 miles an hour, becoming north 5 to 10 miles an hour after midnight. Chance of rain near 100%. Sunday, mostly cloudy with a slight chance of showers in the morning, then partly sunny in the afternoon. Much cooler with highs in the mid-70s. North winds 10 to 15 miles an hour. Chance of rain 20%. Sunday night, partly cloudy. Lows in the upper 50s. Northeast winds 5 to 10 miles an hour. Monday, mostly sunny. Highs in the upper 70s.

values up to 105 early until midnight. Thursday, mostly sunny with a slight chance of showers and thunderstorms. Highs in the upper 80s. Chance of rain 20%. Thursday night, partly cloudy with a chance of showers and thunderstorms. Lows in the upper 60s. Chance of rain 40%. Juneteenth, mostly sunny. A slight chance of showers and thunderstorms in the morning. Highs in the upper 80s. Chance of rain 20%. 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It's Stillwater, it was mostly sunny. The temperature was 88 degrees, the dew point 74, and the relative humidity 63%. The wind was south at 10 miles an hour. The pressure was 29.86 inches and falling. At Guthrie, it was mostly sunny. The temperature was 94, and the heat index was 104. The wind was west at 12. Observations from around the region. At Springfield, rain was falling, with a temperature of 76. It was mostly sunny, with a temperature of 92 at Wichita, and 92 at Oklahoma City. It was partly sunny, with a temperature of 90 at Dallas-Fort Worth, and 89 at Tulsa. Once again at 2 p.m., at Stillwater, it was mostly sunny. The temperature was 88. Heat advisory remains in effect until 7 p.m. Central Daylight Time this evening. What? Heat index values up to 105 to 110 expected. Where? Kingfisher, Logan, Payne, Garfield, Grant, Kay, Noble, Alfalfa, Major, and Woods counties. When? Until 7 p.m. Central Daylight Time this evening. Impacts. Hot temperatures and high humidity may cause heat illnesses. Drink plenty of fluids, stay in an air-conditioned room, stay out of the sun, and check up on relatives and neighbors. Heat advisory remains in effect until 7 p.m. Central Daylight Time this evening. What? Heat index values up to 106 expected. Where? Portions of northwest and west central Arkansas and northeast Oklahoma. When? Until 7 p.m. Central Daylight Time this evening. Impacts. Heat-related illnesses are possible, especially impacting those not acclimated to the conditions or those performing strenuous activities. Take extra precautions when outside. Wear lightweight and loose-fitting clothing. Try to limit strenuous activities to early morning or evening. Take action when you see symptoms of heat exhaustion and heat stroke. From the Norman Forecast Office, here is the forecast for Stillwater and surrounding area. Rest of today, sunny with a slight chance of showers and thunderstorms. Highs in the mid-90s. Southwest winds 15 to 20 miles an hour with gusts up to 30 miles an hour. Chance of rain 20%. Heat index values up to 106. Tonight, showers with a chance of thunderstorms. Lows in the upper 60s. South winds 15 to 20 miles an hour with gusts up to 30 miles an hour, becoming north 5 to 10 miles an hour after midnight. Chance of rain near 100%. Sunday, mostly cloudy with a slight chance of showers in the morning, then partly sunny in the afternoon. Much cooler with highs in the mid-70s. North winds 10 to 15 miles an hour. Chance of rain 20%. Sunday night, partly cloudy. Lows in the upper 50s. Northeast winds 5 to 10 miles an hour. Monday, mostly sunny. Highs in the upper 70s. Northeast winds around 5 miles an hour. Monday night, mostly clear. Lows in the upper 50s. Tuesday, sunny. Highs in the upper 80s. Tuesday night, mostly clear. A slight chance of showers and thunderstorms until midnight. Not as cool with lows around 70. Chance of rain 20%. Wednesday, sunny, breezy with highs in the mid-90s. Heat index values up to 105 in the afternoon. Wednesday night, clear. A slight chance of showers and thunderstorms after midnight. Lows in the mid-70s. Chance of rain 20%. Heat index values up to 105 early until midnight. Thursday, mostly sunny with a slight chance of showers and thunderstorms. Highs in the upper 80s. Chance of rain 20%. Thursday night, partly cloudy with a chance of showers and thunderstorms.

Lows in the upper 60s. Chance of rain 40%. Juneteenth, mostly sunny. A slight chance of showers and thunderstorms in the morning. Highs in the upper 80s. Chance of rain 20%. You are listening to Stillwater Weather Radio, and here are 2 p.m. weather observations. It's Stillwater, it was mostly sunny. The temperature was 88 degrees, the dew point 74, and the relative humidity 63%. The wind was south at 10 miles an hour. The pressure was 29.86 inches and falling. At Guthrie, it was mostly sunny. The temperature was 94, and the heat index was 104. The wind was west at 12. Observations from around the region. At Springfield, rain was falling, with a temperature of 76. It was mostly sunny, with a temperature of 92 at Wichita, and 92 at Oklahoma City. It was partly sunny, with a temperature of 90 at Dallas-Fort Worth, and 89 at Tulsa. Once again at 2 p.m., at Stillwater, it was mostly sunny. The temperature was 88. Heat advisory remains in effect until 7 p.m. Central Daylight Time this evening. What? Heat index values up to 105 to 110 expected. Where? Kingfisher, Logan, Payne, Garfield, Grant, Kay, Noble, Alfalfa, Major, and Woods counties. When? Until 7 p.m. Central Daylight Time this evening. Impacts. Hot temperatures and high humidity may cause heat illnesses. Drink plenty of fluids, stay in an air-conditioned room, stay out of the sun, and check up on relatives and neighbors. Heat advisory remains in effect until 7 p.m. Central Daylight Time this evening. What? Heat index values up to 106 expected. Where? Portions of northwest and west central Arkansas and northeast Oklahoma. When? Until 7 p.m. Central Daylight Time this evening. Impacts. Heat-related illnesses are possible, especially impacting those not acclimated to the conditions or those performing strenuous activities. Take extra precautions when outside. Wear lightweight and loose-fitting clothing. Try to limit strenuous activities to early morning or evening. Take action when you see symptoms of heat exhaustion and heat stroke. From the Norman Forecast Office, here is the forecast for Stillwater and surrounding area. Rest of today, sunny with a slight chance of showers and thunderstorms. Highs in the mid-90s. Southwest winds 15 to 20 miles an hour with gusts up to 30 miles an hour. Chance of rain 20%. Heat index values up to 106. Tonight, showers with a chance of thunderstorms. Lows in the upper 60s. South winds 15 to 20 miles an hour with gusts up to 30 miles an hour, becoming north 5 to 10 miles an hour after midnight. Chance of rain near 100%. Sunday, mostly cloudy with a slight chance of showers in the morning, then partly sunny in the afternoon. Much cooler with highs in the mid-70s. North winds 10 to 15 miles an hour. Chance of rain 20%. Sunday night, partly cloudy. Lows in the upper 50s. Northeast winds 5 to 10 miles an hour. Monday, mostly sunny. Highs in the upper 70s. Northeast winds around 5 miles an hour. Monday night, mostly clear. Lows in the upper 50s. Tuesday, sunny. Highs in the upper 80s. Tuesday night, mostly clear. A slight chance of showers and thunderstorms until midnight. Not as cool with lows around 70. Chance of rain 20%. Wednesday, sunny, breezy with highs in the mid-90s. Heat index values up to 105 in the afternoon. Wednesday night, clear. A slight chance of showers and thunderstorms after midnight. Lows in the mid-70s. Chance of rain 20%. Heat index values up to 105 early until midnight. Thursday, mostly sunny with a slight chance of showers and thunderstorms. Highs in the upper 80s. Chance of rain 20%. Thursday night, partly cloudy with a chance of showers and thunderstorms. Lows in the upper 60s. Chance of rain 40%. Juneteenth, mostly sunny. A slight chance of showers and thunderstorms in the morning. Highs in the upper 80s. Chance of rain 20%. This is your weather.

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At Stillwater, it was mostly sunny. The temperature was 88 degrees, the dew point 74, and the relative humidity 63%. The wind was south at 10 miles an hour. The pressure was 29.86 inches and falling. At Ponca City, it was mostly sunny. The temperature was 89, the dew point 73, and the relative humidity 59%. The wind was south at 10, gusting to 21. The pressure was 29.85 inches and falling. At Enid, it was partly sunny. The temperature was 89, the dew point 73, and the relative humidity 58%. The wind was southwest at 14. The pressure was 29.81 inches and falling. At Guthrie, it was mostly sunny. The temperature was 94, the dew point 74, and the relative humidity 52%, producing a heat index of 104. The wind was west at 12. The pressure was 29.86 inches and steady. Observations from around the region. At Springfield, rain was falling with a temperature of 76. At Woodward, it was sunny with a temperature of 93. It was mostly sunny with a temperature of 92 at Wichita and 92 at Oklahoma City. It was partly sunny with a temperature of 90 at Dallas-Fort Worth and 89 at Tulsa. Once again at 2 p.m., at Stillwater, it was mostly sunny. The temperature was 88. Heat advisory remains in effect until 7 p.m. Central Daylight Time this evening. What? Heat index values up to 105 to 110 expected. Where? Kingfisher, Logan, Payne, Garfield, Grant, Kay, Noble, Alfalfa, Major, and Woods counties. When? Until 7 p.m. Central Daylight Time this evening. Impacts. Hot temperatures and high humidity may cause heat illnesses. Drink plenty of fluids, stay in an air-conditioned room, stay out of the sun, and check up on relatives and neighbors. Heat advisory remains in effect until 7 p.m. Central Daylight Time this evening. What? Heat index values up to 106 expected. Where? Portions of northwest and west central Arkansas and northeast Oklahoma. When? Until 7 p.m. Central Daylight Time this evening. Impacts. Heat-related illnesses are possible, especially impacting those not acclimated to the conditions or those performing strenuous activities. Take extra precautions when outside. Wear lightweight and loose-fitting clothing. Try to limit strenuous activities to early morning or evening. Take action when you see symptoms of heat exhaustion and heat stroke. From the Norman Forecast Office, here is the forecast for Stillwater and surrounding area. Rest of today, sunny with a slight chance of showers and thunderstorms. Highs in the mid-90s. Southwest winds 15 to 20 miles an hour with gusts up to 30 miles an hour. Chance of rain 20%. Heat index values up to 106. Tonight, showers with a chance of thunderstorms. Lows in the upper 60s. South winds 15 to 20 miles an hour with gusts up to 30 miles an hour, becoming north 5 to 10 miles an hour after midnight. Chance of rain near 100%. Sunday, mostly cloudy with a slight chance of showers in the morning, then partly sunny in the afternoon. Much cooler with highs in the mid-70s. North winds 10 to 15 miles an hour. Chance of rain 20%. Sunday night, partly cloudy. Lows in the upper 50s. Northeast winds 5 to 10 miles an hour. Monday, mostly sunny. Highs in the upper 70s. Northeast winds around 5 miles an hour. Monday night, mostly clear. Lows in the upper 50s. Tuesday, sunny. Highs in the upper 80s. Tuesday night, mostly clear. A slight chance of showers and thunderstorms until midnight. Not as cool with lows around 70. Chance of rain 20%. Wednesday, sunny, breezy with highs in the mid-90s. Heat index values up to 105 in the afternoon. Wednesday night, clear,

A slight chance of showers and thunderstorms after midnight. Lows in the mid-70s. Chance of rain 20%. Heat index values up to 105 early until midnight. Thursday, mostly sunny with a slight chance of showers and thunderstorms. Highs in the upper 80s. Chance of rain 20%. Thursday night, partly cloudy with a chance of showers and thunderstorms. Lows in the upper 60s. Chance of rain 40%. Juneteenth, mostly sunny. A slight chance of showers and thunderstorms in the morning. Highs in the upper 80s. Chance of rain 20%. 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At Stillwater, it was mostly sunny. The temperature was 88 degrees, the dew point 74, and the relative humidity 63%. The wind was south at 10 miles an hour. The pressure was 29.86 inches and falling. At Ponca City, it was mostly sunny. The temperature was 89, the dew point 73, and the relative humidity 59%. The wind was south at 10, gusting to 21. The pressure was 29.85 inches and falling. At Enid, it was partly sunny. The temperature was 89. The dew point 73, and the relative humidity 58%. The wind was southwest at 14. The pressure was 29.81 inches and falling. At Guthrie, it was mostly sunny. The temperature was 94, the dew point 74, and the relative humidity 52%, producing a heat index of 104. The wind was west at 12. The pressure was 29.86 inches and steady. Observations from around the region. At Springfield, rain was falling, with a temperature of 76. At Woodward, it was sunny, with a temperature of 93. It was mostly sunny, with a temperature of 92 at Wichita, and 92 at Oklahoma City. It was partly sunny, with a temperature of 90 at Dallas-Fort Worth, and 89 at Tulsa. Once again at 2 p.m., at Stillwater, it was mostly sunny. The temperature was 88. Heat advisory remains in effect until 7 p.m. Central Daylight Time this evening. What? Heat index values up to 105 to 110 expected. Where? Kingfisher, Logan, Payne, Garfield, Grant, Kay, Noble, Alfalfa, Major, and Woods counties. When? Until 7 p.m. Central Daylight Time this evening. Impacts. Hot temperatures and high humidity may cause heat illnesses. Drink plenty of fluids. Stay in an air-conditioned room, stay out of the sun, and check up on relatives and neighbors. Heat advisory remains in effect until 7 p.m. Central Daylight Time this evening. What? Heat index values up to 106 expected. Where? Portions of northwest and west central Arkansas and northeast Oklahoma. When? Until 7 p.m. Central Daylight Time this evening. Impacts. Heat-related illnesses are possible, especially impacting those not acclimated to the conditions or those performing strenuous activities. Take extra precautions when outside. Wear lightweight and loose-fitting clothing. Try to limit strenuous activities to early morning or evening. Take action when you see symptoms of heat exhaustion and heat stroke. From the Norman Forecast Office, here is the forecast for Stillwater and surrounding area. Rest of today, sunny with a slight chance of showers and thunderstorms. Highs in the mid-90s. Southwest winds 15 to 20 miles an hour with gusts up to 30 miles an hour. Chance of rain 20%. Heat index values up to 106. Tonight, showers with a chance of thunderstorms. Lows in the upper 60s. South winds 15 to 20 miles an hour with gusts up to 30 miles an hour. Becoming north 5 to 10 miles an hour after midnight. Chance of rain near 100%. Sunday, mostly cloudy with a slight chance of showers in the morning, then partly sunny in the afternoon. Much cooler with highs in the mid-70s. North winds 10 to 15 miles an hour. Chance of rain 20%. Sunday night, partly cloudy. Lows in the upper 50s. Northeast winds 5 to 10 miles an hour. Monday, mostly sunny. Highs in the upper 70s. Northeast winds around 5 miles an hour. Monday night, mostly clear. Lows in the upper

50s. Tuesday, sunny. Highs in the upper 80s. Tuesday night, mostly clear. A slight chance of showers and thunderstorms until midnight. Not as cool with lows around 70. Chance of rain 20%. Wednesday, sunny, breezy with highs in the mid-90s. Heat index values up to 105 in the afternoon. Wednesday night, clear. A slight chance of showers and thunderstorms after midnight. Lows in the mid-70s. Chance of rain 20%. Heat index values up to 105 early until midnight. Thursday, mostly sunny with a slight chance of showers and thunderstorms. Highs in the upper 80s. Chance of rain 20%. Thursday night, partly cloudy with a chance of showers and thunderstorms. Lows in the upper 60s. Chance of rain 40%. Juneteenth, mostly sunny. A slight chance of showers and thunderstorms in the morning. Highs in the upper 80s. Chance of rain 20%. 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It's Stillwater, it was mostly sunny. The temperature was 88 degrees, the dew point 74, and the relative humidity 63%. The wind was south at 10 miles an hour. The pressure was 29.86 inches and falling. At Ponca City, it was mostly sunny. The temperature was 89, the dew point 73, and the relative humidity 59%. The wind was south at 10, gusting to 21. The pressure was 29.85 inches and falling. At Enid, it was partly sunny. The temperature was 89, the dew point 73, and the relative humidity 58%. The wind was southwest at 14. The pressure was 29.81 inches and falling. At Guthrie, it was mostly sunny. The temperature was 94, the dew point 74, and the relative humidity 52%, producing a heat index of 104. The wind was west at 12. The pressure was 29.86 inches and steady. Observations from around the region. At Springfield, rain was falling, with a temperature of 76. At Woodward, it was sunny, with a temperature of 93. It was mostly sunny, with a temperature of 92 at Wichita, and 92 at Oklahoma City. It was partly sunny, with a temperature of 90 at Dallas-Fort Worth, and 89 at Tulsa. Once again at 2 p.m., at Stillwater, it was mostly sunny. The temperature was 88. Heat advisory remains in effect until 7 p.m. Central Daylight Time this evening. What? Heat index values up to 105 to 110 expected. Where? Kingfisher, Logan, Payne, Garfield, Grant, Kay, Noble, Alfalfa, Major, and Woods counties. When? Until 7 p.m. Central Daylight Time this evening. Impacts. Hot temperatures and high humidity may cause heat illnesses. Drink plenty of fluids, stay in an air-conditioned room, stay out of the sun, and check up on relatives and neighbors. Heat advisory remains in effect until 7 p.m. Central Daylight Time this evening. What? Heat index values up to 106 expected. Where? Portions of northwest and west central Arkansas and northeast Oklahoma. When? Until 7 p.m. Central Daylight Time this evening. Impacts. Heat-related illnesses are possible, especially impacting those not acclimated to the conditions or those performing strenuous activities. Take extra precautions when outside. Wear lightweight and loose-fitting clothing. Try to limit strenuous activities to early morning or evening. Take action when you see symptoms of heat exhaustion and heat stroke. 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From the Norman Forecast Office, here is the forecast for Stillwater and surrounding area. Rest of today, sunny with a slight chance of showers and thunderstorms. Highs in the mid-90s. Southwest winds 15 to 20 miles an hour with gusts up to 30 miles an hour. Chance of rain 20%. Heat index values up to 106. Tonight, showers with a chance of thunderstorms. Lows in the upper 60s. South winds 15 to 20 miles an hour.

hour with gusts up to 30 miles an hour, becoming north 5 to 10 miles an hour after midnight. Chance of rain near 100%. Sunday, mostly cloudy with a slight chance of showers in the morning, then partly sunny in the afternoon. Much cooler with highs in the mid-70s. North winds 10 to 15 miles an hour. Chance of rain 20%. Sunday night, partly cloudy. Lows in the upper 50s. Northeast winds 5 to 10 miles an hour. Monday, mostly sunny. Highs in the upper 70s. Northeast winds around 5 miles an hour. Monday night, mostly clear. Lows in the upper 50s. Tuesday, sunny. Highs in the upper 80s. Tuesday night, mostly clear. A slight chance of showers and thunderstorms until midnight. Not as cool with lows around 70. Chance of rain 20%. Wednesday, sunny, breezy with highs in the mid-90s. Heat index values up to 105 in the afternoon. Wednesday night, clear. A slight chance of showers and thunderstorms after midnight. Lows in the mid-70s. Chance of rain 20%. Heat index values up to 105 early until midnight. Thursday, mostly sunny with a slight chance of showers and thunderstorms. Highs in the upper 80s. Chance of rain 20%. Thursday night, partly cloudy with a chance of showers and thunderstorms. Lows in the upper 60s. Chance of rain 40%. Juneteenth, mostly sunny. A slight chance of showers and thunderstorms in the morning. Highs in the upper 80s. Chance of rain 20%. 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It's Stillwater, it was mostly sunny. The temperature was 88 degrees, the dew point 74, and the relative humidity 63%. The wind was south at 10 miles an hour. The pressure was 29.86 inches and falling. At Ponca City, it was mostly sunny. The temperature was 89, the dew point 73, and the relative humidity 59%. The wind was south at 10, gusting to 21. The pressure was 29.85 inches and falling. At Enid, it was partly sunny. The temperature was 89, the dew point 73, and the relative humidity 58%. The wind was southwest at 14. The pressure was 29.81 inches and falling. At Guthrie, it was mostly sunny. The temperature was 94, the dew point 74, and the relative humidity 52%, producing a heat index of 104. The wind was west at 12. The pressure was 29.86 inches and steady. Observations from around the region. At Springfield, rain was falling, with a temperature of 76. At Woodward, it was sunny, with a temperature of 93. It was mostly sunny. Observations from around the region. At Springfield, rain was falling, with a temperature of 76. At Woodward, it was sunny, with a temperature of 93. It was mostly sunny, with a temperature of 92 at Wichita, and 92 at Oklahoma City. It was partly sunny, with a temperature of 90 at Dallas-Fort Worth, and 89 at Tulsa. Once again at 2 p.m., at Stillwater, it was mostly sunny. The temperature was 88. Heat advisory remains in effect until 7 p.m. Central Daylight Time this evening. What? Heat index values up to 105 to 110 expected. Where? Kingfisher, Logan, Payne, Garfield, Grant, Kay, Noble, Alfalfa, Major, and Woods counties. When? Until 7 p.m. Central Daylight Time this evening. Impacts. Hot temperatures and high humidity may cause heat illnesses. Drink plenty of fluids, stay in an air-conditioned room, stay out of the sun, and check up on relatives and neighbors. Heat advisory remains in effect until 7 p.m. Central Daylight Time this evening. What? Heat index values up to 106 expected. Where? Portions of northwest and west central Arkansas and northeast Oklahoma. When? Until 7 p.m. Central Daylight Time this evening. Impacts. 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Take extra precautions when outside. Wear lightweight and loose-fitting clothing,

try to limit strenuous activities to early morning or evening. 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From the Norman Forecast Office, here is the forecast for Stillwater and surrounding area. Rest of today, sunny with a slight chance of showers and thunderstorms. Highs in the mid-90s. Southwest winds 15 to 20 miles an hour with gusts up to 30 miles an hour. Chance of rain 20%. Heat index values up to 106. Tonight, showers with a chance of thunderstorms. Lows in the upper 60s. South winds 15 to 20 miles an hour with gusts up to 30 miles an hour, becoming north 5 to 10 miles an hour after midnight. Chance of rain near 100%. Sunday, mostly cloudy with a slight chance of showers in the morning, then partly sunny in the afternoon. Much cooler with highs in the mid-70s. North winds 10 to 15 miles an hour. Chance of rain 20%. Sunday night, partly cloudy. Lows in the upper 50s. Northeast winds 5 to 10 miles an hour. Monday, mostly sunny. Highs in the upper 70s. Northeast winds around 5 miles an hour. Monday night, mostly clear. Lows in the upper 50s. Tuesday, sunny. Highs in the upper 80s. Tuesday night, mostly clear. A slight chance of showers and thunderstorms until midnight. Not as cool with lows around 70. Chance of rain 20%. Wednesday, sunny, breezy with highs in the mid-90s. Heat index values up to 105 in the afternoon. Wednesday night, clear. A slight chance of showers and thunderstorms after midnight. Lows in the mid-70s. Chance of rain 20%. Heat index values up to 105 early until midnight. Thursday, mostly sunny with a slight chance of showers and thunderstorms. Highs in the upper 80s. Chance of rain 20%. Thursday night, partly cloudy with a chance of showers and thunderstorms. Lows in the upper 60s. Chance of rain 40%. Juneteenth, mostly sunny. A slight chance of showers and thunderstorms in the morning. Highs in the upper 80s. Chance of rain 20%. 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It's Stillwater, it was mostly sunny. The temperature was 88 degrees, the dew point 74, and the relative humidity 63%. The wind was south at 10 miles an hour. The pressure was 29.86 inches and falling. At Ponca City, it was mostly sunny. The temperature was 89, the dew point 73, and the relative humidity 59%. The wind was south at 10, gusting to 21. The pressure was 29.85 inches and falling. At Enid, it was partly sunny. The temperature was 89, the dew point 73, and the relative humidity 58%. The wind was southwest at 14. The pressure was 29.81 inches and falling. At Guthrie, it was mostly sunny. The temperature was 94, the dew point 74, and the relative humidity 52%, producing a heat index of 104. The wind was west at 12. The pressure was 29.86 inches and steady. Observations from around the region. At Springfield, rain was falling, with a temperature of 76. At Woodward, it was sunny, with a temperature of 93. It was mostly sunny, with a temperature of 92 at Wichita, and 92 at Oklahoma City. It was partly sunny, with a temperature of 90 at Dallas-Fort Worth, and 89 at Tulsa. Once again at 2 p.m., at Stillwater, it was mostly sunny. The temperature was 88. Heat advisory remains in effect until 7 p.m. Central Daylight Time this evening. What? Heat index values up to 105 to 110 expected. Where? Kingfisher, Logan, Payne, Garfield, Grant, Kay, Noble, Alfalfa, Major, and Woods counties. When? Until 7 p.m. Central Daylight Time this evening. Impacts. Hot temperatures and high humidity may cause heat illnesses. Drink plenty of fluids. Stay in an air-conditioned room, stay out of the sun, and check up on relatives and neighbors. Heat advisory remains in effect until 7 p.m. Central Daylight Time this evening. What?

heat index values up to 106 expected. Where? Portions of northwest and west central Arkansas and northeast Oklahoma. When? Until 7 p.m. Central Daylight Time this evening. Impacts. Heat-related illnesses are possible, especially impacting those not acclimated to the conditions or those performing strenuous activities. Take extra precautions when outside. Wear lightweight and loose-fitting clothing. Try to limit strenuous activities to early morning or evening. Take action when you see symptoms of heat exhaustion and heat stroke. From the Norman Forecast Office, here is the forecast for Stillwater and surrounding area. Rest of today, sunny with a slight chance of showers and thunderstorms. Highs in the mid-90s. Southwest winds 15 to 20 miles an hour with gusts up to 30 miles an hour. Chance of rain 20%. Heat index values up to 106. Tonight, showers with a chance of thunderstorms. Lows in the upper 60s. South winds 15 to 20 miles an hour with gusts up to 30 miles an hour, becoming north 5 to 10 miles an hour after midnight. Chance of rain near 100%. Sunday, mostly cloudy with a slight chance of showers in the morning, then partly sunny in the afternoon. Much cooler with highs in the mid-70s. North winds 10 to 15 miles an hour. Chance of rain 20%. Sunday night, partly cloudy. Lows in the upper 50s. Northeast winds 5 to 10 miles an hour. Monday, mostly sunny. Highs in the upper 70s. Northeast winds around 5 miles an hour. Monday night, mostly clear. Lows in the upper 50s. Tuesday, sunny. Highs in the upper 80s. Tuesday night, mostly clear. A slight chance of showers and thunderstorms until midnight. Not as cool with lows around 70. Chance of rain 20%. Wednesday, sunny, breezy with highs in the mid-90s. Heat index values up to 105 in the afternoon. Wednesday night, clear. A slight chance of showers and thunderstorms after midnight. Lows in the mid-70s. Chance of rain 20%. Heat index values up to 105 early until midnight. Thursday, mostly sunny with a slight chance of showers and thunderstorms. Highs in the upper 80s. Chance of rain 20%. Thursday night, partly cloudy with a chance of showers and thunderstorms. Lows in the upper 60s. Chance of rain 40%. Juneteenth, mostly sunny. A slight chance of showers and thunderstorms in the morning. Highs in the upper 80s. Chance of rain 20%. You are listening to Stillwater Weather Radio, and here are 2 p.m. weather observations. At Stillwater, it was mostly sunny. The temperature was 88 degrees, the dew point 74, and the relative humidity 63%. The wind was south at 10 miles an hour. The pressure was 29.86 inches and falling. At Ponca City, it was mostly sunny. The temperature was 89, the dew point 73, and the relative humidity 59%. The wind was south at 10, gusting to 21. The pressure was 29.85 inches and falling. At Enid, it was partly sunny. The temperature was 89, the dew point 73, and the relative humidity 58%. The wind was southwest at 14. The pressure was 29.81 inches and falling. At Guthrie, it was mostly sunny. The temperature was 94, the dew point 74, and the relative humidity 52%, producing a heat index of 104. The wind was west at 12. The pressure was 29.86 inches and steady. Observations from around the region. At Springfield, rain was falling, with a temperature of 76. At Woodward, it was sunny, with a temperature of 93. It was mostly sunny, with a temperature of 92 at Wichita, and 92 at Oklahoma City. It was partly sunny, with a temperature of 90 at Dallas-Fort Worth, and 89 at Tulsa. Once again at 2 p.m., at Stillwater, it was mostly sunny. The temperature was 88. 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

heat advisory remains in effect until 7 p.m. Central Daylight Time this evening. What? Heat index values up to 105 to 110 expected. Where? Kingfisher, Logan, Payne, Garfield, Grant, Kay, Noble, Alfalfa, Major, and Woods counties. When? Until 7 p.m. Central Daylight Time this evening. Impacts. Hot temperatures and high humidity may cause heat illnesses. Drink plenty of fluids, stay in an air-conditioned room, stay out of the sun, and check up on relatives and neighbors. Heat advisory remains in effect until 7 p.m. Central Daylight Time this evening. What? Heat index values up to 106 expected. Where? Portions of northwest and west central Arkansas and northeast Oklahoma. When? Until 7 p.m. Central Daylight Time this evening. Impacts. Heat-related illnesses are possible, especially impacting those not acclimated to the conditions or those performing strenuous activities. Take extra precautions when outside. Wear lightweight and loose-fitting clothing. Try to limit strenuous activities to early morning or evening. Take action when you see symptoms of heat exhaustion and heat stroke. From the Norman Forecast Office, here is the forecast for Stillwater and surrounding area. Rest of today, sunny with a slight chance of showers and thunderstorms. Highs in the mid-90s. Southwest winds 15 to 20 miles an hour with gusts up to 30 miles an hour. Chance of rain 20%. Heat index values up to 106. Tonight, showers with a chance of thunderstorms. Lows in the upper 60s. South winds 15 to 20 miles an hour with gusts up to 30 miles an hour, becoming north 5 to 10 miles an hour after midnight. Chance of rain near 100%. Sunday, mostly cloudy with a slight chance of showers in the morning, then partly sunny in the afternoon. Much cooler with highs in the mid-70s. North winds 10 to 15 miles an hour. Chance of rain 20%. Sunday night, partly cloudy. Lows in the upper 50s. Northeast winds 5 to 10 miles an hour. Monday, mostly sunny. Highs in the upper 70s. Northeast winds around 5 miles an hour. Monday night, mostly clear. Lows in the upper 50s. Tuesday, sunny. Highs in the upper 80s. Tuesday night, mostly clear. A slight chance of showers and thunderstorms until midnight. Not as cool with lows around 70. Chance of rain 20%. Wednesday, sunny, breezy with highs in the mid-90s. Heat index values up to 105 in the afternoon. Wednesday night, clear. A slight chance of showers and thunderstorms after midnight. Lows in the mid-70s. Chance of rain 20%. Heat index values up to 105 early until midnight. Thursday, mostly sunny with a slight chance of showers and thunderstorms. Highs in the upper 80s. Chance of rain 20%. Thursday night, partly cloudy with a chance of showers and thunderstorms. Lows in the upper 60s. Chance of rain 40%. Juneteenth, mostly sunny. A slight chance of showers and thunderstorms in the morning. Highs in the upper 80s. Chance of rain 20%. You're listening to Stillwater Weather Radio, and here are 2 p.m. weather observations. It's Stillwater, it was mostly sunny. The temperature was 88 degrees, the dew point 74, and the relative humidity 63%. The wind was south at 10 miles an hour. The pressure was 29.86 inches and falling. At Ponca City, it was mostly sunny. The temperature was 89. The dew point 73, and the relative humidity 59%. The wind was south at 10, gusting to 21. The pressure was 29.85 inches and falling. At Enid, it was partly sunny. The temperature was 89, the dew point 73, and the relative humidity 58%. The wind was southwest at 14. The pressure was 29.81 inches and falling. At Guthrie, it was mostly sunny. The temperature was 94, the dew point 74, and the relative humidity 52%, producing a heat index of 104. The wind was west at 12. The pressure was 29.86 inches and steady. Observations from around the region.

At Springfield, rain was falling with a temperature of 76. At Woodward, it was sunny with a temperature of 93. It was mostly sunny with a temperature of 92 at Wichita and 92 at Oklahoma City. It was partly sunny with a temperature of 90 at Dallas-Fort Worth and 89 at Tulsa. Once again at 2 p.m., at Stillwater, it was mostly sunny. The temperature was 88. Heat advisory remains in effect until 7 p.m. Central Daylight Time this evening. What? Heat index values up to 105 to 110 expected. Where? Kingfisher, Logan, Payne, Garfield, Grant, Kay, Noble, Alfalfa, Major, and Woods counties. When? Until 7 p.m. Central Daylight Time this evening. Impacts. Hot temperatures and high humidity may cause heat illnesses. Drink plenty of fluids, stay in an air-conditioned room, stay out of the sun, and check up on relatives and neighbors. Heat advisory remains in effect until 7 p.m. Central Daylight Time this evening. What? Heat index values up to 106 expected. Where? Portions of northwest and west central Arkansas and northeast Oklahoma. When? Until 7 p.m. Central Daylight Time this evening. Impacts. Heat-related illnesses are possible, especially impacting those not acclimated to the conditions or those performing strenuous activities. Take extra precautions when outside. Wear lightweight and loose-fitting clothing. Try to limit strenuous activities to early morning or evening. Take action when you see symptoms of heat exhaustion and heat stroke. From the Norman Forecast Office, here is the forecast for Stillwater and surrounding area. Rest of today, sunny with a slight chance of showers and thunderstorms. Highs in the mid-90s. Southwest winds 15 to 20 miles an hour with gusts up to 30 miles an hour. Chance of rain 20%. Heat index values up to 106. Tonight, showers with a chance of thunderstorms. Lows in the upper 60s. South winds 15 to 20 miles an hour with gusts up to 30 miles an hour, becoming north 5 to 10 miles an hour after midnight. Chance of rain near 100%. Sunday, mostly cloudy with a slight chance of showers in the morning, then partly sunny in the afternoon. Much cooler with highs in the mid-70s. North winds 10 to 15 miles an hour. Chance of rain 20%. Sunday night, partly cloudy. Lows in the upper 50s. Northeast winds 5 to 10 miles an hour. Monday, mostly sunny. Highs in the upper 70s. Northeast winds around 5 miles an hour. Monday night, mostly clear. Lows in the upper 50s. Tuesday, sunny. Highs in the upper 80s. Tuesday night, mostly clear. A slight chance of showers and thunderstorms until midnight. Not as cool with lows around 70. Chance of rain 20%. Wednesday, sunny, breezy with highs in the mid-90s. Heat index values up to 105 in the afternoon. Wednesday night, clear. A slight chance of showers and thunderstorms after midnight. Lows in the mid-70s. Chance of rain 20%. Heat index values up to 105 early until midnight. Thursday, mostly sunny with a slight chance of showers and thunderstorms. Highs in the upper 80s. Chance of rain 20%. Thursday night, partly cloudy with a chance of showers and thunderstorms. Lows in the upper 60s. Chance of rain 40%. Juneteenth, mostly sunny. A slight chance of showers and thunderstorms in the morning. Highs in the upper 80s. Chance of rain 20%. 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At Stillwater, it was mostly sunny. The temperature was 88 degrees, the dew point 74, and the relative humidity 63%. The wind was south at 10 miles an hour. The pressure was 29.86 inches and falling. At Ponca City, it was mostly sunny. The temperature was 89, the dew point 73, and the relative humidity 59%. The wind was south at 10, gusting to 21. The pressure was 29.85 inches and falling. At Enid, it was partly sunny. The temperature was 89, the dew point 73, and the relative humidity 50.

8%. The wind was southwest at 14. The pressure was 29.81 inches and falling. At Guthrie, it was mostly sunny. The temperature was 94, the dew point 74, and the relative humidity 52%, producing a heat index of 104. The wind was west at 12. The pressure was 29.86 inches and steady. Observations from around the region. At Springfield, rain was falling, with a temperature of 76. At Woodward, it was sunny, with a temperature of 93. It was mostly sunny, with a temperature of 92 at Wichita, and 92 at Oklahoma City. It was partly sunny, with a temperature of 90 at Dallas-Fort Worth, and 89 at Tulsa. Once again at 2 p.m., at Stillwater, it was mostly sunny. The temperature was 88. Heat advisory remains in effect until 7 p.m. Central Daylight Time this evening. What? Heat index values up to 105 to 110 expected. Where? Kingfisher, Logan, Payne, Garfield, Grant, Kay, Noble, Alfalfa, Major, and Woods counties. When? Until 7 p.m. Central Daylight Time this evening. Impacts. Hot temperatures and high humidity may cause heat illnesses. Drink plenty of fluids, stay in an air-conditioned room, stay out of the sun, and check up on relatives and neighbors. Heat advisory remains in effect until 7 p.m. Central Daylight Time this evening. What? Heat index values up to 106 expected. Where? Portions of northwest and west central Arkansas and northeast Oklahoma. When? Until 7 p.m. Central Daylight Time this evening. Impacts. Heat-related illnesses are possible, especially impacting those not acclimated to the conditions or those performing strenuous activities. Take extra precautions when outside. Wear lightweight and loose-fitting clothing. Try to limit strenuous activities to early morning or evening. Take action when you see symptoms of heat exhaustion and heat stroke. From the Norman Forecast Office, here is the forecast for Stillwater and surrounding area. Rest of today, sunny with a slight chance of showers and thunderstorms. Highs in the mid-90s. Southwest winds 15 to 20 miles an hour with gusts up to 30 miles an hour. Chance of rain 20%. Heat index values up to 106. Tonight, showers with a chance of thunderstorms. Lows in the upper 60s. South winds 15 to 20 miles an hour with gusts up to 30 miles an hour, becoming north 5 to 10 miles an hour after midnight. Chance of rain near 100%. Sunday, mostly cloudy with a slight chance of showers in the morning, then partly sunny in the afternoon. Much cooler with highs in the mid-70s. North winds 10 to 15 miles an hour. Chance of rain 20%. Sunday night, partly cloudy. Lows in the upper 50s. Northeast winds 5 to 10 miles an hour. Monday, mostly sunny. Highs in the upper 70s. Northeast winds around 5 miles an hour. Monday night, mostly clear. Lows in the upper 50s. Tuesday, sunny. Highs in the upper 80s. Tuesday night, mostly clear. A slight chance of showers and thunderstorms until midnight. Not as cool with lows around 70. Chance of rain 20%. Wednesday, sunny, breezy with highs in the mid-90s. Heat index values up to 105 in the afternoon. Wednesday night, clear. A slight chance of showers and thunderstorms after midnight. Lows in the mid-70s. Chance of rain 20%. Heat index values up to 105 early until midnight. Thursday, mostly sunny with a slight chance of showers and thunderstorms. Highs in the upper 80s. Chance of rain 20%. Thursday night, partly cloudy with a chance of showers and thunderstorms. Lows in the upper 60s. Chance of rain 40%. Juneteenth, mostly sunny. A slight chance of showers and thunderstorms in the morning. Highs in the upper 80s. Chance of rain 20%. 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

2 p.m. weather observations. At Stillwater, it was mostly sunny. The temperature was 88 degrees, the dew point 74, and the relative humidity 63%. The wind was south at 10 miles an hour. The pressure was 29.86 inches and falling. At Ponca City, it was mostly sunny. The temperature was 89, the dew point 73, and the relative humidity 59%. The wind was south at 10, gusting to 21. The pressure was 29.85 inches and falling. At Enid, it was partly sunny. The temperature was 89, the dew point 73, and the relative humidity 58%. The wind was southwest at 14. The pressure was 29.81 inches and falling. At Guthrie, it was mostly sunny. The temperature was 94, the dew point 74, and the relative humidity 52%, producing a heat index of 104. The wind was west at 12. The pressure was 29.86 inches and steady. Observations from around the region. At Springfield, rain was falling, with a temperature of 76. At Woodward, it was sunny, with a temperature of 93. It was mostly sunny, with a temperature of 92 at Wichita, and 92 at Oklahoma City. It was partly sunny, with a temperature of 90 at Dallas-Fort Worth, and 89 at Tulsa. Once again at 2 p.m., at Stillwater, it was mostly sunny. The temperature was 88. Heat advisory remains in effect until 7 p.m. Central Daylight Time this evening. What? Heat index values up to 105 to 110 expected. Where? Kingfisher, Logan, Payne, Garfield, Grant, Kay, Noble, Alfalfa, Major, and Woods counties. When? Until 7 p.m. Central Daylight Time this evening. Impacts. Hot temperatures and high humidity may cause heat illnesses. Drink plenty of fluids, stay in an air-conditioned room, stay out of the sun, and check up on relatives and neighbors. Heat advisory remains in effect until 7 p.m. Central Daylight Time this evening. What? Heat index values up to 106 expected. Where? Portions of northwest and west central Arkansas and northeast Oklahoma. When? Until 7 p.m. Central Daylight Time this evening. Impacts. Heat-related illnesses are possible, especially impacting those not acclimated to the conditions or those performing strenuous activities. Take extra precautions when outside. Wear lightweight and loose-fitting clothing. Try to limit strenuous activities to early morning or evening. Take action when you see symptoms of heat exhaustion and heat stroke. From the Norman Forecast Office, here is the forecast for Stillwater and surrounding area. Rest of today, sunny with a slight chance of showers and thunderstorms. Highs in the mid-90s. Southwest winds 15 to 20 miles an hour with gusts up to 30 miles an hour. Chance of rain 20%. Heat index values up to 106. Tonight, showers with a chance of thunderstorms. Lows in the upper 60s. South winds 15 to 20 miles an hour with gusts up to 30 miles an hour, becoming north 5 to 10 miles an hour after midnight. Chance of rain near 100%. Sunday, mostly cloudy with a slight chance of showers in the morning, then partly sunny in the afternoon. Much cooler with highs in the mid-70s. North winds 10 to 15 miles an hour. Chance of rain 20%. Sunday night, partly cloudy. Lows in the upper 50s. Northeast winds 5 to 10 miles an hour. Monday, mostly sunny. Highs in the upper 70s. Northeast winds around 5 miles an hour. Monday night, mostly clear. Lows in the upper 50s. Tuesday, sunny. Highs in the upper 80s. Tuesday night, mostly clear. A slight chance of showers and thunderstorms until midnight. Not as cool with lows around 70. Chance of rain 20%. Wednesday, sunny, breezy with highs in the mid-90s. Heat index values up to 105 in the afternoon. Wednesday night, clear. A slight chance of showers and thunderstorms after midnight. Lows in the mid-70s. Chance of rain 20%. Heat index values up to 105 early until midnight. Thursday, mostly sunny with a slight chance of showers and thunderstorms. Highs in the

Logan, Payne, Garfield, Grant, K, Noble, Alfalfa, Major, and Woods counties. When, until 7 p.m. Central Daylight Time this evening. Impacts, hot temperatures and high humidity may cause heat illnesses. Drink plenty of fluids, stay in an air-conditioned room, stay out of the sun, and check up on relatives and neighbors. Heat advisory remains in effect until 7 p.m. Central Daylight Time this evening. What? Heat index values up to 106 expected. Where? Portions of northwest and west central Arkansas and northeast Oklahoma. When? Until 7 p.m. Central Daylight Time this evening. Impacts. Heat-related illnesses are possible, especially impacting those not acclimated to the conditions or those performing strenuous activities. Take extra precautions when outside. Wear lightweight and loose-fitting clothing. Try to limit strenuous activities to early morning or evening. Take action when you see symptoms of heat exhaustion and heat stroke. From the Norman Forecast Office, here is the forecast for Stillwater and surrounding area. Rest of today, sunny with a slight chance of showers and thunderstorms. Highs in the mid-90s. Southwest winds 15 to 20 miles an hour with gusts up to 30 miles an hour. Chance of rain 20%. Heat index values up to 106. Tonight, showers with a chance of thunderstorms. Lows in the upper 60s. South winds 15 to 20 miles an hour with gusts up to 30 miles an hour, becoming north 5 to 10 miles an hour after midnight. Chance of rain near 100%. Sunday, mostly cloudy with a slight chance of showers in the morning, then partly sunny in the afternoon. Much cooler with highs in the mid-70s. North winds 10 to 15 miles an hour. Chance of rain 20%. Sunday night, partly cloudy. Lows in the upper 50s. Northeast winds 5 to 10 miles an hour. Monday, mostly sunny. Highs in the upper 70s. Northeast winds around 5 miles an hour. Monday night, mostly clear. Lows in the upper 50s. Tuesday, sunny. Highs in the upper 80s. Tuesday night, mostly clear. A slight chance of showers and thunderstorms until midnight. Not as cool with lows around 70. Chance of rain 20%. Wednesday, sunny, breezy with highs in the mid-90s. Heat index values up to 105 in the afternoon. Wednesday night, clear. A slight chance of showers and thunderstorms after midnight. Lows in the mid-70s. Chance of rain 20%. Heat index values up to 105 early until midnight. Thursday, mostly sunny with a slight chance of showers and thunderstorms. Highs in the upper 80s. Chance of rain 20%. Thursday night, partly cloudy with a chance of showers and thunderstorms. Lows in the upper 60s. Chance of rain 40%. Juneteenth, mostly sunny. A slight chance of showers and thunderstorms in the morning. Highs in the upper 80s. Chance of rain 20%. 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Observations from around the region. It was partly sunny, with a temperature of 94 at Oklahoma City and 77 at Springfield. Heat advisory remains in effect until 7 p.m. Central Daylight Time this evening. What? Heat index values up to 105 to 110 expected. Where? Kingfisher, Logan, Payne, Garfield, Grant, K, Noble, Alfalfa, Major, and Woods counties. When? Until 7 p.m. Central Daylight Time this evening. Impacts. Hot temperatures and high humidity may cause heat illnesses. Drink plenty of fluids, stay in an air-conditioned room, stay out of the sun, and check up on relatives and neighbors. Heat advisory remains in effect until 7 p.m. Central Daylight Time this evening. What? Heat index values up to 106 expected. Where? Portions of northwest and west central Arkansas and northeast Oklahoma. When? Until 7 p.m. Central Daylight Time this evening. Impacts. Heat-related illnesses are possible, especially impacting those not acclimated to the conditions or those performing strenuous activities. Take extra precautions when outside. Wear lightweight and loose-fitting clothing. Try to limit strenuous activities to early morning or

Evening. 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From the Norman Forecast Office, here is the forecast for Stillwater and surrounding area. Rest of today, sunny with a slight chance of showers and thunderstorms. Highs in the mid-90s. Southwest winds 15 to 20 miles an hour with gusts up to 30 miles an hour. Chance of rain 20%. Heat index values up to 106. Tonight, showers with a chance of thunderstorms. Lows in the upper 60s. South winds 15 to 20 miles an hour with gusts up to 30 miles an hour, becoming north 5 to 10 miles an hour after midnight. Chance of rain near 100%. Sunday, mostly cloudy with a slight chance of showers in the morning, then partly sunny in the afternoon. Much cooler with highs in the mid-70s. North winds 10 to 15 miles an hour. Chance of rain 20%. Sunday night, partly cloudy. Lows in the upper 50s. Northeast winds 5 to 10 miles an hour. Monday, mostly sunny. Highs in the upper 70s. Northeast winds around 5 miles an hour. Monday night, mostly clear. Lows in the upper 50s. Tuesday, sunny. Highs in the upper 80s. Tuesday night, mostly clear. A slight chance of showers and thunderstorms until midnight. Not as cool with lows around 70. Chance of rain 20%. Wednesday, sunny, breezy with highs in the mid-90s. Heat index values up to 105 in the afternoon. Wednesday night, clear. A slight chance of showers and thunderstorms after midnight. Lows in the mid-70s. Chance of rain 20%. Heat index values up to 105 early until midnight. Thursday, mostly sunny with a slight chance of showers and thunderstorms. Highs in the upper 80s. Chance of rain 20%. Thursday night, partly cloudy with a chance of showers and thunderstorms. Lows in the upper 60s. Chance of rain 40%. Juneteenth, mostly sunny. A slight chance of showers and thunderstorms in the morning. Highs in the upper 80s. Chance of rain 20%. You're listening to Stillwater Weather Radio, and here are 3 p.m. weather observations. It's Stillwater, it was mostly sunny. The temperature was 92 degrees, the dew point 76, and the relative humidity 59%, producing a heat index of 104. The wind was south at 12 miles an hour. The pressure was 29.84 inches and falling. At Guthrie, it was mostly sunny. The temperature was 95, and the heat index was 105. The wind was southwest at 7, gusting to 23. Observations from around the region. At Woodward, it was sunny, with a temperature of 95. At Wichita, it was mostly sunny, with a temperature of 94. It was partly sunny, with a temperature of 94 at Oklahoma City, 91 at Dallas-Fort Worth, 91 at Tulsa, and 77 at Springfield. Once again at 3 p.m., it's Stillwater, it was mostly sunny. The temperature was 92, and the heat index was 104. 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Heat advisory remains in effect until 7 p.m. Central Daylight Time this evening. What? Heat index values up to 105 to 110 expected. Where? Kingfisher, Logan, Payne, Garfield, Grant, Kay, Noble, Alfalfa, Major, and Woods counties. When? Until 7 p.m. Central Daylight Time this evening. Impacts, hot temperatures and high humidity may cause heat illnesses. Drink plenty of fluids, stay in an air-conditioned room, stay out of the sun, and check up on relatives and neighbors. Heat advisory remains in effect until 7 p.m. Central Daylight Time this evening. What? Heat index values up to 106 expected. Where? Portions of northwest and west central Arkansas and northeast Oklahoma. When? Until 7 p.m. Central Daylight Time this evening. Impacts. Heat-related illnesses are possible, especially impacting those not acclimated to the conditions or those performing strenuous activities. Take extra

precautions when outside. 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From the Norman Forecast Office, here is the forecast for Stillwater and surrounding area. Rest of today, sunny with a slight chance of showers and thunderstorms. Highs in the mid-90s. Southwest winds 15 to 20 miles an hour with gusts up to 30 miles an hour. Chance of rain 20%. Heat index values up to 106. Tonight, showers with a chance of thunderstorms. Lows in the upper 60s. South winds 15 to 20 miles an hour with gusts up to 30 miles an hour, becoming north 5 to 10 miles an hour after midnight. Chance of rain near 100%. Sunday, mostly cloudy with a slight chance of showers in the morning, then partly sunny in the afternoon. Much cooler with highs in the mid-70s. North winds 10 to 15 miles an hour. Chance of rain 20%. Sunday night, partly cloudy. Lows in the upper 50s. Northeast winds 5 to 10 miles an hour. Monday, mostly sunny. Highs in the upper 70s. Northeast winds around 5 miles an hour. Monday night, mostly clear. Lows in the upper 50s. Tuesday, sunny. Highs in the upper 80s. Tuesday night, mostly clear. A slight chance of showers and thunderstorms until midnight. Not as cool with lows around 70. Chance of rain 20%. Wednesday, sunny, breezy with highs in the mid-90s. Heat index values up to 105 in the afternoon. Wednesday night, clear. A slight chance of showers and thunderstorms after midnight. Lows in the mid-70s. Chance of rain 20%. Heat index values up to 105 early until midnight. Thursday, mostly sunny with a slight chance of showers and thunderstorms. Highs in the upper 80s. Chance of rain 20%. Thursday night, partly cloudy with a chance of showers and thunderstorms. Lows in the upper 60s. Chance of rain 40%. Juneteenth, mostly sunny. A slight chance of showers and thunderstorms in the morning. Highs in the upper 80s. Chance of rain 20%. You're listening to Stillwater Weather Radio, and here are 3 p.m. weather observations. It's Stillwater, it was mostly sunny. The temperature was 92 degrees, the dew point 76, and the relative humidity 59%, producing a heat index of 104. The wind was south at 12 miles an hour. The pressure was 29.84 inches and falling. At Guthrie, it was mostly sunny. The temperature was 95, and the heat index was 105. The wind was southwest at 7, gusting to 23. Observations from around the region. At Woodward, it was sunny, with a temperature of 95. At Wichita, it was mostly sunny, with a temperature of 94. It was partly sunny, with a temperature of 94 at Oklahoma City, 91 at Dallas-Fort Worth, 91 at Tulsa, and 77 at Springfield. Once again at 3 p.m., at Stillwater, it was mostly sunny. The temperature was 92, and the heat index was 104. Heat advisory remains in effect until 7 p.m. Central Daylight Time this evening. What? Heat index values up to 105 to 110 expected. Where? Kingfisher, Logan, Payne, Garfield, Grant, Kay, Noble, Alfalfa, Major, and Woods counties. When? Until 7 p.m. Central Daylight Time this evening. Impacts. Hot temperatures and high humidity may cause heat illnesses. Drink plenty of fluids, stay in an air-conditioned room, stay out of the sun, and check up on relatives and neighbors. Heat advisory remains in effect until 7 p.m. Central Daylight Time this evening. What? Heat index values up to 106 expected. Where? Portions of northwest and west central Arkansas and northeast Oklahoma. When? Until 7 p.m. Central Daylight Time this evening. Impacts. Heat-related illnesses are possible, especially impacting those not acclimated to the conditions or those performing strenuous activities. Take extra precautions when outside. Wear lightweight and loose-fitting clothing. Try to limit strenuous activities to early morning or evening.

Take action when you see symptoms of heat exhaustion and heat stroke. From the Norman Forecast Office, here is the forecast for Stillwater and surrounding area. Rest of today, sunny with a slight chance of showers and thunderstorms. Highs in the mid-90s. Southwest winds 15 to 20 miles an hour with gusts up to 30 miles an hour. Chance of rain 20%. Heat index values up to 106. Tonight, showers with a chance of thunderstorms. Lows in the upper 60s. South winds 15 to 20 miles an hour with gusts up to 30 miles an hour, becoming north 5 to 10 miles an hour after midnight. Chance of rain near 100%. Sunday, mostly cloudy with a slight chance of showers in the morning, then partly sunny in the afternoon. Much cooler with highs in the mid-70s. North winds 10 to 15 miles an hour. Chance of rain 20%. Sunday night, partly cloudy. Lows in the upper 50s. Northeast winds 5 to 10 miles an hour. Monday, mostly sunny. Highs in the upper 70s. Northeast winds around 5 miles an hour. Monday night, mostly clear. Lows in the upper 50s. Tuesday, sunny. Highs in the upper 80s. Tuesday night, mostly clear. A slight chance of showers and thunderstorms until midnight. Not as cool with lows around 70. Chance of rain 20%. Wednesday, sunny, breezy with highs in the mid-90s. Heat index values up to 105 in the afternoon. Wednesday night, clear. A slight chance of showers and thunderstorms after midnight. Lows in the mid-70s. Chance of rain 20%. Heat index values up to 105 early until midnight. Thursday, mostly sunny with a slight chance of showers and thunderstorms. Highs in the upper 80s. Chance of rain 20%. Thursday night, partly cloudy with a chance of showers and thunderstorms. Lows in the upper 60s. Chance of rain 40%. Juneteenth, mostly sunny. A slight chance of showers and thunderstorms in the morning. Highs in the upper 80s. Chance of rain 20%. You're listening to Stillwater Weather Radio, and here are 3 p.m. weather observations. It's Stillwater, it was mostly sunny. The temperature was 92 degrees, the dew point 76, and the relative humidity 59%, producing a heat index of 104. The wind was south at 12 miles an hour. The pressure was 29.84 inches and falling. At Guthrie, it was mostly sunny. The temperature was 95, and the heat index was 105. The wind was southwest at 7, gusting to 23. Observations from around the region. At Woodward, it was sunny, with a temperature of 95. At Wichita, it was mostly sunny, with a temperature of 94. It was partly sunny, with a temperature of 94 at Oklahoma City, 91 at Dallas-Fort Worth, 91 at Tulsa, and 77 at Springfield. Once again at 3 p.m., it's Stillwater, it was mostly sunny. The temperature was 92, and the heat index was 104. Heat advisory remains in effect until 7 p.m. Central Daylight Time this evening. What? Heat index values up to 105 to 110 expected. Where? Kingfisher, Logan, Payne, Garfield, Grant, Kay, Noble, Alfalfa, Major, and Woods counties. When? Until 7 p.m. Central Daylight Time this evening. Impacts. Hot temperatures and high humidity may cause heat illnesses. Drink plenty of fluids, stay in an air-conditioned room, stay out of the sun, and check up on relatives and neighbors. Heat advisory remains in effect until 7 p.m. Central Daylight Time this evening. What? Heat index values up to 106 expected. Where? Portions of northwest and west central Arkansas and northeast Oklahoma. When? Until 7 p.m. Central Daylight Time this evening. Impacts. Heat-related illnesses are possible, especially impacting those not acclimated to the conditions or those performing strenuous activities. Take extra precautions when outside. Wear lightweight and loose-fitting clothing. Try to limit strenuous activities to early morning or evening. Take action when you see symptoms of heat exhaustion and heat stroke. 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

forecast for Stillwater and surrounding area. Rest of today, sunny with a slight chance of showers and thunderstorms. Highs in the mid-90s. Southwest winds 15 to 20 miles an hour with gusts up to 30 miles an hour. Chance of rain 20%. Heat index values up to 106. Tonight, showers with a chance of thunderstorms. Lows in the upper 60s. South winds 15 to 20 miles an hour with gusts up to 30 miles an hour, becoming north 5 to 10 miles an hour after midnight. Chance of rain near 100%. Sunday, mostly cloudy with a slight chance of showers in the morning, then partly sunny in the afternoon. Much cooler with highs in the mid-70s. North winds 10 to 15 miles an hour. Chance of rain 20%. Sunday night, partly cloudy. Lows in the upper 50s. Northeast winds 5 to 10 miles an hour. Monday, mostly sunny. Highs in the upper 70s. Northeast winds around 5 miles an hour. Monday night, mostly clear. Lows in the upper 50s. Tuesday, sunny. Highs in the upper 80s. Tuesday night, mostly clear. A slight chance of showers and thunderstorms until midnight. Not as cool with lows around 70. Chance of rain 20%. Wednesday, sunny, breezy with highs in the mid-90s. Heat index values up to 105 in the afternoon. Wednesday night, clear. A slight chance of showers and thunderstorms after midnight. Lows in the mid-70s. Chance of rain 20%. Heat index values up to 105 early until midnight. Thursday, mostly sunny with a slight chance of showers and thunderstorms. Highs in the upper 80s. Chance of rain 20%. Thursday night, partly cloudy with a chance of showers and thunderstorms. Lows in the upper 60s. Chance of rain 40%. Juneteenth, mostly sunny. A slight chance of showers and thunderstorms in the morning. Highs in the upper 80s. Chance of rain 20%. You're listening to Stillwater Weather Radio, and here are 3 p.m. weather observations. At Stillwater, it was mostly sunny. The temperature was 92 degrees, the dew point 76, and the relative humidity 59%, producing a heat index of 104. The wind was south at 12 miles an hour. The pressure was 29.84 inches and falling. At Guthrie, it was mostly sunny. The temperature was 95, and the heat index was 105. The wind was southwest at 7, gusting to 23. Observations from around the region. At Woodward, it was sunny, with a temperature of 95. At Wichita, it was mostly sunny, with a temperature of 94. It was partly sunny, with a temperature of 94 at Oklahoma City, 91 at Dallas-Fort Worth, 91 at Tulsa, and 77 at Springfield. Once again at 3 p.m., at Stillwater, it was mostly sunny. The temperature was 92, and the heat index was 104. This is your weather radio station WNG654 in Stillwater, operating on a frequency of 162.50 MHz. 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Heat advisory remains in effect until 7 p.m. Central Daylight Time this evening. What? Heat index values up to 105 to 110 expected. Where? Kingfisher, Logan, Payne, Garfield, Grant, Kay, Noble, Alfalfa, Major, and Woods counties. When? Until 7 p.m. Central Daylight Time this evening. Impacts. Hot temperatures and high humidity may cause heat illnesses. Drink plenty of fluids. Stay in an air-conditioned room, stay out of the sun, and check up on relatives and neighbors. Heat advisory remains in effect until 7 p.m. Central Daylight Time this evening. What? Heat index values up to 106 expected. Where? Portions of northwest and west central Arkansas and northeast Oklahoma. When? Until 7 p.m. Central Daylight Time this evening. Impacts. Heat-related illnesses are possible, especially impacting those not acclimated to the conditions or those performing strenuous activities. Take extra precautions when outside. Wear lightweight and loose-fitting clothing. Try to limit strenuous activities to early morning or evening.

Take action when you see symptoms of heat exhaustion and heat stroke. From the Norman Forecast Office, here is the forecast for Stillwater and surrounding area. Rest of today, sunny with a slight chance of showers and thunderstorms. Highs in the mid-90s. Southwest winds 15 to 20 miles an hour with gusts up to 30 miles an hour. Chance of rain 20%. Heat index values up to 106. Tonight, showers with a chance of thunderstorms. Lows in the upper 60s. South winds 15 to 20 miles an hour with gusts up to 30 miles an hour, becoming north 5 to 10 miles an hour after midnight. Chance of rain near 100%. Sunday, mostly cloudy with a slight chance of showers in the morning, then partly sunny in the afternoon. Much cooler with highs in the mid-70s. North winds 10 to 15 miles an hour. Chance of rain 20%. Sunday night, partly cloudy. Lows in the upper 50s. Northeast winds 5 to 10 miles an hour. Monday, mostly sunny. Highs in the upper 70s. Northeast winds around 5 miles an hour. Monday night, mostly clear. Lows in the upper 50s. Tuesday, sunny. Highs in the upper 80s. Tuesday night, mostly clear. A slight chance of showers and thunderstorms until midnight. Not as cool with lows around 70. Chance of rain 20%. Wednesday, sunny, breezy with highs in the mid-90s. Heat index values up to 105 in the afternoon. Wednesday night, clear. A slight chance of showers and thunderstorms after midnight. Lows in the mid-70s. Chance of rain 20%. Heat index values up to 105 early until midnight. Thursday, mostly sunny with a slight chance of showers and thunderstorms. Highs in the upper 80s. Chance of rain 20%. Thursday night, partly cloudy with a chance of showers and thunderstorms. Lows in the upper 60s. Chance of rain 40%. Juneteenth, mostly sunny. A slight chance of showers and thunderstorms in the morning. Highs in the upper 80s. Chance of rain 20%. 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It's Stillwater, it was Moody's. Chance of rain 20%. 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It's Stillwater, it was mostly sunny. The temperature was 92 degrees, the dew point 76, and the relative humidity 59%, producing a heat index of 104. The wind was south at 12 miles an hour. The pressure was 29.84 inches and falling. At Guthrie, it was mostly sunny. The temperature was 95, and the heat index was 105. The wind was southwest at 7, gusting to 23. Observations from around the region. At Woodward, it was sunny, with a temperature of 95. At Wichita, it was mostly sunny, with a temperature of 94. It was partly sunny, with a temperature of 94 at Oklahoma City, 91 at Dallas-Fort Worth, 91 at Tulsa, and 77 at Springfield. Once again at 3 p.m., at Stillwater, it was mostly sunny. The temperature was 92, and the heat index was 104. Heat advisory remains in effect until 7 p.m. Central Daylight Time this evening. What? Heat index values up to 105 to 110 expected. Where? Kingfisher, Logan, Payne, Garfield, Grant, Kay, Noble, Alfalfa, Major, and Woods counties. When? Until 7 p.m. Central Daylight Time this evening. Impacts. Hot temperatures and high humidity may cause heat illnesses. Drink plenty of fluids, stay in an air-conditioned room, stay out of the sun, and check up on relatives and neighbors. Heat advisory remains in effect until 7 p.m. Central Daylight Time this evening. What? Heat index values up to 106 expected. Where? Portions of northwest and west central Arkansas and northeast Oklahoma. When? Until 7 p.m. Central Daylight Time this evening. Impacts. Heat-related illnesses are possible, especially impacting those not acclimated to the conditions or those performing strenuous activities. Take extra precautions when outside. Wear lightweight and loose-fitting clothing. Try to limit stress.

strenuous activities to early morning or evening. Take action when you see symptoms of heat exhaustion and heat stroke. From the Norman Forecast Office, here is the forecast for Stillwater and surrounding area. Rest of today, sunny with a slight chance of showers and thunderstorms. Highs in the mid-90s. Southwest winds 15 to 20 miles an hour with gusts up to 30 miles an hour. Chance of rain 20%. Heat index values up to 106. Tonight, showers with a chance of thunderstorms. Lows in the upper 60s. South winds 15 to 20 miles an hour with gusts up to 30 miles an hour, becoming north 5 to 10 miles an hour after midnight. Chance of rain near 100%. Sunday, mostly cloudy with a slight chance of showers in the morning, then partly sunny in the afternoon. Much cooler with highs in the mid-70s. North winds 10 to 15 miles an hour. Chance of rain 20%. Sunday night, partly cloudy. Lows in the upper 50s. Northeast winds 5 to 10 miles an hour. Monday, mostly sunny. Highs in the upper 70s. Northeast winds around 5 miles an hour. Monday night, mostly clear. Lows in the upper 50s. Tuesday, sunny. Highs in the upper 80s. Tuesday night, mostly clear. A slight chance of showers and thunderstorms until midnight. Not as cool with lows around 70. Chance of rain 20%. Wednesday, sunny, breezy with highs in the mid-90s. Heat index values up to 105 in the afternoon. Wednesday night, clear. A slight chance of showers and thunderstorms after midnight. Lows in the mid-70s. Chance of rain 20%. Heat index values up to 105 early until midnight. Thursday, mostly sunny with a slight chance of showers and thunderstorms. Highs in the upper 80s. Chance of rain 20%. Thursday night, partly cloudy with a chance of showers and thunderstorms. Lows in the upper 60s. Chance of rain 40%. Juneteenth, mostly sunny. A slight chance of showers and thunderstorms in the morning. Highs in the upper 80s. Chance of rain 20%. 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It's Stillwater, it was mostly sunny. The temperature was 92 degrees, the dew point 76, and the relative humidity 59%, producing a heat index of 104. The wind was south at 12 miles an hour. The pressure was 29.84 inches and falling. At Guthrie, it was mostly sunny. The temperature was 95, and the heat index was 105. The wind was southwest at 7, gusting to 23. Observations from around the region. At Woodward, it was sunny, with a temperature of 95. At Wichita, it was mostly sunny, with a temperature of 94. It was partly sunny, with a temperature of 94 at Oklahoma City, 91 at Dallas-Fort Worth, 91 at Tulsa, and 77 at Springfield. Once again at 3 p.m., at Stillwater, it was mostly sunny. The temperature was 92, and the heat index was 104. Heat advisory remains in effect until 7 p.m. Central Daylight Time this evening. What? Heat index values up to 105 to 110 expected. Where? Kingfisher, Logan, Payne, Garfield, Grant, Kay, Noble, Alfalfa, Major, and Woods counties. When? Until 7 p.m. Central Daylight Time this evening. Impacts. Hot temperatures and high humidity may cause heat illnesses. Drink plenty of fluids, stay in an air-conditioned room, stay out of the sun, and check up on relatives and neighbors. Heat advisory remains in effect until 7 p.m. Central Daylight Time this evening. What? Heat index values up to 106 expected. Where? Portions of northwest and west central Arkansas and northeast Oklahoma. When? Until 7 p.m. Central Daylight Time this evening. Impacts. Heat-related illnesses are possible, especially impacting those not acclimated to the conditions or those performing strenuous activities. Take extra precautions when outside. Wear lightweight and loose-fitting clothing. Try to limit strenuous activities to early morning or evening. 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

Norman Forecast Office. Here is the forecast for Stillwater and surrounding area. Rest of today, sunny with a slight chance of showers and thunderstorms. Highs in the mid-90s. Southwest winds 15 to 20 miles an hour with gusts up to 30 miles an hour. Chance of rain 20%. Heat index values up to 106. Tonight, showers with a chance of thunderstorms. Lows in the upper 60s. South winds 15 to 20 miles an hour with gusts up to 30 miles an hour, becoming north 5 to 10 miles an hour after midnight. Chance of rain near 100%. Sunday, mostly cloudy with a slight chance of showers in the morning, then partly sunny in the afternoon. Much cooler with highs in the mid-70s. North winds 10 to 15 miles an hour. Chance of rain 20%. Sunday night, partly cloudy. Lows in the upper 50s. Northeast winds 5 to 10 miles an hour. Monday, mostly sunny. Highs in the upper 70s. Northeast winds around 5 miles an hour. Monday night, mostly clear. Lows in the upper 50s. Tuesday, sunny. Highs in the upper 80s. Tuesday night, mostly clear. A slight chance of showers and thunderstorms until midnight. Not as cool with lows around 70. Chance of rain 20%. Wednesday, sunny, breezy with highs in the mid-90s. Heat index values up to 105 in the afternoon. Wednesday night, clear. A slight chance of showers and thunderstorms after midnight. Lows in the mid-70s. Chance of rain 20%. Heat index values up to 105 early until midnight. Thursday, mostly sunny with a slight chance of showers and thunderstorms. Highs in the upper 80s. Chance of rain 20%. Thursday night, partly cloudy with a chance of showers and thunderstorms. Lows in the upper 60s. Chance of rain 40%. Juneteenth, mostly sunny. A slight chance of showers and thunderstorms in the morning. Highs in the upper 80s. Chance of rain 20%. 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At Stillwater, it was mostly sunny. The temperature was 92 degrees, the dew point 76, and the relative humidity 59%, producing a heat index of 104. The wind was south at 12 miles an hour. The pressure was 29.84 inches and falling. At Guthrie, it was mostly sunny. The temperature was 95, and the heat index was 105. The wind was southwest at 7, gusting to 23. Observations from around the region. At Woodward, it was sunny, with a temperature of 95. At Wichita, it was mostly sunny, with a temperature of 94. It was partly sunny, with a temperature of 94 at Oklahoma City, 91 at Dallas-Fort Worth, 91 at Tulsa, and 77 at Springfield. Once again at 3 p.m., at Stillwater, it was mostly sunny. The temperature was 92, and the heat index was 104. Heat advisory remains in effect until 7 p.m. Central Daylight Time this evening. What? Heat index values up to 105 to 110 expected. Where? Kingfisher, Logan, Payne, Garfield, Grant, Kay, Noble, Alfalfa, Major, and Woods counties. When? Until 7 p.m. Central Daylight Time this evening. Impacts. Hot temperatures and high humidity may cause heat illnesses. Drink plenty of fluids, stay in an air-conditioned room, stay out of the sun, and check up on relatives and neighbors. 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Programming originates from the National Weather Service Forecast Office in Norman, Oklahoma. Heat advisory remains in effect until 7 p.m. Central Daylight Time this evening. What? Heat index values up to 106 expected. Where? Portions of northwest and west central Arkansas and northeast Oklahoma. When? Until 7 p.m. Central Daylight Time this evening. Impacts. Heat-related illnesses are possible, especially impacting those not acclimated to the conditions or those performing strenuous activities. Take extra precautions when outside. Wear lightweight and loose-fitting clothing. Try to limit strenuous activities.

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From the Norman Forecast Office, here is the forecast for Stillwater and surrounding area. Rest of today, sunny with a slight chance of showers and thunderstorms. Highs in the mid-90s. Southwest winds 15 to 20 miles an hour with gusts up to 30 miles an hour. Chance of rain 20%. Heat index values up to 106. Tonight, showers with a chance of thunderstorms. Lows in the upper 60s. South winds 15 to 20 miles an hour with gusts up to 30 miles an hour, becoming north 5 to 10 miles an hour after midnight. Chance of rain near 100%. Sunday, mostly cloudy with a slight chance of showers in the morning, then partly sunny in the afternoon. Much cooler with highs in the mid-70s. North winds 10 to 15 miles an hour. Chance of rain 20%. Sunday night, partly cloudy. Lows in the upper 50s. Northeast winds 5 to 10 miles an hour. Monday, mostly sunny. Highs in the upper 70s. Northeast winds around 5 miles an hour. Monday night, mostly clear. Lows in the upper 50s. Tuesday, sunny. Highs in the upper 80s. Tuesday night, mostly clear. A slight chance of showers and thunderstorms until midnight. Not as cool with lows around 70. Chance of rain 20%. Wednesday, sunny, breezy with highs in the mid-90s. Heat index values up to 105 in the afternoon. Wednesday night, clear. A slight chance of showers and thunderstorms after midnight. Lows in the mid-70s. Chance of rain 20%. Heat index values up to 105 early until midnight. Thursday, mostly sunny with a slight chance of showers and thunderstorms. Highs in the upper 80s. Chance of rain 20%. Thursday night, partly cloudy with a chance of showers and thunderstorms. Lows in the upper 60s. Chance of rain 40%. Juneteenth, mostly sunny. A slight chance of showers and thunderstorms in the morning. Highs in the upper 80s. Chance of rain 20%. 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At Stillwater, it was mostly sunny. The temperature was 92 degrees, the dew point 76, and the relative humidity 59%, producing a heat index of 104. The wind was south at 12 miles an hour. The pressure was 29.84 inches and falling. At Guthrie, it was mostly sunny. The temperature was 95, and the heat index was 105. The wind was southwest at 7, gusting to 23. Observations from around the region. At Woodward, it was sunny, with a temperature of 95. At Wichita, it was mostly sunny, with a temperature of 94. It was partly sunny, with a temperature of 94 at Oklahoma City, 91 at Dallas-Fort Worth, 91 at Tulsa, and 77 at Springfield. Once again at 3 p.m., at Stillwater, it was mostly sunny. The temperature was 92, and the heat index was 104. Heat advisory remains in effect until 7 p.m. Central Daylight Time this evening. What? Heat index values up to 105 to 110 expected. Where? Kingfisher, Logan, Payne, Garfield, Grant, Kay, Noble, Alfalfa, Major, and Woods counties. When? Until 7 p.m. Central Daylight Time this evening. Impacts. Hot temperatures and high humidity may cause heat illnesses. Drink plenty of fluids, stay in an air-conditioned room, stay out of the sun, and check up on relatives and neighbors. Heat advisory remains in effect until 7 p.m. Central Daylight Time this evening. What? Heat index values up to 106 expected. Where? Portions of northwest and west central Arkansas and northeast Oklahoma. When? Until 7 p.m. Central Daylight Time this evening. Impacts. Heat-related illnesses are possible, especially impacting those not acclimated to the conditions or those performing strenuous activities. Take extra precautions when outside. Wear lightweight and loose-fitting clothing. Try to limit strenuous activities to early morning or evening. 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From the Norman Forecast.

forecast offers. Here is the forecast for Stillwater and surrounding area. Rest of today, sunny with a slight chance of showers and thunderstorms. Highs in the mid-90s. Southwest winds 15 to 20 miles an hour with gusts up to 30 miles an hour. Chance of rain 20%. Heat index values up to 106. Tonight, showers with a chance of thunderstorms. Lows in the upper 60s. South winds 15 to 20 miles an hour with gusts up to 30 miles an hour, becoming north 5 to 10 miles an hour after midnight. Chance of rain near 100%. Sunday, mostly cloudy with a slight chance of showers in the morning, then partly sunny in the afternoon. Much cooler with highs in the mid-70s. North winds 10 to 15 miles an hour. Chance of rain 20%. Sunday night, partly cloudy. Lows in the upper 50s. Northeast winds 5 to 10 miles an hour. Monday, mostly sunny. Highs in the upper 70s. Northeast winds around 5 miles an hour. Monday night, mostly clear. Lows in the upper 50s. Tuesday, sunny. Highs in the upper 80s. Tuesday night, mostly clear. A slight chance of showers and thunderstorms until midnight. Not as cool with lows around 70. Chance of rain 20%. Wednesday, sunny, breezy with highs in the mid-90s. Heat index values up to 105 in the afternoon. Wednesday night, clear. A slight chance of showers and thunderstorms after midnight. Lows in the mid-70s. Chance of rain 20%. Heat index values up to 105 early until midnight. Thursday, mostly sunny with a slight chance of showers and thunderstorms. Highs in the upper 80s. Chance of rain 20%. Thursday night, partly cloudy with a chance of showers and thunderstorms. Lows in the upper 60s. Chance of rain 40%. Juneteenth, mostly sunny. A slight chance of showers and thunderstorms in the morning. Highs in the upper 80s. Chance of rain 20%. 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At Stillwater, it was mostly sunny. The temperature was 92 degrees, the dew point 76, and the relative humidity 59%, producing a heat index of 104. The wind was south at 12 miles an hour. The pressure was 29.84 inches and falling. At Guthrie, it was mostly sunny. The temperature was 95, and the heat index was 105. The wind was southwest at 7, gusting to 23. Observations from around the region. At Woodward, it was sunny, with a temperature of 95. At Wichita, it was mostly sunny, with a temperature of 94. It was partly sunny, with a temperature of 94 at Oklahoma City, 91 at Dallas-Fort Worth, 91 at Tulsa, and 77 at Springfield. Once again at 3 p.m., at Stillwater, it was mostly sunny. The temperature was 92, and the heat index was 104. Heat advisory remains in effect until 7 p.m. Central Daylight Time this evening. What? Heat index values up to 105 to 110 expected. Where? Kingfisher, Logan, Payne, Garfield, Grant, Kay, Noble, Alfalfa, Major, and Woods counties. When? Until 7 p.m. Central Daylight Time this evening. Impacts. Hot temperatures and high humidity may cause heat illnesses. Drink plenty of fluids, stay in an air-conditioned room, stay out of the sun, and check up on relatives and neighbors. Heat advisory remains in effect until 7 p.m. Central Daylight Time this evening. What? Heat index values up to 106 expected. Where? Portions of northwest and west central Arkansas and northeast Oklahoma. When? Until 7 p.m. Central Daylight Time this evening. Impacts. Heat-related illnesses are possible, especially impacting those not acclimated to the conditions or those performing strenuous activities. Take extra precautions when outside. Wear lightweight and loose-fitting clothing. Try to limit strenuous activities to early morning or evening. Take action when you see symptoms of heat exhaustion and heat stroke. From the Norman Forecast Office, here is the forecast for Stillwater and surrounding area. Rest of today, sunny with a slight chance of showers and thunder.

storms. Highs in the mid-90s. Southwest winds 15 to 20 miles an hour with gusts up to 30 miles an hour. Chance of rain 20%. Heat index values up to 106. Tonight, showers with a chance of thunderstorms. Lows in the upper 60s. South winds 15 to 20 miles an hour with gusts up to 30 miles an hour, becoming north 5 to 10 miles an hour after midnight. Chance of rain near 100%. Sunday, mostly cloudy with a slight chance of showers in the morning, then partly sunny in the afternoon. Much cooler with highs in the mid-70s. North winds 10 to 15 miles an hour. Chance of rain 20%. Sunday night, partly cloudy. Lows in the upper 50s. Northeast winds 5 to 10 miles an hour. Monday, mostly sunny. Highs in the upper 70s. Northeast winds around 5 miles an hour. Monday night, mostly clear. Lows in the upper 50s. Tuesday, sunny. Highs in the upper 80s. Tuesday night, mostly clear. A slight chance of showers and thunderstorms until midnight. Not as cool with lows around 70. Chance of rain 20%. Wednesday, sunny, breezy with highs in the mid-90s. Heat index values up to 105 in the afternoon. Wednesday night, clear. A slight chance of showers and thunderstorms after midnight. Lows in the mid-70s. Chance of rain 20%. Heat index values up to 105 early until midnight. Thursday, mostly sunny with a slight chance of showers and thunderstorms. Highs in the upper 80s. Chance of rain 20%. Thursday night, partly cloudy with a chance of showers and thunderstorms. Lows in the upper 60s. Chance of rain 40%. Juneteenth, mostly sunny. A slight chance of showers and thunderstorms in the morning. Highs in the upper 80s. Chance of rain 20%. You're listening to Stillwater Weather Radio, and here are 3 p.m. weather observations. It's Stillwater, it was mostly sunny. The temperature was 92 degrees, the dew point 76, and the relative humidity 59%, producing a heat index of 104. The wind was south at 12 miles an hour. The pressure was 29.84 inches and falling. At Guthrie, it was mostly sunny. The temperature was 95, and the heat index was 105. The wind was southwest at 7, gusting to 23. Observations from around the region. At Woodward, it was sunny, with a temperature of 95. At Wichita, it was mostly sunny, with a temperature of 94. It was partly sunny, with a temperature of 94 at Oklahoma City, 91 at Dallas-Fort Worth, 91 at Tulsa, and 77 at Springfield. Once again at 3 p.m., at Stillwater, it was mostly sunny. The temperature was 92, and the heat index was 104. Heat advisory remains in effect until 7 p.m. Central Daylight Time this evening. What? Heat index values up to 105 to 110 expected. Where? Kingfisher, Logan, Payne, Garfield, Grant, Kay, Noble, Alfalfa, Major, and Woods counties. When? Until 7 p.m. Central Daylight Time this evening. Impacts. Hot temperatures and high humidity may cause heat illnesses. Drink plenty of fluids, stay in an air-conditioned room, stay out of the sun, and check up on relatives and neighbors. 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Heat advisory remains in effect until 7 p.m. Central Daylight Time this evening. What? Heat index values up to 106 expected. Where? Portions of northwest and west central Arkansas and northeast Oklahoma. When? Until 7 p.m. Central Daylight Time this evening. Impacts. 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Take extra precautions when outside. 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Try to limit strenuous activities to early morning or evening. 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

First, here is the forecast for Stillwater and surrounding area. Rest of today, sunny with a slight chance of showers and thunderstorms. Highs in the mid-90s. Southwest winds 15 to 20 miles an hour with gusts up to 30 miles an hour. Chance of rain 20%. Heat index values up to 106. Tonight, showers with a chance of thunderstorms. Lows in the upper 60s. South winds 15 to 20 miles an hour with gusts up to 30 miles an hour, becoming north 5 to 10 miles an hour after midnight. Chance of rain near 100%. Sunday, mostly cloudy with a slight chance of showers in the morning, then partly sunny in the afternoon. Much cooler with highs in the mid-70s. North winds 10 to 15 miles an hour. Chance of rain 20%. Sunday night, partly cloudy. Lows in the upper 50s. Northeast winds 5 to 10 miles an hour. Monday, mostly sunny. Highs in the upper 70s. Northeast winds around 5 miles an hour. Monday night, mostly clear. Lows in the upper 50s. Tuesday, sunny. Highs in the upper 80s. Tuesday night, mostly clear. A slight chance of showers and thunderstorms until midnight. Not as cool with lows around 70. Chance of rain 20%. Wednesday, sunny, breezy with highs in the mid-90s. Heat index values up to 105 in the afternoon. Wednesday night, clear. A slight chance of showers and thunderstorms after midnight. Lows in the mid-70s. Chance of rain 20%. Heat index values up to 105 early until midnight. Thursday, mostly sunny with a slight chance of showers and thunderstorms. Highs in the upper 80s. Chance of rain 20%. Thursday night, partly cloudy with a chance of showers and thunderstorms. Lows in the upper 60s. Chance of rain 40%. Juneteenth, mostly sunny. A slight chance of showers and thunderstorms in the morning. Highs in the upper 80s. Chance of rain 20%. You're listening to Stillwater Weather Radio, and here are 4 p.m. weather observations. At Stillwater, it was mostly sunny. The temperature was 92 degrees, the dew point 76, and the relative humidity 59%, producing a heat index of 104. The wind was south at 14 miles an hour, gusting to 23. The pressure was 29.82 inches and falling. At Ponca City, it was partly sunny. The temperature was 91, the dew point 75, and the relative humidity 59%, producing a heat index of 101. The wind was south at 8. The pressure was 29.82 inches and falling. At Enid, it was mostly sunny. The temperature was 94, the dew point 75, and the relative humidity 53%, producing a heat index of 106. The wind was south at 17, gusting to 28. The pressure was 29.76 inches and falling. At Guthrie, it was mostly sunny. The temperature was 97, the dew point 73, and the relative humidity 45%, producing a heat index of 107. The wind was southwest at 13, gusting to 21. The pressure was 29.81 inches and falling. Observations from around the region. At Springfield, thunder was reported, with a temperature of 80. It was mostly sunny, with a temperature of 93 at Wichita, at 95 at Oklahoma City. At Tulsa, it was partly sunny, with a temperature of 91. Once again at 4 p.m., at Stillwater, it was mostly sunny. The temperature was 92, and the heat index was 104. Heat advisory remains in effect until 7 p.m. Central Daylight Time this evening. What? Heat index values up to 105 to 110 expected. Where? Kingfisher, Logan, Payne, Garfield, Grant, Kay, Noble, Alfalfa, Major, and Woods counties. When? Until 7 p.m. Central Daylight Time this evening. Impacts. Hot temperatures and high humidity may cause heat illnesses. Drink plenty of fluids, stay in an air-conditioned room, stay out of the sun, and check up on relatives and neighbors. Heat advisory remains in effect until 7 p.m. Central Daylight Time this evening. What? Heat index values up to 106 expected.

chance of rain 20%. Heat index values up to 106. Tonight, showers with a chance of thunderstorms. Lows in the upper 60s. South winds 15 to 20 miles an hour with gusts up to 30 miles an hour, becoming north 5 to 10 miles an hour after midnight. Chance of rain near 100%. Sunday, mostly cloudy with a slight chance of showers in the morning, then partly sunny in the afternoon. Much cooler with highs in the mid-70s. North winds 10 to 15 miles an hour. Chance of rain 20%. Sunday night, partly cloudy. Lows in the upper 50s. Northeast winds 5 to 10 miles an hour. Monday, mostly sunny. Highs in the upper 70s. Northeast winds around 5 miles an hour. Monday night, mostly clear. Lows in the upper 50s. Tuesday, sunny. Highs in the upper 80s. Tuesday night, mostly clear. A slight chance of showers and thunderstorms until midnight. Not as cool with lows around 70. Chance of rain 20%. Wednesday, sunny, breezy with highs in the mid-90s. Heat index values up to 105 in the afternoon. Wednesday night, clear. A slight chance of showers and thunderstorms after midnight. Lows in the mid-70s. Chance of rain 20%. Heat index values up to 105 early until midnight. Thursday, mostly sunny with a slight chance of showers and thunderstorms. Highs in the upper 80s. Chance of rain 20%. Thursday night, partly cloudy with a chance of showers and thunderstorms. Lows in the upper 60s. Chance of rain 40%. Juneteenth, mostly sunny. A slight chance of showers and thunderstorms in the morning. Highs in the upper 80s. Chance of rain 20%. 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It's Stillwater, it was mostly sunny. The temperature was 92 degrees, the dew point 76, and the relative humidity 59%, producing a heat index of 104. The wind was south at 14 miles an hour, gusting to 23. The pressure was 29.82 inches and falling. At Ponca City, it was partly sunny. The temperature was 91, the dew point 75, and the relative humidity 59%, producing a heat index of 101. The wind was south at 8. The pressure was 29.82 inches and falling. At Enid, it was mostly sunny. The temperature was 94, the dew point 75, and the relative humidity 53%, producing a heat index of 106. The wind was south at 17, gusting to 28. The pressure was 29.76 inches and falling. At Guthrie, it was mostly sunny. The temperature was 97, the dew point 73, and the relative humidity 45%, producing a heat index of 107. The wind was southwest at 13, gusting to 21. The pressure was 29.81 inches and falling. Observations from around the region. At Springfield, thunder was reported, with a temperature of 80. It was mostly sunny, with a temperature of 93 at Wichita, at 95 at Oklahoma City. At Tulsa, it was partly sunny, with a temperature of 91. Once again at 4 p.m., at Stillwater, it was mostly sunny. The temperature was 92, and the heat index was 104. Heat advisory remains in effect until 7 p.m. Central Daylight Time this evening. What? Heat index values up to 105 to 110 expected. Where? Kingfisher, Logan, Payne, Garfield, Grant, Kay, Noble, Alfalfa, Major, and Woods counties. When? Until 7 p.m. Central Daylight Time this evening. Impacts, hot temperatures and high humidity may cause heat illnesses. Drink plenty of fluids, stay in an air-conditioned room, stay out of the sun, and check up on relatives and neighbors. Heat advisory remains in effect until 7 p.m. Central Daylight Time this evening. What? Heat index values up to 106 expected. Where? Portions of northwest and west central Arkansas and northeast Oklahoma. When? Until 7 p.m. Central Daylight Time this evening. Impacts. Heat-related illnesses are possible, especially impacting those not acclimated to the conditions.

or those performing strenuous activities. 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Wear lightweight and loose-fitting clothing. Try to limit strenuous activities to early morning or evening. Take action when you see symptoms of heat exhaustion and heat stroke. From the Norman Forecast Office, here is the forecast for Stillwater and surrounding area. Rest of today, sunny with a slight chance of showers and thunderstorms. Highs in the mid-90s. Southwest winds 15 to 20 miles an hour with gusts up to 30 miles an hour. Chance of rain 20%. Heat index values up to 106. Tonight, showers with a chance of thunderstorms. Lows in the upper 60s. South winds 15 to 20 miles an hour with gusts up to 30 miles an hour, becoming north 5 to 10 miles an hour after midnight. Chance of rain near 100%. Sunday, mostly cloudy with a slight chance of showers in the morning, then partly sunny in the afternoon. Much cooler with highs in the mid-70s. North winds 10 to 15 miles an hour. Chance of rain 20%. Sunday night, partly cloudy. Lows in the upper 50s. Northeast winds 5 to 10 miles an hour. Monday, mostly sunny. Highs in the upper 70s. Northeast winds around 5 miles an hour. Monday night, mostly clear. Lows in the upper 50s. Tuesday, sunny. Highs in the upper 80s. Tuesday night, mostly clear. A slight chance of showers and thunderstorms until midnight. Not as cool with lows around 70. Chance of rain 20%. Wednesday, sunny, breezy with highs in the mid-90s. Heat index values up to 105 in the afternoon. Wednesday night, clear. A slight chance of showers and thunderstorms after midnight. Lows in the mid-70s. Chance of rain 20%. Heat index values up to 105 early until midnight. Thursday, mostly sunny with a slight chance of showers and thunderstorms. Highs in the upper 80s. Chance of rain 20%. Thursday night, partly cloudy with a chance of showers and thunderstorms. Lows in the upper 60s. Chance of rain 40%. Juneteenth, mostly sunny. A slight chance of showers and thunderstorms in the morning. Highs in the upper 80s. Chance of rain 20%. 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At Stillwater, it was mostly sunny. The temperature was 92 degrees, the dew point 76, and the relative humidity 59%, producing a heat index of 104. The wind was south at 14 miles an hour, gusting to 23. The pressure was 29.82 inches and falling. At Enid, it was mostly sunny. The temperature was 94, and the heat index was 106. The wind was south at 17, gusting to 28. At Guthrie, it was mostly sunny. The temperature was 97, and the heat index was 107. The wind was southwest at 13, gusting to 21. Observations from around the region. At Springfield, thunder was reported, with a temperature of 80. At Woodward, it was sunny, with a temperature of 96. It was mostly sunny, with a temperature of 93 at Wichita, at 95 at Oklahoma City. It was partly sunny, with a temperature of 91 at Dallas-Fort Worth, and 91 at Tulsa. Once again at 4 p.m., at Stillwater, it was mostly sunny. The temperature was 92, and the heat index was 104. 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Heat advisory remains in effect until 7 p.m. Central Daylight Time this evening. What? Heat index values up to 105 to 110 expected. Where? Kingfisher, Logan, Payne, Garfield, Grant, Kay, Noble, Alfalfa, Major, and Woods counties. When? Until 7 p.m. Central Daylight Time this evening. Impacts: hot temperatures and high humidity may cause heat illnesses. Drink plenty of fluids, stay in an air-conditioned room, stay out of the sun, and check up on relatives and neighbors. Heat advisory remains in

effect until 7 p.m. Central Daylight Time this evening. What? Heat index values up to 106 expected. Where? Portions of northwest and west central Arkansas and northeast Oklahoma. When? Until 7 p.m. Central Daylight Time this evening. Impacts. Heat-related illnesses are possible, especially impacting those not acclimated to the conditions or those performing strenuous activities. Take extra precautions when outside. Wear lightweight and loose-fitting clothing. Try to limit strenuous activities to early morning or evening. Take action when you see symptoms of heat exhaustion and heat stroke. From the Norman Forecast Office, here is the forecast for Stillwater and surrounding area. Rest of today, sunny with a slight chance of showers and thunderstorms. Highs in the mid-90s. Southwest winds 15 to 20 miles an hour with gusts up to 30 miles an hour. Chance of rain 20%. Heat index values up to 106. Tonight, showers with a chance of thunderstorms. Lows in the upper 60s. South winds 15 to 20 miles an hour with gusts up to 30 miles an hour, becoming north 5 to 10 miles an hour after midnight. Chance of rain near 100%. Sunday, mostly cloudy with a slight chance of showers in the morning, then partly sunny in the afternoon. Much cooler with highs in the mid-70s. North winds 10 to 15 miles an hour. Chance of rain 20%. Sunday night, partly cloudy. Lows in the upper 50s. Northeast winds 5 to 10 miles an hour. Monday, mostly sunny. Highs in the upper 70s. Northeast winds around 5 miles an hour. Monday night, mostly clear. Lows in the upper 50s. Tuesday, sunny. Highs in the upper 80s. Tuesday night, mostly clear. A slight chance of showers and thunderstorms until midnight. Not as cool with lows around 70. Chance of rain 20%. Wednesday, sunny, breezy with highs in the mid-90s. Heat index values up to 105 in the afternoon. Wednesday night, clear. A slight chance of showers and thunderstorms after midnight. Lows in the mid-70s. Chance of rain 20%. Heat index values up to 105 early until midnight. Thursday, mostly sunny with a slight chance of showers and thunderstorms. Highs in the upper 80s. Chance of rain 20%. Thursday night, partly cloudy with a chance of showers and thunderstorms. Lows in the upper 60s. Chance of rain 40%. Juneteenth, mostly sunny. A slight chance of showers and thunderstorms in the morning. Highs in the upper 80s. Chance of rain 20%. 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It's Stillwater, it was mostly sunny. The temperature was 92 degrees, the dew point 76, and the relative humidity 59%, producing a heat index of 104. The wind was south at 14 miles an hour, gusting to 23. The pressure was 29.82 inches and falling. At Enid, it was mostly sunny. The temperature was 94, and the heat index was 106. The wind was south at 17, gusting to 28. At Guthrie, it was mostly sunny. The temperature was 97, and the heat index was 107. The wind was southwest at 13, gusting to 21. Observations from around the region. At Springfield, thunder was reported, with a temperature of 80. At Woodward, it was sunny, with a temperature of 96. It was mostly sunny, with a temperature of 93 at Wichita, at 95 at Oklahoma City. It was partly sunny, with a temperature of 91 at Dallas-Fort Worth, and 91 at Tulsa. Once again at 4 p.m., at Stillwater, it was mostly sunny. The temperature was 92, and the heat index was 104. Heat advisory remains in effect until 7 p.m. Central Daylight Time this evening. What? Heat index values up to 105 to 110 expected. Where? Kingfisher, Logan, Payne, Garfield, Grant, Kay, Noble, Alfalfa, Major, and Woods counties. When? Until 7 p.m. Central Daylight Time this evening. Impacts. Hot temperatures and high humidity may cause heat illnesses. Drink plenty of fluids. Stay in an air-conditioned

air-conditioned room, stay out of the sun, and check up on relatives and neighbors. Heat advisory remains in effect until 7 p.m. Central Daylight Time this evening. What? Heat index values up to 106 expected. Where? Portions of northwest and west central Arkansas and northeast Oklahoma. When? Until 7 p.m. Central Daylight Time this evening. Impacts. Heat-related illnesses are possible, especially impacting those not acclimated to the conditions or those performing strenuous activities. Take extra precautions when outside. Wear lightweight and loose-fitting clothing. Try to limit strenuous activities to early morning or evening. Take action when you see symptoms of heat exhaustion and heat stroke. From the Norman Forecast Office, here is the forecast for Stillwater and surrounding area. Rest of today, sunny with a slight chance of showers and thunderstorms. Highs in the mid-90s. Southwest winds 15 to 20 miles an hour with gusts up to 30 miles an hour. Chance of rain 20%. Heat index values up to 106. Tonight, showers with a chance of thunderstorms. Lows in the upper 60s. South winds 15 to 20 miles an hour with gusts up to 30 miles an hour, becoming north 5 to 10 miles an hour after midnight. Chance of rain near 100%. Sunday, mostly cloudy with a slight chance of showers in the morning, then partly sunny in the afternoon. Much cooler with highs in the mid-70s. North winds 10 to 15 miles an hour. Chance of rain 20%. Sunday night, partly cloudy. Lows in the upper 50s. Northeast winds 5 to 10 miles an hour. Monday, mostly sunny. Highs in the upper 70s. Northeast winds around 5 miles an hour. Monday night, mostly clear. Lows in the upper 50s. Tuesday, sunny. Highs in the upper 80s. Tuesday night, mostly clear. A slight chance of showers and thunderstorms until midnight. Not as cool with lows around 70. Chance of rain 20%. Wednesday, sunny, breezy with highs in the mid-90s. Heat index values up to 105 in the afternoon. Wednesday night, clear. A slight chance of showers and thunderstorms after midnight. Lows in the mid-70s. Chance of rain 20%. Heat index values up to 105 early until midnight. Thursday, mostly sunny with a slight chance of showers and thunderstorms. Highs in the upper 80s. Chance of rain 20%. Thursday night, partly cloudy with a chance of showers and thunderstorms. Lows in the upper 60s. Chance of rain 40%. Juneteenth, mostly sunny. A slight chance of showers and thunderstorms in the morning. Highs in the upper 80s. Chance of rain 20%. 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At Stillwater, it was mostly sunny. The temperature was 92 degrees, the dew point 76, and the relative humidity 59%, producing a heat index of 104. The wind was south at 14 miles an hour, gusting to 23. The pressure was 29.82 inches and falling. At Enid, it was mostly sunny. The temperature was 94, and the heat index was 106. The wind was south at 17, gusting to 28. At Guthrie, it was mostly sunny. The temperature was 97, and the heat index was 107. The wind was southwest at 13, gusting to 21. Observations from around the region. At Springfield, thunder was reported, with a temperature of 80. At Woodward, it was sunny, with a temperature of 96. It was mostly sunny, with a temperature of 93 at Wichita, at 95 at Oklahoma City. It was partly sunny, with a temperature of 91 at Dallas-Fort Worth, and 91 at Tulsa. Once again at 4 p.m., at Stillwater, it was mostly sunny. The temperature was 92, and the heat index was 104. Heat advisory remains in effect until 7 p.m. Central Daylight Time this evening. What? Heat index values up to 105 to 110 expected. Where? Kingfisher, Logan, Payne, Garfield, Grant, Kay, Noble, Alfalfa, Major, and Woods counties. When? Until 7 p.m. Central Daylight Time this evening.

impacts. Hot temperatures and high humidity may cause heat illnesses. Drink plenty of fluids, stay in an air-conditioned room, stay out of the sun, and check up on relatives and neighbors. Heat advisory remains in effect until 7 p.m. Central Daylight Time this evening. What? Heat index values up to 106 expected. Where? Portions of northwest and west central Arkansas and northeast Oklahoma. When? Until 7 p.m. Central Daylight Time this evening. Impacts. Heat-related illnesses are possible, especially impacting those not acclimated to the conditions or those performing strenuous activities. Take extra precautions when outside. Wear lightweight and loose-fitting clothing. Try to limit strenuous activities to early morning or evening. Take action when you see symptoms of heat exhaustion and heat stroke. From the Norman Forecast Office, here is the forecast for Stillwater and surrounding area. Rest of today, sunny with a slight chance of showers and thunderstorms. Highs in the mid-90s. Southwest winds 15 to 20 miles an hour with gusts up to 30 miles an hour. Chance of rain 20%. Heat index values up to 106. Tonight, showers with a chance of thunderstorms. Lows in the upper 60s. South winds 15 to 20 miles an hour with gusts up to 30 miles an hour, becoming north 5 to 10 miles an hour after midnight. Chance of rain near 100%. Sunday, mostly cloudy with a slight chance of showers in the morning, then partly sunny in the afternoon. Much cooler with highs in the mid-70s. North winds 10 to 15 miles an hour. Chance of rain 20%. Sunday night, partly cloudy. Lows in the upper 50s. Northeast winds 5 to 10 miles an hour. Monday, mostly sunny. Highs in the upper 70s. Northeast winds around 5 miles an hour. Monday night, mostly clear. Lows in the upper 50s. Tuesday, sunny. Highs in the upper 80s. Tuesday night, mostly clear. A slight chance of showers and thunderstorms until midnight. Not as cool with lows around 70. Chance of rain 20%. Wednesday, sunny, breezy with highs in the mid-90s. Heat index values up to 105 in the afternoon. Wednesday night, clear. A slight chance of showers and thunderstorms after midnight. Lows in the mid-70s. Chance of rain 20%. Heat index values up to 105 early until midnight. Thursday, mostly sunny with a slight chance of showers and thunderstorms. Highs in the upper 80s. Chance of rain 20%. Thursday night, partly cloudy with a chance of showers and thunderstorms. Lows in the upper 60s. Chance of rain 40%. Juneteenth, mostly sunny. A slight chance of showers and thunderstorms in the morning. Highs in the upper 80s. Chance of rain 20%. 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It's Stillwater, it was mostly sunny. The temperature was 92 degrees, the dew point 76, and the relative humidity 59%, producing a heat index of 104. The wind was south at 14 miles an hour, gusting to 23. The pressure was 29.82 inches and falling. At Enid, it was mostly sunny. The temperature was 94, and the heat index was 106. The wind was south at 17, gusting to 28. At Guthrie, it was mostly sunny. The temperature was 97, and the heat index was 107. The wind was southwest at 13, gusting to 21. Observations from around the region. At Springfield, thunder was reported, with a temperature of 80. At Woodward, it was sunny, with a temperature of 96. It was mostly sunny, with a temperature of 93 at Wichita, at 95 at Oklahoma City. It was partly sunny, with a temperature of 91 at Dallas-Fort Worth, and 91 at Tulsa. Once again at 4 p.m., at Stillwater, it was mostly sunny. The temperature was 92, and the heat index was 104.

advisory remains in effect until 7 p.m. Central Daylight Time this evening. What? Heat index values up to 105 to 110 expected. Where? Kingfisher, Logan, Payne, Garfield, Grant, Kay, Noble, Alfalfa, Major, and Woods counties. When? Until 7 p.m. Central Daylight Time this evening. Impacts. Hot temperatures and high humidity may cause heat illnesses. Drink plenty of fluids, stay in an air-conditioned room, stay out of the sun, and check up on relatives and neighbors. Heat advisory remains in effect until 7 p.m. Central Daylight Time this evening. What? Heat index values up to 106 expected. Where? Portions of northwest and west central Arkansas and northeast Oklahoma. When? Until 7 p.m. Central Daylight Time this evening. Impacts. Heat-related illnesses are possible, especially impacting those not acclimated to the conditions or those performing strenuous activities. Take extra precautions when outside. Wear lightweight and loose-fitting clothing. Try to limit strenuous activities to early morning or evening. Take action when you see symptoms of heat exhaustion and heat stroke. From the Norman Forecast Office, here is the forecast for Stillwater and surrounding area. Rest of today, sunny with a slight chance of showers and thunderstorms. Highs in the mid-90s. Southwest winds 15 to 20 miles an hour with gusts up to 30 miles an hour. Chance of rain 20%. Heat index values up to 106. Tonight, showers with a chance of thunderstorms. Lows in the upper 60s. South winds 15 to 20 miles an hour with gusts up to 30 miles an hour, becoming north 5 to 10 miles an hour after midnight. Chance of rain. Lows in the upper 60s. South winds 15 to 20 miles an hour with gusts up to 30 miles an hour, becoming north 5 to 10 miles an hour after midnight. Chance of rain near 100%. Sunday, mostly cloudy with a slight chance of showers in the morning, then partly sunny in the afternoon. Much cooler with highs in the mid-70s. North winds 10 to 15 miles an hour. Chance of rain 20%. Sunday night, partly cloudy. Lows in the upper 50s. Northeast winds 5 to 10 miles an hour. Monday, mostly sunny. Highs in the upper 70s. Northeast winds around 5 miles an hour. Monday night, mostly clear. Lows in the upper 50s. Tuesday, sunny. Highs in the upper 80s. Tuesday night, mostly clear. A slight chance of showers and thunderstorms until midnight. Not as cool with lows around 70. Chance of rain 20%. Wednesday, sunny, breezy with highs in the mid-90s. Heat index values up to 105 in the afternoon. Wednesday night, clear. A slight chance of showers and thunderstorms after midnight. Lows in the mid-70s. Chance of rain 20%. Heat index values up to 105 early until midnight. Thursday, mostly sunny with a slight chance of showers and thunderstorms. Highs in the upper 80s. Chance of rain 20%. Thursday night, partly cloudy with a chance of showers and thunderstorms. Lows in the upper 60s. Chance of rain 40%. Juneteenth, mostly sunny. A slight chance of showers and thunderstorms in the morning. Highs in the upper 80s. Chance of rain 20%. 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It's Stillwater, it was mostly sunny. The temperature was 92 degrees, the dew point 76, and the relative humidity 59%, producing a heat index of 104. The wind was south at 14 miles an hour, gusting to 23. The pressure was 29.82 inches and falling. At Enid, it was mostly sunny. The temperature was 94, and the heat index was 106. The wind was south at 17, gusting to 28. At Guthrie, it was mostly sunny. The temperature was 97, and the heat index was 107. The wind was southwest at 13, gusting to 21. Observations from around the region. At Springfield, thunder was reported, with a temperature of 80. At Woodward, it was sunny, with a temperature of 96. It was mostly sunny, with a temperature of 93 at Wichita.

at 95 at Oklahoma City. It was partly sunny, with a temperature of 91 at Dallas-Fort Worth, and 91 at Tulsa. Once again at 4 p.m., at Stillwater, it was mostly sunny. The temperature was 92, and the heat index was 104. Heat advisory remains in effect until 7 p.m. Central Daylight Time this evening. What? Heat index values up to 105 to 110 expected. Where? Kingfisher, Logan, Payne, Garfield, Grant, Kay, Noble, Alfalfa, Major, and Woods counties. When? Until 7 p.m. Central Daylight Time this evening. Impacts. Hot temperatures and high humidity may cause heat illnesses. Drink plenty of fluids, stay in an air-conditioned room, stay out of the sun, and check up on relatives and neighbors. Heat advisory remains in effect until 7 p.m. Central Daylight Time this evening. What? Heat index values up to 106 expected. Where? Portions of northwest and west central Arkansas and northeast Oklahoma. When? Until 7 p.m. Central Daylight Time this evening. Impacts. Heat-related illnesses are possible, especially impacting those not acclimated to the conditions or those performing strenuous activities. Take extra precautions when outside. Wear lightweight and loose-fitting clothing. Try to limit strenuous activities to early morning or evening. Take action when you see symptoms of heat exhaustion and heat stroke. From the Norman Forecast Office, here is the forecast for Stillwater and surrounding area. Rest of today, sunny with a slight chance of showers and thunderstorms. Highs in the mid-90s. Southwest winds 15 to 20 miles an hour with gusts up to 30 miles an hour. Chance of rain 20%. Heat index values up to 106. Tonight, showers with a chance of thunderstorms. Lows in the upper 60s. South winds 15 to 20 miles an hour with gusts up to 30 miles an hour, becoming north 5 to 10 miles an hour after midnight. Chance of rain near 100%. Sunday, mostly cloudy with a slight chance of showers in the morning, then partly sunny in the afternoon. Much cooler with highs in the mid-70s. North winds 10 to 15 miles an hour. Chance of rain 20%. Sunday night, partly cloudy. Lows in the upper 50s. Northeast winds 5 to 10 miles an hour. Monday, mostly sunny. Highs in the upper 70s. Northeast winds around 5 miles an hour. Monday night, mostly clear. Lows in the upper 50s. Tuesday, sunny. Highs in the upper 80s. Tuesday night, mostly clear. A slight chance of showers and thunderstorms until midnight. Not as cool with lows around 70. Chance of rain 20%. Wednesday, sunny, breezy with highs in the mid-90s. Heat index values up to 105 in the afternoon. Wednesday night, clear. A slight chance of showers and thunderstorms after midnight. Lows in the mid-70s. Chance of rain 20%. Heat index values up to 105 early until midnight. Thursday, mostly sunny with a slight chance of showers and thunderstorms. Highs in the upper 80s. Chance of rain 20%. Thursday night, partly cloudy with a chance of showers and thunderstorms. Lows in the upper 60s. Chance of rain 40%. Juneteenth, mostly sunny. A slight chance of showers and thunderstorms in the morning. Highs in the upper 80s. Chance of rain 20%. 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At Stillwater, it was mostly sunny. The temperature was 92 degrees, the dew point 76, and the relative humidity 59%, producing a heat index of 104. The wind was south at 14 miles an hour, gusting to 23. The pressure was 29.82 inches and falling. At Enid, it was mostly sunny. The temperature was 94, and the heat index was 106. The wind was south at 17, gusting to 28. At Guthrie, it was mostly sunny. The temperature was 97, and the heat index was 107. The wind was southwest at 13, gusting to 21. Observations from around the region. At Springfield, thunder was reported, with a temperature of 80. At Woodward.

It was sunny, with a temperature of 96. It was mostly sunny, with a temperature of 93 at Wichita, at 95 at Oklahoma City. It was partly sunny, with a temperature of 91 at Dallas-Fort Worth, and 91 at Tulsa. Once again at 4 p.m., at Stillwater, it was mostly sunny. The temperature was 92, and the heat index was 104. Heat advisory remains in effect until 7 p.m. Central Daylight Time this evening. What? Heat index values up to 105 to 110 expected. Where? Kingfisher, Logan, Payne, Garfield, Grant, Kay, Noble, Alfalfa, Major, and Woods counties. When? Until 7 p.m. Central Daylight Time this evening. Impacts. Hot temperatures and high humidity may cause heat illnesses. Drink plenty of fluids, stay in an air-conditioned room, stay out of the sun, and check up on relatives and neighbors. Heat advisory remains in effect until 7 p.m. Central Daylight Time this evening. What? Heat index values up to 106 expected. Where? Portions of northwest and west central Arkansas and northeast Oklahoma. When? Until 7 p.m. Central Daylight Time this evening. Impacts. Heat-related illnesses are possible, especially impacting those not acclimated to the conditions or those performing strenuous activities. Take extra precautions when outside. Wear lightweight and loose-fitting clothing. Try to limit strenuous activities to early morning or evening. Take action when you see symptoms of heat exhaustion and heat stroke. From the Norman Forecast Office, here is the forecast for Stillwater and surrounding area. Rest of today, sunny with a slight chance of showers and thunderstorms. Highs in the mid-90s. Southwest winds 15 to 20 miles an hour with gusts up to 30 miles an hour. Chance of rain 20%. Heat index values up to 106. Tonight, showers with a chance of thunderstorms. Lows in the upper 60s. South winds 15 to 20 miles an hour with gusts up to 30 miles an hour, becoming north 5 to 10 miles an hour after midnight. Chance of rain near 100%. Sunday, mostly cloudy with a slight chance of showers in the morning, then partly sunny in the afternoon. Much cooler with highs in the mid-70s. North winds 10 to 15 miles an hour. Chance of rain 20%. Sunday night, partly cloudy. Lows in the upper 50s. Northeast winds 5 to 10 miles an hour. Monday, mostly sunny. Highs in the upper 70s. Northeast winds around 5 miles an hour. Monday night, mostly clear. Lows in the upper 50s. Tuesday, sunny. Highs in the upper 80s. Tuesday night, mostly clear. A slight chance of showers and thunderstorms until midnight. Not as cool with lows around 70. Chance of rain 20%. Wednesday, sunny, breezy with highs in the mid-90s. Heat index values up to 105 in the afternoon. Wednesday night, clear. A slight chance of showers and thunderstorms after midnight. Lows in the mid-70s. Chance of rain 20%. Heat index values up to 105 early until midnight. Thursday, mostly sunny with a slight chance of showers and thunderstorms. Highs in the upper 80s. Chance of rain 20%. Thursday night, partly cloudy with a chance of showers and thunderstorms. Lows in the upper 60s. Chance of rain 40%. Juneteenth, mostly sunny. A slight chance of showers and thunderstorms in the morning. Highs in the upper 80s. Chance of rain 20%. 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At Stillwater, it was mostly sunny. The temperature was 92 degrees, the dew point 76, and the relative humidity 59%, producing a heat index of 104. The wind was south at 14 miles an hour, gusting to 23. The pressure was 29.82 inches and falling. At Enid, it was mostly sunny. The temperature was 94, and the heat index was 106.

was south at 17, gusting to 28. At Guthrie, it was mostly sunny. The temperature was 97, and the heat index was 107. The wind was southwest at 13, gusting to 21. Observations from around the region. At Springfield, thunder was reported, with a temperature of 80. At Woodward, it was sunny, with a temperature of 96. It was mostly sunny, with a temperature of 93 at Wichita, at 95 at Oklahoma City. It was partly sunny, with a temperature of 91 at Dallas-Fort Worth, and 91 at Tulsa. Once again at 4 p.m., at Stillwater, it was mostly sunny. The temperature was 92, and the heat index was 104. Heat advisory remains in effect until 7 p.m. Central Daylight Time this evening. What? Heat index values up to 105 to 110 expected. Where? Kingfisher, Logan, Payne, Garfield, Grant, Kay, Noble, Alfalfa, Major, and Woods counties. When? Until 7 p.m. Central Daylight Time this evening. Impacts. Hot temperatures and high humidity may cause heat illnesses. Drink plenty of fluids, stay in an air-conditioned room, stay out of the sun, and check up on relatives and neighbors. Heat advisory remains in effect until 7 p.m. Central Daylight Time this evening. What? Heat index values up to 106 expected. Where? Portions of northwest and west central Arkansas and northeast Oklahoma. When? Until 7 p.m. Central Daylight Time this evening. Impacts. Heat-related illnesses are possible, especially impacting those not acclimated to the conditions or those performing strenuous activities. Take extra precautions when outside. Wear lightweight and loose-fitting clothing. Try to limit strenuous activities to early morning or evening. Take action when you see symptoms of heat exhaustion and heat stroke. From the Norman Forecast Office, here is the forecast for Stillwater and surrounding area. Rest of today, sunny with a slight chance of showers and thunderstorms. Highs in the mid-90s. Southwest winds 15 to 20 miles an hour with gusts up to 30 miles an hour. Chance of rain 20%. Heat index values up to 106. Tonight, showers with a chance of thunderstorms. Lows in the upper 60s. South winds 15 to 20 miles an hour with gusts up to 30 miles an hour, becoming north 5 to 10 miles an hour after midnight. Chance of rain near 100%. Sunday, mostly cloudy with a slight chance of showers in the morning, then partly sunny in the afternoon. Much cooler with highs in the mid-70s. North winds 10 to 15 miles an hour. Chance of rain 20%. Sunday night, partly cloudy. Lows in the upper 50s. Northeast winds 5 to 10 miles an hour. Monday, mostly sunny. Highs in the upper 70s. Northeast winds around 5 miles an hour. Monday night, mostly clear. Lows in the upper 50s. Tuesday, sunny. Highs in the upper 80s. Tuesday night, mostly clear. A slight chance of showers and thunderstorms until midnight. Not as cool with lows around 70. Chance of rain 20%. Wednesday, sunny, breezy with highs in the mid-90s. Heat index values up to 105 in the afternoon. Wednesday night, clear. A slight chance of showers and thunderstorms after midnight. Lows in the mid-70s. Chance of rain 20%. Heat index values up to 105 early until midnight. Thursday, mostly sunny with a slight chance of showers and thunderstorms. Highs in the upper 80s. Chance of rain 20%. Thursday night, partly cloudy with a chance of showers and thunderstorms. Lows in the upper 60s. Chance of rain 40%. Juneteenth, mostly sunny. A slight chance of showers and thunderstorms in the morning. Highs in the upper 80s. Chance of rain 20%. 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At Stillwater, it was mostly sunny. The temperature was 92 degrees, the dew point 76, and the relative humidity 59%, producing a heat index of 104. The wind was south at 14 miles an hour, gusting to 23. The pressure was 29.82 inches and falling. At Enid.

It was mostly sunny. The temperature was 94, and the heat index was 106. The wind was south at 17, gusting to 28. At Guthrie, it was mostly sunny. The temperature was 97, and the heat index was 107. The wind was southwest at 13, gusting to 21. Observations from around the region. At Springfield, thunder was reported, with a temperature of 80. At Woodward, it was sunny, with a temperature of 96. It was mostly sunny, with a temperature of 93 at Wichita, at 95 at Oklahoma City. It was partly sunny, with a temperature of 91 at Dallas-Fort Worth, and 91 at Tulsa. Once again at 4 p.m., at Stillwater, it was mostly sunny. The temperature was 92, and the heat index was 104. Heat advisory remains in effect until 7 p.m. Central Daylight Time this evening. What? Heat index values up to 105 to 110 expected. Where? Kingfisher, Logan, Payne, Garfield, Grant, Kay, Noble, Alfalfa, Major, and Woods counties. When? Until 7 p.m. Central Daylight Time this evening. Impacts. Hot temperatures and high humidity may cause heat illnesses. Drink plenty of fluids, stay in an air-conditioned room, stay out of the sun, and check up on relatives and neighbors. Heat advisory remains in effect until 7 p.m. Central Daylight Time this evening. What? Heat index values up to 106 expected. Where? Portions of northwest and west central Arkansas and northeast Oklahoma. When? Until 7 p.m. Central Daylight Time this evening. Impacts. Heat-related illnesses are possible, especially impacting those not acclimated to the conditions or those performing strenuous activities. Take extra precautions when outside. Wear lightweight and loose-fitting clothing. Try to limit strenuous activities to early morning or evening. Take action when you see symptoms of heat exhaustion and heat stroke. From the Norman Forecast Office, here is the forecast for Stillwater and surrounding area. Rest of today, sunny with a slight chance of showers and thunderstorms. Highs in the mid-90s. Southwest winds 15 to 20 miles an hour with gusts up to 30 miles an hour. Chance of rain 20%. Heat index values up to 106. Tonight, showers with a chance of thunderstorms. Lows in the upper 60s. South winds 15 to 20 miles an hour with gusts up to 30 miles an hour, becoming north 5 to 10 miles an hour after midnight. Chance of rain near 100%. Sunday, mostly cloudy with a slight chance of showers in the morning, then partly sunny in the afternoon. Much cooler with highs in the mid-70s. North winds 10 to 15 miles an hour. Chance of rain 20%. Sunday night, partly cloudy. Lows in the upper 50s. Northeast winds 5 to 10 miles an hour. Monday, mostly sunny. Highs in the upper 70s. Northeast winds around 5 miles an hour. Monday night, mostly clear. Lows in the upper 50s. Tuesday, sunny. Highs in the upper 80s. Tuesday night, mostly clear. A slight chance of showers and thunderstorms until midnight. Not as cool with lows around 70. Chance of rain 20%. Wednesday, sunny, breezy with highs in the mid-90s. Heat index values up to 105 in the afternoon. Wednesday night, clear. A slight chance of showers and thunderstorms after midnight. Lows in the mid-70s. Chance of rain 20%. Heat index values up to 105 early until midnight. Thursday, mostly sunny with a slight chance of showers and thunderstorms. Highs in the upper 80s. Chance of rain 20%. Thursday night, partly cloudy with a chance of showers and thunderstorms. Lows in the upper 60s. Chance of rain 40%. Juneteenth, mostly sunny. A slight chance of showers and thunderstorms in the morning. Highs in the upper 80s. Chance of rain 20%. 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At Stillwater, it was mostly sunny. The temperature was 92 degrees, the dew point 76, and the relative humidity 59%, producing a heat index of 104.
The wind was south at 14 miles an hour, gusting to 23. The pressure was 29.82 inches and falling. At Enid, it was mostly sunny. The temperature was 94, and the heat index was 106. The wind was south at 17, gusting to 28. At Guthrie, it was mostly sunny. The temperature was 97, and the heat index was 107. The wind was southwest at 13, gusting to 21. Observations from around the region. At Springfield, thunder was reported, with a temperature of 80. At Woodward, it was sunny, with a temperature of 96. It was mostly sunny, with a temperature of 93 at Wichita, at 95 at Oklahoma City. It was partly sunny, with a temperature of 91 at Dallas-Fort Worth, and 91 at Tulsa. Once again at 4 p.m., at Stillwater, it was mostly sunny. The temperature was 92, and the heat index was 104. Heat advisory remains in effect until 7 p.m. Central Daylight Time this evening. What? Heat index values up to 105 to 110 expected. Where? Kingfisher, Logan, Payne, Garfield, Grant, Kay, Noble, Alfalfa, Major, and Woods counties. When? Until 7 p.m. Central Daylight Time this evening. Impacts. Hot temperatures and high humidity may cause heat illnesses. Drink plenty of fluids, stay in an air-conditioned room, stay out of the sun, and check up on relatives and neighbors. Heat advisory remains in effect until 7 p.m. Central Daylight Time this evening. What? Heat index values up to 106 expected. Where? Portions of northwest and west central Arkansas and northeast Oklahoma. When? Until 7 p.m. Central Daylight Time this evening. Impacts. Heat-related illnesses are possible, especially impacting those not acclimated to the conditions or those performing strenuous activities. Take extra precautions when outside. Wear lightweight and loose-fitting clothing. Try to limit strenuous activities to early morning or evening. Take action when you see symptoms of heat exhaustion and heat stroke. From the Norman Forecast Office, here is the forecast for Stillwater and surrounding area. Rest of today, sunny with a slight chance of showers and thunderstorms. Highs in the mid-90s. Southwest winds 15 to 20 miles an hour with gusts up to 30 miles an hour. Chance of rain 20%. Heat index values up to 106. Tonight, showers with a chance of thunderstorms. Lows in the upper 60s. South winds 15 to 20 miles an hour with gusts up to 30 miles an hour, becoming north 5 to 10 miles an hour after midnight. Chance of rain near 100%. Sunday, mostly cloudy with a slight chance of showers in the morning, then partly sunny in the afternoon. Much cooler with highs in the mid-70s. North winds 10 to 15 miles an hour. Chance of rain 20%. Sunday night, partly cloudy. Lows in the upper 50s. Northeast winds 5 to 10 miles an hour. Monday, mostly sunny. Highs in the upper 70s. Northeast winds around 5 miles an hour. Monday night, mostly clear. Lows in the upper 50s. Tuesday, sunny. Highs in the upper 80s. Tuesday night, mostly clear. A slight chance of showers and thunderstorms until midnight. Not as cool with lows around 70. Chance of rain 20%. Wednesday, sunny, breezy with highs in the mid-90s. Heat index values up to 105 in the afternoon. Wednesday night, clear. A slight chance of showers and thunderstorms after midnight. Lows in the mid-70s. Chance of rain 20%. Heat index values up to 105 early until midnight. Thursday, mostly sunny with a slight chance of showers and thunderstorms. Highs in the upper 80s. Chance of rain 20%. Thursday night, partly cloudy with a chance of showers and thunderstorms. Lows in the upper 60s. Chance of rain 40%. Juneteenth, mostly sunny. A slight chance of showers and thunderstorms in the morning. Highs in the upper 80s. Chance of rain 20%. 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
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It's Stillwater, it was mostly sunny. The temperature was 92 degrees, the dew point 76, and the relative humidity 59%, producing a heat index of 104. The wind was south at 14 miles an hour, gusting to 23. The pressure was 29.82 inches and falling. At Enid, it was mostly sunny. The temperature was 94, and the heat index was 106. The wind was south at 17, gusting to 28. At Guthrie, it was mostly sunny. The temperature was 97, and the heat index was 107. The wind was southwest at 13, gusting to 21. Observations from around the region. At Springfield, thunder was reported, with a temperature of 80. At Woodward, it was sunny, with a temperature of 96. It was mostly sunny, with a temperature of 93 at Wichita, at 95 at Oklahoma City. It was partly sunny, with a temperature of 91 at Dallas-Fort Worth, and 91 at Tulsa. Once again at 4 p.m., at Stillwater, it was mostly sunny. The temperature was 92, and the heat index was 104. Heat advisory remains in effect until 7 p.m. Central Daylight Time this evening. What? Heat index values up to 105 to 110 expected. Where? Kingfisher, Logan, Payne, Garfield, Grant, Kay, Noble, Alfalfa, Major, and Woods counties. When? Until 7 p.m. Central Daylight Time this evening. Impacts. Hot temperatures and high humidity may cause heat illnesses. Drink plenty of fluids. Stay in an air-conditioned room, stay out of the sun, and check up on relatives and neighbors. Heat advisory remains in effect until 7 p.m. Central Daylight Time this evening. What? Heat index values up to 106 expected. Where? Portions of northwest and west central Arkansas and northeast Oklahoma. When? Until 7 p.m. Central Daylight Time this evening. Impacts. Heat-related illnesses are possible, especially impacting those not acclimated to the conditions or those performing strenuous activities. Take extra precautions when outside. Wear lightweight and loose-fitting clothing. Try to limit strenuous activities to early morning or evening. Take action when you see symptoms of heat exhaustion and heat stroke. From the Norman Forecast Office, here is the forecast for Stillwater and surrounding area. Rest of today, sunny with a slight chance of showers and thunderstorms. Highs in the mid-90s. Southwest winds 15 to 20 miles an hour with gusts up to 30 miles an hour. Chance of rain 20%. Heat index values up to 106. Tonight, showers with a chance of thunderstorms. Lows in the upper 60s. South winds 15 to 20 miles an hour with gusts up to 30 miles an hour, becoming north 5 to 10 miles an hour after midnight. Chance of rain near 100%. Sunday, mostly cloudy with a slight chance of showers in the morning, then partly sunny in the afternoon. Much cooler with highs in the mid-70s. North winds 10 to 15 miles an hour. Chance of rain 20%. Sunday night, partly cloudy. Lows in the upper 50s. Northeast winds 5 to 10 miles an hour. Monday, mostly sunny. Highs in the upper 70s. Northeast winds around 5 miles an hour. Monday night, mostly clear. Lows in the upper 50s. Tuesday, sunny. Highs in the upper 80s. Tuesday night, mostly clear. A slight chance of showers and thunderstorms until midnight. Not as cool with lows around 70. Chance of rain 20%. Wednesday, sunny, breezy with highs in the mid-90s. Heat index values up to 105 in the afternoon. Wednesday night, clear. A slight chance of showers and thunderstorms after midnight. Lows in the mid-70s. Chance of rain 20%. Heat index values up to 105 early until midnight. Thursday, mostly sunny with a slight chance of showers and thunderstorms. Highs in the upper 80s. Chance of rain 20%. Thursday night, partly cloudy with a chance of showers and thunderstorms. Lows in the upper 60s.
Chance of rain 40%. Juneteenth.

It was mostly sunny, with a temperature of 93 at Wichita and 97 at Oklahoma City. It was partly sunny, with a temperature of 92 at Dallas-Fort Worth and 91 at Tulsa. At Springfield, it was cloudy, with a temperature of 77. Once again at 5 p.m., at Stillwater, it was sunny. The temperature was 94, and the heat index was 105. Heat advisory remains in effect until 7 p.m. Central Daylight Time this evening. What? Heat index values up to 105 to 110 expected. Where? Kingfisher, Logan, Payne, Garfield, Grant, Kay, Noble, Alfalfa, Major, and Woods counties. When? Until 7 p.m. Central Daylight Time this evening. Impacts. Hot temperatures and high humidity may cause heat illnesses. Drink plenty of fluids, stay in an air-conditioned room, stay out of the sun, and check up on relatives and neighbors. Heat advisory remains in effect until 7 p.m. Central Daylight Time this evening. What? Heat index values up to 106 expected. Where? Portions of northwest and west central Arkansas and northeast Oklahoma. When? Until 7 p.m. Central Daylight Time this evening. Impacts. Heat-related illnesses are possible, especially impacting those not acclimated to the conditions or those performing strenuous activities. Take extra precautions when outside. Wear lightweight and loose-fitting clothing. Try to limit strenuous activities to early morning or evening. Take action when you see symptoms of heat exhaustion and heat stroke. From the Norman Forecast Office, here is the forecast for Stillwater and surrounding area. Rest of today, sunny with a slight chance of showers and thunderstorms. Highs in the mid-90s. Southwest winds 15 to 20 miles an hour with gusts up to 30 miles an hour. Chance of rain 20%. Heat index values up to 106. Tonight, showers with a chance of thunderstorms. Lows in the upper 60s. South winds 15 to 20 miles an hour with gusts up to 30 miles an hour, becoming north 5 to 10 miles an hour after midnight. Chance of rain near 100%. Sunday, mostly cloudy with a slight chance of showers in the morning, then partly sunny in the afternoon. Much cooler with highs in the mid-70s. North winds 10 to 15 miles an hour. Chance of rain 20%. Sunday night, partly cloudy. Lows in the upper 50s. Northeast winds 5 to 10 miles an hour. Monday, mostly sunny. Highs in the upper 70s. Northeast winds around 5 miles an hour. Monday night, mostly clear. Lows in the upper 50s. Tuesday, sunny. Highs in the upper 80s. Tuesday night, mostly clear. A slight chance of showers and thunderstorms until midnight. Not as cool with lows around 70. Chance of rain 20%. Wednesday, sunny, breezy with highs in the mid-90s. Heat index values up to 105 in the afternoon. Wednesday night, clear. A slight chance of showers and thunderstorms after midnight. Lows in the mid-70s. Chance of rain 20%. Heat index values up to 105 early until midnight. Thursday, mostly sunny with a slight chance of showers and thunderstorms. Highs in the upper 80s. Chance of rain 20%. Thursday night, partly cloudy with a chance of showers and thunderstorms. Lows in the upper 60s. Chance of rain 40%. Juneteenth, mostly sunny. A slight chance of showers and thunderstorms in the morning. Highs in the upper 80s. Chance of rain 20%. 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At Stillwater, it was sunny. The temperature was 94 degrees, the dew point 75, and the relative humidity 54%, producing a heat index of 105. The wind was south at 14 miles an hour. The pressure was 29.80 inches and falling. At Guthrie, it was mostly sunny. The temperature was 98, and the heat index was 105. The wind was southwest at 16, gusting to 24. Observations from around the region. It was mostly sunny, with a temperature of 93 at Wichita and 97 at Oklahoma City. It was partly sunny, with a temperature of 92 at Dallas-Fort Worth.

Earth and anyone at Tulsa. At Springfield, it was cloudy, with a temperature of 77. Once again at 5 p.m., at Stillwater, it was sunny. The temperature was 94, and the heat index was 105. Heat advisory remains in effect until 7 p.m. Central Daylight Time this evening. What? Heat index values up to 105 to 110 expected. Where? Kingfisher, Logan, Payne, Garfield, Grant, Kay, Noble, Alfalfa, Major, and Woods counties. When? Until 7 p.m. Central Daylight Time this evening. Impacts. Hot temperatures and high humidity may cause heat illnesses. Drink plenty of fluids, stay in an air-conditioned room, stay out of the sun, and check up on relatives and neighbors. Heat advisory remains in effect until 7 p.m. Central Daylight Time this evening. What? Heat index values up to 106 expected. Where? Portions of northwest and west central Arkansas and northeast Oklahoma. When? Until 7 p.m. Central Daylight Time this evening. Impacts. Heat-related illnesses are possible, especially impacting those not acclimated to the conditions or those performing strenuous activities. Take extra precautions when outside. Wear lightweight and loose-fitting clothing. Try to limit strenuous activities to early morning or evening. Take action when you see symptoms of heat exhaustion and heat stroke. From the Norman Forecast Office, here is the forecast for Stillwater and surrounding area. Rest of today, sunny with a slight chance of showers and thunderstorms. Highs in the mid-90s. Southwest winds 15 to 20 miles an hour with gusts up to 30 miles an hour. Chance of rain 20%. Heat index values up to 106. Tonight, showers with a chance of thunderstorms. Lows in the upper 60s. South winds 15 to 20 miles an hour with gusts up to 30 miles an hour, becoming north 5 to 10 miles an hour after midnight. Chance of rain near 100%. Sunday, mostly cloudy with a slight chance of showers in the morning, then partly sunny in the afternoon. Much cooler with highs in the mid-70s. North winds 10 to 15 miles an hour. Chance of rain 20%. Sunday night, partly cloudy. Lows in the upper 50s. Northeast winds 5 to 10 miles an hour. Monday, mostly sunny. Highs in the upper 70s. Northeast winds around 5 miles an hour. Monday night, mostly clear. Lows in the upper 50s. Tuesday, sunny. Highs in the upper 80s. Tuesday night, mostly clear. A slight chance of showers and thunderstorms until midnight. Not as cool with lows around 70. Chance of rain 20%. Wednesday, sunny, breezy with highs in the mid-90s. Heat index values up to 105 in the afternoon. Wednesday night, clear. A slight chance of showers and thunderstorms after midnight. Lows in the mid-70s. Chance of rain 20%. Heat index values up to 105 early until midnight. Thursday, mostly sunny with a slight chance of showers and thunderstorms. Highs in the upper 80s. Chance of rain 20%. Thursday night, partly cloudy with a chance of showers and thunderstorms. Lows in the upper 60s. Chance of rain 40%. Juneteenth, mostly sunny. A slight chance of showers and thunderstorms in the morning. Highs in the upper 80s. Chance of rain 20%. 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At Stillwater, it was sunny. The temperature was 94 degrees, the dew point 75, and the relative humidity 54%, producing a heat index of 105. The wind was south at 14 miles an hour. The pressure was 29.80 inches and falling. At Enid, it was mostly sunny. The temperature was 97, and the heat index was 105. The wind was southwest at 22. At Guthrie, it was mostly sunny. The temperature was 98, and the heat index was 105. The wind was southwest.

at 16, gusting to 24. Observations from around the region. At Woodward, it was sunny, with a temperature of 97. It was mostly sunny, with a temperature of 93 at Wichita, and 97 at Oklahoma City. It was partly sunny, with a temperature of 92 at Dallas-Fort Worth, and 91 at Tulsa. At Springfield, it was cloudy, with a temperature of 77. Once again at 5 p.m., at Stillwater, it was sunny. The temperature was 94, and the heat index was 105. Heat advisory remains in effect until 7 p.m. Central Daylight Time this evening. What? Heat index values up to 105 to 110 expected. Where? Kingfisher, Logan, Payne, Garfield, Grant, Kay, Noble, Alfalfa, Major, and Woods counties. When? Until 7 p.m. Central Daylight Time this evening. Impacts. Hot temperatures and high humidity may cause heat illnesses. Drink plenty of fluids, stay in an air-conditioned room, stay out of the sun, and check up on relatives and neighbors. Heat advisory remains in effect until 7 p.m. Central Daylight Time this evening. What? Heat index values up to 106 expected. Where? Portions of northwest and west central Arkansas and northeast Oklahoma. When? Until 7 p.m. Central Daylight Time this evening. Impacts. Heat-related illnesses are possible, especially impacting those not acclimated to the conditions or those performing strenuous activities. Take extra precautions when outside. Wear lightweight and loose-fitting clothing. Try to limit strenuous activities to early morning or evening. Take action when you see symptoms of heat exhaustion and heat stroke. From the Norman Forecast Office, here is the forecast for Stillwater and surrounding area. Rest of today, sunny with a slight chance of showers and thunderstorms. Highs in the mid-90s. Southwest winds 15 to 20 miles an hour with gusts up to 30 miles an hour. Chance of rain 20%. Heat index values up to 106. Tonight, showers with a chance of thunderstorms. Lows in the upper 60s. South winds 15 to 20 miles an hour with gusts up to 30 miles an hour, becoming north 5 to 10 miles an hour after midnight. Chance of rain near 100%. Sunday, mostly cloudy with a slight chance of showers in the morning, then partly sunny in the afternoon. Much cooler with highs in the mid-70s. North winds 10 to 15 miles an hour. Chance of rain 20%. Sunday night, partly cloudy. Lows in the upper 50s. Northeast winds 5 to 10 miles an hour. Monday, mostly sunny. Highs in the upper 70s. Northeast winds around 5 miles an hour. Monday night, mostly clear. Lows in the upper 50s. Tuesday, sunny. Highs in the upper 80s. Tuesday night, mostly clear. A slight chance of showers and thunderstorms until midnight. Not as cool with lows around 70. Chance of rain 20%. Wednesday, sunny, breezy with highs in the mid-90s. Heat index values up to 105 in the afternoon. Wednesday night, clear. A slight chance of showers and thunderstorms after midnight. Lows in the mid-70s. Chance of rain 20%. Heat index values up to 105 early until midnight. Thursday, mostly sunny with a slight chance of showers and thunderstorms. Highs in the upper 80s. Chance of rain 20%. Thursday night, partly cloudy with a chance of showers and thunderstorms. Lows in the upper 60s. Chance of rain 40%. Juneteenth, mostly sunny. A slight chance of showers and thunderstorms in the morning. Highs in the upper 80s. Chance of rain 20%. 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At Stillwater, it was sunny. The temperature was 94 degrees, the dew point 75, and the relative humidity 54%, producing a heat index of 105. The wind was south at 14 miles an hour. The pressure was 29.80 inches and falling. At Enid, it was mostly sunny. The temperature was 97, and the heat index was 105. The wind was southwest at 22. At Guthrie, it was mostly sunny. The temperature was 98, and the heat index

X was 105. The wind was southwest at 16, gusting to 24. Observations from around the region. At Woodward, it was sunny, with a temperature of 97. It was mostly sunny, with a temperature of 93 at Wichita, and 97 at Oklahoma City. It was partly sunny, with a temperature of 92 at Dallas-Fort Worth, and 91 at Tulsa. At Springfield, it was cloudy, with a temperature of 77. Once again at 5 p.m., at Stillwater, it was sunny. The temperature was 94, and the heat index was 105. Heat advisory remains in effect until 7 p.m. Central Daylight Time this evening. What? Heat index values up to 105 to 110 expected. Where? Kingfisher, Logan, Payne, Garfield, Grant, Kay, Noble, Alfalfa, Major, and Woods counties. When? Until 7 p.m. Central Daylight Time this evening. Impacts. Hot temperatures and high humidity may cause heat illnesses. Drink plenty of fluids. Stay in an air-conditioned room, stay out of the sun, and check up on relatives and neighbors. Heat advisory remains in effect until 7 p.m. Central Daylight Time this evening. What? Heat index values up to 106 expected. Where? Portions of northwest and west central Arkansas and northeast Oklahoma. When? Until 7 p.m. Central Daylight Time this evening. Impacts. Heat-related illnesses are possible, especially impacting those not acclimated to the conditions or those performing strenuous activities. Take extra precautions when outside. Wear lightweight and loose-fitting clothing. Try to limit strenuous activities to early morning or evening. Take action when you see symptoms of heat exhaustion and heat stroke. From the Norman Forecast Office, here is the forecast for Stillwater and surrounding area. Rest of today, sunny with a slight chance of showers and thunderstorms. Highs in the mid-90s. Southwest winds 15 to 20 miles an hour with gusts up to 30 miles an hour. Chance of rain 20%. Heat index values up to 106. Tonight, showers with a chance of thunderstorms. Lows in the upper 60s. South winds 15 to 20 miles an hour with gusts up to 30 miles an hour. Becoming north 5 to 10 miles an hour after midnight. Chance of rain near 100%. Sunday, mostly cloudy with a slight chance of showers in the morning, then partly sunny in the afternoon. Much cooler with highs in the mid-70s. North winds 10 to 15 miles an hour. Chance of rain 20%. Sunday night, partly cloudy. Lows in the upper 50s. Northeast winds 5 to 10 miles an hour. Monday, mostly sunny. Highs in the upper 70s. Northeast winds around 5 miles an hour. Monday night, mostly clear. Lows in the upper 50s. Tuesday, sunny. Highs in the upper 80s. Tuesday night, mostly clear. A slight chance of showers and thunderstorms until midnight. Not as cool with lows around 70. Chance of rain 20%. Wednesday, sunny. Breezy with highs in the mid-90s. Heat index values up to 105 in the afternoon. Wednesday night, clear. A slight chance of showers and thunderstorms after midnight. Lows in the mid-70s. Chance of rain 20%. Heat index values up to 105 early until midnight. Thursday, mostly sunny with a slight chance of showers and thunderstorms. Highs in the upper 80s. Chance of rain 20%. Thursday night, partly cloudy with a chance of showers and thunderstorms. Lows in the upper 60s. Chance of rain 40%. Juneteenth, mostly sunny. A slight chance of showers and thunderstorms in the morning. Highs in the upper 80s. Chance of rain 20%. 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It's Stillwater, it was sunny. The temperature was 94 degrees, the dew point 75, and the relative humidity 54%, producing a heat index of 105. The wind was south at 14 miles an hour. The pressure was 29.80 inches and falling. At evening, it was mostly sunny. The temperature was 97, and the heat index was 105. The wind was southwest at 22. At Guthrie, it was mostly

sunny. The temperature was 98 and the heat index was 105. The wind was southwest at 16, gusting to 24. Observations from around the region. At Woodward, it was sunny with a temperature of 97. It was mostly sunny with a temperature of 93 at Wichita and 97 at Oklahoma City. It was partly sunny with a temperature of 92 at Dallas-Fort Worth and 91 at Tulsa. At Springfield, it was cloudy with a temperature of 77. Once again at 5 p.m., at Stillwater, it was sunny. The temperature was 94 and the heat index was 105. Heat advisory remains in effect until 7 p.m. Central Daylight Time this evening. What? Heat index values up to 105 to 110 expected. Where? Kingfisher, Logan, Payne, Garfield, Grant, Kay, Noble, Alfalfa, Major, and Woods counties. When? Until 7 p.m. Central Daylight Time this evening. Impacts. Hot temperatures and high humidity may cause heat illnesses. Drink plenty of fluids, stay in an air-conditioned room, stay out of the sun, and check up on relatives and neighbors. Heat advisory remains in effect until 7 p.m. Central Daylight Time this evening. What? Heat index values up to 106 expected. Where? Portions of northwest and west central Arkansas and northeast Oklahoma. When? Until 7 p.m. Central Daylight Time this evening. Impacts. Heat-related illnesses are possible, especially impacting those not acclimated to the conditions or those performing strenuous activities. Take extra precautions when outside. Wear lightweight and loose-fitting clothing. Try to limit strenuous activities to early morning or evening. Take action when you see symptoms of heat exhaustion and heat stroke. From the Norman Forecast Office, here is the forecast for Stillwater and surrounding area. Rest of today, sunny with a slight chance of showers and thunderstorms. Highs in the mid-90s. Southwest winds 15 to 20 miles an hour with gusts up to 30 miles an hour. Chance of rain 20%.